60%. 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It's Stillwater, it was cloudy. The temperature was 82 degrees, the dew point 71, and the relative humidity 69%. The wind was south at 10 miles an hour. The pressure was 29.87 inches and falling. At Guthrie, it was partly sunny. The temperature was 83. The wind was south at 9. Observations from around the region. Skies ranged from partly sunny to cloudy, and temperatures were between 74 and 82 degrees. Once again at 7 p.m., at Stillwater, it was cloudy. The temperature was 82. From the Norman Forecast Office, here is the forecast for Stillwater and surrounding area. Tonight, a slight chance of thunderstorms until midnight. Mostly cloudy with a slight chance of showers. Lows in the lower 70s. South winds 10 to 15 miles an hour. Chance of rain 20%. Saturday, mostly cloudy with a chance of showers with a slight chance of thunderstorms in the morning, then partly sunny with showers likely with a chance of thunderstorms in the afternoon. Highs in the lower 80s. South winds 5 to 10 miles an hour. Chance of rain 70%. Saturday night, a chance of thunderstorms. Showers. Lows in the upper 60s. Southeast winds 5 to 10 miles an hour. Chance of rain 90%. Sunday, showers likely with a slight chance of thunderstorms in the morning, then partly sunny with a chance of showers and thunderstorms in the afternoon. Highs in the mid-80s. South winds 5 to 10 miles an hour. Chance of rain 70%. Sunday night, partly cloudy. A chance of showers with a slight chance of thunderstorms until midnight. Lows in the lower 70s. South winds 10 to 15 miles an hour. Chance of rain 50%. Monday, mostly sunny. Highs in the lower 90s. Heat index values up to 105 in the afternoon. Monday night, mostly clear. A slight chance of showers and thunderstorms until midnight. Lows in the mid-70s. Chance of rain 20%. Heat index values up to 105 early until midnight. Tuesday, sunny. Highs in the lower 90s. Heat index values up to 105. Tuesday night, clear. Lows in the mid-70s. Wednesday, sunny. Highs in the mid-90s. Wednesday night, mostly clear. Lows in the upper 70s. Thursday, sunny. Highs in the mid-90s. Heat index values up to 105 in the afternoon. Thursday night, mostly clear until midnight, then becoming partly cloudy. A slight chance of showers and thunderstorms. Lows in the upper 70s. Chance of rain 20%. Heat index values up to 105 early until midnight. Friday, mostly sunny with a slight chance of showers and thunderstorms. Highs in the mid-90s. Chance of rain 20%. You're listening to Stillwater Weather Radio, and here are 7 p.m. weather observations. It's Stillwater, it was cloudy. The temperature was 82 degrees, the dew point 71, and the relative humidity 69%. The wind was south at 10 miles an hour. The pressure was 29.87 inches and falling. At Guthrie, it was partly sunny. The temperature was 83. The wind was south at 9. Observations from around the region. Skies ranged from partly sunny to cloudy, and temperatures were between 74 and 82 degrees. Once again at 7 p.m., at Stillwater, it was cloudy. The temperature was 82. From the Norman Forecast Office, here is the forecast for Stillwater and surrounding area. Tonight, a slight chance of thunderstorms until midnight. Mostly cloudy with a slight chance of showers. Lows in the lower 70s. South winds 10 to 15 miles an hour. Chance of rain 20%. Saturday, mostly cloudy with a chance of showers with a slight chance of thunderstorms in the morning, then partly sunny with showers likely with a chance of thunderstorms in the afternoon. Highs in the lower 80s. South winds 5 to 10 miles an hour. Chance of rain 70%. Saturday night, a chance of thunderstorms. Showers.

Lows in the upper 60s. Southeast winds 5 to 10 miles an hour. Chance of rain 90%. Sunday, showers likely with a slight chance of thunderstorms in the morning, then partly sunny with a chance of showers and thunderstorms in the afternoon. Highs in the mid-80s. South winds 5 to 10 miles an hour. Chance of rain 70%. Sunday night, partly cloudy. A chance of showers with a slight chance of thunderstorms until midnight. Lows in the lower 70s. South winds 10 to 15 miles an hour. Chance of rain 50%. Monday, mostly sunny. Highs in the lower 90s. Heat index values up to 105 in the afternoon. Monday night, mostly clear. A slight chance of showers and thunderstorms until midnight. Lows in the mid-70s. Chance of rain 20%. Heat index values up to 105 early until midnight. Tuesday, sunny. Highs in the lower 90s. Heat index values up to 105. Tuesday night, clear. Lows in the mid-70s. Wednesday, sunny. Highs in the mid-90s. Wednesday night, mostly clear. Lows in the upper 70s. Thursday, sunny. Highs in the mid-90s. Heat index values up to 105 in the afternoon. Thursday night, mostly clear until midnight, then becoming partly cloudy. A slight chance of showers and thunderstorms. Lows in the upper 70s. Chance of rain 20%. Heat index values up to 105 early until midnight. Friday, mostly sunny with a slight chance of showers and thunderstorms. Highs in the mid-90s. Chance of rain 20%. 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It's Stillwater, it was cloudy. The temperature was 82 degrees, the dew point 71, and the relative humidity 69%. The wind was south at 10 miles an hour. The pressure was 29.87 inches and falling. At Guthrie, it was partly sunny. The temperature was 83. The wind was south at 9. Observations from around the region. Skies ranged from partly sunny to cloudy, and temperatures were between 74 and 82 degrees. Once again at 7 p.m., it's still water, it was cloudy. The temperature was 82. You're listening to Stillwater Weather Radio, NERR 7 p.m. weather observations. It's still water, it was cloudy. The temperature was 82 degrees, the dew point 71, and the relative humidity 69%. The wind was south at 10 miles an hour. The pressure was 29.87 inches and falling. At Guthrie, it was cloudy. The temperature was 83. The wind was south at 9. Observations from around the region. Skies ranged from partly sunny to cloudy, and temperatures were between 74 and 82 degrees. Once again at 7 p.m., it's still water, it was cloudy. The temperature was 82. From the Norman Forecast Office, here is the forecast for Stillwater and surrounding area. Tonight, a slight chance of thunderstorms until midnight. Mostly cloudy with a slight chance of showers. Lows in the lower 70s. South winds 10 to 15 miles an hour. Chance of rain 20%. Saturday, mostly cloudy with a chance of showers with a slight chance of thunderstorms in the morning, then partly sunny with showers likely with a chance of thunderstorms in the afternoon. Highs in the lower 80s. South winds 5 to 10 miles an hour. Chance of rain 70%. Saturday night, a chance of thunderstorms. Showers. Lows in the upper 60s. Southeast winds 5 to 10 miles an hour. Chance of rain 90%. Sunday, showers likely with a slight chance of thunderstorms in the morning, then partly sunny with a chance of showers and thunderstorms in the afternoon. Highs in the mid-80s. South winds 5 to 10 miles an hour. Chance of rain 70%. Sunday night, partly cloudy. A chance of showers with a slight chance of thunderstorms until midnight. Lows in the lower 70s. South winds 10 to 15 miles an hour. Chance of rain 50%. Monday, mostly sunny. Highs in the lower 90s. Heat index values up to 105 in the

afternoon. Monday night, mostly clear. A slight chance of showers and thunderstorms until midnight. Lows in the mid-70s. Chance of rain 20%. Heat index values up to 105 early until midnight. Tuesday, sunny. Highs in the lower 90s. Heat index values up to 105. Tuesday night, clear. Lows in the mid-70s. Wednesday, sunny. Highs in the mid-90s. Wednesday night, mostly clear. Lows in the upper 70s. Thursday, sunny. Highs in the mid-90s. Heat index values up to 105 in the afternoon. Thursday night, mostly clear until midnight, then becoming partly cloudy. A slight chance of showers and thunderstorms. Lows in the upper 70s. Chance of rain 20%. Heat index values up to 105 early until midnight. Friday, mostly sunny with a slight chance of showers and thunderstorms. Highs in the mid-90s. Chance of rain 20%. 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It's Stillwater. It was cloudy. The temperature was 82 degrees, the dew point 71, and the relative humidity 69%. The wind was south at 10 miles an hour. The pressure was 29.87 inches and falling. At Guthrie, it was cloudy. The temperature was 83. The wind was south at 9. Observations from around the region. Skies ranged from partly sunny to cloudy, and temperatures were between 74 and 82 degrees. Once again at 7 p.m., it's Stillwater, it was cloudy. The temperature was 82. From the Norman Forecast Office, here is the forecast for Stillwater and surrounding area. Tonight, a slight chance of thunderstorms until midnight. Mostly cloudy with a slight chance of showers. Lows in the lower 70s. South winds 10 to 15 miles an hour. Chance of rain 20%. Saturday, mostly cloudy with a chance of showers with a slight chance of thunderstorms in the morning, then partly sunny with showers likely with a chance of thunderstorms in the afternoon. Highs in the lower 80s. South winds 5 to 10 miles an hour. Chance of rain 70%. Saturday night, a chance of thunderstorms. Showers. Lows in the upper 60s. Southeast winds 5 to 10 miles an hour. Chance of rain 90%. Sunday, showers likely with a slight chance of thunderstorms in the morning, then partly sunny with a chance of showers and thunderstorms in the afternoon. Highs in the mid-80s. South winds 5 to 10 miles an hour. Chance of rain 70%. Sunday night, partly cloudy. A chance of showers with a slight chance of thunderstorms until midnight. Lows in the lower 70s. South winds 10 to 15 miles an hour. Chance of rain 50%. Monday, mostly sunny. Highs in the lower 90s. Heat index values up to 105 in the afternoon. Monday night, mostly clear. A slight chance of showers and thunderstorms until midnight. Lows in the mid-70s. Chance of rain 20%. Heat index values up to 105 early until midnight. Tuesday, sunny. Highs in the lower 90s. Heat index values up to 105. Tuesday night, clear. Lows in the mid-70s. Wednesday, sunny. Highs in the mid-90s. Wednesday night, mostly clear. Lows in the upper 70s. Thursday, sunny. Highs in the mid-90s. Heat index values up to 105 in the afternoon. Thursday night, mostly clear until midnight, then becoming partly cloudy. A slight chance of showers and thunderstorms. Lows in the upper 70s. Chance of rain 20%. Heat index values up to 105 early until midnight. Friday, mostly sunny with a slight chance of showers and thunderstorms. Highs in the mid-90s. Chance of rain 20%. 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

Here are 7 p.m. weather observations. It's still water, it was cloudy. The temperature was 82 degrees, the dew point 71, and the relative humidity 69%. The wind was south at 10 miles an hour. The pressure was 29.87 inches and falling. At Guthrie, it was cloudy. The temperature was 83. The wind was south at 9. Observations from around the region. Skies ranged from partly sunny to cloudy, and temperatures were between 74 and 82 degrees. Once again at 7 p.m., it's still water, it was cloudy. The temperature was 82. From the Norman Forecast Office, here is the forecast for Stillwater and surrounding area. Tonight, a slight chance of thunderstorms until midnight. Mostly cloudy with a slight chance of showers. Lows in the lower 70s. South winds 10 to 15 miles an hour. Chance of rain 20%. Saturday, mostly cloudy with a chance of showers with a slight chance of thunderstorms in the morning, then partly sunny with showers likely with a chance of thunderstorms in the afternoon. Highs in the lower 80s. South winds 5 to 10 miles an hour. Chance of rain 70%. Saturday night, a chance of thunderstorms. Showers. Lows in the upper 60s. Southeast winds 5 to 10 miles an hour. Chance of rain 90%. Sunday, showers likely with a slight chance of thunderstorms in the morning, then partly sunny with a chance of showers and thunderstorms in the afternoon. Highs in the mid-80s. South winds 5 to 10 miles an hour. Chance of rain 70%. Sunday night, partly cloudy. A chance of showers with a slight chance of thunderstorms until midnight. Lows in the lower 70s. South winds 10 to 15 miles an hour. Chance of rain 50%. Monday, mostly sunny. Highs in the lower 90s. Heat index values up to 105 in the afternoon. Monday night, mostly clear. A slight chance of showers and thunderstorms until midnight. Lows in the mid-70s. Chance of rain 20%. Heat index values up to 105 early until midnight. Tuesday, sunny. Highs in the lower 90s. Heat index values up to 105. Tuesday night, clear. Lows in the mid-70s. Wednesday, sunny. Highs in the mid-90s. Wednesday night, mostly clear. Lows in the upper 70s. Thursday, sunny. Highs in the mid-90s. Heat index values up to 105 in the afternoon. Thursday night, mostly clear until midnight, then becoming partly cloudy. A slight chance of showers and thunderstorms. Lows in the upper 70s. Chance of rain 20%. Heat index values up to 105 early until midnight. Friday, mostly sunny with a slight chance of showers and thunderstorms. Highs in the mid-90s. Chance of rain 20%. You're listening to Stillwater Weather Radio, and here are 7 p.m. weather observations. It's Stillwater, it was cloudy. The temperature was 82 degrees, the dew point 71, and the relative humidity 69%. The wind was south at 10 miles an hour. The pressure was 29.87 inches and falling. At Guthrie, it was cloudy. The temperature was 83. The wind was south at 9. Observations from around the region. Skies ranged from partly sunny to cloudy, and temperatures were between 74 and 82 degrees. Once again at 7 p.m., it's still water, it was cloudy. The temperature was 82. From the Norman Forecast Office, here is the forecast for Stillwater and surrounding area. Tonight, a slight chance of thunderstorms until midnight. Mostly cloudy with a slight chance of showers. Lows in the lower 70s. South winds 10 to 15 miles an hour. Chance of rain 20%. Saturday, mostly cloudy with a chance of showers with a slight chance of thunderstorms in the morning, then partly sunny with showers likely with a chance of thunderstorms in the afternoon. Highs in the lower 80s. South winds 5 to 10 miles an hour. Chance of rain 70%. Saturday night, a chance of thunderstorms. Showers. Lows in the upper 60s. Southeast winds 5 to 10 miles an hour.

chance of showers and thunderstorms until midnight. Lows in the mid-70s. Chance of rain 20%. Heat index values up to 105 early until midnight. Tuesday, sunny. Highs in the lower 90s. Heat index values up to 105. Tuesday night, clear. Lows in the mid-70s. Wednesday, sunny. Highs in the mid-90s. Wednesday night, mostly clear. Lows in the upper 70s. Thursday, sunny. Highs in the mid-90s. Heat index values up to 105 in the afternoon. Thursday night, mostly clear until midnight, then becoming partly cloudy. A slight chance of showers and thunderstorms. Lows in the upper 70s. Chance of rain 20%. Heat index values up to 105 early until midnight. Friday, mostly sunny with a slight chance of showers and thunderstorms. Highs in the mid-90s. Chance of rain 20%. You're listening to Stillwater Weather Radio, NERR 7 p.m. weather observations. It's Stillwater. It was cloudy. The temperature was 82 degrees, the dew point 71, and the relative humidity 69%. The wind was south at 10 miles an hour. The pressure was 29.87 inches and falling. At Guthrie, it was cloudy. The temperature was 83. The wind was south at 9. Observations from around the region. Skies ranged from partly sunny to cloudy, and temperatures were between 74 and 82 degrees. Once again at 7 p.m., it's Stillwater, it was cloudy. The temperature was 82. From the Norman Forecast Office, here is the forecast for Stillwater and surrounding area. Tonight, a slight chance of thunderstorms until midnight. Mostly cloudy with a slight chance of showers. Lows in the lower 70s. South winds 10 to 15 miles an hour. Chance of rain 20%. Saturday, mostly cloudy with a chance of showers with a slight chance of thunderstorms in the morning, then partly sunny with showers likely with a chance of thunderstorms in the afternoon. Highs in the lower 80s. South winds 5 to 10 miles an hour. Chance of rain 70%. Saturday night, a chance of thunderstorms. Showers. Lows in the upper 60s. Southeast winds 5 to 10 miles an hour. Chance of rain 90%. Sunday, showers likely with a slight chance of thunderstorms in the morning, then partly sunny with a chance of showers and thunderstorms in the afternoon. Highs in the mid-80s. South winds 5 to 10 miles an hour. Chance of rain 70%. Sunday night, partly cloudy. A chance of showers with a slight chance of thunderstorms until midnight. Lows in the lower 70s. South winds 10 to 15 miles an hour. Chance of rain 50%. Monday, mostly sunny. Highs in the lower 90s. Heat index values up to 105 in the afternoon. Monday night, mostly clear. A slight chance of showers and thunderstorms until midnight. Lows in the mid-70s. Chance of rain 20%. Heat index values up to 105 early until midnight. Tuesday, sunny. Highs in the lower 90s. Heat index values up to 105. Tuesday night, clear. Lows in the mid-70s. Wednesday, sunny. Highs in the mid-90s. Wednesday night, mostly clear. Lows in the upper 70s. Thursday, sunny. Highs in the mid-90s. Heat index values up to 105 in the afternoon. Thursday night, mostly clear until midnight, then becoming partly cloudy. A slight chance of showers and thunderstorms. Lows in the upper 70s. Chance of rain 20%. Heat index values up to 105 early until midnight. Friday, mostly sunny with a slight chance of showers and thunderstorms. Highs in the mid-90s. Chance of rain 20%. 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It's Stillwater. It

cloudy. The temperature was 82 degrees, the dew point 71, and the relative humidity 69%. The wind was south at 10 miles an hour. The pressure was 29.87 inches and falling. At Guthrie, it was cloudy. The temperature was 83. The wind was south at 9. Observations from around the region. Skies ranged from partly sunny to cloudy, and temperatures were between 74 and 82 degrees. Once again at 7 p.m., at Stillwater, it was cloudy. The temperature was 82. From the Norman Forecast Office, here is the forecast for Stillwater and surrounding area. Tonight, a slight chance of thunderstorms until midnight. Mostly cloudy with a slight chance of showers. Lows in the lower 70s. South winds 10 to 15 miles an hour. Chance of rain 20%. Saturday, mostly cloudy with a chance of showers with a slight chance of thunderstorms in the morning, then partly sunny with showers likely with a chance of thunderstorms in the afternoon. Highs in the lower 80s. South winds 5 to 10 miles an hour. Chance of rain 70%. Saturday night, a chance of thunderstorms. Showers. Lows in the upper 60s. Southeast winds 5 to 10 miles an hour. Chance of rain 90%. Sunday, showers likely with a slight chance of thunderstorms in the morning, then partly sunny with a chance of showers and thunderstorms in the afternoon. Highs in the mid-80s. South winds 5 to 10 miles an hour. Chance of rain 70%. Sunday night, partly cloudy. A chance of showers with a slight chance of thunderstorms until midnight. Lows in the lower 70s. South winds 10 to 15 miles an hour. Chance of rain 50%. Monday, mostly sunny. Highs in the lower 90s. Heat index values up to 105 in the afternoon. Monday night, mostly clear. A slight chance of showers and thunderstorms until midnight. Lows in the mid-70s. Chance of rain 20%. Heat index values up to 105 early until midnight. Tuesday, sunny. Highs in the lower 90s. Heat index values up to 105. Tuesday night, clear. Lows in the mid-70s. Wednesday, sunny. Highs in the mid-90s. Wednesday values up to 105. Tuesday night, clear. Lows in the mid-70s. Wednesday, sunny. Highs in the mid-90s. Wednesday night, mostly clear. Lows in the upper 70s. Thursday, sunny. Highs in the mid-90s. Heat index values up to 105 in the afternoon. Thursday night, mostly clear until midnight, then becoming partly cloudy. A slight chance of showers and thunderstorms. Lows in the upper 70s. Chance of rain 20%. Heat index values up to 105 early until midnight. Friday, mostly sunny with a slight chance of showers and thunderstorms. Highs in the mid-90s. Chance of rain 20%. 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At Stillwater, it was cloudy. The temperature was 82 degrees, the dew point 71, and the relative humidity 69%. The wind was south at 10 miles an hour. The pressure was 29.87 inches and falling. At Guthrie, it was cloudy. The temperature was 83. The wind was south at 9. Observations from around the region. Skies ranged from partly sunny to cloudy, and temperatures were between 74 and 82 degrees. Once again at 7 p.m., at Stillwater, it was cloudy. The temperature was 82. From the Norman Forecast Office, here is the forecast for Stillwater and surrounding area. Tonight, a slight chance of thunderstorms until midnight. Mostly cloudy with a slight chance of showers. Lows in the lower 70s. South winds 10 to 15 miles an hour. Chance of rain 20%. Saturday, mostly cloudy with a chance of showers with a slight chance of thunderstorms in the morning, then partly sunny with showers likely with a chance of thunderstorms in the afternoon. Highs in the lower 80s. South winds 5 to 10 miles an hour. Chance of rain 70%. Saturday night, a chance of thunderstorms.

Forecast Office. Here is the forecast for Stillwater and surrounding area. Tonight, a slight chance of thunderstorms until midnight. Mostly cloudy with a slight chance of showers. Lows in the lower 70s. South winds 10 to 15 miles an hour. Chance of rain 20%. Saturday, mostly cloudy with a chance of showers with a slight chance of thunderstorms in the morning, then partly sunny with showers likely with a chance of thunderstorms in the afternoon. Highs in the lower 80s. South winds 5 to 10 miles an hour. Chance of rain 70%. Saturday night, a chance of thunderstorms. Showers. Lows in the upper 60s. Southeast winds 5 to 10 miles an hour. Chance of rain 90%. Sunday, showers likely with a slight chance of thunderstorms in the morning, then partly sunny with a chance of showers and thunderstorms in the afternoon. Highs in the mid-80s. South winds 5 to 10 miles an hour. Chance of rain 70%. Sunday night, partly cloudy. A chance of showers with a slight chance of thunderstorms until midnight. Lows in the lower 70s. South winds 10 to 15 miles an hour. Chance of rain 50%. Monday, mostly sunny. Highs in the lower 90s. Heat index values up to 105 in the afternoon. Monday night, mostly clear. A slight chance of showers and thunderstorms until midnight. Lows in the mid-70s. Chance of rain 20%. Heat index values up to 105 early until midnight. Tuesday, sunny. Highs in the lower 90s. Heat index values up to 105. Tuesday night, clear. Lows in the mid-70s. Wednesday, sunny. Highs in the mid-90s. Wednesday night, mostly clear. Lows in the upper 70s. Thursday, sunny. Highs in the mid-90s. Heat index values up to 105 in the afternoon. Thursday night, mostly clear until midnight, then becoming partly cloudy. A slight chance of showers and thunderstorms. Lows in the upper 70s. Chance of rain 20%. Heat index values up to 105 early until midnight. Friday, mostly sunny with a slight chance of showers and thunderstorms. Highs in the mid-90s. Chance of rain 20%. 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It's Stillwater, it was cloudy,

showers. Lows in the lower 70s. South winds 10 to 15 miles an hour. Chance of rain 20%. Saturday, mostly cloudy with a chance of showers with a slight chance of thunderstorms in the morning, then partly sunny with showers likely with a chance of thunderstorms in the afternoon. Highs in the lower 80s. South winds 5 to 10 miles an hour. Chance of rain 70%. Saturday night, a chance of thunderstorms. Showers. Lows in the upper 60s. Southeast winds 5 to 10 miles an hour. Chance of rain 90%. Sunday, showers likely with a slight chance of thunderstorms in the morning, then partly sunny with a chance of showers and thunderstorms in the afternoon. Highs in the mid-80s. South winds 5 to 10 miles an hour. Chance of rain 70%. Sunday night, partly cloudy. A chance of showers with a slight chance of thunderstorms until midnight. Lows in the lower 70s. South winds 10 to 15 miles an hour. Chance of rain 50%. Monday, mostly sunny. Highs in the lower 90s. Heat index values up to 105 in the afternoon. Monday night, mostly clear. A slight chance of showers and thunderstorms until midnight. Lows in the mid-70s. Chance of rain 20%. Heat index values up to 105 early until midnight. Tuesday, sunny. Highs in the lower 90s. Heat index values up to 105. Tuesday night, clear. Lows in the mid-70s. Wednesday, sunny. Highs in the mid-90s. Wednesday night, mostly clear. Lows in the upper 70s. Thursday, sunny. Highs in the mid-90s. Heat index values up to 105 in the afternoon. Thursday night, mostly clear until midnight, then becoming partly cloudy. A slight chance of showers and thunderstorms. Lows in the upper 70s. Chance of rain 20%. Heat index values up to 105 early until midnight. Friday, mostly sunny with a slight chance of showers and thunderstorms. Highs in the mid-90s. Chance of rain 20%. 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It's Stillwater, it was cloudy. The temperature was 82 degrees, the dew point 71, and the relative humidity 69%. The wind was south at 10 miles an hour. The pressure was 29.87 inches and falling. At Guthrie, it was cloudy. The temperature was 83. The wind was south at 9. Observations from around the region. Skies ranged from partly sunny to cloudy, and temperatures were between 74 and 82 degrees. Once again at 7 p.m., at Stillwater, it was cloudy. The temperature was 82. From the Norman Forecast Office, here is the forecast for Stillwater and surrounding area. Tonight, a slight chance of thunderstorms until midnight. Mostly cloudy with a slight chance of showers. Lows in the lower 70s. South winds 10 to 15 miles an hour. Chance of rain 20%. Saturday, mostly cloudy with a chance of showers with a slight chance of thunderstorms in the morning, then partly sunny with showers likely with a chance of thunderstorms in the afternoon. Highs in the lower 80s. South winds 5 to 10 miles an hour. Chance of rain 70%. Saturday night, a chance of thunderstorms. Showers. Lows in the upper 60s. Southeast winds 5 to 10 miles an hour. Chance of rain 90%. Sunday, showers likely with a slight chance of thunderstorms in the morning, then partly sunny with a chance of showers and thunderstorms in the afternoon. Highs in the mid-80s. South winds 5 to 10 miles an hour. Chance of rain 70%. Sunday night, partly cloudy. A chance of showers with a slight chance of thunderstorms until midnight. Lows in the lower 70s. South winds 10 to 15 miles an hour. Chance of rain 50%. Monday, mostly sunny. Highs in the lower 90s. Heat index values up to 105 in the afternoon. Monday night, mostly clear. A slight chance of showers and thunderstorms until midnight. Lows in the mid-70s. Chance of rain 20%. Heat index values up

105 early until midnight. Tuesday, sunny. Highs in the lower 90s. Heat index values up to 105. Tuesday night, clear. Lows in the mid-70s. Wednesday, sunny. Highs in the mid-90s. Wednesday night, mostly clear. Lows in the upper 70s. Thursday, sunny. Highs in the mid-90s. Heat index values up to 105 in the afternoon. Thursday night, mostly clear until midnight, then becoming partly cloudy. A slight chance of showers and thunderstorms. Lows in the upper 70s. Chance of rain 20%. Heat index values up to 105 early until midnight. Friday, mostly sunny with a slight chance of showers and thunderstorms. Highs in the mid-90s. Chance of rain 20%. 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At Stillwater, it was cloudy. The temperature was 82 degrees, the dew point 71, and the relative humidity 69%. The wind was south at 10 miles an hour. The pressure was 29.87 inches and falling. At Guthrie, it was cloudy. The temperature was 83. The wind was south at 9. Observations from around the region. Skies ranged from partly sunny to cloudy, and temperatures were between 74 and 82 degrees. Once again at 7 p.m., at Stillwater, it was cloudy. The temperature was 82. This is your weather radio station WNG654 in Stillwater, operating on a frequency of 162.50 MHz. 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From the Norman Forecast Office, here is the forecast for Stillwater and surrounding area. Tonight, a slight chance of thunderstorms until midnight. Mostly cloudy with a slight chance of showers. Lows in the lower 70s. South winds 10 to 15 miles an hour. Chance of rain 20%. Saturday, mostly cloudy with a chance of showers with a slight chance of thunderstorms in the morning, then partly sunny with showers likely with a chance of thunderstorms in the afternoon. Highs in the lower 80s. South winds 5 to 10 miles an hour. Chance of rain 70%. Saturday night, a chance of thunderstorms. Showers. Lows in the upper 60s. Southeast winds 5 to 10 miles an hour. Chance of rain 90%. Sunday, showers likely with a slight chance of thunderstorms in the morning, then partly sunny with a chance of showers and thunderstorms in the afternoon. Highs in the mid-80s. South winds 5 to 10 miles an hour. Chance of rain 70%. Sunday night, partly cloudy. A chance of showers with a slight chance of thunderstorms until midnight. Lows in the lower 70s. South winds 10 to 15 miles an hour. Chance of rain 50%. Monday, mostly sunny. Highs in the lower 90s. Heat index values up to 105 in the afternoon. Monday night, mostly clear. A slight chance of showers and thunderstorms until midnight. Lows in the mid-70s. Chance of rain 20%. Heat index values up to 105 early until midnight. Tuesday, sunny. Highs in the lower 90s. Heat index values up to 105. Tuesday night, clear. Lows in the mid-70s. Wednesday, sunny. Highs in the mid-90s. Wednesday night, mostly clear. Lows in the upper 70s. Thursday, sunny. Highs in the mid-90s. Heat index values up to 105 in the afternoon. Thursday night, mostly clear until midnight, then becoming partly cloudy. A slight chance of showers and thunderstorms. Lows in the upper 70s. Chance of rain 20%. Heat index values up to 105 early until midnight. Friday, mostly sunny with a slight chance of showers and thunderstorms. Highs in the mid-90s. Chance of rain 20%. 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At Stillwater, it was cloudy. The temperature was 82 degrees, the dew point 71, and the relative humidity 69%. The wind was south at 10

miles an hour. The pressure was 29.87 inches and falling. At Guthrie, it was cloudy. The temperature was 83. The wind was south at 9. Observations from around the region. Skies ranged from partly sunny to cloudy, and temperatures were between 74 and 82 degrees. Once again at 7 p.m., at Stillwater, it was cloudy. The temperature was 82. You're listening to Stillwater Weather Radio, and your 8 p.m. weather observations. At Stillwater, it was cloudy. The temperature was 81 degrees, the dew point 72, and the relative humidity 74%. The wind was south at 12 miles an hour. The pressure was 29.86 inches and falling. At Guthrie, it was cloudy. The temperature was 82. The wind was south at 8. Observations from around the region. Skies ranged from mostly cloudy to cloudy, and temperatures were between 73 and 80 degrees. Once again at 8 p.m., at Stillwater, it was cloudy. The temperature was 81. From the Norman Forecast Office, here is the forecast for Stillwater and surrounding area. Tonight, a slight chance of thunderstorms until midnight. Mostly cloudy with a slight chance of showers. Lows in the lower 70s. South winds 10 to 15 miles an hour. Chance of rain 20%. Saturday, mostly cloudy with a chance of showers with a slight chance of thunderstorms in the morning, then partly sunny with showers likely with a chance of thunderstorms in the afternoon. Highs in the lower 80s. South winds 5 to 10 miles an hour. Chance of rain 70%. Saturday night, a chance of thunderstorms. Showers. Lows in the upper 60s. Southeast winds 5 to 10 miles an hour. Chance of rain 90%. Sunday, showers likely with a slight chance of thunderstorms in the morning, then partly sunny with a chance of showers and thunderstorms in the afternoon. Highs in the mid-80s. South winds 5 to 10 miles an hour. Chance of rain 70%. Sunday night, partly cloudy. A chance of showers with a slight chance of thunderstorms until midnight. Lows in the lower 70s. South winds 10 to 15 miles an hour. Chance of rain 50%. Monday, mostly sunny. Highs in the lower 90s. Heat index values up to 105 in the afternoon. Monday night, mostly clear. A slight chance of showers and thunderstorms until midnight. Lows in the mid-70s. Chance of rain 20%. Heat index values up to 105 early until midnight. Tuesday, sunny. Highs in the lower 90s. Heat index values up to 105. Tuesday night, clear. Lows in the mid-70s. Wednesday, sunny. Highs in the mid-90s. Wednesday night, mostly clear. Lows in the upper 70s. Thursday, sunny. Highs in the mid-90s. Heat index values up to 105 in the afternoon. Thursday night, mostly clear until midnight, then becoming partly cloudy. A slight chance of showers and thunderstorms. Lows in the upper 70s. Chance of rain 20%. Heat index values up to 105 early until midnight. Friday, mostly sunny with a slight chance of showers and thunderstorms. Highs in the mid-90s. Chance of rain 20%. You're listening to Stillwater Weather Radio, and your 8 p.m. weather observations. At Stillwater, it was cloudy. The temperature was 81 degrees, the dew point 72, and the relative humidity 74%. The wind was south at 12 miles an hour. The pressure was 29.86 inches and falling. At Guthrie, it was cloudy. The temperature was 82. The wind was south at 8. Observations from around the region. Skies ranged from mostly cloudy to cloudy, and temperatures were between 73 and 80 degrees. Once again at 8 p.m., at Stillwater, it was cloudy. The temperature was 81. From the Norman Forecast Office, here is the forecast for Stillwater and surrounding area. Tonight, a slight chance of thunderstorms until midnight. Mostly cloudy with a slight chance of showers. Lows in the lower 70s. South winds 10 to 15 miles an hour.

chance of rain 20%. Saturday, mostly cloudy with a chance of showers with a slight chance of thunderstorms in the morning, then partly sunny with showers likely with a chance of thunderstorms in the afternoon. Highs in the lower 80s. South winds 5 to 10 miles an hour. Chance of rain 70%. Saturday night, a chance of thunderstorms. Showers. Lows in the upper 60s. Southeast winds 5 to 10 miles an hour. Chance of rain 90%. Sunday, showers likely with a slight chance of thunderstorms in the morning, then partly sunny with a chance of showers and thunderstorms in the afternoon. Highs in the mid-80s. South winds 5 to 10 miles an hour. Chance of rain 70%. Sunday night, partly cloudy. A chance of showers with a slight chance of thunderstorms until midnight. Lows in the lower 70s. South winds 10 to 15 miles an hour. Chance of rain 50%. Monday, mostly sunny. Highs in the lower 90s. Heat index values up to 105 in the afternoon. Monday night, mostly clear. A slight chance of showers and thunderstorms until midnight. Lows in the mid-70s. Chance of rain 20%. Heat index values up to 105 early until midnight. Tuesday, sunny. Highs in the lower 90s. Heat index values up to 105. Tuesday night, clear. Lows in the mid-70s. Wednesday, sunny. Highs in the mid-90s. Wednesday night, mostly clear. Lows in the upper 70s. Thursday, sunny. Highs in the mid-90s. Heat index values up to 105 in the afternoon. Thursday night, mostly clear until midnight, then becoming partly cloudy. A slight chance of showers and thunderstorms. Lows in the upper 70s. Chance of rain 20%. Heat index values up to 105 early until midnight. Friday, mostly sunny with a slight chance of showers and thunderstorms. Highs in the mid-90s. Chance of rain 20%. You're listening to Stillwater Weather Radio, and here are 8 p.m. weather observations. It's Stillwater, it was cloudy. The temperature was 81 degrees, the dew point 72, and the relative humidity 74%. The wind was south at 12 miles an hour. The pressure was 29.86 inches and falling. At Guthrie, it was cloudy. The temperature was 82. The wind was south at 8. Observations from around the region. Skies ranged from mostly cloudy to cloudy, and temperatures were between 73 and 80 degrees. Once again at 8 p.m., at Stillwater, it was cloudy. The temperature was 81. From the Norman Forecast Office, here is the forecast for Stillwater and surrounding area. Tonight, a slight chance of thunderstorms until midnight. Mostly cloudy with a slight chance of showers. Lows in the lower 70s. South winds 10 to 15 miles an hour. Chance of rain 20%. Saturday, mostly cloudy with a chance of showers with a slight chance of thunderstorms in the morning, then partly sunny with showers likely with a chance of thunderstorms in the afternoon. Highs in the lower 80s. South winds 5 to 10 miles an hour. Chance of rain 70%. Saturday night, a chance of thunderstorms. Showers. Lows in the upper 60s. Southeast winds 5 to 10 miles an hour. Chance of rain 90%. Sunday, showers likely with a slight chance of thunderstorms in the morning, then partly sunny with a chance of showers and thunderstorms in the afternoon. Highs in the mid-80s. South winds 5 to 10 miles an hour. Chance of rain 70%. Sunday night, partly cloudy. A chance of showers with a slight chance of thunderstorms until midnight. Lows in the lower 70s. South winds 10 to 15 miles an hour. Chance of rain 50%. Monday, mostly sunny. Highs in the lower 90s. Heat index values up to 105 in the afternoon. Monday night, mostly clear. A slight chance of showers and thunderstorms until midnight. Lows in the mid-70s. Chance of rain 20%. Heat index values up to 105 early until midnight. Tuesday, sunny. Highs in the lower 90s.

heat index values up to 105. Tuesday night, clear. Lows in the mid-70s. Wednesday, sunny. Highs in the mid-90s. Wednesday night, mostly clear. Lows in the upper 70s. Thursday, sunny. Highs in the mid-90s. Heat index values up to 105 in the afternoon. Thursday night, mostly clear until midnight, then becoming partly cloudy. A slight chance of showers and thunderstorms. Lows in the upper 70s. Chance of rain 20%. Heat index values up to 105 early until midnight. Friday, mostly sunny with a slight chance of showers and thunderstorms. Highs in the mid-90s. Chance of rain 20%. You're listening to Stillwater Weather Radio, NER 8 p.m. weather observations. It's Stillwater, it was mostly cloudy. The temperature was 81 degrees, the dew point 72, and the relative humidity 74%. The wind was south at 12 miles an hour. The pressure was 29.86 inches and falling. At Ponca City, it was cloudy. The temperature was 81, the dew point 72, and the relative humidity 74%. The wind was southeast at 13. The pressure was 29.85 inches and steady. At Guthrie, it was mostly cloudy. The temperature was 82, the dew point 71, and the relative humidity 69%. The wind was south at 8. The pressure was 29.86 inches and falling. Observations from around the region. Skies ranged from mostly cloudy to cloudy, and temperatures were between 73 and 80 degrees. Once again at 8 p.m., at Stillwater, it was mostly cloudy. The temperature was 81. This is your weather radio station WNG654 in Stillwater, operating on a frequency of 162.50 MHz. 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From the Norman Forecast Office, here is the forecast for Stillwater and surrounding area. Tonight, a slight chance of thunderstorms until midnight. Mostly cloudy with a slight chance of showers. Lows in the lower 70s. South winds 10 to 15 miles an hour. Chance of rain 20%. Saturday, mostly cloudy with a chance of showers with a slight chance of thunderstorms in the morning, then partly sunny with showers likely with a chance of thunderstorms in the afternoon. Highs in the lower 80s. South winds 5 to 10 miles an hour. Chance of rain 70%. Saturday night, a chance of thunderstorms. Showers. Lows in the upper 60s. Southeast winds 5 to 10 miles an hour. Chance of rain 90%. Sunday, showers likely with a slight chance of thunderstorms in the morning, then partly sunny with a chance of showers and thunderstorms in the afternoon. Highs in the mid-80s. South winds 5 to 10 miles an hour. Chance of rain 70%. Sunday night, partly cloudy. A chance of showers with a slight chance of thunderstorms until midnight. Lows in the lower 70s. South winds 10 to 15 miles an hour. Chance of rain 50%. Monday, mostly sunny. Highs in the lower 90s. Heat index values up to 105 in the afternoon. Monday night, mostly clear. A slight chance of showers and thunderstorms until midnight. Lows in the mid-70s. Chance of rain 20%. Heat index values up to 105 early until midnight. Tuesday, sunny. Highs in the lower 90s. Heat index values up to 105. Tuesday night, clear. Lows in the mid-70s. Wednesday, sunny. Highs in the mid-90s. Wednesday night, mostly clear. Lows in the upper 70s. Thursday, sunny. Highs in the mid-90s. Heat index values up to 105 in the afternoon. Thursday night, mostly clear until midnight, then becoming partly cloudy. A slight chance of showers and thunderstorms. Lows in the upper 70s. Chance of rain 20%. Heat index values up to 105 early until midnight. Friday, mostly sunny with a slight chance of showers and thunderstorms. Highs in the mid-90s. Chance of rain 20%.

You are listening to Stillwater Weather Radio, and your 8 p.m. weather observations. It's Stillwater. It was mostly cloudy. The temperature was 81 degrees, the dew point 72, and the relative humidity 74%. The wind was south at 12 miles an hour. The pressure was 29.86 inches and falling. At Ponca City, it was cloudy. The temperature was 81, the dew point 72, and the relative humidity 74%. The wind was southeast at 13. The pressure was 29.85 inches and steady. At Guthrie, it was mostly cloudy. The temperature was 82, the dew point 71, and the relative humidity 69%. The wind was south at 8. The pressure was 29.86 inches and falling. Observations from around the region. Skies ranged from mostly cloudy to cloudy, and temperatures were between 73 and 80 degrees. Once again at 8 p.m., at Stillwater, it was mostly cloudy. The temperature was 81. From the Norman Forecast Office, here is the forecast for Stillwater and surrounding area. Tonight, a slight chance of thunderstorms until midnight. Mostly cloudy with a slight chance of showers. Lows in the lower 70s. South winds 10 to 15 miles an hour. Chance of rain 20%. Saturday, mostly cloudy with a chance of showers with a slight chance of thunderstorms in the morning, then partly sunny with showers likely with a chance of thunderstorms in the afternoon. Highs in the lower 80s. South winds 5 to 10 miles an hour. Chance of rain 70%. Saturday night, a chance of thunderstorms. Showers. Lows in the upper 60s. Southeast winds 5 to 10 miles an hour. Chance of rain 90%. Sunday, showers likely with a slight chance of thunderstorms in the morning, then partly sunny with a chance of showers and thunderstorms in the afternoon. Highs in the mid-80s. South winds 5 to 10 miles an hour. Chance of rain 70%. Sunday night, partly cloudy. A chance of showers with a slight chance of thunderstorms until midnight. Lows in the lower 70s. South winds 10 to 15 miles an hour. Chance of rain 50%. Monday, mostly sunny. Highs in the lower 90s. Heat index values up to 105 in the afternoon. Monday night, mostly clear. A slight chance of showers and thunderstorms until midnight. Lows in the mid-70s. Chance of rain 20%. Heat index values up to 105 early until midnight. Tuesday, sunny. Highs in the lower 90s. Heat index values up to 105. Tuesday night, clear. Lows in the mid-70s. Wednesday, sunny. Highs in the mid-90s. Wednesday night, mostly clear. Lows in the upper 70s. Thursday, sunny. Highs in the mid-90s. Heat index values up to 105 in the afternoon. Thursday night, mostly clear until midnight, then becoming partly cloudy. A slight chance of showers and thunderstorms. Lows in the upper 70s. Chance of rain 20%. Heat index values up to 105 early until midnight. Friday, mostly sunny with a slight chance of showers and thunderstorms. Highs in the mid-90s. Chance of rain 20%. You are listening to Stillwater Weather Radio, and your 8 p.m. weather observations. It's Stillwater. It was mostly cloudy. The temperature was 81 degrees, the dew point 72, and the relative humidity 74%. The wind was south at 12 miles an hour. The pressure was 29.86 inches and falling. At Ponca City, it was cloudy. The temperature was 81, the dew point 72, and the relative humidity 74%. The wind was southeast at 13. The pressure was 29.85 inches and steady. At Guthrie, it was mostly cloudy. The temperature was 82, the dew point 71, and the relative humidity 69%. The wind was south at 8. The pressure was 29.86 inches and falling. Observations from around the region. Skies ranged from mostly cloudy to cloudy, and temperatures were between 73 and 80 degrees. Once again at 8 p.m., at Stillwater, it was mostly cloudy.

the temperature was 81. From the Norman Forecast Office, here is the forecast for Stillwater and surrounding area. Tonight, a slight chance of thunderstorms until midnight. Mostly cloudy with a slight chance of showers. Lows in the lower 70s. South winds 10 to 15 miles an hour. Chance of rain 20%. Saturday, mostly cloudy with a chance of showers with a slight chance of thunderstorms in the morning, then partly sunny with showers likely with a chance of thunderstorms in the afternoon. Highs in the lower 80s. South winds 5 to 10 miles an hour. Chance of rain 70%. Saturday night, a chance of thunderstorms. Showers. Lows in the upper 60s. Southeast winds 5 to 10 miles an hour. Chance of rain 90%. Sunday, showers likely with a slight chance of thunderstorms in the morning, then partly sunny with a chance of showers and thunderstorms in the afternoon. Highs in the mid-80s. South winds 5 to 10 miles an hour. Chance of rain 70%. Sunday night, partly cloudy. A chance of showers with a slight chance of thunderstorms until midnight. Lows in the lower 70s. South winds 10 to 15 miles an hour. Chance of rain 50%. Monday, mostly sunny. Highs in the lower 90s. Heat index values up to 105 in the afternoon. Monday night, mostly clear. A slight chance of showers and thunderstorms until midnight. Lows in the mid-70s. Chance of rain 20%. Heat index values up to 105 early until midnight. Tuesday, sunny. Highs in the lower 90s. Heat index values up to 105. Tuesday night, clear. Lows in the mid-70s. Wednesday, sunny. Highs in the mid-90s. Wednesday night, mostly clear. Lows in the upper 70s. Thursday, sunny. Highs in the mid-90s. Heat index values up to 105 in the afternoon. Thursday night, mostly clear until midnight, then becoming partly cloudy. A slight chance of showers and thunderstorms. Lows in the upper 70s. Chance of rain 20%. Heat index values up to 105 early until midnight. Friday, mostly sunny with a slight chance of showers and thunderstorms. Highs in the mid-90s. Chance of rain 20%. You're listening to Stillwater Weather Radio, and here are 8 p.m. weather observations. At Stillwater, it was mostly cloudy. The temperature was 81 degrees, the dew point 72, and the relative humidity 74%. The wind was south at 12 miles an hour. The pressure was 29.86 inches and falling. At Ponca City, it was cloudy. The temperature was 81, the dew point 72, and the relative humidity 74%.

Mostly cloudy to cloudy, and temperatures were between 73 and 80 degrees. Once again at 8 p.m., at Stillwater, it was mostly cloudy. The temperature was 81. From the Norman Forecast Office, here is the forecast for Stillwater and surrounding area. Tonight, a slight chance of thunderstorms until midnight. Mostly cloudy with a slight chance of showers. Lows in the lower 70s. South winds 10 to 15 miles an hour. Chance of rain 20%. Saturday, mostly cloudy with a chance of showers with a slight chance of thunderstorms in the morning, then partly sunny with showers likely with a chance of thunderstorms in the afternoon. Highs in the lower 80s. South winds 5 to 10 miles an hour. Chance of rain 70%. Saturday night, a chance of thunderstorms. Showers. Lows in the upper 60s. Southeast winds 5 to 10 miles an hour. Chance of rain 90%. Sunday, showers likely with a slight chance of thunderstorms in the morning, then partly sunny with a chance of showers and thunderstorms in the afternoon. Highs in the mid-80s. South winds 5 to 10 miles an hour. Chance of rain 70%. Sunday night, partly cloudy. A chance of showers with a slight chance of thunderstorms until midnight. Lows in the lower 70s. South winds 10 to 15 miles an hour. Chance of rain 50%. Monday, mostly sunny. Highs in the lower 90s. Heat index values up to 105 in the afternoon. Monday night, mostly clear. A slight chance of showers and thunderstorms until midnight. Lows in the mid-70s. Chance of rain 20%. Heat index values up to 105 early until midnight. Tuesday, sunny. Highs in the lower 90s. Heat index values up to 105. Tuesday night, clear. Lows in the mid-70s. Wednesday, sunny. Highs in the mid-90s. Wednesday night, mostly clear. Lows in the upper 70s. Thursday, sunny. Highs in the mid-90s. Heat index values up to 105 in the afternoon. Thursday night, mostly clear until midnight, then becoming partly cloudy. A slight chance of showers and thunderstorms. Lows in the upper 70s. Chance of rain 20%. Heat index values up to 105 early until midnight. Friday, mostly sunny with a slight chance of showers and thunderstorms. Highs in the mid-90s. Chance of rain 20%. 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At Stillwater, it was mostly cloudy. The temperature was 81 degrees. The dew point 72, and the relative humidity 74%. The wind was south at 12 miles an hour. The pressure was 29.86 inches and falling. At Ponca City, it was cloudy. The temperature was 81, the dew point 72, and the relative humidity 74%. The wind was southeast at 13. The pressure was 29.85 inches and steady. At Guthrie, it was mostly cloudy. The temperature was 82, the dew point 71, and the relative humidity 69%. The wind was south at 8. The pressure was 29.86 inches and falling. Observations from around the region. Skies ranged from mostly cloudy to cloudy, and temperatures were between 73 and 80 degrees. Once again at 8 p.m., at Stillwater, it was mostly cloudy. The temperature was 81. From the Norman Forecast Office, here is the forecast for Stillwater and surrounding area. Tonight, a slight chance of thunderstorms until midnight. Mostly cloudy with a slight chance of showers. Lows in the lower 70s. South winds 10 to 15 miles an hour. Chance of rain 20%. Saturday, mostly cloudy with a chance of showers with a slight chance of thunderstorms in the morning, then partly sunny with showers likely with a chance of thunderstorms in the afternoon. Highs in the lower 80s. South winds 5 to 10 miles an hour. Chance of rain 70%.

Saturday night, a chance of thunderstorms, showers, lows in the upper 60s, southeast winds 5 to 10 miles an hour, chance of rain 90%. Sunday, showers likely with a slight chance of thunderstorms in the morning, then partly sunny with a chance of showers and thunderstorms in the afternoon. Highs in the mid-80s. South winds 5 to 10 miles an hour. Chance of rain 70%. Sunday night, partly cloudy. A chance of showers with a slight chance of thunderstorms until midnight. Lows in the lower 70s. South winds 10 to 15 miles an hour. Chance of rain 50%. Monday, mostly sunny. Highs in the lower 90s. Heat index values up to 105 in the afternoon. Monday night, mostly clear. A slight chance of showers and thunderstorms until midnight. Lows in the mid-70s. Chance of rain 20%. Heat index values up to 105 early until midnight. Tuesday, sunny. Highs in the lower 90s. Heat index values up to 105. Tuesday night, clear. Lows in the mid-70s. Wednesday, sunny. Highs in the mid-90s. Wednesday night, mostly clear. Lows in the upper 70s. Thursday, sunny. Highs in the mid-90s. Heat index values up to 105 in the afternoon. Thursday night, mostly clear until midnight, then becoming partly cloudy. A slight chance of showers and thunderstorms. Lows in the upper 70s. Chance of rain 20%. Heat index values up to 105 early until midnight. Friday, mostly sunny with a slight chance of showers and thunderstorms. Highs in the mid-90s up to 105 early until midnight. Friday, mostly sunny with a slight chance of showers and thunderstorms. Highs in the mid-90s. Chance of rain 20%. You're listening to Stillwater Weather Radio, NER 8 p.m. weather observations. It's Stillwater. It was mostly cloudy. The temperature was 81 degrees, the dew point 72, and the relative humidity 74%. The wind was out at 12 miles an hour. The pressure was 29.86 inches and falling. At Ponca City, it was cloudy. The temperature was 81, the dew point 72, and the relative humidity 74%. The wind was southeast at 13. The pressure was 29.85 inches and steady. At Guthrie, it was mostly cloudy. The temperature was 82, the dew point 71, and the relative humidity 69%. The wind was south at 8. The pressure was 29.86 inches and falling. Observations from around the region. Skies ranged from mostly cloudy to cloudy, and temperatures were between 73 and 80 degrees. Once again at 8 p.m., at Stillwater, it was mostly cloudy. The temperature was 81. From the Norman Forecast Office, here is the forecast for Stillwater and surrounding area. Tonight, a slight chance of thunderstorms until midnight. Mostly cloudy with a slight chance of showers. Lows in the lower 70s. South winds 10 to 15 miles an hour. Chance of rain 20%. Saturday, mostly cloudy with a chance of showers with a slight chance of thunderstorms in the morning, then partly sunny with showers likely with a chance of thunderstorms in the afternoon. Highs in the lower 80s. South winds 5 to 10 miles an hour. Chance of rain 70%. Saturday night, a chance of thunderstorms. Showers. Lows in the upper 60s. Southeast winds 5 to 10 miles an hour. Chance of rain 90%. Sunday, showers likely with a slight chance of thunderstorms in the morning, then partly sunny with a chance of showers and thunderstorms in the afternoon. Highs in the mid-80s. South winds 5 to 10 miles an hour. Chance of rain 70%. Sunday night, partly cloudy. A chance of showers with a slight chance of thunderstorms until midnight. Lows in the lower 70s. South winds 10 to 15 miles an hour. Chance of rain 50%. Monday, mostly sunny. Highs in the lower 90s. Heat index values up to 105 in the afternoon. Monday night, mostly clear. A slight chance of showers and thunderstorms until midnight.

lows in the mid-70s. Chance of rain 20%. Heat index values up to 105 early until midnight. Tuesday, sunny. Highs in the lower 90s. Heat index values up to 105. Tuesday night, clear. Lows in the mid-70s. Wednesday, sunny. Highs in the mid-90s. Wednesday night, mostly clear. Lows in the upper 70s. Thursday, sunny. Highs in the mid-90s. Heat index values up to 105 in the afternoon. Thursday night, mostly clear until midnight, then becoming partly cloudy. A slight chance of showers and thunderstorms. Lows in the upper 70s. Chance of rain 20%. Heat index values up to 105 early until midnight. Friday, mostly sunny with a slight chance of showers and thunderstorms. Highs in the mid-90s. Chance of rain 20%. You're listening to Stillwater Weather Radio, NER 8 p.m. weather observations. It's Stillwater, it was mostly cloudy. The temperature was 81 degrees, the dew point 72, and the relative humidity 74%. The wind was south at 12 miles an hour. The pressure was 29.86 inches and falling. At Ponca City, it was cloudy. The temperature was 81, the dew point 72, and the relative humidity 74%. The wind was southeast at 13. The pressure was 29.85 inches and steady. At Guthrie, it was mostly cloudy. The temperature was 82, the dew point 71, and the relative humidity 69%. The wind was south at 8. The pressure was 29.86 inches and falling. Observations from around the region. Skies ranged from mostly cloudy to cloudy, and temperatures were between 73 and 80 degrees. Once again at 8 p.m., at Stillwater, it was mostly cloudy. The temperature was 81. From the Norman Forecast Office, here is the forecast for Stillwater and surrounding area. Tonight, a slight chance of thunderstorms until midnight. Mostly cloudy with a slight chance of showers. Lows in the lower 70s. South winds 10 to 15 miles an hour. Chance of rain 20%. Saturday, mostly cloudy with a chance of showers with a slight chance of thunderstorms in the morning, then partly sunny with showers likely with a chance of thunderstorms in the afternoon. Highs in the lower 80s. South winds 5 to 10 miles an hour. Chance of rain 70%. Saturday night, a chance of thunderstorms. Showers. Lows in the upper 60s. Southeast winds 5 to 10 miles an hour. Chance of rain 90%. Sunday, showers likely with a slight chance of thunderstorms in the morning, then partly sunny with a chance of showers and thunderstorms in the afternoon. Highs in the mid-80s. South winds 5 to 10 miles an hour. Chance of rain 70%. Sunday night, partly cloudy. A chance of showers with a slight chance of thunderstorms until midnight. Lows in the lower 70s. South winds 10 to 15 miles an hour. Chance of rain 50%. Monday, mostly sunny. Highs in the lower 90s. Heat index values up to 105 in the afternoon. Monday night, mostly clear. A slight chance of showers and thunderstorms until midnight. Lows in the mid-70s. Chance of rain 20%. Heat index values up to 105 early until midnight. Tuesday, sunny. Highs in the lower 90s. Heat index values up to 105. Tuesday night, clear. Lows in the mid-70s. Wednesday, sunny. Highs in the mid-90s. Wednesday night, mostly clear. Lows in the upper 70s. Thursday, sunny. Highs in the mid-90s. Heat index values up to 105 in the afternoon. Thursday night, mostly clear until midnight, then becoming partly cloudy. A slight chance of showers and thunderstorms. Lows in the upper 70s. Chance of rain 20%. Heat index values up to 105 early until midnight. Friday, mostly sunny with a slight chance of showers and thunderstorms. Highs in the mid-90s. Chance of rain 20%. You're listening to Still

Wonder Weather Radio, any or 8 p.m. weather observations. It's still water. It was mostly cloudy. The temperature was 81 degrees, the dew point 72, and the relative humidity 74%. The wind was south at 12 miles an hour. The pressure was 29.86 inches and falling. At Ponca City, it was cloudy. The temperature was 81, the dew point 72, and the relative humidity 74%. The wind was southeast at 13. The pressure was 29.85 inches and steady. At Guthrie, it was mostly cloudy. The temperature was 82, the dew point 71, and the relative humidity 69%. The wind was south at 8. The pressure was 29.86 inches and falling. Observations from around the region. Skies ranged from mostly cloudy to cloudy, and temperatures were between 73 and 80 degrees. Once again at 8 p.m., at Stillwater, it was mostly cloudy. The temperature was 81. From the Norman Forecast Office, here is the forecast for Stillwater and surrounding area. Tonight, a slight chance of thunderstorms until midnight. Mostly cloudy with a slight chance of showers. Lows in the lower 70s. South winds 10 to 15 miles an hour. Chance of rain 20%. Saturday, mostly cloudy with a chance of showers with a slight chance of thunderstorms in the morning, then partly sunny with showers likely with a chance of thunderstorms in the afternoon. Highs in the lower 80s. South winds 5 to 10 miles an hour. Chance of rain 70%. Saturday night, a chance of thunderstorms. Showers. Lows in the upper 60s. Southeast winds 5 to 10 miles an hour. Chance of rain 90%. Sunday, showers likely with a slight chance of thunderstorms in the morning, then partly sunny with a chance of showers and thunderstorms in the afternoon. Highs in the mid-80s. South winds 5 to 10 miles an hour. Chance of rain 70%. Sunday night, partly cloudy. A chance of showers with a slight chance of thunderstorms until midnight. Lows in the lower 70s. South winds 10 to 15 miles an hour. Chance of rain 50%. Monday, mostly sunny. Highs in the lower 90s. Heat index values up to 105 in the afternoon. Monday night, mostly clear. A slight chance of showers and thunderstorms until midnight. Lows in the mid-70s. Chance of rain 20%. Heat index values up to 105 early until midnight. Tuesday, sunny. Highs in the lower 90s. Heat index values up to 105. Tuesday night, clear. Lows in the mid-70s. Wednesday, sunny. Highs in the mid-90s. Wednesday night, mostly clear. Lows in the upper 70s. Thursday, sunny. Highs in the mid-90s. Heat index values up to 105 in the afternoon. Thursday night, mostly clear until midnight, then becoming partly cloudy. A slight chance of showers and thunderstorms. Lows in the upper 70s. Chance of rain 20%. Heat index values up to 105 early until midnight. Friday, mostly sunny with a slight chance of showers and thunderstorms. Highs in the mid-90s. Chance of rain 20%. 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At Stillwater, it was mostly cloudy. The temperature was 81 degrees. The dew point 72, and the relative humidity 74%. The wind was south at 12 miles an hour. The pressure was 29.86 inches and falling. At Ponca City, it was cloudy. The temperature was 81, the dew point 72, and the relative humidity 74%. The wind was southeast at 13. The pressure was 29.85 inches and steady. At Guthrie, it was mostly cloudy. The temperature was 82, the dew point 71, and the relative humidity 69%. The wind was south at 8. The pressure was 29.86 inches and falling.

observations from around the region. Skies ranged from mostly cloudy to cloudy, and temperatures were between 73 and 80 degrees. Once again at 8 p.m., at Stillwater, it was mostly cloudy. The temperature was 81. From the Norman Forecast Office, here is the forecast for Stillwater and surrounding area. Tonight, a slight chance of thunderstorms until midnight. Mostly cloudy with a slight chance of showers. Lows in the lower 70s. South winds 10 to 15 miles an hour. Chance of rain 20%. Saturday, mostly cloudy with a chance of showers with a slight chance of thunderstorms in the morning, then partly sunny with showers likely with a chance of thunderstorms in the afternoon. Highs in the lower 80s. South winds 5 to 10 miles an hour. Chance of rain 70%. Saturday night, a chance of thunderstorms. Showers. Lows in the upper 60s. Southeast winds 5 to 10 miles an hour. Chance of rain 90%. Sunday, showers likely with a slight chance of thunderstorms in the morning, then partly sunny with a chance of showers and thunderstorms in the afternoon. Highs in the mid-80s. South winds 5 to 10 miles an hour. Chance of rain 70%. Sunday night, partly cloudy. A chance of showers with a slight chance of thunderstorms until midnight. Lows in the lower 70s. South winds 10 to 15 miles an hour. Chance of rain 50%. Monday, mostly sunny. Highs in the lower 90s. Heat index values up to 105 in the afternoon. Monday night, mostly clear. A slight chance of showers and thunderstorms until midnight. Lows in the mid-70s. Chance of rain 20%. Heat index values up to 105 early until midnight. Tuesday, sunny. Highs in the lower 90s. Heat index values up to 105. Tuesday night, clear. Lows in the mid-70s. Wednesday, sunny. Highs in the mid-90s. Wednesday night, mostly clear. Lows in the upper 70s. Thursday, sunny. Highs in the mid-90s. Heat index values up to 105 in the afternoon. Thursday night, mostly clear until midnight, then becoming partly cloudy. A slight chance of showers and thunderstorms. Lows in the upper 70s. Chance of rain 20%. Heat index values up to 105 early until midnight. Friday, mostly sunny with a slight chance of showers and thunderstorms. Highs in the mid-90s. Chance of rain 20%. You're listening to Stillwater Weather Radio, and here are 8 p.m. weather observations. At Stillwater, it was mostly cloudy. The temperature was 81 degrees, the dew point 72, and the relative humidity 74%. The wind was south at 12 miles an hour. The pressure was 29.86 inches and falling. At Ponca City, it was cloudy. The temperature was 81, the dew point 72, and the relative humidity 74%. The wind was southeast at 13. The pressure was 29.85 inches and steady. At Guthrie, it was mostly cloudy. The temperature was 82, the dew point 71, and the relative humidity 69%. The wind was south at 8. The pressure was 29.86 inches and falling. Observations from around the region. Skies ranged from mostly cloudy to cloudy, and temperatures were between 73 and 80 degrees. Once again at 8 p.m., at Stillwater, it was mostly cloudy. The temperature was 81. From the Norman Forecast Office, here is the forecast for Stillwater and surrounding area. Tonight, a slight chance of thunderstorms until midnight. Mostly cloudy with a slight chance of showers. Lows in the lower 70s. South winds 10 to 15 miles an hour. Chance of rain 20%. Saturday, mostly cloudy with a chance of showers with a slight chance of thunderstorms in the morning, then partly sunny with showers likely with a chance of thunderstorms in the afternoon. Highs in the lower 80s. South winds 5 to 10 miles an hour. Chance of rain 70%. Saturday night, a chance of thunderstorms. Showers. Lows in the upper 60s. Southeast winds 5 to 10 miles an hour.

chance of rain 90%. Sunday, showers likely with a slight chance of thunderstorms in the morning, then partly sunny with a chance of showers and thunderstorms in the afternoon. Highs in the mid-80s. South winds 5 to 10 miles an hour. Chance of rain 70%. Sunday night, partly cloudy. A chance of showers with a slight chance of thunderstorms until midnight. Lows in the lower 70s. South winds 10 to 15 miles an hour. Chance of rain 50%. Monday, mostly sunny. Highs in the lower 90s. Heat index values up to 105 in the afternoon. Monday night, mostly clear. A slight chance of showers and thunderstorms until midnight. Lows in the mid-70s. Chance of rain 20%. Heat index values up to 105 early until midnight. Tuesday, sunny. Highs in the lower 90s. Heat index values up to 105. Tuesday night, clear. Lows in the mid-70s. Wednesday, sunny. Highs in the mid-90s. Wednesday night, mostly clear. Lows in the upper 70s. Thursday, sunny. Highs in the mid-90s. Heat index values up to 105 in the afternoon. Thursday night, mostly clear until midnight, then becoming partly cloudy. A slight chance of showers and thunderstorms. Lows in the upper 70s. Chance of rain 20%. Heat index values up to 105 early until midnight. Friday, mostly sunny with a slight chance of showers and thunderstorms. Highs in the mid-90s. Chance of rain 20%. You're listening to Stillwater Weather Radio, and your 8 p.m. weather observations. At Stillwater, it was mostly cloudy. The temperature was 81 degrees, the dew point 72, and the relative humidity 74%. The wind was south at 12 miles an hour. The pressure was 29.86 inches and falling. At Ponca City, it was cloudy. The temperature was 81, the dew point 72, and the relative humidity 74%. The wind was southeast at 13. The pressure was 29.85 inches and steady. At Guthrie, it was mostly cloudy. The temperature was 82, the dew point 71, and the relative humidity 69%. The wind was south at 8. The pressure was 29.86 inches and falling. Observations from around the region. Skies ranged from mostly cloudy to cloudy, and temperatures were between 73 and 80 degrees. Once again at 8 p.m., at Stillwater, it was mostly cloudy. The temperature was 81. From the Norman Forecast Office, here is the forecast for Stillwater and surrounding area. Tonight, a slight chance of thunderstorms until midnight. Mostly cloudy with a slight chance of showers. Lows in the lower 70s. South winds 10 to 15 miles an hour. Chance of rain 20%. Saturday, mostly cloudy with a chance of showers with a slight chance of thunderstorms in the morning, then partly sunny with showers likely with a chance of thunderstorms in the afternoon. Highs in the lower 80s. South winds 5 to 10 miles an hour. Chance of rain 70%. Saturday night, a chance of thunderstorms. Showers. Lows in the upper 60s. Southeast winds 5 to 10 miles an hour. Chance of rain 90%. Sunday, showers likely with a slight chance of thunderstorms in the morning, then partly sunny with a chance of showers and thunderstorms in the afternoon. Highs in the mid-80s. South winds 5 to 10 miles an hour. Chance of rain 70%. Sunday night, partly cloudy. A chance of showers with a slight chance of thunderstorms until midnight. Lows in the lower 70s. South winds 10 to 15 miles an hour. Chance of rain 50%. Monday, mostly sunny. Highs in the lower 90s. Heat index values up to 105 in the afternoon. Monday night, mostly clear. A slight chance of showers and thunderstorms until midnight. Lows in the mid-70s. Chance of rain 20%. Heat index values up to 105 early until midnight. Tuesday, sunny. Highs in the lower 90s. Heat index values up to 105. Tuesday night, clear. Lows in the mid-

70s. Wednesday, sunny. Highs in the mid-90s. Wednesday night, mostly clear. Lows in the upper 70s. Thursday, sunny. Highs in the mid-90s. Heat index values up to 105 in the afternoon. Thursday night, mostly clear until midnight, then becoming partly cloudy. A slight chance of showers and thunderstorms. Lows in the upper 70s. Chance of rain 20%. Heat index values up to 105 early until midnight. Friday, mostly sunny with a slight chance of showers and thunderstorms. Highs in the mid-90s. Chance of rain 20%. You're listening to Stillwater Weather Radio, and your 8 p.m. weather observations. At Stillwater, it was mostly cloudy. The temperature was 81 degrees, the dew point 72, and the relative humidity 74%. The wind was south at 12 miles an hour. The pressure was 29.86 inches and falling. At Ponca City, it was cloudy. The temperature was 81, the dew point 72, and the relative humidity 74%. The wind was southeast at 13. The pressure was 29.85 inches and steady. At Guthrie, it was mostly cloudy. The temperature was 82, the dew point 71, and the relative humidity 69%. The wind was south at 8. The pressure was 29.86 inches and falling. Observations from around the region. Skies ranged from mostly cloudy to cloudy, and temperatures were between 73 and 80 degrees. Once again at 8 p.m., at Stillwater, it was mostly cloudy. The temperature was 81. From the Norman Forecast Office, here is the forecast for Stillwater and surrounding area. Tonight, a slight chance of thunderstorms until midnight. Mostly cloudy with a slight chance of showers. Lows in the lower 70s. South winds 10 to 15 miles an hour. Chance of rain 20%. Saturday, mostly cloudy with a chance of showers with a slight chance of thunderstorms in the morning, then partly sunny with showers likely with a chance of thunderstorms in the afternoon. Highs in the lower 80s. South winds 5 to 10 miles an hour. Chance of rain 70%. Saturday night, a chance of thunderstorms. Showers. Lows in the upper 60s. Southeast winds 5 to 10 miles an hour. Chance of rain 90%. Sunday, showers likely with a slight chance of thunderstorms in the morning, then partly sunny with a chance of showers and thunderstorms in the afternoon. Highs in the mid-80s. South winds 5 to 10 miles an hour. Chance of rain 70%. Sunday night, partly cloudy. A chance of showers with a slight chance of thunderstorms until midnight. Lows in the lower 70s. South winds 10 to 15 miles an hour. Chance of rain 50%. Monday, mostly sunny. Highs in the lower 90s. Heat index values up to 105 in the afternoon. Monday night, mostly clear. A slight chance of showers and thunderstorms until midnight. Lows in the mid-70s. Chance of rain 20%. Heat index values up to 105 early until midnight. Tuesday, sunny. Highs in the lower 90s. Heat index values up to 105. Tuesday night, clear. Lows in the mid-70s. Wednesday, sunny. Highs in the mid-90s. Wednesday night, mostly clear. Lows in the upper 70s. Thursday, sunny. Highs in the mid-90s. Heat index values up to 105 in the afternoon. Thursday night, mostly clear until midnight, then becoming partly cloudy. A slight chance of showers and thunderstorms. Lows in the upper 70s. Chance of rain 20%. Heat index values up to 105 early until midnight. Friday, mostly sunny with a slight chance of showers and thunderstorms. Highs in the mid-90s. Chance of rain 20%. 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

It's still water. It was mostly cloudy. The temperature was 81 degrees, the dew point 72, and the relative humidity 74%. The wind was south at 12 miles an hour. The pressure was 29.86 inches and falling. At Ponca City, it was cloudy. The temperature was 81, the dew point 72, and the relative humidity 74%. The wind was southeast at 13. The pressure was 29.85 inches and steady. At Guthrie, it was mostly cloudy. The temperature was 82, the dew point 71, and the relative humidity 69%. The wind was south at 8. The pressure was 29.86 inches and falling. Observations from around the region. Skies ranged from mostly cloudy to cloudy, and temperatures were between 73 and 80 degrees. Once again at 8 p.m., at Stillwater, it was mostly cloudy. The temperature was 81. From the Norman Forecast Office, here is the forecast for Stillwater and surrounding area. Tonight, a slight chance of thunderstorms until midnight. Mostly cloudy with a slight chance of showers. Lows in the lower 70s. South winds 10 to 15 miles an hour. Chance of rain 20%. Saturday, mostly cloudy with a chance of showers with a slight chance of thunderstorms in the morning, then partly sunny with showers likely with a chance of thunderstorms in the afternoon. Highs in the lower 80s. South winds 5 to 10 miles an hour. Chance of rain 70%. Saturday night, a chance of thunderstorms. Showers. Lows in the upper 60s. Southeast winds 5 to 10 miles an hour. Chance of rain 90%. Sunday, showers likely with a slight chance of thunderstorms in the morning, then partly sunny with a chance of showers and thunderstorms in the afternoon. Highs in the mid-80s. South winds 5 to 10 miles an hour. Chance of rain 70%. Sunday night, partly cloudy. A chance of showers with a slight chance of thunderstorms until midnight. Lows in the lower 70s. South winds 10 to 15 miles an hour. Chance of rain 50%. Monday, mostly sunny. Highs in the lower 90s. Heat index values up to 105 in the afternoon. Monday night, mostly clear. A slight chance of showers and thunderstorms until midnight. Lows in the mid-70s. Chance of rain 20%. Heat index values up to 105 early until midnight. Tuesday, sunny. Highs in the lower 90s. Heat index values up to 105. Tuesday night, clear. Lows in the mid-70s. Wednesday, sunny. Highs in the mid-90s. Wednesday night, mostly clear. Lows in the upper 70s. Thursday, sunny. Highs in the mid-90s. Heat index values up to 105 in the afternoon. Thursday night, mostly clear until midnight, then becoming partly cloudy. A slight chance of showers and thunderstorms. Lows in the upper 70s. Chance of rain 20%. Heat index values up to 105 early until midnight. Friday, mostly sunny with a slight chance of showers and thunderstorms. Highs in the mid-90s. Chance of rain 20%. You're listening to Stillwater Weather Radio, and here are 9 p.m. weather observations. At Stillwater, it was mostly cloudy. The temperature was 79 degrees, the dew point 71, and the relative humidity 76%. The wind was southeast at 13 miles an hour. The pressure was 29.84 inches and falling. At Guthrie, it was mostly cloudy. The temperature was 80. Observations from around the region. Skies ranged from mostly cloudy to cloudy, and temperatures were between 71 and 79 degrees. Once again at 9 p.m., at Stillwater, it was mostly cloudy. The temperature was 79. From the Norman Forecast Office, here is the forecast for Stillwater and surrounding area. Tonight, a slight chance of thunderstorms until midnight. Mostly cloudy with a slight chance of showers. Lows in the lower 70s. South winds 10 to 15 miles an hour. Chance of rain 20%. Saturday,
Mostly cloudy with a chance of showers with a slight chance of thunderstorms in the morning, then partly sunny with showers likely with a chance of thunderstorms in the afternoon. Highs in the lower 80s. South winds 5 to 10 miles an hour. Chance of rain 70%. Saturday night, a chance of thunderstorms. Showers. Lows in the upper 60s. Southeast winds 5 to 10 miles an hour. Chance of rain 90%. Sunday, showers likely with a slight chance of thunderstorms in the morning, then partly sunny with a chance of showers and thunderstorms in the afternoon. Highs in the mid-80s. South winds 5 to 10 miles an hour. Chance of rain 70%. Sunday night, partly cloudy. A chance of showers with a slight chance of thunderstorms until midnight. Lows in the lower 70s. South winds 10 to 15 miles an hour. Chance of rain 50%. Monday, mostly sunny. Highs in the lower 90s. Heat index values up to 105 in the afternoon. Monday night, mostly clear. A slight chance of showers and thunderstorms until midnight. Lows in the mid-70s. Chance of rain 20%. Heat index values up to 105 early until midnight. Tuesday, sunny. Highs in the lower 90s. Heat index values up to 105. Tuesday night, clear. Lows in the mid-70s. Wednesday, sunny. Highs in the mid-90s. Wednesday night, mostly clear. Lows in the upper 70s. Thursday, sunny. Highs in the mid-90s. Heat index values up to 105 in the afternoon. Thursday night, mostly clear until midnight, then becoming partly cloudy. A slight chance of showers and thunderstorms. Lows in the upper 70s. Chance of rain 20%. Heat index values up to 105 early until midnight. Friday, mostly sunny with a slight chance of showers and thunderstorms. Highs in the mid-90s. Chance of rain 20%. You're listening to Stillwater Weather Radio, and here are 9 p.m. weather observations. It's Stillwater. It was mostly cloudy. The temperature was 79 degrees, the dew point 71, and the relative humidity 76%. The wind was southeast at 13 miles an hour. The pressure was 29.84 inches and falling. At Guthrie, it was mostly cloudy. The temperature was 80. Observations from around the region. Skies ranged from mostly cloudy to cloudy, and temperatures were between 71 and 79 degrees. Once again at 9 p.m., at Stillwater, it was mostly cloudy. The temperature was 79. From the Norman Forecast Office, here is the forecast for Stillwater and surrounding area. Tonight, a slight chance of thunderstorms until midnight. Mostly cloudy with a slight chance of showers. Lows in the lower 70s. South winds 10 to 15 miles an hour. Chance of rain 20%. Saturday, mostly cloudy with a chance of showers with a slight chance of thunderstorms in the morning, then partly sunny with showers likely with a chance of thunderstorms in the afternoon. Highs in the lower 80s. South winds 5 to 10 miles an hour. Chance of rain 70%. Saturday night, a chance of thunderstorms. Showers. Lows in the upper 60s. Southeast winds 5 to 10 miles an hour. Chance of rain 90%. Sunday, showers likely with a slight chance of thunderstorms in the morning, then partly sunny with a chance of showers and thunderstorms in the afternoon. Highs in the mid-80s. South winds 5 to 10 miles an hour. Chance of rain 70%. Sunday night, partly cloudy. A chance of showers with a slight chance of thunderstorms until midnight. Lows in the lower 70s. South winds 10 to 15 miles an hour. Chance of rain 50%. Monday, mostly sunny. Highs in the lower 90s. Heat index values up to 105 in the afternoon. Monday night, mostly clear. A slight chance of showers and thunderstorms until midnight. Lows in the mid-70s. Chance of rain 20%. Heat index values up to 105 early until midnight. Tuesday, sunny. Highs in the lower 90s. Heat index values up to 105.
Tuesday night, clear. Lows in the mid-70s. Wednesday,

sunny. Highs in the mid-90s. Wednesday night, mostly clear. Lows in the upper 70s. Thursday, sunny. Highs in the mid-90s. Heat index values up to 105 in the afternoon. Thursday night, mostly clear until midnight, then becoming partly cloudy. A slight chance of showers and thunderstorms. Lows in the upper 70s. Chance of rain 20%. Heat index values up to 105 early until midnight. Friday, mostly sunny with a slight chance of showers and thunderstorms. Highs in the mid-90s. Chance of rain 20%. 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At Stillwater, it was mostly cloudy. The temperature was 79 degrees, the dew point 71, and the relative humidity 76%. The wind was southeast at 13 miles an hour. The pressure was 29.84 inches and falling. At Guthrie, it was mostly cloudy. The temperature was 80. Observations from around the region. Skies ranged from mostly cloudy to cloudy, and temperatures were between 71 and 79 degrees. Once again at 9 p.m., at Stillwater, it was mostly cloudy. The temperature was 79. You're listening to Stillwater Weather Radio, and here are 9 p.m. weather observations. At Stillwater, it was cloudy. The temperature was 79 degrees, the dew point 71, and the relative humidity 76%. The wind was southeast at 13 miles an hour. The pressure was 29.84 inches and falling. At Ponca City, it was cloudy. The temperature was 79, the dew point 71, and the relative humidity 76%. The wind was southeast at 9. The pressure was 29.86 inches and rising. At Guthrie, it was mostly cloudy. The temperature was 80, the dew point 71, and the relative humidity 74%. The pressure was 29.84 inches and falling. Observations from around the region. Skies ranged from mostly cloudy to cloudy, and temperatures were between 71 and 79 degrees. Once again at 9 p.m., at Stillwater, it was cloudy. The temperature was 79. From the Norman Forecast Office, here is the forecast for Stillwater and surrounding area. Tonight, a slight chance of thunderstorms until midnight. Mostly cloudy with a slight chance of showers. Lows in the lower 70s. South winds 10 to 15 miles an hour. Chance of rain 20%. Saturday, mostly cloudy with a chance of showers with a slight chance of thunderstorms in the morning, then partly sunny with showers likely with a chance of thunderstorms in the afternoon. Highs in the lower 80s. South winds 5 to 10 miles an hour. Chance of rain 70%. Saturday night, a chance of thunderstorms. Showers. Lows in the upper 60s. Southeast winds 5 to 10 miles an hour. Chance of rain 90%. Sunday, showers likely with a slight chance of thunderstorms in the morning, then partly sunny with a chance of showers and thunderstorms in the afternoon. Highs in the mid-80s. South winds 5 to 10 miles an hour. Chance of rain 70%. Sunday night, partly cloudy. A chance of showers with a slight chance of thunderstorms until midnight. Lows in the lower 70s. South winds 10 to 15 miles an hour. Chance of rain 50%. Monday, mostly sunny. Highs in the lower 90s. Heat index values up to 105 in the afternoon. Monday night, mostly clear. A slight chance of showers and thunderstorms until midnight. Lows in the mid-70s. Chance of rain 20%. Heat index values up to 105 early until midnight. Tuesday, sunny. Highs in the lower 90s. Heat index values up to 105. Tuesday night, clear. Lows in the mid-70s. Wednesday, sunny. Highs in the mid-90s. Wednesday night, mostly clear. Lows in the upper 70s. Thursday, sunny. Highs in the mid-90s. Heat index values up to 105 in the afternoon. Thursday night, mostly clear until midnight, then becoming partly cloudy. A slight chance of showers and thunder.

thunderstorms. Lows in the upper 70s. Chance of rain 20%. Heat index values up to 105 early until midnight. Friday, mostly sunny with a slight chance of showers and thunderstorms. Highs in the mid-90s. Chance of rain 20%. 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It's Stillwater. It was cloudy. The temperature was 79 degrees, the dew point 71, and the relative humidity 76%. The wind was southeast at 13 miles an hour. The pressure was 29.84 inches and falling. At Ponca City, it was cloudy. The temperature was 79, the dew point 71, and the relative humidity 76%. The wind was southeast at 9. The pressure was 29.86 inches and rising. At Guthrie, it was mostly cloudy. The temperature was 80, the dew point 71, and the relative humidity 74%. The pressure was 29.84 inches and falling. Observations from around the region. Skies ranged from mostly cloudy to cloudy, and temperatures were between 71 and 79 degrees. Once again at 9 p.m., it's Stillwater, it was cloudy. The temperature was 79. From the Norman Forecast Office, here is the forecast for Stillwater and surrounding area. Tonight, a slight chance of thunderstorms until midnight. Mostly cloudy with a slight chance of showers. Lows in the lower 70s. South winds 10 to 15 miles an hour. Chance of rain 20%. Saturday, mostly cloudy with a chance of showers with a slight chance of thunderstorms in the morning, then partly sunny with showers likely with a chance of thunderstorms in the afternoon. Highs in the lower 80s. South winds 5 to 10 miles an hour. Chance of rain 70%. Saturday night, a chance of thunderstorms. Showers. Lows in the upper 60s. Southeast winds 5 to 10 miles an hour. Chance of rain 90%. Sunday, showers likely with a slight chance of thunderstorms in the morning, then partly sunny with a chance of showers and thunderstorms in the afternoon. Highs in the mid-80s. South winds 5 to 10 miles an hour. Chance of rain 70%. Sunday night, partly cloudy. A chance of showers with a slight chance of thunderstorms until midnight. Lows in the lower 70s. South winds 10 to 15 miles an hour. Chance of rain 50%. Monday, mostly sunny. Highs in the lower 90s. Heat index values up to 105 in the afternoon. Monday night, mostly clear. A slight chance of showers and thunderstorms until midnight. Lows in the mid-70s. Chance of rain 20%. Heat index values up to 105 early until midnight. Tuesday, sunny. Highs in the lower 90s. Heat index values up to 105. Tuesday night, clear. Lows in the mid-70s. Wednesday, sunny. Highs in the mid-90s. Wednesday night, mostly clear. Lows in the upper 70s. Thursday, sunny. Highs in the mid-90s. Heat index values up to 105 in the afternoon. Thursday night, mostly clear until midnight, then becoming partly cloudy. A slight chance of showers and thunderstorms. Lows in the upper 70s. Chance of rain 20%. Heat index values up to 105 early until midnight. Friday, mostly sunny with a slight chance of showers and thunderstorms. Highs in the mid-90s. Chance of rain 20%. You are listening to Stillwater Weather Radio, and here are 9 p.m. weather observations. It's Stillwater. It was cloudy. The temperature was 79 degrees, the dew point 71, and the relative humidity 76%. The wind was southeast at 13 miles an hour. The pressure was 29.84 inches and falling. At Ponca City, it was cloudy. The temperature was 79, the dew point 71, and the relative humidity 76%. The wind was southeast at 9.

The pressure was 29.86 inches and rising. At Guthrie, it was mostly cloudy. The temperature was 80, the dew point 71, and the relative humidity 74%. The pressure was 29.84 inches and falling. Observations from around the region. Skies ranged from mostly cloudy to cloudy, and temperatures were between 71 and 79 degrees. Once again at 9 p.m., at Stillwater, it was cloudy. The temperature was 79. From the Norman Forecast Office, here is the forecast for Stillwater and surrounding area. Tonight, a slight chance of thunderstorms until midnight. Mostly cloudy with a slight chance of showers. Lows in the lower 70s. South winds 10 to 15 miles an hour. Chance of rain 20%. Saturday, mostly cloudy with a chance of showers with a slight chance of thunderstorms in the morning, then partly sunny with showers likely with a chance of thunderstorms in the afternoon. Highs in the lower 80s. South winds 5 to 10 miles an hour. Chance of rain 70%. Saturday night, a chance of thunderstorms. Showers. Lows in the upper 60s. Southeast winds 5 to 10 miles an hour. Chance of rain 90%. Sunday, showers likely with a slight chance of thunderstorms in the morning, then partly sunny with a chance of showers and thunderstorms in the afternoon. Highs in the mid-80s. South winds 5 to 10 miles an hour. Chance of rain 70%. Sunday night, partly cloudy. A chance of showers with a slight chance of thunderstorms until midnight. Lows in the lower 70s. South winds 10 to 15 miles an hour. Chance of rain 50%. Monday, mostly sunny. Highs in the lower 90s. Heat index values up to 105 in the afternoon. Monday night, mostly clear. A slight chance of showers and thunderstorms until midnight. Lows in the mid-70s. Chance of rain 20%. Heat index values up to 105 early until midnight. Tuesday, sunny. Highs in the lower 90s. Heat index values up to 105. Tuesday night, clear. Lows in the mid-70s. Wednesday, sunny. Highs in the mid-90s. Wednesday night, mostly clear. Lows in the upper 70s. Thursday, sunny. Highs in the mid-90s. Heat index values up to 105 in the afternoon. Thursday night, mostly clear until midnight, then becoming partly cloudy. A slight chance of showers and thunderstorms. Lows in the upper 70s. Chance of rain 20%. Heat index values up to 105 early until midnight. Friday, mostly sunny with a slight chance of showers and thunderstorms. Highs in the mid-90s. Chance of rain 20%. You're listening to Stillwater Weather Radio, and here are 9 p.m. weather observations. At Stillwater, it was cloudy. The temperature was 79 degrees, the dew point 71, and the relative humidity 76%. The wind was southeast at 13 miles an hour. The pressure was 29.84 inches and falling. At Ponca City, it was cloudy. The temperature was 79, the dew point 71, and the relative humidity 76%. The wind was southeast at 9. The pressure was 29.86 inches and rising. At Guthrie, it was mostly cloudy. The temperature was 80, the dew point 71, and the relative humidity 74%. The pressure was 29.84 inches and falling. Observations from around the region. Skies ranged from mostly cloudy to cloudy, and temperatures were between 71 and 79 degrees. Once again at 9 p.m., at Stillwater, it was cloudy. The temperature was 79. From the Norman Forecast Office, here is the forecast for Stillwater and surrounding area. Tonight, a slight chance of thunderstorms until midnight. Mostly cloudy with a slight chance of showers. Lows in the lower 70s. South winds 10 to 15 miles an hour. Chance of rain 20%. Saturday, mostly cloudy with a chance of showers with a slight chance of thunderstorms in the morning, then partly sunny with showers likely with a chance of thunderstorms in the afternoon. Highs in the lower 80s. South winds 5 to

Monday, mostly sunny. Highs in the lower 90s. Heat index values up to 105 in the afternoon. Monday night, mostly clear. A slight chance of showers and thunderstorms until midnight. Lows in the mid-70s. Chance of rain 20%. Heat index values up to 105 early until midnight. Tuesday, sunny. Highs in the lower 90s. Heat index values up to 105. Tuesday night, clear. Lows in the mid-70s. Wednesday, sunny. Highs in the mid-90s. Wednesday night, mostly clear. Lows in the upper 70s. Thursday, sunny. Highs in the mid-90s. Heat index values up to 105 in the afternoon. Thursday night, mostly clear until midnight, then becoming partly cloudy. A slight chance of showers and thunderstorms. Lows in the upper 70s. Chance of rain 20%. Heat index values up to 105 early until midnight. Friday, mostly sunny with a slight chance of showers and thunderstorms. Highs in the mid-90s. Chance of rain 20%. You're listening to Stillwater Weather Radio, and here are 9 p.m. weather observations. At Stillwater, it was cloudy. The temperature was 79 degrees, the dew point 71, and the relative humidity 76%. The wind was southeast at 13 miles an hour. The pressure was 29.84 inches and falling. At Ponca City, it was cloudy. The temperature was 79, the dew point 71, and the relative humidity 76%. The wind was southeast at 9. The pressure was 29.86 inches and rising. At Guthrie, it was mostly cloudy. The temperature was 80, the dew point 71, and the relative humidity 74%. The pressure was 29.84 inches and falling. Observations from around the region. Skies ranged from mostly cloudy to cloudy, and temperatures were between 71 and 79 degrees. Once again at 9 p.m., at Stillwater, it was cloudy. The temperature was 79. This is your weather radio station WNG654 in Stillwater, operating on a frequency of 162.50 MHz. 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From the Norman Forecast Office, here is the forecast for Stillwater and surrounding area. Tonight, a slight chance of thunderstorms until midnight. Mostly cloudy with a slight chance of showers. Lows in the lower 70s. South winds 10 to 15 miles an hour. Chance of rain 20%. Saturday, mostly cloudy with a chance of showers with a slight chance of thunderstorms in the morning, then partly sunny with showers likely with a chance of thunderstorms in the afternoon. Highs in the lower 80s. South winds 5 to 10 miles an hour. Chance of rain 70%. Saturday night, a chance of thunderstorms. Showers. Lows in the upper 60s. Southeast winds 5 to 10 miles an hour. Chance of rain 90%. Sunday, showers likely with a slight chance of thunderstorms in the morning, then partly sunny with a chance of showers and thunderstorms in the afternoon. Highs in the mid-80s. South winds 5 to 10 miles an hour. Chance of rain 70%. Sunday night, partly cloudy. A chance of showers with a slight chance of thunderstorms until midnight. Lows in the lower 70s. South winds 10 to 15 miles an hour. Chance of rain 50%. Monday, mostly sunny. Highs in the lower 90s. Heat index values up to 105 in the afternoon. Monday night, mostly clear. A slight chance of showers and thunderstorms until midnight. Lows in the mid-70s. Chance of rain 20%. Heat index values up to 105 early until midnight. Tuesday, sunny. Highs in the lower 90s. Heat index values up to 105. Tuesday night, clear. Lows in the mid-70s. Wednesday, sunny. Highs in the mid-90s. Wednesday night, mostly clear. Lows in the upper 70s. Thursday, sunny. Highs in the mid-90s. Heat index values up to 105 in the afternoon.

Thursday night, mostly clear until midnight, then becoming partly cloudy. A slight chance of showers and thunderstorms. Lows in the upper 70s. Chance of rain 20%. Heat index values up to 105 early until midnight. Friday, mostly sunny with a slight chance of showers and thunderstorms. Highs in the mid-90s. Chance of rain 20%. You're listening to Stillwater Weather Radio, and here are 9 p.m. weather observations. It's Stillwater, it was cloudy. The temperature was 79 degrees, the dew point 71, and the relative humidity 76%. The wind was southeast at 13 miles an hour. The pressure was 29.84 inches and falling. At Ponca City, it was cloudy. The temperature was 79, the dew point 71, and the relative humidity 76%. The wind was southeast at 9. The pressure was 29.86 inches and rising. At Guthrie, it was mostly cloudy. The temperature was 80, the dew point 71, and the relative humidity 74%. The pressure was 29.84 inches and falling. Observations from around the region. Skies ranged from mostly cloudy to cloudy, humidity 74%. The pressure was 29.84 inches and falling. Observations from around the region. Skies ranged from mostly cloudy to cloudy, and temperatures were between 71 and 79 degrees. Once again at 9 p.m., it's Stillwater, it was cloudy. The temperature was 79. From the Norman Forecast Office, here is the forecast for Stillwater and surrounding area. Tonight, a slight chance of thunderstorms until midnight. Mostly cloudy with a slight chance of showers. Lows in the lower 70s. South winds 10 to 15 miles an hour. Chance of rain 20%. Saturday, mostly cloudy with a chance of showers with a slight chance of thunderstorms in the morning, then partly sunny with showers likely with a chance of thunderstorms in the afternoon. Highs in the lower 80s. South winds 5 to 10 miles an hour. Chance of rain 70%. Saturday night, a chance of thunderstorms. Showers. Lows in the upper 60s. Southeast winds 5 to 10 miles an hour. Chance of rain 90%. Sunday, showers likely with a slight chance of thunderstorms in the morning, then partly sunny with a chance of showers and thunderstorms in the afternoon. Highs in the mid-80s. South winds 5 to 10 miles an hour. Chance of rain 70%. Sunday night, partly cloudy. A chance of showers with a slight chance of thunderstorms until midnight. Lows in the lower 70s. South winds 10 to 15 miles an hour. Chance of rain 50%. Monday, mostly sunny. Highs in the lower 90s. Heat index values up to 105 in the afternoon. Monday night, mostly clear. A slight chance of showers and thunderstorms until midnight. Lows in the mid-70s. Chance of rain 20%. Heat index values up to 105 early until midnight. Tuesday, sunny. Highs in the lower 90s. Heat index values up to 105. Tuesday night, clear. Lows in the mid-70s. Wednesday, sunny. Highs in the mid-90s. Wednesday night, mostly clear. Lows in the upper 70s. Thursday, sunny. Highs in the mid-90s. Heat index values up to 105 in the afternoon. Thursday night, mostly clear until midnight, then becoming partly cloudy. A slight chance of showers and thunderstorms. Lows in the upper 70s. Chance of rain 20%. Heat index values up to 105 early until midnight. Friday, mostly sunny with a slight chance of showers and thunderstorms. Highs in the mid-90s. Chance of rain 20%. You're listening to Stillwater Weather Radio, and here are 9 p.m. weather observations. It's Stillwater, it was cloudy. The temperature was 79 degrees, the dew point 71, and the relative humidity 76%. The wind was southeast at 13 miles an hour. The pressure was 29.84 inches and falling. At Ponca City, it was cloudy. The temperature was 79, the dew point 71, and the relative humidity 76%.

6%. The wind was southeast at 9. The pressure was 29.86 inches and rising. At Guthrie, it was mostly cloudy. The temperature was 80, the dew point 71, and the relative humidity 74%. The pressure was 29.84 inches and falling. Observations from around the region. Skies ranged from mostly cloudy to cloudy, and temperatures were between 71 and 79 degrees. Once again at 9 p.m., at Stillwater, it was cloudy. The temperature was 79. From the Norman Forecast Office, here is the forecast for Stillwater and surrounding area. Tonight, a slight chance of thunderstorms until midnight. Mostly cloudy with a slight chance of showers. Lows in the lower 70s. South winds 10 to 15 miles an hour. Chance of rain 20%. Saturday, mostly cloudy with a chance of showers with a slight chance of thunderstorms in the morning, then partly sunny with showers likely with a chance of thunderstorms in the afternoon. Highs in the lower 80s. South winds 5 to 10 miles an hour. Chance of rain 70%. Saturday night, a chance of thunderstorms. Showers. Lows in the upper 60s. Southeast winds 5 to 10 miles an hour. Chance of rain 90%. Sunday, showers likely with a slight chance of thunderstorms in the morning, then partly sunny with a chance of showers and thunderstorms in the afternoon. Highs in the mid-80s. South winds 5 to 10 miles an hour. Chance of rain 70%. Sunday night, partly cloudy. A chance of showers with a slight chance of thunderstorms until midnight. Lows in the lower 70s. South winds 10 to 15 miles an hour. Chance of rain 50%. Monday, mostly sunny. Highs in the lower 90s. Heat index values up to 105 in the afternoon. Monday night, mostly clear. A slight chance of showers and thunderstorms until midnight. Lows in the mid-70s. Chance of rain 20%. Heat index values up to 105 early until midnight. Tuesday, sunny. Highs in the lower 90s. Heat index values up to 105. Tuesday night, clear. Lows in the mid-70s. Wednesday, sunny. Highs in the mid-90s. Wednesday night, mostly clear. Lows in the upper 70s. Thursday, sunny. Highs in the mid-90s. Heat index values up to 105 in the afternoon. Thursday night, mostly clear until midnight, then becoming partly cloudy. A slight chance of showers and thunderstorms. Lows in the upper 70s. Chance of rain 20%. Heat index values up to 105 early until midnight. Friday, mostly sunny with a slight chance of showers and thunderstorms. Highs in the mid-90s. Chance of rain 20%. You're listening to Stillwater Weather Radio, and here are 9 p.m. weather observations. At Stillwater, it was cloudy. The temperature was 79 degrees, the dew point 71, and the relative humidity 76%. The wind was southeast at 13 miles an hour. The pressure was 29.84 inches and falling. At Ponca City, it was cloudy. The temperature was 79, the dew point 71, and the relative humidity 76%. The wind was southeast at 9. The pressure was 29.86 inches and rising. At Guthrie, it was mostly cloudy. The temperature was 80, the dew point 71, and the relative humidity 74%. The pressure was 29.84 inches and falling. Observations from around the region. Skies ranged from mostly cloudy to cloudy, and temperatures were between 71 and 79 degrees. Once again at 9 p.m., at Stillwater, it was cloudy. The temperature was 79. From the Norman Forecast Office, here is the forecast for Stillwater and surrounding area. Tonight, a slight chance of thunderstorms until midnight. Mostly cloudy with a slight chance of showers. Lows in the lower 70s. South winds 10 to 15 miles an hour. Chance of rain 20%. Saturday, mostly cloudy with a chance of showers with a slight chance of thunderstorms in the morning, then partly sunny with showers likely with a chance of thunderstorms in the afternoon.
highs in the lower 80s. South winds 5 to 10 miles an hour. Chance of rain 70%. Saturday night, a chance of thunderstorms. Showers. Lows in the upper 60s. Southeast winds 5 to 10 miles an hour. Chance of rain 90%. Sunday, showers likely with a slight chance of thunderstorms in the morning, then partly sunny with a chance of showers and thunderstorms in the afternoon. Highs in the mid-80s. South winds 5 to 10 miles an hour. Chance of rain 70%. Sunday night, partly cloudy. A chance of showers with a slight chance of thunderstorms until midnight. Lows in the lower 70s. South winds 10 to 15 miles an hour. Chance of rain 50%. Monday, mostly sunny. Highs in the lower 90s. Heat index values up to 105 in the afternoon. Monday night, mostly clear. A slight chance of showers and thunderstorms until midnight. Lows in the mid-70s. Chance of rain 20%. Heat index values up to 105 early until midnight. Tuesday, sunny. Highs in the lower 90s. Heat index values up to 105. Tuesday night, clear. Lows in the mid-70s. Wednesday, sunny. Highs in the mid-90s. Wednesday night, mostly clear. Lows in the upper 70s. Thursday, sunny. Highs in the mid-90s. Heat index values up to 105 in the afternoon. Thursday night, mostly clear until midnight, then becoming partly cloudy. A slight chance of showers and thunderstorms. Lows in the upper 70s. Chance of rain 20%. Heat index values up to 105 early until midnight. Friday, mostly sunny with a slight chance of showers and thunderstorms. Highs in the mid-90s. Chance of rain 20%. You're listening to Stillwater Weather Radio, and here are 9 p.m. weather observations. It's Stillwater, it was cloudy. The temperature was 79 degrees, the dew point 71, and the relative humidity 76%. The wind was southeast at 13 miles an hour. The pressure was 29.84 inches and falling. At Ponca City, it was cloudy. The temperature was 79, the dew point 71, and the relative humidity 76%. The wind was southeast at 9. The pressure was 29.86 inches and rising. At Guthrie, it was mostly cloudy. The temperature was 80, the dew point 71, and the relative humidity 74%. The pressure was 29.84 inches and falling. Observations from around the region. Skies ranged from mostly cloudy to cloudy, and temperatures were between 71 and 79 degrees. Once again at 9 p.m., at Stillwater, it was cloudy. The temperature was 79. This is your weather radio station WNG 654 in Stillwater, operating on a frequency of 162.50 MHz. 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From the Norman Forecast Office, here is the forecast for Stillwater and surrounding area. Tonight, a slight chance of thunderstorms until midnight. Mostly cloudy with a slight chance of showers. Lows in the lower 70s. South winds 10 to 15 miles an hour. Chance of rain 20%. Saturday, mostly cloudy with a chance of showers with a slight chance of thunderstorms in the morning, then partly sunny with showers likely with a chance of thunderstorms in the afternoon. Highs in the lower 80s. South winds 5 to 10 miles an hour. Chance of rain 70%. Saturday night, a chance of thunderstorms. Showers. Lows in the upper 60s. Southeast winds 5 to 10 miles an hour. Chance of rain 90%. Sunday, showers likely with a slight chance of thunderstorms in the morning, then partly sunny with a chance of showers and thunderstorms in the afternoon. Highs in the mid-80s. South winds 5 to 10 miles an hour. Chance of rain 70%. Sunday night, partly cloudy. A chance of showers with a slight chance of thunderstorms until midnight. Lows in the lower 70s. South winds 10 to 15 miles an hour. Chance of rain 50%. Monday, mostly sunny,

temperature of 78. It was mostly cloudy, with a temperature of 70 at Woodward, 77 at Oklahoma City, 79 at Tulsa, and 74 at Springfield. At Wichita, it was cloudy, with a temperature of 76. Once again at 10 p.m., at Stillwater, it was cloudy. The temperature was 79. From the Norman Forecast Office, here is the forecast for Stillwater and surrounding area. Tonight, a slight chance of thunderstorms until midnight. Mostly cloudy with a slight chance of showers. Lows in the lower 70s. South winds 10 to 15 miles an hour. Chance of rain 20%. Saturday, mostly cloudy with a chance of showers with a slight chance of thunderstorms in the morning, then partly sunny with showers likely with a chance of thunderstorms in the afternoon. Highs in the lower 80s. South winds 5 to 10 miles an hour. Chance of rain 70%. Saturday night, a chance of thunderstorms. Showers. Lows in the upper 60s. Southeast winds 5 to 10 miles an hour. Chance of rain 90%. Sunday, showers likely with a slight chance of thunderstorms in the morning, then partly sunny with a chance of showers and thunderstorms in the afternoon. Highs in the mid-80s. South winds 5 to 10 miles an hour. Chance of rain 70%. Sunday night, partly cloudy. A chance of showers with a slight chance of thunderstorms until midnight. Lows in the lower 70s. South winds 10 to 15 miles an hour. Chance of rain 50%. Monday, mostly sunny. Highs in the lower 90s. Heat index values up to 105 in the afternoon. Monday night, mostly clear. A slight chance of showers and thunderstorms until midnight. Lows in the mid-70s. Chance of rain 20%. Heat index values up to 105 early until midnight. Tuesday, sunny. Highs in the lower 90s. Heat index values up to 105. Tuesday night, clear. Lows in the mid-70s. Wednesday, sunny. Highs in the mid-90s. Wednesday night, mostly clear. Lows in the upper 70s. Thursday, sunny. Highs in the mid-90s. Heat index values up to 105 in the afternoon. Thursday night, mostly clear until midnight, then becoming partly cloudy. A slight chance of showers and thunderstorms. Lows in the upper 70s. Chance of rain 20%. Heat index values up to 105 early until midnight. Friday, mostly sunny with a slight chance of showers and thunderstorms. Highs in the mid-90s. Chance of rain 20%. 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At Stillwater, it was mostly cloudy. The temperature was 79 degrees, the dew point 72, and the relative humidity 79%. The wind was southeast at 13 miles an hour. The pressure was 29.87 inches and rising. At Guthrie, it was partly cloudy. The temperature was 80. The wind was south at 13, gusting to 22. Observations from around the region. At Dallas-Fort Worth, rain was falling, with a temperature of 78. It was mostly cloudy, with a temperature of 77 at Oklahoma City, 79 at Tulsa, and 74 at Springfield. It was cloudy, with a temperature of 76 at Wichita, and 70 at Woodward. Once again at 10 p.m., at Stillwater, it was mostly cloudy. The temperature was 79. From the Norman Forecast Office, here is the forecast for Stillwater and surrounding area. Tonight, a slight chance of thunderstorms until midnight. Mostly cloudy with a slight chance of showers. Lows in the lower 70s. South winds 10 to 15 miles an hour. Chance of rain 20%. Saturday, mostly cloudy with a chance of showers with a slight chance of thunderstorms in the morning, then partly sunny with showers likely with a chance of thunderstorms in the afternoon. Highs in the lower 80s. South winds 5 to 10 miles an hour. Chance of rain 7.

70%. Saturday night, a chance of thunderstorms. Showers. Lows in the upper 60s. Southeast winds 5 to 10 miles an hour. Chance of rain 90%. Sunday, showers likely with a slight chance of thunderstorms in the morning, then partly sunny with a chance of showers and thunderstorms in the afternoon. Highs in the mid-80s. South winds 5 to 10 miles an hour. Chance of rain 70%. Sunday night, partly cloudy. A chance of showers with a slight chance of thunderstorms until midnight. Lows in the lower 70s. South winds 10 to 15 miles an hour. Chance of rain 50%. Monday, mostly sunny. Highs in the lower 90s. Heat index values up to 105 in the afternoon. Monday night, mostly clear. A slight chance of showers and thunderstorms until midnight. Lows in the mid-70s. Chance of rain 20%. Heat index values up to 105 early until midnight. Tuesday, sunny. Highs in the lower 90s. Heat index values up to 105. Tuesday night, clear. Lows in the mid-70s. Wednesday, sunny. Highs in the mid-90s. Wednesday night, mostly clear. Lows in the upper 70s. Thursday, sunny. Highs in the mid-90s. Heat index values up to 105 in the afternoon. Thursday night, mostly clear until midnight, then becoming partly cloudy. A slight chance of showers and thunderstorms. Lows in the upper 70s. Chance of rain 20%. Heat index values up to 105 early until midnight. Friday, mostly sunny with a slight chance of showers and thunderstorms. Highs in the mid-90s. Chance of rain 20%. From the Norman Forecast Office, here is the forecast for Stillwater and surrounding area. Rest of tonight, mostly cloudy. A slight chance of showers and thunderstorms after midnight. Lows around 70. South winds 5 to 10 miles an hour. Chance of rain 20%. Saturday, a chance of thunderstorms. Showers, cooler with highs in the upper 70s. Southeast winds 5 to 10 miles an hour. Chance of rain 90%. Saturday night, a chance of thunderstorms. Showers. Lows in the upper 60s. Southeast winds 5 to 10 miles an hour. Chance of rain 90%. Sunday, a chance of thunderstorms. Showers likely, mainly in the morning. Highs in the mid-80s. South winds 5 to 10 miles an hour. Chance of rain 70%. Sunday night, partly cloudy. A chance of showers with a slight chance of thunderstorms until midnight. Lows in the lower 70s. South winds 10 to 15 miles an hour. Chance of rain 50%. Monday, mostly sunny. Highs in the lower 90s. Heat index values up to 105 in the afternoon. Monday night, mostly clear. A slight chance of showers and thunderstorms until midnight. Lows in the mid-70s. Chance of rain 20%. Heat index values up to 105 early until midnight. Tuesday, sunny. Highs in the lower 90s. Heat index values up to 105. Tuesday night, clear. Lows in the mid-70s. Wednesday, sunny. Highs in the mid-90s. Wednesday night, mostly clear. Lows in the upper 70s. Thursday, sunny. Highs in the mid-90s. Heat index values up to 105 in the afternoon. Thursday night, mostly clear until midnight, then becoming partly cloudy. A slight chance of showers and thunderstorms. Lows in the upper 70s. Chance of rain 20%. Heat index values up to 105 early until midnight. Friday, mostly sunny with a slight chance of showers and thunderstorms. Highs in the mid-90s. Chance of rain 20%. You are listening to Stillwater Weather Radio, and here are 10 p.m. weather observations. It's Stillwater. It was mostly cloudy. The temperature was 79 degrees, the dew point 72, and the relative humidity 79%. The wind was southeast at 13 miles an hour. The pressure was 29.8.

7 inches and rising. At Guthrie, it was partly cloudy. The temperature was 80. The wind was south at 13, gusting to 22. Observations from around the region. At Dallas-Fort Worth, rain was falling with a temperature of 78. It was mostly cloudy with a temperature of 77 at Oklahoma City, 79 at Tulsa, and 74 at Springfield. It was cloudy with a temperature of 76 at Wichita and 70 at Woodward. Once again at 10 p.m., at Stillwater, it was mostly cloudy. The temperature was 79. From the Norman Forecast Office, here is the forecast for Stillwater and surrounding area. Rest of tonight, mostly cloudy. A slight chance of showers and thunderstorms after midnight. Lows around 70. South winds 5 to 10 miles an hour. Chance of rain 20%. Saturday, a chance of thunderstorms. Showers, cooler with highs in the upper 70s. Southeast winds 5 to 10 miles an hour. Chance of rain 90%. Saturday night, a chance of thunderstorms. Showers. Lows in the upper 60s. Southeast winds 5 to 10 miles an hour. Chance of rain 90%. Sunday, a chance of thunderstorms. Showers likely, mainly in the morning. Highs in the mid-80s. South winds 5 to 10 miles an hour. Chance of rain 70%. Sunday night, partly cloudy. A chance of showers with a slight chance of thunderstorms until midnight. Lows in the lower 70s. South winds 10 to 15 miles an hour. Chance of rain 50%. Monday, mostly sunny. Highs in the lower 90s. Heat index values up to 105 in the afternoon. Monday night, mostly clear. A slight chance of showers and thunderstorms until midnight. Lows in the mid-70s. Chance of rain 20%. Heat index values up to 105 early until midnight. Tuesday, sunny. Highs in the lower 90s. Heat index values up to 105. Tuesday night, clear. Lows in the mid-70s. Wednesday, sunny. Highs in the mid-90s. Wednesday night, mostly clear. Lows in the upper 70s. Thursday, sunny. Highs in the mid-90s. Heat index values up to 105 in the afternoon. Thursday night, mostly clear until midnight, then becoming partly cloudy. A slight chance of showers and thunderstorms. Lows in the upper 70s. Chance of rain 20%. Heat index values up to 105 early until midnight. Friday, mostly sunny with a slight chance of showers and thunderstorms. Highs in the mid-90s. Chance of rain 20%. You're listening to Stillwater Weather Radio, and here are 10 p.m. weather observations. At Stillwater, it was mostly cloudy. The temperature was 79 degrees, the dew point 72, and the relative humidity 79%. The wind was southeast at 13 miles an hour. The pressure was 29.87 inches and rising. At Guthrie, it was partly cloudy. The temperature was 80. The wind was south at 13, gusting to 22. Observations from around the region. At Dallas-Fort Worth, rain was falling with a temperature of 78. It was mostly cloudy with a temperature of 77 at Oklahoma City, 79 at Tulsa, and 74 at Springfield. It was cloudy with a temperature of 76 at Wichita and 70 at Woodward. Once again at 10 p.m., at Stillwater, it was mostly cloudy. The temperature was 79. From the Norman Forecast Office, here is the forecast for Stillwater and surrounding area. Rest of tonight, mostly cloudy. A slight chance of showers and thunderstorms after midnight. Lows around 70. South winds 5 to 10 miles an hour. Chance of rain 20%. Saturday, a chance of thunderstorms. Showers, cooler with highs in the upper 70s. Southeast winds 5 to 10 miles an hour. Chance of rain 90%. Saturday night, a chance of thunderstorms. Showers. Lows in the upper 60s. Southeast winds 5 to 10 miles an hour. Chance of rain 90%. Sunday,

heat index values up to 105 early until midnight. Tuesday, sunny. Highs in the lower 90s. Heat index values up to 105. Tuesday night, clear. Lows in the mid-70s. Wednesday, sunny. Highs in the mid-90s. Wednesday night, mostly clear. Lows in the upper 70s. Thursday, sunny. Highs in the mid-90s. Heat index values up to 105 in the afternoon. Thursday night, mostly clear until midnight, then becoming partly cloudy. A slight chance of showers and thunderstorms. Lows in the upper 70s. Chance of rain 20%. Heat index values up to 105 early until midnight. Friday, mostly sunny with a slight chance of showers and thunderstorms. Highs in the mid-90s. Chance of rain 20%. You're listening to Stillwater Weather Radio, and here are 10 p.m. weather observations. It's Stillwater. It was mostly cloudy. The temperature was 79 degrees, the dew point 72, and the relative humidity 79%. The wind was southeast at 13 miles an hour. The pressure was 29.87 inches and rising. At Guthrie, it was partly cloudy. The temperature was 80. The wind was south at 13, gusting to 22. Observations from around the region. At Dallas-Fort Worth, rain was falling with a temperature of 78. It was mostly cloudy with a temperature of 77 at Oklahoma City, 79 at Tulsa, and 74 at Springfield. It was cloudy with a temperature of 76 at Wichita and 70 at Woodward. Once again at 10 p.m., at Stillwater, it was mostly cloudy. The temperature was 79. This is your weather radio station WNG 654 in Stillwater, operating on a frequency of 162.50 MHz. 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From the Norman Forecast Office, here is the forecast for Stillwater and surrounding area. Rest of tonight, mostly cloudy. A slight chance of showers and thunderstorms after midnight. Lows around 70. South winds 5 to 10 miles an hour. Chance of rain 20%. Saturday, a chance of thunderstorms. Showers, cooler with highs in the upper 70s. Southeast winds 5 to 10 miles an hour. Chance of rain 90%. Saturday night, a chance of thunderstorms. Showers. Lows in the upper 60s. Southeast winds 5 to 10 miles an hour. Chance of rain 90%. Sunday, a chance of thunderstorms. Showers likely, mainly in the morning. Highs in the mid-80s. South winds 5 to 10 miles an hour. Chance of rain 70%. Sunday night, partly cloudy. A chance of showers with a slight chance of thunderstorms until midnight. Lows in the lower 70s. South winds 10 to 15 miles an hour. Chance of rain 50%. Monday, mostly sunny. Highs in the lower 90s. Heat index values up to 105 in the afternoon. Monday night, mostly clear. A slight chance of showers and thunderstorms until midnight. Lows in the mid-70s. Chance of rain 20%. Heat index values up to 105 early until midnight. Tuesday, sunny. Highs in the lower 90s. Heat index values up to 105. Tuesday night, clear. Lows in the mid-70s. Wednesday, sunny. Highs in the mid-90s. Wednesday night, mostly clear. Lows in the upper 70s. Thursday, sunny. Highs in the mid-90s. Heat index values up to 105 in the afternoon. Thursday night, mostly clear until midnight, then becoming partly cloudy. A slight chance of showers and thunderstorms. Lows in the upper 70s. Chance of rain 20%. Heat index values up to 105 early until midnight. Friday, mostly sunny with a slight chance of showers and thunderstorms. Highs in the mid-90s. Chance of rain 20%. You're listening to Stillwater Weather Radio, and here are 10 p.m. weather observations. It's Stillwater. It was mostly cloudy.

The temperature was 79 degrees, the dew point 72, and the relative humidity 79%. The wind was southeast at 13 miles an hour. The pressure was 29.87 inches and rising. At Guthrie, it was partly cloudy. The temperature was 80. The wind was south at 13, gusting to 22. Observations from around the region. At Dallas-Fort Worth, rain was falling with a temperature of 78. It was mostly cloudy with a temperature of 77 at Oklahoma City, 79 at Tulsa, and 74 at Springfield. It was cloudy with a temperature of 76 at Wichita and 70 at Woodward. Once again at 10 p.m., it still was 74 at Springfield. It was cloudy with a temperature of 76 at Wichita and 70 at Woodward. Once again at 10 p.m., it still water, it was mostly cloudy. The temperature was 79. From the Norman Forecast Office, here is the forecast for Stillwater and surrounding area. Rest of tonight, mostly cloudy. A slight chance of showers and thunderstorms after midnight. Lows around 70. South winds 5 to 10 miles an hour. Chance of rain 20%. Saturday, a chance of thunderstorms. Showers, cooler with highs in the upper 70s. Southeast winds 5 to 10 miles an hour. Chance of rain 90%. Saturday night, a chance of thunderstorms. Showers. Lows in the upper 60s. Southeast winds 5 to 10 miles an hour. Chance of rain 90%. Sunday, a chance of thunderstorms. Showers likely, mainly in the morning. Highs in the mid-80s. South winds 5 to 10 miles an hour. Chance of rain 70%. Sunday night, partly cloudy. A chance of showers with a slight chance of thunderstorms until midnight. Lows in the lower 70s. South winds 10 to 15 miles an hour. Chance of rain 50%. Monday, mostly sunny. Highs in the lower 90s. Heat index values up to 105 in the afternoon. Monday night, mostly clear. A slight chance of showers and thunderstorms until midnight. Lows in the mid-70s. Chance of rain 20%. Heat index values up to 105 early until midnight. Tuesday, sunny. Highs in the lower 90s. Heat index values up to 105. Tuesday night, clear. Lows in the mid-70s. Wednesday, sunny. Highs in the mid-90s. Wednesday night, mostly clear. Lows in the upper 70s. Thursday, sunny. Highs in the mid-90s. Heat index values up to 105 in the afternoon. Thursday night, mostly clear until midnight, then becoming partly cloudy. A slight chance of showers and thunderstorms. Lows in the upper 70s. Chance of rain 20%. Heat index values up to 105 early until midnight. Friday, mostly sunny with a slight chance of showers and thunderstorms. Highs in the mid-90s. Chance of rain 20%. You're listening to Stillwater Weather Radio, and here are 10 p.m. weather observations. At Stillwater, it was mostly cloudy. The temperature was 79 degrees, the dew point 72, and the relative humidity 79%. The wind was southeast at 13 miles an hour. The pressure was 29.87 inches and rising. At Guthrie, it was partly cloudy. The temperature was 80. The wind was south at 13, gusting to 22. Observations from around the region. At Dallas-Fort Worth, rain was falling with a temperature of 78. It was mostly cloudy with a temperature of 77 at Oklahoma City, 79 at Tulsa, and 74 at Springfield. It was cloudy with a temperature of 76 at Wichita and 70 at Woodward. Once again at 10 p.m., at Stillwater, it was mostly cloudy. The temperature was 79. From the Norman Forecast Office, here is the forecast for Stillwater and surrounding area. Rest of tonight, mostly cloudy. A slight chance of showers and thunderstorms after midnight. Lows around 70. South winds 5 to 10 miles an hour. Chance of rain 20%. Saturday, a chance of thunderstorms.

hours, cooler with highs in the upper 70s. Southeast winds 5 to 10 miles an hour. Chance of rain 90%. Saturday night, a chance of thunderstorms. Showers. Lows in the upper 60s. Southeast winds 5 to 10 miles an hour. Chance of rain 90%. Sunday, a chance of thunderstorms. Showers likely, mainly in the morning. Highs in the mid-80s. South winds 5 to 10 miles an hour. Chance of rain 70%. Sunday night, partly cloudy. A chance of showers with a slight chance of thunderstorms until midnight. Lows in the lower 70s. South winds 10 to 15 miles an hour. Chance of rain 50%. Monday, mostly sunny. Highs in the lower 90s. Heat index values up to 105 in the afternoon. Monday night, mostly clear. A slight chance of showers and thunderstorms until midnight. Lows in the mid-70s. Chance of rain 20%. Heat index values up to 105 early until midnight. Tuesday, sunny. Highs in the lower 90s. Heat index values up to 105. Tuesday night, clear. Lows in the mid-70s. Wednesday, sunny. Highs in the mid-90s. Wednesday night, mostly clear. Lows in the upper 70s. Thursday, sunny. Highs in the mid-90s. Heat index values up to 105 in the afternoon. Thursday night, mostly clear until midnight, then becoming partly cloudy. A slight chance of showers and thunderstorms. Lows in the upper 70s. Chance of rain 20%. Heat index values up to 105 early until midnight. Friday, mostly sunny with a slight chance of showers and thunderstorms. Highs in the mid-90s. Chance of rain 20%. You're listening to Stillwater Weather Radio, and here are 10 p.m. weather observations. At Stillwater, it was mostly cloudy. The temperature was 79 degrees, the dew point 72, and the relative humidity 79%. The wind was southeast at 13 miles an hour. The pressure was 29.87 inches and rising. At Guthrie, it was partly cloudy. The temperature was 80. The wind was south at 13, gusting to 22. Observations from around the region. At Dallas-Fort Worth, rain was falling with a temperature of 78. It was mostly cloudy with a temperature of 77 at Oklahoma City, 79 at Tulsa, and 74 at Springfield. It was cloudy with a temperature of 76 at Wichita and 70 at Woodward. Once again at 10 p.m., at Stillwater, it was mostly cloudy. The temperature was 79. From the Norman Forecast Office, here is the forecast for Stillwater and surrounding area. Rest of tonight, mostly cloudy. A slight chance of showers and thunderstorms after midnight. Lows around 70. South winds 5 to 10 miles an hour. Chance of rain 20%. Saturday, a chance of thunderstorms. Showers, cooler with highs in the upper 70s. Southeast winds 5 to 10 miles an hour. Chance of rain 90%. Saturday night, a chance of thunderstorms. Showers. Lows in the upper 60s. Southeast winds 5 to 10 miles an hour. Chance of rain 90%. Sunday, a chance of thunderstorms. Showers likely, mainly in the morning. Highs in the mid-80s. South winds 5 to 10 miles an hour. Chance of rain 70%. Sunday night, partly cloudy. A chance of showers with a slight chance of thunderstorms until midnight. Lows in the lower 70s. South winds 10 to 15 miles an hour. Chance of rain 50%. Monday, mostly sunny. Highs in the lower 90s. Heat index values up to 105 in the afternoon. Monday night, mostly clear. A slight chance of showers and thunderstorms until midnight. Lows in the mid-70s. Chance of rain 20%. Heat index values up to 105 early until midnight. Tuesday, sunny. Highs in the lower 90s. Heat index values up to 105. Tuesday night, clear. Lows in the mid-70s.

Wednesday, sunny. Highs in the mid-90s. Wednesday night, mostly clear. Lows in the upper 70s. Thursday, sunny. Highs in the mid-90s. Heat index values up to 105 in the afternoon. Thursday night, mostly clear until midnight, then becoming partly cloudy. A slight chance of showers and thunderstorms. Lows in the upper 70s. Chance of rain 20%. Heat index values up to 105 early until midnight. Friday, mostly sunny with a slight chance of showers and thunderstorms. Highs in the mid-90s. Chance of rain 20%. You're listening to Stillwater Weather Radio, and here are 10 p.m. weather observations. At Stillwater, it was mostly cloudy. The temperature was 79 degrees, the dew point 72, and the relative humidity 79%. The wind was southeast at 13 miles an hour. The pressure was 29.87 inches and rising. At Guthrie, it was partly cloudy. The temperature was 80. The wind was south at 13, gusting to 22. Observations from around the region. At Dallas-Fort Worth, rain was falling with a temperature of 78. It was mostly cloudy with a temperature of 77 at Oklahoma City, 79 at Tulsa, and 74 at Springfield. It was cloudy with a temperature of 76 at Wichita and 70 at Woodward. Once again at 10 p.m., at Stillwater, it was mostly cloudy. The temperature was 79. This is your weather radio station WNG 654 in Stillwater, operating on a frequency of 162.50 MHz. 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From the Norman Forecast Office, here is the forecast for Stillwater and surrounding area. Rest of tonight, mostly cloudy. A slight chance of showers and thunderstorms after midnight. Lows around 70. South winds 5 to 10 miles an hour. Chance of rain 20%. Saturday, a chance of thunderstorms. Showers, cooler with highs in the upper 70s. Southeast winds 5 to 10 miles an hour. Chance of rain 90%. Saturday night, a chance of thunderstorms. Showers. Lows in the upper 60s. Southeast winds 5 to 10 miles an hour. Chance of rain 90%. Sunday, a chance of thunderstorms. Showers likely, mainly in the morning. Highs in the mid-80s. South winds 5 to 10 miles an hour. Chance of rain 70%. Sunday night, partly cloudy. A chance of showers with a slight chance of thunderstorms until midnight. Lows in the lower 70s. South winds 10 to 15 miles an hour. Chance of rain 50%. Monday, mostly sunny. Highs in the lower 90s. Heat index values up to 105 in the afternoon. Monday night, mostly clear. A slight chance of showers and thunderstorms until midnight. Lows in the mid-70s. Chance of rain 20%. Heat index values up to 105 early until midnight. Tuesday, sunny. Highs in the lower 90s. Heat index values up to 105. Tuesday night, clear. Lows in the mid-70s. Wednesday, sunny. Highs in the mid-90s. Wednesday night, mostly clear. Lows in the upper 70s. Thursday, sunny. Highs in the mid-90s. Heat index values up to 105 in the afternoon. Thursday night, mostly clear until midnight, then becoming partly cloudy. A slight chance of showers and thunderstorms. Lows in the upper 70s. Chance of rain 20%. Heat index values up to 105 early until midnight. Friday, mostly sunny with a slight chance of showers and thunderstorms. Highs in the mid-90s. Chance of rain 20%. You're listening to Stillwater Weather Radio, and here are 10 p.m. weather observations. At Stillwater, it was mostly cloudy. The temperature was 79 degrees, the dew point 72, and the relative humidity 79%. The wind was southeast at 13 miles an hour. The pressure was 29.87 inches and rising. At Guthrie, it was partly

cloudy. The temperature was 80. The wind was south at 13, gusting to 22. Observations from around the region. At Dallas-Fort Worth, rain was falling with a temperature of 78. It was mostly cloudy with a temperature of 77 at Oklahoma City, 79 at Tulsa, and 74 at Springfield. It was cloudy with a temperature of 76 at Wichita and 70 at Woodward. Once again at 10 p.m., at Stillwater, it was mostly cloudy. The temperature was 79. From the Norman Forecast Office, here is the forecast for Stillwater and surrounding area. Rest of tonight, mostly cloudy. A slight chance of showers and thunderstorms after midnight. Lows around 70. South winds 5 to 10 miles an hour. Chance of rain 20%. Saturday, a chance of thunderstorms. Showers, cooler with highs in the upper 70s. Southeast winds 5 to 10 miles an hour. Chance of rain 90%. Saturday night, a chance of thunderstorms. Showers. Lows in the upper 60s. Southeast winds 5 to 10 miles an hour. Chance of rain 90%. Sunday, a chance of thunderstorms. Showers likely, mainly in the morning. Highs in the mid-80s. South winds 5 to 10 miles an hour. Chance of rain 70%. Sunday night, partly cloudy. A chance of showers with a slight chance of thunderstorms until midnight. Lows in the lower 70s. South winds 10 to 15 miles an hour. Chance of rain 50%. Monday, mostly sunny. Highs in the lower 90s. Heat index values up to 105 in the afternoon. Monday night, mostly clear. A slight chance of showers and thunderstorms until midnight. Lows in the mid-70s. Chance of rain 20%. Heat index values up to 105 early until midnight. Tuesday, sunny. Highs in the lower 90s. Heat index values up to 105. Tuesday night, clear. Lows in the mid-70s. Wednesday, sunny. Highs in the mid-90s. Wednesday night, mostly clear. Lows in the upper 70s. Thursday, sunny. Highs in the mid-90s. Heat index values up to 105 in the afternoon. Thursday night, mostly clear until midnight, then becoming partly cloudy. A slight chance of showers and thunderstorms. Lows in the upper 70s. Chance of rain 20%. Heat index values up to 105 early until midnight. Friday, mostly sunny with a slight chance of showers and thunderstorms. Highs in the mid-90s. Chance of rain 20%. You're listening to Stillwater Weather Radio, and here are 10 p.m. weather observations. At Stillwater, it was mostly cloudy. The temperature was 79 degrees, the dew point 72, and the relative humidity 79%. The wind was southeast at 13 miles an hour. The pressure was 29.87 inches and rising. At Guthrie, it was partly cloudy. The temperature was 80. The wind was south at 13, gusting to 22. Observations from around the region. At Dallas-Fort Worth, rain was falling with a temperature of 78. It was mostly cloudy with a temperature of 77 at Oklahoma City, 79 at Tulsa, and 74 at Springfield. It was cloudy with a temperature of 76 at Wichita and 70 at Woodward. Once again at 10 p.m., at Stillwater, it was mostly cloudy. The temperature was 79. From the Norman Forecast Office, here is the forecast for Stillwater and surrounding area. Rest of tonight, mostly cloudy. A slight chance of showers and thunderstorms after midnight. Lows around 70. South winds 5 to 10 miles an hour. Chance of rain 20%. Saturday, a chance of thunderstorms. Showers, cooler with highs in the upper 70s. Southeast winds 5 to 10 miles an hour. Chance of rain 90%. Saturday night, a chance of thunderstorms. Showers. Lows in the upper 60s. Southeast winds 5 to 10 miles an hour. Chance of rain 90%. Sunday, a chance of thunderstorms. Showers likely,

mainly in the morning. Highs in the mid-80s. South winds 5 to 10 miles an hour. Chance of rain 70%. Sunday night, partly cloudy. A chance of showers with a slight chance of thunderstorms until midnight. Lows in the lower 70s. South winds 10 to 15 miles an hour. Chance of rain 50%. Monday, mostly sunny. Highs in the lower 90s. Heat index values up to 105 in the afternoon. Monday night, mostly clear. A slight chance of showers and thunderstorms until midnight. Lows in the mid-70s. Chance of rain 20%. Heat index values up to 105 early until midnight. Tuesday, sunny. Highs in the lower 90s. Heat index values up to 105. Tuesday night, clear. Lows in the mid-70s. Wednesday, sunny. Highs in the mid-90s. Wednesday night, mostly clear. Lows in the upper 70s. Thursday, sunny. Highs in the mid-90s. Heat index values up to 105 in the afternoon. Thursday night, mostly clear until midnight, then becoming partly cloudy. A slight chance of showers and thunderstorms. Lows in the upper 70s. Chance of rain 20%. Heat index values up to 105 early until midnight. Friday, mostly sunny with a slight chance of showers and thunderstorms. Highs in the mid-90s. Chance of rain 20%. You're listening to Stillwater Weather Radio, and here are 10 p.m. weather observations. At Stillwater, it was mostly cloudy. The temperature was 79 degrees, the dew point 72, and the relative humidity 79%. The wind was southeast at 13 miles an hour. The pressure was 29.87 inches and rising. At Guthrie, it was partly cloudy. The temperature was 80. The wind was south at 13, gusting to 22. Observations from around the region. At Dallas-Fort Worth, rain was falling with a temperature of 78. It was mostly cloudy with a temperature of 77 at Oklahoma City, 79 at Tulsa, and 74 at Springfield. It was cloudy with a temperature of 76 at Wichita and 70 at Woodward. Once again at 10 p.m., at Stillwater, it was mostly cloudy. The temperature was 79. From the Norman Forecast Office, here is the forecast for Stillwater and surrounding area. Rest of tonight, mostly cloudy. A slight chance of showers and thunderstorms after midnight. Lows around 70. South winds 5 to 10 miles an hour. Chance of rain 20%. Saturday, a chance of thunderstorms. Showers, cooler with highs in the upper 70s. Southeast winds 5 to 10 miles an hour. Chance of rain 90%. Saturday night, a chance of thunderstorms. Showers. Lows in the upper 60s. Southeast winds 5 to 10 miles an hour. Chance of rain 90%. Sunday, a chance of thunderstorms. Showers likely, mainly in the morning. Highs in the mid-80s. South winds 5 to 10 miles an hour. Chance of rain 70%. Sunday night, partly cloudy. A chance of showers with a slight chance of thunderstorms until midnight. Lows in the lower 70s. South winds 10 to 15 miles an hour. Chance of rain 50%. Monday, mostly sunny. Highs in the lower 90s. Heat index values up to 105 in the afternoon. Monday night, mostly clear. A slight chance of showers and thunderstorms until midnight. Lows in the mid-70s. Chance of rain 20%. Heat index values up to 105 early until midnight. Tuesday, sunny. Highs in the lower 90s. Heat index values up to 105. Tuesday night, clear. Lows in the mid-70s. Wednesday, sunny. Highs in the mid-90s. Wednesday night, mostly clear. Lows in the upper 70s. Thursday, sunny. Highs in the mid-90s. Heat index values up to 105 in the afternoon. Thursday night, mostly clear until midnight, then becoming partly cloudy. A slight chance of showers and thunderstorms.

lows in the upper 70s. Chance of rain 20%. Heat index values up to 105 early until midnight. Friday, mostly sunny with a slight chance of showers and thunderstorms. Highs in the mid-90s. Chance of rain 20%. You're listening to Stillwater Weather Radio, and here are 10 p.m. weather observations. It's Stillwater. It was mostly cloudy. The temperature was 79 degrees, the dew point 72, and the relative humidity 79%. The wind was southeast at 13 miles an hour. The pressure was 29.87 inches and rising. At Guthrie, it was partly cloudy. The temperature was 80. The wind was south at 13, gusting to 22. Observations from around the region. At Dallas-Fort Worth, rain was falling, with a temperature of 78. It was mostly cloudy, with a temperature of 77 at Oklahoma City, 79 at Tulsa, and 74 at Springfield. It was cloudy, with a temperature of 76 at Wichita, and 70 at Woodward. Once again at 10 p.m., it's still water, it was mostly cloudy. The temperature was 79. From the Norman Forecast Office, here is the forecast for Stillwater and surrounding area. Rest of tonight, mostly cloudy. A slight chance of showers and thunderstorms after midnight. Lows around 70. South winds 5 to 10 miles an hour. Chance of rain 20%. Saturday, a chance of thunderstorms. Showers, cooler with highs in the upper 70s. Southeast winds 5 to 10 miles an hour. Chance of rain 90%. Saturday night, a chance of thunderstorms. Showers. Lows in the upper 60s. Southeast winds 5 to 10 miles an hour. Chance of rain 90%. Sunday, a chance of thunderstorms. Showers likely, mainly in the morning. Highs in the mid-80s. South winds 5 to 10 miles an hour. Chance of rain 70%. Sunday night, partly cloudy. A chance of showers with a slight chance of thunderstorms until midnight. Lows in the lower 70s. South winds 10 to 15 miles an hour. Chance of rain 50%. Monday, mostly sunny. Highs in the lower 90s. Heat index values up to 105 in the afternoon. Monday night, mostly clear. A slight chance of showers and thunderstorms until midnight. Lows in the mid-70s. Chance of rain 20%. Heat index values up to 105 early until midnight. Tuesday, sunny. Highs in the lower 90s. Heat index values up to 105. Tuesday night, clear. Lows in the mid-70s. Wednesday, sunny. Highs in the mid-90s. Wednesday night, mostly clear. Lows in the upper 70s. Thursday, sunny. Highs in the mid-90s. Heat index values up to 105 in the afternoon. Thursday night, mostly clear until midnight, then becoming partly cloudy. A slight chance of showers and thunderstorms. Lows in the upper 70s. Chance of rain 20%. Heat index values up to 105 early until midnight. Friday, mostly sunny with a slight chance of showers and thunderstorms. Highs in the mid-90s. Chance of rain 20%. 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It's Stillwater. It was mostly cloudy. The temperature was 79 degrees, the dew point 72, and the relative humidity 79%. The wind was southeast at 13 miles an hour. The pressure was 29.87 inches and rising. At Guthrie, it was partly cloudy. The temperature was 80. The wind was south at 13, gusting to 22. Observations from around the region. At Dallas-Fort Worth, rain was falling, with a temperature of 78. It was mostly cloudy, with a temperature of 77 at Oklahoma City, 79 at Tulsa, and 74 at Springfield. It was cloudy, with a temperature of 76 at

Wichita, and 70 at Woodward. Once again at 10 p.m., at Stillwater, it was mostly cloudy. The temperature was 79. You're listening to Stillwater Weather Radio, and here are 11 p.m. weather observations. At Stillwater, it was mostly cloudy. The temperature was 78 degrees, the dew point 72, and the relative humidity 81%. The wind was south at 12 miles an hour. The pressure was 29.89 inches and rising. At Guthrie, it was partly cloudy. The temperature was 79. The wind was south at 12, gusting to 22. Observations from around the region. Skies ranged from mostly cloudy to cloudy. It was 76 at Wichita, 69 at Woodward, and 76 at Oklahoma City. Dallas-Fort Worth reported 77, Tulsa reported 78, and Springfield reported 73. Once again at 11 p.m., at Stillwater, it was mostly cloudy. The temperature was 78. From the Norman Forecast Office, here is the forecast for Stillwater and surrounding area. Rest of tonight, mostly cloudy. A slight chance of showers and thunderstorms after midnight. Lows around 70. South winds 5 to 10 miles an hour. Chance of rain 20%. Saturday, a chance of thunderstorms. Showers, cooler with highs in the upper 70s. Southeast winds 5 to 10 miles an hour. Chance of rain 90%. Saturday night, a chance of thunderstorms. Showers. Lows in the upper 60s. Southeast winds 5 to 10 miles an hour. Chance of rain 90%. Sunday, a chance of thunderstorms. Showers likely, mainly in the morning. Highs in the mid-80s. South winds 5 to 10 miles an hour. Chance of rain 70%. Sunday night, partly cloudy. A chance of showers with a slight chance of thunderstorms until midnight. Lows in the lower 70s. South winds 10 to 15 miles an hour. Chance of rain 50%. Monday, mostly sunny. Highs in the lower 90s. Heat index values up to 105 in the afternoon. Monday night, mostly clear. A slight chance of showers and thunderstorms until midnight. Lows in the mid-70s. Chance of rain 20%. Heat index values up to 105 early until midnight. Tuesday, sunny. Highs in the lower 90s. Heat index values up to 105. Tuesday night, clear. Lows in the mid-70s. Wednesday, sunny. Highs in the mid-90s. Wednesday night, mostly clear. Lows in the upper 70s. Thursday, sunny. Highs in the mid-90s. Heat index values up to 105 in the afternoon. Thursday night, mostly clear until midnight, then becoming partly cloudy. A slight chance of showers and thunderstorms. Lows in the upper 70s. Chance of rain 20%. Heat index values up to 105 early until midnight. Friday, mostly sunny with a slight chance of showers and thunderstorms. Highs in the mid-90s. Chance of rain 20%. You're listening to Stillwater Weather Radio, and here are 11 p.m. weather observations. At Stillwater, it was mostly cloudy. The temperature was 78 degrees, the dew point 72, and the relative humidity 81%. The wind was south at 12 miles an hour. The pressure was 29.89 inches and rising. At Guthrie, it was partly cloudy. The temperature was 79. The wind was south at 12, gusting to 22. Observations from around the region. Skies ranged from mostly cloudy to cloudy. It was 76 at Wichita, 69 at Woodward, and 76 at Oklahoma City. Dallas-Fort Worth reported 77, Tulsa reported 78, and Springfield reported 73. Once again at 11 p.m., at Stillwater, it was mostly cloudy. The temperature was 78. From the Norman Forecast Office, here is the forecast for Stillwater and surrounding area. Rest of tonight, mostly cloudy. A slight chance of showers and thunderstorms after midnight. Lows around 70. South winds 5 to 10 miles an hour. Chance

rain 20%. Saturday, a chance of thunderstorms. Showers, cooler with highs in the upper 70s. Southeast winds 5 to 10 miles an hour. Chance of rain 90%. Saturday night, a chance of thunderstorms. Showers. Lows in the upper 60s. Southeast winds 5 to 10 miles an hour. Chance of rain 90%. Sunday, a chance of thunderstorms. Showers likely, mainly in the morning. Highs in the mid-80s. South winds 5 to 10 miles an hour. Chance of rain 70%. Sunday night, partly cloudy. A chance of showers with a slight chance of thunderstorms until midnight. Lows in the lower 70s. South winds 10 to 15 miles an hour. Chance of rain 50%. Monday, mostly sunny. Highs in the lower 90s. Heat index values up to 105 in the afternoon. Monday night, mostly clear. A slight chance of showers and thunderstorms until midnight. Lows in the mid-70s. Chance of rain 20%. Heat index values up to 105 early until midnight. Tuesday, sunny. Highs in the lower 90s. Heat index values up to 105. Tuesday night, clear. Lows in the mid-70s. Wednesday, sunny. Highs in the mid-90s. Wednesday night, mostly clear. Lows in the upper 70s. Thursday, sunny. Highs in the mid-90s. Heat index values up to 105 in the afternoon. Thursday night, mostly clear until midnight, then becoming partly cloudy. A slight chance of showers and thunderstorms. Lows in the upper 70s. Chance of rain 20%. Heat index values up to 105 early until midnight. Friday, mostly sunny with a slight chance of showers and thunderstorms. Highs in the mid-90s. Chance of rain 20%. From the Norman Forecast Office, here is the forecast for Stillwater and surrounding area. Rest of tonight, mostly cloudy. A slight chance of showers and thunderstorms after midnight, then a chance of showers and thunderstorms after midnight. Lows around 70. South winds 5 to 10 miles an hour. Chance of rain 50%. Saturday, a chance of thunderstorms. Showers, cooler with highs in the upper 70s. Southeast winds 5 to 10 miles an hour. Chance of rain 90%. Saturday night, a chance of thunderstorms. Showers. Lows in the upper 60s. Southeast winds 5 to 10 miles an hour. Chance of rain 90%. Sunday, a chance of thunderstorms. Showers likely, mainly in the morning. Highs in the mid-80s. South winds 5 to 10 miles an hour. Chance of rain 70%. Sunday night, partly cloudy. A chance of showers with a slight chance of thunderstorms until midnight. Lows in the lower 70s. South winds 10 to 15 miles an hour. Chance of rain 50%. Monday, mostly sunny. Highs in the lower 90s. Heat index values up to 105 in the afternoon. Monday night, mostly clear. A slight chance of showers and thunderstorms until midnight. Lows in the mid-70s. Chance of rain 20%. Heat index values up to 105 early until midnight. Tuesday, sunny. Highs in the lower 90s. Heat index values up to 105. Tuesday night, clear. Lows in the mid-70s. Wednesday, sunny. Highs in the mid-90s. Wednesday night, mostly clear. Lows in the upper 70s. Thursday, sunny. Highs in the mid-90s. Heat index values up to 105 in the afternoon. Thursday night, mostly clear until midnight, then becoming partly cloudy. A slight chance of showers and thunderstorms. Lows in the upper 70s. Chance of rain 20%. Heat index values up to 105 early until midnight. Friday, mostly sunny with a slight chance of showers and thunderstorms. Highs in the mid-90s. Chance of rain 20%. You're listening to Stillwater Weather Radio, NERA 11 p.m. weather observations. It's Stillwater, it was mostly cloudy.

The temperature was 78 degrees, the dew point 72, and the relative humidity 81%. The wind was south at 12 miles an hour. The pressure was 29.89 inches and rising. At Guthrie, it was partly cloudy. The temperature was 79. The wind was south at 12, gusting to 22. Observations from around the region. Skies ranged from mostly cloudy to cloudy. It was 76 at Wichita, 69 at Woodward, and 76 at Oklahoma City. Dallas-Fort Worth reported 77, Tulsa reported 78, and Springfield reported 73. Once again at 11 p.m., at Stillwater, it was mostly cloudy. The temperature was 78. You're listening to Stillwater Weather Radio, and here are 11 p.m. weather observations. At Stillwater, it was mostly cloudy. The temperature was 78 degrees, the dew point 72, and the relative humidity 81%. The wind was south at 12 miles an hour. The pressure was 29.89 inches and rising. At Guthrie, it was partly cloudy. The temperature was 79. The wind was south at 12, gusting to 22. Observations from around the region. At Springfield, it was partly cloudy, with a temperature of 73. At Tulsa, it was mostly cloudy, with a temperature of 78. It was cloudy, with a temperature of 76 at Wichita, 69 at Woodward, 76 at Oklahoma City, and 76 at Dallas-Fort Worth. Once again at 11 p.m., at Stillwater, it was mostly cloudy. The temperature was 78. From the Norman Forecast Office, here is the forecast for Stillwater and surrounding area. Rest of tonight, mostly cloudy. A slight chance of showers and thunderstorms after midnight, then a chance of showers and thunderstorms after midnight. Lows around 70. South winds 5 to 10 miles an hour. Chance of rain 50%. Saturday, a chance of thunderstorms. Showers, cooler with highs in the upper 70s. Southeast winds 5 to 10 miles an hour. Chance of rain 90%. Saturday night, a chance of thunderstorms. Showers. Lows in the upper 60s. Southeast winds 5 to 10 miles an hour. Chance of rain 90%. Sunday, a chance of thunderstorms. Showers likely, mainly in the morning. Highs in the mid-80s. South winds 5 to 10 miles an hour. Chance of rain 70%. Sunday night, partly cloudy. A chance of showers with a slight chance of thunderstorms until midnight. Lows in the lower 70s. South winds 10 to 15 miles an hour. Chance of rain 50%. Monday, mostly sunny. Highs in the lower 90s. Heat index values up to 105 in the afternoon. Monday night, mostly clear. A slight chance of showers and thunderstorms until midnight. Lows in the mid-70s. Chance of rain 20%. Heat index values up to 105 early until midnight. Tuesday, sunny. Highs in the lower 90s. Heat index values up to 105. Tuesday night, clear. Lows in the mid-70s. Wednesday, sunny. Highs in the mid-90s. Wednesday night, mostly clear. Lows in the upper 70s. Thursday, sunny. Highs in the mid-90s. Heat index values up to 105 in the afternoon. Thursday night, mostly clear until midnight, then becoming partly cloudy. A slight chance of showers and thunderstorms. Lows in the upper 70s. Chance of rain 20%. Heat index values up to 105 early until midnight. Friday, mostly sunny with a slight chance of showers and thunderstorms. Highs in the mid-90s. Chance of rain 20%. 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You are listening to Stillwater Weather Radio, and here are 11 p.m. weather observations. At Stillwater, it was mostly cloudy. The temperature was 78 degrees, the dew point 72, and the relative humidity 81%.

The wind was south at 12 miles an hour. The pressure was 29.89 inches and rising. At Guthrie, it was partly cloudy. The temperature was 79. The wind was south at 12, gusting to 22. Observations from around the region. At Springfield, it was partly cloudy with a temperature of 73. At Tulsa, it was mostly cloudy with a temperature of 78. It was cloudy with a temperature of 76 at Wichita, 69 at Woodward, 76 at Oklahoma City, and 76 at Dallas-Fort Worth. Once again at 11 p.m., at Stillwater, it was mostly cloudy. The temperature was 78. From the Norman Forecast Office, here is the forecast for Stillwater and surrounding area. Rest of tonight, mostly cloudy. A slight chance of showers and thunderstorms after midnight, then a chance of showers and thunderstorms after midnight. Lows around 70. South winds 5 to 10 miles an hour. Chance of rain 50%. Saturday, a chance of thunderstorms. Showers, cooler with highs in the upper 70s. Southeast winds 5 to 10 miles an hour. Chance of rain 90%. Saturday night, a chance of thunderstorms. Showers. Lows in the upper 60s. Southeast winds 5 to 10 miles an hour. Chance of rain 90%. Sunday, a chance of thunderstorms. Showers likely, mainly in the morning. Highs in the mid-80s. South winds 5 to 10 miles an hour. Chance of rain 70%. Sunday night, partly cloudy. A chance of showers with a slight chance of thunderstorms until midnight. Lows in the lower 70s. South winds 10 to 15 miles an hour. Chance of rain 50%. Monday, mostly sunny. Highs in the lower 90s. Heat index values up to 105 in the afternoon. Monday night, mostly clear. A slight chance of showers and thunderstorms until midnight. Lows in the mid-70s. Chance of rain 20%. Heat index values up to 105 early until midnight. Tuesday, sunny. Highs in the lower 90s. Heat index values up to 105. Tuesday night, clear. Lows in the mid-70s. Wednesday, sunny. Highs in the mid-90s. Wednesday night, mostly clear. Lows in the upper 70s. Thursday, sunny. Highs in the mid-90s. Heat index values up to 105 in the afternoon. Thursday night, mostly clear until midnight, then becoming partly cloudy. A slight chance of showers and thunderstorms. Lows in the upper 70s. Chance of rain 20%. Heat index values up to 105 early until midnight. Friday, mostly sunny with a slight chance of showers and thunderstorms. Highs in the mid-90s. Chance of rain 20%. You're listening to Stillwater Weather Radio, NERR 11 p.m. weather observations. At Stillwater, it was mostly cloudy. The temperature was 78 degrees, the dew point 72, and the relative humidity 81%. The wind was south at 12 miles an hour. The pressure was 29.89 inches and rising. At Guthrie, it was partly cloudy. The temperature was 79. The wind was south at 12, gusting to 22. Observations from around the region. At Springfield, it was partly cloudy, with a temperature of 73. At Tulsa, it was mostly cloudy, with a temperature of 78. It was cloudy, with a temperature of 76 at Wichita, 69 at Woodward, 76 at Oklahoma City, and 76 at Dallas-Fort Worth. Once again at 11 p.m., at Stillwater, it was mostly cloudy. The temperature was 78. From the Norman Forecast Office, here is the forecast for Stillwater and surrounding area. Rest of tonight, mostly cloudy. A slight chance of showers and thunderstorms after midnight, then a chance of showers and thunderstorms after midnight. Lows around 70. South winds 5 to 10 miles an hour. Chance of rain 50%. Saturday, a chance of thunderstorms. Showers, cooler with highs in the upper 70s. Southeast winds 5 to 10 miles an hour. Chance of rain 90%.

percent. Saturday night, a chance of thunderstorms, showers, lows in the upper 60s, southeast winds 5 to 10 miles an hour, chance of rain 90%. Sunday, a chance of thunderstorms, showers likely mainly in the morning, highs in the mid-80s, south winds 5 to 10 miles an hour, chance of rain 70%. Sunday night, partly cloudy, a chance of showers with a slight chance of thunderstorms until midnight. Lows in the lower 70s. South winds 10 to 15 miles an hour. Chance of rain 50%. Monday, mostly sunny. Highs in the lower 90s. Heat index values up to 105 in the afternoon. Monday night, mostly clear. A slight chance of showers and thunderstorms until midnight. Lows in the mid-70s. Chance of rain 20%. Heat index values up to 105 early until midnight. Tuesday, sunny. Highs in the lower 90s. Heat index values up to 105. Tuesday night, clear. Lows in the mid-70s. Wednesday, sunny. Highs in the mid-90s. Wednesday night, mostly clear. Lows in the upper 70s. Thursday, sunny. Highs in the mid-90s. Heat index values up to 105 in the afternoon. Thursday night, mostly clear until midnight, then becoming partly cloudy. A slight chance of showers and thunderstorms. Lows in the upper 70s. Chance of rain 20%. Heat index values up to 105 early until midnight. Friday, mostly sunny with a slight chance of showers and thunderstorms. Highs in the mid-90s. Chance of rain 20%. You're listening to Stillwater Weather Radio, NERR 11 p.m. weather observations. It's Stillwater, it was mostly cloudy. The temperature was 78 degrees, the dew point 72, and the relative humidity 81%. The wind was south at 12 miles an hour. The pressure was 29.89 inches and rising. At Guthrie, it was partly cloudy. The temperature was 79. The wind was south at 12, gusting to 22. Observations from around the region. At Springfield, it was partly cloudy, with a temperature of 73. At Tulsa, it was mostly cloudy, with a temperature of 78. It was cloudy, with a temperature of 76 at Wichita, 69 at Woodward, 76 at Oklahoma City, and 76 at Dallas-Fort Worth. Once again at 11 p.m., at Stillwater, it was mostly cloudy. The temperature was 78. From the Norman Forecast Office, here is the forecast for Stillwater and surrounding area. Rest of tonight, mostly cloudy. A slight chance of showers and thunderstorms after midnight, then a chance of showers and thunderstorms after midnight. Lows around 70. South winds 5 to 10 miles an hour. Chance of rain 50%. Saturday, a chance of thunderstorms. Showers, cooler with highs in the upper 70s. Southeast winds 5 to 10 miles an hour. Chance of rain 90%. Saturday night, a chance of thunderstorms. Showers. Lows in the upper 60s. Southeast winds 5 to 10 miles an hour. Chance of rain 90%. Sunday, a chance of thunderstorms. Showers likely, mainly in the morning. Highs in the mid-80s. South winds 5 to 10 miles an hour. Chance of rain 70%. Sunday night, partly cloudy. A chance of showers with a slight chance of thunderstorms until midnight. Lows in the lower 70s. South winds 10 to 15 miles an hour. Chance of rain 50%. Monday, mostly sunny. Highs in the lower 90s. Heat index values up to 105 in the afternoon. Monday night, mostly clear. A slight chance of showers and thunderstorms until midnight. Lows in the mid-70s. Chance of rain 20%. Heat index values up to 105 early until midnight. Tuesday, sunny. Highs in the lower 90s. Heat index values up to 105. Tuesday night, clear. Lows in the mid-70s. Wednesday, sunny. Highs in the mid-90s.

and weather observations. At Stillwater, it was mostly cloudy. The temperature was 78 degrees, the dew point 72, and the relative humidity 81%. The wind was south at 12 miles an hour. The pressure was 29.89 inches and rising. At Guthrie, it was partly cloudy. The temperature was 79. The wind was south at 12, gusting to 22. Observations from around the region. At Springfield, it was partly cloudy, with a temperature of 73. At Tulsa, it was mostly cloudy, with a temperature of 78. It was cloudy, with a temperature of 76 at Wichita, 69 at Woodward, 76 at Oklahoma City, and 76 at Dallas-Fort Worth. Once again at 11 p.m., at Stillwater, it was mostly cloudy. The temperature was 78. From the Norman Forecast Office, here is the forecast for Stillwater and surrounding area. Rest of tonight, mostly cloudy. A slight chance of showers and thunderstorms after midnight, then a chance of showers and thunderstorms after midnight. Lows around 70. South winds 5 to 10 miles an hour. Chance of rain 50%. Saturday, a chance of thunderstorms. Showers, cooler with highs in the upper 70s. Southeast winds 5 to 10 miles an hour. Chance of rain 90%. Saturday night, a chance of thunderstorms. Showers. Lows in the upper 60s. Southeast winds 5 to 10 miles an hour. Chance of rain 90%. Sunday, a chance of thunderstorms. Showers likely, mainly in the morning. Highs in the mid-80s. South winds 5 to 10 miles an hour. Chance of rain 70%. Sunday night, partly cloudy. A chance of showers with a slight chance of thunderstorms until midnight. Lows in the lower 70s. South winds 10 to 15 miles an hour. Chance of rain 50%. Monday, mostly sunny. Highs in the lower 90s. Heat index values up to 105 in the afternoon. Monday night, mostly clear. A slight chance of showers and thunderstorms until midnight. Lows in the mid-70s. Chance of rain 20%. Heat index values up to 105 early until midnight. Tuesday, sunny. Highs in the lower 90s. Heat index values up to 105. Tuesday night, clear. Lows in the mid-70s. Wednesday, sunny. Highs in the mid-90s. Wednesday night, mostly clear. Lows in the upper 70s. Thursday, sunny. Highs in the mid-90s. Heat index values up to 105 in the afternoon. Thursday night, mostly clear until midnight, then becoming partly cloudy. A slight chance of showers and thunderstorms. Lows in the upper 70s. Chance of rain 20%. Heat index values up to 105 early until midnight. Friday, mostly sunny with a slight chance of showers and thunderstorms. Highs in the mid-90s. Chance of rain 20%. 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At Stillwater, it was mostly cloudy. The temperature was 78 degrees, the dew point 72, and the relative humidity 81%. The wind was south at 12 miles an hour. The pressure was 29.89 inches and rising. At Guthrie, it was partly cloudy. The temperature was 79. The wind was south at 12, gusting to 22. Observations from around the region. At Springfield, it was partly cloudy, with a temperature of 73. At Tulsa, it was mostly cloudy, with a temperature of 78. It was cloudy, with a temperature of 76 at Wichita, 69 at Woodward, 76 at Oklahoma City, and 76 at Dallas-Fort Worth. Once again at 11 p.m., at Stillwater, it was mostly cloudy. The temperature was 78. From the Norman Forecast Office, here is the forecast for Stillwater and surrounding area. Rest of tonight, mostly

Partly cloudy. A slight chance of showers and thunderstorms after midnight, then a chance of showers and thunderstorms after midnight. Lows around 70. South winds 5 to 10 miles an hour. Chance of rain after midnight, then a chance of showers and thunderstorms after midnight. Lows around 70. South winds 5 to 10 miles an hour. Chance of rain 50%. Saturday, a chance of thunderstorms. Showers, cooler with highs in the upper 70s. Southeast winds 5 to 10 miles an hour. Chance of rain 90%. Saturday night, a chance of thunderstorms. Showers. Lows in the upper 60s. Southeast winds 5 to 10 miles an hour. Chance of rain 90%. Sunday, a chance of thunderstorms. Showers likely, mainly in the morning. Highs in the mid-80s. South winds 5 to 10 miles an hour. Chance of rain 70%. Sunday night, partly cloudy. A chance of showers with a slight chance of thunderstorms until midnight. Lows in the lower 70s. South winds 10 to 15 miles an hour. Chance of rain 50%. Monday, mostly sunny. Highs in the lower 90s. Heat index values up to 105 in the afternoon. Monday night, mostly clear. A slight chance of showers and thunderstorms until midnight. Lows in the mid-70s. Chance of rain 20%. Heat index values up to 105 early until midnight. Tuesday, sunny. Highs in the lower 90s. Heat index values up to 105. Tuesday night, clear. Lows in the mid-70s. Wednesday, sunny. Highs in the mid-90s. Wednesday night, mostly clear. Lows in the upper 70s. Thursday, sunny. Highs in the mid-90s. Heat index values up to 105 in the afternoon. Thursday night, mostly clear until midnight, then becoming partly cloudy. A slight chance of showers and thunderstorms. Lows in the upper 70s. Chance of rain 20%. Heat index values up to 105 early until midnight. Friday, mostly sunny with a slight chance of showers and thunderstorms. Highs in the mid-90s. Chance of rain 20%. You're listening to Stillwater Weather Radio, NERR 11 p.m. weather observations. It's Stillwater, it was mostly cloudy. The temperature was 78 degrees, the dew point 72, and the relative humidity 81%. The wind was south at 12 miles an hour. The pressure was 29.89 inches and rising. At Guthrie, it was partly cloudy. The temperature was 79. The wind was south at 12, gusting to 22. Observations from around the region. At Springfield, it was partly cloudy, with a temperature of 73. At Tulsa, it was mostly cloudy, with a temperature of 78. It was cloudy, with a temperature of 76 at Wichita, 69 at Woodward, 76 at Oklahoma City, and 76 at Dallas-Fort Worth. Once again at 11 p.m., at Stillwater, it was mostly cloudy. The temperature was 78. From the Norman Forecast Office, here is the forecast for Stillwater and surrounding area. Rest of tonight, mostly cloudy. A slight chance of showers and thunderstorms after midnight, then a chance of showers and thunderstorms after midnight. Lows around 70. South winds 5 to 10 miles an hour. Chance of rain 50%. Saturday, a chance of thunderstorms. Showers, cooler with highs in the upper 70s. Southeast winds 5 to 10 miles an hour. Chance of rain 90%. Saturday night, a chance of thunderstorms. Showers. Lows in the upper 60s. Southeast winds 5 to 10 miles an hour. Chance of rain 90%. Sunday, a chance of thunderstorms. Showers likely, mainly in the morning. Highs in the mid-80s. South winds 5 to 10 miles an hour. Chance of rain 70%. Sunday night, partly cloudy. A chance of showers with a slight chance of thunderstorms until midnight. Lows in the lower 70s. South winds 10 to 15 miles an hour. Chance of rain 50%. Monday, mostly sunny,

highs in the lower 90s. Heat index values up to 105 in the afternoon. Monday night, mostly clear. A slight chance of showers and thunderstorms until midnight. Lows in the mid-70s. Chance of rain 20%. Heat index values up to 105 early until midnight. Tuesday, sunny. Highs in the lower 90s. Heat index values up to 105. Tuesday night, clear. Lows in the mid-70s. Wednesday, sunny. Highs in the mid-90s. Wednesday night, mostly clear. Lows in the upper 70s. Thursday, sunny. Highs in the mid-90s. Heat index values up to 105 in the afternoon. Thursday night, mostly clear until midnight, then becoming partly cloudy. A slight chance of showers and thunderstorms. Lows in the upper 70s. Chance of rain 20%. Heat index values up to 105 early until midnight. Friday, mostly sunny with a slight chance of showers and thunderstorms. Highs in the mid-90s. Chance of rain 20%. You're listening to Stillwater Weather Radio, NERA 11 p.m. weather observations. It's Stillwater, it was mostly cloudy. The temperature was 78 degrees, the dew point 72, and the relative humidity 81%. The wind was out at 12 miles an hour. The pressure was 29.89 inches and rising. At Guthrie, it was partly cloudy. The temperature was 79. The wind was out at 12, gusting to 22. Observations from around the region. At Springfield, it was partly cloudy, with a temperature of 73. At Tulsa, it was mostly cloudy, with a temperature of 78. It was cloudy, with a temperature of 76 at Wichita, 69 at Woodward, 76 at Oklahoma City, and 76 at Dallas-Fort Worth. Once again at 11 p.m., at Stillwater, it was mostly cloudy. The temperature was 78. From the Norman Forecast Office, here is the forecast for Stillwater and surrounding area. Rest of tonight, mostly cloudy. A slight chance of showers and thunderstorms after midnight, then a chance of showers and thunderstorms after midnight. Lows around 70. South winds 5 to 10 miles an hour. Chance of rain 50%. Saturday, a chance of thunderstorms. Showers, cooler with highs in the upper 70s. Southeast winds 5 to 10 miles an hour. Chance of rain 90%. Saturday night, a chance of thunderstorms. Showers. Lows in the upper 60s. Southeast winds 5 to 10 miles an hour. Chance of rain 90%. Sunday, a chance of thunderstorms. Showers likely, mainly in the morning. Highs in the mid-80s. South winds 5 to 10 miles an hour. Chance of rain 70%. Sunday night, partly cloudy. A chance of showers with a slight chance of thunderstorms until midnight. Lows in the lower 70s. South winds 10 to 15 miles an hour. Chance of rain 50%. Monday, mostly sunny. Highs in the lower 90s. Heat index values up to 105 in the afternoon. Monday night, mostly clear. A slight chance of showers and thunderstorms until midnight. Lows in the mid-70s. Chance of rain 20%. Heat index values up to 105 early until midnight. Tuesday, sunny. Highs in the lower 90s. Heat index values up to 105. Tuesday night, clear. Lows in the mid-70s. Wednesday, sunny. Highs in the mid-90s. Wednesday night, mostly clear. Lows in the upper 70s. Thursday, sunny. Highs in the mid-90s. Heat index values up to 105 in the afternoon. Thursday night, mostly clear until midnight, then becoming partly cloudy. A slight chance of showers and thunderstorms. Lows in the upper 70s. Chance of rain 20%. Heat index values up to 105 early until midnight. Friday, mostly sunny with a slight chance of showers and thunderstorms. Highs in the mid-90s. Chance of rain 20%. 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

11 p.m. weather observations. It's still water. It was mostly cloudy. The temperature was 78 degrees, the dew point 72, and the relative humidity 81%. The wind was south at 12 miles an hour. The pressure was 29.89 inches and rising. At Guthrie, it was partly cloudy. The temperature was 79. The wind was south at 12, gusting to 22. Observations from around the region. At Springfield, it was partly cloudy, with a temperature of 73. At Tulsa, it was mostly cloudy, with a temperature of 78. It was cloudy, with a temperature of 76 at Wichita, 69 at Woodward, 76 at Oklahoma City, and 76 at Dallas-Fort Worth. Once again at 11 p.m., at Stillwater, it was mostly cloudy. The temperature was 78. From the Norman Forecast Office, here is the forecast for Stillwater and surrounding area. Rest of tonight, mostly cloudy. A slight chance of showers and thunderstorms after midnight, then a chance of showers and thunderstorms after midnight. Lows around 70. South winds 5 to 10 miles an hour. Chance of rain 50%. Saturday, a chance of thunderstorms. Showers, cooler with highs in the upper 70s. Southeast winds 5 to 10 miles an hour. Chance of rain 90%. Saturday night, a chance of thunderstorms. Showers. Lows in the upper 60s. Southeast winds 5 to 10 miles an hour. Chance of rain 90%. Sunday, a chance of thunderstorms. Showers likely, mainly in the morning. Highs in the mid-80s. South winds 5 to 10 miles an hour. Chance of rain 70%. Sunday night, partly cloudy. A chance of showers with a slight chance of thunderstorms until midnight. Lows in the lower 70s. South winds 10 to 15 miles an hour. Chance of rain 50%. Monday, mostly sunny. Highs in the lower 90s. Heat index values up to 105 in the afternoon. Monday night, mostly clear. A slight chance of showers and thunderstorms until midnight. Lows in the mid-70s. Chance of rain 20%. Heat index values up to 105 early until midnight. Tuesday, sunny. Highs in the lower 90s. Heat index values up to 105. Tuesday night, clear. Lows in the mid-70s. Wednesday, sunny. Highs in the mid-90s. Wednesday night, mostly clear. Lows in the upper 70s. Thursday, sunny. Highs in the mid-90s. Heat index values up to 105 in the afternoon. Thursday night, mostly clear until midnight, then becoming partly cloudy. A slight chance of showers and thunderstorms. Lows in the upper 70s. Chance of rain 20%. Heat index values up to 105 early until midnight. Friday, mostly sunny with a slight chance of showers and thunderstorms. Highs in the mid-90s. Chance of rain 20%. 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It's Stillwater. It was mostly cloudy. The temperature was 78 degrees, the dew point 72, and the relative humidity 81%. The wind was south at 12 miles an hour. The pressure was 29.89 inches and rising. At Guthrie, it was partly cloudy. The temperature was 79. The wind was south at 12, gusting to 22. Observations from around the region. At Springfield, it was partly cloudy, with a temperature of 73. At Tulsa, it was mostly cloudy, with a temperature of 78. It was cloudy, with a temperature of 76 at Wichita, 69 at Woodward, 76 at Oklahoma City, and 76 at Dallas-Fort Worth. Once again at 11 p.m., at Stillwater, it was mostly cloudy. The temperature was 78. From the Norman Forecast Office, here is the forecast for Stillwater and surrounding area.
Rest of tonight, mostly cloudy. A slight chance of showers and thunderstorms after midnight, then a chance of showers and thunderstorms after midnight. Lows around 70. South winds 5 to 10 miles an hour. Chance of rain 50%. Saturday, a chance of thunderstorms. Showers, cooler with highs in the upper 70s. Southeast winds 5 to 10 miles an hour. Chance of rain 90%. Saturday night, a chance of thunderstorms. Showers. Lows in the upper 60s. Southeast winds 5 to 10 miles an hour. Chance of rain 90%. Sunday, a chance of thunderstorms. Showers likely, mainly in the morning. Highs in the mid-80s. South winds 5 to 10 miles an hour. Chance of rain 70%. Sunday night, partly cloudy. A chance of showers with a slight chance of thunderstorms until midnight. Lows in the lower 70s. South winds 10 to 15 miles an hour. Chance of rain 50%. Monday, mostly sunny. Highs in the lower 90s. Heat index values up to 105 in the afternoon. Monday night, mostly clear. A slight chance of showers and thunderstorms until midnight. Lows in the mid-70s. Chance of rain 20%. Heat index values up to 105 early until midnight. Tuesday, sunny. Highs in the lower 90s. Heat index values up to 105. Tuesday night, clear. Lows in the mid-70s. Wednesday, sunny. Highs in the mid-90s. Wednesday night, mostly clear. Lows in the upper 70s. Thursday, sunny. Highs in the mid-90s. Heat index values up to 105 in the afternoon. Thursday night, mostly clear until midnight, then becoming partly cloudy. A slight chance of showers and thunderstorms. Lows in the upper 70s. Chance of rain 20%. Heat index values up to 105 early until midnight. Friday, mostly sunny with a slight chance of showers and thunderstorms. Highs in the mid-90s. Chance of rain 20%. You're listening to Stillwater Weather Radio, NERA 11 p.m. weather observations. It's Stillwater, it was mostly cloudy. The temperature was 78 degrees, the dew point 72, and the relative humidity 81%. The wind was south at 12 miles an hour. The pressure was 29.89 inches and rising. At Guthrie, it was partly cloudy. The temperature was 79. The wind was south at 12, gusting to 22. Observations from around the region. At Springfield, it was partly cloudy, with a temperature of 73. At Tulsa, it was mostly cloudy, with a temperature of 78. It was cloudy, with a temperature of 76 at Wichita, 69 at Woodward, 76 at Oklahoma City, and 76 at Dallas-Fort Worth. Once again at 11 p.m., at Stillwater, it was mostly cloudy. The temperature was 78. From the Norman Forecast Office, here is the forecast for Stillwater and surrounding area. Rest of tonight, mostly cloudy. A slight chance of showers and thunderstorms after midnight, then a chance of showers and thunderstorms after midnight. Lows around 70. South winds 5 to 10 miles an hour. Chance of rain 50%. Saturday, a chance of thunderstorms. Showers, cooler with highs in the upper 70s. Southeast winds 5 to 10 miles an hour. Chance of rain 90%. Saturday night, a chance of thunderstorms. Showers. Lows in the upper 60s. Southeast winds 5 to 10 miles an hour. Chance of rain 90%. Sunday, a chance of thunderstorms. Showers likely, mainly in the morning. Highs in the mid-80s. South winds 5 to 10 miles an hour. Chance of rain 70%. Sunday night, partly cloudy. A chance of showers with a slight chance of thunderstorms until midnight. Lows in the lower 70s. South winds 10 to 15 miles an hour. Chance of rain 50%. Monday, mostly sunny. Highs in the lower 90s. Heat index values up to 105 in the afternoon. Monday night, mostly clear.
A slight chance.

miles an hour, gusting to 21. The pressure was 29.89 inches and steady. At Guthrie, it was partly cloudy. The temperature was 78. The wind was south at 12. Observations from around the region. At Springfield, it was partly cloudy, with a temperature of 72. At Tulsa, it was mostly cloudy, with a temperature of 77. It was cloudy, with a temperature of 75 at Wichita, 67 at Woodward, 76 at Oklahoma City, and 76 at Dallas-Fort Worth. Once again at midnight, at Stillwater, it was mostly cloudy. The temperature was 77. From the Norman Forecast Office, here is the forecast for Stillwater and surrounding area. Rest of tonight, mostly cloudy. A slight chance of showers and thunderstorms after midnight, then a chance of showers and thunderstorms after midnight. Lows around 70. South winds 5 to 10 miles an hour. Chance of rain 50%. Saturday, a chance of thunderstorms. Showers, cooler with highs in the upper 70s. Southeast winds 5 to 10 miles an hour. Chance of rain 90%. Saturday night, a chance of thunderstorms. Showers. Lows in the upper 60s. Southeast winds 5 to 10 miles an hour. Chance of rain 90%. Sunday, a chance of thunderstorms. Showers likely, mainly in the morning. Highs in the mid-80s. South winds 5 to 10 miles an hour. Chance of rain 70%. Sunday night, partly cloudy. A chance of showers with a slight chance of thunderstorms until midnight. Lows in the lower 70s. South winds 10 to 15 miles an hour. Chance of rain 50%. Monday, mostly sunny. Highs in the lower 90s. Heat index values up to 105 in the afternoon. Monday night, mostly clear. A slight chance of showers and thunderstorms until midnight. Lows in the mid-70s. Chance of rain 20%. Heat index values up to 105 early until midnight. Tuesday, sunny. Highs in the lower 90s. Heat index values up to 105. Tuesday night, clear. Lows in the mid-70s. Wednesday, sunny. Highs in the mid-90s. Wednesday night, mostly clear. Lows in the upper 70s. Thursday, sunny. Highs in the mid-90s. Heat index values up to 105 in the afternoon. Thursday night, mostly clear until midnight, then becoming partly cloudy. A slight chance of showers and thunderstorms. Lows in the upper 70s. Chance of rain 20%. Heat index values up to 105 early until midnight. Friday, mostly sunny with a slight chance of showers and thunderstorms. Highs in the mid-90s. Chance of rain 20%. You're listening to Stillwater Weather Radio, and here are midnight weather observations. At Stillwater, it was mostly cloudy. The temperature was 77 degrees, the dew point 71, and the relative humidity 82%. The wind was south at 12 miles an hour, gusting to 21. The pressure was 29.89 inches and steady. At Guthrie, it was partly cloudy. The temperature was 78. The wind was south at 12. Observations from around the region. At Springfield, it was partly cloudy, with a temperature of 72. At Tulsa, it was mostly cloudy, with a temperature of 77. It was cloudy, with a temperature of 75 at Wichita, 67 at Woodward, 76 at Oklahoma City, and 76 at Dallas-Fort Worth. Once again at midnight, at Stillwater, it was mostly cloudy. The temperature was 77. From the Norman Forecast Office, here is the forecast for Stillwater and surrounding area. Rest of tonight, mostly cloudy. A slight chance of showers and thunderstorms after midnight, then a chance of showers and thunderstorms after midnight. Lows around 70. South winds 5 to 10 miles an hour. Chance of rain 50%. Saturday, a chance of thunderstorms. Showers, cooler with highs in the upper 70s. Southeast winds 5 to 10 miles an hour. Chance of rain 90%. Saturday night, a chance of thunderstorms.

showers. Lows in the upper 60s. Southeast winds 5 to 10 miles an hour. Chance of rain 90%. Sunday, a chance of thunderstorms. Showers likely, mainly in the morning. Highs in the mid-80s. South winds 5 to 10 miles an hour. Chance of rain 70%. Sunday night, partly cloudy. A chance of showers with a slight chance of thunderstorms until midnight. Lows in the lower 70s. South winds 10 to 15 miles an hour. Chance of rain 50%. Monday, mostly sunny. Highs in the lower 90s. Heat index values up to 105 in the afternoon. Monday night, mostly clear. A slight chance of showers and thunderstorms until midnight. Lows in the mid-70s. Chance of rain 20%. Heat index values up to 105 early until midnight. Tuesday, sunny. Highs in the lower 90s. Heat index values up to 105. Tuesday night, clear. Lows in the mid-70s. Wednesday, sunny. Highs in the mid-90s. Wednesday night, mostly clear. Lows in the upper 70s. Thursday, sunny. Highs in the mid-90s. Heat index values up to 105 in the afternoon. Thursday night, mostly clear until midnight, then becoming partly cloudy. A slight chance of showers and thunderstorms. Lows in the upper 70s. Chance of rain 20%. Heat index values up to 105 early until midnight. Friday, mostly sunny with a slight chance of showers and thunderstorms. Highs in the mid-90s. Chance of rain 20%. You are listening to Stillwater Weather Radio, and here are midnight weather observations. At Stillwater, it was mostly cloudy. The temperature was 77 degrees, the dew point 71, and the relative humidity 82%. The wind was south at 12 miles an hour, gusting to 21. The pressure was 29.89 inches and steady. At Guthrie, it was partly cloudy. The temperature was 78. The wind was south at 12. Observations from around the region. At Springfield, it was partly cloudy, with a temperature of 72. At Tulsa, it was mostly cloudy, with a temperature of 77. It was cloudy, with a temperature of 75 at Wichita, 67 at Woodward, 76 at Oklahoma City, and 76 at Dallas-Fort Worth. Once again at midnight, at Stillwater, it was mostly cloudy. The temperature was 77. From the Norman Forecast Office, here is the forecast for Stillwater and surrounding area. Rest of tonight, mostly cloudy. A slight chance of showers and thunderstorms after midnight, then a chance of showers and thunderstorms after midnight. Lows around 70. South winds 5 to 10 miles an hour. Chance of rain 50%. Saturday, a chance of thunderstorms. Showers, cooler with highs in the upper 70s. Southeast winds 5 to 10 miles an hour. Chance of rain 90%. Saturday night, a chance of thunderstorms. Showers. Lows in the upper 60s. Southeast winds 5 to 10 miles an hour. Chance of rain 90%. Sunday, a chance of thunderstorms. Showers likely, mainly in the morning. Highs in the mid-80s. South winds 5 to 10 miles an hour. Chance of rain 70%. Sunday night, partly cloudy. A chance of showers with a slight chance of thunderstorms until midnight. Lows in the lower 70s. South winds 10 to 15 miles an hour. Chance of rain 50%. Monday, mostly sunny. Highs in the lower 90s. Heat index values up to 105 in the afternoon. Monday night, mostly clear. A slight chance of showers and thunderstorms until midnight. Lows in the mid-70s. Chance of rain 20%. Heat index values up to 105 early until midnight. Tuesday, sunny. Highs in the lower 90s. Heat index values up to 105. Tuesday night, clear. Lows in the mid-70s. Wednesday, sunny. Highs in the mid-90s. Wednesday night, mostly clear. Lows in

upper 70s. Thursday, sunny. Highs in the mid-90s. Heat index values up to 105 in the afternoon. Thursday night, mostly clear until midnight, then becoming partly cloudy. A slight chance of showers and thunderstorms. Lows in the upper 70s. Chance of rain 20%. Heat index values up to 105 early until midnight. Friday, mostly sunny with a slight chance of showers and thunderstorms. Highs in the mid-90s. Chance of rain 20%. You're listening to Stillwater Weather Radio, and here are midnight weather observations. It's Stillwater. It was cloudy. The temperature was 77 degrees, the dew point 71, and the relative humidity 82%. The wind was south at 12 miles an hour, gusting to 21. The pressure was 29.89 inches and steady. At Guthrie, it was cloudy. The temperature was 78. The wind was south at 12. Observations from around the region. At Springfield, it was partly cloudy, with a temperature of 72. At Tulsa, it was mostly cloudy, with a temperature of 77. It was cloudy, with a temperature of 75 at Wichita, 67 at Woodward, 76 at Oklahoma City, and 76 at Dallas-Fort Worth. Once again at midnight, at Stillwater, it was cloudy. The temperature was 77. This is your weather radio station WNG654 in Stillwater, operating on a frequency of 162.50 MHz. 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From the Norman Forecast Office, here is the forecast for Stillwater and surrounding area. Rest of tonight, mostly cloudy. A slight chance of showers and thunderstorms after midnight. Then a chance of showers and thunderstorms after midnight. Lows around 70. South winds 5 to 10 miles an hour. Chance of rain 50%. Saturday, a chance of thunderstorms. Showers, cooler with highs in the upper 70s. Southeast winds 5 to 10 miles an hour. Chance of rain 90%. Saturday night, a chance of thunderstorms. Showers. Lows in the upper 60s. Southeast winds 5 to 10 miles an hour. Chance of rain 90%. Sunday, a chance of thunderstorms. Showers likely, mainly in the morning. Highs in the mid-80s. South winds 5 to 10 miles an hour. Chance of rain 70%. Sunday night, partly cloudy. A chance of showers with a slight chance of thunderstorms until midnight. Lows in the lower 70s. South winds 10 to 15 miles an hour. Chance of rain 50%. Monday, mostly sunny. Highs in the lower 90s. Heat index values up to 105 in the afternoon. Monday night, mostly clear. A slight chance of showers and thunderstorms until midnight. Lows in the mid-70s. Chance of rain 20%. Heat index values up to 105 early until midnight. Tuesday, sunny. Highs in the lower 90s. Heat index values up to 105. Tuesday night, clear. Lows in the mid-70s. Wednesday, sunny. Highs in the mid-90s. Wednesday night, mostly clear. Lows in the upper 70s. Thursday, sunny. Highs in the mid-90s. Heat index values up to 105 in the afternoon. Thursday night, mostly clear until midnight, then becoming partly cloudy. A slight chance of showers and thunderstorms. Lows in the upper 70s. Chance of rain 20%. Heat index values up to 105 early until midnight. Friday, mostly sunny with a slight chance of showers and thunderstorms. Highs in the mid-90s. Chance of rain 20%. 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At Stillwater, it was cloudy. The temperature was 77 degrees, the dew point 71, and the relative humidity 82%. The wind was south at 12 miles an hour, gusting to 21. The pressure was 29.89 inches and steady. At Guthrie, it was cloudy. The temperature was 78. The wind was south at 12.

observations from around the region. At Springfield, it was partly cloudy with a temperature of 72. At Tulsa, it was mostly cloudy with a temperature of 77. It was cloudy with a temperature of 75 at Wichita, 67 at Woodward, 76 at Oklahoma City, and 76 at Dallas-Fort Worth. Once again at midnight, at Stillwater, it was cloudy. The temperature was 77. From the Norman Forecast Office, here is the forecast for Stillwater and surrounding area. Rest of tonight, mostly cloudy. A slight chance of showers and thunderstorms after midnight, then a chance of showers and thunderstorms after midnight. Lows around 70. South winds 5 to 10 miles an hour. Chance of rain 50%. Saturday, a chance of thunderstorms. Showers, cooler with highs in the upper 70s. Southeast winds 5 to 10 miles an hour. Chance of rain 90%. Saturday night, a chance of thunderstorms. Showers. Lows in the upper 60s. Southeast winds 5 to 10 miles an hour. Chance of rain 90%. Sunday, a chance of thunderstorms. Showers likely, mainly in the morning. Highs in the mid-80s. South winds 5 to 10 miles an hour. Chance of rain 70%. Sunday night, partly cloudy. A chance of showers with a slight chance of thunderstorms until midnight. Lows in the lower 70s. South winds 10 to 15 miles an hour. Chance of rain 50%. Monday, mostly sunny. Highs in the lower 90s. Heat index values up to 105 in the afternoon. Monday night, mostly clear. A slight chance of showers and thunderstorms until midnight. Lows in the mid-70s. Chance of rain 20%. Heat index values up to 105 early until midnight. Tuesday, sunny. Highs in the lower 90s. Heat index values up to 105. Tuesday night, clear. Lows in the mid-70s. Wednesday, sunny. Highs in the mid-90s. Wednesday night, mostly clear. Lows in the upper 70s. Thursday, sunny. Highs in the mid-90s. Heat index values up to 105 in the afternoon. Thursday night, mostly clear until midnight, then becoming partly cloudy. A slight chance of showers and thunderstorms. Lows in the upper 70s. Chance of rain 20%. Heat index values up to 105 early until midnight. Friday, mostly sunny with a slight chance of showers and thunderstorms. Highs in the mid-90s. Chance of rain 20%. You're listening to Stillwater Weather Radio, and here are midnight weather observations. At Stillwater, it was cloudy. The temperature was 77 degrees, the dew point 71, and the relative humidity 82%. The wind was south at 12 miles an hour, gusting to 21. The pressure was 29.89 inches and steady. At Guthrie, it was cloudy. The temperature was 78. The wind was south at 12. Observations from around the region. At Springfield, it was partly cloudy, with a temperature of 72. At Tulsa, it was mostly cloudy, with a temperature of 77. It was cloudy, with a temperature of 75 at Wichita, 67 at Woodward, 76 at Oklahoma City, and 76 at Dallas-Fort Worth. Once again at midnight, at Stillwater, it was cloudy. The temperature was 77. From the Norman Forecast Office, here is the forecast for Stillwater and surrounding area. Rest of tonight, mostly cloudy. A slight chance of showers and thunderstorms after midnight, then a chance of showers and thunderstorms after midnight. Lows around 70. South winds 5 to 10 miles an hour. Chance of rain 50%. Saturday, a chance of thunderstorms. Showers, cooler with highs in the upper 70s. Southeast winds 5 to 10 miles an hour. Chance of rain 90%. Saturday night, a chance of thunderstorms. Showers. Lows in the upper 60s. Southeast winds 5 to 10 miles an hour. Chance of rain 90%. Sunday, a chance of thunderstorms. Showers likely, mainly in the morning.

Highs in the mid-80s. South winds 5 to 10 miles an hour. Chance of rain 70%. Sunday night, partly cloudy. A chance of showers with a slight chance of thunderstorms until midnight. Lows in the lower 70s. South winds 10 to 15 miles an hour. Chance of rain 50%. Monday, mostly sunny. Highs in the lower 90s. Heat index values up to 105 in the afternoon. Monday night, mostly clear. A slight chance of showers and thunderstorms until midnight. Lows in the mid-70s. Chance of rain 20%. Heat index values up to 105 early until midnight. Tuesday, sunny. Highs in the lower 90s. Heat index values up to 105. Tuesday night, clear. Lows in the mid-70s. Wednesday, sunny. Highs in the mid-90s. Wednesday night, mostly clear. Lows in the upper 70s. Thursday, sunny. Highs in the mid-90s. Heat index values up to 105 in the afternoon. Thursday night, mostly clear until midnight, then becoming partly cloudy. A slight chance of showers and thunderstorms. Lows in the upper 70s. Chance of rain 20%. Heat index values up to 105 early until midnight. Friday, mostly sunny with a slight chance of showers and thunderstorms. Highs in the mid-90s. Chance of rain 20%. You're listening to Stillwater Weather Radio, and here are midnight weather observations. At Stillwater, it was cloudy. The temperature was 77 degrees, the dew point 71, and the relative humidity 82%. The wind was south at 12 miles an hour, gusting to 21. The pressure was 29.89 inches and steady. At Guthrie, it was cloudy. The temperature was 78. The wind was south at 12. Observations from around the region. At Springfield, it was partly cloudy, with a temperature of 72. At Tulsa, it was mostly cloudy, with a temperature of 77. It was cloudy, with a temperature of 75 at Wichita, 67 at Woodward, 76 at Oklahoma City, and 76 at Dallas-Fort Worth. Once again at midnight, at Stillwater, it was cloudy. The temperature was 77. From the Norman Forecast Office, here is the forecast for Stillwater and surrounding area. Rest of tonight, mostly cloudy. A slight chance of showers and thunderstorms after midnight, then a chance of showers and thunderstorms after midnight. Lows around 70. South winds 5 to 10 miles an hour. Chance of rain 50%. Saturday, a chance of thunderstorms. Showers, cooler with highs in the upper 70s. Southeast winds 5 to 10 miles an hour. Chance of rain 90%. Saturday night, a chance of thunderstorms. Showers. Lows in the upper 60s. Southeast winds 5 to 10 miles an hour. Chance of rain 90%. Sunday, a chance of thunderstorms. Showers likely, mainly in the morning. Highs in the mid-80s. South winds 5 to 10 miles an hour. Chance of rain 70%. Sunday night, partly cloudy. A chance of showers with a slight chance of thunderstorms until midnight. Lows in the lower 70s. South winds 10 to 15 miles an hour. Chance of rain 50%. Monday, mostly sunny. Highs in the lower 90s. Heat index values up to 105 in the afternoon. Monday night, mostly clear. A slight chance of showers and thunderstorms until midnight. Lows in the mid-70s. Chance of rain 20%. Heat index values up to 105 early until midnight. Tuesday, sunny. Highs in the lower 90s. Heat index values up to 105. Tuesday night, clear. Lows in the mid-70s. Wednesday, sunny. Highs in the mid-90s. Wednesday night, mostly clear. Lows in the upper 70s. Thursday, sunny. Highs in the mid-90s. Heat index values up to 105 in the afternoon. Thursday night, mostly clear until midnight, then becoming partly cloudy. A slight chance of showers and thunderstorms.

At 12, observations from around the region. At Springfield, it was partly cloudy with a temperature of 72. At Tulsa, it was mostly cloudy with a temperature of 77. It was cloudy with a temperature of 75 at Wichita, 67 at Woodward, 76 at Oklahoma City, and 76 at Dallas-Fort Worth. Once again at midnight, at Stillwater, it was cloudy. The temperature was 77. 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From the Norman Forecast Office, here is the forecast for Stillwater and surrounding area. Rest of tonight, mostly cloudy. A slight chance of showers and thunderstorms after midnight, then a chance of showers and thunderstorms after midnight. Lows around 70. South winds 5 to 10 miles an hour. Chance of rain 50%. Saturday, a chance of thunderstorms. Showers, cooler with highs in the upper 70s. Southeast winds 5 to 10 miles an hour. Chance of rain 90%. Saturday night, a chance of thunderstorms. Showers. Lows in the upper 60s. Southeast winds 5 to 10 miles an hour. Chance of rain 90%. Sunday, a chance of thunderstorms. Showers likely, mainly in the morning. Highs in the mid-80s. South winds 5 to 10 miles an hour. Chance of rain 70%. Sunday night, partly cloudy. A chance of showers with a slight chance of thunderstorms until midnight. Lows in the lower 70s. South winds 10 to 15 miles an hour. Chance of rain 50%. Monday, mostly sunny. Highs in the lower 90s. Heat index values up to 105 in the afternoon. Monday night, mostly clear. A slight chance of showers and thunderstorms until midnight. Lows in the mid-70s. Chance of rain 20%. Heat index values up to 105 early until midnight. Tuesday, sunny. Highs in the lower 90s. Heat index values up to 105. Tuesday night, clear. Lows in the mid-70s. Wednesday, sunny. Highs in the mid-90s. Wednesday night, mostly clear. Lows in the upper 70s. Thursday, sunny. Highs in the mid-90s. Heat index values up to 105 in the afternoon. Thursday night, mostly clear until midnight, then becoming partly cloudy. A slight chance of showers and thunderstorms. Lows in the upper 70s. Chance of rain 20%. Heat index values up to 105 early until midnight. Friday, mostly sunny with a slight chance of showers and thunderstorms. Highs in the mid-90s. Chance of rain 20%. You are listening to Stillwater Weather Radio, and here are midnight weather observations. At Stillwater, it was cloudy. The temperature was 77 degrees, the dew point 71, and the relative humidity 82%. The wind was south at 12 miles an hour, gusting to 21. The pressure was 29.89 inches and steady. At Guthrie, it was cloudy. The temperature was 78. The wind was south at 12. Observations from around the region. At Springfield, it was partly cloudy, with a temperature of 72. At Tulsa, it was mostly cloudy, with a temperature of 77. It was cloudy, with a temperature of 75 at Wichita, 67 at Woodward, 76 at Oklahoma City, and 76 at Dallas-Fort Worth. Once again at midnight, at Stillwater, it was cloudy. The temperature was 77. From the Norman Forecast Office, here is the forecast for Stillwater and surrounding area. Rest of tonight, mostly cloudy. A slight chance of showers and thunderstorms after midnight, then a chance of showers and thunderstorms. Here is the forecast for Stillwater and surrounding area. Rest of tonight, mostly cloudy. A slight chance of showers and thunderstorms after midnight, then a chance of showers and thunderstorms after midnight. Lows around 70. South winds 5 to 10 miles an hour. Chance of rain 50%. Saturday, a chance

reports of thunderstorms. Showers, cooler with highs in the upper 70s. Southeast winds 5 to 10 miles an hour. Chance of rain 90%. Saturday night, a chance of thunderstorms. Showers. Lows in the upper 60s. Southeast winds 5 to 10 miles an hour. Chance of rain 90%. Sunday, a chance of thunderstorms. Showers likely, mainly in the morning. Highs in the mid-80s. South winds 5 to 10 miles an hour. Chance of rain 70%. Sunday night, partly cloudy. A chance of showers with a slight chance of thunderstorms until midnight. Lows in the lower 70s. South winds 10 to 15 miles an hour. Chance of rain 50%. Monday, mostly sunny. Highs in the lower 90s. Heat index values up to 105 in the afternoon. Monday night, mostly clear. A slight chance of showers and thunderstorms until midnight. Lows in the mid-70s. Chance of rain 20%. Heat index values up to 105 early until midnight. Tuesday, sunny. Highs in the lower 90s. Heat index values up to 105. Tuesday night, clear. Lows in the mid-70s. Wednesday, sunny. Highs in the mid-90s. Wednesday night, mostly clear. Lows in the upper 70s. Thursday, sunny. Highs in the mid-90s. Heat index values up to 105 in the afternoon. Thursday night, mostly clear until midnight, then becoming partly cloudy. A slight chance of showers and thunderstorms. Lows in the upper 70s. Chance of rain 20%. Heat index values up to 105 early until midnight. Friday, mostly sunny with a slight chance of showers and thunderstorms. Highs in the mid-90s. Chance of rain 20%. You're listening to Stillwater Weather Radio, and here are midnight weather observations. It's Stillwater, it was cloudy. The temperature was 77 degrees, the dew point 71, and the relative humidity 82%. The wind was south at 12 miles an hour, gusting to 21. The pressure was 29.89 inches and steady. At Guthrie, it was cloudy. The temperature was 78. The wind was south at 12. Observations from around the region. At Springfield, it was partly cloudy, with a temperature of 72. At Tulsa, it was mostly cloudy, with a temperature of 77. It was cloudy, with a temperature of 75 at Wichita, 67 at Woodward, 76 at Oklahoma City, and 76 at Dallas-Fort Worth. Once again at midnight, at Stillwater, it was cloudy. The temperature was 77. From the Norman Forecast Office, here is the forecast for Stillwater and surrounding area. Rest of tonight, mostly cloudy. A slight chance of showers and thunderstorms after midnight, then a chance of showers and thunderstorms after midnight. Lows around 70. South winds 5 to 10 miles an hour. Chance of rain 50%. Saturday, a chance of thunderstorms. Showers, cooler with highs in the upper 70s. Southeast winds 5 to 10 miles an hour. Chance of rain 90%. Saturday night, a chance of thunderstorms. Showers. Lows in the upper 60s. Southeast winds 5 to 10 miles an hour. Chance of rain 90%. Sunday, a chance of thunderstorms. Showers likely, mainly in the morning. Highs in the mid-80s. South winds 5 to 10 miles an hour. Chance of rain 70%. Sunday night, partly cloudy. A chance of showers with a slight chance of thunderstorms until midnight. Lows in the lower 70s. South winds 10 to 15 miles an hour. Chance of rain 50%. Monday, mostly sunny. Highs in the lower 90s. Heat index values up to 105 in the afternoon. Monday night, mostly clear. A slight chance of showers and thunderstorms until midnight. Lows in the mid-70s. Chance of rain 20%. Heat index values up to 105 early until midnight. Tuesday, sunny. Highs in the lower 90s. Heat index values up to 105.

Tuesday night, clear. Lows in the mid-70s. Wednesday, sunny. Highs in the mid-90s. Wednesday night, mostly clear. Lows in the upper 70s. Thursday, sunny. Highs in the mid-90s. Heat index values up to 105 in the afternoon. Thursday night, mostly clear until midnight, then becoming partly cloudy. A slight chance of showers and thunderstorms. Lows in the upper 70s. Chance of rain 20%. Heat index values up to 105 early until midnight. Friday, mostly sunny with a slight chance of showers and thunderstorms. Highs in the mid-90s. Chance of rain 20%. You're listening to Stillwater Weather Radio, and here are midnight weather observations. At Stillwater, it was cloudy. The temperature was 77 degrees, the dew point 71, and the relative humidity 82%. The wind was south at 12 miles an hour, gusting to 21. The pressure was 29.89 inches and steady. At Guthrie, it was cloudy. The temperature was 78. The wind was south at 12. Observations from around the region. At Springfield, it was partly cloudy, with a temperature of 72. At Tulsa, it was mostly cloudy, with a temperature of 77. It was cloudy, with a temperature of 75 at Wichita, 67 at Woodward, 76 at Oklahoma City, and 76 at Dallas-Fort Worth. Once again at midnight, at Stillwater, it was cloudy. The temperature was 77. From the Norman Forecast Office, here is the forecast for Stillwater and surrounding area. Rest of tonight, mostly cloudy. A slight chance of showers and thunderstorms after midnight, then a chance of showers and thunderstorms after midnight. Lows around 70. South winds 5 to 10 miles an hour. Chance of rain 50%. Saturday, a chance of thunderstorms. Showers, cooler with highs in the upper 70s. Southeast winds 5 to 10 miles an hour. Chance of rain 90%. Saturday night, a chance of thunderstorms. Showers. Lows in the upper 60s. Southeast winds 5 to 10 miles an hour. Chance of rain 90%. Sunday, a chance of thunderstorms. Showers likely, mainly in the morning. Highs in the mid-80s. South winds 5 to 10 miles an hour. Chance of rain 70%. Sunday night, partly cloudy. A chance of showers with a slight chance of thunderstorms until midnight. Lows in the lower 70s. South winds 10 to 15 miles an hour. Chance of rain 50%. Monday, mostly sunny. Highs in the lower 90s. Heat index values up to 105 in the afternoon. Monday night, mostly clear. A slight chance of showers and thunderstorms until midnight. Lows in the mid-70s. Chance of rain 20%. Heat index values up to 105 early until midnight. Tuesday, sunny. Highs in the lower 90s. Heat index values up to 105. Tuesday night, clear. Lows in the mid-70s. Wednesday, sunny. Highs in the mid-90s. Wednesday night, mostly clear. Lows in the upper 70s. Thursday, sunny. Highs in the mid-90s. Heat index values up to 105 in the afternoon. Thursday night, mostly clear until midnight, then becoming partly cloudy. A slight chance of showers and thunderstorms. Lows in the upper 70s. Chance of rain 20%. Heat index values up to 105 early until midnight. Friday, mostly sunny with a slight chance of showers and thunderstorms. Highs in the mid-90s. Chance of rain 20%. You're listening to Stillwater Weather Radio, and here are midnight weather observations. At Stillwater, it was cloudy. The temperature was 77 degrees, the dew point 71, and the relative humidity 82%. The wind was south at 12 miles an hour, gusting to 21. The pressure was 29.89 inches and steady. At Guthrie, it was cloudy. The temperature was 78. The wind was south at 12. Observations from around the region. At Springfield, it was partly

mostly cloudy, with a temperature of 72. At Tulsa, it was mostly cloudy, with a temperature of 77. It was cloudy, with a temperature of 75 at Wichita, 67 at Woodward, 76 at Oklahoma City, and 76 at Dallas-Fort Worth. Once again at midnight, at Stillwater, it was cloudy. The temperature was 77. From the Norman Forecast Office, here is the forecast for Stillwater and surrounding area. Rest of tonight, mostly cloudy. A slight chance of showers and thunderstorms after midnight, then a chance of showers and thunderstorms after midnight. Lows around 70. South winds 5 to 10 miles an hour. Chance of rain 50%. Saturday, a chance of thunderstorms. Showers, cooler with highs in the upper 70s. Southeast winds 5 to 10 miles an hour. Chance of rain 90%. Saturday night, a chance of thunderstorms. Showers. Lows in the upper 60s. Southeast winds 5 to 10 miles an hour. Chance of rain 90%. Sunday, a chance of thunderstorms. Showers likely, mainly in the morning. Highs in the mid-80s. South winds 5 to 10 miles an hour. Chance of rain 70%. Sunday night, partly cloudy. A chance of showers with a slight chance of thunderstorms until midnight. Lows in the lower 70s. South winds 10 to 15 miles an hour. Chance of rain 50%. Monday, mostly sunny. Highs in the lower 90s. Heat index values up to 105 in the afternoon. Monday night, mostly clear. A slight chance of showers and thunderstorms until midnight. Lows in the mid-70s. Chance of rain 20%. Heat index values up to 105 early until midnight. Tuesday, sunny. Highs in the lower 90s. Heat index values up to 105. Tuesday night, clear. Lows in the mid-70s. Wednesday, sunny. Highs in the mid-90s. Wednesday night, mostly clear. Lows in the upper 70s. Thursday, sunny. Highs in the mid-90s. Heat index values up to 105 in the afternoon. Thursday night, mostly clear until midnight, then becoming partly cloudy. A slight chance of showers and thunderstorms. Lows in the upper 70s. Chance of rain 20%. Heat index values up to 105 early until midnight. Friday, mostly sunny with a slight chance of showers and thunderstorms. Highs in the mid-90s. Chance of rain 20%. 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At Stillwater, it was cloudy. The temperature was 77 degrees, the dew point 71, and the relative humidity 82%. The wind was south at 12 miles an hour, gusting to 21. The pressure was 29.89 inches and steady. At Guthrie, it was cloudy. The temperature was 78. The wind was south at 12. Observations from around the region. At Springfield, it was partly cloudy, with a temperature of 72. At Tulsa, it was mostly cloudy, with a temperature of 77. It was cloudy, with a temperature of 75 at Wichita, 67 at Woodward, 76 at Oklahoma City, and 76 at Dallas-Fort Worth. Once again at midnight, at Stillwater, it was cloudy. The temperature was 77. From the Norman Forecast Office, here is the forecast for Stillwater and surrounding area. Rest of tonight, mostly cloudy. A slight chance of showers and thunderstorms after midnight, then a chance of showers and thunderstorms after midnight. Lows around 70. South winds 5 to 10 miles an hour. Chance of rain 50%. Saturday, a chance of thunderstorms. Showers, cooler with highs in the upper 70s. Southeast winds 5 to 10 miles an hour. Chance of rain 90%. Saturday night, a chance of thunderstorms. Showers. Lows in the upper 60s.

southeast winds 5 to 10 miles an hour. Chance of rain 90%. Sunday, a chance of thunderstorms. Showers likely, mainly in the morning. Highs in the mid-80s. South winds 5 to 10 miles an hour. Chance of rain 70%. Sunday night, partly cloudy. A chance of showers with a slight chance of thunderstorms until midnight. Lows in the lower 70s. South winds 10 to 15 miles an hour. Chance of rain 50%. Monday, mostly sunny. Highs in the lower 90s. Heat index values up to 105 in the afternoon. Monday night, mostly clear. A slight chance of showers and thunderstorms until midnight. Lows in the mid-70s. Chance of rain 20%. Heat index values up to 105 early until midnight. Tuesday, sunny. Highs in the lower 90s. Heat index values up to 105. Tuesday night, clear. Lows in the mid-70s. Wednesday, sunny. Highs in the mid-90s. Wednesday night, mostly clear. Lows in the upper 70s. Thursday, sunny. Highs in the mid-90s. Heat index values up to 105 in the afternoon. Thursday night, mostly clear until midnight, then becoming partly cloudy. A slight chance of showers and thunderstorms. Lows in the upper 70s. Chance of rain 20%. Heat index values up to 105 early until midnight. Friday, mostly sunny with a slight chance of showers and thunderstorms. Highs in the mid-90s. Chance of rain 20%. You're listening to Stillwater Weather Radio, and here are midnight weather observations. At Stillwater, it was cloudy. The temperature was 77 degrees, the dew point 71, and the relative humidity 82%. The wind was south at 12 miles an hour, gusting to 21. The pressure was 29.89 inches and steady. At Guthrie, it was cloudy. The temperature was 78. The wind was south at 12. Observations from around the region. At Springfield, it was partly cloudy, with a temperature of 72. At Tulsa, it was mostly cloudy, with a temperature of 77. It was cloudy, with a temperature of 75 at Wichita, 67 at Woodward, 76 at Oklahoma City, and 76 at Dallas-Fort Worth. Once again at midnight, at Stillwater, it was cloudy. The temperature was 77. From the Norman Forecast Office, here is the forecast for Stillwater and surrounding area. Rest of tonight, mostly cloudy. A slight chance of showers and thunderstorms after midnight, then a chance of showers and thunderstorms after midnight. Lows around 70. South winds 5 to 10 miles an hour. Chance of rain 50%. Saturday, a chance of thunderstorms. Showers, cooler with highs in the upper 70s. Southeast winds 5 to 10 miles an hour. Chance of rain 90%. Saturday night, a chance of thunderstorms. Showers. Lows in the upper 60s. Southeast winds 5 to 10 miles an hour. Chance of rain 90%. Sunday, a chance of thunderstorms. Showers likely, mainly in the morning. Highs in the mid-80s. South winds 5 to 10 miles an hour. Chance of rain 70%. Sunday night, partly cloudy. A chance of showers with a slight chance of thunderstorms until midnight. Lows in the lower 70s. South winds 10 to 15 miles an hour. Chance of rain 50%. Monday, mostly sunny. Highs in the lower 90s. Heat index values up to 105 in the afternoon. Monday night, mostly clear. A slight chance of showers and thunderstorms until midnight. Lows in the mid-70s. Chance of rain 20%. Heat index values up to 105 early until midnight. Tuesday, sunny. Highs in the lower 90s. Heat index values up to 105. Tuesday night, clear. Lows in the mid-70s. Wednesday, sunny. Highs in the mid-90s. Wednesday night, mostly clear. Lows in the upper 70s. Thursday, sunny. Highs in the mid-90s.

heat index values up to 105 in the afternoon. Thursday night, mostly clear until midnight, then becoming partly cloudy. A slight chance of showers and thunderstorms. Lows in the upper 70s. Chance of rain 20%. Heat index values up to 105 early until midnight. Friday, mostly sunny with a slight chance of showers and thunderstorms. Highs in the mid-90s. Chance of rain 20%. You're listening to Stillwater Weather Radio, and here are midnight weather observations. It's Stillwater. It was cloudy. The temperature was 77 degrees, the dew point 71, and the relative humidity 82%. The wind was south at 12 miles an hour, gusting to 21. The pressure was 29.89 inches and steady. At Guthrie, it was cloudy. The temperature was 78. The wind was south at 12. Observations from around the region. At Springfield, it was partly cloudy, with a temperature of 72. At Tulsa, it was mostly cloudy, with a temperature of 77. It was cloudy, with a temperature of 75 at Wichita, 67 at Woodward, 76 at Oklahoma City, and 76 at Dallas-Fort Worth. Once again at midnight, at Stillwater, it was cloudy. The temperature was 77. From the Norman Forecast Office, here is the forecast for Stillwater and surrounding area. Rest of tonight, mostly cloudy. A slight chance of showers and thunderstorms after midnight, then a chance of showers and thunderstorms after midnight. Lows around 70. South wind 5 to 10 miles an hour. Chance of rain 50%. Saturday, a chance of thunderstorms. Showers, cooler with highs in the upper 70s. Southeast winds 5 to 10 miles an hour. Chance of rain 90%. Saturday night, a chance of thunderstorms. Showers. Lows in the upper 60s. Southeast winds 5 to 10 miles an hour. Chance of rain 90%. Sunday, a chance of thunderstorms. Showers likely, mainly in the morning. Highs in the mid-80s. South winds 5 to 10 miles an hour. Chance of rain 70%. Sunday night, partly cloudy. A chance of showers with a slight chance of thunderstorms until midnight. Lows in the lower 70s. South winds 10 to 15 miles an hour. Chance of rain 50%. Monday, mostly sunny. Highs in the lower 90s. Heat index values up to 105 in the afternoon. Monday night, mostly clear. A slight chance of showers and thunderstorms until midnight. Lows in the mid-70s. Chance of rain 20%. Heat index values up to 105 early until midnight. Tuesday, sunny. Highs in the lower 90s. Heat index values up to 105. Tuesday night, clear. Lows in the mid-70s. Wednesday, sunny. Highs in the mid-90s. Wednesday night, mostly clear. Lows in the upper 70s. Thursday, sunny. Highs in the mid-90s. Heat index values up to 105 in the afternoon. Thursday night, mostly clear until midnight, then becoming partly cloudy. A slight chance of showers and thunderstorms. Lows in the upper 70s. Chance of rain 20%. Heat index values up to 105 early until midnight. Friday, mostly sunny with a slight chance of showers and thunderstorms. Highs in the mid-90s. Chance of rain 20%. You're listening to Stillwater Weather Radio, and here are midnight weather observations. It's Stillwater. It was cloudy. The temperature was 77 degrees, the dew point 71, and the relative humidity 82%. The wind was south at 12 miles an hour, gusting to 21. The pressure was 29.89 inches and steady. At Guthrie, it was cloudy. The temperature was 78. The wind was south at 12. Observations from around the region. At Springfield, it was partly cloudy, with a temperature of 72. At Tulsa, it was mostly cloudy, with a temperature of 77. It was cloudy, with a temperature of 75 at Wichita, 67 at Woodward, 76 at Oklahoma City, and 76 at Dallas-Fort Worth.
Once again at midnight, at Stillwater, it was cloudy. The temperature was 77. From the Norman Forecast Office, here is the forecast for Stillwater and surrounding area. Rest of tonight, mostly cloudy. A slight chance of showers and thunderstorms after midnight, then a chance of showers and thunderstorms after midnight. Lows around 70. South winds 5 to 10 miles an hour. Chance of rain 50%. Saturday, a chance of thunderstorms. Showers, cooler with highs in the upper 70s. Southeast winds 5 to 10 miles an hour. Chance of rain 90%. Saturday night, a chance of thunderstorms. Showers. Lows in the upper 60s. Southeast winds 5 to 10 miles an hour. Chance of rain 90%. Sunday, a chance of thunderstorms. Showers likely, mainly in the morning. Highs in the mid-80s. South winds 5 to 10 miles an hour. Chance of rain 70%. Sunday night, partly cloudy. A chance of showers with a slight chance of thunderstorms until midnight. Lows in the lower 70s. South winds 10 to 15 miles an hour. Chance of rain 50%. Monday, mostly sunny. Highs in the lower 90s. Heat index values up to 105 in the afternoon. Monday night, mostly clear. A slight chance of showers and thunderstorms until midnight. Lows in the mid-70s. Chance of rain 20%. Heat index values up to 105 early until midnight. Tuesday, sunny. Highs in the lower 90s. Heat index values up to 105. Tuesday night, clear. Lows in the mid-70s. Wednesday, sunny. Highs in the mid-90s. Wednesday night, mostly clear. Lows in the upper 70s. Thursday, sunny. Highs in the mid-90s. Heat index values up to 105 in the afternoon. Thursday night, mostly clear until midnight, then becoming partly cloudy. A slight chance of showers and thunderstorms. Lows in the upper 70s. Chance of rain 20%. Heat index values up to 105 early until midnight. Friday, mostly sunny with a slight chance of showers and thunderstorms. Highs in the mid-90s. Chance of rain 20%. 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At Stillwater, it was cloudy. The temperature was 77 degrees, the dew point 71, and the relative humidity 82%. The wind was south at 12 miles an hour, gusting to 21. The pressure was 29.89 inches and steady. At Guthrie, it was cloudy. The temperature was 78. The wind was south at 12. Observations from around the region. At Springfield, it was partly cloudy, with a temperature of 72. At Tulsa, it was mostly cloudy, with a temperature of 77. It was cloudy, with a temperature of 75 at Wichita, 67 at Woodward, 76 at Oklahoma City, and 76 at Dallas-Fort Worth. Once again at midnight, at Stillwater, it was cloudy. The temperature was 77. 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At Stillwater, it was cloudy. The temperature was 76 degrees, the dew point 71, and the relative humidity 85%. The wind was south at 12 miles an hour. The pressure was 29.88 inches and falling. At Guthrie, it was cloudy. The temperature was 78. The wind was south at 15, gusting to 22. Observations from around the region. At Dallas-Fort Worth, rain was falling, with a temperature of 76. At Springfield, it was partly cloudy, with a temperature of 71. At Tulsa, it was mostly cloudy, with a temperature of 76. It was cloudy, with a temperature of 75 at Wichita, 66 at Woodward, and 75 at Oklahoma City. Once again at 1 a.m., at Stillwater, it was cloudy.

temperature was 76. From the Norman Forecast Office, here is the forecast for Stillwater and surrounding area. Rest of tonight, mostly cloudy. A slight chance of showers and thunderstorms after midnight, then a chance of showers and thunderstorms after midnight. Lows around 70. South winds 5 to 10 miles an hour. Chance of rain 50%. Saturday, a chance of thunderstorms. Showers, cooler with highs in the upper 70s. Southeast winds 5 to 10 miles an hour. Chance of rain 90%. Saturday night, a chance of thunderstorms. Showers. Lows in the upper 60s. Southeast winds 5 to 10 miles an hour. Chance of rain 90%. Sunday, a chance of thunderstorms. Showers likely, mainly in the morning. Highs in the mid-80s. South winds 5 to 10 miles an hour. Chance of rain 70%. Sunday night, partly cloudy. A chance of showers with a slight chance of thunderstorms until midnight. Lows in the lower 70s. South winds 10 to 15 miles an hour. Chance of rain 50%. Monday, mostly sunny. Highs in the lower 90s. Heat index values up to 105 in the afternoon. Monday night, mostly clear. A slight chance of showers and thunderstorms until midnight. Lows in the mid-70s. Chance of rain 20%. Heat index values up to 105 early until midnight. Tuesday, sunny. Highs in the lower 90s. Heat index values up to 105. Tuesday night, clear. Lows in the mid-70s. Wednesday, sunny. Highs in the mid-90s. Wednesday night, mostly clear. Lows in the upper 70s. Thursday, sunny. Highs in the mid-90s. Heat index values up to 105 in the afternoon. Thursday night, mostly clear until midnight, then becoming partly cloudy. A slight chance of showers and thunderstorms. Lows in the upper 70s. Chance of rain 20%. Heat index values up to 105 early until midnight. Friday, mostly sunny with a slight chance of showers and thunderstorms. Highs in the mid-90s. Chance of rain 20%. You're listening to Stillwater Weather Radio, and here are 1 a.m. weather observations. At Stillwater, it was cloudy. The temperature was 76 degrees, the dew point 71, and the relative humidity 85%. The wind was south at 12 miles an hour. The pressure was 29.88 inches and falling. At Guthrie, it was cloudy. The temperature was 78. The wind was south at 15, gusting to 22. Observations from around the region. At Dallas-Fort Worth, rain was falling, with a temperature of 76. At Springfield, it was partly cloudy, with a temperature of 71. At Tulsa, it was mostly cloudy, with a temperature of 76. It was cloudy, with a temperature of 75 at Wichita, 66 at Woodward, and 75 at Oklahoma City. Once again at 1 a.m., at Stillwater, it was cloudy. The temperature was 76. From the Norman Forecast Office, here is the forecast for Stillwater and surrounding area. Rest of tonight, mostly cloudy. A slight chance of showers and thunderstorms after midnight, then a chance of showers and thunderstorms after midnight. Lows around 70. South winds 5 to 10 miles an hour. Chance of rain 50%. Saturday, a chance of thunderstorms. Showers, cooler with highs in the upper 70s. Southeast winds 5 to 10 miles an hour. Chance of rain 90%. Saturday night, a chance of thunderstorms. Showers. Lows in the upper 60s. Southeast winds 5 to 10 miles an hour. Chance of rain 90%. Sunday, a chance of thunderstorms. Showers likely, mainly in the morning. Highs in the mid-80s. South winds 5 to 10 miles an hour. Chance of rain 70%. Sunday night, partly cloudy. A chance of showers with a slight chance of thunderstorms until midnight. Lows in the lower 70s. South winds 10 to 15 miles an hour. Chance of rain 50%. Monday, mostly

Mostly sunny. Highs in the lower 90s. Heat index values up to 105 in the afternoon. Monday night, mostly clear. A slight chance of showers and thunderstorms until midnight. Lows in the mid-70s. Chance of rain 20%. Heat index values up to 105 early until midnight. Tuesday, sunny. Highs in the lower 90s. Heat index values up to 105. Tuesday night, clear. Lows in the mid-70s. Wednesday, sunny. Highs in the mid-90s. Wednesday night, mostly clear. Lows in the upper 70s. Thursday, sunny. Highs in the mid-90s. Heat index values up to 105 in the afternoon. Thursday night, mostly clear until midnight, then becoming partly cloudy. A slight chance of showers and thunderstorms. Lows in the upper 70s. Chance of rain 20%. Heat index values up to 105 early until midnight. Friday, mostly sunny with a slight chance of showers and thunderstorms. Highs in the mid-90s. Chance of rain 20%. You're listening to Stillwater Weather Radio, and here are 1 a.m. weather observations. It's Stillwater. It was cloudy. The temperature was 76 degrees, the dew point 71, and the relative humidity 85%. The wind was south at 12 miles an hour. The pressure was 29.88 inches and falling. At Guthrie, it was cloudy. The temperature was 78. The wind was south at 15, gusting to 22. Observations from around the region. At Dallas-Fort Worth, rain was falling, with a temperature of 76. At Springfield, it was partly cloudy, with a temperature of 71. At Tulsa, it was mostly cloudy, with a temperature of 76. It was cloudy, with a temperature of 75 at Wichita, 66 at Woodward, and 75 at Oklahoma City. Once again at 1 a.m., at Stillwater, it was cloudy. The temperature was 76. From the Norman Forecast Office, here is the forecast for Stillwater and surrounding area. Rest of tonight, mostly cloudy. A slight chance of showers and thunderstorms after midnight, then a chance of showers and thunderstorms after midnight. Lows around 70. South winds 5 to 10 miles an hour. Chance of rain 50%. Saturday, a chance of thunderstorms. Showers, cooler with highs in the upper 70s. Southeast winds 5 to 10 miles an hour. Chance of rain 90%. Saturday night, a chance of thunderstorms. Showers. Lows in the upper 60s. Southeast winds 5 to 10 miles an hour. Chance of rain 90%. Sunday, a chance of thunderstorms. Showers likely, mainly in the morning. Highs in the mid-80s. South winds 5 to 10 miles an hour. Chance of rain 70%. Sunday night, partly cloudy. A chance of showers with a slight chance of thunderstorms until midnight. Lows in the lower 70s. South winds 10 to 15 miles an hour. Chance of rain 50%. Monday, mostly sunny. Highs in the lower 90s. Heat index values up to 105 in the afternoon. Monday night, mostly clear. A slight chance of showers and thunderstorms until midnight. Lows in the mid-70s. Chance of rain 20%. Heat index values up to 105 early until midnight. Tuesday, sunny. Highs in the lower 90s. Heat index values up to 105. Tuesday night, clear. Lows in the mid-70s. Wednesday, sunny. Highs in the mid-90s. Wednesday night, mostly clear. Lows in the upper 70s. Thursday, sunny. Highs in the mid-90s. Heat index values up to 105 in the afternoon. Thursday night, mostly clear until midnight, then becoming partly cloudy. A slight chance of showers and thunderstorms. Lows in the upper 70s. Chance of rain 20%. Heat index values up to 105 early until midnight. Friday, mostly sunny with a slight chance of showers and thunderstorms. Highs in the mid-90s. Chance of rain 20%. You're listening to Stillwater.

0: Air Weather Radio, and here are 1 a.m. weather observations. It's still water. It was cloudy. The temperature was 76 degrees, the dew point 71, and the relative humidity 85%. The wind was south at 12 miles an hour. The pressure was 29.88 inches and falling. At Guthrie, it was cloudy. The temperature was 78. The wind was south at 15, gusting to 22. Observations from around the region. At Dallas-Fort Worth, rain was falling, with a temperature of 76. It was partly cloudy, with a temperature of 76 at Tulsa, and 71 at Springfield. It was cloudy, with a temperature of 75 at Wichita, 66 at Woodward, and 75 at Oklahoma City. Once again at 1 a.m., at Stillwater, it was cloudy. The temperature was 76.
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0: You are listening to Stillwater Weather Radio, and here are 1 a.m. weather observations. It's Stillwater. It was cloudy. The temperature was 76 degrees, the dew point 71, and the relative humidity 85%. The wind was south at 12 miles an hour. The pressure was 29.88 inches and falling. At Guthrie, it was cloudy. The temperature was 78. The wind was south at 15, gusting to 22. Observations from around the region. At Dallas-Fort Worth, rain was falling, with a temperature of 76. It was partly cloudy, with a temperature of 76 at Tulsa, and 71 at Springfield. It was cloudy, with a temperature of 75 at Wichita, 66 at Woodward, and 75 at Oklahoma City. Once again at 1 a.m., at Stillwater, it was cloudy. The temperature was 76. Flood watch in effect through Sunday afternoon. What? Flooding caused by excessive rainfall is possible. Where? Portions of Oklahoma, including the following counties: Atoka, Beckham, Blaine, Bryan, Caddo, Canadian, Carter, Cleveland, Cole, Comanche, Cotton, Custer, Dewey, Garfield, Garvin, Grady, Greer, Harmon, Hughes, Jackson, Jefferson, Johnson, Kingfisher, Kiowa, Lincoln, Logan, Love, Major, Marshall, McLean, Murray, Noble, Oklahoma, Payne, Pontotoc, Pottawatomie, Seminole, Stevens, Tillman, and Washita and northern Texas, including the following counties: Archer, Baylor, Clay, Ford, Hardeman, Knox, Wichita, and Wilbarger. When, through Sunday afternoon. Impacts: excessive runoff may result in flooding of rivers, creeks, streams, and other low-lying and flood-prone locations. Creeks and streams may rise out of their banks. Additional details: areas of locally heavy rainfall are expected today through Sunday afternoon. http://www.weather.gov/safety/. Flood. You should monitor later forecasts and be alert for possible flood warnings. Those living in areas prone to flooding should be prepared to take action should flooding develop. From the Norman Forecast Office, here is the forecast for Stillwater and surrounding area. Rest of tonight, mostly cloudy. A slight chance of showers and thunderstorms after midnight, then a chance of showers and thunderstorms after midnight. Lows around 70. South winds 5 to 10 miles an hour. Chance of rain 50%. Saturday, a chance of thunderstorms. Showers, cooler with highs in the upper 70s. Southeast winds 5 to 10 miles an hour. Chance of rain 90%. Saturday night, a chance of thunderstorms. Showers. Lows in the upper 60s. Southeast winds 5 to 10 miles an hour. Chance of rain 90%. Sunday, a chance of thunderstorms. Showers likely, mainly in the morning. Highs in the mid-80s. South winds 5 to 10 miles an hour. Chance of rain 70%. Sunday night, partly cloudy. A chance of showers with a slight chance of thunderstorms until midnight. Lows in the lower 70s. South winds 10 to 15 miles an hour.

0: chance of rain 50%. Monday, mostly sunny. Highs in the lower 90s. Heat index values up to 105 in the afternoon. Monday night, mostly clear. A slight chance of showers and thunderstorms until midnight. Lows in the mid-70s. Chance of rain 20%. Heat index values up to 105 early until midnight. Tuesday, sunny. Highs in the lower 90s. Heat index values up to 105. Tuesday night, clear. Lows in the mid-70s. Wednesday, sunny. Highs in the mid-90s. Wednesday night, mostly clear. Lows in the upper 70s. Thursday, sunny. Highs in the mid-90s. Heat index values up to 105 in the afternoon. Thursday night, mostly clear until midnight, then becoming partly cloudy. A slight chance of showers and thunderstorms. Lows in the upper 70s. Chance of rain 20%. Heat index values up to 105 early until midnight. Friday, mostly sunny with a slight chance of showers and thunderstorms. Highs in the mid-90s. Chance of rain 20%. You're listening to Stillwater Weather Radio, and here are 1 a.m. weather observations. It's Stillwater, it was cloudy. The temperature was 76 degrees, the dew point 71, and the relative humidity 85%. The wind was south at 12 miles an hour. The pressure was 29.88 inches and falling. At Guthrie, it was cloudy. The temperature was 78. The wind was south at 15, gusting to 22. Observations from around the region. At Dallas-Fort Worth, rain was falling, with a temperature of 76. It was partly cloudy, with a temperature of 76 at Tulsa, and 71 at Springfield. It was cloudy, with a temperature of 75 at Wichita, 66 at Woodward, and 75 at Oklahoma City. Once again at 1 a.m., at Stillwater, it was cloudy. The temperature was 76. Flood watch in effect through Sunday afternoon. What? Flooding caused by excessive rainfall is possible. Where? Portions of Oklahoma, including the following counties: Atoka, Beckham, Blaine, Bryan, Caddo, Canadian, Carter, Cleveland, Cole, Comanche, Cotton, Custer, Dewey, Garfield, Garvin, Grady, Greer, Harmon, Hughes, Jackson, Jefferson, Johnson, Kingfisher, Kiowa, Lincoln, Logan, Love, Major, Marshall, McLean, Murray, Noble, Oklahoma, Payne, Pontotoc, Pottawatomie, Seminole, Stevens, Tillman, and Ouachita and northern Texas, including the following counties: Archer, Baylor, Clay, Ford, Hardeman, Knox, Wichita, and Wilbarger. When, through Sunday afternoon. Impacts: excessive runoff may result in flooding of rivers, creeks, streams, and other low-lying and flood-prone locations. Creeks and streams may rise out of their banks. Additional details: areas of locally heavy rainfall are expected today through Sunday afternoon. http://www.weather.gov/safety/. Flood. You should monitor later forecasts and be alert for possible flood warnings. Those living in areas prone to flooding should be prepared to take action should flooding develop.
1: 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Programming originates from the National Weather Service Forecast Office in Norman.
0: From the Norman Forecast Office, here is the forecast for Stillwater and surrounding area. Rest of tonight, mostly cloudy. A slight chance of showers and thunderstorms after midnight, then a chance of showers and thunderstorms after midnight. Lows around 70. South winds 5 to 10 miles an hour. Chance of rain 50%. Saturday, a chance of thunderstorms. Showers, cooler with highs in the upper 70s. Southeast winds 5 to 10 miles an hour. Chance of rain 90%. Saturday night, a chance of thunderstorms. Showers. Lows in the upper 60s. Southeast winds 5 to 10 miles an hour. Chance of rain 90%.

chance of thunderstorms. Showers likely, mainly in the morning. Highs in the mid-80s. South winds 5 to 10 miles an hour. Chance of rain 70%. Sunday night, partly cloudy. A chance of showers with a slight chance of thunderstorms until midnight. Lows in the lower 70s. South winds 10 to 15 miles an hour. Chance of rain 50%. Monday, mostly sunny. Highs in the lower 90s. Heat index values up to 105 in the afternoon. Monday night, mostly clear. A slight chance of showers and thunderstorms until midnight. Lows in the mid-70s. Chance of rain 20%. Heat index values up to 105 early until midnight. Tuesday, sunny. Highs in the lower 90s. Heat index values up to 105. Tuesday night, clear. Lows in the mid-70s. Wednesday, sunny. Highs in the mid-90s. Wednesday night, mostly clear. Lows in the upper 70s. Thursday, sunny. Highs in the mid-90s. Heat index values up to 105 in the afternoon. Thursday night, mostly clear until midnight, then becoming partly cloudy. A slight chance of showers and thunderstorms. Lows in the upper 70s. Chance of rain 20%. Heat index values up to 105 early until midnight. Friday, mostly sunny with a slight chance of showers and thunderstorms. Highs in the mid-90s. Chance of rain 20%. You're listening to Stillwater Weather Radio, and here are 1 a.m. weather observations. At Stillwater, it was cloudy. The temperature was 76 degrees, the dew point 71, and the relative humidity 85%. The wind was south at 12 miles an hour. The pressure was 29.88 inches and falling. At Guthrie, it was cloudy. The temperature was 78. The wind was south at 15, gusting to 22. Observations from around the region. At Dallas-Fort Worth, rain was falling, with a temperature of 76. It was partly cloudy, with a temperature of 76 at Tulsa, and 71 at Springfield. It was cloudy, with a temperature of 75 at Wichita, 66 at Woodward, and 75 at Oklahoma City. Once again at 1 a.m., at Stillwater, it was cloudy. The temperature was 76. Flood watch in effect through Sunday afternoon. What? Flooding caused by excessive rainfall is possible. Where? Portions of Oklahoma, including the following counties: Atoka, Beckham, Blaine, Bryan, Caddo, Canadian, Carter, Cleveland, Cole, Comanche, Cotton, Custer, Dewey, Garfield, Garvin, Grady, Greer, Harmon, Hughes, Jackson, Jefferson, Johnson, Kingfisher, Kiowa, Lincoln, Logan, Love, Major, Marshall, McLean, Murray, Noble, Oklahoma, Payne, Pontotoc, Pottawatomie, Seminole, Stevens, Tillman, and Ouachita and northern Texas, including the following counties: Archer, Baylor, Clay, Ford, Hardeman, Knox, Wichita, and Wilbarger. When, through Sunday afternoon. Impacts: excessive runoff may result in flooding of rivers, creeks, streams, and other low-lying and flood-prone locations. Creeks and streams may rise out of their banks. Additional details: areas of locally heavy rainfall are expected today through Sunday afternoon. http://www.weather.gov/safety/flood. You should monitor later forecasts and be alert for possible flood warnings. Those living in areas prone to flooding should be prepared to take action should flooding develop. From the Norman Forecast Office, here is the forecast for Stillwater and surrounding area. Rest of tonight, mostly cloudy with a chance of showers and thunderstorms. Near steady temperature in the lower 70s. South winds 5 to 10 miles an hour. Chance of rain 50%. Saturday, a chance of thunderstorms. Showers, cooler with highs in the upper 70s. Southeast winds 5 to 10 miles an hour. Chance of rain 90%. Saturday night, a chance of thunderstorms. Showers. Lows in the upper 60s. Southeast winds 5 to 10 miles an hour. Chance of rain 80%. Sunday, a chance of thunderstorms.

Highs in the mid-90s. Heat index values up to 105 in the afternoon. Tuesday night, clear. Lows in the upper 70s. Heat index values up to 105 early until midnight. Wednesday, sunny. Highs in the mid-90s. Wednesday night, mostly clear. Lows in the upper 70s. Thursday, sunny. A slight chance of showers and thunderstorms in the afternoon. Highs in the mid-90s. Chance of rain 20%. Heat index values up to 105 in the afternoon. Thursday night, mostly clear with a slight chance of showers and thunderstorms. Lows in the upper 70s. Chance of rain 20%. Heat index values up to 105 early until midnight. Friday, sunny. A slight chance of showers and thunderstorms in the afternoon. Highs in the mid-90s. Chance of rain 20%. Heat index values up to 105 in the afternoon. 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It's Stillwater, it was cloudy. The temperature was 76 degrees, the dew point 71, and the relative humidity 85%. The wind was south at 12 miles an hour. The pressure was 29.88 inches and falling. At Guthrie, it was cloudy. The temperature was 78. The wind was south at 15, gusting to 22. Observations from around the region. At Dallas-Fort Worth, rain was falling, with a temperature of 76. It was partly cloudy, with a temperature of 76 at Tulsa, and 71 at Springfield. It was cloudy, with a temperature of 75 at Wichita, 66 at Woodward, and 75 at Oklahoma City. Once again at 1 a.m., at Stillwater, it was cloudy. The temperature was 76. Flood watch in effect through Sunday afternoon. What? Flooding caused by excessive rainfall is possible. Where? Portions of Oklahoma, including the following counties: Atoka, Beckham, Blaine, Bryan, Caddo, Canadian, Carter, Cleveland, Cole, Comanche, Cotton, Custer, Dewey, Garfield, Garvin, Grady, Greer, Harmon, Hughes, Jackson, Jefferson, Johnston, Kingfisher, Kiowa, Lincoln, Logan, Love, Major, Marshall, McLean, Murray, Noble, Oklahoma, Payne, Pontotoc, Pottawatomie, Seminole, Stevens, Tillman, and Washington and Northern Texas, including the following counties: Archer, Baylor, Clay, Ford, Hardeman, Knox, Wichita, and Wilbarger. When, through Sunday afternoon. Impacts: excessive runoff may result in flooding of rivers, creeks, streams, and other low-lying and flood-prone locations. Creeks and streams may rise out of their banks. Additional details: areas of locally heavy rainfall are expected today through Sunday afternoon. http://www.weather.gov/safety/. Flood, you should monitor later forecasts and be alert for possible flood warnings. Those living in areas prone to flooding should be prepared to take action should flooding develop. From the Norman Forecast Office, here is the forecast for Stillwater and surrounding area. Rest of tonight, mostly cloudy with a chance of showers and thunderstorms. Near steady temperature in the lower 70s. South winds 5 to 10 miles an hour. Chance of rain 50%. Saturday, a chance of thunderstorms. Showers, cooler with highs in the upper 70s. Southeast winds 5 to 10 miles an hour. Chance of rain 90%. Saturday, a chance of thunderstorms. Showers, cooler with highs in the upper 70s. Southeast winds 5 to 10 miles an hour. Chance of rain 90%. Saturday night, a chance of thunderstorms. Showers. Lows in the upper 60s. Southeast winds 5 to 10 miles an hour. Chance of rain 80%. Sunday, a chance of thunderstorms. Showers likely, mainly in the morning. Highs in the mid-80s. South winds 5 to 10 miles an hour. Chance of rain 70%. Sunday night, partly cloudy. A slight chance of showers and thunderstorms until midnight. Lows in the lower 70s. South winds 10 to 15 miles an hour with gusts up to 25 miles an hour. Chance of rain 20%.

0: Monday, mostly sunny. Highs in the lower 90s. Heat index values up to 110 in the afternoon. Monday night, mostly clear. Lows in the upper 70s. Heat index values up to 110 early until midnight. Tuesday, sunny. Highs in the mid-90s. Heat index values up to 105 in the afternoon. Tuesday night, clear. Lows in the upper 70s. Heat index values up to 105 early until midnight. Wednesday, sunny. Highs in the mid-90s. Wednesday night, mostly clear. Lows in the upper 70s. Thursday, sunny. A slight chance of showers and thunderstorms in the afternoon. Highs in the mid-90s. Chance of rain 20%. Heat index values up to 105 in the afternoon. Thursday night, mostly clear with a slight chance of showers and thunderstorms. Lows in the upper 70s. Chance of rain 20%. Heat index values up to 105 early until midnight. Friday, sunny. A slight chance of showers and thunderstorms in the afternoon. Highs in the mid-90s. Chance of rain 20%. Heat index values up to 105 in the afternoon. 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At Stillwater, it was cloudy. The temperature was 76 degrees, the dew point 71, and the relative humidity 85%. The wind was south at 12 miles an hour. The pressure was 29.88 inches and falling. At Guthrie, it was cloudy. The temperature was 78. The wind was south at 15, gusting to 22. Observations from around the region. At Dallas-Fort Worth, rain was falling, with a temperature of 76. It was partly cloudy, with a temperature of 76 at Tulsa, and 71 at Springfield. It was cloudy, with a temperature of 75 at Wichita, 66 at Woodward, and 75 at Oklahoma City. Once again at 1 a.m., at Stillwater, it was cloudy. The temperature was 76. Flood watch in effect through Sunday afternoon. What? Flooding caused by excessive rainfall is possible. Where? Portions of Oklahoma, including the following counties: Atoka, Beckham, Blaine, Bryan, Caddo, Canadian, Carter, Cleveland, Cole, Comanche, Cotton, Custer, Dewey, Garfield, Garvin, Grady, Greer, Harmon, Hughes, Jackson, Jefferson, Johnston, Kingfisher, Kiowa, Lincoln, Logan, Love, Major, Marshall, McLean, Murray, Noble, Oklahoma, Payne, Pontotoc, Pottawatomie, Seminole, Stevens, Tillman, and Washita and Northern Texas, including the following counties: Archer, Baylor, Clay, Ford, Hardeman, Knox, Wichita, and Wilbarger. When, through Sunday afternoon. Impacts: excessive runoff may result in flooding of rivers, creeks, streams, and other low-lying and flood-prone locations. Creeks and streams may rise out of their banks. Additional details: areas of locally heavy rainfall are expected today through Sunday afternoon. http://www.weather.gov/safety/flood. You should monitor later forecasts and be alert for possible flood warnings. Those living in areas prone to flooding should be prepared to take action should flooding develop.
1: 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Programming originates from the National Weather Service Forecast Office in Norman.
0: From the Norman Forecast Office, here is the forecast for Stillwater and surrounding area. Rest of tonight, mostly cloudy with a chance of showers and thunderstorms. Near steady temperature in the lower 70s. South winds 5 to 10 miles an hour. Chance of rain 50%. Saturday, a chance of thunderstorms. Showers, cooler with highs in the upper 70s. Southeast winds 5 to 10 miles an hour. Chance of rain 90%. Saturday night, a chance of thunderstorms. Showers. Lows in the upper 60s. Southeast winds 5 to 10 miles an hour. Chance of rain 80%.

20%. Sunday, a chance of thunderstorms. Showers likely, mainly in the morning. Highs in the mid-80s. South winds 5 to 10 miles an hour. Chance of rain 70%. Sunday night, partly cloudy. A slight chance of showers and thunderstorms until midnight. Lows in the lower 70s. South winds 10 to 15 miles an hour with gusts up to 25 miles an hour. Chance of rain 20%. Monday, mostly sunny. Highs in the lower 90s. Heat index values up to 110 in the afternoon. Monday night, mostly clear. Lows in the upper 70s. Heat index values up to 110 early until midnight. Tuesday, sunny. Highs in the mid-90s. Heat index values up to 105 in the afternoon. Tuesday night, clear. Lows in the upper 70s. Heat index values up to 105 early until midnight. Wednesday, sunny. Highs in the mid-90s. Wednesday night, mostly clear. Lows in the upper 70s. Thursday, sunny. A slight chance of showers and thunderstorms in the afternoon. Highs in the mid-90s. Chance of rain 20%. Heat index values up to 105 in the afternoon. Thursday night, mostly clear with a slight chance of showers and thunderstorms. Lows in the upper 70s. Chance of rain 20%. Heat index values up to 105 early until midnight. Friday, sunny. A slight chance of showers and thunderstorms in the afternoon. Highs in the mid-90s. Chance of rain 20%. Heat index values up to 105 in the afternoon. 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At Stillwater, it was cloudy. The temperature was 76 degrees, the dew point 71, and the relative humidity 85%. The wind was south at 12 miles an hour. The pressure was 29.88 inches and falling. At Guthrie, it was cloudy. The temperature was 78. The wind was south at 15, gusting to 22. Observations from around the region. At Dallas-Fort Worth, rain was falling, with a temperature of 76. It was partly cloudy, with a temperature of 76 at Tulsa, and 71 at Springfield. It was cloudy, with a temperature of 75 at Wichita, 66 at Woodward, and 75 at Oklahoma City. Once again at 1 a.m., at Stillwater, it was cloudy. The temperature was 76. Flood watch in effect through Sunday afternoon. What? Flooding caused by excessive rainfall is possible. Where? Portions of Oklahoma, including the following counties: Atoka, Beckham, Blaine, Bryan, Caddo, Canadian, Carter, Cleveland, Cole, Comanche, Cotton, Custer, Dewey, Garfield, Garvin, Grady, Greer, Harmon, Hughes, Jackson, Jefferson, Johnson, Kingfisher, Kiowa, Lincoln, Logan, Love, Major, Marshall, McLean, Murray, Noble, Oklahoma, Payne, Pontotoc, Pottawatomie, Seminole, Stevens, Tillman, and Ouachita and northern Texas, including the following counties: Archer, Baylor, Clay, Ford, Hardeman, Knox, Wichita, and Wilbarger. When, through Sunday afternoon. Impacts: excessive runoff may result in flooding of rivers, creeks, streams, and other low-lying and flood-prone locations. Creeks and streams may rise out of their banks. Additional details: areas of locally heavy rainfall are expected today through Sunday afternoon. http://www.weather.gov/safety/. Flood. You should monitor later forecasts and be alert for possible flood warnings. Those living in areas prone to flooding should be prepared to take action should flooding develop. From the Norman Forecast Office, here is the forecast for Stillwater and surrounding area. Rest of tonight, mostly cloudy with a chance of showers and thunderstorms. Near steady temperature in the lower 70s. South winds 5 to 10 miles an hour. Chance of rain 50%. Saturday, a chance of thunderstorms. Showers, cooler with highs in the upper 70s. Southeast winds 5 to 10 miles an hour. Chance of rain 90%. Saturday night, a chance of thunderstorms. Showers,

0: lows in the upper 60s. Southeast winds 5 to 10 miles an hour. Chance of rain 80%. Sunday, a chance of thunderstorms. Showers likely, mainly in the morning. Highs in the mid-80s. South winds 5 to 10 miles an hour. Chance of rain 70%. Sunday night, partly cloudy. A slight chance of showers and thunderstorms until midnight. Lows in the lower 70s. South winds 10 to 15 miles an hour with gusts up to 25 miles an hour. Chance of rain 20%. Monday, mostly sunny. Highs in the lower 90s. Heat index values up to 110 in the afternoon. Monday night, mostly clear. Lows in the upper 70s. Heat index values up to 110 early until midnight. Tuesday, sunny. Highs in the mid-90s. Heat index values up to 105 in the afternoon. Tuesday night, clear. Lows in the upper 70s. Heat index values up to 105 early until midnight. Wednesday, sunny. Highs in the mid-90s. Wednesday night, mostly clear. Lows in the upper 70s. Thursday, sunny. A slight chance of showers and thunderstorms in the afternoon. Highs in the mid-90s. Chance of rain 20%. Heat index values up to 105 in the afternoon. Thursday night, mostly clear with a slight chance of showers and thunderstorms. Lows in the upper 70s. Chance of rain 20%. Heat index values up to 105 early until midnight. Friday, sunny. A slight chance of showers and thunderstorms in the afternoon. Highs in the mid-90s. Chance of rain 20%. Heat index values up to 105 in the afternoon. 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It's Stillwater, it was cloudy. The temperature was 76 degrees, the dew point 71, and the relative humidity 85%. The wind was south at 12 miles an hour. The pressure was 29.88 inches and falling. At Guthrie, it was cloudy. The temperature was 78. The wind was south at 15, gusting to 22. Observations from around the region. At Dallas-Fort Worth, rain was falling, with a temperature of 76. It was partly cloudy, with a temperature of 76 at Tulsa, and 71 at Springfield. It was cloudy, with a temperature of 75 at Wichita, 66 at Woodward, and 75 at Oklahoma City. Once again at 1 a.m., at Stillwater, it was cloudy. The temperature was 76. Flood watch in effect through Sunday afternoon. What? Flooding caused by excessive rainfall is possible. Where? Portions of Oklahoma, including the following counties: Atoka, Beckham, Blaine, Bryan, Caddo, Canadian, Carter, Cleveland, Cole, Comanche, Cotton, Custer, Dewey, Garfield, Garvin, Grady, Greer, Harmon, Hughes, Jackson, Jefferson, Johnson, Kingfisher, Kiowa, Lincoln, Logan, Love, Major, Marshall, McLean, Murray, Noble, Oklahoma, Payne, Pontotoc, Pottawatomie, Seminole, Stevens, Tillman, and Washita and Northern Texas, including the following counties: Archer, Baylor, Clay, Ford, Hardeman, Knox, Wichita, and Wilbarger. When, through Sunday afternoon. Impacts: excessive runoff may result in flooding of rivers, creeks, streams, and other low-lying and flood-prone locations. Creeks and streams may rise out of their banks. Additional details: areas of locally heavy rainfall are expected today through Sunday afternoon. http://www.weather.gov/safety/flood. You should monitor later forecasts and be alert for possible flood warnings. Those living in areas prone to flooding should be prepared to take action should flooding develop. From the Norman Forecast Office, here is the forecast for Stillwater and surrounding area. Rest of tonight, mostly cloudy with a chance of showers and thunderstorms. Near steady temperature in the lower 70s. South winds 5 to 10 miles an hour. Chance of rain 50%. Saturday, a chance of thunderstorms. Showers, cooler with highs in the upper 70s. Southeast winds 5 to 10 miles an hour. chance of rain 90%. Saturday night, a chance of thunderstorms. Showers. Lows in the upper 60s. Southeast winds 5 to 10 miles an hour. Chance of rain 80%. Sunday, a chance of thunderstorms. Showers likely, mainly in the morning. Highs in the mid-80s. South winds 5 to 10 miles an hour. Chance of rain 70%. Sunday night, partly cloudy. A slight chance of showers and thunderstorms until midnight. Lows in the lower 70s. South winds 10 to 15 miles an hour with gusts up to 25 miles an hour. Chance of rain 20%. Monday, mostly sunny. Highs in the lower 90s. Heat index values up to 110 in the afternoon. Monday night, mostly clear. Lows in the upper 70s. Heat index values up to 110 early until midnight. Tuesday, sunny. Highs in the mid-90s. Heat index values up to 105 in the afternoon. Tuesday night, clear. Lows in the upper 70s. Heat index values up to 105 early until midnight. Wednesday, sunny. Highs in the mid-90s. Wednesday night, mostly clear. Lows in the upper 70s. Thursday, sunny. A slight chance of showers and thunderstorms in the afternoon. Highs in the mid-90s. Chance of rain 20%. Heat index values up to 105 in the afternoon. Thursday night, mostly clear with a slight chance of showers and thunderstorms. Lows in the upper 70s. Chance of rain 20%. Heat index values up to 105 early until midnight. Friday, sunny. A slight chance of showers and thunderstorms in the afternoon. Highs in the mid-90s. Chance of rain 20%. Heat index values up to 105 in the afternoon. 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It's Stillwater, it was cloudy. The temperature was 76 degrees, the dew point 71, and the relative humidity 85%. The wind was south at 12 miles an hour. The pressure was 29.88 inches and falling. At Guthrie, it was cloudy. The temperature was 78. The wind was south at 15, gusting to 22. Observations from around the region. At Dallas-Fort Worth, rain was falling, with a temperature of 76. It was partly cloudy, with a temperature of 76 at Tulsa, and 71 at Springfield. It was cloudy, with a temperature of 75 at Wichita, 66 at Woodward, and 75 at Oklahoma City. Once again at 1 a.m., at Stillwater, it was cloudy. The temperature was 76.
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0: Flood watch in effect through Sunday afternoon. What? Flooding caused by excessive rainfall is possible. Where? Portions of Oklahoma, including the following counties: Atoka, Beckham, Blaine, Bryan, Caddo, Canadian, Carter, Cleveland, Cole, Comanche, Cotton, Custer, Dewey, Garfield, Garvin, Grady, Greer, Harmon, Hughes, Jackson, Jefferson, Johnson, Kingfisher, Kiowa, Lincoln, Logan, Love, Major, Marshall, McLean, Murray, Noble, Oklahoma, Payne, Pontotoc, Pottawatomie, Seminole, Stevens, Tillman, and Washington and Northern Texas, including the following counties: Archer, Baylor, Clay, Ford, Hardeman, Knox, Wichita, and Wilbarger. When, through Sunday afternoon. Impacts: excessive runoff may result in flooding of rivers, creeks, streams, and other low-lying and flood-prone locations. Creeks and streams may rise out of their banks. 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You should monitor later forecasts and be alert for possible flood warnings. Those living in areas prone to flooding should be prepared to take action should flooding develop.

From the Norman Forecast Office, here is the forecast for Stillwater and surrounding area. Rest of tonight, mostly cloudy with a chance of showers and thunderstorms. Near steady temperature in the lower 70s. South winds 5 to 10 miles an hour. Chance of rain 50%. Saturday, a chance of thunderstorms. Showers, cooler with highs in the upper 70s. Southeast winds 5 to 10 miles an hour. Chance of rain 90%. Saturday night, a chance of thunderstorms. Showers. Lows in the upper 60s. Southeast winds 5 to 10 miles an hour. Chance of rain 80%. Sunday, a chance of thunderstorms. Showers likely, mainly in the morning. Highs in the mid-80s. South winds 5 to 10 miles an hour. Chance of rain 70%. Sunday night, partly cloudy. A slight chance of showers and thunderstorms until midnight. Lows in the lower 70s. South winds 10 to 15 miles an hour with gusts up to 25 miles an hour. Chance of rain 20%. Monday, mostly sunny. Highs in the lower 90s. Heat index values up to 110 in the afternoon. Monday night, mostly clear. Lows in the upper 70s. Heat index values up to 110 early until midnight. Tuesday, sunny. Highs in the mid-90s. Heat index values up to 105 in the afternoon. Tuesday night, clear. Lows in the upper 70s. Heat index values up to 105 early until midnight. Wednesday, sunny. Highs in the mid-90s. Wednesday night, mostly clear. Lows in the upper 70s. Thursday, sunny. A slight chance of showers and thunderstorms in the afternoon. Highs in the mid-90s. Chance of rain 20%. Heat index values up to 105 in the afternoon. Thursday night, mostly clear with a slight chance of showers and thunderstorms. Lows in the upper 70s. Chance of rain 20%. Heat index values up to 105 early until midnight. Friday, sunny. A slight chance of showers and thunderstorms in the afternoon. Highs in the mid-90s. Chance of rain 20%. Heat index values up to 105 in the afternoon. 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It's Stillwater, it was cloudy. The temperature was 76 degrees, the dew point 71, and the relative humidity 85%. The wind was south at 12 miles an hour. The pressure was 29.88 inches and falling. At Guthrie, it was cloudy. The temperature was 78. The wind was south at 15, gusting to 22. Observations from around the region. At Dallas-Fort Worth, rain was falling, with a temperature of 76. It was partly cloudy, with a temperature of 76 at Tulsa, and 71 at Springfield. It was cloudy, with a temperature of 75 at Wichita, 66 at Woodward, and 75 at Oklahoma City. Once again at 1 a.m., at Stillwater, it was cloudy. The temperature was 76. Flood watch in effect through Sunday afternoon. What? Flooding caused by excessive rainfall is possible. Where? Portions of Oklahoma, including the following counties: Atoka, Beckham, Blaine, Bryan, Caddo, Canadian, Carter, Cleveland, Cole, Comanche, Cotton, Custer, Dewey, Garfield, Garvin, Grady, Greer, Harmon, Hughes, Jackson, Jefferson, Johnson, Kingfisher, Kiowa, Lincoln, Logan, Love, Major, Marshall, McLean, Murray, Noble, Oklahoma, Payne, Pontotoc, Pottawatomie, Seminole, Stevens, Tillman, and Ouachita and northern Texas, including the following counties: Archer, Baylor, Clay, Ford, Hardeman, Knox, Wichita, and Wilbarger. When, through Sunday afternoon. Impacts: excessive runoff may result in flooding of rivers, creeks, streams, and other low-lying and flood-prone locations. Creeks and streams may rise out of their banks. Additional details: areas of locally heavy rainfall are expected today through Sunday afternoon. http://www.weather.gov/safety/flood. You should monitor later forecasts and be alert for possible

flood warnings. Those living in areas prone to flooding should be prepared to take action should flooding develop. From the Norman Forecast Office, here is the forecast for Stillwater and surrounding area. Rest of tonight, mostly cloudy with a chance of showers and thunderstorms. Near steady temperature in the lower 70s. South winds 5 to 10 miles an hour. Chance of rain 50%. Saturday, a chance of thunderstorms. Showers, cooler with highs in the upper 70s. Southeast winds 5 to 10 miles an hour. Chance of rain 90%. Saturday night, a chance of thunderstorms. Showers. Lows in the upper 60s. Southeast winds 5 to 10 miles an hour. Chance of rain 80%. Sunday, a chance of thunderstorms. Showers likely, mainly in the morning. Highs in the mid-80s. South winds 5 to 10 miles an hour. Chance of rain 70%. Sunday night, partly cloudy. A slight chance of showers and thunderstorms until midnight. Lows in the lower 70s. South winds 10 to 15 miles an hour with gusts up to 25 miles an hour. Chance of rain 20%. Monday, mostly sunny. Highs in the lower 90s. Heat index values up to 110 in the afternoon. Monday night, mostly clear. Lows in the upper 70s. Heat index values up to 110 early until midnight. Tuesday, sunny. Highs in the mid-90s. Heat index values up to 105 in the afternoon. Tuesday night, clear. Lows in the upper 70s. Heat index values up to 105 early until midnight. Wednesday, sunny. Highs in the mid-90s. Wednesday night, mostly clear. Lows in the upper 70s. Thursday, sunny. A slight chance of showers and thunderstorms in the afternoon. Highs in the mid-90s. Chance of rain 20%. Heat index values up to 105 in the afternoon. Thursday night, mostly clear with a slight chance of showers and thunderstorms. Lows in the upper 70s. Chance of rain 20%. Heat index values up to 105 early until midnight. Friday, sunny. A slight chance of showers and thunderstorms in the afternoon. Highs in the mid-90s. Chance of rain 20%. Heat index values up to 105 in the afternoon. 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At Stillwater, it was cloudy. The temperature was 76 degrees, the dew point 71, and the relative humidity 85%. The wind was south at 12 miles an hour. The pressure was 29.88 inches and falling. At Guthrie, it was cloudy. The temperature was 78. The wind was south at 15, gusting to 22. Observations from around the region. At Dallas-Fort Worth, rain was falling, with a temperature of 76. It was partly cloudy, with a temperature of 76 at Tulsa and 71 at Springfield. It was cloudy, with a temperature of 75 at Wichita, 66 at Woodward, and 75 at Oklahoma City. Once again at 1 a.m., at Stillwater, it was cloudy. The temperature was 76. 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At Stillwater, it was cloudy. The temperature was 75 degrees, the dew point 71, and the relative humidity 87%. The wind was southeast at 9 miles an hour. The pressure was 29.89 inches and rising. At Guthrie, it was cloudy. The temperature was 77. The wind was south at 12. Observations from around the region. It was partly cloudy, with a temperature of 74 at Tulsa and 69 at Springfield. It was cloudy, with a temperature of 74 at Wichita, 66 at Woodward, 74 at Oklahoma City, and 76 at Dallas-Fort Worth. Once again at 2 a.m., at Stillwater, it was cloudy. The temperature was 75. Flood watch in effect through Sunday afternoon. What? Flooding caused by excessive rainfall is possible. Where? Portions of Oklahoma, including the following counties: Atoka, Beckham, Blaine, Bryan, Caddo, Canadian, Carter.

0: Cleveland, Cole, Comanche, Cotton, Custer, Dewey, Garfield, Garvin, Grady, Greer, Harmon, Hughes, Jackson, Jefferson, Johnston, Kingfisher, Kiowa, Lincoln, Logan, Love, Major, Marshall, McLean, Murray, Noble, Oklahoma, Payne, Pontotoc, Pottawatomie, Seminole, Stevens, Tillman, and Ouachita and Northern Texas, including the following counties: Archer, Baylor, Clay, Ford, Hardeman, Knox, Wichita, and Wilbarger. When, through Sunday afternoon, impacts, excessive runoff may result in flooding of rivers, creeks, streams, and other low-lying and flood-prone locations. Creeks and streams may rise out of their banks. Additional details, areas of locally heavy rainfall are expected today through Sunday afternoon. http://www.weather.gov/safety/ Flood. You should monitor later forecasts and be alert for possible flood warnings. Those living in areas prone to flooding should be prepared to take action should flooding develop. From the Norman Forecast Office, here is the forecast for Stillwater and surrounding area. Rest of tonight, mostly cloudy with a chance of showers and thunderstorms. Near steady temperature in the lower 70s. South winds 5 to 10 miles an hour. Chance of rain 50%. Saturday, a chance of thunderstorms. Showers, cooler with highs in the upper 70s. Southeast winds 5 to 10 miles an hour. Chance of rain 90%. Saturday night, a chance of thunderstorms. Showers. Lows in the upper 60s. Southeast winds 5 to 10 miles an hour. Chance of rain 80%. Sunday, a chance of thunderstorms. Showers likely, mainly in the morning. Highs in the mid-80s. South winds 5 to 10 miles an hour. Chance of rain 70%. Sunday night, partly cloudy. A slight chance of showers and thunderstorms until midnight. Lows in the lower 70s. South winds 10 to 15 miles an hour with gusts up to 25 miles an hour. Chance of rain 20%. Monday, mostly sunny. Highs in the lower 90s. Heat index values up to 110 in the afternoon. Monday night, mostly clear. Lows in the upper 70s. Heat index values up to 110 early until midnight. Tuesday, sunny. Highs in the mid-90s. Heat index values up to 105 in the afternoon. Tuesday night, clear. Lows in the upper 70s. Heat index values up to 105 early until midnight. Wednesday, sunny. Highs in the mid-90s. Wednesday night, mostly clear. Lows in the upper 70s. Thursday, sunny. A slight chance of showers and thunderstorms in the afternoon. Highs in the mid-90s. Chance of rain 20%. Heat index values up to 105 in the afternoon. Thursday night, mostly clear with a slight chance of showers and thunderstorms. Lows in the upper 70s. Chance of rain 20%. Heat index values up to 105 early until midnight. Friday, sunny. A slight chance of showers and thunderstorms in the afternoon. Highs in the mid-90s. Chance of rain 20%. Heat index values up to 105 in the afternoon.
1: This is NOAA Weather Radio Station, WNG654, near Stillwater, Oklahoma, operating on a frequency of 162.500 MHz. 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
0: You are listening to Stillwater Weather Radio, and here are 2 a.m. weather observations. It's Stillwater, it was cloudy. The temperature was 75 degrees, the dew point 71, and the relative humidity 87%. The wind was southeast at 9 miles an hour. The pressure was 29.89 inches and rising. At Guthrie, it was cloudy. The temperature was 77. The wind was south at 12. Observations from around the region. It was partly cloudy, with a temperature of 74 at Tulsa and 69 at Springfield. It was cloudy, with a temperature of 74 at Wichita, 66 at Woodward, 74 at Oklahoma.

City, and 76 at Dallas-Fort Worth. Once again at 2 a.m., at Stillwater, it was cloudy. The temperature was 75. Flood watch in effect through Sunday afternoon. What flooding caused by excessive rainfall is possible? Where portions of Oklahoma, including the following counties: Atoka, Beckham, Blaine, Bryan, Caddo, Canadian, Carter, Cleveland, Cole, Comanche, Cotton, Custer, Dewey, Garfield, Garvin, Grady, Greer, Harmon, Hughes, Jackson, Jefferson, Johnson, Kingfisher, Kiowa, Lincoln, Logan, Love, Major, Marshall, McLean, Murray, Noble, Oklahoma, Payne, Pontotoc, Pottawatomie, Seminole, Stevens, Tillman, and Ouachita and northern Texas, including the following counties: Archer, Baylor, Clay, Ford, Hardeman, Knox, Wichita, and Wilbarger. When, through Sunday afternoon. Impacts: excessive runoff may result in flooding of rivers, creeks, streams, and other low-lying and flood-prone locations. Creeks and streams may rise out of their banks. Additional details: areas of locally heavy rainfall are expected today through Sunday afternoon. http://www.weather.gov/safety/. Flood. You should monitor later forecasts and be alert for possible flood warnings. Those living in areas prone to flooding should be prepared to take action should flooding develop. From the Norman Forecast Office, here is the forecast for Stillwater and surrounding area. Rest of tonight, mostly cloudy with a chance of showers and thunderstorms. Near steady temperature in the lower 70s. South winds 5 to 10 miles an hour. Chance of rain 50%. Saturday, a chance of thunderstorms. Showers, cooler with highs in the upper 70s. Southeast winds 5 to 10 miles an hour. Chance of rain 90%. Saturday night, a chance of thunderstorms. Showers. Lows in the upper 60s. Southeast winds 5 to 10 miles an hour. Chance of rain 80%. Sunday, a chance of thunderstorms. Showers likely, mainly in the morning. Highs in the mid-80s. South winds 5 to 10 miles an hour. Chance of rain 70%. Sunday night, partly cloudy. A slight chance of showers and thunderstorms until midnight. Lows in the lower 70s. South winds 10 to 15 miles an hour with gusts up to 25 miles an hour. Chance of rain 20%. Monday, mostly sunny. Highs in the lower 90s. Heat index values up to 110 in the afternoon. Monday night, mostly clear. Lows in the upper 70s. Heat index values up to 110 early until midnight. Tuesday, sunny. Highs in the mid-90s. Heat index values up to 105 in the afternoon. Tuesday night, clear. Lows in the upper 70s. Heat index values up to 105 early until midnight. Wednesday, sunny. Highs in the mid-90s. Wednesday night, mostly clear. Lows in the upper 70s. Thursday, sunny. A slight chance of showers and thunderstorms in the afternoon. Highs in the mid-90s. Chance of rain 20%. Heat index values up to 105 in the afternoon. Thursday night, mostly clear with a slight chance of showers and thunderstorms. Lows in the upper 70s. Chance of rain 20%. Heat index values up to 105 early until midnight. Friday, sunny. A slight chance of showers and thunderstorms in the afternoon. Highs in the mid-90s. Chance of rain 20%. Heat index values up to 105 in the afternoon. 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At Stillwater, it was cloudy. The temperature was 75 degrees, the dew point 71, and the relative humidity 87%. The wind was southeast at 9 miles an hour. The pressure was 29.89 inches and rising. At Guthrie, it was cloudy. The temperature was 77. The wind was south at 12. Observations from around the region. At Springfield, it was partly cloudy, with a temperature of 69. At Tulsa, it was mostly cloudy, with a temperature of 74.

It was cloudy, with a temperature of 74 at Wichita, 66 at Woodward, 74 at Oklahoma City, and 76 at Dallas-Fort Worth. Once again at 2 a.m., at Stillwater, it was cloudy. The temperature was 75. Flood watch in effect through Sunday afternoon. What? Flooding caused by excessive rainfall is possible. Where? Portions of Oklahoma, including the following counties: Atoka, Beckham, Blaine, Bryan, Caddo, Canadian, Carter, Cleveland, Cole, Comanche, Cotton, Custer, Dewey, Garfield, Garvin, Grady, Greer, Harmon, Hughes, Jackson, Jefferson, Johnston, Kingfisher, Kiowa, Lincoln, Logan, Love, Major, Marshall, McLean, Murray, Noble, Oklahoma, Payne, Pontotoc, Pottawatomie, Seminole, Stevens, Tillman, and Washita and Northern Texas, including the following counties: Archer, Baylor, Clay, Ford, Hardeman, Knox, Wichita, and Wilbarger. When, through Sunday afternoon. Impacts: excessive runoff may result in flooding of rivers, creeks, streams, and other low-lying and flood-prone locations. Creeks and streams may rise out of their banks. Additional details: areas of locally heavy rainfall are expected today through Sunday afternoon. http://www.weather.gov/safety/flood. You should monitor later forecasts and be alert for possible flood warnings. Those living in areas prone to flooding should be prepared to take action should flooding develop. From the Norman Forecast Office, here is the forecast for Stillwater and surrounding area. Rest of tonight, mostly cloudy with a chance of showers and thunderstorms. Near steady temperature in the lower 70s. South winds 5 to 10 miles an hour. Chance of rain 50%. Saturday, a chance of thunderstorms. Showers, cooler with highs in the upper 70s. Southeast winds 5 to 10 miles an hour. Chance of rain 90%. Saturday night, a chance of thunderstorms. Showers. Lows in the upper 60s. Southeast winds 5 to 10 miles an hour. Chance of rain 80%. Sunday, a chance of thunderstorms. Showers likely, mainly in the morning. Highs in the mid-80s. South winds 5 to 10 miles an hour. Chance of rain 70%. Sunday night, partly cloudy. A slight chance of showers and thunderstorms until midnight. Lows in the lower 70s. South winds 10 to 15 miles an hour with gusts up to 25 miles an hour. Chance of rain 20%. Monday, mostly sunny. Highs in the lower 90s. Heat index values up to 110 in the afternoon. Monday night, mostly clear. Lows in the upper 70s. Heat index values up to 110 early until midnight. Tuesday, sunny. Highs in the mid-90s. Heat index values up to 105 in the afternoon. Tuesday night, clear. Lows in the upper 70s. Heat index values up to 105 early until midnight. Wednesday, sunny. Highs in the mid-90s. Wednesday night, mostly clear. Lows in the upper 70s. Thursday, sunny. A slight chance of showers and thunderstorms in the afternoon. Highs in the mid-90s. Chance of rain 20%. Heat index values up to 105 in the afternoon. Thursday night, mostly clear with a slight chance of showers and thunderstorms. Lows in the upper 70s. Chance of rain 20%. Heat index values up to 105 early until midnight. Friday, sunny. A slight chance of showers and thunderstorms in the afternoon. Highs in the mid-90s. Chance of rain 20%. Heat index values up to 105 in the afternoon. 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At Stillwater, it was cloudy. The temperature was 75 degrees, the dew point 71, and the relative humidity 87%. The wind was southeast at 9 miles an hour. The pressure was 29.89 inches and rising. At Guthrie, it was cloudy. The temperature was 77. The wind was south at 12. Observations from around the region. At Springfield, it was partly cloudy, with a

0: temperature of 69. At Tulsa, it was mostly cloudy, with a temperature of 74. It was cloudy, with a temperature of 74 at Wichita, 66 at Woodward, 74 at Oklahoma City, and 76 at Dallas-Fort Worth. Once again at 2 a.m., at Stillwater, it was cloudy. The temperature was 75. Flood watch in effect through Sunday afternoon. What flooding caused by excessive rainfall is possible? Where portions of Oklahoma, including the following counties, Atoka, Beckham, Blaine, Bryan, Caddo, Canadian, Carter, Cleveland, Cole, Comanche, Cotton, Custer, Dewey, Garfield, Garvin, Grady, Greer, Harmon, Hughes, Jackson, Jefferson, Johnson, Kingfisher, Kiowa, Lincoln, Logan, Love, Major, Marshall, McLean, Murray, Noble, Oklahoma, Payne, Pontotoc, Pottawatomie, Seminole, Stevens, Tillman, and Washita and Northern Texas, including the following counties, Archer, Baylor, Clay, Ford, Hardeman, Knox, Wichita, and Wilbarger. When, through Sunday afternoon. Impacts. Excessive runoff may result in flooding of rivers, creeks, streams, and other low-lying and flood-prone locations. Creeks and streams may rise out of their banks. Additional details, areas of locally heavy rainfall are expected today through Sunday afternoon. http://www.weather.gov/safety/flood. You should monitor later forecasts and be alert for possible flood warnings. Those living in areas prone to flooding should be prepared to take action should flooding develop. From the Norman Forecast Office, here is the forecast for Stillwater and surrounding area. Rest of tonight, mostly cloudy with a chance of showers and thunderstorms. Near steady temperature in the lower 70s. South winds 5 to 10 miles an hour. Chance of rain 50%. Saturday, a chance of thunderstorms. Showers, cooler with highs in the upper 70s. Southeast winds 5 to 10 miles an hour. Chance of rain 90%. Saturday night, a chance of thunderstorms. Showers. Lows in the upper 60s. Southeast winds 5 to 10 miles an hour. Chance of rain 80%. Sunday, a chance of thunderstorms. Showers likely, mainly in the morning. Highs in the mid-80s. South winds 5 to 10 miles an hour. Chance of rain 70%. Sunday night, partly cloudy. A slight chance of showers and thunderstorms until midnight. Lows in the lower 70s. South winds 10 to 15 miles an hour with gusts up to 25 miles an hour. Chance of rain 20%. Monday, mostly sunny. Highs in the lower 90s. Heat index values up to 110 in the afternoon. Monday night, mostly clear. Lows in the upper 70s. Heat index values up to 110 early until midnight. Tuesday, sunny. Highs in the mid-90s. Heat index values up to 105 in the afternoon. Tuesday night, clear. Lows in the upper 70s. Heat index values up to 105 early until midnight. Wednesday, sunny. Highs in the mid-90s. Wednesday night, mostly clear. Lows in the upper 70s. Thursday, sunny. A slight chance of showers and thunderstorms in the afternoon. Highs in the mid-90s. Chance of rain 20%. Heat index values up to 105 in the afternoon. Thursday night, mostly clear with a slight chance of showers and thunderstorms. Lows in the upper 70s. Chance of rain 20%. Heat index values up to 105 early until midnight. Friday, sunny. A slight chance of showers and thunderstorms in the afternoon. Highs in the mid-90s. Chance of rain 20%. Heat index values up to 105 in the afternoon.
1: This is NOAA Weather Radio Station, WNG 654, near Stillwater, Oklahoma, operating on a frequency of 162.500 megahertz. 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

It's still water. It was cloudy. The temperature was 75 degrees, the dew point 71, and the relative humidity 87%. The wind was southeast at 9 miles an hour. The pressure was 29.89 inches and rising. At Guthrie, it was cloudy. The temperature was 77. The wind was south at 12. Observations from around the region. At Springfield, it was partly cloudy, with a temperature of 69. At Tulsa, it was mostly cloudy, with a temperature of 74. It was cloudy, with a temperature of 74 at Wichita, 66 at Woodward, 74 at Oklahoma City, and 76 at Dallas-Fort Worth. Once again at 2 a.m., at Stillwater, it was cloudy. The temperature was 75. Flood watch in effect through Sunday afternoon. What? Flooding caused by excessive rainfall is possible. Where? Portions of Oklahoma, including the following counties: Atoka, Beckham, Blaine, Bryan, Caddo, Canadian, Carter, Cleveland, Cole, Comanche, Cotton, Custer, Dewey, Garfield, Garvin, Grady, Greer, Harmon, Hughes, Jackson, Jefferson, Johnson, Kingfisher, Kiowa, Lincoln, Logan, Love, Major, Marshall, McLean, Murray, Noble, Oklahoma, Payne, Pontotoc, Pottawatomie, Seminole, Stevens, Tillman, and Washita and Northern Texas, including the following counties: Archer, Baylor, Clay, Ford, Hardeman, Knox, Wichita, and Wilbarger. When, through Sunday afternoon. Impacts: excessive runoff may result in flooding of rivers, creeks, streams, and other low-lying and flood-prone locations. Creeks and streams may rise out of their banks. Additional details: areas of locally heavy rainfall are expected today through Sunday afternoon. http://www.weather.gov/safety/ Flood. You should monitor later forecasts and be alert for possible flood warnings. Those living in areas prone to flooding should be prepared to take action should flooding develop. From the Norman Forecast Office, here is the forecast for Stillwater and surrounding area. Rest of tonight, mostly cloudy with a chance of showers and thunderstorms. Near steady temperature in the lower 70s. South winds 5 to 10 miles an hour. Chance of rain 50%. Saturday, a chance of thunderstorms. Showers, cooler with highs in the upper 70s. Southeast winds 5 to 10 miles an hour. Chance of rain 90%. Saturday night, a chance of thunderstorms. Showers. Lows in the upper 60s. Southeast winds 5 to 10 miles an hour. Chance of rain 80%. Sunday, a chance of thunderstorms. Showers likely, mainly in the morning. Highs in the mid-80s. South winds 5 to 10 miles an hour. Chance of rain 70%. Sunday night, partly cloudy. A slight chance of showers and thunderstorms until midnight. Lows in the lower 70s. South winds 10 to 15 miles an hour with gusts up to 25 miles an hour. Chance of rain 20%. Monday, mostly sunny. Highs in the lower 90s. Heat index values up to 110 in the afternoon. Monday night, mostly clear. Lows in the upper 70s. Heat index values up to 110 early until midnight. Tuesday, sunny. Highs in the mid-90s. Heat index values up to 105 in the afternoon. Tuesday night, clear. Lows in the upper 70s. Heat index values up to 105 early until midnight. Wednesday, sunny. Highs in the mid-90s. Wednesday night, mostly clear. Lows in the upper 70s. Thursday, sunny. A slight chance of showers and thunderstorms in the afternoon. Highs in the mid-90s. Chance of rain 20%. Heat index values up to 105 in the afternoon. Thursday night, mostly clear with a slight chance of showers and thunderstorms. Lows in the upper 70s. Chance of rain 20%. Heat index values up to 105 early until midnight. Friday, sunny. A slight chance of showers and thunderstorms in the afternoon. Highs in the mid-90s. Chance of rain 20%. Heat index values up to 105 in the afternoon.

at Oklahoma City and 76 at Dallas Fort Worth. Once again at 2 a.m., it's still water, it was cloudy. The temperature was 75. Flood watch in effect through Sunday afternoon. What? Flooding caused by excessive rainfall is possible. Where? Portions of Oklahoma, including the following counties: Atoka, Beckham, Blaine, Bryan, Caddo, Canadian, Carter, Cleveland, Cole, Comanche, Cotton, Custer, Dewey, Garfield, Garvin, Grady, Greer, Harmon, Hughes, Jackson, Jefferson, Johnson, Kingfisher, Kiowa, Lincoln, Logan, Love, Major, Marshall, McLean, Murray, Noble, Oklahoma, Payne, Pontotoc, Pottawatomie, Seminole, Stevens, Tillman, and Ouachita and Northern Texas, including the following counties: Archer, Baylor, Clay, Ford, Hardeman, Knox, Wichita, and Wilbarger. When, through Sunday afternoon. Impacts: excessive runoff may result in flooding of rivers, creeks, streams, and other low-lying and flood-prone locations. Creeks and streams may rise out of their banks. Additional details: areas of locally heavy rainfall are expected today through Sunday afternoon. http://www.weather.gov/safety/ Flood. You should monitor later forecasts and be alert for possible flood warnings. Those living in areas prone to flooding should be prepared to take action should flooding develop. From the Norman Forecast Office, here is the forecast for Stillwater and surrounding area. Rest of tonight, mostly cloudy with a chance of showers and thunderstorms. Near steady temperature in the lower 70s. South winds 5 to 10 miles an hour. Chance of rain 50%. Saturday, a chance of thunderstorms. Showers, cooler with highs in the upper 70s. Southeast winds 5 to 10 miles an hour. Chance of rain 90%. Saturday night, a chance of thunderstorms. Showers. Lows in the upper 60s. Southeast winds 5 to 10 miles an hour. Chance of rain 80%. Sunday, a chance of thunderstorms. Showers likely, mainly in the morning. Highs in the mid-80s. South winds 5 to 10 miles an hour. Chance of rain 70%. Sunday night, partly cloudy. A slight chance of showers and thunderstorms until midnight. Lows in the lower 70s. South winds 10 to 15 miles an hour with gusts up to 25 miles an hour. Chance of rain 20%. Monday, mostly sunny. Highs in the lower 90s. Heat index values up to 110 in the afternoon. Monday night, mostly clear. Lows in the upper 70s. Heat index values up to 110 early until midnight. Tuesday, sunny. Highs in the mid-90s. Heat index values up to 105 in the afternoon. Tuesday night, clear. Lows in the upper 70s. Heat index values up to 105 in the afternoon. Tuesday night, clear. Lows in the upper 70s. Heat index values up to 105 early until midnight. Wednesday, sunny. Highs in the mid-90s. Wednesday night, mostly clear. Lows in the upper 70s. Thursday, sunny. A slight chance of showers and thunderstorms in the afternoon. Highs in the mid-90s. Chance of rain 20%. Heat index values up to 105 in the afternoon. Thursday night, mostly clear with a slight chance of showers and thunderstorms. Lows in the upper 70s. Chance of rain 20%. Heat index values up to 105 early until midnight. Friday, sunny. A slight chance of showers and thunderstorms in the afternoon. Highs in the mid-90s. Chance of rain 20%. Heat index values up to 105 in the afternoon. 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It's Stillwater, it was cloudy. The temperature was 75 degrees, the dew point 71, and the relative humidity 87%. The wind was southeast at 9 miles an hour. The pressure was 29.89 inches and rising. At Guthrie, it was cloudy. The temperature was 77. The wind was south at 12. Observations from around the region.

0: at Springfield, it was partly cloudy, with a temperature of 69. At Tulsa, it was mostly cloudy, with a temperature of 74. It was cloudy, with a temperature of 74 at Wichita, 66 at Woodward, 74 at Oklahoma City, and 76 at Dallas-Fort Worth. Once again at 2 a.m., at Stillwater, it was cloudy. The temperature was 75. Flood watch in effect through Sunday afternoon. What? Flooding caused by excessive rainfall is possible. Where? Portions of Oklahoma, including the following counties: Atoka, Beckham, Blaine, Bryan, Caddo, Canadian, Carter, Cleveland, Cole, Comanche, Cotton, Custer, Dewey, Garfield, Garvin, Grady, Greer, Harmon, Hughes, Jackson, Jefferson, Johnston, Kingfisher, Kiowa, Lincoln, Logan, Love, Major, Marshall, McLean, Murray, Noble, Oklahoma, Payne, Pontotoc, Pottawatomie, Seminole, Stevens, Tillman, and Washington and Northern Texas, including the following counties: Archer, Baylor, Clay, Ford, Hardeman, Knox, Wichita, and Wilbarger. When, through Sunday afternoon. Impacts: excessive runoff may result in flooding of rivers, creeks, streams, and other low-lying and flood-prone locations. Creeks and streams may rise out of their banks. Additional details: areas of locally heavy rainfall are expected today through Sunday afternoon. http://www.weather.gov/safety/. Flood: you should monitor later forecasts and be alert for possible flood warnings. Those living in areas prone to flooding should be prepared to take action should flooding develop. From the Norman Forecast Office, here is the forecast for Stillwater and surrounding area. Rest of tonight, mostly cloudy with a chance of showers and thunderstorms. Near steady temperature in the lower 70s. South winds 5 to 10 miles an hour. Chance of rain 50%. Saturday, a chance of thunderstorms. Showers, cooler with highs in the upper 70s. Southeast winds 5 to 10 miles an hour. Chance of rain 90%. Saturday night, a chance of thunderstorms. Showers. Lows in the upper 60s. Southeast winds 5 to 10 miles an hour. Chance of rain 80%. Sunday, a chance of thunderstorms. Showers likely, mainly in the morning. Highs in the mid-80s. South winds 5 to 10 miles an hour. Chance of rain 70%. Sunday night, partly cloudy. A slight chance of showers and thunderstorms until midnight. Lows in the lower 70s. South winds 10 to 15 miles an hour with gusts up to 25 miles an hour. Chance of rain 20%. Monday, mostly sunny. Highs in the lower 90s. Heat index values up to 110 in the afternoon. Monday night, mostly clear. Lows in the upper 70s. Heat index values up to 110 early until midnight. Tuesday, sunny. Highs in the mid-90s. Heat index values up to 105 in the afternoon. Tuesday night, clear. Lows in the upper 70s. Heat index values up to 105 early until midnight. Wednesday, sunny. Highs in the mid-90s. Wednesday night, mostly clear. Lows in the upper 70s. Thursday, sunny. A slight chance of showers and thunderstorms in the afternoon. Highs in the mid-90s. Chance of rain 20%. Heat index values up to 105 in the afternoon. Thursday night, mostly clear with a slight chance of showers and thunderstorms. Lows in the upper 70s. Chance of rain 20%. Heat index values up to 105 early until midnight. Friday, sunny. A slight chance of showers and thunderstorms in the afternoon. Highs in the mid-90s. Chance of rain 20%. Heat index values up to 105 in the afternoon.
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weather radio, and here are 2 a.m. weather observations. It's still water, it was cloudy. The temperature was 75 degrees, the dew point 71, and the relative humidity 87%. The wind was southeast at 9 miles an hour. The pressure was 29.89 inches and rising. At Guthrie, it was cloudy. The temperature was 77. The wind was south at 12. Observations from around the region. At Springfield, it was partly cloudy, with a temperature of 69. At Tulsa, it was mostly cloudy, with a temperature of 74. It was cloudy, with a temperature of 74 at Wichita, 66 at Woodward, 74 at Oklahoma City, and 76 at Dallas-Fort Worth. Once again at 2 a.m., at Stillwater, it was cloudy. The temperature was 75. Flood watch in effect through Sunday afternoon. What? Flooding caused by excessive rainfall is possible. Where? Portions of Oklahoma, including the following counties: Atoka, Beckham, Blaine, Bryan, Caddo, Canadian, Carter, Cleveland, Cole, Comanche, Cotton, Custer, Dewey, Garfield, Garvin, Grady, Greer, Harmon, Hughes, Jackson, Jefferson, Johnson, Kingfisher, Kiowa, Lincoln, Logan, Love, Major, Marshall, McLean, Murray, Noble, Oklahoma, Payne, Pontotoc, Pottawatomie, Seminole, Stevens, Tillman, and Ouachita and Northern Texas, including the following counties: Archer, Baylor, Clay, Ford, Hardeman, Knox, Wichita, and Wilbarger. When, through Sunday afternoon. Impacts: excessive runoff may result in flooding of rivers, creeks, streams, and other low-lying and flood-prone locations. Creeks and streams may rise out of their banks. Additional details: areas of locally heavy rainfall are expected today through Sunday afternoon. http://www.weather.gov/safety/ Flood. You should monitor later forecasts and be alert for possible flood warnings. Those living in areas prone to flooding should be prepared to take action should flooding develop. From the Norman Forecast Office, here is the forecast for Stillwater and surrounding area. Rest of tonight, mostly cloudy with a chance of showers and thunderstorms. Near steady temperature in the lower 70s. South winds 5 to 10 miles an hour. Chance of rain 50%. Saturday, a chance of thunderstorms. Showers, cooler with highs in the upper 70s. Southeast winds 5 to 10 miles an hour. Chance of rain 90%. Saturday night, a chance of thunderstorms. Showers. Lows in the upper 60s. Southeast winds 5 to 10 miles an hour. Chance of rain 80%. Sunday, a chance of thunderstorms. Showers likely, mainly in the morning. Highs in the mid-80s. South winds 5 to 10 miles an hour. Chance of rain 70%. Sunday night, partly cloudy. A slight chance of showers and thunderstorms until midnight. Lows in the lower 70s. South winds 10 to 15 miles an hour with gusts up to 25 miles an hour. Chance of rain 20%. Monday, mostly sunny. Highs in the lower 90s. Heat index values up to 110 in the afternoon. Monday night, mostly clear. Lows in the upper 70s. Heat index values up to 110 early until midnight. Tuesday, sunny. Highs in the mid-90s. Heat index values up to 105 in the afternoon. Tuesday night, clear. Lows in the upper 70s. Heat index values up to 105 early until midnight. Wednesday, sunny. Highs in the mid-90s. Wednesday night, mostly clear. Lows in the upper 70s. Thursday, sunny. A slight chance of showers and thunderstorms in the afternoon. Highs in the mid-90s. Chance of rain 20%. Heat index values up to 105 in the afternoon. Thursday night, mostly clear with a slight chance of showers and thunderstorms. Lows in the upper 70s. Chance of rain 20%. Heat index values up to 105 early until midnight. Friday, sunny. A slight chance of showers and thunderstorms in the afternoon. Highs in the mid-90s. Chance of rain 20%.

0: heat index values up to 105 in the afternoon. You are listening to Stillwater Weather Radio, and here are 2 a.m. weather observations. It's Stillwater. It was cloudy. The temperature was 75 degrees, the dew point 71, and the relative humidity 87%. The wind was southeast at 9 miles an hour. The pressure was 29.89 inches and rising. At Guthrie, it was cloudy. The temperature was 77. The wind was south at 12. Observations from around the region. At Springfield, it was partly cloudy, with a temperature of 69. At Tulsa, it was mostly cloudy, with a temperature of 74. It was cloudy, with a temperature of 74 at Wichita, 66 at Woodward, 74 at Oklahoma City, and 76 at Dallas-Fort Worth. Once again at 2 a.m., at Stillwater, it was cloudy. The temperature was 75. Flood watch in effect through Sunday afternoon. What? Flooding caused by excessive rainfall is possible. Where? Portions of Oklahoma, including the following counties: Atoka, Beckham, Blaine, Bryan, Caddo, Canadian, Carter, Cleveland, Cole, Comanche, Cotton, Custer, Dewey, Garfield, Garvin, Grady, Greer, Harmon, Hughes, Jackson, Jefferson, Johnson, Kingfisher, Kiowa, Lincoln, Logan, Love, Major, Marshall, McLean, Murray, Noble, Oklahoma, Payne, Pontotoc, Pottawatomie, Seminole, Stevens, Tillman, and Washita and Northern Texas, including the following counties: Archer, Baylor, Clay, Ford, Hardeman, Knox, Wichita, and Wilbarger. When, through Sunday afternoon. Impacts: excessive runoff may result in flooding of rivers, creeks, streams, and other low-lying and flood-prone locations. Creeks and streams may rise out of their banks. Additional details: areas of locally heavy rainfall are expected today through Sunday afternoon. http://www.weather.gov/safety/. Flood you should monitor later forecasts and be alert for possible flood warnings. Those living in areas prone to flooding should be prepared to take action should flooding develop. From the Norman Forecast Office, here is the forecast for Stillwater and surrounding area. Rest of tonight, mostly cloudy with a chance of showers and thunderstorms. Near steady temperature in the lower 70s. South winds 5 to 10 miles an hour. Chance of rain 50%. Saturday, a chance of thunderstorms. Showers, cooler with highs in the upper 70s. Southeast winds 5 to 10 miles an hour. Chance of rain 90%. Saturday night, a chance of thunderstorms. Showers. Lows in the upper 60s. Southeast winds 5 to 10 miles an hour. Chance of rain 80%. Sunday, a chance of thunderstorms. Showers likely, mainly in the morning. Highs in the mid-80s. South winds 5 to 10 miles an hour. Chance of rain 70%. Sunday night, partly cloudy. A slight chance of showers and thunderstorms until midnight. Lows in the lower 70s. South winds 10 to 15 miles an hour with gusts up to 25 miles an hour. Chance of rain 20%. Monday, mostly sunny. Highs in the lower 90s. Heat index values up to 110 in the afternoon. Monday night, mostly clear. Lows in the upper 70s. Heat index values up to 110 early until midnight. Tuesday, sunny. Highs in the mid-90s. Heat index values up to 105 in the afternoon. Tuesday night, clear. Lows in the upper 70s. Heat index values up to 105 early until midnight. Wednesday, sunny. Highs in the mid-90s. Wednesday night, mostly clear. Lows in the upper 70s. Thursday, sunny. A slight chance of showers and thunderstorms in the afternoon. Highs in the mid-90s. Chance of rain 20%. Heat index values up to 105 in the afternoon. Thursday night, mostly clear with a slight chance of showers and thunderstorms. Lows in the upper 70s. Chance of rain 20%. Heat index values up to 105 early until midnight. Friday, sunny. a slight chance of showers and thunderstorms in the afternoon. Highs in the mid-90s. Chance of rain 20%. Heat index values up to 105 in the afternoon. 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It's Stillwater, it was cloudy. The temperature was 75 degrees, the dew point 71, and the relative humidity 87%. The wind was southeast at 9 miles an hour. The pressure was 29.89 inches and rising. At Guthrie, it was cloudy. The temperature was 77. The wind was south at 12. Observations from around the region. At Springfield, it was partly cloudy, with a temperature of 69. At Tulsa, it was mostly cloudy, with a temperature of 74. It was cloudy, with a temperature of 74 at Wichita, 66 at Woodward, 74 at Oklahoma City, and 76 at Dallas-Fort Worth. Once again at 2 a.m., at Stillwater, it was cloudy. The temperature was 75. Flood watch in effect through Sunday afternoon. What? Flooding caused by excessive rainfall is possible. Where? Portions of Oklahoma, including the following counties: Atoka, Beckham, Blaine, Bryan, Caddo, Canadian, Carter, Cleveland, Cole, Comanche, Cotton, Custer, Dewey, Garfield, Garvin, Grady, Greer, Harmon, Hughes, Jackson, Jefferson, Johnston, Kingfisher, Kiowa, Lincoln, Logan, Love, Major, Marshall, McLean, Murray, Noble, Oklahoma, Payne, Pontotoc, Pottawatomie, Seminole, Stevens, Tillman, and Washita and northern Texas, including the following counties: Archer, Baylor, Clay, Ford, Hardeman, Knox, Wichita, and Wilbarger. When, through Sunday afternoon. Impacts: excessive runoff may result in flooding of rivers, creeks, streams, and other low-lying and flood-prone locations. Creeks and streams may rise out of their banks. Additional details: areas of locally heavy rainfall are expected today through Sunday afternoon. http://www.weather.gov/safety/. Flood you should monitor later forecasts and be alert for possible flood warnings. Those living in areas prone to flooding should be prepared to take action should flooding develop.
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0: From the Norman Forecast Office, here is the forecast for Stillwater and surrounding area. Rest of tonight, mostly cloudy with a chance of showers and thunderstorms. Near steady temperature in the lower 70s. South winds 5 to 10 miles an hour. Chance of rain 50%. Saturday, a chance of thunderstorms. Showers, cooler with highs in the upper 70s. Southeast winds 5 to 10 miles an hour. Chance of rain 90%. Saturday night, a chance of thunderstorms. Showers. Lows in the upper 60s. Southeast winds 5 to 10 miles an hour. Chance of rain 80%. Sunday, a chance of thunderstorms. Showers likely, mainly in the morning. Highs in the mid-80s. South winds 5 to 10 miles an hour. Chance of rain 70%. Sunday night, partly cloudy. A slight chance of showers and thunderstorms until midnight. Lows in the lower 70s. South winds 10 to 15 miles an hour with gusts up to 25 miles an hour. Chance of rain 20%. Monday, mostly sunny. Highs in the lower 90s. Heat index values up to 110 in the afternoon. Monday night, mostly clear. Lows in the upper 70s. Heat index values up to 110 early until midnight. Tuesday, sunny. Highs in the mid-90s. Heat index values up to 105 in the afternoon. Tuesday night, clear. Lows in the upper 70s. Heat index values up to 105 early until midnight. Wednesday, sunny. Highs in the mid-90s. Wednesday night, mostly clear. Lows in the upper 70s. Thursday, sunny. A slight chance of showers and thunderstorms in the afternoon. Highs in the mid-90s. Chance of rain 20%. Heat index values up to 105 in the afternoon. Thursday night, mostly clear with a slight chance of showers and thunderstorms. Lows in the upper 70s. Chance of rain 20%. Heat index values up to 105 early until midnight. Friday, sunny. A slight chance of showers and thunderstorms in the afternoon. Highs in the mid-90s. Chance of rain 20%. Heat index values up to 105 in the afternoon. 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At Stillwater, it was cloudy. The temperature was 75 degrees, the dew point 71, and the relative humidity 87%. The wind was southeast at 9 miles an hour. The pressure was 29.89 inches and rising. At Guthrie, it was cloudy. The temperature was 77. The wind was south at 12. Observations from around the region. At Springfield, it was partly cloudy, with a temperature of 69. At Tulsa, it was mostly cloudy, with a temperature of 74. It was cloudy, with a temperature of 74 at Wichita, 66 at Woodward, 74 at Oklahoma City, and 76 at Dallas-Fort Worth. Once again at 2 a.m., at Stillwater, it was cloudy. The temperature was 75. Flood watch in effect through Sunday afternoon. What flooding caused by excessive rainfall is possible? Where portions of Oklahoma, including the following counties, Atoka, Beckham, Blaine, Bryan, Caddo, Canadian, Carter, Cleveland, Cole, Comanche, Cotton, Custer, Dewey, Garfield, Garvin, Grady, Greer, Harmon, Hughes, Jackson, Jefferson, Johnston, Kingfisher, Kiowa, Lincoln, Logan, Love, Major, Marshall, McLean, Murray, Noble, Oklahoma, Payne, Pontotoc, Pottawatomie, Seminole, Stevens, Tillman, and Washita and northern Texas, including the following counties, Archer, Baylor, Clay, Ford, Hardeman, Knox, Wichita, and Wilbarger. When, through Sunday afternoon. Impacts, excessive runoff may result in flooding of rivers, creeks, streams, and other low-lying and flood-prone locations. Creeks and streams may rise out of their banks. Additional details, areas of locally heavy rainfall are expected today through Sunday afternoon. http://www.weather.gov/safety/flood You should monitor later forecasts and be alert for possible flood warnings. Those living in areas prone to flooding should be prepared to take action should flooding develop. From the Norman Forecast Office, here is the forecast for Stillwater and surrounding area. Rest of tonight, mostly cloudy with a chance of showers and thunderstorms. Near steady temperature in the lower 70s. South winds 5 to 10 miles an hour. Chance of rain 50%. Saturday, a chance of thunderstorms. Showers, cooler with highs in the upper 70s. Southeast winds 5 to 10 miles an hour. Chance of rain 90%. Saturday night, a chance of thunderstorms. Showers. Lows in the upper 60s. Southeast winds 5 to 10 miles an hour. Chance of rain 80%. Sunday, a chance of thunderstorms. Showers likely, mainly in the morning. Highs in the mid-80s. South winds 5 to 10 miles an hour. Chance of rain 70%. Sunday night, partly cloudy. A slight chance of showers and thunderstorms until midnight. Lows in the lower 70s. South winds 10 to 15 miles an hour with gusts up to 25 miles an hour. Chance of rain 20%. Monday, mostly sunny. Highs in the lower 90s. Heat index values up to 110 in the afternoon. Monday night, mostly clear. Lows in the upper 70s. Heat index values up to 110 early until midnight. Tuesday, sunny. Highs in the mid-90s. Heat index values up to 105 in the afternoon. Tuesday night, clear. Lows in the upper 70s. Heat index values up to 105 early until midnight. Wednesday, sunny. Highs in the mid-90s.

Wednesday night, mostly clear. Lows in the upper 70s. Thursday, sunny. A slight chance of showers and thunderstorms in the afternoon. Highs in the mid-90s. Chance of rain 20%. Heat index values up to 105 in the afternoon. Thursday night, mostly clear with a slight chance of showers and thunderstorms. Lows in the upper 70s. Chance of rain 20%. Heat index values up to 105 early until midnight. Friday, sunny. A slight chance of showers and thunderstorms in the afternoon. Highs in the mid-90s. Chance of rain 20%. Heat index values up to 105 in the afternoon. 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At Stillwater, it was cloudy. The temperature was 75 degrees, the dew point 71, and the relative humidity 87%. The wind was southeast at 9 miles an hour. The pressure was 29.89 inches and rising. At Guthrie, it was cloudy. The temperature was 77. The wind was south at 12. Observations from around the region. At Springfield, it was partly cloudy, with a temperature of 69. At Tulsa, it was mostly cloudy, with a temperature of 74. It was cloudy, with a temperature of 74 at Wichita, 66 at Woodward, 74 at Oklahoma City, and 76 at Dallas-Fort Worth. Once again at 2 a.m., at Stillwater, it was cloudy. The temperature was 75. Flood watch in effect through Sunday afternoon. What? Flooding caused by excessive rainfall is possible. Where? Portions of Oklahoma, including the following counties: Atoka, Beckham, Blaine, Bryan, Caddo, Canadian, Carter, Cleveland, Cole, Comanche, Cotton, Custer, Dewey, Garfield, Garvin, Grady, Greer, Harmon, Hughes, Jackson, Jefferson, Johnson, Kingfisher, Kiowa, Lincoln, Logan, Love, Major, Marshall, McLean, Murray, Noble, Oklahoma, Payne, Pontotoc, Pottawatomie, Seminole, Stevens, Tillman, and Washita and Northern Texas, including the following counties: Archer, Baylor, Clay, Ford, Hardeman, Knox, Wichita, and Wilbarger. When, through Sunday afternoon. Impacts: excessive runoff may result in flooding of rivers, creeks, streams, and other low-lying and flood-prone locations. Creeks and streams may rise out of their banks. Additional details: areas of locally heavy rainfall are expected today through Sunday afternoon. http://www.weather.gov/safety/flood. You should monitor later forecasts and be alert for possible flood warnings. Those living in areas prone to flooding should be prepared to take action should flooding develop. From the Norman Forecast Office, here is the forecast for Stillwater and surrounding area. Rest of tonight, mostly cloudy with a chance of showers and thunderstorms. Near steady temperature in the lower 70s. South winds 5 to 10 miles an hour. Chance of rain 50%. Saturday, a chance of thunderstorms. Showers, cooler with highs in the upper 70s. Southeast winds 5 to 10 miles an hour. Chance of rain 90%. Saturday night, a chance of thunderstorms. Showers. Lows in the upper 60s. Southeast winds 5 to 10 miles an hour. Chance of rain 80%. Sunday, a chance of thunderstorms. Showers likely, mainly in the morning. Highs in the mid-80s. South winds 5 to 10 miles an hour. Chance of rain 70%. Sunday night, partly cloudy. A slight chance of showers and thunderstorms until midnight. Lows in the lower 70s. South winds 10 to 15 miles an hour with gusts up to 25 miles an hour. Chance of rain 20%. Monday, mostly sunny. Highs in the lower 90s. Heat index values up to 110 in the afternoon. Monday night, mostly clear. Lows in the upper 70s. Heat index values up to 110 early until midnight. Tuesday, sunny. Highs in the mid-90s. Heat index values up to 105 in the afternoon. Tuesday night, clear. Lows in the upper 70s. Heat index values up to

0: 105 early until midnight. Wednesday, sunny. Highs in the mid-90s. Wednesday night, mostly clear. Lows in the upper 70s. Thursday, sunny. A slight chance of showers and thunderstorms in the afternoon. Highs in the mid-90s. Chance of rain 20%. Heat index values up to 105 in the afternoon. Thursday night, mostly clear with a slight chance of showers and thunderstorms. Lows in the upper 70s. Chance of rain 20%. Heat index values up to 105 early until midnight. Friday, sunny. A slight chance of showers and thunderstorms in the afternoon. Highs in the mid-90s. Chance of rain 20%. Heat index values up to 105 in the afternoon. 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It's Stillwater, it was cloudy. The temperature was 75 degrees, the dew point 71, and the relative humidity 87%. The wind was south at 8 miles an hour. The pressure was 29.89 inches and steady. At Guthrie, it was cloudy. The temperature was 77. The wind was southeast at 6. Observations from around the region. At Springfield, it was partly cloudy, with a temperature of 69. At Tulsa, it was mostly cloudy, with a temperature of 73. It was cloudy, with a temperature of 74 at Wichita, 66 at Woodward, 74 at Oklahoma City, and 76 at Dallas-Fort Worth. Once again at 3 a.m., at Stillwater, it was cloudy. The temperature was 75. Flood watch in effect through Sunday afternoon. What? Flooding caused by excessive rainfall is possible. Where? Portions of Oklahoma, including the following counties: Atoka, Beckham, Blaine, Bryan, Caddo, Canadian, Carter, Cleveland, Cole, Comanche, Cotton, Custer, Dewey, Garfield, Garvin, Grady, Greer, Harmon, Hughes, Jackson, Jefferson, Johnson, Kingfisher, Kiowa, Lincoln, Logan, Love, Major, Marshall, McLean, Murray, Noble, Oklahoma, Payne, Pontotoc, Pottawatomie, Seminole, Stevens, Tillman, and Washington and Northern Texas, including the following counties: Archer, Baylor, Clay, Ford, Hardeman, Knox, Wichita, and Wilbarger. When, through Sunday afternoon. Impacts: excessive runoff may result in flooding of rivers, creeks, streams, and other low-lying and flood-prone locations. Creeks and streams may rise out of their banks. 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Those living in areas prone to flooding should be prepared to take action should flooding develop.
1: 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Programming originates from the National Weather Service Forecast Office in Norman.
0: From the Norman Forecast Office, here is the forecast for Stillwater and surrounding area. Rest of tonight, mostly cloudy with a chance of showers and thunderstorms. Near steady temperature in the lower 70s. South winds 5 to 10 miles an hour. Chance of rain 50%. Saturday, a chance of thunderstorms. Showers, cooler with highs in the upper 70s. Southeast winds 5 to 10 miles an hour. Chance of rain 90%. Saturday night, a chance of thunderstorms. Showers. Lows in the upper 60s. Southeast winds 5 to 10 miles an hour. Chance of rain 80%. Sunday, a chance of thunderstorms. Showers likely, mainly in the morning. Highs in the mid-80s. South winds 5 to 10 miles an hour. Chance of rain 70%. Sunday night, partly cloudy. A slight chance of showers and thunderstorms until midnight. Lows in the lower 70s. South winds 10 to 15 miles an hour with gusts up to 25 miles an hour. Chance of rain 20%. Monday, mostly sunny

Highs in the lower 90s. Heat index values up to 110 in the afternoon. Monday night, mostly clear. Lows in the upper 70s. Heat index values up to 110 early until midnight. Tuesday, sunny. Highs in the mid 90s. Heat index values up to 105 in the afternoon. Tuesday night, clear. Lows in the upper 70s. Heat index values up to 105 early until midnight. Wednesday, sunny. Highs in the mid-90s. Wednesday night, mostly clear. Lows in the upper 70s. Thursday, sunny. A slight chance of showers and thunderstorms in the afternoon. Highs in the mid-90s. Chance of rain 20%. Heat index values up to 105 in the afternoon. Thursday night, mostly clear with a slight chance of showers and thunderstorms. Lows in the upper 70s. Chance of rain 20%. Heat index values up to 105 early until midnight. Friday, sunny. A slight chance of showers and thunderstorms in the afternoon. Highs in the mid-90s. Chance of rain 20%. Heat index values up to 105 in the afternoon. 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It's Stillwater, it was cloudy. The temperature was 75 degrees, the dew point 71, and the relative humidity 87%. The wind was south at 8 miles an hour. The pressure was 29.89 inches and steady. At Guthrie, it was cloudy. The temperature was 77. The wind was southeast at 6. Observations from around the region. At Springfield, it was partly cloudy, with a temperature of 69. At Tulsa, it was mostly cloudy, with a temperature of 73. It was cloudy, with a temperature of 74 at Wichita, 66 at Woodward, 74 at Oklahoma City, and 76 at Dallas-Fort Worth. Once again at 3 a.m., at Stillwater, it was cloudy. The temperature was 75. Flood watch in effect through Sunday afternoon. What? Flooding caused by excessive rainfall is possible. Where? Portions of Oklahoma, including the following counties: Atoka, Beckham, Blaine, Bryan, Caddo, Canadian, Carter, Cleveland, Cole, Comanche, Cotton, Custer, Dewey, Garfield, Garvin, Grady, Greer, Harmon, Hughes, Jackson, Jefferson, Johnson, Kingfisher, Kiowa, Lincoln, Logan, Love, Major, Marshall, McLean, Murray, Noble, Oklahoma, Payne, Pontotoc, Pottawatomie, Seminole, Stevens, Tillman, and Ouachita and northern Texas, including the following counties: Archer, Baylor, Clay, Ford, Hardeman, Knox, Wichita, and Wilbarger. When, through Sunday afternoon. Impacts: excessive runoff may result in flooding of rivers, creeks, streams, and other low-lying and flood-prone locations. Creeks and streams may rise out of their banks. Additional details: areas of locally heavy rainfall are expected today through Sunday afternoon. http://www.weather.gov/safety/flood. You should monitor later forecasts and be alert for possible flood warnings. Those living in areas prone to flooding should be prepared to take action should flooding develop. From the Norman Forecast Office, here is the forecast for Stillwater and surrounding area. Rest of tonight, mostly cloudy with a chance of showers and thunderstorms. Near steady temperature in the lower 70s. South winds 5 to 10 miles an hour. Chance of rain 50%. Saturday, a chance of thunderstorms. Showers, cooler with highs in the upper 70s. Southeast winds 5 to 10 miles an hour. Chance of rain 90%. Saturday night, a chance of thunderstorms. Showers. Lows in the upper 60s. Southeast winds 5 to 10 miles an hour. Chance of rain 80%. Sunday, a chance of thunderstorms. Showers likely, mainly in the morning. Highs in the mid-80s. South winds 5 to 10 miles an hour. Chance of rain 70%. Sunday night, partly cloudy. A slight chance of showers and thunderstorms until midnight. Lows in the lower 70s. South winds 10 to 15 miles an hour with gusts up.

to 25 miles an hour. Chance of rain 20%. Monday, mostly sunny. Highs in the lower 90s. Heat index values up to 110 in the afternoon. Monday night, mostly clear. Lows in the upper 70s. Heat index values up to 110 early until midnight. Tuesday, sunny. Highs in the mid-90s. Heat index values up to 105 in the afternoon. Tuesday night, clear. Lows in the upper 70s. Heat index values up to 105 early until midnight. Wednesday, sunny. Highs in the mid-90s. Wednesday night, mostly clear. Lows in the upper 70s. Thursday, sunny. A slight chance of showers and thunderstorms in the afternoon. Highs in the mid-90s. Chance of rain 20%. Heat index values up to 105 in the afternoon. Thursday night, mostly clear with a slight chance of showers and thunderstorms. Lows in the upper 70s. Chance of rain 20%. Heat index values up to 105 early until midnight. Friday, sunny. A slight chance of showers and thunderstorms in the afternoon. Highs in the mid-90s. Chance of rain 20%. Heat index values up to 105 in the afternoon. 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It's Stillwater, it was cloudy. The temperature was 75 degrees, the dew point 71, and the relative humidity 87%. The wind was south at 8 miles an hour. The pressure was 29.89 inches and steady. At Guthrie, it was cloudy. The temperature was 77. The wind was southeast at 6. Observations from around the region. At Springfield, it was partly cloudy, with a temperature of 69. It was mostly cloudy, with a temperature of 66 at Woodward, and 73 at Tulsa. It was cloudy, with a temperature of 74 at Wichita, 74 at Oklahoma City, and 76 at Dallas-Fort Worth. Once again at 3 a.m., at Stillwater, it was cloudy. The temperature was 75. Flood watch in effect through Sunday afternoon. What? Flooding caused by excessive rainfall is possible. Where? Portions of Oklahoma, including the following counties: Atoka, Beckham, Blaine, Bryan, Caddo, Canadian, Carter, Cleveland, Cole, Comanche, Cotton, Custer, Dewey, Garfield, Garvin, Grady, Greer, Harmon, Hughes, Jackson, Jefferson, Johnson, Kingfisher, Kiowa, Lincoln, Logan, Love, Major, Marshall, McLean, Murray, Noble, Oklahoma, Payne, Pontotoc, Pottawatomie, Seminole, Stevens, Tillman, and Washington and Northern Texas, including the following counties: Archer, Baylor, Clay, Ford, Hardeman, Knox, Wichita, and Wilbarger. When, through Sunday afternoon. Impacts: excessive runoff may result in flooding of rivers, creeks, streams, and other low-lying and flood-prone locations. Creeks and streams may rise out of their banks. Additional details: areas of locally heavy rainfall are expected today through Sunday afternoon. http://www.weather.gov/safety/. Flood. You should monitor later forecasts and be alert for possible flood warnings. Those living in areas prone to flooding should be prepared to take action should flooding develop. From the Norman Forecast Office, here is the forecast for Stillwater and surrounding area. Rest of tonight, mostly cloudy with a chance of showers and thunderstorms. Near steady temperature in the lower 70s. South winds 5 to 10 miles an hour. Chance of rain 50%. Saturday, a chance of thunderstorms. Showers, cooler with highs in the upper 70s. Southeast winds 5 to 10 miles an hour. Chance of rain 90%. Saturday night, a chance of thunderstorms. Showers. Lows in the upper 60s. Southeast winds 5 to 10 miles an hour. Chance of rain 80%. Sunday, a chance of thunderstorms. Showers likely, mainly in the morning. Highs in the mid-80s. South winds 5 to 10 miles an hour. Chance of rain 70%. Sunday night, partly cloudy. A slight chance of showers and thunderstorms until midnight.

0: lows in the lower 70s. South winds 10 to 15 miles an hour with gusts up to 25 miles an hour. Chance of rain 20%. Monday, mostly sunny. Highs in the lower 90s. Heat index values up to 110 in the afternoon. Monday night, mostly clear. Lows in the upper 70s. Heat index values up to 110 early until midnight. Tuesday, sunny. Highs in the mid-90s. Heat index values up to 105 in the afternoon. Tuesday night, clear. Lows in the upper 70s. Heat index values up to 105 early until midnight. Wednesday, sunny. Highs in the mid-90s. Wednesday night, mostly clear. Lows in the upper 70s. Thursday, sunny. A slight chance of showers and thunderstorms in the afternoon. Highs in the mid-90s. Chance of rain 20%. Heat index values up to 105 in the afternoon. Thursday night, mostly clear with a slight chance of showers and thunderstorms. Lows in the upper 70s. Chance of rain 20%. Heat index values up to 105 early until midnight. Friday, sunny. A slight chance of showers and thunderstorms in the afternoon. Highs in the mid-90s. Chance of rain 20%. Heat index values up to 105 in the afternoon. 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It's Stillwater, it was cloudy. The temperature was 75 degrees, the dew point 71, and the relative humidity 87%. The wind was south at 8 miles an hour. The pressure was 29.89 inches and steady. At Guthrie, it was cloudy. The temperature was 77. The wind was southeast at 6. Observations from around the region. At Springfield, it was partly cloudy, with a temperature of 69. It was mostly cloudy, with a temperature of 66 at Woodward, and 73 at Tulsa. It was cloudy, with a temperature of 74 at Wichita, 74 at Oklahoma City, and 76 at Dallas-Fort Worth. Once again at 3 a.m., at Stillwater, it was cloudy. The temperature was 75.
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0: Flood watch in effect through Sunday afternoon. What? Flooding caused by excessive rainfall is possible. Where? Portions of Oklahoma, including the following counties: Atoka, Beckham, Blaine, Bryan, Caddo, Canadian, Carter, Cleveland, Cole, Comanche, Cotton, Custer, Dewey, Garfield, Garvin, Grady, Greer, Harmon, Hughes, Jackson, Jefferson, Johnson, Kingfisher, Kiowa, Lincoln, Logan, Love, Major, Marshall, McLean, Murray, Noble, Oklahoma, Payne, Pontotoc, Pottawatomie, Seminole, Stevens, Tillman, and Washita and Northern Texas, including the following counties: Archer, Baylor, Clay, Ford, Hardeman, Knox, Wichita, and Wilbarger. When, through Sunday afternoon. Impacts: excessive runoff may result in flooding of rivers, creeks, streams, and other low-lying and flood-prone locations. Creeks and streams may rise out of their banks. Additional details: areas of locally heavy rainfall are expected today through Sunday afternoon. http://www.weather.gov/safety/flood. You should monitor later forecasts and be alert for possible flood warnings. Those living in areas prone to flooding should be prepared to take action should flooding develop. From the Norman Forecast Office, here is the forecast for Stillwater and surrounding area. Rest of tonight, mostly cloudy with a chance of showers and thunderstorms. Near steady temperature in the lower 70s. South winds 5 to 10 miles an hour. Chance of rain 50%. Saturday, a chance of thunderstorms. Showers, cooler with highs in the upper 70s. Southeast winds 5 to 10 miles an hour. Chance of rain 90%. Saturday night, a chance of thunderstorms.

storms, showers, lows in the upper 60s, southeast winds 5 to 10 miles an hour, chance of rain 80%, Sunday, a chance of thunderstorms, showers likely, mainly in the morning, highs in the mid-80s, south winds 5 to 10 miles an hour, chance of rain 70%, Sunday night, partly cloudy, a slight chance of showers and thunderstorms until midnight, lows in the lower 70s, south winds 10 to 15 miles an hour with gusts up to 25 miles an hour, chance of rain 20%, Monday, mostly sunny, highs in the lower 90s, heat index values up to 110 in the afternoon, Monday night, mostly clear, lows in the upper 70s, heat index values up to 110 early until midnight, Tuesday, sunny, highs in the mid-90s, heat index values up to 105 in the afternoon, Tuesday night, clear, lows in the upper 70s, heat index values up to 105 early until midnight, Wednesday, sunny, highs in the mid-90s, Wednesday night, mostly clear, lows in the upper 70s, Thursday, sunny, a slight chance of showers and thunderstorms in the afternoon, highs in the mid-90s, chance of rain 20%, heat index values up to 105 in the afternoon, Thursday night, mostly clear with a slight chance of showers and thunderstorms, lows in the upper 70s, chance of rain 20%, heat index values up to 105 early until midnight, Friday, sunny, a slight chance of showers and thunderstorms in the afternoon, highs in the mid-90s, chance of rain 20%, heat index values up to 105 in the afternoon. 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It's Stillwater, it was cloudy. The temperature was 75 degrees, the dew point 71, and the relative humidity 87%. The wind was south at 8 miles an hour. The pressure was 29.89 inches and steady. At Guthrie, it was cloudy. The temperature was 77. The wind was southeast at 6. Observations from around the region. At Springfield, it was partly cloudy, with a temperature of 69. It was mostly cloudy, with a temperature of 66 at Woodward, and 73 at Tulsa. It was cloudy, with a temperature of 74 at Wichita, 74 at Oklahoma City, and 76 at Dallas-Fort Worth. Once again at 3 a.m., at Stillwater, it was cloudy. The temperature was 75. Flood watch in effect through Sunday afternoon. What? Flooding caused by excessive rainfall is possible. Where? Portions of Oklahoma, including the following counties: Atoka, Beckham, Blaine, Bryan, Caddo, Canadian, Carter, Cleveland, Cole, Comanche, Cotton, Custer, Dewey, Garfield, Garvin, Grady, Greer, Harmon, Hughes, Jackson, Jefferson, Johnson, Kingfisher, Kiowa, Lincoln, Logan, Love, Major, Marshall, McLean, Murray, Noble, Oklahoma, Payne, Pontotoc, Pottawatomie, Seminole, Stevens, Tillman, and Washington and Northern Texas, including the following counties: Archer, Baylor, Clay, Ford, Hardeman, Knox, Wichita, and Wilbarger. When, through Sunday afternoon. Impacts: excessive runoff may result in flooding of rivers, creeks, streams, and other low-lying and flood-prone locations. Creeks and streams may rise out of their banks. Additional details: areas of locally heavy rainfall are expected today through Sunday afternoon. http://www.weather.gov/safety/flood. You should monitor later forecasts and be alert for possible flood warnings. Those living in areas prone to flooding should be prepared to take action should flooding develop. From the Norman Forecast Office, here is the forecast for Stillwater and surrounding area. Rest of tonight, mostly cloudy with a chance of showers and thunderstorms. Near steady temperature in the lower 70s. South winds 5 to 10 miles an hour. Chance of rain 50%. Saturday, a chance of thunderstorms. Showers, cooler with highs in the upper 70s. Southeast winds 5.

Monday, mostly sunny. Highs in the lower 90s. Heat index values up to 110 in the afternoon. Monday night, mostly clear. Lows in the upper 70s. Heat index values up to 110 early until midnight. Tuesday, sunny. Highs in the mid-90s. Heat index values up to 105 in the afternoon. Tuesday night, clear. Lows in the upper 70s. Heat index values up to 105 early until midnight. Wednesday, sunny. Highs in the mid-90s. Wednesday night, mostly clear. Lows in the upper 70s. Thursday, sunny. A slight chance of showers and thunderstorms in the afternoon. Highs in the mid-90s. Chance of rain 20%. Heat index values up to 105 in the afternoon. Thursday night, mostly clear with a slight chance of showers and thunderstorms. Lows in the upper 70s. Chance of rain 20%. Heat index values up to 105 early until midnight. Friday, sunny. A slight chance of showers and thunderstorms in the afternoon. Highs in the mid-90s. Chance of rain 20%. Heat index values up to 105 in the afternoon. 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It's Stillwater, it was cloudy. The temperature was 75 degrees, the dew point 71, and the relative humidity 87%. The wind was south at 8 miles an hour. The pressure was 29.89 inches and steady. At Guthrie, it was cloudy. The temperature was 77. The wind was southeast at 6. Observations from around the region. At Springfield, it was partly cloudy, with a temperature of 69. It was mostly cloudy, with a temperature of 66 at Woodward, and 73 at Tulsa. It was cloudy, with a temperature of 74 at Wichita, 74 at Oklahoma City, and 76 at Dallas-Fort Worth. Once again at 3 a.m., at Stillwater, it was cloudy. The temperature was 75. Flood watch in effect through Sunday afternoon. What? Flooding caused by excessive rainfall is possible. Where? Portions of Oklahoma, including the following counties: Atoka, Beckham, Blaine, Bryan, Caddo, Canadian, Carter, Cleveland, Cole, Comanche, Cotton, Custer, Dewey, Garfield, Garvita, Beckham, Blaine, Bryan, Caddo, Canadian, Carter, Cleveland, Cole, Comanche, Cotton, Custer, Dewey, Garfield, Garvin, Grady, Greer, Harmon, Hughes, Jackson, Jefferson, Johnson, Kingfisher, Kiowa, Lincoln, Logan, Love, Major, Marshall, McLean, Murray, Noble, Oklahoma, Payne, Pontotoc, Pottawatomie, Seminole, Stevens, Tillman, and Washita and Northern Texas, including the following counties: Archer, Baylor, Clay, Ford, Hardeman, Knox, Wichita, and Wilbarger. When, through Sunday afternoon. Impacts: excessive runoff may result in flooding of rivers, creeks, streams, and other low-lying and flood-prone locations. Creeks and streams may rise out of their banks. Additional details: areas of locally heavy rainfall are expected today through Sunday afternoon. http://www.weather.gov/safety/ Flood you should monitor later forecasts and be alert for possible flood warnings. Those living in areas prone to flooding should be prepared to take action should flooding develop. From the Norman Forecast Office, here is the forecast for Stillwater and surrounding area. Rest of tonight, mostly cloudy with a chance of showers and thunderstorms. Near steady temperature in the lower 70s. South winds 5 to 10 miles an hour. Chance of rain 50%. Saturday, a chance of thunderstorms. Showers, cooler with highs in the upper 70s. Southeast winds 5 to 10 miles an hour. Chance of rain 90%. Saturday night, a chance of thunderstorms. Showers. Lows in the upper 60s. Southeast winds 5 to 10 miles an hour. Chance of rain 80%. Sunday, a chance of thunderstorms. Showers likely, mainly in the morning. Highs in the mid-80s. South winds 5 to 10 miles an hour. Chance of rain 70%. Sunday night.

0: partly cloudy. A slight chance of showers and thunderstorms until midnight. Lows in the lower 70s. South winds 10 to 15 miles an hour with gusts up to 25 miles an hour. Chance of rain 20%. Monday, mostly sunny. Highs in the lower 90s. Heat index values up to 110 in the afternoon. Monday night, mostly clear. Lows in the upper 70s. Heat index values up to 110 early until midnight. Tuesday, sunny. Highs in the mid-90s. Heat index values up to 105 in the afternoon. Tuesday night, clear. Lows in the upper 70s. Heat index values up to 105 early until midnight. Wednesday, sunny. Highs in the mid-90s. Wednesday night, mostly clear. Lows in the upper 70s. Thursday, sunny. A slight chance of showers and thunderstorms in the afternoon. Highs in the mid-90s. Chance of rain 20%. Heat index values up to 105 in the afternoon. Thursday night, mostly clear with a slight chance of showers and thunderstorms. Lows in the upper 70s. Chance of rain 20%. Heat index values up to 105 early until midnight. Friday, sunny. A slight chance of showers and thunderstorms in the afternoon. Highs in the mid-90s. Chance of rain 20%. Heat index values up to 105 in the afternoon. You're listening to Stillwater Weather Radio, and here are 3 a.m. weather observations. It's Stillwater. It was cloudy. The temperature was 75 degrees, the dew point 71, and the relative humidity 87%. The wind was south at 8 miles an hour. The pressure was 29.89 inches and steady. At Guthrie, it was cloudy. The temperature was 77. The wind was southeast at 6. Observations from around the region. At Springfield, it was partly cloudy, with a temperature of 69. It was mostly cloudy, with a temperature of 66 at Woodward, and 73 at Tulsa. It was cloudy, with a temperature of 74 at Wichita, 74 at Oklahoma City, and 76 at Dallas-Fort Worth. Once again at 3 a.m., at Stillwater, it was cloudy. The temperature was 75.
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0: Flood watch in effect through Sunday afternoon. What? Flooding caused by excessive rainfall is possible. Where? Portions of Oklahoma, including the following counties: Atoka, Beckham, Blaine, Bryan, Caddo, Canadian, Carter, Cleveland, Cole, Comanche, Cotton, Custer, Dewey, Garfield, Garvin, Grady, Greer, Harmon, Hughes, Jackson, Jefferson, Johnson, Kingfisher, Kiowa, Lincoln, Logan, Love, Major, Marshall, McLean, Murray, Noble, Oklahoma, Payne, Onatok, Pottawatomie, Seminole, Stevens, Tillman, and Washita and Northern Texas, including the following counties: Archer, Baylor, Clay, Ford, Hardeman, Knox, Wichita, and Wilbarger. When, through Sunday afternoon. Impacts: excessive runoff may result in flooding of rivers, creeks, streams, and other low-lying and flood-prone locations. Creeks and streams may rise out of their banks. Additional details: areas of locally heavy rainfall are expected today through Sunday afternoon. http://www.weather.gov/safety/ Flood. You should monitor later forecasts and be alert for possible flood warnings. Those living in areas prone to flooding should be prepared to take action should flooding develop. From the Norman Forecast Office, here is the forecast for Stillwater and surrounding area. Rest of tonight, mostly cloudy with a chance of showers and thunderstorms. Near steady temperature in the lower 70s. South winds 5 to 10 miles an hour. Chance of rain 50%. Saturday, a chance of thunderstorms. Showers, cooler with highs in the upper 70s. Southeast winds 5 to 10 miles an hour.

chance of rain 90%. Saturday night, a chance of thunderstorms. Showers. Lows in the upper 60s. Southeast winds 5 to 10 miles an hour. Chance of rain 80%. Sunday, a chance of thunderstorms. Showers likely, mainly in the morning. Highs in the mid-80s. South winds 5 to 10 miles an hour. Chance of rain 70%. Sunday night, partly cloudy. A slight chance of showers and thunderstorms until midnight. Lows in the lower 70s. South winds 10 to 15 miles an hour with gusts up to 25 miles an hour. Chance of rain 20%. Monday, mostly sunny. Highs in the lower 90s. Heat index values up to 110 in the afternoon. Monday night, mostly clear. Lows in the upper 70s. Heat index values up to 110 early until midnight. Tuesday, sunny. Highs in the mid-90s. Heat index values up to 105 in the afternoon. Tuesday night, clear. Lows in the upper 70s. Heat index values up to 105 early until midnight. Wednesday, sunny. Highs in the mid-90s. Wednesday night, mostly clear. Lows in the upper 70s. Thursday, sunny. A slight chance of showers and thunderstorms in the afternoon. Highs in the mid-90s. Chance of rain 20%. Heat index values up to 105 in the afternoon. Thursday night, mostly clear with a slight chance of showers and thunderstorms. Lows in the upper 70s. Chance of rain 20%. Heat index values up to 105 early until midnight. Friday, sunny. A slight chance of showers and thunderstorms in the afternoon. Highs in the mid-90s. Chance of rain 20%. Heat index values up to 105 in the afternoon. 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It's Stillwater, it was cloudy. The temperature was 75 degrees, the dew point 71, and the relative humidity 87%. The wind was south at 8 miles an hour. The pressure was 29.89 inches and steady. At Guthrie, it was cloudy. The temperature was 77. The wind was southeast at 6. Observations from around the region. At Springfield, it was partly cloudy, with a temperature of 69. It was mostly cloudy, with a temperature of 66 at Woodward, and 73 at Tulsa. It was cloudy, with a temperature of 74 at Wichita, 74 at Oklahoma City, and 76 at Dallas-Fort Worth. Once again at 3 a.m., at Stillwater, it was cloudy. The temperature was 75. Flood watch in effect through Sunday afternoon. What? Flooding caused by excessive rainfall is possible. Where? Portions of Oklahoma, including the following counties, Atoka, Beckham, Blaine, Bryan, Caddo, Canadian, Carter, Cleveland, Cole, Comanche, Cotton, Custer, Dewey, Garfield, Garvin, Grady, Greer, Harmon, Hughes, Jackson, Jefferson, Johnson, Kingfisher, Kiowa, Lincoln, Logan, Love, Major, Marshall, McLean, Murray, Noble, Oklahoma, Payne, Pontotoc, Pottawatomie, Seminole, Stevens, Tillman and Ouachita and Northern Texas, including the following counties, Archer, Baylor, Clay, Ford, Hardeman, Knox, Wichita and Wilbarger. When, through Sunday afternoon. Impacts, excessive runoff may result in flooding of rivers, creeks, streams, and other low-lying and flood-prone locations. Creeks and streams may rise out of their banks. Additional details, areas of locally heavy rainfall are expected today through Sunday afternoon. http://www.weather.gov/safety/. Flood, you should monitor later forecasts and be alert for possible flood warnings. Those living in areas prone to flooding should be prepared to take action should flooding develop. From the Norman Forecast Office, here is the forecast for Stillwater and surrounding area. Rest of tonight, mostly cloudy with a chance of showers and thunderstorms. Near steady temperature in the lower 70s. South winds 5 to 10 miles an hour. Chance of rain 50%. Saturday, a chance of thunderstorms.

showers, cooler with highs in the upper 70s. Southeast winds 5 to 10 miles an hour. Chance of rain 90%. Saturday night, a chance of thunderstorms. Showers. Lows in the upper 60s. Southeast winds 5 to 10 miles an hour. Chance of rain 80%. Sunday, a chance of thunderstorms. Showers likely, mainly in the morning. Highs in the mid-80s. South winds 5 to 10 miles an hour. Chance of rain 70%. Sunday night, partly cloudy. A slight chance of showers and thunderstorms until midnight. Lows in the lower 70s. South winds 10 to 15 miles an hour with gusts up to 25 miles an hour. Chance of rain 20%. Monday, mostly sunny. Highs in the lower 90s. Heat index values up to 110 in the afternoon. Monday night, mostly clear. Lows in the upper 70s. Heat index values up to 110 early until midnight. Tuesday, sunny. Highs in the mid-90s. Heat index values up to 105 in the afternoon. Tuesday night, clear. Lows in the upper 70s. Heat index values up to 105 early until midnight. Wednesday, sunny. Highs in the mid-90s. Wednesday night, mostly clear. Lows in the upper 70s. Thursday, sunny. A slight chance of showers and thunderstorms in the afternoon. Highs in the mid-90s. Chance of rain 20%. Heat index values up to 105 in the afternoon. Thursday night, mostly clear with a slight chance of showers and thunderstorms. Lows in the upper 70s. Chance of rain 20%. Heat index values up to 105 early until midnight. Friday, sunny. A slight chance of showers and thunderstorms in the afternoon. Highs in the mid-90s. Chance of rain 20%. Heat index values up to 105 in the afternoon. 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It's Stillwater, it was cloudy. The temperature was 75 degrees, the dew point 71, and the relative humidity 87%. The wind was south at 8 miles an hour. The pressure was 29.89 inches and steady. At Guthrie, it was cloudy. The temperature was 77. The wind was southeast at 6. Observations from around the region. At Springfield, it was partly cloudy, with a temperature of 69. It was mostly cloudy, with a temperature of 66 at Woodward, and 73 at Tulsa. It was cloudy, with a temperature of 74 at Wichita, 74 at Oklahoma City, and 76 at Dallas-Fort Worth. Once again at 3 a.m., at Stillwater, it was cloudy. The temperature was 75. Flood watch in effect through Sunday afternoon. What? Flooding caused by excessive rainfall is possible. Where? Portions of Oklahoma, including the following counties: Atoka, Beckham, Blaine, Bryan, Caddo, Canadian, Carter, Cleveland, Cole, Comanche, Cotton, Custer, Dewey, Garfield, Garvin, Grady, Greer, Harmon, Hughes, Jackson, Jefferson, Johnson, Kingfisher, Kiowa, Lincoln, Logan, Love, Major, Marshall, McLean, Murray, Noble, Oklahoma, Payne, Pontotoc, Pottawatomie, Seminole, Stevens, Tillman, and Ouachita and Northern Texas, including the following counties: Archer, Baylor, Clay, Ford, Hardeman, Knox, Wichita, and Wilbarger. When, through Sunday afternoon. Impacts. Excessive runoff may result in flooding of rivers, creeks, streams, and other low-lying and flood-prone locations. Creeks and streams may rise out of their banks. Additional details. Areas of locally heavy rainfall are expected today through Sunday afternoon. http://www.weather.gov/safety/. Flood. You should monitor later forecasts and be alert for possible flood warnings. Those living in areas prone to flooding should be prepared to take action should flooding develop. From the Norman Forecast Office, here is the forecast for Stillwater and surrounding area. Rest of tonight, mostly cloudy with a chance of showers and thunderstorms. Near steady temperature in the lower 70s. South winds 5 to 10 miles

0: an hour. Chance of rain 50%. Saturday, a chance of thunderstorms. Showers, cooler with highs in the upper 70s. Southeast winds 5 to 10 miles an hour. Chance of rain 90%. Saturday night, a chance of thunderstorms. Showers. Lows in the upper 60s. Southeast winds 5 to 10 miles an hour. Chance of rain 80%. Sunday, a chance of thunderstorms. Showers likely, mainly in the morning. Highs in the mid-80s. South winds 5 to 10 miles an hour. Chance of rain 70%. Sunday night, partly cloudy. A slight chance of showers and thunderstorms until midnight. Lows in the lower 70s. South winds 10 to 15 miles an hour with gusts up to 25 miles an hour. Chance of rain 20%. Monday, mostly sunny. Highs in the lower 90s. Heat index values up to 110 in the afternoon. Monday night, mostly clear. Lows in the upper 70s. Heat index values up to 110 early until midnight. Tuesday, sunny. Highs in the mid-90s. Heat index values up to 105 in the afternoon. Tuesday night, clear. Lows in the upper 70s. Heat index values up to 105 early until midnight. Wednesday, sunny. Highs in the mid-90s. Wednesday night, mostly clear. Lows in the upper 70s. Thursday, sunny. A slight chance of showers and thunderstorms in the afternoon. Highs in the mid-90s. Chance of rain 20%. Heat index values up to 105 in the afternoon. Thursday night, mostly clear with a slight chance of showers and thunderstorms. Lows in the upper 70s. Chance of rain 20%. Heat index values up to 105 early until midnight. Friday, sunny. A slight chance of showers and thunderstorms in the afternoon. Highs in the mid-90s. Chance of rain 20%. Heat index values up to 105 in the afternoon.
1: This is NOAA Weather Radio Station, WNG 654, near Stillwater, Oklahoma, operating on a frequency of 162.500 MHz. 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
0: You're listening to Stillwater Weather Radio, NERR 3 AM Weather Observations. It's Stillwater, it was cloudy. The temperature was 75 degrees, the dew point 71, and the relative humidity 87%. The wind was south at 8 miles an hour. The pressure was 29.89 inches and steady. At Guthrie, it was cloudy. The temperature was 77. The wind was southeast at 6. Observations from around the region. At Springfield, it was partly cloudy, with a temperature of 69. It was mostly cloudy, with a temperature of 66 at Woodward, and 73 at Tulsa. It was cloudy, with a temperature of 74 at Wichita, 74 at Oklahoma City, and 76 at Dallas-Fort Worth. Once again at 3 a.m., at Stillwater, it was cloudy. The temperature was 75. Flood watch in effect through Sunday afternoon. What? Flooding caused by excessive rainfall is possible. Where? Portions of Oklahoma, including the following counties: Atoka, Beckham, Blaine, Bryan, Caddo, Canadian, Carter, Cleveland, Cole, Comanche, Cotton, Custer, Dewey, Garfield, Garvin, Grady, Greer, Harmon, Hughes, Jackson, Jefferson, Johnson, Kingfisher, Kiowa, Lincoln, Logan, Love, Major, Marshall, McLean, Murray, Noble, Oklahoma, Payne, Pontotoc, Pottawatomie, Seminole, Stevens, Tillman, and Ouachita and northern Texas, including the following counties: Archer, Baylor, Clay, Ford, Hardeman, Knox, Wichita, and Wilbarger. When, through Sunday afternoon. Impacts: excessive runoff may result in flooding of rivers, creeks, streams, and other low-lying and flood-prone locations. Creeks and streams may rise out of their banks. Additional details: areas of locally heavy rainfall are expected today through Sunday afternoon. http://www.weather.gov

/safety/ flood. You should monitor later forecasts and be alert for possible flood warnings. Those living in areas prone to flooding should be prepared to take action should flooding develop. From the Norman Forecast Office, here is the forecast for Stillwater and surrounding area. Rest of tonight, mostly cloudy with a chance of showers and thunderstorms. Near steady temperature in the lower 70s. South winds 5 to 10 miles an hour. Chance of rain 50%. Saturday, a chance of thunderstorms. Showers, cooler with highs in the upper 70s. Southeast winds 5 to 10 miles an hour. Chance of rain 90%. Saturday night, a chance of thunderstorms. Showers. Lows in the upper 60s. Southeast winds 5 to 10 miles an hour. Chance of rain 80%. Sunday, a chance of thunderstorms. Showers likely, mainly in the morning. Highs in the mid-80s. South winds 5 to 10 miles an hour. Chance of rain 70%. Sunday night, partly cloudy. A slight chance of showers and thunderstorms until midnight. Lows in the lower 70s. South winds 10 to 15 miles an hour with gusts up to 25 miles an hour. Chance of rain 20%. Monday, mostly sunny. Highs in the lower 90s. Heat index values up to 110 in the afternoon. Monday night, mostly clear. Lows in the upper 70s. Heat index values up to 110 early until midnight. Tuesday, sunny. Highs in the mid-90s. Heat index values up to 105 in the afternoon. Tuesday night, clear. Lows in the upper 70s. Heat index values up to 105 early until midnight. Wednesday, sunny. Highs in the mid-90s. Wednesday night, mostly clear. Lows in the upper 70s. Thursday, sunny. A slight chance of showers and thunderstorms in the afternoon. Highs in the mid-90s. Chance of rain 20%. Heat index values up to 105 in the afternoon. Thursday night, mostly clear with a slight chance of showers and thunderstorms. Lows in the upper 70s. Chance of rain 20%. Heat index values up to 105 early until midnight. Friday, sunny. A slight chance of showers and thunderstorms in the afternoon. Highs in the mid-90s. Chance of rain 20%. Heat index values up to 105 in the afternoon. 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It's Stillwater, it was cloudy. The temperature was 75 degrees, the dew point 71, and the relative humidity 87%. The wind was south at 8 miles an hour. The pressure was 29.89 inches and steady. At Guthrie, it was cloudy. The temperature was 77. The wind was southeast at 6. Observations from around the region. At Springfield, it was partly cloudy, with a temperature of 69. It was mostly cloudy, with a temperature of 66 at Woodward, and 73 at Tulsa. It was cloudy, with a temperature of 74 at Wichita, 74 at Oklahoma City, and 76 at Dallas-Fort Worth. Once again at 3 a.m., at Stillwater, it was cloudy. The temperature was 75. Flood watch in effect through Sunday afternoon. What? Flooding caused by excessive rainfall is possible. Where? Portions of Oklahoma, including the following counties: Atoka, Beckham, Blaine, Bryan, Caddo, Canadian, Carter, Cleveland, Cole, Comanche, Cotton, Custer, Dewey, Garfield, Garvin, Grady, Greer, Harmon, Hughes, Jackson, Jefferson, Johnston, Kingfisher, Kiowa, Lincoln, Logan, Love, Major, Marshall, McLean, Murray, Noble, Oklahoma, Payne, Pontotoc, Pottawatomie, Seminole, Stevens, Tillman, and Washita and Northern Texas, including the following counties: Archer, Baylor, Clay, Ford, Hardeman, Knox, Wichita, and Wilbarger. When, through Sunday afternoon. Impacts: excessive runoff may result in flooding of rivers, creeks, streams, and other low-lying and flood-prone locations. Creeks and streams may rise out of their banks. Additional details: areas of locally heavy rainfall are expected.

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You should monitor later forecasts and be alert for possible flood warnings. Those living in areas prone to flooding should be prepared to take action should flooding develop. From the Norman Forecast Office, here is the forecast for Stillwater and surrounding area. Rest of tonight, mostly cloudy with a chance of showers and thunderstorms. Near steady temperature in the lower 70s. South winds 5 to 10 miles an hour. Chance of rain 50%. Saturday, a chance of thunderstorms. Showers, cooler with highs in the upper 70s. Southeast winds 5 to 10 miles an hour. Chance of rain 90%. Saturday night, a chance of thunderstorms. Showers. Lows in the upper 60s. Southeast winds 5 to 10 miles an hour. Chance of rain 80%. Sunday, a chance of thunderstorms. Showers likely, mainly in the morning. Highs in the mid-80s. South winds 5 to 10 miles an hour. Chance of rain 70%. Sunday night, partly cloudy. A slight chance of showers and thunderstorms until midnight. Lows in the lower 70s. South winds 10 to 15 miles an hour with gusts up to 25 miles an hour. Chance of rain 20%. Monday, mostly sunny. Highs in the lower 90s. Heat index values up to 110 in the afternoon. Monday night, mostly clear. Lows in the upper 70s. Heat index values up to 110 early until midnight. Tuesday, sunny. Highs in the mid-90s. Heat index values up to 105 in the afternoon. Tuesday night, clear. Lows in the upper 70s. Heat index values up to 105 early until midnight. Wednesday, sunny. Highs in the mid-90s. Wednesday night, mostly clear. Lows in the upper 70s. Thursday, sunny. A slight chance of showers and thunderstorms in the afternoon. Highs in the mid-90s. Chance of rain 20%. Heat index values up to 105 in the afternoon. Thursday night, mostly clear with a slight chance of showers and thunderstorms. Lows in the upper 70s. Chance of rain 20%. Heat index values up to 105 early until midnight. Friday, sunny. A slight chance of showers and thunderstorms in the afternoon. Highs in the mid-90s. Chance of rain 20%. Heat index values up to 105 in the afternoon. 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It's Stillwater, it was cloudy. The temperature was 75 degrees, the dew point 71, and the relative humidity 87%. The wind was southeast at 9 miles an hour. The pressure was 29.89 inches and steady. At Guthrie, it was cloudy. The temperature was 76. The wind was southeast at 6. Observations from around the region. Skies ranged from mostly cloudy to cloudy. It was 73 at Wichita, 65 at Woodward, and 74 at Oklahoma City. Dallas-Fort Worth reported 76, Tulsa reported 73, and Springfield reported 69. Once again at 4 a.m., at Stillwater, it was cloudy. The temperature was 75. Flood watch in effect through Sunday afternoon. What? Flooding caused by excessive rainfall is possible. Where? Portions of Oklahoma, including the following counties: Atoka, Beckham, Blaine, Bryan, Caddo, Canadian, Carter, Cleveland, Cole, Comanche, Cotton, Custer, Dewey, Garfield, Garvin, Grady, Greer, Harmon, Hughes, Jackson, Jefferson, Johnson, Kingfisher, Kiowa, Lincoln, Logan, Love, Major, Marshall, McLean, Murray, Noble, Oklahoma, Payne, Pontotoc, Pottawatomie, Seminole, Stevens, Tillman, and Ouachita in northern Texas, including the following counties: Archer, Baylor, Clay, Ford, Hardeman, Knox, Wichita, and Wilbarger. When, through Sunday afternoon. Impacts: excessive runoff may result in flooding of rivers, creeks, streams, and other low-lying and flood-prone locations. Creeks and streams may rise out of their banks,

0: additional details. Areas of locally heavy rainfall are expected today through Sunday afternoon. http://www.weather.gov/safety/flood. You should monitor later forecasts and be alert for possible flood warnings. Those living in areas prone to flooding should be prepared to take action should flooding develop. From the Norman Forecast Office, here is the forecast for Stillwater and surrounding area. Rest of tonight, mostly cloudy with a chance of showers and thunderstorms. Near steady temperature in the lower 70s. South winds 5 to 10 miles an hour. Chance of rain 50%. Saturday, a chance of thunderstorms. Showers, cooler with highs in the upper 70s. Southeast winds 5 to 10 miles an hour. Chance of rain 90%. Saturday night, a chance of thunderstorms. Showers. Lows in the upper 60s. Southeast winds 5 to 10 miles an hour. Chance of rain 80%. Sunday, a chance of thunderstorms. Showers likely, mainly in the morning. Highs in the mid-80s. South winds 5 to 10 miles an hour. Chance of rain 70%. Sunday night, partly cloudy. A slight chance of showers and thunderstorms until midnight. Lows in the lower 70s. South winds 10 to 15 miles an hour with gusts up to 25 miles an hour. Chance of rain 20%. Monday, mostly sunny. Highs in the lower 90s. Heat index values up to 110 in the afternoon. Monday night, mostly clear. Lows in the upper 70s. Heat index values up to 110 early until midnight. Tuesday, sunny. Highs in the mid-90s. Heat index values up to 105 in the afternoon. Tuesday night, clear. Lows in the upper 70s. Heat index values up to 105 early until midnight. Wednesday, sunny. Highs in the mid-90s. Wednesday night, mostly clear. Lows in the upper 70s. Thursday, sunny. A slight chance of showers and thunderstorms in the afternoon. Highs in the mid-90s. Chance of rain 20%. Heat index values up to 105 in the afternoon. Thursday night, mostly clear with a slight chance of showers and thunderstorms. Lows in the upper 70s. Chance of rain 20%. Heat index values up to 105 early until midnight. Friday, sunny. A slight chance of showers and thunderstorms in the afternoon. Highs in the mid-90s. Chance of rain 20%. Heat index values up to 105 in the afternoon.
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0: You are listening to Stillwater Weather Radio, and here are 4 a.m. weather observations. It's Stillwater. It was cloudy. The temperature was 75 degrees, the dew point 71, and the relative 87%. The wind was southeast at 9 miles an hour. The pressure was 29.89 inches and steady. At Guthrie, it was cloudy. The temperature was 76. The wind was southeast at 6. Observations from around the region. Skies ranged from mostly cloudy to cloudy. It was 73 at Wichita, 65 at Woodward, and 74 at Oklahoma City. Dallas-Fort Worth reported 76, Tulsa reported 73, and Springfield reported 69. Once again at 4 a.m., at Stillwater, it was cloudy. The temperature was 75. Flood watch in effect through Sunday afternoon. What? Flooding caused by excessive rainfall is possible. Where? Portions of Oklahoma, including the following counties: Atoka, Beckham, Blaine, Bryan, Caddo, Canadian, Carter, Cleveland, Cole, Comanche, Cotton, Custer, Dewey, Garfield, Garvin, Grady, Greer, Harmon, Hughes, Jackson, Jefferson, Johnston, Kingfisher, Kiowa, Lincoln, Logan, Love, Major, Marshall, McLean, Murray, Noble,

Oklahoma, Payne, Pontotoc, Pottawatomie, Seminole, Stevens, Tillman, and Ouachita and northern Texas, including the following counties: Archer, Baylor, Clay, Ford, Hardeman, Knox, Wichita, and Wilbarger. When, through Sunday afternoon. Impacts: excessive runoff may result in flooding of rivers, creeks, streams, and other low-lying and flood-prone locations. Creeks and streams may rise out of their banks. Additional details: areas of locally heavy rainfall are expected today through Sunday afternoon. http://www.weather.gov/safety/flood. You should monitor later forecasts and be alert for possible flood warnings. Those living in areas prone to flooding should be prepared to take action should flooding develop. From the Norman Forecast Office, here is the forecast for Stillwater and surrounding area. Rest of tonight, mostly cloudy with a chance of showers and thunderstorms. Near steady temperature in the lower 70s. South winds 5 to 10 miles an hour. Chance of rain 50%. Saturday, a chance of thunderstorms. Showers, cooler with highs in the upper 70s. Southeast winds 5 to 10 miles an hour. Chance of rain 90%. Saturday night, a chance of thunderstorms. Showers. Lows in the upper 60s. Southeast winds 5 to 10 miles an hour. Chance of rain 80%. Sunday, a chance of thunderstorms. Showers likely, mainly in the morning. Highs in the mid-80s. South winds 5 to 10 miles an hour. Chance of rain 70%. Sunday night, partly cloudy. A slight chance of showers and thunderstorms until midnight. Lows in the lower 70s. South winds 10 to 15 miles an hour with gusts up to 25 miles an hour. Chance of rain 20%. Monday, mostly sunny. Highs in the lower 90s. Heat index values up to 110 in the afternoon. Monday night, mostly clear. Lows in the upper 70s. Heat index values up to 110 early until midnight. Tuesday, sunny. Highs in the mid-90s. Heat index values up to 105 in the afternoon. Tuesday night, clear. Lows in the upper 70s. Heat index values up to 105 early until midnight. Wednesday, sunny. Highs in the mid-90s. Wednesday night, mostly clear. Lows in the upper 70s. Thursday, sunny. A slight chance of showers and thunderstorms in the afternoon. Highs in the mid-90s. Chance of rain 20%. Heat index values up to 105 in the afternoon. Thursday night, mostly clear with a slight chance of showers and thunderstorms. Lows in the upper 70s. Chance of rain 20%. Heat index values up to 105 early until midnight. Friday, sunny. A slight chance of showers and thunderstorms in the afternoon. Highs in the mid-90s. Chance of rain 20%. Heat index values up to 105 in the afternoon. 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It's Stillwater, it was cloudy. The temperature was 75 degrees, the dew point 71, and the relative humidity 87%. The wind was southeast at 9 miles an hour. The pressure was 29.89 inches and steady. At Guthrie, it was cloudy. The temperature was 76. The wind was southeast at 6. Observations from around the region. Skies ranged from mostly cloudy to cloudy. It was 73 at Wichita, 65 at Woodward, and 74 at Oklahoma City. Dallas-Fort Worth reported 76, Tulsa reported 73, and Springfield reported 69. Once again at 4 a.m., at Stillwater, it was cloudy. The temperature was 75. Flood watch in effect through Sunday afternoon. What, flooding caused by excessive rainfall is possible? Where, portions of Oklahoma, including the following counties: Atoka, Beckham, Blaine, Bryan, Caddo, Canadian, Carter, Cleveland, Cole, Comanche, Cotton, Custer, Dewey, Garfield, Garvin, Grady, Greer, Harmon, Hughes, Jackson, Jefferson, Johnson, Kingfisher, Kiowa, Lincoln,

Hogan, Love, Major, Marshall, McLean, Murray, Noble, Oklahoma, Payne, Pontotoc, Pottawatomie, Seminole, Stevens, Tillman, and Ouachita and Northern Texas, including the following counties: Archer, Baylor, Clay, Ford, Hardeman, Knox, Wichita, and Wilbarger. When, through Sunday afternoon. Impacts: excessive runoff may result in flooding of rivers, creeks, streams, and other low-lying and flood-prone locations. Creeks and streams may rise out of their banks. Additional details: areas of locally heavy rainfall are expected today through Sunday afternoon. http://www.weather.gov/safety/flood. You should monitor later forecasts and be alert for possible flood warnings. Those living in areas prone to flooding should be prepared to take action should flooding develop. From the Norman Forecast Office, here is the forecast for Stillwater and surrounding area. Rest of tonight, mostly cloudy with a chance of showers and thunderstorms. Near steady temperature in the lower 70s. South winds 5 to 10 miles an hour. Chance of rain 50%. Saturday, a chance of thunderstorms. Showers, cooler with highs in the upper 70s. Southeast winds 5 to 10 miles an hour. Chance of rain 90%. Saturday night, a chance of thunderstorms. Showers. Lows in the upper 60s. Southeast winds 5 to 10 miles an hour. Chance of rain 80%. Sunday, a chance of thunderstorms. Showers likely, mainly in the morning. Highs in the mid-80s. South winds 5 to 10 miles an hour. Chance of rain 70%. Sunday night, partly cloudy. A slight chance of showers and thunderstorms until midnight. Lows in the lower 70s. South winds 10 to 15 miles an hour with gusts up to 25 miles an hour. Chance of rain 20%. Monday, mostly sunny. Highs in the lower 90s. Heat index values up to 110 in the afternoon. Monday night, mostly clear. Lows in the upper 70s. Heat index values up to 110 early until midnight. Tuesday, sunny. Highs in the mid-90s. Heat index values up to 105 in the afternoon. Tuesday night, clear. Lows in the upper 70s. Heat index values up to 105 early until midnight. Wednesday, sunny. Highs in the mid-90s. Wednesday night, mostly clear. Lows in the upper 70s. Thursday, sunny. A slight chance of showers and thunderstorms in the afternoon. Highs in the mid-90s. Chance of rain 20%. Heat index values up to 105 in the afternoon. Thursday night, mostly clear with a slight chance of showers and thunderstorms. Lows in the upper 70s. Chance of rain 20%. Heat index values up to 105 early until midnight. Friday, sunny. A slight chance of showers and thunderstorms in the afternoon. Highs in the mid-90s. Chance of rain 20%. Heat index values up to 105 in the afternoon. 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It's Stillwater, it was cloudy. The temperature was 75 degrees, the dew point 71, and the relative humidity 87%. The wind was southeast at 9 miles an hour. The pressure was 29.89 inches and steady. At Guthrie, it was cloudy. The temperature was 76. The wind was southeast at 6. Observations from around the region. Skies ranged from mostly cloudy to cloudy. It was 73 at Wichita, 65 at Woodward, and 74 at Oklahoma City. Dallas-Fort Worth reported 76. Tulsa reported 73, and Springfield reported 69. Once again at 4 a.m., at Stillwater, it was cloudy. The temperature was 75. Flood watch in effect through Sunday afternoon. What? Flooding caused by excessive rainfall is possible. Where? Portions of Oklahoma, including the following counties: Atoka, Beckham, Blaine, Bryan, Caddo, Canadian, Carter, Cleveland, Cole, Comanche, Cotton, Custer, Dewey, Garfield, Garvin, Grady, Greer, Harmon, Hughes,

0: Jackson, Jefferson, Johnson, Kingfisher, Kiowa, Lincoln, Logan, Love, Major, Marshall, McLean, Murray, Noble, Oklahoma, Payne, Pontotoc, Pottawatomie, Seminole, Stevens, Tillman, and Ouachita and Northern Texas, including the following counties: Archer, Baylor, Clay, Ford, Hardeman, Knox, Wichita, and Wilbarger. When, through Sunday afternoon. Impacts: excessive runoff may result in flooding of rivers, creeks, streams, and other low-lying and flood-prone locations. Creeks and streams may rise out of their banks. Additional details: areas of locally heavy rainfall are expected today through Sunday afternoon. http://www.weather.gov/safety/flood. You should monitor later forecasts and be alert for possible flood warnings. Those living in areas prone to flooding should be prepared to take action should flooding develop. From the Norman Forecast Office, here is the forecast for Stillwater and surrounding area. Rest of tonight, mostly cloudy with a chance of showers and thunderstorms. Near steady temperature in the lower 70s. South winds 5 to 10 miles an hour. Chance of rain 50%. Saturday, a chance of thunderstorms. Showers, cooler with highs in the upper 70s. Southeast winds 5 to 10 miles an hour. Chance of rain 90%. Saturday night, a chance of thunderstorms. Showers. Lows in the upper 60s. Southeast winds 5 to 10 miles an hour. Chance of rain 80%. Sunday, a chance of thunderstorms. Showers likely, mainly in the morning. Highs in the mid-80s. South winds 5 to 10 miles an hour. Chance of rain 70%. Sunday night, partly cloudy. A slight chance of showers and thunderstorms until midnight. Lows in the lower 70s. South winds 10 to 15 miles an hour with gusts up to 25 miles an hour. Chance of rain 20%. Monday, mostly sunny. Highs in the lower 90s. Heat index values up to 110 in the afternoon. Monday night, mostly clear. Lows in the upper 70s. Heat index values up to 110 early until midnight. Tuesday, sunny. Highs in the mid-90s. Heat index values up to 105 in the afternoon. Tuesday night, clear. Lows in the upper 70s. Heat index values up to 105 early until midnight. Wednesday, sunny. Highs in the mid-90s. Wednesday night, mostly clear. Lows in the upper 70s. Thursday, sunny. A slight chance of showers and thunderstorms in the afternoon. Highs in the mid-90s. Chance of rain 20%. Heat index values up to 105 in the afternoon. Thursday night, mostly clear with a slight chance of showers and thunderstorms. Lows in the upper 70s. Chance of rain 20%. Heat index values up to 105 early until midnight. Friday, sunny. A slight chance of showers and thunderstorms in the afternoon. Highs in the mid-90s. Chance of rain 20%. Heat index values up to 105 in the afternoon.
1: This is NOAA Weather Radio Station, WNG654, near Stillwater, Oklahoma, operating on a frequency of 162.500 megahertz. 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
0: You're listening to Stillwater Weather Radio, and here are 4 a.m. weather observations. It's Stillwater, it was cloudy. The temperature was 75 degrees, the dew point 71, and the relative humidity 87%. The wind was southeast at 9 miles an hour. The pressure was 29.89 inches and steady. At Guthrie, it was cloudy. The temperature was 76. The wind was southeast at 6. Observations from around the region. Skies ranged from mostly cloudy to cloudy. It was 73 at Wichita, 65 at Woodward, and 74 at Oklahoma City. Dallas-Fort Worth reported 76, Tulsa reported 73, and Springfield reported 69. Once again at 4 a.m., it's Stillwater, it was cloudy.

the temperature was 75. Flood watch in effect through Sunday afternoon. What? Flooding caused by excessive rainfall is possible. Where? Portions of Oklahoma, including the following counties: Atoka, Beckham, Blaine, Bryan, Caddo, Canadian, Carter, Cleveland, Cole, Comanche, Cotton, Custer, Dewey, Garfield, Garvin, Grady, Greer, Harmon, Hughes, Jackson, Jefferson, Johnson, Kingfisher, Kiowa, Lincoln, Logan, Love, Major, Marshall, McLean, Murray, Noble, Oklahoma, Payne, Pontotoc, Pottawatomie, Seminole, Stevens, Tillman, and Ouachita and Northern Texas, including the following counties: Archer, Baylor, Clay, Ford, Hardeman, Knox, Wichita, and Wilbarger. When, through Sunday afternoon. Impacts: excessive runoff may result in flooding of rivers, creeks, streams, and other low-lying and flood-prone locations. Creeks and streams may rise out of their banks. Additional details: areas of locally heavy rainfall are expected today through Sunday afternoon. http://www.weather.gov/safety/. Flood. You should monitor later forecasts and be alert for possible flood warnings. Those living in areas prone to flooding should be prepared to take action should flooding develop. From the Norman Forecast Office, here is the forecast for Stillwater and surrounding area. Rest of tonight, mostly cloudy with a chance of showers and thunderstorms. Near steady temperature in the lower 70s. South winds 5 to 10 miles an hour. Chance of rain 50%. Saturday, a chance of thunderstorms. Showers, cooler with highs in the upper 70s. Southeast winds 5 to 10 miles an hour. Chance of rain 90%. Saturday night, a chance of thunderstorms. Showers. Lows in the upper 60s. Southeast winds 5 to 10 miles an hour. Chance of rain 80%. Sunday, a chance of thunderstorms. Showers likely, mainly in the morning. Highs in the mid-80s. South winds 5 to 10 miles an hour. Chance of rain 70%. Sunday night, partly cloudy. A slight chance of showers and thunderstorms until midnight. Lows in the lower 70s. South winds 10 to 15 miles an hour with gusts up to 25 miles an hour. Chance of rain 20%. Monday, mostly sunny. Highs in the lower 90s. Heat index values up to 110 in the afternoon. Monday night, mostly clear. Lows in the upper 70s. Heat index values up to 110 early until midnight. Tuesday, sunny. Highs in the mid-90s. Heat index values up to 105 in the afternoon. Tuesday night, clear. Lows in the upper 70s. Heat index values up to 105 early until midnight. Wednesday, sunny. Highs in the mid-90s. Wednesday night, mostly clear. Lows in the upper 70s. Thursday, sunny. A slight chance of showers and thunderstorms in the afternoon. Highs in the mid-90s. Chance of rain 20%. Heat index values up to 105 in the afternoon. Thursday night, mostly clear with a slight chance of showers and thunderstorms. Lows in the upper 70s. Chance of rain 20%. Heat index values up to 105 early until midnight. Friday, sunny. A slight chance of showers and thunderstorms in the afternoon. Highs in the mid-90s. Chance of rain 20%. Heat index values up to 105 in the afternoon. You're listening to Stillwater Weather Radio, and here are 4 a.m. weather observations. It's Stillwater, it was cloudy. The temperature was 75 degrees, the dew point 71, and the relative humidity 87%. The wind was southeast at 9 miles an hour. The pressure was 29.89 inches and steady. At Guthrie, it was cloudy. The temperature was 76. The wind was southeast at 6. Observations from around the region. Skies ranged from mostly cloudy to cloudy. It was 73 at Wichita, 65 at Woodward, and 74 at Oklahoma City. Dallas-Fort Worth reported 76, Tulsa reported 73, and Springfield reported 69.

Oklahoma and Washington and northern Texas, including the following counties: Archer, Baylor, Clay, Ford, Hardeman, Knox, Wichita, and Wilbarger. When, through Sunday afternoon. Impacts: excessive runoff may result in flooding of rivers, creeks, streams, and other low-lying and flood-prone locations. Creeks and streams may rise out of their banks. Additional details: areas of locally heavy rainfall are expected today through Sunday afternoon. http://www.weather.gov/safety/flood. You should monitor later forecasts and be alert for possible flood warnings. Those living in areas prone to flooding should be prepared to take action should flooding develop. From the Norman Forecast Office, here is the forecast for Stillwater and surrounding area. Rest of tonight, mostly cloudy with a chance of showers and thunderstorms. Near steady temperature in the lower 70s. South winds 5 to 10 miles an hour. Chance of rain 50%. Saturday, a chance of thunderstorms. Showers, cooler with highs in the upper 70s. Southeast winds 5 to 10 miles an hour. Chance of rain 90%. Saturday night, a chance of thunderstorms. Showers. Lows in the upper 60s. Southeast winds 5 to 10 miles an hour. Chance of rain 80%. Sunday, a chance of thunderstorms. Showers likely, mainly in the morning. Highs in the mid-80s. South winds 5 to 10 miles an hour. Chance of rain 70%. Sunday night, partly cloudy. A slight chance of showers and thunderstorms until midnight. Lows in the lower 70s. South winds 10 to 15 miles an hour with gusts up to 25 miles an hour. Chance of rain 20%. Monday, mostly sunny. Highs in the lower 90s. Heat index values up to 110 in the afternoon. Monday night, mostly clear. Lows in the up. Monday, mostly sunny. Highs in the lower 90s. Heat index values up to 110 in the afternoon. Monday night, mostly clear. Lows in the upper 70s. Heat index values up to 110 early until midnight. Tuesday, sunny. Highs in the mid-90s. Heat index values up to 105 in the afternoon. Tuesday night, clear. Lows in the upper 70s. Heat index values up to 105 early until midnight. Wednesday, sunny. Highs in the mid-90s. Wednesday night, mostly clear. Lows in the upper 70s. Thursday, sunny. A slight chance of showers and thunderstorms in the afternoon. Highs in the mid-90s. Chance of rain 20%. Heat index values up to 105 in the afternoon. Thursday night, mostly clear with a slight chance of showers and thunderstorms. Lows in the upper 70s. Chance of rain 20%. Heat index values up to 105 early until midnight. Friday, sunny. A slight chance of showers and thunderstorms in the afternoon. Highs in the mid-90s. Chance of rain 20%. Heat index values up to 105 in the afternoon. You are listening to Stillwater Weather Radio, and here are 4 a.m. weather observations. It's Stillwater, it was cloudy. The temperature was 75 degrees, the dew point 71, and the relative humidity 87%. The wind was southeast at 9 miles an hour. The pressure was 29.89 inches and steady. At Guthrie, it was cloudy. The temperature was 76. The wind was southeast at 6. Observations from around the region. Skies ranged from mostly cloudy to cloudy. It was 73 at Wichita, 65 at Woodward, and 74 at Oklahoma City. Dallas-Fort Worth reported 76, Tulsa reported 73, and Springfield reported 69. Once again at 4 a.m., it's Stillwater, it was cloudy. The temperature was 75. Flood watch in effect through Sunday afternoon. What? Flooding caused by excessive rainfall is possible. Where? Portions of Oklahoma, including the following counties: Atoka, Beckham, Blaine, Bryan, Caddo, Canadian, Carter, Cleveland, Cole, Comanche, Cotton, Custer, Dewey, Garfield.

0: Garvin, Grady, Greer, Harmon, Hughes, Jackson, Jefferson, Johnson, Kingfisher, Kiowa, Lincoln, Logan, Love, Major, Marshall, McLean, Murray, Noble, Oklahoma, Payne, Pontotoc, Pottawatomie, Seminole, Stevens, Tillman, and Ouachita and Northern Texas, including the following counties: Archer, Baylor, Clay, Ford, Hardeman, Knox, Wichita, and Wilbarger. When, through Sunday afternoon, impacts, excessive runoff may result in flooding of rivers, creeks, streams, and other low-lying and flood-prone locations. Creeks and streams may rise out of their banks. Additional details: areas of locally heavy rainfall are expected today through Sunday afternoon. http://www.weather.gov/safety/flood. You should monitor later forecasts and be alert for possible flood warnings. Those living in areas prone to flooding should be prepared to take action should flooding develop. From the Norman Forecast Office, here is the forecast for Stillwater and surrounding area. Rest of tonight, mostly cloudy with a chance of showers and thunderstorms. Near steady temperature in the lower 70s. South winds 5 to 10 miles an hour. Chance of rain 50%. Saturday, a chance of thunderstorms. Showers, cooler with highs in the upper 70s. Southeast winds 5 to 10 miles an hour. Chance of rain 90%. Saturday night, a chance of thunderstorms. Showers. Lows in the upper 60s. Southeast winds 5 to 10 miles an hour. Chance of rain 80%. Sunday, a chance of thunderstorms. Showers likely, mainly in the morning. Highs in the mid-80s. South winds 5 to 10 miles an hour. Chance of rain 70%. Sunday night, partly cloudy. A slight chance of showers and thunderstorms until midnight. Lows in the lower 70s. South winds 10 to 15 miles an hour with gusts up to 25 miles an hour. Chance of rain 20%. Monday, mostly sunny. Highs in the lower 90s. Heat index values up to 110 in the afternoon. Monday night, mostly clear. Lows in the upper 70s. Heat index values up to 110 early until midnight. Tuesday, sunny. Highs in the mid-90s. Heat index values up to 105 in the afternoon. Tuesday night, clear. Lows in the upper 70s. Heat index values up to 105 early until midnight. Wednesday, sunny. Highs in the mid-90s. Wednesday night, mostly clear. Lows in the upper 70s. Thursday, sunny. A slight chance of showers and thunderstorms in the afternoon. Highs in the mid-90s. Chance of rain 20%. Heat index values up to 105 in the afternoon. Thursday night, mostly clear with a slight chance of showers and thunderstorms. Lows in the upper 70s. Chance of rain 20%. Heat index values up to 105 early until midnight. Friday, sunny. A slight chance of showers and thunderstorms in the afternoon. Highs in the mid-90s. Chance of rain 20%. Heat index values up to 105 in the afternoon.
1: This is NOAA Weather Radio Station, WNG 654, near Stillwater, Oklahoma, operating on a frequency of 162.500 MHz. 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
0: You are listening to Stillwater Weather Radio, and here are 4 a.m. weather observations. At Stillwater, it was cloudy. The temperature was 75 degrees, the dew point 71, and the relative humidity 87%. The wind was southeast at 9 miles an hour. The pressure was 29.89 inches and steady. At Guthrie, it was cloudy. The temperature was 76. The wind was southeast at 6. Observations from around the region. Skies ranged from mostly cloudy to cloudy. It was 73 at Wichita, 65 at Woodward, and 74 at Oklahoma City. Dallas-Fort Worth reported 76, Tulsa reported 73, and Springfield reported 69. Once again,

then at 4 a.m., it's still water. It was cloudy. The temperature was 75. Flood watch in effect through Sunday afternoon. What? Flooding caused by excessive rainfall is possible. Where? Portions of Oklahoma, including the following counties: Atoka, Beckham, Blaine, Bryan, Caddo, Canadian, Carter, Cleveland, Cole, Comanche, Cotton, Custer, Dewey, Garfield, Garvin, Grady, Greer, Harmon, Hughes, Jackson, Jefferson, Johnson, Kingfisher, Kiowa, Lincoln, Logan, Love, Major, Marshall, McLean, Murray, Noble, Oklahoma, Payne, Pontotoc, Pottawatomie, Seminole, Stevens, Tillman, and Ouachita and Northern Texas, including the following counties: Archer, Baylor, Clay, Ford, Hardeman, Knox, Wichita, and Wilbarger. When? Through Sunday afternoon. Impacts. Excessive runoff may result in flooding of rivers, creeks, streams, and other low-lying and flood-prone locations. Creeks and streams may rise out of their banks. Additional details. Areas of locally heavy rainfall are expected today through Sunday afternoon. http://www.weather.gov/safety/ Flood. You should monitor later forecasts and be alert for possible flood warnings. Those living in areas prone to flooding should be prepared to take action should flooding develop. From the Norman Forecast Office, here is the forecast for Stillwater and surrounding area. Rest of tonight, mostly cloudy with a chance of showers and thunderstorms. Near steady temperature in the lower 70s. South winds 5 to 10 miles an hour. Chance of rain 50%. Saturday, a chance of thunderstorms. Showers, cooler with highs in the upper 70s. Southeast winds 5 to 10 miles an hour. Chance of rain 90%. Saturday night, a chance of thunderstorms. Showers. Lows in the upper 60s. Southeast winds 5 to 10 miles an hour. Chance of rain 80%. Sunday, a chance of thunderstorms. Showers likely, mainly in the morning. Highs in the mid-80s. South winds 5 to 10 miles an hour. Chance of rain 70%. Sunday night, partly cloudy. A slight chance of showers and thunderstorms until midnight. Lows in the lower 70s. South winds 10 to 15 miles an hour with gusts up to 25 miles an hour. Chance of rain 20%. Monday, mostly sunny. Highs in the lower 90s. Heat index values up to 110 in the afternoon. Monday night, mostly clear. Lows in the upper 70s. Heat index values up to 110 early until midnight. Tuesday, sunny. Highs in the mid-90s. Heat index values up to 105 in the afternoon. Tuesday night, clear. Lows in the upper 70s. Heat index values up to 105 early until midnight. Wednesday, sunny. Highs in the mid-90s. Wednesday night, mostly clear. Lows in the upper 70s. Thursday, sunny. A slight chance of showers and thunderstorms in the afternoon. Highs in the mid-90s. Chance of rain 20%. Heat index values up to 105 in the afternoon. Thursday night, mostly clear with a slight chance of showers and thunderstorms. Lows in the upper 70s. Chance of rain 20%. Heat index values up to 105 early until midnight. Friday, sunny. A slight chance of showers and thunderstorms in the afternoon. Highs in the mid-90s. Chance of rain 20%. Heat index values up to 105 in the afternoon. 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It's Stillwater, it was cloudy. The temperature was 75 degrees, the dew point 71, and the relative humidity 87%. The wind was southeast at 9 miles an hour. The pressure was 29.89 inches and steady. At Guthrie, it was cloudy. The temperature was 76. The wind was southeast at 6. Observations from around the region. Skies ranged from mostly cloudy to cloudy. It was 73 at Wichita, 65 at Woodward, and 74 at Oklahoma City. Dallas-Fort Worth reported 76, Tulsa reported

73, and Springfield reported 69. Once again at 4 a.m., it's still water, it was cloudy. The temperature was 75. Flood watch in effect through Sunday afternoon. What? Flooding caused by excessive rainfall is possible. Where? Portions of Oklahoma, including the following counties: Atoka, Beckham, Blaine, Bryan, Caddo, Canadian, Carter, Cleveland, Cole, Comanche, Cotton, Custer, Dewey, Garfield, Garvin, Grady, Greer, Harmon, Hughes, Jackson, Jefferson, Johnson, Kingfisher, Kiowa, Lincoln, Logan, Love, Major, Marshall, McLean, Murray, Noble, Oklahoma, Payne, Pontotoc, Pottawatomie, Seminole, Stevens, Tillman, and Ouachita and Northern Texas, including the following counties: Archer, Baylor, Clay, Ford, Hardeman, Knox, Wichita, and Wilbarger. When, through Sunday afternoon. Impacts: excessive runoff may result in flooding of rivers, creeks, streams, and other low-lying and flood-prone locations. Creeks and streams may rise out of their banks. Additional details: areas of locally heavy rainfall are expected today through Sunday afternoon. http://www.weather.gov/safety/flood. You should monitor later forecasts and be alert for possible flood warnings. Those living in areas prone to flooding should be prepared to take action should flooding develop. From the Norman Forecast Office, here is the forecast for Stillwater and surrounding area. Rest of tonight, mostly cloudy with a chance of showers and thunderstorms. Near steady temperature in the lower 70s. South winds 5 to 10 miles an hour. Chance of rain 50%. Saturday, a chance of thunderstorms. Showers, cooler with highs in the upper 70s. Southeast winds 5 to 10 miles an hour. Chance of rain 90%. Saturday night, a chance of thunderstorms. Showers. Lows in the upper 60s. Southeast winds 5 to 10 miles an hour. Chance of rain 80%. Sunday, a chance of thunderstorms. Showers likely, mainly in the morning. Highs in the mid-80s. South winds 5 to 10 miles an hour. Chance of rain 70%. Sunday night, partly cloudy. A slight chance of showers and thunderstorms until midnight. Lows in the lower 70s. South winds 10 to 15 miles an hour with gusts up to 25 miles an hour. Chance of rain 20%. Monday, mostly sunny. Highs in the lower 90s. Heat index values up to 110 in the afternoon. Monday night, mostly clear. Lows in the upper 70s. Heat index values up to 110 early until midnight. Tuesday, sunny. Highs in the mid-90s. Heat index values up to 105 in the afternoon. Tuesday night, clear. Lows in the upper 70s. Heat index values up to 105 early until midnight. Wednesday, sunny. Highs in the mid-90s. Wednesday night, mostly clear. Lows in the upper 70s. Thursday, sunny. A slight chance of showers and thunderstorms in the afternoon. Highs in the mid-90s. Chance of rain 20%. Heat index values up to 105 in the afternoon. Thursday night, mostly clear with a slight chance of showers and thunderstorms. Lows in the upper 70s. Chance of rain 20%. Heat index values up to 105 early until midnight. Friday, sunny. A slight chance of showers and thunderstorms in the afternoon. Highs in the mid-90s. Chance of rain 20%. Heat index values up to 105 in the afternoon. 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It's Stillwater, it was cloudy. The temperature was 75 degrees, the dew point 71, and the relative humidity 87%. The wind was southeast at 9 miles an hour. The pressure was 29.89 inches and steady. At Guthrie, it was cloudy. The temperature was 76. The wind was southeast at 6. Observations from around the region. Skies ranged from mostly cloudy to cloudy. It was 73 at Wichita, 65 at Woodward, and 74 at Oklahoma City.

0: Dallas-Fort Worth reported 76, Tulsa reported 73, and Springfield reported 69. Once again at 4 a.m., it's still water, it was cloudy. The temperature was 75. Flood watch in effect through Sunday afternoon. What? Flooding caused by excessive rainfall is possible. Where? Portions of Oklahoma, including the following counties: Atoka, Beckham, Blaine, Bryan, Caddo, Canadian, Carter, Cleveland, Cole, Comanche, Cotton, Custer, Dewey, Garfield, Garvin, Grady, Greer, Harmon, Hughes, Jackson, Jefferson, Johnson, Kingfisher, Kiowa, Lincoln, Logan, Love, Major, Marshall, McLean, Murray, Noble, Oklahoma, Payne, Pontotoc, Pottawatomie, Seminole, Stevens, Tillman, and Ouachita and northern Texas, including the following counties: Archer, Baylor, Clay, Ford, Hardeman, Knox, Wichita, and Wilbarger. When, through Sunday afternoon. Impacts: excessive runoff may result in flooding of rivers, creeks, streams, and other low-lying and flood-prone locations. Creeks and streams may rise out of their banks. Additional details: areas of locally heavy rainfall are expected today through Sunday afternoon. http://www.weather.gov/safety/ Flood. You should monitor later forecasts and be alert for possible flood warnings. Those living in areas prone to flooding should be prepared to take action should flooding develop.
1: 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Programming originates from the National Weather Service Forecast Office in Norman.
0: From the Norman Forecast Office, here is the forecast for Stillwater and surrounding area. Rest of tonight, mostly cloudy with a chance of showers and thunderstorms. Near steady temperature in the lower 70s. South winds 5 to 10 miles an hour. Chance of rain 50%. Saturday, a chance of thunderstorms. Showers, cooler with highs in the upper 70s. Southeast winds 5 to 10 miles an hour. Chance of rain 90%. Saturday night, a chance of thunderstorms. Showers. Lows in the upper 60s. Southeast winds 5 to 10 miles an hour. Chance of rain 80%. Sunday, a chance of thunderstorms. Showers likely, mainly in the morning. Highs in the mid-80s. South winds 5 to 10 miles an hour. Chance of rain 70%. Sunday night, partly cloudy. A slight chance of showers and thunderstorms until midnight. Lows in the lower 70s. South winds 10 to 15 miles an hour with gusts up to 25 miles an hour. Chance of rain 20%. Monday, mostly sunny. Highs in the lower 90s. Heat index values up to 110 in the afternoon. Monday night, mostly clear. Lows in the upper 70s. Heat index values up to 110 early until midnight. Tuesday, sunny. Highs in the mid-90s. Heat index values up to 105 in the afternoon. Tuesday night, clear. Lows in the upper 70s. Heat index values up to 105 early until midnight. Wednesday, sunny. Highs in the mid-90s. Wednesday night, mostly clear. Lows in the upper 70s. Thursday, sunny. A slight chance of showers and thunderstorms in the afternoon. Highs in the mid-90s. Chance of rain 20%. Heat index values up to 105 in the afternoon. Thursday night, mostly clear with a slight chance of showers and thunderstorms. Lows in the upper 70s. Chance of rain 20%. Heat index values up to 105 early until midnight. Friday, sunny. A slight chance of showers and thunderstorms in the afternoon. Highs in the mid-90s. Chance of rain 20%. Heat index values up to 105 in the afternoon. 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It's Stillwater, it was cloudy. The temperature was 75 degrees, the dew point 71, and the relative humidity 80.

7%. The wind was southeast at 9 miles an hour. The pressure was 29.89 inches and steady. At Guthrie, it was cloudy. The temperature was 76. The wind was southeast at 6. Observations from around the region. Skies ranged from mostly cloudy to cloudy. It was 73 at Wichita, 65 at Woodward, and 74 at Oklahoma City. Dallas-Fort Worth reported 76, Tulsa reported 73, and Springfield reported 69. Once again at 4 a.m., at Stillwater, it was cloudy. The temperature was 75. Flood watch in effect through Sunday afternoon. What? Flooding caused by excessive rainfall is possible. Where? Portions of Oklahoma, including the following counties: Atoka, Beckham, Blaine, Bryan, Caddo, Canadian, Carter, Cleveland, Cole, Comanche, Cotton, Custer, Dewey, Garfield, Garvin, Grady, Greer, Harmon, Hughes, Jackson, Jefferson, Johnson, Kingfisher, Kiowa, Lincoln, Logan, Love, Major, Marshall, McLean, Murray, Noble, Oklahoma, Payne, Pontotoc, Pottawatomie, Seminole, Stevens, Tillman, and Washita and northern Texas, including the following counties: Archer, Baylor, Clay, Ford, Hardeman, Knox, Wichita, and Wilbarger. When, through Sunday afternoon. Impacts: excessive runoff may result in flooding of rivers, creeks, streams, and other low-lying and flood-prone locations. Creeks and streams may rise out of their banks. Additional details: areas of locally heavy rainfall are expected today through Sunday afternoon. http://www.weather.gov/safety/. Flood: you should monitor later forecasts and be alert for possible flood warnings. Those living in areas prone to flooding should be prepared to take action should flooding develop. From the Norman Forecast Office, here is the forecast for Stillwater and surrounding area. Rest of tonight, mostly cloudy with a chance of showers and thunderstorms. Near steady temperature in the lower 70s. South winds 5 to 10 miles an hour. Chance of rain 50%. Saturday, a chance of thunderstorms. Showers, cooler with highs in the upper 70s. Southeast winds 5 to 10 miles an hour. Chance of rain 90%. Saturday night, a chance of thunderstorms. Showers. Lows in the upper 60s. Southeast winds 5 to 10 miles an hour. Chance of rain 80%. Sunday, a chance of thunderstorms. Showers likely, mainly in the morning. Highs in the mid-80s. South winds 5 to 10 miles an hour. Chance of rain 70%. Sunday night, partly cloudy. A slight chance of showers and thunderstorms until midnight. Lows in the lower 70s. South winds 10 to 15 miles an hour with gusts up to 25 miles an hour. Chance of rain 20%. Monday, mostly sunny. Highs in the lower 90s. Heat index values up to 110 in the afternoon. Monday night, mostly clear. Lows in the upper 70s. Heat index values up to 110 early until midnight. Tuesday, sunny. Highs in the mid-90s. Heat index values up to 105 in the afternoon. Tuesday night, clear. Lows in the upper 70s. Heat index values up to 105 early until midnight. Wednesday, sunny. Highs in the mid-90s. Wednesday night, mostly clear. Lows in the upper 70s. Thursday, sunny. A slight chance of showers and thunderstorms in the afternoon. Highs in the mid-90s. Chance of rain 20%. Heat index values up to 105 in the afternoon. Thursday night, mostly clear with a slight chance of showers and thunderstorms. Lows in the upper 70s. Chance of rain 20%. Heat index values up to 105 early until midnight. Friday, sunny. A slight chance of showers and thunderstorms in the afternoon. Highs in the mid-90s. Chance of rain 20%. Heat index values up to 105 in the afternoon. You are listening to Stillwater Weather Radio, and here are 4 a.m. weather observations. At Stillwater, it was cloudy. The temperature was

75 degrees, the dew point 71, and the relative humidity 87%. The wind was southeast at 9 miles an hour. The pressure was 29.89 inches and steady. At Guthrie, it was cloudy. The temperature was 76. The wind was southeast at 6. Observations from around the region. Skies ranged from mostly cloudy to cloudy. It was 73 at Wichita, 65 at Woodward, and 74 at Oklahoma City. Dallas-Fort Worth reported 76, Tulsa reported 73, and Springfield reported 69. Once again at 4 a.m., at Stillwater, it was cloudy. The temperature was 75. Flood watch in effect through Sunday afternoon. What flooding caused by excessive rainfall is possible? Where portions of Oklahoma, including the following counties: Atoka, Beckham, Blaine, Bryan, Caddo, Canadian, Carter, Cleveland, Cole, Comanche, Cotton, Custer, Dewey, Garfield, Garvin, Grady, Greer, Harmon, Hughes, Jackson, Jefferson, Johnson, Kingfisher, Kiowa, Lincoln, Logan, Love, Major, Marshall, McLean, Murray, Noble, Oklahoma, Payne, Pontotoc, Pottawatomie, Seminole, Stevens, Tillman, and Washita and northern Texas, including the following counties: Archer, Baylor, Clay, Ford, Hardeman, Knox, Wichita, and Wilbarger. When, through Sunday afternoon. Impacts: excessive runoff may result in flooding of rivers, creeks, streams, and other low-lying and flood-prone locations. Creeks and streams may rise out of their banks. Additional details: areas of locally heavy rainfall are expected today through Sunday afternoon. http://www.weather.gov/safety/flood. You should monitor later forecasts and be alert for possible flood warnings. Those living in areas prone to flooding should be prepared to take action should flooding develop. From the Norman Forecast Office, here is the forecast for Stillwater and surrounding area. Rest of tonight, mostly cloudy with a chance of showers and thunderstorms. Near steady temperature in the lower 70s. South winds 5 to 10 miles an hour. Chance of rain 50%. Saturday, a chance of thunderstorms. Showers, cooler with highs in the upper 70s. Southeast winds 5 to 10 miles an hour. Chance of rain 90%. Saturday night, a chance of thunderstorms. Showers. Lows in the upper 60s. Southeast winds 5 to 10 miles an hour. Chance of rain 80%. Sunday, a chance of thunderstorms. Showers likely, mainly in the morning. Highs in the mid-80s. South winds 5 to 10 miles an hour. Chance of rain 70%. Sunday night, partly cloudy. A slight chance of showers and thunderstorms until midnight. Lows in the lower 70s. South winds 10 to 15 miles an hour with gusts up to 25 miles an hour. Chance of rain 20%. Monday, mostly sunny. Highs in the lower 90s. Heat index values up to 110 in the afternoon. Monday night, mostly clear. Lows in the upper 70s. Heat index values up to 110 early until midnight. Tuesday, sunny. Highs in the mid-90s. Heat index values up to 105 in the afternoon. Tuesday night, clear. Lows in the upper 70s. Heat index values up to 105 early until midnight. Wednesday, sunny. Highs in the mid-90s. Wednesday night, mostly clear. Lows in the upper 70s. Thursday, sunny. A slight chance of showers and thunderstorms in the afternoon. Highs in the mid-90s. Chance of rain 20%. Heat index values up to 105 in the afternoon. Thursday night, mostly clear with a slight chance of showers and thunderstorms. Lows in the upper 70s. Chance of rain 20%. Heat index values up to 105 early until midnight. Friday, sunny. A slight chance of showers and thunderstorms in the afternoon. Highs in the mid-90s. Chance of rain 20%. Heat index values up to 105 in the afternoon. 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

0: It's still water. It was cloudy. The temperature was 74 degrees, the dew point 71, and the relative humidity 91%. The wind was southeast at 8 miles an hour. The pressure was 29.88 inches and falling. At Guthrie, rain was falling. The temperature was 75. Observations from around the region. At Dallas-Fort Worth, rain was falling, with a temperature of 75. It was mostly cloudy, with a temperature of 64 at Woodward, and 70 at Springfield. It was cloudy, with a temperature of 73 at Wichita, 73 at Oklahoma City, and 73 at Tulsa. Once again at 5 a.m., at Stillwater, it was cloudy. The temperature was 74. Flood watch in effect through Sunday afternoon. What? Flooding caused by excessive rainfall is possible. Where? Portions of Oklahoma, including the following counties: Atoka, Beckham, Blaine, Bryan, Caddo, Canadian, Carter, Cleveland, Cole, Comanche, Cotton, Custer, Dewey, Garfield, Garvin, Grady, Greer, Harmon, Hughes, Jackson, Jefferson, Johnson, Kingfisher, Kiowa, Lincoln, Logan, Love, Major, Marshall, McLean, Murray, Noble, Oklahoma, Payne, Pontotoc, Pottawatomie, Seminole, Stevens, Tillman, and Ouachita and northern Texas, including the following counties: Archer, Baylor, Clay, Ford, Hardeman, Knox, Wichita, and Wilbarger. When, through Sunday afternoon. Impacts: excessive runoff may result in flooding of rivers, creeks, streams, and other low-lying and flood-prone locations. Creeks and streams may rise out of their banks. Additional details: areas of locally heavy rainfall are expected today through Sunday afternoon. http://www.weather.gov/safety/. Flood. You should monitor later forecasts and be alert for possible flood warnings. Those living in areas prone to flooding should be prepared to take action should flooding develop.
1: 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Programming originates from the National Weather Service Forecast Office in Norman.
0: From the Norman Forecast Office, here is the forecast for Stillwater and surrounding area. Rest of tonight, mostly cloudy with a chance of showers and thunderstorms. Near steady temperature in the lower 70s. South winds 5 to 10 miles an hour. Chance of rain 50%. Saturday, a chance of thunderstorms. Showers, cooler with highs in the upper 70s. Southeast winds 5 to 10 miles an hour. Chance of rain 90%. Saturday night, a chance of thunderstorms. Showers. Lows in the upper 60s. Southeast winds 5 to 10 miles an hour. Chance of rain 80%. Sunday, a chance of thunderstorms. Showers likely, mainly in the morning. Highs in the mid-80s. South winds 5 to 10 miles an hour. Chance of rain 70%. Sunday night, partly cloudy. A slight chance of showers and thunderstorms until midnight. Lows in the lower 70s. South winds 10 to 15 miles an hour with gusts up to 25 miles an hour. Chance of rain 20%. Monday, mostly sunny. Highs in the lower 90s. Heat index values up to 110 in the afternoon. Monday night, mostly clear. Lows in the upper 70s. Heat index values up to 110 early until midnight. Tuesday, sunny. Highs in the mid-90s. Heat index values up to 105 in the afternoon. Tuesday night, clear. Lows in the upper 70s. Heat index values up to 105 early until midnight. Wednesday, sunny. Highs in the mid-90s. Wednesday night, mostly clear. Lows in the upper 70s. Thursday, sunny. A slight chance of showers and thunderstorms in the afternoon. Highs in the mid-90s. Chance of rain 20%. Heat index values up to 105 in the afternoon. Thursday night, mostly clear with a slight chance of showers and thunderstorms. Lows in the upper 70s.

chance of rain 20%. Heat index values up to 105 early until midnight. Friday, sunny. A slight chance of showers and thunderstorms in the afternoon. Highs in the mid-90s. Chance of rain 20%. Heat index values up to 105 in the afternoon. 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It's Stillwater, it was cloudy. The temperature was 74 degrees, the dew point 71, and the relative humidity 91%. The wind was southeast at 8 miles an hour. The pressure was 29.88 inches and falling. At Guthrie, rain was falling. The temperature was 75. Observations from around the region. At Dallas-Fort Worth, rain was falling, with a temperature of 75. It was mostly cloudy, with a temperature of 64 at Woodward, and 70 at Springfield. It was cloudy, with a temperature of 73 at Wichita, 73 at Oklahoma City, and 73 at Tulsa. Once again at 5 a.m., at Stillwater, it was cloudy. The temperature was 74. Flood watch in effect through Sunday afternoon. What? Flooding caused by excessive rainfall is possible. Where? Portions of Oklahoma, including the following counties: Atoka, Beckham, Blaine, Bryan, Caddo, Canadian, Carter, Cleveland, Cole, Comanche, Cotton, Custer, Dewey, Garfield, Garvin, Grady, Greer, Harmon, Hughes, Jackson, Jefferson, Johnson, Kingfisher, Kiowa, Lincoln, Logan, Love, Major, Marshall, McLean, Murray, Noble, Oklahoma, Payne, Pontotoc, Pottawatomie, Seminole, Stevens, Tillman, and Washita and northern Texas, including the following counties: Archer, Baylor, Clay, Ford, Hardeman, Knox, Wichita, and Wilbarger. When, through Sunday afternoon. Impacts: excessive runoff may result in flooding of rivers, creeks, streams, and other low-lying and flood-prone locations. Creeks and streams may rise out of their banks. Additional details: areas of locally heavy rainfall are expected today through Sunday afternoon. http://www.weather.gov/safety/flood. You should monitor later forecasts and be alert for possible flood warnings. Those living in areas prone to flooding should be prepared to take action should flooding develop. From the Norman Forecast Office, here is the forecast for Stillwater and surrounding area. Rest of tonight, mostly cloudy with a chance of showers and thunderstorms. Near steady temperature in the lower 70s. South winds 5 to 10 miles an hour. Chance of rain 50%. Saturday, a chance of thunderstorms. Showers, cooler with highs in the upper 70s. Southeast winds 5 to 10 miles an hour. Chance of rain 90%. Saturday night, a chance of thunderstorms. Showers. Lows in the upper 60s. Southeast winds 5 to 10 miles an hour. Chance of rain 80%. Sunday, a chance of thunderstorms. Showers likely, mainly in the morning. Highs in the mid-80s. South winds 5 to 10 miles an hour. Chance of rain 70%. Sunday night, partly cloudy. A slight chance of showers and thunderstorms until midnight. Lows in the lower 70s. South winds 10 to 15 miles an hour with gusts up to 25 miles an hour. Chance of rain 20%. Monday, mostly sunny. Highs in the lower 90s. Heat index values up to 110 in the afternoon. Monday night, mostly clear. Lows in the upper 70s. Heat index values up to 110 early until midnight. Tuesday, sunny. Highs in the mid-90s. Heat index values up to 105 in the afternoon. Tuesday night, clear. Lows in the upper 70s. Heat index values up to 105 early until midnight. Wednesday, sunny. Highs in the mid-90s. Wednesday night, mostly clear. Lows in the upper 70s. Thursday, sunny. A slight chance of showers and thunderstorms in the afternoon. Highs in the mid-90s. Chance of rain 20%. Heat index values up to 105 in the afternoon. Thursday night, mostly clear with a slight chance of showers and thunderstorms.

storms. Lows in the upper 70s. Chance of rain 20%. Heat index values up to 105 early until midnight. Friday, sunny. A slight chance of showers and thunderstorms in the afternoon. Highs in the mid-90s. Chance of rain 20%. Heat index values up to 105 in the afternoon. 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At Stillwater, it was mostly cloudy. The temperature was 74 degrees, the dew point 71, and the relative humidity 91%. The wind was southeast at 8 miles an hour. The pressure was 29.88 inches and falling. At Guthrie, rain was falling. The temperature was 75. Observations from around the region. At Dallas-Fort Worth, rain was falling, with a temperature of 75. It was mostly cloudy, with a temperature of 73 at Tulsa, and 70 at Springfield. It was cloudy, with a temperature of 73 at Wichita, 64 at Woodward, and 73 at Oklahoma City. Once again at 5 a.m., at Stillwater, it was mostly cloudy. The temperature was 74. Flood watch in effect through Sunday afternoon. What flooding caused by excessive rainfall is possible? Where portions of Oklahoma, including the following counties, Atoka, Beckham, Blaine, Bryan, Caddo, Canadian, Carter, Cleveland, Cole, Comanche, Cotton, Custer, Dewey, Garfield, Garvin, Grady, Greer, Harmon, Hughes, Jackson, Jefferson, Johnson, Kingfisher, Kiowa, Lincoln, Logan, Love, Major, Marshall, McLean, Murray, Noble, Oklahoma, Payne, Pontotoc, Pottawatomie, Seminole, Stevens, Tillman, and Washita and Northern Texas, including the following counties, Archer, Baylor, Clay, Ford, Hardeman, Knox, Wichita, and Wilbarger. When, through Sunday afternoon. Impacts, excessive runoff may result in flooding of rivers, creeks, streams, and other low-lying and flood-prone locations. Creeks and streams may rise out of their banks. Additional details, areas of locally heavy rainfall are expected today through Sunday afternoon. http://www.weather.gov/safety/. Flood you should monitor later forecasts and be alert for possible flood warnings. Those living in areas prone to flooding should be prepared to take action should flooding develop. From the Norman Forecast Office, here is the forecast for Stillwater and surrounding area. Rest of tonight, mostly cloudy with a chance of showers and thunderstorms. Near steady temperature in the lower 70s. South winds 5 to 10 miles an hour. Chance of rain 50%. Saturday, a chance of thunderstorms. Showers, cooler with highs in the upper 70s. Southeast winds 5 to 10 miles an hour. Chance of rain 90%. Saturday night, a chance of thunderstorms. Showers. Lows in the upper 60s. Southeast winds 5 to 10 miles an hour. Chance of rain 80%. Sunday, a chance of thunderstorms. Showers likely, mainly in the morning. Highs in the mid-80s. South winds 5 to 10 miles an hour. Chance of rain 70%. Sunday night, partly cloudy. A slight chance of showers and thunderstorms until midnight. Lows in the lower 70s. South winds 10 to 15 miles an hour with gusts up to 25 miles an hour. Chance of rain 20%. Monday, mostly sunny. Highs in the lower 90s. Heat index values up to 110 in the afternoon. Monday night, mostly clear. Lows in the upper 70s. Heat index values up to 110 early until midnight. Tuesday, sunny. Highs in the mid-90s. Heat index values up to 105 in the afternoon. Tuesday night, clear. Lows in the upper 70s. Heat index values up to 105 early until midnight. Wednesday, sunny. Highs in the mid-90s. Wednesday night, mostly clear. Lows in the upper 70s. Thursday, sunny. A slight chance of showers and thunderstorms in the afternoon. Highs in the mid-90s. Chance of rain 20%. Heat index values up to 105 in the afternoon.

0: Thursday night, mostly clear with a slight chance of showers and thunderstorms. Lows in the upper 70s. Chance of rain 20%. Heat index values up to 105 early until midnight. Friday, sunny. A slight chance of showers and thunderstorms in the afternoon. Highs in the mid-90s. Chance of rain 20%. Heat index values up to 105 in the afternoon. 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It's Stillwater, it was mostly cloudy. The temperature was 74 degrees, the dew point 71, and the relative humidity 91%. The wind was southeast at 8 miles an hour. The pressure was 29.88 inches and falling. At Guthrie, rain was falling. The temperature was 75. Observations from around the region. At Dallas-Fort Worth, rain was falling, with a temperature of 75. It was mostly cloudy, with a temperature of 73 at Tulsa, and 70 at Springfield. It was cloudy, with a temperature of 73 at Wichita, 64 at Woodward, and 73 at Oklahoma City. Once again at 5 a.m., at Stillwater, it was mostly cloudy. The temperature was 74.
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0: Flood watch in effect through Sunday afternoon. What flooding caused by excessive rainfall is possible? Where? Portions of Oklahoma, including the following counties: Atoka, Beckham, Blaine, Bryan, Caddo, Canadian, Carter, Cleveland, Cole, Comanche, Cotton, Custer, Dewey, Garfield, Garvin, Grady, Greer, Harmon, Hughes, Jackson, Jefferson, Johnston, Kingfisher, Kiowa, Lincoln, Logan, Love, Major, Marshall, McLean, Murray, Noble, Oklahoma, Payne, Pontotoc, Pottawatomie, Seminole, Stevens, Tillman, and Washington and northern Texas, including the following counties: Archer, Baylor, Clay, Ford, Hardeman, Knox, Wichita, and Wilbarger. When, through Sunday afternoon. Impacts: excessive runoff may result in flooding of rivers, creeks, streams, and other low-lying and flood-prone locations. Creeks and streams may rise out of their banks. Additional details: areas of locally heavy rainfall are expected today through Sunday afternoon. http://www.weather.gov/safety/. Flood. You should monitor later forecasts and be alert for possible flood warnings. Those living in areas prone to flooding should be prepared to take action should flooding develop. From the Norman Forecast Office, here is the forecast for Stillwater and surrounding area. Rest of tonight, mostly cloudy with a chance of showers and thunderstorms. Near steady temperature in the lower 70s. South winds 5 to 10 miles an hour. Chance of rain 50%. Saturday, a chance of thunderstorms. Showers, cooler with highs in the upper 70s. Southeast winds 5 to 10 miles an hour. Chance of rain 90%. Saturday night, a chance of thunderstorms. Showers. Lows in the upper 60s. Southeast winds 5 to 10 miles an hour. Chance of rain 80%. Sunday, a chance of thunderstorms. Showers likely, mainly in the morning. Highs in the mid-80s. South winds 5 to 10 miles an hour. Chance of rain 70%. Sunday night, partly cloudy. A slight chance of showers and thunderstorms until midnight. Lows in the lower 70s. South winds 10 to 15 miles an hour with gusts up to 25 miles an hour. Chance of rain 20%. Monday, mostly sunny. Highs in the lower 90s. Heat index values up to 110 in the afternoon. Monday night, mostly clear. Lows in the upper 70s. Heat index values up to 110 early until midnight. Tuesday, sunny. Highs in the mid-90s. Heat index values up to 105 in the afternoon. Tuesday night, clear. Lows in the upper 70s. heat index values up to 105 early until midnight. Wednesday, sunny. Highs in the mid-90s. Wednesday night, mostly clear. Lows in the upper 70s. Thursday, sunny. A slight chance of showers and thunderstorms in the afternoon. Highs in the mid-90s. Chance of rain 20%. Heat index values up to 105 in the afternoon. Thursday night, mostly clear with a slight chance of showers and thunderstorms. Lows in the upper 70s. Chance of rain 20%. Heat index values up to 105 early until midnight. Friday, sunny. A slight chance of showers and thunderstorms in the afternoon. Highs in the mid-90s. Chance of rain 20%. Heat index values up to 105 in the afternoon. 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It's Stillwater, it was mostly cloudy. The temperature was 74 degrees, the dew point 71, and the relative humidity 91%. The wind was southeast at 8 miles an hour. The pressure was 29.88 inches and falling. At Guthrie, rain was falling. The temperature was 75. Observations from around the region. At Dallas-Fort Worth, rain was falling, with a temperature of 75. It was mostly cloudy, with a temperature of 73 at Tulsa, and 70 at Springfield. It was cloudy, with a temperature of 73 at Wichita, 64 at Woodward, and 73 at Oklahoma City. Once again at 5 a.m., at Stillwater, it was mostly cloudy. The temperature was 74. Flood watch in effect through Sunday afternoon. What? Flooding caused by excessive rainfall is possible. Where? Portions of Oklahoma, including the following counties: Atoka, Beckham, Blaine, Bryan, Caddo, Canadian, Carter, Cleveland, Cole, Comanche, Cotton, Custer, Dewey, Garfield, Garvin, Grady, Greer, Harmon, Hughes, Jackson, Jefferson, Johnston, Kingfisher, Kiowa, Lincoln, Logan, Love, Major, Marshall, McLean, Murray, Noble, Oklahoma, Payne, Pontotoc, Pottawatomie, Seminole, Stevens, Tillman, and Washita and northern Texas, including the following counties: Archer, Baylor, Clay, Ford, Hardeman, Knox, Wichita, and Wilbarger. When, through Sunday afternoon. Impacts: excessive runoff may result in flooding of rivers, creeks, streams, and other low-lying and flood-prone locations. Creeks and streams may rise out of their banks. Additional details: areas of locally heavy rainfall are expected today through Sunday afternoon. http://www.weather.gov/safety/. Flood you should monitor later forecasts and be alert for possible flood warnings. Those living in areas prone to flooding should be prepared to take action should flooding develop. From the Norman Forecast Office, here is the forecast for Stillwater and surrounding area. Rest of tonight, mostly cloudy with a chance of showers and thunderstorms. Near steady temperature in the lower 70s. South winds 5 to 10 miles an hour. Chance of rain 50%. Saturday, a chance of thunderstorms. Showers, cooler with highs in the upper 70s. Southeast winds 5 to 10 miles an hour. Chance of rain 90%. Saturday night, a chance of thunderstorms. Showers. Lows in the upper 60s. Southeast winds 5 to 10 miles an hour. Chance of rain 80%. Sunday, a chance of thunderstorms. Showers likely, mainly in the morning. Highs in the mid-80s. South winds 5 to 10 miles an hour. Chance of rain 70%. Sunday night, partly cloudy. A slight chance of showers and thunderstorms until midnight. Lows in the lower 70s. South winds 10 to 15 miles an hour with gusts up to 25 miles an hour. Chance of rain 20%. Monday, mostly sunny. Highs in the lower 90s. Heat index values up to 110 in the afternoon. Monday night, mostly clear. Lows in the upper 70s. Heat index values up to 110 early until midnight. Tuesday, sunny. Highs in the mid-90s. Heat index values up to 105 in the afternoon.

Friday, sunny. A slight chance of showers and thunderstorms in the afternoon. Highs in the mid-90s. Chance of rain 20%. Heat index values up to 105 in the afternoon. 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It's Stillwater, it was mostly cloudy. The temperature was 74 degrees, the dew point 71, and the relative humidity 91%. The wind was southeast at 8 miles an hour. The pressure was 29.88 inches and falling. At Guthrie, rain was falling. The temperature was 75. Observations from around the region. At Dallas-Fort Worth, rain was falling, with a temperature of 75. It was mostly cloudy, with a temperature of 73 at Tulsa, and 70 at Springfield. It was cloudy, with a temperature of 73 at Wichita, 64 at Woodward, and 73 at Oklahoma City. Once again at 5 a.m., at Stillwater, it was mostly cloudy. The temperature was 74. Flood watch in effect through Sunday afternoon. What? Flooding caused by excessive rainfall is possible. Where? Portions of Oklahoma, including the following counties, Atoka, Beckham, Blaine, Bryan, Caddo, Canadian, Carter, Cleveland, Cole, Comanche, Cotton, Custer, Dewey, Garfield, Garvin, Grady, Greer, Harmon, Hughes, Jackson, Jefferson, Johnson, Comanche, Cotton, Custer, Dewey, Garfield, Garvin, Grady, Greer, Harmon, Hughes, Jackson, Jefferson, Johnson, Kingfisher, Kiowa, Lincoln, Logan, Love, Major, Marshall, McLean, Murray, Noble, Oklahoma, Payne, Pontotoc, Pottawatomie, Seminole, Stevens, Tillman, and Washita and Northern Texas, including the following counties, Archer, Baylor, Clay, Ford, Hardeman, Knox, Wichita, and Wilbarger. When, through Sunday afternoon. Impacts, excessive runoff may result in flooding of rivers, creeks, streams, and other low-lying and flood-prone locations. Creeks and streams may rise out of their banks. Additional details, areas of locally heavy rainfall are expected today through Sunday afternoon. http://www.weather.gov/safety/. Flood. You should monitor later forecasts and be alert for possible flood warnings. Those living in areas prone to flooding should be prepared to take action should flooding develop. From the Norman Forecast Office, here is the forecast for Stillwater and surrounding area. Rest of tonight, mostly cloudy with a chance of showers and thunderstorms. Near steady temperature in the lower 70s. South winds 5 to 10 miles an hour. Chance of rain 50%. Saturday, a chance of thunderstorms. Showers, cooler with highs in the upper 70s. Southeast winds 5 to 10 miles an hour. Chance of rain 90%. Saturday night, a chance of thunderstorms. Showers. Lows in the upper 60s. Southeast winds 5 to 10 miles an hour. Chance of rain 80%. Sunday, a chance of thunderstorms. Showers likely, mainly in the morning. Highs in the mid-80s. South winds 5 to 10 miles an hour. Chance of rain 70%. Sunday night, partly cloudy. A slight chance of showers and thunderstorms until midnight. Lows in the lower 70s. South winds 10 to 15 miles an hour with gusts up to 25 miles an hour. Chance of rain 20%. Monday, mostly sunny. Highs in the lower 90s. Heat index values up to 110 in the afternoon. Monday night, mostly clear. Lows in the upper 70s. Heat index values up to 110 early until midnight. Tuesday, sunny. Highs in the mid-90s. Heat index values up to 105 in the afternoon. Tuesday night, clear. Lows in the upper 70s. Heat index values up to 105 early until midnight. Wednesday, sunny. Highs in the mid-90s. Wednesday night, mostly clear. Lows in the upper 70s. Thursday, sunny. A slight chance of showers and thunderstorms in the afternoon. Highs in the mid-90s. Chance of rain 20%. Heat index values up to 105 in the afternoon. Thursday night.

0: 8, mostly clear with a slight chance of showers and thunderstorms. Lows in the upper 70s. Chance of rain 20%. Heat index values up to 105 early until midnight. Friday, sunny. A slight chance of showers and thunderstorms in the afternoon. Highs in the mid-90s. Chance of rain 20%. Heat index values up to 105 in the afternoon. 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At Stillwater, it was mostly cloudy. The temperature was 74 degrees, the dew point 71, and the relative humidity 91%. The wind was southeast at 8 miles an hour. The pressure was 29.88 inches and falling. At Guthrie, rain was falling. The temperature was 75. Observations from around the region. At Dallas-Fort Worth, rain was falling, with a temperature of 75. It was mostly cloudy, with a temperature of 73 at Tulsa, and 70 at Springfield. It was cloudy, with a temperature of 73 at Wichita, 64 at Woodward, and 73 at Oklahoma City. Once again at 5 a.m., at Stillwater, it was mostly cloudy. The temperature was 74.
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0: Flood watch in effect through Sunday afternoon. What? Flooding caused by excessive rainfall is possible. Where? Portions of Oklahoma, including the following counties: Atoka, Beckham, Blaine, Bryan, Caddo, Canadian, Carter, Cleveland, Cole, Comanche, Cotton, Custer, Dewey, Garfield, Garvin, Grady, Greer, Harmon, Hughes, Jackson, Jefferson, Johnson, Kingfisher, Kiowa, Lincoln, Logan, Love, Major, Marshall, McLean, Murray, Noble, Oklahoma, Payne, Pontotoc, Pottawatomie, Seminole, Stevens, Tillman, and Washita and northern Texas, including the following counties: Archer, Baylor, Clay, Ford, Hardeman, Knox, Wichita, and Wilbarger. When, through Sunday afternoon. Impacts: excessive runoff may result in flooding of rivers, creeks, streams, and other low-lying and flood-prone locations. Creeks and streams may rise out of their banks. Additional details: areas of locally heavy rainfall are expected today through Sunday afternoon. http://www.weather.gov/safety/. Flood you should monitor later forecasts and be alert for possible flood warnings. Those living in areas prone to flooding should be prepared to take action should flooding develop. From the Norman Forecast Office, here is the forecast for Stillwater and surrounding area. Today, a chance of thunderstorms. Showers, cooler with highs in the upper 70s. Southeast winds 5 to 10 miles an hour. Chance of rain 90%. Tonight, a chance of thunderstorms. Showers. Lows in the upper 60s. Southeast winds 5 to 10 miles an hour. Chance of rain 80%. Sunday, a chance of thunderstorms. Showers likely, mainly in the morning. Highs in the mid-80s. South winds 5 to 10 miles an hour. Chance of rain 70%. Sunday night, partly cloudy. A slight chance of showers and thunderstorms until midnight. Lows in the lower 70s. South winds 10 to 15 miles an hour with gusts up to 25 miles an hour. Chance of rain 20%. Monday, mostly sunny. Humid with highs in the lower 90s. South winds 15 to 20 miles an hour with gusts up to 30 miles an hour. Heat index values up to 108 in the afternoon. Monday night, mostly clear. Lows in the upper 70s. Heat index values up to 110 early until midnight. Tuesday, sunny. Highs in the mid-90s. Heat index values up to 105 in the afternoon. Tuesday night, clear. Lows in the upper 70s. Heat index values up to 105 early until midnight. Wednesday, sunny. Highs in the mid-90s. Wednesday night.

mostly clear. Lows in the upper 70s. Thursday, sunny. A slight chance of showers and thunderstorms in the afternoon. Highs in the mid-90s. Chance of rain 20%. Heat index values up to 105 in the afternoon. Thursday night, mostly clear with a slight chance of showers and thunderstorms. Lows in the upper 70s. Chance of rain 20%. Heat index values up to 105 early until midnight. Friday, sunny. A slight chance of showers and thunderstorms in the afternoon. Highs in the mid-90s. Chance of rain 20%. Heat index values up to 105 in the afternoon. 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It's Stillwater, it was mostly cloudy. The temperature was 74 degrees, the dew point 71, and the relative humidity 91%. The wind was southeast at 8 miles an hour. The pressure was 29.88 inches and falling. At Guthrie, rain was falling. The temperature was 75. Observations from around the region. At Dallas-Fort Worth, rain was falling, with a temperature of 75. It was mostly cloudy, with a temperature of 73 at Tulsa, and 70 at Springfield. It was cloudy, with a temperature of 73 at Wichita, 64 at Woodward, and 73 at Oklahoma City. Once again at 5 a.m., at Stillwater, it was mostly cloudy. The temperature was 74. Flood watch in effect through Sunday afternoon. What? Flooding caused by excessive rainfall is possible. Where? Portions of Oklahoma, including the following counties: Atoka, Beckham, Blaine, Bryan, Caddo, Canadian, Carter, Cleveland, Cole, Comanche, Cotton, Custer, Dewey, Garfield, Garvin, Grady, Greer, Harmon, Hughes, Jackson, Jefferson, Johnson, Kingfisher, Kiowa, Lincoln, Logan, Love, Major, Marshall, McLean, Murray, Noble, Oklahoma, Payne, Pontotoc, Pottawatomie, Seminole, Stevens, Tillman, and Ouachita and northern Texas, including the following counties: Archer, Baylor, Clay, Ford, Hardeman, Knox, Wichita, and Wilbarger. When, through Sunday afternoon. Impacts: excessive runoff may result in flooding of rivers, creeks, streams, and other low-lying and flood-prone locations. Creeks and streams may rise out of their banks. Additional details: areas of locally heavy rainfall are expected today through Sunday afternoon. http://www.weather.gov/safety/flood. You should monitor later forecasts and be alert for possible flood warnings. Those living in areas prone to flooding should be prepared to take action should flooding develop. From the Norman Forecast Office, here is the forecast for Stillwater and surrounding area. Today, a chance of thunderstorms. Showers, cooler with highs in the upper 70s. Southeast winds 5 to 10 miles an hour. Chance of rain 90%. Tonight, a chance of thunderstorms. Showers. Lows in the upper 60s. Southeast winds 5 to 10 miles an hour. Chance of rain 80%. Sunday, a chance of thunderstorms. Showers likely, mainly in the morning. Highs in the mid-80s. South winds 5 to 10 miles an hour. Chance of rain 70%. Sunday night, partly cloudy. A slight chance of showers and thunderstorms until midnight. Lows in the lower 70s. South winds 10 to 15 miles an hour with gusts up to 25 miles an hour. Chance of rain 20%. Monday, mostly sunny. Humid with highs in the lower 90s. South winds 15 to 20 miles an hour with gusts up to 30 miles an hour. Heat index values up to 108 in the afternoon. Monday night, mostly clear. Lows in the upper 70s. Heat index values up to 110 early until midnight. Tuesday, sunny. Highs in the mid-90s. Heat index values up to 105 in the afternoon. Tuesday night, clear. Lows in the upper 70s. Heat index values up to 105 early until midnight. Wednesday, sunny. Highs in the mid-90s. Wednesday night, mostly clear. Lows in the upper 70s.

Thursday, sunny. A slight chance of showers and thunderstorms in the afternoon. Highs in the mid-90s. Chance of rain 20%. Heat index values up to 105 in the afternoon. Thursday night, mostly clear with a slight chance of showers and thunderstorms. Lows in the upper 70s. Chance of rain 20%. Heat index values up to 105 early until midnight. Friday, sunny. A slight chance of showers and thunderstorms in the afternoon. Highs in the mid-90s. Chance of rain 20%. Heat index values up to 105 in the afternoon. 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It's Stillwater, it was mostly cloudy. The temperature was 74 degrees, the dew point 71, and the relative humidity 91%. The wind was southeast at 8 miles an hour. The pressure was 29.88 inches and falling. At Guthrie, rain was falling. The temperature was 75. Observations from around the region. At Dallas-Fort Worth, rain was falling, with a temperature of 75. It was mostly cloudy, with a temperature of 73 at Tulsa, and 70 at Springfield. It was cloudy, with a temperature of 73 at Wichita, 64 at Woodward, and 73 at Oklahoma City. Once again at 5 a.m., at Stillwater, it was mostly cloudy. The temperature was 74. Flood watch in effect through Sunday afternoon. What? Flooding caused by excessive rainfall is possible. Where? Portions of Oklahoma, including the following counties: Atoka, Beckham, Blaine, Bryan, Caddo, Canadian, Carter, Cleveland, Cole, Comanche, Cotton, Custer, Dewey, Garfield, Garvin, Grady, Greer, Harmon, Hughes, Jackson, Jefferson, Johnson, Kingfisher, Kiowa, Lincoln, Logan, Love, Major, Marshall, McLean, Murray, Noble, Oklahoma, Payne, Pontotoc, Pottawatomie, Seminole, Stevens, Tillman, and Washita and northern Texas, including the following counties: Archer, Baylor, Clay, Ford, Hardeman, Knox, Wichita, and Wilbarger. When, through Sunday afternoon. Impacts: excessive runoff may result in flooding of rivers, creeks, streams, and other low-lying and flood-prone locations. Creeks and streams may rise out of their banks. Additional details: areas of locally heavy rainfall are expected today through Sunday afternoon. http://www.weather.gov/safety/. Flood, you should monitor later forecasts and be alert for possible flood warnings. Those living in areas prone to flooding should be prepared to take action should flooding develop. From the Norman Forecast Office, here is the forecast for Stillwater and surrounding area. Today, a chance of thunderstorms. Showers, cooler with highs in the upper 70s. Southeast winds 5 to 10 miles an hour. Chance of rain 90%. Tonight, a chance of thunderstorms. Showers. Lows in the upper 60s. Southeast winds 5 to 10 miles an hour. Chance of rain 80%. Sunday, a chance of thunderstorms. Showers likely, mainly in the morning. Highs in the mid-80s. South winds 5 to 10 miles an hour. Chance of rain 70%. Sunday night, partly cloudy. A slight chance of showers and thunderstorms until midnight. Lows in the lower 70s. South winds 10 to 15 miles an hour with gusts up to 25 miles an hour. Chance of rain 20%. Monday, mostly sunny. Humid with highs in the lower 90s. South winds 15 to 20 miles an hour with gusts up to 30 miles an hour. Heat index values up to 108 in the afternoon. Monday night, mostly clear. Lows in the upper 70s. Heat index values up to 110 early until midnight. Tuesday, sunny. Highs in the mid-90s. Heat index values up to 105 in the afternoon. Tuesday night, clear. Lows in the upper 70s. Heat index values up to 105 early until midnight. Wednesday, sunny. Highs in the mid-90s. Wednesday night, mostly clear. Lows in the upper 70s. Thursday, sunny. A slight chance of shower.

0: showers and thunderstorms in the afternoon. Highs in the mid-90s. Chance of rain 20%. Heat index values up to 105 in the afternoon. Thursday night, mostly clear with a slight chance of showers and thunderstorms. Lows in the upper 70s. Chance of rain 20%. Heat index values up to 105 early until midnight. Friday, sunny. A slight chance of showers and thunderstorms in the afternoon. Highs in the mid-90s. Chance of rain 20%. Heat index values up to 105 in the afternoon.
1: This is NOAA Weather Radio Station WNG654 near Stillwater, Oklahoma, operating on a frequency of 162.500 MHz. 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
0: You are listening to Stillwater Weather Radio, NERR 5 a.m. weather observations. At Stillwater, it was mostly cloudy. The temperature was 74 degrees, the dew point 71, and the relative humidity 91%. The wind was southeast at 8 miles an hour. The pressure was 29.88 inches and falling. At Guthrie, rain was falling. The temperature was 75. Observations from around the region. At Dallas-Fort Worth, rain was falling, with a temperature of 75. It was mostly cloudy, with a temperature of 73 at Tulsa, and 70 at Springfield. It was cloudy, with a temperature of 73 at Wichita, 64 at Woodward, and 73 at Oklahoma City. Once again at 5 a.m., at Stillwater, it was mostly cloudy. The temperature was 74. Flood watch in effect through Sunday afternoon. What? Flooding caused by excessive rainfall is possible. Where? Portions of Oklahoma, including the following counties: Atoka, Beckham, Blaine, Bryan, Caddo, Canadian, Carter, Cleveland, Cole, Comanche, Cotton, Custer, Dewey, Garfield, Garvin, Grady, Greer, Harmon, Hughes, Jackson, Jefferson, Johnson, Kingfisher, Kiowa, Lincoln, Logan, Love, Major, Marshall, McLean, Murray, Noble, Oklahoma, Payne, Pontotoc, Pottawatomie, Seminole, Stevens, Tillman, and Washington and Northern Texas, including the following counties: Archer, Baylor, Clay, Ford, Hardeman, Knox, Wichita, and Wilbarger. When, through Sunday afternoon. Impacts: excessive runoff may result in flooding of rivers, creeks, streams, and other low-lying and flood-prone locations. Creeks and streams may rise out of their banks. Additional details: areas of locally heavy rainfall are expected today through Sunday afternoon. http://www.weather.gov/safety/. Flood. You should monitor later forecasts and be alert for possible flood warnings. Those living in areas prone to flooding should be prepared to take action should flooding develop. From the Norman Forecast Office, here is the forecast for Stillwater and surrounding area. Today, a chance of thunderstorms. Showers, cooler with highs in the upper 70s. Southeast winds 5 to 10 miles an hour. Chance of rain 90%. Tonight, a chance of thunderstorms. Showers. Lows in the upper 60s. Southeast winds 5 to 10 miles an hour. Chance of rain 80%. Sunday, a chance of thunderstorms. Showers likely, mainly in the morning. Highs in the mid-80s. South winds 5 to 10 miles an hour. Chance of rain 70%. Sunday night, partly cloudy. A slight chance of showers and thunderstorms until midnight. Lows in the lower 70s. South winds 10 to 15 miles an hour with gusts up to 25 miles an hour. Chance of rain 20%. Monday, mostly sunny. Humid with highs in the lower 90s. South winds 15 to 20 miles an hour with gusts up to 30 miles an hour. Heat index values up to 108 in the afternoon. Monday night, mostly clear. Lows in the upper 70s. Heat index values up to 110 early until midnight. Tuesday, sunny. Highs in the mid-90s. Heat index values up to 105 in the afternoon. Tuesday night, clear.

lows in the upper 70s. Heat index values up to 105 early until midnight. Wednesday, sunny. Highs in the mid-90s. Wednesday night, mostly clear. Lows in the upper 70s. Thursday, sunny. A slight chance of showers and thunderstorms in the afternoon. Highs in the mid-90s. Chance of rain 20%. Heat index values up to 105 in the afternoon. Thursday night, mostly clear with a slight chance of showers and thunderstorms. Lows in the upper 70s. Chance of rain 20%. Heat index values up to 105 early until midnight. Friday, sunny. A slight chance of showers and thunderstorms in the afternoon. Highs in the mid-90s. Chance of rain 20%. Heat index values up to 105 in the afternoon. 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It's Stillwater, it was mostly cloudy. The temperature was 74 degrees, the dew point 71, and the relative humidity 91%. The wind was southeast at 8 miles an hour. The pressure was 29.88 inches and falling. At Guthrie, rain was falling. The temperature was 75. Observations from around the region. At Dallas-Fort Worth, rain was falling, with a temperature of 75. It was mostly cloudy, with a temperature of 73 at Tulsa, and 70 at Springfield. It was cloudy, with a temperature of 73 at Wichita, 64 at Woodward, and 73 at Oklahoma City. Once again at 5 a.m., at Stillwater, it was mostly cloudy. The temperature was 74. Flood watch in effect through Sunday afternoon. What flooding caused by excessive rainfall is possible? Where? Portions of Oklahoma, including the following counties: Atoka, Beckham, Blaine, Bryan, Caddo, Canadian, Carter, Cleveland, Cole, Comanche, Cotton, Custer, Dewey, Garfield, Garvin, Grady, Greer, Harmon, Hughes, Jackson, Jefferson, Johnson, Kingfisher, Kiowa, Lincoln, Logan, Love, Major, Marshall, McLean, Murray, Noble, Oklahoma, Payne, Pontotoc, Pottawatomie, Seminole, Stevens, Tillman, and Washington and northern Texas, including the following counties: Archer, Baylor, Clay, Ford, Hardeman, Knox, Wichita, and Wilbarger. When, through Sunday afternoon. Impacts: excessive runoff may result in flooding of rivers, creeks, streams, and other low-lying and flood-prone locations. Creeks and streams may rise out of their banks. Additional details: areas of locally heavy rainfall are expected today through Sunday afternoon. http://www.weather.gov/safety/flood. You should monitor later forecasts and be alert for possible flood warnings. Those living in areas prone to flooding should be prepared to take action should flooding develop. From the Norman Forecast Office, here is the forecast for Stillwater and surrounding area. Today, a chance of thunderstorms. Showers, cooler with highs in the upper 70s. Southeast winds 5 to 10 miles an hour. Chance of rain 90%. Tonight, a chance of thunderstorms. Showers. Lows in the upper 60s. Southeast winds 5 to 10 miles an hour. Chance of rain 80%. Sunday, a chance of thunderstorms. Showers likely, mainly in the morning. Highs in the mid-80s. South winds 5 to 10 miles an hour. Chance of rain 70%. Sunday night, partly cloudy. A slight chance of showers and thunderstorms until midnight. Lows in the lower 70s. South winds 10 to 15 miles an hour with gusts up to 25 miles an hour. Chance of rain 20%. Monday, mostly sunny. Humid with highs in the lower 90s. South winds 15 to 20 miles an hour with gusts up to 30 miles an hour. Heat index values up to 108 in the afternoon. Monday night, mostly clear. Lows in the upper 70s. Heat index values up to 110 early until midnight. Tuesday, sunny. Highs in the mid-90s. Heat index values up to 105 in the afternoon. Tuesday night, clear. Lows in the upper 70s. Heat index value.

is up to 105 early until midnight. Wednesday, sunny. Highs in the mid-90s. Wednesday night, mostly clear. Lows in the upper 70s. Thursday, sunny. A slight chance of showers and thunderstorms in the afternoon. Highs in the mid-90s. Chance of rain 20%. Heat index values up to 105 in the afternoon. Thursday night, mostly clear with a slight chance of showers and thunderstorms. Lows in the upper 70s. Chance of rain 20%. Heat index values up to 105 early until midnight. Friday, sunny. A slight chance of showers and thunderstorms in the afternoon. Highs in the mid-90s. Chance of rain 20%. Heat index values up to 105 in the afternoon. You are listening to Stillwater Weather Radio, and here are 6 a.m. weather observations. At Stillwater, it was mostly cloudy. The temperature was 74 degrees, the dew point 70, and the relative humidity 87%. The wind was southeast at 8 miles an hour. The pressure was 29.89 inches and rising. At Guthrie, it was mostly cloudy. The temperature was 74. Observations from around the region. At Dallas-Fort Worth, rain was falling, with a temperature of 75. It was mostly cloudy, with a temperature of 73 at Tulsa, and 69 at Springfield. It was cloudy, with a temperature of 73 at Wichita, 64 at Woodward, and 73 at Oklahoma City. Once again at 6 a.m., at Stillwater, it was mostly cloudy. The temperature was 74. Flood watch in effect through Sunday afternoon. What? Flooding caused by excessive rainfall is possible. Where? Portions of Oklahoma, including the following counties: Atoka, Beckham, Blaine, Bryan, Caddo, Canadian, Carter, Cleveland, Cole, Comanche, Cotton, Custer, Dewey, Garfield, Garvin, Grady, Greer, Harmon, Hughes, Jackson, Jefferson, Johnson, Kingfisher, Kiowa, Lincoln, Logan, Love, Major, Marshall, McLean, Murray, Noble, Oklahoma, Payne, Onatok, Pottawatomie, Seminole, Stevens, Tillman, and Ouachita and northern Texas, including the following counties: Archer, Baylor, Clay, Ford, Hardeman, Knox, Wichita, and Wilbarger. When, through Sunday afternoon. Impacts: excessive runoff may result in flooding of rivers, creeks, streams, and other low-lying and flood-prone locations. Creeks and streams may rise out of their banks. Additional details: areas of locally heavy rainfall are expected today through Sunday afternoon. http://www.weather.gov/safety/flood. You should monitor later forecasts and be alert for possible flood warnings. Those living in areas prone to flooding should be prepared to take action should flooding develop. From the Norman Forecast Office, here is the forecast for Stillwater and surrounding area. Today, a chance of thunderstorms. Showers, cooler with highs in the upper 70s. Southeast winds 5 to 10 miles an hour. Chance of rain 90%. Tonight, a chance of thunderstorms. Showers. Lows in the upper 60s. Southeast winds 5 to 10 miles an hour. Chance of rain 80%. Sunday, a chance of thunderstorms. Showers likely, mainly in the morning. Highs in the mid-80s. South winds 5 to 10 miles an hour. Chance of rain 70%. Sunday night, partly cloudy. A slight chance of showers and thunderstorms until midnight. Lows in the lower 70s. South winds 10 to 15 miles an hour with gusts up to 25 miles an hour. Chance of rain 20%. Monday, mostly sunny. Humid with highs in the lower 90s. South winds 15 to 20 miles an hour with gusts up to 30 miles an hour. Heat index values up to 108 in the afternoon. Monday night, mostly clear. Lows in the upper 70s. Heat index values up to 110 early until midnight. Tuesday, sunny. Highs in the mid-90s. Heat index values up to 105 in the afternoon. Tuesday night, clear. Lows in the upper 70s. Heat index values up to 105 early until midnight.

0: Wednesday, sunny. Highs in the mid-90s. Wednesday night, mostly clear. Lows in the upper 70s. Thursday, sunny. A slight chance of showers and thunderstorms in the afternoon. Highs in the mid-90s. Chance of rain 20%. Heat index values up to 105 in the afternoon. Thursday night, mostly clear with a slight chance of showers and thunderstorms. Lows in the upper 70s. Chance of rain 20%. Heat index values up to 105 early until midnight. Friday, sunny. A slight chance of showers and thunderstorms in the afternoon. Highs in the mid-90s. Chance of rain 20%. Heat index values up to 105 in the afternoon.
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0: You are listening to Stillwater Weather Radio, and here are 6 a.m. weather observations. At Stillwater, it was mostly cloudy. The temperature was 74 degrees, the dew point 70, and the relative humidity 87%. The wind was southeast at 8 miles an hour. The pressure was 29.89 inches and rising. At Guthrie, it was mostly cloudy. The temperature was 74. Observations from around the region. At Dallas-Fort Worth, rain was falling, with a temperature of 75. It was mostly cloudy, with a temperature of 73 at Tulsa, and 69 at Springfield. It was cloudy, with a temperature of 73 at Wichita, 64 at Woodward, and 73 at Oklahoma City. Once again at 6 a.m., at Stillwater, it was mostly cloudy. The temperature was 74. Flood watch in effect through Sunday afternoon. What? Flooding caused by excessive rainfall is possible. Where? Portions of Oklahoma, including the following counties: Atoka, Beckham, Blaine, Bryan, Caddo, Canadian, Carter, Cleveland, Cole, Comanche, Cotton, Custer, Dewey, Garfield, Garvin, Grady, Greer, Harmon, Hughes, Jackson, Jefferson, Johnson, Kingfisher, Kiowa, Lincoln, Logan, Love, Major, Marshall, McLean, Murray, Noble, Oklahoma, Payne, Pontotoc, Pottawatomie, Seminole, Stevens, Tillman, and Washita and northern Texas, including the following counties: Archer, Baylor, Clay, Ford, Hardeman, Knox, Wichita, and Wilbarger. When, through Sunday afternoon. Impacts: excessive runoff may result in flooding of rivers, creeks, streams, and other low-lying and flood-prone locations. Creeks and streams may rise out of their banks. Additional details: areas of locally heavy rainfall are expected today through Sunday afternoon. http://www.weather.gov/safety/. Flood. You should monitor later forecasts and be alert for possible flood warnings. Those living in areas prone to flooding should be prepared to take action should flooding develop. From the Norman Forecast Office, here is the forecast for Stillwater and surrounding area. Today, a chance of thunderstorms. Showers, cooler with highs in the upper 70s. Southeast winds 5 to 10 miles an hour. Chance of rain 90%. Tonight, a chance of thunderstorms. Showers. Lows in the upper 60s. Southeast winds 5 to 10 miles an hour. Chance of rain 80%. Sunday, a chance of thunderstorms. Showers likely, mainly in the morning. Highs in the mid-80s. South winds 5 to 10 miles an hour. Chance of rain 70%. Sunday night, partly cloudy. A slight chance of showers and thunderstorms until midnight. Lows in the lower 70s. South winds 10 to 15 miles an hour with gusts up to 25 miles an hour. Chance of rain 20%. Monday, mostly sunny. Humid with highs in the lower 90s. South winds 15 to 20 miles an hour with gusts up to 30 miles an hour. Heat index values up to 108 in the afternoon. Monday night, mostly clear. Lows in the upper 70s. Heat index

values up to 110 early until midnight. Tuesday, sunny. Highs in the mid-90s. Heat index values up to 105 in the afternoon. Tuesday night, clear. Lows in the upper 70s. Heat index values up to 105 early until midnight. Wednesday, sunny. Highs in the mid-90s. Wednesday night, mostly clear. Lows in the upper 70s. Thursday, sunny. A slight chance of showers and thunderstorms in the afternoon. Highs in the mid-90s. Chance of rain 20%. Heat index values up to 105 in the afternoon. Thursday night, mostly clear with a slight chance of showers and thunderstorms. Lows in the upper 70s. Chance of rain 20%. Heat index values up to 105 early until midnight. Friday, sunny. A slight chance of showers and thunderstorms in the afternoon. Highs in the mid-90s. Chance of rain 20%. Heat index values up to 105 in the afternoon. 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At Stillwater, it was mostly cloudy. The temperature was 74 degrees, the dew point 70, and the relative humidity 87%. The wind was southeast at 8 miles an hour. The pressure was 29.89 inches and rising. At Enid, it was mostly cloudy. The temperature was 72. The wind was southwest at 3. At Guthrie, it was mostly cloudy. The temperature was 74. Observations from around the region. At Dallas-Fort Worth, rain was falling with a temperature of 75. It was mostly cloudy with a temperature of 73 at Tulsa and 69 at Springfield. It was cloudy with a temperature of 73 at Wichita, 64 at Woodward, and 73 at Oklahoma City. Once again at 6 a.m., at Stillwater, it was mostly cloudy. The temperature was 74. Flood watch in effect through Sunday afternoon. What? Flooding caused by excessive rainfall is possible. Where? Portions of Oklahoma, including the following counties: Atoka, Beckham, Blaine, Bryan, Caddo, Canadian, Carter, Cleveland, Cole, Comanche, Cotton, Custer, Dewey, Garfield, Garvin, Grady, Greer, Harmon, Hughes, Jackson, Jefferson, Johnson, Kingfisher, Kiowa, Lincoln, Logan, Love, Major, Marshall, McLean, Murray, Noble, Oklahoma, Payne, Pontotoc, Pottawatomie, Seminole, Stevens, Tillman, and Washita and Northern Texas, including the following counties: Archer, Baylor, Clay, Ford, Hardeman, Knox, Wichita, and Wilbarger. When, through Sunday afternoon. Impacts: excessive runoff may result in flooding of rivers, creeks, streams, and other low-lying and flood-prone locations. Creeks and streams may rise out of their banks. Additional details: areas of locally heavy rainfall are expected today through Sunday afternoon. http://www.weather.gov/safety/ Flood. You should monitor later forecasts and be alert for possible flood warnings. Those living in areas prone to flooding should be prepared to take action should flooding develop. From the Norman Forecast Office, here is the forecast for Stillwater and surrounding area. Today, a chance of thunderstorms. Showers, cooler with highs in the upper 70s. Southeast winds 5 to 10 miles an hour. Chance of rain 90%. Tonight, a chance of thunderstorms. Showers. Lows in the upper 60s. Southeast winds 5 to 10 miles an hour. Chance of rain 80%. Sunday, a chance of thunderstorms. Showers likely, mainly in the morning. Highs in the mid-80s. South winds 5 to 10 miles an hour. Chance of rain 70%. Sunday night, partly cloudy. A slight chance of showers and thunderstorms until midnight. Lows in the lower 70s. South winds 10 to 15 miles an hour with gusts up to 25 miles an hour. Chance of rain 20%. Monday, mostly sunny. Humid with highs in the lower 90s. South winds 15 to 20 miles an hour with gusts up to 30 miles an hour. Heat index values up to 108 in the afternoon. Monday night,

mostly clear. Lows in the upper 70s. Heat index values up to 110 early until midnight. Tuesday, sunny. Highs in the mid-90s. Heat index values up to 105 in the afternoon. Tuesday night, clear. Lows in the upper 70s. Heat index values up to 105 early until midnight. Wednesday, sunny. Highs in the mid-90s. Wednesday night, mostly clear. Lows in the upper 70s. Thursday, sunny. A slight chance of showers and thunderstorms in the afternoon. Highs in the mid-90s. Chance of rain 20%. Heat index values up to 105 in the afternoon. Thursday night, mostly clear with a slight chance of showers and thunderstorms. Lows in the upper 70s. Chance of rain 20%. Heat index values up to 105 early until midnight. Friday, sunny. A slight chance of showers and thunderstorms in the afternoon. Highs in the mid-90s. Chance of rain 20%. Heat index values up to 105 in the afternoon. 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It's Stillwater. It was mostly cloudy. The temperature was 74 degrees, the dew point 70, and the relative humidity 87%. The wind was southeast at 8 miles an hour. The pressure was 29.89 inches and rising. At Enid, it was mostly cloudy. The temperature was 72. The wind was southwest at 3. At Guthrie, it was mostly cloudy. The temperature was 74. Observations from around the region. At Dallas-Fort Worth, rain was falling, with a temperature of 75. It was mostly cloudy, with a temperature of 73 at Tulsa, and 69 at Springfield. It was cloudy, with a temperature of 73 at Wichita, 64 at Woodward, and 73 at Oklahoma City. Once again at 6 a.m., at Stillwater, it was mostly cloudy. The temperature was 74. Flood watch in effect through Sunday afternoon. What? Flooding caused by excessive rainfall is possible. Where? Portions of Oklahoma, including the following counties: Atoka, Beckham, Blaine, Bryan, Caddo, Canadian, Carter, Cleveland, Cole, Comanche, Cotton, Custer, Dewey, Garfield, Garvin, Grady, Greer, Harmon, Hughes, Jackson, Jefferson, Johnson, Kingfisher, Kiowa, Lincoln, Logan, Love, Major, Marshall, McLean, Murray, Noble, Oklahoma, Payne, Pontotoc, Pottawatomie, Seminole, Stevens, Tillman, and Ouachita and northern Texas, including the following counties: Archer, Baylor, Clay, Ford, Hardeman, Knox, Wichita, and Wilbarger. When, through Sunday afternoon. Impacts: excessive runoff may result in flooding of rivers, creeks, streams, and other low-lying and flood-prone locations. Creeks and streams may rise out of their banks. Additional details: areas of locally heavy rainfall are expected today through Sunday afternoon. http://www.weather.gov/safety/flood. You should monitor later forecasts and be alert for possible flood warnings. Those living in areas prone to flooding should be prepared to take action should flooding develop. From the Norman Forecast Office, here is the forecast for Stillwater and surrounding area. Today, a chance of thunderstorms. Showers, cooler with highs in the upper 70s. Southeast winds 5 to 10 miles an hour. Chance of rain 90%. Tonight, a chance of thunderstorms. Showers. Lows in the upper 60s. Southeast winds 5 to 10 miles an hour. Chance of rain 80%. Sunday, a chance of thunderstorms. Showers likely, mainly in the morning. Highs in the mid-80s. South winds 5 to 10 miles an hour. Chance of rain 70%. Sunday night, partly cloudy. A slight chance of showers and thunderstorms until midnight. Lows in the lower 70s. South winds 10 to 15 miles an hour with gusts up to 25 miles an hour. Chance of rain 20%. Monday, mostly sunny. Humid with highs in the lower 90s. South winds 15 to 20 miles an hour with gusts up to 30 miles an hour.

0: heat index values up to 108 in the afternoon. Monday night, mostly clear. Lows in the upper 70s. Heat index values up to 110 early until midnight. Tuesday, sunny. Highs in the mid-90s. Heat index values up to 105 in the afternoon. Tuesday night, clear. Lows in the upper 70s. Heat index values up to 105 early until midnight. Wednesday, sunny. Highs in the mid-90s. Wednesday night, mostly clear. Lows in the upper 70s. Thursday, sunny. A slight chance of showers and thunderstorms in the afternoon. Highs in the mid-90s. Chance of rain 20%. Heat index values up to 105 in the afternoon. Thursday night, mostly clear with a slight chance of showers and thunderstorms. Lows in the upper 70s. Chance of rain 20%. Heat index values up to 105 early until midnight. Friday, sunny. A slight chance of showers and thunderstorms in the afternoon. Highs in the mid-90s. Chance of rain 20%. Heat index values up to 105 in the afternoon.
1: This is NOAA Weather Radio Station, WNG654, near Stillwater, Oklahoma, operating on a frequency of 162.500 MHz. 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
0: You are listening to Stillwater Weather Radio, and here are 6 a.m. weather observations. At Stillwater, it was mostly cloudy. The temperature was 74 degrees, the dew point 70, and the relative humidity 87%. The wind was southeast at 8 miles an hour. The pressure was 29.89 inches and rising. At Enid, it was mostly cloudy. The temperature was 72. The wind was southwest at 3. At Guthrie, it was mostly cloudy. The temperature was 74. Observations from around the region. At Dallas-Fort Worth, rain was falling, with a temperature of 75. It was mostly cloudy, with a temperature of 73 at Tulsa, and 69 at Springfield. It was cloudy, with a temperature of 73 at Wichita, 64 at Woodward, and 73 at Oklahoma City. Once again at 6 a.m., at Stillwater, it was mostly cloudy. The temperature was 74. Flood watch in effect through Sunday afternoon. What? Flooding caused by excessive rainfall is possible. Where? Portions of Oklahoma, including the following counties: Atoka, Beckham, Blaine, Bryan, Caddo, Canadian, Carter, Cleveland, Cole, Comanche, Cotton, Custer, Dewey, Garfield, Garvin, Grady, Greer, Harmon, Hughes, Jackson, Jefferson, Johnson, Kingfisher, Kiowa, Lincoln, Logan, Love, Major, Marshall, McLean, Murray, Noble, Oklahoma, Payne, Pontotoc, Pottawatomie, Seminole, Stevens, Tillman, and Ouachita and Northern Texas, including the following counties: Archer, Baylor, Clay, Ford, Hardeman, Knox, Wichita, and Wilbarger. When, through Sunday afternoon. Impacts: excessive runoff may result in flooding of rivers, creeks, streams, and other low-lying and flood-prone locations. Creeks and streams may rise out of their banks. Additional details: areas of locally heavy rainfall are expected today through Sunday afternoon. http://www.weather.gov/safety/. Flood. You should monitor later forecasts and be alert for possible flood warnings. Those living in areas prone to flooding should be prepared to take action should flooding develop. From the Norman Forecast Office, here is the forecast for Stillwater and surrounding area. Today, a chance of thunderstorms. Showers, cooler with highs in the upper 70s. Southeast winds 5 to 10 miles an hour. Chance of rain 90%. Tonight, a chance of thunderstorms. Showers. Lows in the upper 60s. Southeast winds 5 to 10 miles an hour. Chance of rain 80%. Sunday, a chance of thunderstorms. Showers likely, mainly in the morning. Highs in the mid-80s. South winds 5 to 10 miles an hour. Chance of rain 7.

80%. Sunday night, partly cloudy. A slight chance of showers and thunderstorms until midnight. Lows in the lower 70s. South winds 10 to 15 miles an hour with gusts up to 25 miles an hour. Chance of rain 20%. Monday, mostly sunny. Humid with highs in the lower 90s. South winds 15 to 20 miles an hour with gusts up to 30 miles an hour. Heat index values up to 108 in the afternoon. Monday night, mostly clear. Lows in the upper 70s. Heat index values up to 110 early until midnight. Tuesday, sunny. Highs in the mid-90s. Heat index values up to 105 in the afternoon. Tuesday night, clear. Lows in the upper 70s. Heat index values up to 105 early until midnight. Wednesday, sunny. Highs in the mid-90s. Wednesday night, mostly clear. Lows in the upper 70s. Thursday, sunny. A slight chance of showers and thunderstorms in the afternoon. Highs in the mid-90s. Chance of rain 20%. Heat index values up to 105 in the afternoon. Thursday night, mostly clear with a slight chance of showers and thunderstorms. Lows in the upper 70s. Chance of rain 20%. Heat index values up to 105 early until midnight. Friday, sunny. A slight chance of showers and thunderstorms in the afternoon. Highs in the mid-90s. Chance of rain 20%. Heat index values up to 105 in the afternoon. 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It's Stillwater. It was mostly cloudy. The temperature was 74 degrees, the dew point 70, and the relative humidity 87%. The wind was southeast at 8 miles an hour. The pressure was 29.89 inches and rising. At Enid, it was mostly cloudy. The temperature was 72. The wind was southwest at 3. At Guthrie, it was mostly cloudy. The temperature was 74. Observations from around the region. At Dallas-Fort Worth, rain was falling, with a temperature of 75. It was mostly cloudy, with a temperature of 73 at Tulsa, and 69 at Springfield. It was cloudy, with a temperature of 73 at Wichita, 64 at Woodward, and 73 at Oklahoma City. Once again at 6 a.m., at Stillwater, it was mostly cloudy. The temperature was 74. Flood watch in effect through Sunday afternoon. What? Flooding caused by excessive rainfall is possible. Where? Portions of Oklahoma, including the following counties: Atoka, Beckham, Blaine, Bryan, Caddo, Canadian, Carter, Cleveland, Cole, Comanche, Cotton, Custer, Dewey, Garfield, Garvin, Grady, Greer, Harmon, Hughes, Jackson, Jefferson, Johnson, Kingfisher, Kiowa, Lincoln, Logan, Love, Major, Marshall, McLean, Murray, Noble, Oklahoma, Payne, Pontotoc, Pottawatomie, Seminole, Stevens, Tillman, and Washita and Northern Texas, including the following counties: Archer, Baylor, Clay, Ford, Hardeman, Knox, Wichita, and Wilbarger. When, through Sunday afternoon. Impacts: excessive runoff may result in flooding of rivers, creeks, streams, and other low-lying and flood-prone locations. Creeks and streams may rise out of their banks. Additional details: areas of locally heavy rainfall are expected today through Sunday afternoon. http://www.weather.gov/safety/. Flood you should monitor later forecasts and be alert for possible flood warnings. Those living in areas prone to flooding should be prepared to take action should flooding develop. From the Norman Forecast Office, here is the forecast for Stillwater and surrounding area. Today, a chance of thunderstorms. Showers, cooler with highs in the upper 70s. Southeast winds 5 to 10 miles an hour. Chance of rain 90%. Tonight, a chance of thunderstorms. Showers. Lows in the upper 60s. Southeast winds 5 to 10 miles an hour. Chance of rain 80%. Sunday, a chance of thunderstorms. Showers likely, mainly in the morning. Highs in the mid-80s.

early until midnight. Tuesday, sunny. Highs in the mid-90s. Heat index values up to 105 in the afternoon. Tuesday night, clear. Lows in the upper 70s. Heat index values up to 105 early until midnight. Wednesday, sunny. Highs in the mid-90s. Wednesday night, mostly clear. Lows in the upper 70s. Thursday, sunny. A slight chance of showers and thunderstorms in the afternoon. Highs in the mid-90s. Chance of rain 20%. Heat index values up to 105 in the afternoon. Thursday night, mostly clear with a slight chance of showers and thunderstorms. Lows in the upper 70s. Chance of rain 20%. Heat index values up to 105 early until midnight. Friday, sunny. A slight chance of showers and thunderstorms in the afternoon. Highs in the mid-90s. Chance of values up to 105 early until midnight. Friday, sunny. A slight chance of showers and thunderstorms in the afternoon. Highs in the mid-90s. Chance of rain 20%. Heat index values up to 105 in the afternoon. You're listening to Stillwater Weather Radio, and here are 6 a.m. weather observations. At Stillwater, it was mostly cloudy. The temperature was 74 degrees, the dew point 70, and the relative humidity 87%. The wind was southeast at 8 miles an hour. The pressure was 29.89 inches and rising. At Enid, it was mostly cloudy. The temperature was 72. The wind was southwest at 3. At Guthrie, it was mostly cloudy. The temperature was 74. Observations from around the region. At Dallas-Fort Worth, rain was falling, with a temperature of 75. It was mostly cloudy, with a temperature of 73 at Tulsa, and 69 at Springfield. It was cloudy, with a temperature of 73 at Wichita, 64 at Woodward, and 73 at Oklahoma City. Once again at 6 a.m., at Stillwater, it was mostly cloudy. The temperature was 74. Flood watch in effect through Sunday afternoon. What? Flooding caused by excessive rainfall is possible. Where? Portions of Oklahoma, including the following counties: Atoka, Beckham, Blaine, Bryan, Caddo, Canadian, Carter, Cleveland, Cole, Comanche, Cotton, Custer, Dewey, Garfield, Garvin, Grady, Greer, Harmon, Hughes, Jackson, Jefferson, Johnson, Kingfisher, Kiowa, Lincoln, Logan, Love, Major, Marshall, McLean, Murray, Noble, Oklahoma, Payne, Pontotoc, Pottawatomie, Seminole, Stevens, Tillman, and Washington and Northern Texas, including the following counties: Archer, Baylor, Clay, Ford, Hardeman, Knox, Wichita, and Wilbarger. When, through Sunday afternoon. Impacts: excessive runoff may result in flooding of rivers, creeks, streams, and other low-lying and flood-prone locations. Creeks and streams may rise out of their banks. Additional details: areas of locally heavy rainfall are expected today through Sunday afternoon. http://www.weather.gov/safety/ Flood. You should monitor later forecasts and be alert for possible flood warnings. Those living in areas prone to flooding should be prepared to take action should flooding develop. From the Norman Forecast Office, here is the forecast for Stillwater and surrounding area. Today, a chance of thunderstorms. Showers, cooler with highs in the upper 70s. Southeast winds 5 to 10 miles an hour. Chance of rain 90%. Tonight, a chance of thunderstorms. Showers. Lows in the upper 60s. Southeast winds 5 to 10 miles an hour. Chance of rain 80%. Sunday, a chance of thunderstorms. Showers likely, mainly in the morning. Highs in the mid-80s. South winds 5 to 10 miles an hour. Chance of rain 70%. Sunday night, partly cloudy. A slight chance of showers and thunderstorms until midnight. Lows in the lower 70s. South winds 10 to 15 miles an hour with gusts up to 25 miles an hour. Chance of rain 20%. Monday, mostly sunny. Humid with highs in the lower 90s.

0: south winds 15 to 20 miles an hour with gusts up to 30 miles an hour. Heat index values up to 108 in the afternoon. Monday night, mostly clear. Lows in the upper 70s. Heat index values up to 110 early until midnight. Tuesday, sunny. Highs in the mid-90s. Heat index values up to 105 in the afternoon. Tuesday night, clear. Lows in the upper 70s. Heat index values up to 105 early until midnight. Wednesday, sunny. Highs in the mid-90s. Wednesday night, mostly clear. Lows in the upper 70s. Thursday, sunny. A slight chance of showers and thunderstorms in the afternoon. Highs in the mid-90s. Chance of rain 20%. Heat index values up to 105 in the afternoon. Thursday night, mostly clear with a slight chance of showers and thunderstorms. Lows in the upper 70s. Chance of rain 20%. Heat index values up to 105 early until midnight. Friday, sunny. A slight chance of showers and thunderstorms in the afternoon. Highs in the mid-90s. Chance of rain 20%. Heat index values up to 105 in the afternoon.
1: This is NOAA Weather Radio Station, WNG654, near Stillwater, Oklahoma, operating on a frequency of 162.500 MHz. 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
0: You are listening to Stillwater Weather Radio, and here are 6 a.m. weather observations. It's Stillwater, it was mostly cloudy. The temperature was 74 degrees, the dew point 70, and the relative humidity 87%. The wind was southeast at 8 miles an hour. The pressure was 29.89 inches and rising. At Enid, it was mostly cloudy. The temperature was 72. The wind was southwest at 3. At Guthrie, it was mostly cloudy. The temperature was 74. Observations from around the region. At Dallas-Fort Worth, rain was falling, with a temperature of 75. It was mostly cloudy, with a temperature of 73 at Tulsa, and 69 at Springfield. It was cloudy, with a temperature of 73 at Wichita, 64 at Woodward, and 73 at Oklahoma City. Once again at 6 a.m., at Stillwater, it was mostly cloudy. The temperature was 74. Flood watch in effect through Sunday afternoon. What? Flooding caused by excessive rainfall is possible. Where? Portions of Oklahoma, including the following counties: Atoka, Beckham, Blaine, Bryan, Caddo, Canadian, Carter, Cleveland, Cole, Comanche, Cotton, Custer, Dewey, Garfield, Garvin, Grady, Greer, Harmon, Hughes, Jackson, Jefferson, Johnston, Kingfisher, Kiowa, Lincoln, Logan, Love, Major, Marshall, McLean, Murray, Noble, Oklahoma, Payne, Pontotoc, Pottawatomie, Seminole, Stevens, Tillman, and Washita and northern Texas, including the following counties: Archer, Baylor, Clay, Ford, Hardeman, Knox, Wichita, and Wilbarger. When, through Sunday afternoon. Impacts: excessive runoff may result in flooding of rivers, creeks, streams, and other low-lying and flood-prone locations. Creeks and streams may rise out of their banks. Additional details: areas of locally heavy rainfall are expected today through Sunday afternoon. http://www.weather.gov/safety/. Flood you should monitor later forecasts and be alert for possible flood warnings. Those living in areas prone to flooding should be prepared to take action should flooding develop. From the Norman Forecast Office, here is the forecast for Stillwater and surrounding area. Today, a chance of thunderstorms. Showers, cooler with highs in the upper 70s. Southeast winds 5 to 10 miles an hour. Chance of rain 90%. Tonight, a chance of thunderstorms. Showers. Lows in the upper 60s. Southeast winds 5 to 10 miles an hour. Chance of rain 80%. Sunday, a chance of thunderstorms. Showers likely, mainly in the morning. highs in the mid-80s. South winds 5 to 10 miles an hour. Chance of rain 70%. Sunday night, partly cloudy. A slight chance of showers and thunderstorms until midnight. Lows in the lower 70s. South winds 10 to 15 miles an hour with gusts up to 25 miles an hour. Chance of rain 20%. Monday, mostly sunny. Humid with highs in the lower 90s. South winds 15 to 20 miles an hour with gusts up to 30 miles an hour. Heat index values up to 108 in the afternoon. Monday night, mostly clear. Lows in the upper 70s. Heat index values up to 110 early until midnight. Tuesday, sunny. Highs in the mid-90s. Heat index values up to 105 in the afternoon. Tuesday night, clear. Lows in the upper 70s. Heat index values up to 105 early until midnight. Wednesday, sunny. Highs in the mid-90s. Wednesday night, mostly clear. Lows in the upper 70s. Thursday, sunny. A slight chance of showers and thunderstorms in the afternoon. Highs in the mid-90s. Chance of rain 20%. Heat index values up to 105 in the afternoon. Thursday night, mostly clear with a slight chance of showers and thunderstorms. Lows in the upper 70s. Chance of rain 20%. Heat index values up to 105 early until midnight. Friday, sunny. A slight chance of showers and thunderstorms in the afternoon. Highs in the mid-90s. Chance of rain 20%. Heat index values up to 105 in the afternoon. 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At Stillwater, it was mostly cloudy. The temperature was 74 degrees, the dew point 70, and the relative humidity 87%. The wind was southeast at 8 miles an hour. The pressure was 29.89 inches and rising. At Enid, it was mostly cloudy. The temperature was 72. The wind was southwest at 3. At Guthrie, it was mostly cloudy. The temperature was 74. Observations from around the region. At Dallas-Fort Worth, rain was falling, with a temperature of 75. It was mostly cloudy, with a temperature of 73 at Tulsa, and 69 at Springfield. It was cloudy, with a temperature of 73 at Wichita, 64 at Woodward, and 73 at Oklahoma City. Once again at 6 a.m., at Stillwater, it was mostly cloudy. The temperature was 74. Flood watch in effect through Sunday afternoon. What? Flooding caused by excessive rainfall is possible. Where? Portions of Oklahoma, including the following counties: Atoka, Beckham, Blaine, Bryan, Caddo, Canadian, Carter, Cleveland, Cole, Comanche, Cotton, Custer, Dewey, Garfield, Garvin, Grady, Greer, Harmon, Hughes, Jackson, Jefferson, Johnson, Kingfisher, Kiowa, Lincoln, Logan, Love, Major, Marshall, McLean, Murray, Noble, Oklahoma, Payne, Pontotoc, Pottawatomie, Seminole, Stevens, Tillman, and Washita and Northern Texas, including the following counties: Archer, Baylor, Clay, Ford, Hardeman, Knox, Wichita, and Wilbarger. When, through Sunday afternoon. Impacts: excessive runoff may result in flooding of rivers, creeks, streams, and other low-lying and flood-prone locations. Creeks and streams may rise out of their banks. Additional details: areas of locally heavy rainfall are expected today through Sunday afternoon. http://www.weather.gov/safety/. Flood. You should monitor later forecasts and be alert for possible flood warnings. Those living in areas prone to flooding should be prepared to take action should flooding develop. From the Norman Forecast Office, here is the forecast for Stillwater and surrounding area. Today, a chance of thunderstorms. Showers, cooler with highs in the upper 70s. Southeast winds 5 to 10 miles an hour. Chance of rain 90%. Tonight, a chance of thunderstorms. Showers. Lows in the upper 60s. Southeast winds 5 to 10 miles an hour. Chance of rain 80%. Sunday, a chance of thunderstorms. Showers likely, mainly, in the morning. Highs in the mid-80s. South winds 5 to 10 miles an hour. Chance of rain 70%. Sunday night, partly cloudy. A slight chance of showers and thunderstorms until midnight. Lows in the lower 70s. South winds 10 to 15 miles an hour with gusts up to 25 miles an hour. Chance of rain 20%. Monday, mostly sunny. Humid with highs in the lower 90s. South winds 15 to 20 miles an hour with gusts up to 30 miles an hour. Heat index values up to 108 in the afternoon. Monday night, mostly clear. Lows in the upper 70s. Heat index values up to 110 early until midnight. Tuesday, sunny. Highs in the mid-90s. Heat index values up to 105 in the afternoon. Tuesday night, clear. Lows in the upper 70s. Heat index values up to 105 early until midnight. Wednesday, sunny. Highs in the mid-90s. Wednesday night, mostly clear. Lows in the upper 70s. Thursday, sunny. A slight chance of showers and thunderstorms in the afternoon. Highs in the mid-90s. Chance of rain 20%. Heat index values up to 105 in the afternoon. Thursday night, mostly clear with a slight chance of showers and thunderstorms. Lows in the upper 70s. Chance of rain 20%. Heat index values up to 105 early until midnight. Friday, sunny. A slight chance of showers and thunderstorms in the afternoon. Highs in the mid-90s. Chance of rain 20%. Heat index values up to 105 in the afternoon. 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At Stillwater, it was mostly cloudy. The temperature was 74 degrees, the dew point 70, and the relative humidity 87%. The wind was southeast at 8 miles an hour. The pressure was 29.89 inches and rising. At Enid, it was mostly cloudy. The temperature was 72. The wind was southwest at 3. At Guthrie, it was mostly cloudy. The temperature was 74. Observations from around the region. At Dallas-Fort Worth, rain was falling, with a temperature of 75. It was mostly cloudy, with a temperature of 73 at Tulsa, and 69 at Springfield. It was cloudy, with a temperature of 73 at Wichita, 64 at Woodward, and 73 at Oklahoma City. Once again at 6 a.m., at Stillwater, it was mostly cloudy. The temperature was 74. Flood watch in effect through Sunday afternoon. What? Flooding caused by excessive rainfall is possible. Where? Portions of Oklahoma, including the following counties: Atoka, Beckham, Blaine, Bryan, Caddo, Canadian, Carter, Cleveland, Cole, Comanche, Cotton, Custer, Dewey, Garfield, Garvin, Grady, Greer, Harmon, Hughes, Jackson, Jefferson, Johnson, Kingfisher, Kiowa, Lincoln, Logan, Love, Major, Marshall, McLean, Murray, Noble, Oklahoma, Payne, Pontotoc, Pottawatomie, Seminole, Stevens, Tillman, and Ouachita and Northern Texas, including the following counties: Archer, Baylor, Clay, Ford, Hardeman, Knox, Wichita, and Wilbarger. When, through Sunday afternoon. Impacts: excessive runoff may result in flooding of rivers, creeks, streams, and other low-lying and flood-prone locations. Creeks and streams may rise out of their banks. Additional details: areas of locally heavy rainfall are expected today through Sunday afternoon. http://www.weather.gov/safety/ Flood. You should monitor later forecasts and be alert for possible flood warnings. Those living in areas prone to flooding should be prepared to take action should flooding develop. From the Norman Forecast Office, here is the forecast for Stillwater and surrounding area. Today, a chance of thunderstorms. Showers, cooler with highs in the upper 70s. Southeast winds 5 to 10 miles an hour. Chance of rain 90%. Tonight, a chance of thunderstorms. Showers. Lows in the upper 60s. southeast winds 5 to 10 miles an hour.

0: chance of rain 80%. Sunday, a chance of thunderstorms. Showers likely, mainly in the morning. Highs in the mid-80s. South winds 5 to 10 miles an hour. Chance of rain 70%. Sunday night, partly cloudy. A slight chance of showers and thunderstorms until midnight. Lows in the lower 70s. South winds 10 to 15 miles an hour with gusts up to 25 miles an hour. Chance of rain 20%. Monday, mostly sunny. Humid with highs in the lower 90s. South winds 15 to 20 miles an hour with gusts up to 30 miles an hour. Heat index values up to 108 in the afternoon. Monday night, mostly clear. Lows in the upper 70s. Heat index values up to 110 early until midnight. Tuesday, sunny. Highs in the mid-90s. Heat index values up to 105 in the afternoon. Tuesday night, clear. Lows in the upper 70s. Heat index values up to 105 early until midnight. Wednesday, sunny. Highs in the mid-90s. Wednesday night, mostly clear. Lows in the upper 70s. Thursday, sunny. A slight chance of showers and thunderstorms in the afternoon. Highs in the mid-90s. Chance of rain 20%. Heat index values up to 105 in the afternoon. Thursday night, mostly clear with a slight chance of showers and thunderstorms. Lows in the upper 70s. Chance of rain 20%. Heat index values up to 105 early until midnight. Friday, sunny. A slight chance of showers and thunderstorms in the afternoon. Highs in the mid-90s. Chance of rain 20%. Heat index values up to 105 in the afternoon.
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0: You are listening to Stillwater Weather Radio, and here are 6 a.m. weather observations. At Stillwater, it was mostly cloudy. The temperature was 74 degrees, the dew point 70, and the relative humidity 87%. The wind was southeast at 8 miles an hour. The pressure was 29.89 inches and rising. At Enid, it was mostly cloudy. The temperature was 72. The wind was southwest at 3. At Guthrie, it was mostly cloudy. The temperature was 74. Observations from around the region. At Dallas-Fort Worth, rain was falling, with a temperature of 75. It was mostly cloudy, with a temperature of 73 at Tulsa, and 69 at Springfield. It was cloudy, with a temperature of 73 at Wichita, 64 at Woodward, and 73 at Oklahoma City. Once again at 6 a.m., at Stillwater, it was mostly cloudy. The temperature was 74. Flood watch in effect through Sunday afternoon. What? Flooding caused by excessive rainfall is possible. Where? Portions of Oklahoma, including the following counties: Atoka, Beckham, Blaine, Bryan, Caddo, Canadian, Carter, Cleveland, Cole, Comanche, Cotton, Custer, Dewey, Garfield, Garvin, Grady, Greer, Harmon, Hughes, Jackson, Jefferson, Johnston, Kingfisher, Kiowa, Lincoln, Logan, Love, Major, Marshall, McLean, Murray, Noble, Oklahoma, Payne, Pontotoc, Pottawatomie, Seminole, Stevens, Tillman, and Washita and northern Texas, including the following counties: Archer, Baylor, Clay, Ford, Hardeman, Knox, Wichita, and Wilbarger. When, through Sunday afternoon. Impacts: excessive runoff may result in flooding of rivers, creeks, streams, and other low-lying and flood-prone locations. Creeks and streams may rise out of their banks. Additional details: areas of locally heavy rainfall are expected today through Sunday afternoon. http://www.weather.gov/safety/flood. You should monitor later forecasts and be alert for possible flood warnings. Those living in areas prone to flooding should be prepared to take action should flooding develop.

From the Norman Forecast Office, here is the forecast for Stillwater and surrounding area. Today, a chance of thunderstorms. Showers, cooler with highs in the upper 70s. Southeast winds 5 to 10 miles an hour. Chance of rain 90%. Tonight, a chance of thunderstorms. Showers. Lows in the upper 60s. Southeast winds 5 to 10 miles an hour. Chance of rain 80%. Sunday, a chance of thunderstorms. Showers likely, mainly in the morning. Highs in the mid-80s. South winds 5 to 10 miles an hour. Chance of rain 70%. Sunday night, partly cloudy. A slight chance of showers and thunderstorms until midnight. Lows in the lower 70s. South winds 10 to 15 miles an hour with gusts up to 25 miles an hour. Chance of rain 20%. Monday, mostly sunny. Humid with highs in the lower 90s. South winds 15 to 20 miles an hour with gusts up to 30 miles an hour. Heat index values up to 108 in the afternoon. Monday night, mostly clear. Lows in the upper 70s. Heat index values up to 110 early until midnight. Tuesday, sunny. Highs in the mid-90s. Heat index values up to 105 in the afternoon. Tuesday night, clear. Lows in the upper 70s. Heat index values up to 105 early until midnight. Wednesday, sunny. Highs in the mid-90s. Wednesday night, mostly clear. Lows in the upper 70s. Thursday, sunny. A slight chance of showers and thunderstorms in the afternoon. Highs in the mid-90s. Chance of rain 20%. Heat index values up to 105 in the afternoon. Thursday night, mostly clear with a slight chance of showers and thunderstorms. Lows in the upper 70s. Chance of rain 20%. Heat index values up to 105 early until midnight. Friday, sunny. A slight chance of showers and thunderstorms in the afternoon. Highs in the mid-90s. Chance of rain 20%. Heat index values up to 105 in the afternoon. 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It's Stillwater, it was mostly cloudy. The temperature was 74 degrees, the dew point 70, and the relative humidity 87%. The wind was southeast at 8 miles an hour. The pressure was 29.89 inches and rising. At Enid, it was mostly cloudy. The temperature was 72. The wind was southwest at 3. At Guthrie, it was mostly cloudy. The temperature was 74. Observations from around the region. At Dallas-Fort Worth, rain was falling, with a temperature of 75. It was mostly cloudy, with a temperature of 73 at Tulsa, and 69 at Springfield. It was cloudy, with a temperature of 73 at Wichita, 64 at Woodward, and 73 at Oklahoma City. Once again at 6 a.m., at Stillwater, it was mostly cloudy. The temperature was 74. Flood watch in effect through Sunday afternoon. What? Flooding caused by excessive rainfall is possible. Where? Portions of Oklahoma, including the following counties: Atoka, Beckham, Blaine, Bryan, Caddo, Canadian, Carter, Cleveland, Cole, Comanche, Cotton, Custer, Dewey, Garfield, Garvin, Grady, Greer, Harmon, Hughes, Jackson, Jefferson, Johnson, Kingfisher, Kiowa, Lincoln, Logan, Love, Major, Marshall, McLean, Murray, Noble, Oklahoma, Payne, Pontotoc, Pottawatomie, Seminole, Stevens, Tillman, and Washita and Northern Texas, including the following counties: Archer, Baylor, Clay, Ford, Hardeman, Knox, Wichita, and Wilbarger. When, through Sunday afternoon. Impacts: excessive runoff may result in flooding of rivers, creeks, streams, and other low-lying and flood-prone locations. Creeks and streams may rise out of their banks. Additional details: areas of locally heavy rainfall are expected today through Sunday afternoon. http://www.weather.gov/safety/flood. You should monitor later forecasts and be alert for possible flood warnings.

living in areas prone to flooding should be prepared to take action should flooding develop. From the Norman Forecast Office, here is the forecast for Stillwater and surrounding area. Today, a chance of thunderstorms. Showers, cooler with highs in the upper 70s. Southeast winds 5 to 10 miles an hour. Chance of rain 90%. Tonight, a chance of thunderstorms. Showers. Lows in the upper 60s. Southeast winds 5 to 10 miles an hour. Chance of rain 80%. Sunday, a chance of thunderstorms. Showers likely, mainly in the morning. Highs in the mid-80s. South winds 5 to 10 miles an hour. Chance of rain 70%. Sunday night, partly cloudy. A slight chance of showers and thunderstorms until midnight. Lows in the lower 70s. South winds 10 to 15 miles an hour with gusts up to 25 miles an hour. Chance of rain 20%. Monday, mostly sunny. Humid with highs in the lower 90s. South winds 15 to 20 miles an hour with gusts up to 30 miles an hour. Heat index values up to 108 in the afternoon. Monday night, mostly clear. Lows in the upper 70s. Heat index values up to 110 early until midnight. Tuesday, sunny. Highs in the mid-90s. Heat index values up to 105 in the afternoon. Tuesday night, clear. Lows in the upper 70s. Heat index values up to 105 early until midnight. Wednesday, sunny. Highs in the mid-90s. Wednesday night, mostly clear. Lows in the upper 70s. Thursday, sunny. A slight chance of showers and thunderstorms in the afternoon. Highs in the mid-90s. Chance of rain 20%. Heat index values up to 105 in the afternoon. Thursday night, mostly clear with a slight chance of showers and thunderstorms. Lows in the upper 70s. Chance of rain 20%. Heat index values up to 105 early until midnight. Friday, sunny. A slight chance of showers and thunderstorms in the afternoon. Highs in the mid-90s. Chance of rain 20%. Heat index values up to 105 in the afternoon. 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At Stillwater, it was cloudy. The temperature was 74 degrees, the dew point 70, and the relative humidity 87%. The wind was southeast at 5 miles an hour. The pressure was 29.89 inches and steady. At Guthrie, light rain was falling. The temperature was 74. The wind was southeast at 7. Observations from around the region. Skies ranged from partly sunny to cloudy. It was 73 at Wichita, 65 at Woodward, and 69 at Oklahoma City. Dallas-Fort Worth reported 75, Tulsa reported 73, and Springfield reported 70. Once again at 7 a.m., at Stillwater, it was cloudy. The temperature was 74. Flood watch in effect through Sunday afternoon. What? Flooding caused by excessive rainfall is possible. Where? Portions of Oklahoma, including the following counties: Atoka, Beckham, Blaine, Bryan, Caddo, Canadian, Carter, Cleveland, Cole, Comanche, Cotton, Custer, Dewey, Garfield, Garvin, Grady, Greer, Harmon, Hughes, Jackson, Jefferson, Johnson, Kingfisher, Kiowa, Lincoln, Logan, Love, Major, Marshall, McLean, Murray, Noble, Oklahoma, Payne, Pontotoc, Pottawatomie, Seminole, Stevens, Tillman, and Washita and Northern Texas, including the following counties: Archer, Baylor, Clay, Ford, Hardeman, Knox, Wichita, and Wilbarger. When, through Sunday afternoon. Impacts: excessive runoff may result in flooding of rivers, creeks, streams, and other low-lying and flood-prone locations. Creeks and streams may rise out of their banks. Additional details: areas of locally heavy rainfall are expected today through Sunday afternoon. http://www.weather.gov/safety/flood. You should monitor later forecasts and be alert for possible flood warnings. Those living in areas prone to flooding should be prepared to take action should flooding

0: Develop. From the Norman Forecast Office, here is the forecast for Stillwater and surrounding area. Today, a chance of thunderstorms. Showers, cooler with highs in the upper 70s. Southeast winds 5 to 10 miles an hour. Chance of rain 90%. Tonight, a chance of thunderstorms. Showers. Lows in the upper 60s. Southeast winds 5 to 10 miles an hour. Chance of rain 80%. Sunday, a chance of thunderstorms. Showers likely, mainly in the morning. Highs in the mid-80s. South winds 5 to 10 miles an hour. Chance of rain 70%. Sunday night, partly cloudy. A slight chance of showers and thunderstorms until midnight. Lows in the lower 70s. South winds 10 to 15 miles an hour with gusts up to 25 miles an hour. Chance of rain 20%. Monday, mostly sunny. Humid with highs in the lower 90s. South winds 15 to 20 miles an hour with gusts up to 30 miles an hour. Heat index values up to 108 in the afternoon. Monday night, mostly clear. Lows in the upper 70s. Heat index values up to 110 early until midnight. Tuesday, sunny. Highs in the mid-90s. Heat index values up to 105 in the afternoon. Tuesday night, clear. Lows in the upper 70s. Heat index values up to 105 early until midnight. Wednesday, sunny. Highs in the mid-90s. Wednesday night, mostly clear. Lows in the upper 70s. Thursday, sunny. A slight chance of showers and thunderstorms in the afternoon. Highs in the mid-90s. Chance of rain 20%. Heat index values up to 105 in the afternoon. Thursday night, mostly clear with a slight chance of showers and thunderstorms. Lows in the upper 70s. Chance of rain 20%. Heat index values up to 105 early until midnight. Friday, sunny. A slight chance of showers and thunderstorms in the afternoon. Highs in the mid-90s. Chance of rain 20%. Heat index values up to 105 in the afternoon.
1: This is NOAA Weather Radio Station WNG654 near Stillwater, Oklahoma, operating on a frequency of 162.500 megahertz. 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
0: You are listening to Stillwater Weather Radio, and here are 7 a.m. weather observations. At Stillwater, it was cloudy. The temperature was 74 degrees, the dew point 70, and the relative humidity 87%. The wind was southeast at 5 miles an hour. The pressure was 29.89 inches and steady. At Guthrie, light rain was falling. The temperature was 74. The wind was southeast at 7. Observations from around the region. Skies ranged from partly sunny to cloudy. It was 73 at Wichita, 65 at Woodward, and 69 at Oklahoma City. Dallas-Fort Worth reported 75, Tulsa reported 73, and Springfield reported 70. Once again at 7 a.m., at Stillwater, it was cloudy. The temperature was 74. Flood watch in effect through Sunday afternoon. What? Flooding caused by excessive rainfall is possible. Where? Portions of Oklahoma, including the following counties: Atoka, Beckham, Blaine, Bryan, Caddo, Canadian, Carter, Cleveland, Cole, Comanche, Cotton, Custer, Dewey, Garfield, Garvin, Grady, Greer, Harmon, Hughes, Jackson, Jefferson, Johnson, Kingfisher, Kiowa, Lincoln, Logan, Love, Major, Marshall, McLean, Murray, Noble, Oklahoma, Payne, Pontotoc, Pottawatomie, Seminole, Stevens, Tillman, and Ouachita and northern Texas, including the following counties: Archer, Baylor, Clay, Ford, Hardeman, Knox, Wichita, and Wilbarger. When, through Sunday afternoon. Impacts: excessive runoff may result in flooding of rivers, creeks, streams, and other low-lying and flood-prone locations. Creeks and streams may rise out of their banks. Additional details: areas of locally heavy

rainfall are expected today through Sunday afternoon. http://www.weather.gov/safety/flood. You should monitor later forecasts and be alert for possible flood warnings. Those living in areas prone to flooding should be prepared to take action should flooding develop. From the Norman Forecast Office, here is the forecast for Stillwater and surrounding area. Today, a chance of thunderstorms. Showers, cooler with highs in the upper 70s. Southeast winds 5 to 10 miles an hour. Chance of rain 90%. Tonight, a chance of thunderstorms. Showers. Lows in the upper 60s. Southeast winds 5 to 10 miles an hour. Chance of rain 80%. Sunday, a chance of thunderstorms. Showers likely, mainly in the morning. Highs in the mid-80s. South winds 5 to 10 miles an hour. Chance of rain 70%. Sunday night, partly cloudy. A slight chance of showers and thunderstorms until midnight. Lows in the lower 70s. South winds 10 to 15 miles an hour with gusts up to 25 miles an hour. Chance of rain 20%. Monday, mostly sunny. Humid with highs in the lower 90s. South winds 15 to 20 miles an hour with gusts up to 30 miles an hour. Heat index values up to 108 in the afternoon. Monday night, mostly clear. Lows in the upper 70s. Heat index values up to 110 early until midnight. Tuesday, sunny. Highs in the mid-90s. Heat index values up to 105 in the afternoon. Tuesday night, clear. Lows in the upper 70s. Heat index values up to 105 early until midnight. Wednesday, sunny. Highs in the mid-90s. Wednesday night, mostly clear. Lows in the upper 70s. Thursday, sunny. A slight chance of showers and thunderstorms in the afternoon. Highs in the mid-90s. Chance of rain 20%. Heat index values up to 105 in the afternoon. Thursday night, mostly clear with a slight chance of showers and thunderstorms. Lows in the upper 70s. Chance of rain 20%. Heat index values up to 105 early until midnight. Friday, sunny. A slight chance of showers and thunderstorms in the afternoon. Highs in the mid-90s. Chance of rain 20%. Heat index values up to 105 in the afternoon. 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It's Stillwater, it was cloudy. The temperature was 74 degrees, the dew point 70, and the relative humidity 87%. The wind was southeast at 5 miles an hour. The pressure was 29.89 inches and steady. At Enid, a thunderstorm was reported. The temperature was 71. At Guthrie, light rain was falling. The temperature was 74. The wind was southeast at 7. Observations from around the region. Skies ranged from partly sunny to cloudy. It was 73 at Wichita, 65 at Woodward, and 69 at Oklahoma City. Dallas-Fort Worth reported 75, Tulsa reported 73, and Springfield reported 70. Once again at 7 a.m., it's Stillwater, it was cloudy. The temperature was 74. Flood watch in effect through Sunday afternoon. What? Flooding caused by excessive rainfall is possible. Where? Portions of Oklahoma, including the following counties: Atoka, Beckham, Blaine, Bryan, Caddo, Canadian, Carter, Cleveland, Cole, Comanche, Cotton, Custer, Dewey, Garfield, Garvin, Grady, Greer, Harmon, Hughes, Jackson, Jefferson, Johnson, Kingfisher, Kiowa, Lincoln, Logan, Love, Major, Marshall, McLean, Murray, Noble, Oklahoma, Payne, Pontotoc, Pottawatomie, Seminole, Stevens, Tillman, and Ouachita and northern Texas, including the following counties: Archer, Baylor, Clay, Ford, Hardeman, Knox, Wichita, and Wilbarger. When, through Sunday afternoon. Impacts: excessive runoff may result in flooding of rivers, creeks, streams, and other low-lying and flood-prone locations. Creeks and streams may rise out of their banks. Additional details:

Areas of locally heavy rainfall are expected today through Sunday afternoon. http://www.weather.gov/safety/flood. You should monitor later forecasts and be alert for possible flood warnings. Those living in areas prone to flooding should be prepared to take action should flooding develop. From the Norman Forecast Office, here is the forecast for Stillwater and surrounding area. Today, a chance of thunderstorms. Showers, cooler with highs in the upper 70s. Southeast winds 5 to 10 miles an hour. Chance of rain 90%. Tonight, a chance of thunderstorms. Showers. Lows in the upper 60s. Southeast winds 5 to 10 miles an hour. Chance of rain 80%. Sunday, a chance of thunderstorms. Showers likely, mainly in the morning. Highs in the mid-80s. South winds 5 to 10 miles an hour. Chance of rain 70%. Sunday night, partly cloudy. A slight chance of showers and thunderstorms until midnight. Lows in the lower 70s. South winds 10 to 15 miles an hour with gusts up to 25 miles an hour. Chance of rain 20%. Monday, mostly sunny. Humid with highs in the lower 90s. South winds 15 to 20 miles an hour with gusts up to 30 miles an hour. Heat index values up to 108 in the afternoon. Monday night, mostly clear. Lows in the upper 70s. Heat index values up to 110 early until midnight. Tuesday, sunny. Highs in the mid-90s. Heat index values up to 105 in the afternoon. Tuesday night, clear. Lows in the upper 70s. Heat index values up to 105 early until midnight. Wednesday, sunny. Highs in the mid-90s. Wednesday night, mostly clear. Lows in the upper 70s. Thursday, sunny. A slight chance of showers and thunderstorms in the afternoon. Highs in the mid-90s. Chance of rain 20%. Heat index values up to 105 in the afternoon. Thursday night, mostly clear with a slight chance of showers and thunderstorms. Lows in the upper 70s. Chance of rain 20%. Heat index values up to 105 early until midnight. Friday, sunny. A slight chance of showers and thunderstorms in the afternoon. Highs in the mid-90s. Chance of rain 20%. Heat index values up to 105 in the afternoon. 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It's Stillwater, it was cloudy. The temperature was 74 degrees, the dew point 70, and the relative humidity 87%. The wind was southeast at 5 miles an hour. The pressure was 29.89 inches and steady. At Enid, a thunderstorm was reported. The temperature was 71. At Guthrie, light rain was falling. The temperature was 74. The wind was southeast at 7. Observations from around the region. Skies ranged from partly sunny to cloudy. It was 73 at Wichita, 65 at Woodward, and 69 at Oklahoma City. Dallas-Fort Worth reported 75, Tulsa reported 73, and Springfield reported 70. Once again at 7 a.m., at Stillwater, it was cloudy. The temperature was 74. Flood watch in effect through Sunday afternoon. What? Flooding caused by excessive rainfall is possible. Where? Portions of Oklahoma, including the following counties: Atoka, Beckham, Blaine, Bryan, Caddo, Canadian, Carter, Cleveland, Cole, Comanche, Cotton, Custer, Dewey, Garfield, Garvin, Grady, Greer, Harmon, Hughes, Jackson, Jefferson, Johnson, Kingfisher, Kiowa, Lincoln, Logan, Love, Major, Marshall, McLean, Murray, Noble, Oklahoma, Payne, Pontotoc, Pottawatomie, Seminole, Stevens, Tillman, and Washita and Northern Texas, including the following counties: Archer, Baylor, Clay, Ford, Hardeman, Knox, Wichita, and Wilbarger. When, through Sunday afternoon. Impacts: excessive runoff may result in flooding of rivers, creeks, streams, and other low-lying and flood-prone locations. Creeks and streams may rise out of their banks.

0: Additional details. Areas of locally heavy rainfall are expected today through Sunday afternoon. http://www.weather.gov/safety/flood. You should monitor later forecasts and be alert for possible flood warnings. Those living in areas prone to flooding should be prepared to take action should flooding develop.
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0: From the Norman Forecast Office, here is the forecast for Stillwater and surrounding area. Today, a chance of thunderstorms. Showers, cooler with highs in the upper 70s. Southeast winds 5 to 10 miles an hour. Chance of rain 90%. Tonight, a chance of thunderstorms. Showers. Lows in the upper 60s. Southeast winds 5 to 10 miles an hour. Chance of rain 80%. Sunday, a chance of thunderstorms. Showers likely, mainly in the morning. Highs in the mid-80s. South winds 5 to 10 miles an hour. Chance of rain 70%. Sunday night, partly cloudy. A slight chance of showers and thunderstorms until midnight. Lows in the lower 70s. South winds 10 to 15 miles an hour with gusts up to 25 miles an hour. Chance of rain 20%. Monday, mostly sunny. Humid with highs in the lower 90s. South winds 15 to 20 miles an hour with gusts up to 30 miles an hour. Heat index values up to 108 in the afternoon. Monday night, mostly clear. Lows in the upper 70s. Heat index values up to 110 early until midnight. Tuesday, sunny. Highs in the mid-90s. Heat index values up to 105 in the afternoon. Tuesday night, clear. Lows in the upper 70s. Heat index values up to 105 early until midnight. Wednesday, sunny. Highs in the mid-90s. Wednesday night, mostly clear. Lows in the upper 70s. Thursday, sunny. A slight chance of showers and thunderstorms in the afternoon. Highs in the mid-90s. Chance of rain 20%. Heat index values up to 105 in the afternoon. Thursday night, mostly clear with a slight chance of showers and thunderstorms. Lows in the upper 70s. Chance of rain 20%. Heat index values up to 105 early until midnight. Friday, sunny. A slight chance of showers and thunderstorms in the afternoon. Highs in the mid-90s. Chance of rain 20%. Heat index values up to 105 in the afternoon. 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At Stillwater, it was cloudy. The temperature was 74 degrees, the dew point 70, and the relative humidity 87%. The wind was southeast at 5 miles an hour. The pressure was 29.89 inches and steady. At Enid, a thunderstorm was reported. The temperature was 71. At Guthrie, light rain was falling. The temperature was 74. The wind was southeast at 7. Observations from around the region. Skies ranged from partly sunny to cloudy. It was 73 at Wichita, 65 at Woodward, and 69 at Oklahoma City. Dallas-Fort Worth reported 75, Tulsa reported 73, and Springfield reported 70. Once again at 7 a.m., at Stillwater, it was cloudy. The temperature was 74. Flood watch in effect through Sunday afternoon. What? Flooding caused by excessive rainfall is possible. Where? Portions of Oklahoma, including the following counties: Atoka, Beckham, Blaine, Bryan, Caddo, Canadian, Carter, Cleveland, Cole, Comanche, Cotton, Custer, Dewey, Garfield, Garvin, Grady, Greer, Harmon, Hughes, Jackson, Jefferson, Johnson, Kingfisher, Kiowa, Lincoln, Logan, Love, Major, Marshall, McLean, Murray, Noble, Oklahoma, Payne, Pontotoc, Pottawatomie, Seminole,

Stevens, Tillman, and Ouachita in northern Texas, including the following counties: Archer, Baylor, Clay, Ford, Hardeman, Knox, Wichita, and Wilbarger. When, through Sunday afternoon. Impacts: excessive runoff may result in flooding of rivers, creeks, streams, and other low-lying and flood-prone locations. Creeks and streams may rise out of their banks. Additional details: areas of locally heavy rainfall are expected today through Sunday afternoon. http://www.weather.gov/safety/flood. You should monitor later forecasts and be alert for possible flood warnings. Those living in areas prone to flooding should be prepared to take action should flooding develop. From the Norman Forecast Office, here is the forecast for Stillwater and surrounding area. Today, a chance of thunderstorms. Showers, cooler with highs in the upper 70s. Southeast winds 5 to 10 miles an hour. Chance of rain 90%. Tonight, a chance of thunderstorms. Showers. Lows in the upper 60s. Southeast winds 5 to 10 miles an hour. Chance of rain 80%. Sunday, a chance of thunderstorms. Showers likely, mainly in the morning. Highs in the mid-80s. South winds 5 to 10 miles an hour. Chance of rain 70%. Sunday night, partly cloudy. A slight chance of showers and thunderstorms until midnight. Lows in the lower 70s. South winds 10 to 15 miles an hour with gusts up to 25 miles an hour. Chance of rain 20%. Monday, mostly sunny. Humid with highs in the lower 90s. South winds 15 to 20 miles an hour with gusts up to 30 miles an hour. Heat index values up to 108 in the afternoon. Monday night, mostly clear. Lows in the upper 70s. Heat index values up to 110 early until midnight. Tuesday, sunny. Highs in the mid-90s. Heat index values up to 105 in the afternoon. Tuesday night, clear. Lows in the upper 70s. Heat index values up to 105 early until midnight. Wednesday, sunny. Highs in the mid-90s. Wednesday night, mostly clear. Lows in the upper 70s. Thursday, sunny. A slight chance of showers and thunderstorms in the afternoon. Highs in the mid-90s. Chance of rain 20%. Heat index values up to 105 in the afternoon. Thursday night, mostly clear with a slight chance of showers and thunderstorms. Lows in the upper 70s. Chance of rain 20%. Heat index values up to 105 early until midnight. Friday, sunny. A slight chance of showers and thunderstorms in the afternoon. Highs in the mid-90s. Chance of rain 20%. Heat index values up to 105 in the afternoon. 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At Stillwater, it was cloudy. The temperature was 74 degrees, the dew point 70, and the relative humidity 87%. The wind was southeast at 5 miles an hour. The pressure was 29.89 inches and steady. At Enid, a thunderstorm was reported. The temperature was 71. At Guthrie, light rain was falling. The temperature was 74. The wind was southeast at 7. Observations from around the region. Skies ranged from partly sunny to cloudy. It was 73 at Wichita, 65 at Woodward, and 69 at Oklahoma City. Dallas-Fort Worth reported 75, Tulsa reported 73, and Springfield reported 70. Once again at 7 a.m., at Stillwater, it was cloudy. The temperature was 74. Flood watch in effect through Sunday afternoon. What? Flooding caused by excessive rainfall is possible. Where? Portions of Oklahoma, including the following counties: Atoka, Beckham, Blaine, Bryan, Caddo, Canadian, Carter, Cleveland, Cole, Comanche, Cotton, Custer, Dewey, Garfield, Garvin, Grady, Greer, Harmon, Hughes, Jackson, Jefferson, Johnson, Kingfisher, Kiowa, Lincoln, Logan, Love, Major, Marshall, McLean, Murray, Noble, Oklahoma, Payne, Pontotoc,

office. Here is the forecast for Stillwater and surrounding area. Today, a chance of thunderstorms. Showers, cooler with highs in the upper 70s. Southeast winds 5 to 10 miles an hour. Chance of rain 90%. Tonight, a chance of thunderstorms. Showers. Lows in the upper 60s. Southeast wind, a chance of thunderstorms. Showers. Lows in the upper 60s. Southeast winds 5 to 10 miles an hour. Chance of rain 80%. Sunday, a chance of thunderstorms. Showers likely, mainly in the morning. Highs in the mid-80s. South winds 5 to 10 miles an hour. Chance of rain 70%. Sunday night, partly cloudy. A slight chance of showers and thunderstorms until midnight. Lows in the lower 70s. South winds 10 to 15 miles an hour with gusts up to 25 miles an hour. Chance of rain 20%. Monday, mostly sunny. Humid with highs in the lower 90s. South winds 15 to 20 miles an hour with gusts up to 30 miles an hour. Heat index values up to 108 in the afternoon. Monday night, mostly clear. Lows in the upper 70s. Heat index values up to 110 early until midnight. Tuesday, sunny. Highs in the mid-90s. Heat index values up to 105 in the afternoon. Tuesday night, clear. Lows in the upper 70s. Heat index values up to 105 early until midnight. Wednesday, sunny. Highs in the mid-90s. Wednesday night, mostly clear. Lows in the upper 70s. Thursday, sunny. A slight chance of showers and thunderstorms in the afternoon. Highs in the mid-90s. Chance of rain 20%. Heat index values up to 105 in the afternoon. Thursday night, mostly clear with a slight chance of showers and thunderstorms. Lows in the upper 70s. Chance of rain 20%. Heat index values up to 105 early until midnight. Friday, sunny. A slight chance of showers and thunderstorms in the afternoon. Highs in the mid-90s. Chance of rain 20%. Heat index values up to 105 in the afternoon. 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It's Stillwater, it was cloudy. The temperature was 74 degrees, the dew point 70, and the relative humidity 87%. The wind was southeast at 5 miles an hour. The pressure was 29.89 inches and steady. At Enid, a thunderstorm was reported. The temperature was 71. At Guthrie, light rain was falling. The temperature was 74. The wind was southeast at 7. Observations from around the region. Skies ranged from partly sunny to cloudy. It was 73 at Wichita, 65 at Woodward, and 69 at Oklahoma City. Dallas-Fort Worth reported 75, Tulsa reported 73, and Springfield reported 70. Once again at 7 a.m., it's Stillwater, it was cloudy. The temperature was 74. Flood watch in effect through Sunday afternoon. What? Flooding caused by excessive rainfall is possible. Where? Portions of Oklahoma, including the following counties, Atoka, Beckham, Blaine, Bryan, Caddo, Canadian, Carter, Cleveland, Cole, Comanche, Cotton, Custer, Dewey, Garfield, Garvin, Grady, Greer, Harmon, Hughes, Jackson, Jefferson, Johnson, Kingfisher, Kiowa, Lincoln, Logan, Love, Major, Marshall, McLean, Murray, Noble, Oklahoma, Payne, Pontotoc, Pottawatomie, Seminole, Stevens, Tillman, and Ouachita and northern Texas, including the following counties, Archer, Baylor, Clay, Ford, Hardeman, Knox, Wichita, and Wilbarger. When, through Sunday afternoon. Impacts, excessive runoff may result in flooding of rivers, creeks, streams, and other low-lying and flood-prone locations. 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

0: 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Creeks and streams may rise out of their banks. 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Those living in areas prone to flooding should be prepared to take action should flooding develop.
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0: From the Norman Forecast Office, here is the forecast for Stillwater and surrounding area. Today, a chance of thunderstorms. Showers, cooler with highs in the upper 70s. Southeast winds 5 to 10 miles an hour. Chance of rain 90%. Tonight, a chance of thunderstorms. Showers. Lows in the upper 60s. Southeast winds 5 to 10 miles an hour. Chance of rain 80%. Sunday, a chance of thunderstorms. Showers likely, mainly in the morning. Highs in the mid-80s. South winds 5 to 10 miles an hour. Chance of rain 70%. Sunday night, partly cloudy. A slight chance of showers and thunderstorms until midnight. Lows in the lower 70s. South winds 10 to 15 miles an hour with gusts up to 25 miles an hour. Chance of rain 20%. Monday, mostly sunny. Humid with highs in the lower 90s. South winds 15 to 20 miles an hour with gusts up to 30 miles an hour. Heat index values up to 108 in the afternoon. Monday night, mostly clear. Lows in the upper 70s. Heat index values up to 110 early until midnight. Tuesday, sunny. Highs in the mid-90s. Heat index values up to 105 in the afternoon. Tuesday night, clear. Lows in the upper 70s. Heat index values up to 105 early until midnight. Wednesday, sunny. Highs in the mid-90s. Wednesday night, mostly clear. Lows in the upper 70s. Thursday, sunny. A slight chance of showers and thunderstorms in the afternoon. Highs in the mid-90s. Chance of rain 20%. Heat index values up to 105 in the afternoon. Thursday night, mostly clear with a slight chance of showers and thunderstorms. Lows in the upper 70s. Chance of rain 20%. Heat index values up to 105 early until midnight. Friday, sunny. A slight chance of showers and thunderstorms in the afternoon. Highs in the mid-90s. Chance of rain 20%. Heat index values up to 105 in the afternoon. 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It's Stillwater. It was cloudy. The temperature was 74 degrees, the dew point 70, and the relative humidity 87%. The wind was southeast at 5 miles an hour. The pressure was 29.89 inches and steady. At Enid, a thunderstorm was reported. The temperature was 71. At Guthrie, light rain was falling. The temperature was 74. The wind was southeast at 7. Observations from around the region. Skies ranged from partly sunny to cloudy. It was 73 at Wichita, 65 at Woodward, and 69 at Oklahoma City. Dallas-Fort Worth reported 75, Tulsa reported 73, and Springfield reported 70. Once again at 7 a.m., at Stillwater, it was cloudy. The temperature was 74. Flood watch in effect through Sunday afternoon. What? Flooding caused by excessive rainfall is possible. Where? Portions of Oklahoma, including the following counties: Atoka, Beckham, Blaine, Bryan, Caddo, Canadian, Carter, Cleveland, Cole, Comanche, Cotton, Custer, Dewey, Garfield, Garvin, Grady, Greer, Harmon, Hughes, Jackson, Jefferson, John.

Jackson, Kingfisher, Kiowa, Lincoln, Logan, Love, Major, Marshall, McLean, Murray, Noble, Oklahoma, Payne, Pontotoc, Pottawatomie, Seminole, Stevens, Tillman, and Ouachita and Northern Texas, including the following counties: Archer, Baylor, Clay, Ford, Hardeman, Knox, Wichita, and Wilbarger. When, through Sunday afternoon, impacts, excessive runoff may result in flooding of rivers, creeks, streams, and other low-lying and flood-prone locations. Creeks and streams may rise out of their banks. Additional details, areas of locally heavy rainfall are expected today through Sunday afternoon. http://www.weather.gov/safety/flood. You should monitor later forecasts and be alert for possible flood warnings. Those living in areas prone to flooding should be prepared to take action should flooding develop. From the Norman Forecast Office, here is the forecast for Stillwater and surrounding area. Today, a chance of thunderstorms. Showers, cooler with highs in the upper 70s. Southeast winds 5 to 10 miles an hour. Chance of rain 90%. Tonight, a chance of thunderstorms. Showers. Lows in the upper 60s. Southeast winds 5 to 10 miles an hour. Chance of rain 80%. Sunday, a chance of thunderstorms. Showers likely, mainly in the morning. Highs in the mid-80s. South winds 5 to 10 miles an hour. Chance of rain 70%. Sunday night, partly cloudy. A slight chance of showers and thunderstorms until midnight. Lows in the lower 70s. South winds 10 to 15 miles an hour with gusts up to 25 miles an hour. Chance of rain 20%. Monday, mostly sunny. Humid with highs in the lower 90s. South winds 15 to 20 miles an hour with gusts up to 30 miles an hour. Heat index values up to 108 in the afternoon. Monday night, mostly clear. Lows in the upper 70s. Heat index values up to 110 early until midnight. Tuesday, sunny. Highs in the mid-90s. Heat index values up to 105 in the afternoon. Tuesday night, clear. Lows in the upper 70s. Heat index values up to 105 early until midnight. Wednesday, sunny. Highs in the mid-90s. Wednesday night, mostly clear. Lows in the upper 70s. Thursday, sunny. A slight chance of showers and thunderstorms in the afternoon. Highs in the mid-90s. Chance of rain 20%. Heat index values up to 105 in the afternoon. Thursday night, mostly clear with a slight chance of showers and thunderstorms. Lows in the upper 70s. Chance of rain 20%. Heat index values up to 105 early until midnight. Friday, sunny. A slight chance of showers and thunderstorms in the afternoon. Highs in the mid-90s. Chance of rain 20%. Heat index values up to 105 in the afternoon. 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At Stillwater, it was cloudy. The temperature was 74 degrees, the dew point 70, and the relative humidity 87%. The wind was southeast at 5 miles an hour. The pressure was 29.89 inches and steady. At Enid, a thunderstorm was reported. The temperature was 71. At Guthrie, light rain was falling. The temperature was 74. The wind was southeast at 7. Observations from around the region. Skies ranged from partly sunny to cloudy. It was 73 at Wichita, 65 at Woodward, and 69 at Oklahoma City. Dallas-Fort Worth reported 75, Tulsa reported 73, and Springfield reported 70. Once again at 7 a.m., at Stillwater, it was cloudy. The temperature was 74. Flood watch in effect through Sunday afternoon. What, flooding caused by excessive rainfall is possible? Where, portions of Oklahoma, including the following counties: Atoka, Beckham, Blaine, Bryan, Caddo, Canadian, Carter, Cleveland, Cole, Comanche, Cotton, Custer, Dewey, Garfield, Garvin, Grady, Greer, Harmon, Hughes,

0: Jefferson, Johnston, Kingfisher, Kiowa, Lincoln, Logan, Love, Major, Marshall, McLean, Murray, Noble, Oklahoma, Payne, Pontotoc, Pottawatomie, Seminole, Stevens, Tillman, and Ouachita and Northern Texas, including the following counties: Archer, Baylor, Clay, Ford, Hardeman, Knox, Wichita, and Wilbarger. When, through Sunday afternoon, impacts, excessive runoff may result in flooding of rivers, creeks, streams, and other low-lying and flood-prone locations. Creeks and streams may rise out of their banks. Additional details, areas of locally heavy rainfall are expected today through Sunday afternoon. http://www.weather.gov/safety/flood. You should monitor later forecasts and be alert for possible flood warnings. Those living in areas prone to flooding should be prepared to take action should flooding develop. From the Norman Forecast Office, here is the forecast for Stillwater and surrounding area. Today, a chance of thunderstorms. Showers, cooler with highs in the upper 70s. Southeast winds 5 to 10 miles an hour. Chance of rain 90%. Tonight, a chance of thunderstorms. Showers. Lows in the upper 60s. Southeast winds 5 to 10 miles an hour. Chance of rain 80%. Sunday, a chance of thunderstorms. Showers likely, mainly in the morning. Highs in the mid-80s. South winds 5 to 10 miles an hour. Chance of rain 70%. Sunday night, partly cloudy. A slight chance of showers and thunderstorms until midnight. Lows in the lower 70s. South winds 10 to 15 miles an hour with gusts up to 25 miles an hour. Chance of rain 20%. Monday, mostly sunny. Humid with highs in the lower 90s. South winds 15 to 20 miles an hour with gusts up to 30 miles an hour. Heat index values up to 108 in the afternoon. Monday night, mostly clear. Lows in the upper 70s. Heat index values up to 110 early until midnight. Tuesday, sunny. Highs in the mid-90s. Heat index values up to 105 in the afternoon. Tuesday night, clear. Lows in the upper 70s. Heat index values up to 105 early until midnight. Wednesday, sunny. Highs in the mid-90s. Wednesday night, mostly clear. Lows in the upper 70s. Thursday, sunny. A slight chance of showers and thunderstorms in the afternoon. Highs in the mid-90s. Chance of rain 20%. Heat index values up to 105 in the afternoon. Thursday night, mostly clear with a slight chance of showers and thunderstorms. Lows in the upper 70s. Chance of rain 20%. Heat index values up to 105 early until midnight. Friday, sunny. A slight chance of showers and thunderstorms in the afternoon. Highs in the mid-90s. Chance of rain 20%. Heat index values up to 105 in the afternoon. 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At Stillwater, it was cloudy. The temperature was 74 degrees, the dew point 71, and the relative humidity 91%. The wind was south at 8 miles an hour. The pressure was 29.89 inches and steady. At Guthrie, it was cloudy. The temperature was 74. The wind was east at 6. Observations from around the region. At Tulsa, a thunderstorm was reported with a temperature of 72. At Springfield, it was partly sunny with a temperature of 71. It was cloudy with a temperature of 74 at Wichita, 66 at Woodward, 71 at Oklahoma City, and 75 at Dallas-Fort Worth. Once again at 8 a.m., at Stillwater, it was cloudy. The temperature was 74.
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0: Flood watch in effect through Sunday afternoon.

What flooding caused by excessive rainfall is possible? Where portions of Oklahoma, including the following counties, Atoka, Beckham, Blaine, Bryan, Caddo, Canadian, Carter, Cleveland, Cole, Comanche, Cotton, Custer, Dewey, Garfield, Garvin, Grady, Greer, Harmon, Hughes, Jackson, Jefferson, Johnson, Kingfisher, Kiowa, Lincoln, Logan, Love, Major, Marshall, McLean, Murray, Noble, Oklahoma, Payne, Pontotoc, Pottawatomie, Seminole, Stevens, Tillman, and Ouachita and Northern Texas, including the following counties, Archer, Baylor, Clay, Ford, Hardeman, Knox, Wichita, and Wilbarger. When, through Sunday afternoon. Impacts. Excessive runoff may result in flooding of rivers, creeks, streams, and other low-lying and flood-prone locations. Creeks and streams may rise out of their banks. Additional details. Areas of locally heavy rainfall are expected today through Sunday afternoon. http://www.weather.gov/safety/ Flood. You should monitor later forecasts and be alert for possible flood warnings. Those living in areas prone to flooding should be prepared to take action should flooding develop. From the Norman Forecast Office, here is the forecast for Stillwater and surrounding area. Today, a chance of thunderstorms. Showers, cooler with highs in the upper 70s. Southeast winds 5 to 10 miles an hour. Chance of rain 90%. Tonight, a chance of thunderstorms. Showers. Lows in the upper 60s. Southeast winds 5 to 10 miles an hour. Chance of rain 80%. Sunday, a chance of thunderstorms. Showers likely, mainly in the morning. Highs in the mid-80s. South winds 5 to 10 miles an hour. Chance of rain 70%. Sunday night, partly cloudy. A slight chance of showers and thunderstorms until midnight. Lows in the lower 70s. South winds 10 to 15 miles an hour with gusts up to 25 miles an hour. Chance of rain 20%. Monday, mostly sunny. Humid with highs in the lower 90s. South winds 15 to 20 miles an hour with gusts up to 30 miles an hour. Heat index values up to 108 in the afternoon. Monday night, mostly clear. Lows in the upper 70s. Heat index values up to 110 early until midnight. Tuesday, sunny. Highs in the mid-90s. Heat index values up to 105 in the afternoon. Tuesday night, clear. Lows in the upper 70s. Heat index values up to 105 early until midnight. Wednesday, sunny. Highs in the mid-90s. Wednesday night, mostly clear. Lows in the upper 70s. Thursday, sunny. A slight chance of showers and thunderstorms in the afternoon. Highs in the mid-90s. Chance of rain 20%. Heat index values up to 105 in the afternoon. Thursday night, mostly clear with a slight chance of showers and thunderstorms. Lows in the upper 70s. Chance of rain 20%. Heat index values up to 105 early until midnight. Friday, sunny. A slight chance of showers and thunderstorms in the afternoon. Highs in the mid-90s. Chance of rain 20%. Heat index values up to 105 in the afternoon. 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It's Stillwater, it was cloudy. The temperature was 74 degrees, the dew point 71, and the relative humidity 91%. The wind was south at 8 miles an hour. The pressure was 29.89 inches and steady. At Guthrie, it was cloudy. The temperature was 74. The wind was east at 6. Observations from around the region. At Tulsa, a thunderstorm was reported, with a temperature of 72. At Springfield, it was partly sunny, with a temperature of 71. It was cloudy, with a temperature of 74 at Wichita, 66 at Woodward, 71 at Oklahoma City, and 75 at Dallas-Fort Worth. Once again at 8 a.m., at Stillwater, it was cloudy. The temperature was 74. 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

Stillwater, it was cloudy. The temperature was 74 degrees, the dew point 71, and the relative humidity 91%. The wind was east at 8 miles an hour. The pressure was 29.89 inches and steady. At Enid, it was mostly sunny. The temperature was 70. The wind was northeast at 9. At Guthrie, it was cloudy. The temperature was 75. The wind was variable at 3. Observations from around the region. At Tulsa, a thunderstorm was reported with a temperature of 72. It was partly sunny, with a temperature of 75 at Dallas-Fort Worth and 71 at Springfield. It was cloudy, with a temperature of 74 at Wichita, 66 at Woodward, and 71 at Oklahoma City. Once again at 8 a.m., at Stillwater, it was cloudy. The temperature was 74. Flood watch in effect through Sunday afternoon. What flooding caused by excessive rainfall is possible? Where portions of Oklahoma, including the following counties: Atoka, Beckham, Blaine, Bryan, Caddo, Canadian, Carter, Cleveland, Cole, Comanche, Cotton, Custer, Dewey, Garfield, Garvin, Grady, Greer, Harmon, Hughes, Jackson, Jefferson, Johnston, Kingfisher, Kiowa, Lincoln, Logan, Love, Major, Marshall, McLean, Murray, Noble, Oklahoma, Payne, Pontotoc, Pottawatomie, Seminole, Stevens, Tillman, and Ouachita and northern Texas, including the following counties: Archer, Baylor, Clay, Ford, Hardeman, Knox, Wichita, and Wilbarger. When, through Sunday afternoon. Impacts: excessive runoff may result in flooding of rivers, creeks, streams, and other low-lying and flood-prone locations. Creeks and streams may rise out of their banks. Additional details: areas of locally heavy rainfall are expected today through Sunday afternoon. http://www.weather.gov/safety/flood. You should monitor later forecasts and be alert for possible flood warnings. Those living in areas prone to flooding should be prepared to take action should flooding develop. From the Norman Forecast Office, here is the forecast for Stillwater and surrounding area. Today, a chance of thunderstorms. Showers, cooler with highs in the upper 70s. Southeast winds 5 to 10 miles an hour. Chance of rain 90%. Tonight, a chance of thunderstorms. Showers. Lows in the upper 60s. Southeast winds 5 to 10 miles an hour. Chance of rain 80%. Sunday, a chance of thunderstorms. Showers likely, mainly in the morning. Highs in the mid-80s. South winds 5 to 10 miles an hour. Chance of rain 70%. Sunday night, partly cloudy. A slight chance of showers and thunderstorms until midnight. Lows in the lower 70s. South winds 10 to 15 miles an hour with gusts up to 25 miles an hour. Chance of rain 20%. Monday, mostly sunny. Humid with highs in the lower 90s. South winds 15 to 20 miles an hour with gusts up to 30 miles an hour. Heat index values up to 108 in the afternoon. Monday night, mostly clear. Lows in the upper 70s. Heat index values up to 110 early until midnight. Tuesday, sunny. Highs in the mid-90s. Heat index values up to 105 in the afternoon. Tuesday night, clear. Lows in the upper 70s. Heat index values up to 105 early until midnight. Wednesday, sunny. Highs in the mid-90s. Wednesday night, mostly clear. Lows in the upper 70s. Thursday, sunny. A slight chance of showers and thunderstorms in the afternoon. Highs in the mid-90s. Chance of rain 20%. Heat index values up to 105 in the afternoon. Thursday night, mostly clear with a slight chance of showers and thunderstorms. Lows in the upper 70s. Chance of rain 20%. Heat index values up to 105 early until midnight. Friday, sunny. A slight chance of showers and thunderstorms in the afternoon. Highs in the mid-90s. Chance of rain 20%. Heat index values up to 105 in the afternoon. You're

listening to Stillwater Weather Radio, and here are 8 a.m. weather observations. It's Stillwater. It was cloudy. The temperature was 74 degrees, the dew point 71, and the relative humidity 91%. The wind was east at 8 miles an hour. The pressure was 29.89 inches and steady. At Enid, it was mostly sunny. The temperature was 70. The wind was northeast at 9. At Guthrie, it was cloudy. The temperature was 75. The wind was variable at 3. Observations from around the region. At Tulsa, a thunderstorm was reported with a temperature of 72. It was partly sunny with a temperature of 75 at Dallas-Fort Worth and 71 at Springfield. It was cloudy with a temperature of 74 at Wichita, 66 at Woodward, and 71 at Oklahoma City. Once again at 8 a.m., at Stillwater, it was cloudy. The temperature was 74. Flood watch in effect through Sunday afternoon. What? Flooding caused by excessive rainfall is possible. Where? Portions of Oklahoma, including the following counties: Atoka, Beckham, Blaine, Bryan, Caddo, Canadian, Carter, Cleveland, Cole, Comanche, Cotton, Custer, Dewey, Garfield, Garvin, Grady, Greer, Harmon, Hughes, Jackson, Jefferson, Johnston, Kingfisher, Kiowa, Lincoln, Logan, Love, Major, Marshall, McLean, Murray, Noble, Oklahoma, Payne, Pontotoc, Pottawatomie, Seminole, Stevens, Tillman, and Washita and Northern Texas, including the following counties: Archer, Baylor, Clay, Ford, Hardeman, Knox, Wichita, and Wilbarger. When, through Sunday afternoon. Impacts: excessive runoff may result in flooding of rivers, creeks, streams, and other low-lying and flood-prone locations. Creeks and streams may rise out of their banks. Additional details: areas of locally heavy rainfall are expected today through Sunday afternoon. http://www.weather.gov/safety/flood. You should monitor later forecasts and be alert for possible flood warnings. Those living in areas prone to flooding should be prepared to take action should flooding develop. From the Norman Forecast Office, here is the forecast for Stillwater and surrounding area. Today, a chance of thunderstorms. Showers, cooler with highs in the upper 70s. Southeast winds 5 to 10 miles an hour. Chance of rain 90%. Tonight, a chance of thunderstorms. Showers. Lows in the upper 60s. Southeast winds 5 to 10 miles an hour. Chance of rain 80%. Sunday, a chance of thunderstorms. Showers likely, mainly in the morning. Highs in the mid-80s. South winds 5 to 10 miles an hour. Chance of rain 70%. Sunday night, partly cloudy. A slight chance of showers and thunderstorms until midnight. Lows in the lower 70s. South winds 10 to 15 miles an hour with gusts up to 25 miles an hour. Chance of rain 20%. Monday, mostly sunny. Humid with highs in the lower 90s. South winds 15 to 20 miles an hour with gusts up to 30 miles an hour. Heat index values up to 108 in the afternoon. Monday night, mostly clear. Lows in the upper 70s. Heat index values up to 110 early until midnight. Tuesday, sunny. Highs in the mid-90s. Heat index values up to 105 in the afternoon. Tuesday night, clear. Lows in the upper 70s. Heat index values up to 105 early until midnight. Wednesday, sunny. Highs in the mid-90s. Wednesday night, mostly clear. Lows in the upper 70s. Thursday, sunny. A slight chance of showers and thunderstorms in the afternoon. Highs in the mid-90s. Chance of rain 20%. Heat index values up to 105 in the afternoon. Thursday night, mostly clear with a slight chance of showers and thunderstorms. Lows in the upper 70s. Chance of rain 20%. Heat index values up to 105 early until midnight. Friday, sunny. A slight chance of showers and thunderstorms in the afternoon. Highs in the mid-90s. Chance of rain 20%.

0: heat index values up to 105 in the afternoon.
1: This is NOAA Weather Radio Station, WNG 654, near Stillwater, Oklahoma, operating on a frequency of 162.500 megahertz. 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
0: You are listening to Stillwater Weather Radio, and here are 8 a.m. weather observations. At Stillwater, it was cloudy. The temperature was 74 degrees, the dew point 71, and the relative humidity 91%. The wind was east at 8 miles an hour. The pressure was 29.89 inches and steady. At Enid, it was mostly sunny. The temperature was 70. The wind was northeast at 9. At Guthrie, it was cloudy. The temperature was 75. The wind was variable at 3. Observations from around the region. At Tulsa, a thunderstorm was reported with a temperature of 72. It was partly sunny with a temperature of 75 at Dallas-Fort Worth and 71 at Springfield. It was cloudy with a temperature of 74 at Wichita, 66 at Woodward, and 71 at Oklahoma City. Once again at 8 a.m., at Stillwater, it was cloudy. The temperature was 74. Flood watch in effect through Sunday afternoon. What? Flooding caused by excessive rainfall is possible. Where? Portions of Oklahoma, including the following counties: Atoka, Beckham, Blaine, Bryan, Caddo, Canadian, Carter, Cleveland, Cole, Comanche, Cotton, Custer, Dewey, Garfield, Garvin, Grady, Greer, Harmon, Hughes, Jackson, Jefferson, Johnson, Kingfisher, Kiowa, Lincoln, Logan, Love, Major, Marshall, McLean, Murray, Noble, Oklahoma, Payne, Pontotoc, Pottawatomie, Seminole, Stevens, Tillman, and Washita and Northern Texas, including the following counties: Archer, Baylor, Clay, Ford, Hardeman, Knox, Wichita, and Wilbarger. When, through Sunday afternoon. Impacts: excessive runoff may result in flooding of rivers, creeks, streams, and other low-lying and flood-prone locations. Creeks and streams may rise out of their banks. Additional details: areas of locally heavy rainfall are expected today through Sunday afternoon. http://www.weather.gov/safety/flood. You should monitor later forecasts and be alert for possible flood warnings. Those living in areas prone to flooding should be prepared to take action should flooding develop. From the Norman Forecast Office, here is the forecast for Stillwater and surrounding area. Today, a chance of thunderstorms. Showers, cooler with highs in the upper 70s. Southeast winds 5 to 10 miles an hour. Chance of rain 90%. Tonight, a chance of thunderstorms. Showers. Lows in the upper 60s. Southeast winds 5 to 10 miles an hour. Chance of rain 80%. Sunday, a chance of thunderstorms. Showers likely, mainly in the morning. Highs in the mid-80s. South winds 5 to 10 miles an hour. Chance of rain 70%. Sunday night, partly cloudy. A slight chance of showers and thunderstorms until midnight. Lows in the lower 70s. South winds 10 to 15 miles an hour with gusts up to 25 miles an hour. Chance of rain 20%. Monday, mostly sunny. Humid with highs in the lower 90s. South winds 15 to 20 miles an hour with gusts up to 30 miles an hour. Heat index values up to 108 in the afternoon. Monday night, mostly clear. Lows in the upper 70s. Heat index values up to 110 early until midnight. Tuesday, sunny. Highs in the mid-90s. Heat index values up to 105 in the afternoon. Tuesday night, clear. Lows in the upper 70s. Heat index values up to 105 early until midnight. Wednesday, sunny. Highs in the mid-90s. Wednesday night, mostly clear. Lows in the upper 70s. Thursday, sunny. A slight chance of showers and thunderstorms in the afternoon. Highs in the mid-90s. Chance of rain 20%.

heat index values up to 105 in the afternoon. Thursday night, mostly clear with a slight chance of showers and thunderstorms. Lows in the upper 70s. Chance of rain 20%. Heat index values up to 105 early until midnight. Friday, sunny. A slight chance of showers and thunderstorms in the afternoon. Highs in the mid-90s. Chance of rain 20%. Heat index values up to 105 in the afternoon. 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It's Stillwater. It was cloudy. The temperature was 74 degrees, the dew point 71, and the relative humidity 91%. The wind was east at 8 miles an hour. The pressure was 29.89 inches and steady. At Enid, it was mostly sunny. The temperature was 70. The wind was northeast at 9. At Guthrie, it was cloudy. The temperature was 75. The wind was variable at 3. Observations from around the region. At Tulsa, a thunderstorm was reported with a temperature of 72. It was partly sunny, with a temperature of 75 at Dallas-Fort Worth and 71 at Springfield. It was cloudy, with a temperature of 74 at Wichita, 66 at Woodward, and 71 at Oklahoma City. Once again at 8 a.m., at Stillwater, it was cloudy. The temperature was 74. Flood watch in effect through Sunday afternoon. What? Flooding caused by excessive rainfall is possible. Where? Portions of Oklahoma, including the following counties: Atoka, Beckham, Blaine, Bryan, Caddo, Canadian, Carter, Cleveland, Cole, Comanche, Cotton, Custer, Dewey, Garfield, Garvin, Grady, Greer, Harmon, Hughes, Jackson, Jefferson, Johnson, Kingfisher, Kiowa, Lincoln, Logan, Love, Major, Marshall, McLean, Murray, Noble, Oklahoma, Payne, Pontotoc, Pottawatomie, Seminole, Stevens, Tillman, and Washita and Northern Texas, including the following counties: Archer, Baylor, Clay, Ford, Hardeman, Knox, Wichita, and Wilbarger. When, through Sunday afternoon. Impacts: excessive runoff may result in flooding of rivers, creeks, streams, and other low-lying and flood-prone locations. Creeks and streams may rise out of their banks. Additional details: areas of locally heavy rainfall are expected today through Sunday afternoon. http://www.weather.gov/safety/ Flood. You should monitor later forecasts and be alert for possible flood warnings. Those living in areas prone to flooding should be prepared to take action should flooding develop. Flood advisory in effect until 10:30 a.m. Central Daylight Time this morning. What? Flooding caused by excessive rainfall is expected. Where? A portion of central Oklahoma, including the following county: Lincoln. When? Until 10:30 a.m. Central Daylight Time. Impacts: minor flooding in low-lying and poor drainage areas. Additional details: at 8:29 a.m. Central Daylight Time, Doppler radar indicated heavy rain due to thunderstorms. Minor flooding is ongoing or expected to begin shortly in the advisory area. Between 1 and 3 inches of rain have fallen. Some locations that will experience flooding include Stroud and Davenport. http://www.weather.gov/safety/ Flood turnaround: don't drown when encountering flooded roads. Most flood deaths occur in vehicles. From the Norman Forecast Office, here is the forecast for Stillwater and surrounding area. Today, a chance of thunderstorms. Showers, cooler with highs in the upper 70s. Southeast winds 5 to 10 miles an hour. Chance of rain 90%. Tonight, a chance of thunderstorms. Showers. Lows in the upper 60s. Southeast winds 5 to 10 miles an hour. Chance of rain 80%. Sunday, a chance of thunderstorms. Showers likely, mainly in the morning. Highs in the mid-80s. South winds 5 to 10 miles an hour. Chance of rain 70%. Sunday night, partly cloudy. A slight chance of showers and thunderstorms until midnight. Lows in the lower 70s. South winds 10 to 15 miles an hour with gusts up to 25 miles an hour.

0: midnight. Wednesday, sunny. Highs in the mid-90s. Wednesday night, mostly clear. Lows in the upper 70s. Thursday, sunny. A slight chance of showers and thunderstorms in the afternoon. Highs in the mid-90s. Chance of rain 20%. Heat index values up to 105 in the afternoon. Thursday night, mostly clear with a slight chance of showers and thunderstorms. Lows in the upper 70s. Chance of rain 20%. Heat index values up to 105 early until midnight. Friday, sunny. A slight chance of showers and thunderstorms in the afternoon. Highs in the mid-90s. Chance of rain 20%. Heat index values up to 105 in the afternoon. 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It's Stillwater, it was cloudy. The temperature was 74 degrees, the dew point 71, and the relative humidity 91%. The wind was east at 8 miles an hour. The pressure was 29.89 inches and steady. At Enid, it was mostly sunny. The temperature was 70. The wind was northeast at 9. At Guthrie, it was cloudy. The temperature was 75. The wind was variable at 3. Observations from around the region. At Tulsa, a thunderstorm was reported with a temperature of 72. It was partly sunny with a temperature of 75 at Dallas-Fort Worth and 71 at Springfield. It was cloudy with a temperature of 74 at Wichita, 66 at Woodward, and 71 at Oklahoma City. Once again at 8 a.m., at Stillwater, it was cloudy. The temperature was 74. Flood watch in effect through Sunday afternoon. What? Flooding caused by excessive rainfall is possible. Where? Portions of Oklahoma, including the following counties: Atoka, Beckham, Blaine, Bryan, Caddo, Canadian, Carter, Cleveland, Cole, Comanche, Cotton, Custer, Dewey, Garfield, Garvin, Grady, Greer, Harmon, Hughes, Jackson, Jefferson, Johnson, Kingfisher, Kiowa, Lincoln, Logan, Love, Major, Marshall, McLean, Murray, Noble, Oklahoma, Payne, Pontotoc, Pottawatomie, Seminole, Stevens, Tillman, and Washita and northern Texas, including the following counties: Archer, Baylor, Clay, Ford, Hardeman, Knox, Wichita, and Wilbarger. When, through Sunday afternoon. Impacts: excessive runoff may result in flooding of rivers, creeks, streams, and other low-lying and flood-prone locations. Creeks and streams may rise out of their banks. Additional details: areas of locally heavy rainfall are expected today through Sunday afternoon. http://www.weather.gov/safety/flood. You should monitor later forecasts and be alert for possible flood warnings. Those living in areas prone to flooding should be prepared to take action should flooding develop. Flood advisory in effect until 10:30 a.m. Central Daylight Time this morning. What? Flooding caused by excessive rainfall is expected. Where? A portion of central Oklahoma, including the following county: Lincoln. When? Until 10:30 a.m. Central Daylight Time. Impacts: minor flooding in low-lying and poor drainage areas. Additional details: at 8:29 a.m. Central Daylight Time, Doppler radar indicated heavy rain due to thunderstorms. Minor flooding is ongoing or expected to begin shortly in the advisory area. Between 1 and 3 inches of rain have fallen. Some locations that will experience flooding include Stroud and Davenport. http://www.weather.gov/safety/flood turnaround. Don't drown when encountering flooded roads. Most flood deaths occur in vehicles.
1: 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Programming originates from the National Weather Service Forecast Office in Norman.
0: Flood advisory in effect until 11:45 a.m. Central Daylight Time this morning. What? Flooding caused by excessive rainfall is expected. Where? A portion of northeast Oklahoma, including

The following counties, Creek, Okmulgee, Tulsa, and Wagoner. When, until 11:45 a.m. Central Daylight Time. Impacts, minor flooding in low-lying and poor drainage areas. Ponding of water in urban or other areas is occurring or is imminent. Additional details, at 8:33 a.m. Central Daylight Time, Doppler radar indicated heavy rain due to thunderstorms. Minor flooding is ongoing or expected to begin shortly in the advisory area. Between 1 and 2.5 inches of rain have fallen. Additional rainfall amounts of 0.5 to 2 inches are expected over the area. This additional rain will result in minor flooding. Some locations that will experience flooding include Tulsa, Broken Arrow, Sand Springs, Bristow, Bixby, Sepulpa, Jenks, Glenpool, Coweta, Catoosa, Manford, Jerome Wright, Inola, Kiefer, Beggs, Mounds, Kellyville, Oilton, Depew, Slick, http://www.weather.gov/safety/flood-turnaround, don't drown when encountering flooded roads. Most flood deaths occur in vehicles. From the Norman Forecast Office, here is the forecast for Stillwater and surrounding area. Today, a chance of thunderstorms. Showers, cooler with highs in the upper 70s. Southeast winds 5 to 10 miles an hour. Chance of rain 90%. Tonight, a chance of thunderstorms. Showers. Lows in the upper 60s. Southeast winds 5 to 10 miles an hour. Chance of rain 80%. Sunday, a chance of thunderstorms. Showers likely, mainly in the morning. Highs in the mid-80s. South winds 5 to 10 miles an hour. Chance of rain 70%. Sunday night, partly cloudy. A slight chance of showers and thunderstorms until midnight. Lows in the lower 70s. South winds 10 to 15 miles an hour with gusts up to 25 miles an hour. Chance of rain 20%. Monday, mostly sunny. Humid with highs in the lower 90s. South winds 15 to 20 miles an hour with gusts up to 30 miles an hour. Heat index values up to 108 in the afternoon. Monday night, mostly clear. Lows in the upper 70s. Heat index values up to 110 early until midnight. Tuesday, sunny. Highs in the mid-90s. Heat index values up to 105 in the afternoon. Tuesday night, clear. Lows in the upper 70s. Heat index values up to 105 early until midnight. Wednesday, sunny. Highs in the mid-90s. Wednesday night, mostly clear. Lows in the upper 70s. Thursday, sunny. A slight chance of showers and thunderstorms in the afternoon. Highs in the mid-90s. Chance of rain 20%. Heat index values up to 105 in the afternoon. Thursday night, mostly clear with a slight chance of showers and thunderstorms. Lows in the upper 70s. Chance of rain 20%. Heat index values up to 105 early until midnight. Friday, sunny. A slight chance of showers and thunderstorms in the afternoon. Highs in the mid-90s. Chance of rain 20%. Heat index values up to 105 in the afternoon. 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At Stillwater, it was cloudy. The temperature was 74 degrees, the dew point 71, and the relative humidity 91%. The wind was east at 8 miles an hour. The pressure was 29.89 inches and steady. At Enid, it was mostly sunny. The temperature was 70. The wind was northeast at 9. At Guthrie, it was cloudy. The temperature was 75. The wind was variable at 3. Observations from around the region. At Tulsa, a thunderstorm was reported with a temperature of 72. It was partly sunny, with a temperature of 75 at Dallas-Fort Worth and 71 at Springfield. It was cloudy, with a temperature of 74 at Wichita, 66 at Woodward, and 71 at Oklahoma City. Once again at 8 a.m., at Stillwater, it was cloudy. The temperature was 74. Flood watch in effect through Sunday afternoon. What? Flooding caused by excess.

massive rainfall is possible. Where? Portions of Oklahoma, including the following counties: Atoka, Beckham, Blaine, Bryan, Caddo, Canadian, Carter, Cleveland, Cole, Comanche, Cotton, Custer, Dewey, Garfield, Garvin, Grady, Greer, Harmon, Hughes, Jackson, Jefferson, Johnston, Kingfisher, Kiowa, Lincoln, Logan, Love, Major, Marshall, McLean, Murray, Noble, Oklahoma, Payne, Pontotoc, Pottawatomie, Seminole, Stevens, Tillman, and Ouachita and Northern Texas, including the following counties: Archer, Baylor, Clay, Ford, Hardeman, Knox, Wichita, and Wilbarger. When, through Sunday afternoon. Impacts: excessive runoff may result in flooding of rivers, creeks, streams, and other low-lying and flood-prone locations. Creeks and streams may rise out of their banks. Additional details: areas of locally heavy rainfall are expected today through Sunday afternoon. http://www.weather.gov/safety/flood. You should monitor later forecasts and be alert for possible flood warnings. Those living in areas prone to flooding should be prepared to take action should flooding develop. Flood advisory in effect until 10:30 a.m. Central Daylight Time this morning. What? Flooding caused by excessive rainfall is expected. Where? A portion of central Oklahoma, including the following county: Lincoln. When? Until 10:30 a.m. Central Daylight Time. Impacts: minor flooding in low-lying and poor drainage areas. Additional details: at 8:29 a.m. Central Daylight Time, Doppler radar indicated heavy rain due to thunderstorms. Minor flooding is ongoing or expected to begin shortly in the advisory area. Between 1 and 3 inches of rain have fallen. Some locations that will experience flooding include Stroud and Davenport. http://www.weather.gov/safety/flood/turnaround. Don't drown when encountering flooded roads. Most flood deaths occur in vehicles. Flood advisory in effect until 11:45 a.m. Central Daylight Time this morning. What? Flooding caused by excessive rainfall is expected. Where? A portion of northeast Oklahoma, including the following counties: Creek, Okmulgee, Tulsa, and Wagoner. When? Until 11:45 a.m. Central Daylight Time. Impacts: minor flooding in low-lying and poor drainage areas. Ponding of water in urban or other areas is occurring or is imminent. Additional details: at 8:33 a.m. Central Daylight Time, Doppler radar indicated heavy rain due to thunderstorms. Minor flooding is ongoing or expected to begin shortly in the advisory area. Between 1 and 2.5 inches of rain have fallen. Additional rainfall amounts of 0.5 to 2 inches are expected over the area. This additional rain will result in minor flooding. Some locations that will experience flooding include Tulsa, Broken Arrow, Sand Springs, Bristow, Bixby, Sepulpa, Jenks, Glenpool, Coweta, Catoosa, Manford, Jerome Wright, Inola, Kiefer, Beggs, Mounds, Kellyville, Oilton, Depew, Slick. http://www.weather.gov/safety/flood/turnaround. Don't drown when encountering flooded roads. Most flood deaths occur in vehicles. From the Norman Forecast Office, here is the forecast for Stillwater and surrounding area. Today, a chance of thunderstorms. Showers, cooler with highs in the upper 70s. Southeast winds 5 to 10 miles an hour. Chance of rain 90%. Tonight, a chance of thunderstorms. Showers. Lows in the upper 60s. Southeast winds 5 to 10 miles an hour. Chance of rain 80%. Sunday, a chance of thunderstorms. Showers likely, mainly in the morning. Highs in the mid-80s. South winds 5 to 10 miles an hour. Chance of rain 70%. Sunday night, partly cloudy. A slight chance of showers and thunderstorms until midnight. Lows in the lower 70s. South winds 10 to 15 miles an hour with gusts up to 25 miles an hour. Chance of rain 20%. Monday, mostly sunny. Humid with highs in the lower 90s. South winds 15 to 20 miles an hour with gusts up to 30 miles an hour. Heat index values up to

0: 108 in the afternoon. Monday night, mostly clear. Lows in the upper 70s. Heat index values up to 110 early until midnight. Tuesday, sunny. Highs in the mid-90s. Heat index values up to 105 in the afternoon. Tuesday night, clear. Lows in the upper 70s. Heat index values up to 105 early until midnight. Wednesday, sunny. Highs in the mid-90s. Wednesday night, mostly clear. Lows in the upper 70s. Thursday, sunny. A slight chance of showers and thunderstorms in the afternoon. Highs in the mid-90s. Chance of rain 20%. Heat index values up to 105 in the afternoon. Thursday night, mostly clear with a slight chance of showers and thunderstorms. Lows in the upper 70s. Chance of rain 20%. Heat index values up to 105 early until midnight. Friday, sunny. A slight chance of showers and thunderstorms in the afternoon. Highs in the mid-90s. Chance of rain 20%. Heat index values up to 105 in the afternoon. 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It's Stillwater, it was cloudy. The temperature was 74 degrees, the dew point 71, and the relative humidity 91%. The wind was east at 8 miles an hour. The pressure was 29.89 inches and steady. At Enid, it was mostly sunny. The temperature was 70. The wind was northeast at 9. At Guthrie, it was cloudy. The temperature was 75. The wind was variable at 3. Observations from around the region. At Tulsa, a thunderstorm was reported with a temperature of 72. It was partly sunny with a temperature of 75 at Dallas-Fort Worth and 71 at Springfield. It was cloudy with a temperature of 74 at Wichita, 66 at Woodward, and 71 at Oklahoma City. Once again at 8 a.m., at Stillwater, it was cloudy. The temperature was 74. Flood watch in effect through Sunday afternoon. What flooding caused by excessive rainfall is possible? Where portions of Oklahoma, including the following counties: Atoka, Beckham, Blaine, Bryan, Caddo, Canadian, Carter, Cleveland, Cole, Comanche, Cotton, Custer, Dewey, Garfield, Garvin, Grady, Greer, Harmon, Hughes, Jackson, Jefferson, Johnson, Kingfisher, Kiowa, Lincoln, Logan, Love, Major, Marshall, McLean, Murray, Noble, Oklahoma, Payne, Pontotoc, Pottawatomie, Seminole, Stevens, Tillman, and Washington and Northern Texas, including the following counties: Archer, Baylor, Clay, Ford, Hardeman, Knox, Wichita, and Wilbarger. When, through Sunday afternoon. Impacts: excessive runoff may result in flooding of rivers, creeks, streams, and other low-lying and flood-prone locations. Creeks and streams may rise out of their banks. Additional details: areas of locally heavy rainfall are expected today through Sunday afternoon. http://www.weather.gov/safety/. Flood. You should monitor later forecasts and be alert for possible flood warnings. Those living in areas prone to flooding should be prepared to take action should flooding develop.
1: 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Programming originates from the National Weather Service Forecast Office in Norman.
0: Flood advisory in effect until 10:30 a.m. Central Daylight Time this morning. What flooding caused by excessive rainfall is expected? Where a portion of central Oklahoma, including the following county: Lincoln. When until 10:30 a.m. Central Daylight Time. Impacts: minor flooding in low-lying and poor drainage areas. Additional details: at 8:29 a.m. Central Daylight Time, Doppler radar indicated heavy rain due to thunderstorms. Minor flooding is ongoing or expected to begin shortly in the advisory area. Between 1 and 3 inches of rain have fallen. Some locations that will experience flooding include Stroud and Davenport.

http://www.weather.gov/safety/flood/turnaround. Don't drown when encountering flooded roads. Most flood deaths occur in vehicles. Flood advisory in effect until 11:45 a.m. Central Daylight Time this morning. What? Flooding caused by excessive rainfall is expected. Where? A portion of northeast Oklahoma, including the following counties, Creek, Okmulgee, Tulsa, and Wagoner. When? Until 11:45 a.m. Central Daylight Time. Impacts, minor flooding in low-lying and poor drainage areas. Ponding of water in urban or other areas is occurring or is imminent. Additional details, at 8:33 a.m. Central Daylight Time, Doppler radar indicated heavy rain due to thunderstorms. Minor flooding is ongoing or expected to begin shortly in the advisory area. Between 1 and 2.5 inches of rain have fallen. Additional rainfall amounts of 0.5 to 2 inches are expected over the area. This additional rain will result in minor flooding. Some locations that will experience flooding include Tulsa, Broken Arrow, Sand Springs, Bristow, Bixby, Sepulpa, Jenks, Glenpool, Coweta, Catoosa, Manford, Jerome Wright, Inola, Kiefer, Beggs, Mounds, Kellyville, Oilton, Depew, Slick, http://www.weather.gov/safety/flood/turnaround. Don't drown when encountering flooded roads. Most flood deaths occur in vehicles. From the Norman Forecast Office, here is the forecast for Stillwater and surrounding area. Today, a chance of thunderstorms. Showers, cooler with highs in the upper 70s. Southeast winds 5 to 10 miles an hour. Chance of rain 90%. Tonight, a chance of thunderstorms. Showers. Lows in the upper 60s. Southeast winds 5 to 10 miles an hour. Chance of rain 80%. Sunday, a chance of thunderstorms. Showers likely, mainly in the morning. Highs in the mid-80s. South winds 5 to 10 miles an hour. Chance of rain 70%. Sunday night, partly cloudy. A slight chance of showers and thunderstorms until midnight. Lows in the lower 70s. South winds 10 to 15 miles an hour with gusts up to 25 miles an hour. Chance of rain 20%. Monday, mostly sunny. Humid with highs in the lower 90s. South winds 15 to 20 miles an hour with gusts up to 30 miles an hour. Heat index values up to 108 in the afternoon. Monday night, mostly clear. Lows in the upper 70s. Heat index values up to 110 early until midnight. Tuesday, sunny. Highs in the mid-90s. Heat index values up to 105 in the afternoon. Tuesday night, clear. Lows in the upper 70s. Heat index values up to 105 early until midnight. Wednesday, sunny. Highs in the mid-90s. Wednesday night, mostly clear. Lows in the upper 70s. Thursday, sunny. A slight chance of showers and thunderstorms in the afternoon. Highs in the mid-90s. Chance of rain 20%. Heat index values up to 105 in the afternoon. Thursday night, mostly clear with a slight chance of showers and thunderstorms. Lows in the upper 70s. Chance of rain 20%. Heat index values up to 105 early until midnight. Friday, sunny. A slight chance of showers and thunderstorms in the afternoon. Highs in the mid-90s. Chance of rain 20%. Heat index values up to 105 in the afternoon. 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It's Stillwater, it was cloudy. The temperature was 74 degrees, the dew point 71, and the relative humidity 91%. The wind was east at 8 miles an hour. The pressure was 29.89 inches and steady. At Enid, it was mostly sunny. The temperature was 70. The wind was northeast at 9. At Guthrie, it was cloudy. The temperature was 75. The wind was variable at 3. Observations from around the region. At Tulsa, a thunderstorm was reported with a temperature of 72.

It was partly sunny, with a temperature of 75 at Dallas-Fort Worth and 71 at Springfield. It was cloudy, with a temperature of 74 at Wichita, 66 at Woodward, and 71 at Oklahoma City. Once again at 8 a.m., at Stillwater, it was cloudy. The temperature was 74. Flood watch in effect through Sunday afternoon. What flooding caused by excessive rainfall is possible? Where portions of Oklahoma, including the following counties: Atoka, Beckham, Blaine, Bryan, Caddo, Canadian, Carter, Cleveland, Cole, Comanche, Cotton, Custer, Dewey, Garfield, Garvin, Grady, Greer, Harmon, Hughes, Jackson, Jefferson, Johnston, Kingfisher, Kiowa, Lincoln, Logan, Love, Major, Marshall, McLean, Murray, Noble, Oklahoma, Payne, Pontotoc, Pottawatomie, Seminole, Stevens, Tillman, and Washita and Northern Texas, including the following counties: Archer, Baylor, Clay, Ford, Hardeman, Knox, Wichita, and Wilbarger. When, through Sunday afternoon. Impacts: excessive runoff may result in flooding of rivers, creeks, streams, and other low-lying and flood-prone locations. Creeks and streams may rise out of their banks. Additional details: areas of locally heavy rainfall are expected today through Sunday afternoon. http://www.weather.gov/safety/flood. You should monitor later forecasts and be alert for possible flood warnings. Those living in areas prone to flooding should be prepared to take action should flooding develop. Flood advisory in effect until 10:30 a.m. Central Daylight Time this morning. What flooding caused by excessive rainfall is expected? Where a portion of central Oklahoma, including the following county: Lincoln. When until 10:30 a.m. Central Daylight Time. Impacts: minor flooding in low-lying and poor drainage areas. Additional details: at 8:29 a.m. Central Daylight Time, Doppler radar indicated heavy rain due to thunderstorms. Minor flooding is ongoing or expected to begin shortly in the advisory area. Between 1 and 3 inches of rain have fallen. Some locations that will experience flooding include Stroud and Davenport. http://www.weather.gov/safety/flood/turnaround. Don't drown when encountering flooded roads. Most flood deaths occur in vehicles. Flood advisory in effect until 11:45 a.m. Central Daylight Time this morning. What flooding caused by excessive rainfall is expected? Where a portion of northeast Oklahoma, including the following counties: Creek, Okmulgee, Tulsa, and Wagoner. When until 11:45 a.m. Central Daylight Time. Impacts: minor flooding in low-lying and poor drainage areas. Ponding of water in urban or other areas is occurring or is imminent. Additional details: at 8:33 a.m. Central Daylight Time, Doppler radar indicated heavy rain due to thunderstorms. Minor flooding is ongoing or expected to begin shortly in the advisory area. Between 1 and 2.5 inches of rain have fallen. Additional rainfall amounts of 0.5 to 2 inches are expected over the area. This additional rain will result in minor flooding. Some locations that will experience flooding include Tulsa, Broken Arrow, Sand Springs, Bristow, Bixby, Sepulpa, Jenks, Glenpool, Coweta, Catoosa, Manford, Jerome Wright, Inola, Kiefer, Beggs, Mounds, Kellyville, Oilton, Depew, Slick. http://www.weather.gov/safety/flood/turnaround. Don't drown when encountering flooded roads. Most flood deaths occur in vehicles. From the Norman Forecast Office, here is the forecast for Stillwater and surrounding area. Today, a chance of thunderstorms. Showers, cooler with highs in the upper 70s. Southeast winds 5 to 10 miles an hour. Chance of rain 90%. Tonight, a chance of thunderstorms. Showers. Lows in the upper 60s. Southeast winds 5 to 10 miles an hour. Chance of rain 80%. Sunday, a chance of thunderstorms. Showers likely, mainly in the morning. Highs in the mid-80s. South winds 5 to 10 miles an hour. Chance of rain 70%. Sunday night,

0: partly cloudy. A slight chance of showers and thunderstorms until midnight. Lows in the lower 70s. South winds 10 to 15 miles an hour with gusts up to 25 miles an hour. Chance of rain 20%. Monday, mostly sunny. Humid with highs in the lower 90s. South winds 15 to 20 miles an hour with gusts up to 30 miles an hour. Heat index values up to 108 in the afternoon. Monday night, mostly clear. Lows in the upper 70s. Heat index values up to 110 early until midnight. Tuesday, sunny. Highs in the mid-90s. Heat index values up to 105 in the afternoon. Tuesday night, clear. Lows in the upper 70s. Heat index values up to 105 early until midnight. Wednesday, sunny. Highs in the mid-90s. Wednesday night, mostly clear. Lows in the upper 70s. Thursday, sunny. A slight chance of showers and thunderstorms in the afternoon. Highs in the mid-90s. Chance of rain 20%. Heat index values up to 105 in the afternoon. Thursday night, mostly clear with a slight chance of showers and thunderstorms. Lows in the upper 70s. Chance of rain 20%. Heat index values up to 105 early until midnight. Friday, sunny. A slight chance of showers and thunderstorms in the afternoon. Highs in the mid-90s. Chance of rain 20%. Heat index values up to 105 in the afternoon. 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It's Stillwater. It was cloudy. The temperature was 74 degrees, the dew point 71, and the relative humidity 91%. The wind was east at 12 miles an hour. The pressure was 29.89 inches and steady. At Guthrie, it was cloudy. The temperature was 75. The wind was east at 8. Observations from around the region. At Tulsa, a thunderstorm was reported with a temperature of 71. At Woodward, drizzle was falling with a temperature of 67. It was partly sunny with a temperature of 76 at Wichita, 76 at Dallas-Fort Worth, and 71 at Springfield. At Oklahoma City, it was cloudy with a temperature of 73. Once again at 9 a.m., at Stillwater, it was cloudy. The temperature was 74. Flood watch in effect through Sunday afternoon. What? Flooding caused by excessive rainfall is possible. Where? Portions of Oklahoma, including the following counties: Atoka, Beckham, Blaine, Bryan, Caddo, Canadian, Carter, Cleveland, Cole, Comanche, Cotton, Custer, Dewey, Garfield, Garvin, Grady, Greer, Harmon, Hughes, Jackson, Jefferson, Johnston, Kingfisher, Kiowa, Lincoln, Logan, Love, Major, Marshall, McLean, Murray, Noble, Oklahoma, Payne, Pontotoc, Pottawatomie, Seminole, Stevens, Tillman, and Ouachita and northern Texas, including the following counties: Archer, Baylor, Clay, Ford, Hardeman, Knox, Wichita, and Wilbarger. When, through Sunday afternoon. Impacts: excessive runoff may result in flooding of rivers, creeks, streams, and other low-lying and flood-prone locations. Creeks and streams may rise out of their banks. Additional details: areas of locally heavy rainfall are expected today through Sunday afternoon. http://www.weather.gov/safety/flood. You should monitor later forecasts and be alert for possible flood warnings. Those living in areas prone to flooding should be prepared to take action should flooding develop.
1: 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Programming originates from the National Weather Service Forecast Office in Norman.
0: Flood advisory in effect until 10:30 a.m. Central Daylight Time this morning. What? Flooding caused by excessive rainfall is expected. Where? A portion of central Oklahoma, including the following county: Lincoln. When? Until 10:30 a.m. Central Daylight Time. Impacts: minor flooding in low-lying and poor drainage areas. Additional details, at 8:29 a.m. Central Daylight Time, Doppler radar indicated heavy rain due to thunderstorms. Minor flooding is ongoing or expected to begin shortly in the advisory area. Between 1 and 3 inches of rain have fallen. Some locations that will experience flooding include Stroud and Davenport. http://www.weather.gov/safety/flood-turnaround. Don't drown when encountering flooded roads. Most flood deaths occur in vehicles. Flood advisory in effect until 11:45 a.m. Central Daylight Time this morning. What flooding caused by excessive rainfall is expected? Where? A portion of northeast Oklahoma, including the following counties: Creek, Okmulgee, Tulsa, and Wagoner. When? Until 11:45 a.m. Central Daylight Time. Impacts: minor flooding in low-lying and poor drainage areas. Ponding of water in urban or other areas is occurring or is imminent. Additional details, at 8:33 a.m. Central Daylight Time, Doppler radar indicated heavy rain due to thunderstorms. Minor flooding is ongoing or expected to begin shortly in the advisory area. Between 1 and 2.5 inches of rain have fallen. Additional rainfall amounts of 0.5 to 2 inches are expected over the area. This additional rain will result in minor flooding. Some locations that will experience flooding include Tulsa, Broken Arrow, Sand Springs, Bristow, Bixby, Sepulpa, Jenks, Glenpool, Coweta, Catoosa, Manford, Jerome Wright, Inola, Kiefer, Beggs, Mounds, Kellyville, Oilton, Depew, Slick. http://www.weather.gov/safety/flood-turnaround. Don't drown when encountering flooded roads. Most flood deaths occur in vehicles. From the Norman Forecast Office, here is the forecast for Stillwater and surrounding area. Today, a chance of thunderstorms. Showers, cooler with highs in the upper 70s. Southeast winds 5 to 10 miles an hour. Chance of rain 90%. Tonight, a chance of thunderstorms. Showers. Lows in the upper 60s. Southeast winds 5 to 10 miles an hour. Chance of rain 80%. Sunday, a chance of thunderstorms. Showers likely, mainly in the morning. Highs in the mid-80s. South winds 5 to 10 miles an hour. Chance of rain 70%. Sunday night, partly cloudy. A slight chance of showers and thunderstorms until midnight. Lows in the lower 70s. South winds 10 to 15 miles an hour with gusts up to 25 miles an hour. Chance of rain 20%. Monday, mostly sunny. Humid with highs in the lower 90s. South winds 15 to 20 miles an hour with gusts up to 30 miles an hour. Heat index values up to 108 in the afternoon. Monday night, mostly clear. Lows in the upper 70s. Heat index values up to 110 early until midnight. Tuesday, sunny. Highs in the mid-90s. Heat index values up to 105 in the afternoon. Tuesday night, clear. Lows in the upper 70s. Heat index values up to 105 early until midnight. Wednesday, sunny. Highs in the mid-90s. Wednesday night, mostly clear. Lows in the upper 70s. Thursday, sunny. A slight chance of showers and thunderstorms in the afternoon. Highs in the mid-90s. Chance of rain 20%. Heat index values up to 105 in the afternoon. Thursday night, mostly clear with a slight chance of showers and thunderstorms. Lows in the upper 70s. Chance of rain 20%. Heat index values up to 105 early until midnight. Friday, sunny. A slight chance of showers and thunderstorms in the afternoon. Highs in the mid-90s. Chance of rain 20%. Heat index values up to 105 in the afternoon. 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At Stillwater, it was cloudy. The temperature was 74 degrees, the dew point 71, and the relative humidity 91%. The wind was east at 12 miles an hour. the pressure was 29.89 inches and steady. At Enid, it was partly sunny. The temperature was 72. The wind was east at 7. At Guthrie, it was cloudy. The temperature was 75. The wind was east at 8. Observations from around the region. At Tulsa, a thunderstorm was reported with a temperature of 71. At Woodward, drizzle was falling with a temperature of 67. It was partly sunny with a temperature of 76 at Wichita, 76 at Dallas-Fort Worth, and 71 at Springfield. At Oklahoma City, it was cloudy with a temperature of 73. Once again at 9 a.m., at Stillwater, it was cloudy. The temperature was 74. Flood watch in effect through Sunday afternoon. What? Flooding caused by excessive rainfall is possible. Where? Portions of Oklahoma, including the following counties: Atoka, Beckham, Blaine, Bryan, Caddo, Canadian, Carter, Cleveland, Cole, Comanche, Cotton, Custer, Dewey, Garfield, Garvin, Grady, Greer, Harmon, Hughes, Jackson, Jefferson, Johnson, Kingfisher, Kiowa, Lincoln, Logan, Love, Major, Marshall, McLean, Murray, Noble, Oklahoma, Payne, Pontotoc, Pottawatomie, Seminole, Stevens, Tillman, and Ouachita and northern Texas, including the following counties: Archer, Baylor, Clay, Ford, Hardeman, Knox, Wichita, and Wilbarger. When, through Sunday afternoon. Impacts: excessive runoff may result in flooding of rivers, creeks, streams, and other low-lying and flood-prone locations. Creeks and streams may rise out of their banks. Additional details: areas of locally heavy rainfall are expected today through Sunday afternoon. http://www.weather.gov/safety/flood. You should monitor later forecasts and be alert for possible flood warnings. Those living in areas prone to flooding should be prepared to take action should flooding develop. Flood advisory in effect until 10:30 a.m. Central Daylight Time this morning. What? Flooding caused by excessive rainfall is expected. Where? A portion of central Oklahoma, including the following county: Lincoln. When? Until 10:30 a.m. Central Daylight Time. Impacts: minor flooding in low-lying and poor drainage areas. Additional details: at 8:29 a.m. Central Daylight Time, Doppler radar indicated heavy rain due to thunderstorms. Minor flooding is ongoing or expected to begin shortly in the advisory area. Between 1 and 3 inches of rain have fallen. Some locations that will experience flooding include Stroud and Davenport. http://www.weather.gov/safety/flood turnaround. Don't drown when encountering flooded roads. Most flood deaths occur in vehicles. Flood advisory in effect until 11:45 a.m. Central Daylight Time this morning. What? Flooding caused by excessive rainfall is expected. Where? A portion of northeast Oklahoma, including the following counties: Creek, Okmulgee, Tulsa, and Wagoner. When? Until 11:45 a.m. Central Daylight Time. Impacts: minor flooding in low-lying and poor drainage areas. Ponding of water in urban or other areas is occurring or is imminent. Additional details: at 8:33 a.m. Central Daylight Time, Doppler radar indicated heavy rain due to thunderstorms. Minor flooding is ongoing or expected to begin shortly in the advisory area. Between 1 and 2.5 inches of rain have fallen. Additional rainfall amounts of 0.5 to 2 inches are expected over the area. This additional rain will result in minor flooding. Some locations that will experience flooding include Tulsa, Broken Arrow, Sand Springs, Bristow, Bixby, Sepulpa, Jenks, Glenpool, Coweta, Catoosa, Manford, Jerome Wright, Inola, Kiefer, Beggs, Mounds, Kellyville, Oilton, Depew, Slick. http://www.weather.gov/safety/flood turnaround. Don't drown when encountering flooded roads. Most flood deaths occur in vehicles. From the Norman Forecast Office, here is the forecast for Stillwater and surrounding area. Today, a chance of thunderstorms. Showers, cooler with highs in the upper 70s. Southeast winds 5 to 10 miles an hour. chance of rain 90%. Tonight, a chance of thunder.

0: storms, showers, lows in the upper 60s, southeast winds 5 to 10 miles an hour, chance of rain 80%, Sunday, a chance of thunderstorms, showers likely, mainly in the morning, highs in the mid-80s, south winds 5 to 10 miles an hour, chance of rain 70%, Sunday night, partly cloudy, a slight chance of showers and thunderstorms until midnight, lows in the lower 70s, south winds 10 to 15 miles an hour with gusts up to 25 miles an hour, chance of rain 20%, Monday, mostly sunny, humid with highs in the lower 90s, south winds 15 to 20 miles an hour with gusts up to 30 miles an hour, heat index values up to 108 in the afternoon, Monday night, mostly clear, lows in the upper 70s, heat index values up to 110 early until midnight, Tuesday, sunny, highs in the mid 90s, heat index values up to 105 in the afternoon. Tuesday night, clear. Lows in the upper 70s. Heat index values up to 105 early until midnight. Wednesday, sunny. Highs in the mid-90s. Wednesday night, mostly clear. Lows in the upper 70s. Thursday, sunny. A slight chance of showers and thunderstorms in the afternoon. Highs in the mid-90s. Chance of rain 20%. Heat index values up to 105 in the afternoon. Thursday night, mostly clear with a slight chance of showers and thunderstorms. Lows in the upper 70s. Chance of rain 20%. Heat index values up to 105 early until midnight. Friday, sunny. A slight chance of showers and thunderstorms in the afternoon. Highs in the mid-90s. Chance of rain 20%. Heat index values up to 105 in the afternoon. 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It's Stillwater, it was cloudy. The temperature was 74 degrees, the dew point 71, and the relative humidity 91%. The wind was east at 12 miles an hour. The pressure was 29.89 inches and steady. At Enid, it was partly sunny. The temperature was 72. The wind was east at 7. At Guthrie, it was cloudy. The temperature was 75. The wind was east at 8. Observations from around the region. At Tulsa, a thunderstorm was reported with a temperature of 71. At Woodward, drizzle was falling with a temperature of 67. It was partly sunny with a temperature of 76 at Wichita, 76 at Dallas-Fort Worth, and 71 at Springfield. At Oklahoma City, it was cloudy, with a temperature of 73. Once again at 9 a.m., at Stillwater, it was cloudy. The temperature was 74. Flood watch in effect through Sunday afternoon. What? Flooding caused by excessive rainfall is possible. Where? Portions of Oklahoma, including the following counties: Atoka, Beckham, Blaine, Bryan, Caddo, Canadian, Carter, Cleveland, Cole, Comanche, Cotton, Custer, Dewey, Garfield, Garvin, Grady, Greer, Harmon, Hughes, Jackson, Jefferson, Johnston, Kingfisher, Kiowa, Lincoln, Logan, Love, Major, Marshall, McLean, Murray, Noble, Oklahoma, Payne, Pontotoc, Pottawatomie, Seminole, Stevens, Tillman, and Washita and Northern Texas, including the following counties: Archer, Baylor, Clay, Ford, Hardeman, Knox, Wichita, and Wilbarger. When, through Sunday afternoon. Impacts: excessive runoff may result in flooding of rivers, creeks, streams, and other low-lying and flood-prone locations. Creeks and streams may rise out of their banks. Additional details: areas of locally heavy rainfall are expected today through Sunday afternoon. http://www.weather.gov/safety/flood. You should monitor later forecasts and be alert for possible flood warnings. Those living in areas prone to flooding should be prepared to take action should flooding develop.
1: 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Programming originates from the National Weather Service Forecast Office in Norman.
0: Flood advisory in effect until 10:30 a.m. Central Daylight Time this morning. What? Flooding caused by excessive rainfall is expected. Where? A portion of central Oklahoma, including the following county, Lincoln. When? Until 10:30 a.m. Central Daylight Time. Impacts. Minor flooding in low-lying and poor drainage areas. Additional details. At 8:29 a.m. Central Daylight Time, Doppler radar indicated heavy rain due to thunderstorms. Minor flooding is ongoing or expected to begin shortly in the advisory area. Between 1 and 3 inches of rain have fallen. Some locations that will experience flooding include Stroud and Davenport. http://www.weather.gov/safety/flood-turnaround. Don't drown when encountering flooded roads. Most flood deaths occur in vehicles. Flood advisory in effect until 11:45 a.m. Central Daylight Time this morning. What? Flooding caused by excessive rainfall is expected. Where? A portion of northeast Oklahoma, including the following counties, Creek, Okmulgee, Tulsa, and Wagoner. When? Until 11:45 a.m. Central Daylight Time. Impacts. Minor flooding in low-lying and poor drainage areas. Ponding of water in urban or other areas is occurring or is imminent. Additional details, at 8:33 a.m. Central Daylight Time, Doppler radar indicated heavy rain due to thunderstorms. Minor flooding is ongoing or expected to begin shortly in the advisory area. Between 1 and 2.5 inches of rain have fallen. Additional rainfall amounts of 0.5 to 2 inches are expected over the area. This additional rain will result in minor flooding. Some locations that will experience flooding include Tulsa, Broken Arrow, Sand Springs, Bristow, Bixby, Sepulpa, Jenks, Glenpool, Coweta, Catoosa, Manford, Jerome Wright, Inola, Kiefer, Beggs, Mounds, Kellyville, Oilton, Depew, Slick, http://www.weather.gov/safety/flood-turnaround. Don't drown when encountering flooded roads. Most flood deaths occur in vehicles. From the Norman Forecast Office, here is the forecast for Stillwater and surrounding area. Today, a chance of thunderstorms. Showers, cooler with highs in the upper 70s. Southeast winds 5 to 10 miles an hour. Chance of rain 90%. Tonight, a chance of thunderstorms. Showers. Lows in the upper 60s. Southeast winds 5 to 10 miles an hour. Chance of rain 80%. Sunday, a chance of thunderstorms. Showers likely, mainly in the morning. Highs in the mid-80s. South winds 5 to 10 miles an hour. Chance of rain 70%. Sunday night, partly cloudy. A slight chance of showers and thunderstorms until midnight. Lows in the lower 70s. South winds 10 to 15 miles an hour with gusts up to 25 miles an hour. Chance of rain 20%. Monday, mostly sunny. Humid with highs in the lower 90s. South winds 15 to 20 miles an hour with gusts up to 30 miles an hour. Heat index values up to 108 in the afternoon. Monday night, mostly clear. Lows in the upper 70s. Heat index values up to 110 early until midnight. Tuesday, sunny. Highs in the mid-90s. Heat index values up to 105 in the afternoon. Tuesday night, clear. Lows in the upper 70s. Heat index values up to 105 early until midnight. Wednesday, sunny. Highs in the mid-90s. Wednesday night, mostly clear. Lows in the upper 70s. Thursday, sunny. A slight chance of showers and thunderstorms in the afternoon. Highs in the mid-90s. Chance of rain 20%. Heat index values up to 105 in the afternoon. Thursday night, mostly clear with a slight chance of showers and thunderstorms. Lows in the upper 70s. Chance of rain 20%. Heat index values up to 105 early until midnight. Friday, sunny. A slight change.

chance of showers and thunderstorms in the afternoon. Highs in the mid-90s. Chance of rain 20%. Heat index values up to 105 in the afternoon. 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At Stillwater, it was cloudy. The temperature was 74 degrees, the dew point 71, and the relative humidity 91%. The wind was east at 12 miles an hour. The pressure was 29.89 inches and steady. At Enid, it was partly sunny. The temperature was 72. The wind was east at 7. At Guthrie, it was cloudy. The temperature was 75. The wind was east at 8. Observations from around the region. At Tulsa, a thunderstorm was reported with a temperature of 71. At Woodward, drizzle was falling with a temperature of 67. It was partly sunny with a temperature of 76 at Wichita, 76 at Dallas-Fort Worth, and 71 at Springfield. At Oklahoma City, it was cloudy with a temperature of 73. Once again at 9 a.m., at Stillwater, it was cloudy. The temperature was 74. Flood watch in effect through Sunday afternoon. What? Flooding caused by excessive rainfall is possible. Where? Portions of Oklahoma, including the following counties: Atoka, Beckham, Blaine, Bryan, Caddo, Canadian, Carter, Cleveland, Cole, Comanche, Cotton, Custer, Dewey, Garfield, Garvin, Grady, Greer, Harmon, Hughes, Jackson, Jefferson, Johnson, Kingfisher, Kiowa, Lincoln, Logan, Love, Major, Marshall, McLean, Murray, Noble, Oklahoma, Payne, Pontotoc, Pottawatomie, Seminole, Stevens, Tillman, and Ouachita and northern Texas, including the following counties: Archer, Baylor, Clay, Ford, Hardeman, Knox, Wichita, and Wilbarger. When, through Sunday afternoon. Impacts: excessive runoff may result in flooding of rivers, creeks, streams, and other low-lying and flood-prone locations. Creeks and streams may rise out of their banks. Additional details: areas of locally heavy rainfall are expected today through Sunday afternoon. http://www.weather.gov/safety/. Flood you should monitor later forecasts and be alert for possible flood warnings. Those living in areas prone to flooding should be prepared to take action should flooding develop. Flood advisory in effect until 10:30 a.m. Central Daylight Time this morning. What? Flooding caused by excessive rainfall is expected. Where? A portion of central Oklahoma, including the following county: Lincoln. When? Until 10:30 a.m. Central Daylight Time. Impacts: minor flooding in low-lying and poor drainage areas. Additional details: at 8:29 a.m. Central Daylight Time, Doppler radar indicated heavy rain due to thunderstorms. Minor flooding is ongoing or expected to begin shortly in the advisory area. Between 1 and 3 inches of rain have fallen. Some locations that will experience flooding include Stroud and Davenport. http://www.weather.gov/safety/. Flood turnaround: don't drown when encountering flooded roads. Most flood deaths occur in vehicles. Flood advisory in effect until 11:45 a.m. Central Daylight Time this morning. What? Flooding caused by excessive rainfall is expected. Where? A portion of northeast Oklahoma, including the following counties: Creek, Okmulgee, Tulsa, and Wagoner. When? Until 11:45 a.m. Central Daylight Time. Impacts: minor flooding in low-lying and poor drainage areas. Ponding of water in urban or other areas is occurring or is imminent. Additional details: at 8:33 a.m. Central Daylight Time, Doppler radar indicated heavy rain due to thunderstorms. Minor flooding is ongoing or expected to begin shortly in the advisory area. Between 1 and 2.5 inches of rain have fallen. Additional rainfall amounts of 0.5 to 2 inches are expected over the area. This additional rain will result in minor flooding. Some locations that will experience flooding include Tulsa, Broken Arrow, Sand Springs, Bristow, Bixby, Sepulpa, Jenks. Locations that will experience flooding include Tulsa, Broken Arrow, Sand Springs, Bristow, Bixby, Sepulpa, Jenks, Glenpool, Coweta, Catoosa, Manford.

0: lows in the upper 60s. Southeast winds 5 to 10 miles an hour. Chance of rain 80%. Sunday, a chance of thunderstorms. Showers likely, mainly in the morning. Highs in the mid-80s. South winds 5 to 10 miles an hour. Chance of rain 70%. Sunday night, partly cloudy. A slight chance of showers and thunderstorms until midnight. Lows in the lower 70s. South winds 10 to 15 miles an hour with gusts up to 25 miles an hour. Chance of rain 20%. Monday, mostly sunny. Humid with highs in the lower 90s. South winds 15 to 20 miles an hour with gusts up to 30 miles an hour. Heat index values up to 108 in the afternoon. Monday night, mostly clear. Lows in the upper 70s. Heat index values up to 110 early until midnight. Tuesday, sunny. Highs in the mid-90s. Heat index values up to 105 in the afternoon. Tuesday night, clear. Lows in the upper 70s. Heat index values up to 105 early until midnight. Wednesday, sunny. Highs in the mid-90s. Wednesday night, mostly clear. Lows in the upper 70s. Thursday, sunny. A slight chance of showers and thunderstorms in the afternoon. Highs in the mid-90s. Chance of rain 20%. Heat index values up to 105 in the afternoon. Thursday night, mostly clear with a slight chance of showers and thunderstorms. Lows in the upper 70s. Chance of rain 20%. Heat index values up to 105 early until midnight. Friday, sunny. A slight chance of showers and thunderstorms in the afternoon. Highs in the mid-90s. Chance of rain 20%. Heat index values up to 105 in the afternoon. 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It's Stillwater, it was cloudy. The temperature was 74 degrees, the dew point 71, and the relative humidity 91%. The wind was east at 12 miles an hour. The pressure was 29.89 inches and steady. At Enid, it was partly sunny. The temperature was 72. The wind was east at 7. At Guthrie, it was cloudy. The temperature was 75. The wind was east at 8. Observations from around the region. At Tulsa, a thunderstorm was reported with a temperature of 71. At Woodward, drizzle was falling with a temperature of 67. It was partly sunny with a temperature of 76 at Wichita, 76 at Dallas-Fort Worth, and 71 at Springfield. At Oklahoma City, it was cloudy with a temperature of 73. Once again at 9 a.m., at Stillwater, it was cloudy. The temperature was 74.
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0: Flood watch in effect through Sunday afternoon. What? Flooding caused by excessive rainfall is possible. Where? Portions of Oklahoma, including the following counties: Atoka, Beckham, Blaine, Bryan, Caddo, Canadian, Carter, Cleveland, Cole, Comanche, Cotton, Custer, Dewey, Garfield, Garvin, Grady, Greer, Harmon, Hughes, Jackson, Jefferson, Johnson, Kingfisher, Kiowa, Lincoln, Logan, Love, Major, Marshall, McLean, Murray, Noble, Oklahoma, Payne, Pontotoc, Pottawatomie, Seminole, Stevens, Tillman, and Washita and Northern Texas, including the following counties: Archer, Baylor, Clay, Ford, Hardeman, Knox, Wichita, and Wilbarger. When, through Sunday afternoon. Impacts: excessive runoff may result in flooding of rivers, creeks, streams, and other low-lying and flood-prone locations. Creeks and streams may rise out of their banks. Additional details: areas of locally heavy rainfall are expected today through Sunday afternoon. http://www.weather.gov/safety/flood. You should monitor later for

forecasts and be alert for possible flood warnings. Those living in areas prone to flooding should be prepared to take action should flooding develop. Flood advisory in effect until 10:30 a.m. Central Daylight Time this morning. What? Flooding caused by excessive rainfall is expected. Where? A portion of central Oklahoma, including the following county, Lincoln. When? Until 10:30 a.m. Central Daylight Time. Impacts. Minor flooding in low-lying and poor drainage areas. Additional details. At 8:29 a.m. Central Daylight Time, Doppler radar indicated heavy rain due to thunderstorms. Minor flooding is ongoing or expected to begin shortly in the advisory area. Between 1 and 3 inches of rain have fallen. Some locations that will experience flooding include Stroud and Davenport. http://www.weather.gov/safety/flood-turnaround. Don't drown when encountering flooded roads. Most flood deaths occur in vehicles. Flood advisory in effect until 11:45 a.m. Central Daylight Time this morning. What? Flooding caused by excessive rainfall is expected. Where? A portion of northeast Oklahoma, including the following counties, Creek, Okmulgee, Tulsa, and Wagoner. When? Until 11:45 a.m. Central Daylight Time. Impacts. Minor flooding in low-lying and poor drainage areas. Ponding of water in urban or other areas is occurring or is imminent. Additional details. At 8:33 a.m. Central Daylight Time, Doppler radar indicated heavy rain due to thunderstorms. Minor flooding is ongoing or expected to begin shortly in the advisory area. Between 1 and 2.5 inches of rain have fallen. Additional rainfall amounts of 0.5 to 2 inches are expected over the area. This additional rain will result in minor flooding. Some locations that will experience flooding include Tulsa, Broken Arrow, Sand Springs, Bristow, Bixby, Sepulpa, Jenks, Glenpool, Coweta, Catoosa, Manford, Jerome Wright, Inola, Kiefer, Beggs, Mounds, Kellyville, Oilton, Depew, Slick, http://www.weather.gov/safety/flood-turnaround. Don't drown when encountering flooded roads. Most flood deaths occur in vehicles. From the Norman Forecast Office, here is the forecast for Stillwater and surrounding area. Today, a chance of thunderstorms. Showers, cooler with highs in the upper 70s. Southeast winds 5 to 10 miles an hour. Chance of rain 90%. Tonight, a chance of thunderstorms. Showers. Lows in the upper 60s. Southeast winds 5 to 10 miles an hour. Chance of rain 80%. Sunday, a chance of thunderstorms. Showers likely, mainly in the morning. Highs in the mid-80s. South winds 5 to 10 miles an hour. Chance of rain 70%. Sunday night, partly cloudy. A slight chance of showers and thunderstorms until midnight. Lows in the lower 70s. South winds 10 to 15 miles an hour with gusts up to 25 miles an hour. Chance of rain 20%. Monday, mostly sunny. Humid with highs in the lower 90s. South winds 15 to 20 miles an hour with gusts up to 30 miles an hour. Heat index values up to 108 in the afternoon. Monday night, mostly clear. Lows in the upper 70s. Heat index values up to 110 early until midnight. Tuesday, sunny. Highs in the mid-90s. Heat index values up to 105 in the afternoon. Tuesday night, clear. Lows in the upper 70s. Heat index values up to 105 early until midnight. Wednesday, sunny. Highs in the mid-90s. Wednesday night, mostly clear. Lows in the upper 70s. Thursday, sunny. A slight chance of showers and thunderstorms in the afternoon. Highs in the mid-90s. Chance of rain 20%. Heat index values up to 105 in the afternoon. Thursday night, mostly clear with a slight chance of showers and thunderstorms. Lows in the upper 70s. Chance of rain 20%. Heat index values up to 105 early until midnight. Friday, sunny. A slight chance of showers and thunderstorms in the afternoon.

Highs in the mid-90s. Chance of rain 20%. Heat index values up to 105 in the afternoon. 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It's Stillwater. It was cloudy. The temperature was 74 degrees, the dew point 71, and the relative humidity 91%. The wind was east at 12 miles an hour. The pressure was 29.89 inches and steady. At evening, it was partly sunny. The temperature was 72. The wind was east at 7. At Guthrie, it was cloudy. The temperature was 75. The wind was east at 8. Observations from around the region. At Tulsa, a thunderstorm was reported with a temperature of 71. At Woodward, drizzle was falling with a temperature of 67. It was partly sunny with a temperature of 76 at Wichita, 76 at Dallas-Fort Worth, and 71 at Springfield. At Oklahoma City, it was cloudy with a temperature of 73. Once again at 9 a.m., at Stillwater, it was cloudy. The temperature was 74. Flood watch in effect through Sunday afternoon. What? Flooding caused by excessive rainfall is possible. Where? Portions of Oklahoma, including the following counties: Atoka, Beckham, Blaine, Bryan, Caddo, Canadian, Carter, Cleveland, Cole, Comanche, Cotton, Custer, Dewey, Garfield, Garvin, Grady, Greer, Harmon, Hughes, Jackson, Jefferson, Johnson, Kingfisher, Kiowa, Lincoln, Logan, Love, Major, Marshall, McLean, Murray, Noble, Oklahoma, Payne, Pontotoc, Pottawatomie, Seminole, Stevens, Tillman, and Washington and Northern Texas, including the following counties: Archer, Baylor, Clay, Ford, Hardeman, Knox, Wichita, and Wilbarger. When, through Sunday afternoon. Impacts: excessive runoff may result in flooding of rivers, creeks, streams, and other low-lying and flood-prone locations. Creeks and streams may rise out of their banks. Additional details: areas of locally heavy rainfall are expected today through Sunday afternoon. http://www.weather.gov/safety/. Flood. You should monitor later forecasts and be alert for possible flood warnings. Those living in areas prone to flooding should be prepared to take action should flooding develop. Flood advisory in effect until 10:30 a.m. Central Daylight Time this morning. What? Flooding caused by excessive rainfall is expected. Where? A portion of central Oklahoma, including the following county: Lincoln. When? Until 10:30 a.m. Central Daylight Time. Impacts: minor flooding in low-lying and poor drainage areas. Additional details: at 8:29 a.m. Central Daylight Time, Doppler radar indicated heavy rain due to thunderstorms. Minor flooding is ongoing or expected to begin shortly in the advisory area. Between 1 and 3 inches of rain have fallen. Some locations that will experience flooding include Stroud and Davenport. http://www.weather.gov/safety/. Flood turnaround. Don't drown when encountering flooded roads. Most flood deaths occur in vehicles. Flood advisory in effect until 11:45 a.m. Central Daylight Time this morning. What? Flooding caused by excessive rainfall is expected. Where? A portion of northeast Oklahoma, including the following counties: Creek, Okmulgee, Tulsa, and Wagoner. When? Until 11:45 a.m. Central Daylight Time. Impacts: minor flooding in low-lying and poor drainage areas. Ponding of water in urban or other areas is occurring or is imminent. Additional details: at 8:33 a.m. Central Daylight Time, Doppler radar indicated heavy rain due to thunderstorms. Minor flooding is ongoing or expected to begin shortly in the advisory area. Between 1 and 2.5 inches of rain have fallen. Additional rainfall amounts of 0.5 to 2 inches are expected over the area. This additional rain will result in minor flooding. Some locations that will experience flooding include Tulsa, Broken Arrow, Sand Springs, Bristow, Bixby, Sepulpa, Jenks, Glenpool, Coweta, Catoosa, Manford, Jerome Wright, Inola, Kiefer, Beggs, Mounds, Kellyville, Oilton, Depew, Slick. http://www.weather.gov/

0: gov/safety/flood-turnaround. Don't drown when encountering flooded roads. Most flood deaths occur in vehicles. From the Norman Forecast Office, here is the forecast for Stillwater and surrounding area. Today, a chance of thunderstorms. Showers, cooler with highs in the upper 70s. Southeast winds 5 to 10 miles an hour. Chance of rain 90%. Tonight, a chance of thunderstorms. Showers. Lows in the upper 60s. Southeast winds 5 to 10 miles an hour. Chance of rain 80%. Sunday, a chance of thunderstorms. Showers likely, mainly in the morning. Highs in the mid-80s. South winds 5 to 10 miles an hour. Chance of rain 70%. Sunday night, partly cloudy. A slight chance of showers and thunderstorms until midnight. Lows in the lower 70s. South winds 10 to 15 miles an hour with gusts up to 25 miles an hour. Chance of rain 20%. Monday, mostly sunny. Humid with highs in the lower 90s. South winds 15 to 20 miles an hour with gusts up to 30 miles an hour. Heat index values up to 108 in the afternoon. Monday night, mostly clear. Lows in the upper 70s. Heat index values up to 110 early until midnight. Tuesday, sunny. Highs in the mid-90s. Heat index values up to 105 in the afternoon. Tuesday night, clear. Lows in the upper 70s. Heat index values up to 105 early until midnight. Wednesday, sunny. Highs in the mid-90s. Wednesday night, mostly clear. Lows in the upper 70s. Thursday, sunny. A slight chance of showers and thunderstorms in the afternoon. Highs in the mid-90s. Chance of rain 20%. Heat index values up to 105 in the afternoon. Thursday night, mostly clear with a slight chance of showers and thunderstorms. Lows in the upper 70s. Chance of rain 20%. Heat index values up to 105 early until midnight. Friday, sunny. A slight chance of showers and thunderstorms in the afternoon. Highs in the mid-90s. Chance of rain 20%. Heat index values up to 105 in the afternoon. 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It's Stillwater, it was cloudy. The temperature was 74 degrees, the dew point 71, and the relative humidity 91%. The wind was east at 12 miles an hour. The pressure was 29.89 inches and steady. At evening, it was partly sunny. The temperature was 72. The wind was east at 7. At Guthrie, it was cloudy. The temperature was 75. The wind was east at 8. Observations from around the region. At Tulsa, a thunderstorm was reported with a temperature of 71. At Woodward, drizzle was falling with a temperature of 67. It was partly sunny with a temperature of 76 at Wichita, 76 at Dallas-Fort Worth, and 71 at Springfield. At Oklahoma City, it was cloudy with a temperature of 73. Once again at 9 a.m., at Stillwater, it was cloudy. The temperature was 74.
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0: Flood watch in effect through Sunday afternoon. What? Flooding caused by excessive rainfall is possible. Where? Portions of Oklahoma, including the following counties: Atoka, Beckham, Blaine, Bryan, Caddo, Canadian, Carter, Cleveland, Cole, Comanche, Cotton, Custer, Dewey, Garfield, Garvin, Grady, Greer, Harmon, Hughes, Jackson, Jefferson, Johnson, Kingfisher, Kiowa, Lincoln, Logan, Love, Major, Marshall, McLean, Murray, Noble, Oklahoma, Payne, Pontotoc, Pottawatomie, Seminole, Stevens, Tillman, and Washita, and northern Texas, including the following counties: Archer, Baylor, Clay,

Hardeman, Knox, Wichita, and Will Barger. When, through Sunday afternoon. Impacts. Excessive runoff may result in flooding of rivers, creeks, streams, and other low-lying and flood-prone locations. Creeks and streams may rise out of their banks. Additional details. Areas of locally heavy rainfall are expected today through Sunday afternoon. http://www.weather.gov/safety/. Flood. You should monitor later forecasts and be alert for possible flood warnings. Those living in areas prone to flooding should be prepared to take action should flooding develop. Flood advisory in effect until 10:30 a.m. Central Daylight Time this morning. What? Flooding caused by excessive rainfall is expected. Where? A portion of central Oklahoma, including the following county, Lincoln. When? Until 10:30 a.m. Central Daylight Time. Impacts. Minor flooding in low-lying and poor drainage areas. Additional details. At 8:29 a.m. Central Daylight Time, Doppler radar indicated heavy rain due to thunderstorms. Minor flooding is ongoing or expected to begin shortly in the advisory area. Between 1 and 3 inches of rain have fallen. Some locations that will experience flooding include Stroud and Davenport. http://www.weather.gov/safety/. Flood turnaround. Don't drown when encountering flooded roads. Most flood deaths occur in vehicles. Flood advisory in effect until 11:45 a.m. Central Daylight Time this morning. What? Flooding caused by excessive rainfall is expected. Where? A portion of northeast Oklahoma, including the following counties, Creek, Okmulgee, Tulsa, and Wagoner. When? Until 11:45 a.m. Central Daylight Time. Impacts. Minor flooding in low-lying and poor drainage areas. Ponding of water in urban or other areas is occurring or is imminent. Additional details. At 8:33 a.m. Central Daylight Time, Doppler radar indicated heavy rain due to thunderstorms. Minor flooding is ongoing or expected to begin shortly in the advisory area. Between 1 and 2.5 inches of rain have fallen. Additional rainfall amounts of 0.5 to 2 inches are expected over the area. This additional rain will result in minor flooding. Some locations that will experience flooding include Tulsa, Broken Arrow, Sand Springs, Bristow, Bixby, Sepulpa, Jenks, Glenpool, Coweta, Catoosa, Manford, Jerome Wright, Inola, Kiefer, Beggs, Mounds, Kellyville, Oilton, Depew, Slick. http://www.weather.gov/safety/. Flood turnaround. Don't drown when encountering flooded roads. Most flood deaths occur in vehicles. From the Norman Forecast Office, here is the forecast for Stillwater and surrounding area. Today, a chance of thunderstorms. Showers, cooler with highs in the upper 70s. Southeast winds 5 to 10 miles an hour. Chance of rain 90%. Tonight, a chance of thunderstorms. Showers. Lows in the upper 60s. Southeast winds 5 to 10 miles an hour. Chance of rain 80%. Sunday, a chance of thunderstorms. Showers likely, mainly in the morning. Highs in the mid-80s. South winds 5 to 10 miles an hour. Chance of rain 70%. Sunday night, partly cloudy. A slight chance of showers and thunderstorms until midnight. Lows in the lower 70s. South winds 10 to 15 miles an hour with gusts up to 25 miles an hour. Chance of rain 20%. Monday, mostly sunny. Humid with highs in the lower 90s. South winds 15 to 20 miles an hour with gusts up to 30 miles an hour. Heat index values up to 108 in the afternoon. Monday night, mostly clear. Lows in the upper 70s. Heat index values up to 110 early until midnight. Tuesday, sunny. Highs in the mid-90s. Heat index values up to 105 in the afternoon. Tuesday night, clear. Lows in the upper 70s. Heat index values up to 105 early until midnight. Wednesday, sunny. Highs in the mid-90s. Wednesday night, mostly clear. Lows in the upper 70s. Thursday.

Sunny. A slight chance of showers and thunderstorms in the afternoon. Highs in the mid-90s. Chance of rain 20%. Heat index values up to 105 in the afternoon. Thursday night, mostly clear with a slight chance of showers and thunderstorms. Lows in the upper 70s. Chance of rain 20%. Heat index values up to 105 early until midnight. Friday, sunny. A slight chance of showers and thunderstorms in the afternoon. Highs in the mid-90s. Chance of rain 20%. Heat index values up to 105 in the afternoon. 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At Stillwater, it was cloudy. The temperature was 74 degrees, the dew point 71, and the relative humidity 91%. The wind was east at 12 miles an hour. The pressure was 29.89 inches and steady. At Enid, it was partly sunny. The temperature was 72. The wind was east at 7. At Guthrie, it was cloudy. The temperature was 75. The wind was east at 8. Observations from around the region. At Tulsa, a thunderstorm was reported with a temperature of 71. At Woodward, drizzle was falling with a temperature of 67. It was partly sunny with a temperature of 76 at Wichita, 76 at Dallas-Fort Worth, and 71 at Springfield. At Oklahoma City, it was cloudy with a temperature of 73. Once again at 9 a.m., at Stillwater, it was cloudy. The temperature was 74. Flood watch in effect through Sunday afternoon. What? Flooding caused by excessive rainfall is possible. Where? Portions of Oklahoma, including the following counties: Atoka, Beckham, Blaine, Bryan, Caddo, Canadian, Carter, Cleveland, Cole, Comanche, Cotton, Custer, Dewey, Garfield, Garvin, Grady, Greer, Harmon, Hughes, Jackson, Jefferson, Johnson, Kingfisher, Kiowa, Lincoln, Logan, Love, Major, Marshall, McLean, Murray, Noble, Oklahoma, Payne, Pontotoc, Pottawatomie, Seminole, Stevens, Tillman, and Washita and Northern Texas, including the following counties: Archer, Baylor, Clay, Ford, Hardeman, Knox, Wichita, and Wilbarger. When, through Sunday afternoon. Impacts: excessive runoff may result in flooding of rivers, creeks, streams, and other low-lying and flood-prone locations. Creeks and streams may rise out of their banks. Additional details: areas of locally heavy rainfall are expected today through Sunday afternoon. http://www.weather.gov/safety/ Flood: you should monitor later forecasts and be alert for possible flood warnings. Those living in areas prone to flooding should be prepared to take action should flooding develop. Flood advisory in effect until 10:30 a.m. Central Daylight Time this morning. What? Flooding caused by excessive rainfall is expected. Where? A portion of central Oklahoma, including the following county: Lincoln. When? Until 10:30 a.m. Central Daylight Time. Impacts: minor flooding in low-lying and poor drainage areas. Additional details: at 8:29 a.m. Central Daylight Time, Doppler radar indicated heavy rain due to thunderstorms. Minor flooding is ongoing or expected to begin shortly in the advisory area. Between 1 and 3 inches of rain have fallen. Some locations that will experience flooding include Stroud and Davenport. http://www.weather.gov/safety/ Flood turnaround: don't drown when encountering flooded roads. Most flood deaths occur in vehicles. Flood advisory in effect until 11:45 a.m. Central Daylight Time this morning. What? Flooding caused by excessive rainfall is expected. Where? A portion of northeast Oklahoma, including the following counties: Creek, Okmulgee, Tulsa, and Wagoner. When? Until 11:45 a.m. Central Daylight Time. Impacts: minor flooding in low-lying and poor drainage areas. Ponding of water in urban or other areas is occurring or is imminent. Additional details: at 8:33 a.m. Central Daylight Time, Doppler radar indicated heavy rain due to thunderstorms. Minor flooding is ongoing or expected to begin shortly in the advisory area. Between 1 and

0: 0.5 inches of rain have fallen. Additional rainfall amounts of 0.5 to 2 inches are expected over the area. This additional rain will result in minor flooding. Some locations that will experience flooding include Tulsa, Broken Arrow, Sand Springs, Bristow, Bixby, Sepulpa, Jenks, Glenpool, Coweta, Catoosa, Manford, Jerome Wright, Inola, Kiefer, Beggs, Mounds, Kellyville, Oilton, Depew, Slick, http://www.weather.gov/safety/flood-turnaround. Don't drown when encountering flooded roads. Most flood deaths occur in vehicles. From the Norman Forecast Office, here is the forecast for Stillwater and surrounding area. Today, a chance of thunderstorms. Showers, cooler with highs in the upper 70s. Southeast winds 5 to 10 miles an hour. Chance of rain 90%. Tonight, a chance of thunderstorms. Showers. Lows in the upper 60s. Southeast winds 5 to 10 miles an hour. Chance of rain 80%. Sunday, a chance of thunderstorms. Showers likely, mainly in the morning. Highs in the mid-80s. South winds 5 to 10 miles an hour. Chance of rain 70%. Sunday night, partly cloudy. A slight chance of showers and thunderstorms until midnight. Lows in the lower 70s. South winds 10 to 15 miles an hour with gusts up to 25 miles an hour. Chance of rain 20%. Monday, mostly sunny. Humid with highs in the lower 90s. South winds 15 to 20 miles an hour with gusts up to 30 miles an hour. Heat index values up to 108 in the afternoon. Monday night, mostly clear. Lows in the upper 70s. Heat index values up to 110 early until midnight. Tuesday, sunny. Highs in the mid-90s. Heat index values up to 105 in the afternoon. Tuesday night, clear. Lows in the upper 70s. Heat index values up to 105 early until midnight. Wednesday, sunny. Highs in the mid-90s. Wednesday night, mostly clear. Lows in the upper 70s. Thursday, sunny. A slight chance of showers and thunderstorms in the afternoon. Highs in the mid-90s. Chance of rain 20%. Heat index values up to 105 in the afternoon. Thursday night, mostly clear with a slight chance of showers and thunderstorms. Lows in the upper 70s. Chance of rain 20%. Heat index values up to 105 early until midnight. Friday, sunny. A slight chance of showers and thunderstorms in the afternoon. Highs in the mid-90s. Chance of rain 20%. Heat index values up to 105 in the afternoon.
1: This is NOAA Weather Radio Station WNG654 near Stillwater, Oklahoma, operating on a frequency of 162.500 megahertz. 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
0: You are listening to Stillwater Weather Radio, and here are 10 a.m. weather observations. At Stillwater, it was partly sunny. The temperature was 72 degrees, the dew point 68, and the relative humidity 87%. The wind was east at 12 miles an hour. The pressure was 29.90 inches and rising. At Ponca City, it was cloudy. The temperature was 74, the dew point 72, and the relative humidity 93%. The wind was southeast at 9. The pressure was 29.90 inches and steady. At Guthrie, light rain and fog were reported, reducing the visibility to 2.5 miles. The temperature was 74, the dew point 71, and the relative humidity 91%. The wind was southeast at 10. The pressure was 29.88 inches and steady. Observations from around the region. At Tulsa, a thunderstorm was reported with a temperature of 72. It was partly sunny with a temperature of 76 at Wichita, 78 at Dallas-Fort Worth, and 71 at Springfield. It was cloudy with a temperature of 69 at Woodward and 74 at Oklahoma City. Once again at 10 a.m., it's still water. It was partly sunny. The temperature was 72. Flood watch in effect through Sunday afternoon. What? Flooding caused by excessive rainfall is possible. Where? Portions of Oklahoma, including the following counties: Atoka, Beckham, Blaine, Bryan, Caddo, Canadian, Carter, Cleveland, Cole, Comanche, Cotton, Custer, Dewey, Garfield, Garvin, Grady, Greer, Harmon, Hughes, Jackson, Jefferson, Johnson, Kingfisher, Kiowa, Lincoln, Logan, Love, Major, Marshall, McLean, Murray, Noble, Oklahoma, Payne, Pontotoc, Pottawatomie, Seminole, Stevens, Tillman, and Ouachita and Northern Texas, including the following counties: Archer, Baylor, Clay, Ford, Hardeman, Knox, Wichita, and Wilbarger. When, through Sunday afternoon. Impacts: excessive runoff may result in flooding of rivers, creeks, streams, and other low-lying and flood-prone locations. Creeks and streams may rise out of their banks. Additional details: areas of locally heavy rainfall are expected today through Sunday afternoon. http://www.weather.gov/safety/. Flood. You should monitor later forecasts and be alert for possible flood warnings. Those living in areas prone to flooding should be prepared to take action should flooding develop. Flood advisory in effect until 10:30 a.m. Central Daylight Time this morning. What? Flooding caused by excessive rainfall is expected. Where? A portion of central Oklahoma, including the following county: Lincoln. When? Until 10:30 a.m. Central Daylight Time. Impacts: minor flooding in low-lying and poor drainage areas. Additional details: at 8:29 a.m. Central Daylight Time, Doppler radar indicated heavy rain due to thunderstorms. Minor flooding is ongoing or expected to begin shortly in the advisory area. Between 1 and 3 inches of rain have fallen. Some locations that will experience flooding include Stroud and Davenport. http://www.weather.gov/safety/. Flood turnaround. Don't drown when encountering flooded roads. Most flood deaths occur in vehicles. Flood advisory in effect until 11:45 a.m. Central Daylight Time this morning. What? Flooding caused by excessive rainfall is expected. Where? A portion of northeast Oklahoma, including the following counties: Creek, Okmulgee, Tulsa, and Wagoner. When? Until 11:45 a.m. Central Daylight Time. Impacts: minor flooding in low-lying and poor drainage areas. Ponding of water in urban or other areas is occurring or is imminent. Additional details: at 8:33 a.m. Central Daylight Time, Doppler radar indicated heavy rain due to thunderstorms. Minor flooding is ongoing or expected to begin shortly in the advisory area. Between 1 and 2.5 inches of rain have fallen. Additional rainfall amounts of 0.5 to 2 inches are expected over the area. This additional rain will result in minor flooding. Some locations that will experience flooding include Tulsa, Broken Arrow, Sand Springs, Bristow, Bixby, Sepulpa, Jenks, Glenpool, Coweta, Catoosa, Manford, Jerome Wright, Inola, Kiefer, Beggs, Mounds, Kellyville, Oilton, Depew, Slick. http://www.weather.gov/safety/. Flood turnaround. Don't drown when encountering flooded roads. Most flood deaths occur in vehicles. From the Norman Forecast Office, here is the forecast for Stillwater and surrounding area. Today, a chance of thunderstorms. Showers, cooler with highs in the upper 70s. Southeast winds 5 to 10 miles an hour. Chance of rain 90%. Tonight, a chance of thunderstorms. Showers. Lows in the upper 60s. Southeast winds 5 to 10 miles an hour. Chance of rain 80%. Sunday, a chance of thunderstorms. Showers likely, mainly in the morning. Highs in the mid-80s. South winds 5 to 10 miles an hour. Chance of rain 70%. Sunday night, partly cloudy. A slight chance of showers and thunderstorms until midnight. Lows in the lower 70s. South winds 10 to 15 miles an hour with gusts up to 25 miles an hour. Chance of rain 20%. Monday, mostly sunny. Humid with highs in the lower 90s. South winds 15 to 20 miles an hour with gusts up to 30 miles an hour. Heat index values up to 108 in the afternoon. Monday night, mostly clear. Lows in the upper 70s. Heat index values up to 110 early until midnight. Tuesday, sunny. Highs in the mid-90s. Heat index values up to 105 in the afternoon. Tuesday night, clear. Lows in the upper 70s. Heat index values up to 105 early until midnight. Wednesday, sunny. Highs in the mid-90s. Wednesday night, mostly clear. Lows in the upper 70s. Thursday, sunny. A slight chance of showers and thunderstorms in the afternoon. Highs in the mid-90s. Chance of rain 20%. Heat index values up to 105 in the afternoon. Thursday night, mostly clear with a slight chance of showers and thunderstorms. Lows in the upper 70s. Chance of rain 20%. Heat index values up to 105 early until midnight. Friday, sunny. A slight chance of showers and thunderstorms in the afternoon. Highs in the mid-90s. Chance of rain 20%. Heat index values up to 105 in the afternoon. 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It's Stillwater. It was partly sunny. The temperature was 72 degrees, the dew point 68, and the relative humidity 87%. The wind was east at 12 miles an hour. The pressure was 29.90 inches and rising. At Enid, it was partly sunny. The temperature was 74. The wind was east at 9. At Guthrie, light rain and fog were reported. The temperature was 74. The wind was east at 12. Observations from around the region. At Tulsa, thunder was reported with a temperature of 72. It was partly sunny with a temperature of 76 at Wichita, 69 at Woodward, and 78 at Dallas-Fort Worth. It was cloudy with a temperature of 74 at Oklahoma City and 71 at Springfield. Once again at 10 a.m., it's Stillwater. It was partly sunny. The temperature was 72. Flood watch in effect through Sunday afternoon. What? Flooding caused by excessive rainfall is possible. Where? Portions of Oklahoma, including the following counties: Atoka, Beckham, Blaine, Bryan, Caddo, Canadian, Carter, Cleveland, Cole, Comanche, Cotton, Custer, Dewey, Garfield, Garvin, Grady, Greer, Harmon, Hughes, Jackson, Jefferson, Johnson, Kingfisher, Kiowa, Lincoln, Logan, Love, Major, Marshall, McLean, Murray, Noble, Oklahoma, Payne, Pontotoc, Pottawatomie, Seminole, Stevens, Tillman, and Ouachita and Northern Texas, including the following counties: Archer, Baylor, Clay, Ford, Hardeman, Knox, Wichita, and Wilbarger. When, through Sunday afternoon. Impacts: excessive runoff may result in flooding of rivers, creeks, streams, and other low-lying and flood-prone locations. Creeks and streams may rise out of their banks. Additional details: areas of locally heavy rainfall are expected today through Sunday afternoon. http://www.weather.gov/safety/ Flood. You should monitor later forecasts and be alert for possible flood warnings. Those living in areas prone to flooding should be prepared to take action should flooding develop. Flood advisory in effect until 10:30 a.m. Central Daylight Time this morning. What? Flooding caused by excessive rainfall is expected. Where? A portion of central Oklahoma, including the following county: Lincoln. When? Until 10:30 a.m. Central Daylight Time. Impacts: minor flooding in low-lying and poor drainage areas. Additional details: at 8:29 a.m. Central Daylight Time, Doppler radar indicated heavy rain due to thunderstorms. Minor flooding is ongoing or expected to begin shortly in the advisory area. Between 1 and 3 inches of rain have fallen. Some locations that will experience flooding include Stroud and Davenport. http://www.weather.gov/safety/flood turnaround. 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

0: most flood deaths occur in vehicles. Flood advisory in effect until 11:45 a.m. Central Daylight Time this morning. What flooding caused by excessive rainfall is expected? Where? A portion of northeast Oklahoma, including the following counties, Creek, Okmulgee, Tulsa, and Wagoner. When? Until 11:45 a.m. Central Daylight Time. Impacts: minor flooding in low-lying and poor drainage areas. Ponding of water in urban or other areas is occurring or is imminent. Additional details: at 8:33 a.m. Central Daylight Time, Doppler radar indicated heavy rain due to thunderstorms. Minor flooding is ongoing or expected to begin shortly in the advisory area. Between 1 and 2.5 inches of rain have fallen. Additional rainfall amounts of 0.5 to 2 inches are expected over the area. This additional rain will result in minor flooding. Some locations that will experience flooding include Tulsa, Broken Arrow, Sand Springs, Bristow, Bixby, Sepulpa, Jenks, Glenpool, Coweta, Catoosa, Manford, Jerome Wright, Inola, Kiefer, Beggs, Mounds, Kellyville, Oilton, Depew, Slick, http://www.weather.gov/safety/. Flood turnaround: don't drown when encountering flooded roads. Most flood deaths occur in vehicles. Flood advisory now in effect until 11:30 a.m. Central Daylight Time this morning. What? Flooding caused by excessive rainfall continues. Where? A portion of central Oklahoma, including the following county, Lincoln. When? Until 11:30 a.m. Central Daylight Time. Impacts: minor flooding in low-lying and poor drainage areas. Additional details: at 10:17 a.m. Central Daylight Time, Doppler radar indicated heavy rain due to thunderstorms. Minor flooding is ongoing or expected to begin shortly in the advisory area. Between 1 and 3 inches of rain have fallen. Additional rainfall amounts up to 0.5 inches are expected over the area. This additional rain will result in minor flooding. Some locations that will experience flooding include Stroud and Davenport. http://www.weather.gov/safety/. Flood turnaround: don't drown when encountering flooded roads. Most flood deaths occur in vehicles. From the Norman Forecast Office, here is the forecast for Stillwater and surrounding area. Today, a chance of thunderstorms. Showers, cooler with highs in the upper 70s. Southeast winds 5 to 10 miles an hour. Chance of rain 90%. Tonight, a chance of thunderstorms. Showers. Lows in the upper 60s. Southeast winds 5 to 10 miles an hour. Chance of rain 80%. Sunday, a chance of thunderstorms. Showers likely, mainly in the morning. Highs mid-80s. South winds 5 to 10 miles an hour. Chance of rain 70%. Sunday night, partly cloudy. A slight chance of showers and thunderstorms until midnight. Lows in the lower 70s. South winds 10 to 15 miles an hour with gusts up to 25 miles an hour. Chance of rain 20%. Monday, mostly sunny. Humid with highs in the lower 90s. South winds 15 to 20 miles an hour with gusts up to 30 miles an hour. Heat index values up to 108 in the afternoon. Monday night, mostly clear. Lows in the upper 70s. Heat index values up to 110 early until midnight. Tuesday, sunny. Highs in the mid-90s. Heat index values up to 105 in the afternoon. Tuesday night, clear. Lows in the upper 70s. Heat index values up to 105 early until midnight. Wednesday, sunny. Highs in the mid-90s. Wednesday night, mostly clear. Lows in the upper 70s. Thursday, sunny. A slight chance of showers and thunderstorms in the afternoon. Highs in the mid-90s. Chance of rain 20%. Heat index values up to 105 in the afternoon. Thursday night, mostly clear with a slight chance of showers and thunderstorms. Lows in the upper 70s. Chance of rain 20%. Heat index values up to 105 early until midnight. Friday, sunny. A slight chance of showers and thunderstorms in the afternoon. Highs in the mid-90s. Chance of rain 20%. Heat index values up to 105 in the afternoon.
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0: You are listening to Stillwater Weather Radio, and here are 10 a.m. weather observations. It's Stillwater. It was partly sunny. The temperature was 72 degrees, the dew point 68, and the relative humidity 87%. The wind was east at 12 miles an hour. The pressure was 29.90 inches and rising. At Enid, it was partly sunny. The temperature was 74. The wind was east at 9. At Guthrie, light rain and fog were reported. The temperature was 74. The wind was east at 12. Observations from around the region. At Tulsa, thunder was reported with a temperature of 72. It was partly sunny with a temperature of 76 at Wichita, 69 at Woodward, and 78 at Dallas-Fort Worth. It was cloudy with a temperature of 74 at Oklahoma City and 71 at Springfield. Once again at 10 a.m., at Stillwater, it was partly sunny. The temperature was 72. Flood watch in effect through Sunday afternoon. What? Flooding caused by excessive rainfall is possible. Where? Portions of Oklahoma, including the following counties: Atoka, Beckham, Blaine, Bryan, Caddo, Canadian, Carter, Cleveland, Cole, Comanche, Cotton, Custer, Dewey, Garfield, Garvin, Grady, Greer, Harmon, Hughes, Jackson, Jefferson, Johnson, Kingfisher, Kiowa, Lincoln, Logan, Love, Major, Marshall, McLean, Murray, Noble, Oklahoma, Payne, Pontotoc, Pottawatomie, Seminole, Stevens, Tillman, and Ouachita and northern Texas, including the following counties: Archer, Baylor, Clay, Ford, Hardeman, Knox, Wichita, and Wilbarger. When, through Sunday afternoon. Impacts: excessive runoff may result in flooding of rivers, creeks, streams, and other low-lying and flood-prone locations. Creeks and streams may rise out of their banks. Additional details: areas of locally heavy rainfall are expected today through Sunday afternoon. http://www.weather.gov/safety/flood. You should monitor later forecasts and be alert for possible flood warnings. Those living in areas prone to flooding should be prepared to take action should flooding develop. Flood advisory in effect until 11:45 a.m. Central Daylight Time this morning. What? Flooding caused by excessive rainfall is expected. Where? A portion of northeast Oklahoma, including the following counties: Creek, Okmulgee, Tulsa, and Wagoner. When? Until 11:45 a.m. Central Daylight Time. Impacts: minor flooding in low-lying and poor drainage areas. Ponding of water in urban or other areas is occurring or is imminent. Additional details: at 8:33 a.m. Central Daylight Time, Doppler radar indicated heavy rain due to thunderstorms. Minor flooding is ongoing or expected to begin shortly in the advisory area. Between 1 and 2.5 inches of rain have fallen. Additional rainfall amounts of 0.5 to 2 inches are expected over the area. This additional rain will result in minor flooding. Some locations that will experience flooding include Tulsa, Broken Arrow, Sand Springs, Bristow, Bixby, Sepulpa, Jenks, Glenpool, Coweta, Catoosa, Manford, Jerome Wright, Inola, Kiefer, Beggs, Mounds, Kellyville, Oilton, Depew, Slick. http://www.weather.gov/safety/. Flood turnaround: don't drown when encountering flooded roads. Most flood deaths occur in vehicles. Flood advisory now in effect until 11:30 a.m. Central Daylight Time this morning. What? Flooding caused by excessive rainfall continues. Where? A portion of central Oklahoma, including the following county: Lincoln. When? Until 11:30 a.m. Central Daylight Time. Impacts: minor flooding in low-lying and poor drainage areas. additional

Additional details. At 10:17 a.m. Central Daylight Time, Doppler radar indicated heavy rain due to thunderstorms. Minor flooding is ongoing or expected to begin shortly in the advisory area. Between 1 and 3 inches of rain have fallen. Additional rainfall amounts up to 0.5 inches are expected over the area. This additional rain will result in minor flooding. Some locations that will experience flooding include Stroud and Davenport. http://www.weather.gov/safety/flood-turnaround. Don't drown when encountering flooded roads. Most flood deaths occur in vehicles. From the Norman Forecast Office, here is the forecast for Stillwater and surrounding area. Today, a chance of thunderstorms. Showers, cooler with highs in the upper 70s. Southeast winds 5 to 10 miles an hour. Chance of rain 90%. Tonight, a chance of thunderstorms. Showers. Lows in the upper 60s. Southeast winds 5 to 10 miles an hour. Chance of rain 80%. Sunday, a chance of thunderstorms. Showers likely, mainly in the morning. Highs in the mid-80s. South winds 5 to 10 miles an hour. Chance of rain 70%. Sunday night, partly cloudy. A slight chance of showers and thunderstorms until midnight. Lows in the lower 70s. South winds 10 to 15 miles an hour with gusts up to 25 miles an hour. Chance of rain 20%. Monday, mostly sunny. Humid with highs in the lower 90s. South winds 15 to 20 miles an hour with gusts up to 30 miles an hour. Heat index values up to 108 in the afternoon. Monday night, mostly clear. Lows in the upper 70s. Heat index values up to 110 early until midnight. Tuesday, sunny. Highs in the mid-90s. Heat index values up to 105 in the afternoon. Tuesday night, clear. Lows in the upper 70s. Heat index values up to 105 early until midnight. Wednesday, sunny. Highs in the mid-90s. Wednesday night, mostly clear. Lows in the upper 70s. Thursday, sunny. A slight chance of showers and thunderstorms in the afternoon. Highs in the mid-90s. Chance of rain 20%. Heat index values up to 105 in the afternoon. Thursday night, mostly clear with a slight chance of showers and thunderstorms. Lows in the upper 70s. Chance of rain 20%. Heat index values up to 105 early until midnight. Friday, sunny. A slight chance of showers and thunderstorms in the afternoon. Highs in the mid-90s. Chance of rain 20%. Heat index values up to 105 in the afternoon. 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At Stillwater, it was partly sunny. The temperature was 72 degrees, the dew point 68, and the relative humidity 87%. The wind was east at 12 miles an hour. The pressure was 29.90 inches and rising. At Enid, it was partly sunny. The temperature was 74. The wind was east at 9. At Guthrie, light rain and fog were reported. The temperature was 74. The wind was east at 12. Observations from around the region. At Tulsa, thunder was reported with a temperature of 72. It was partly sunny, with a temperature of 76 at Wichita, 69 at Woodward, and 78 at Dallas-Fort Worth. It was cloudy, with a temperature of 74-72. It was partly sunny, with a temperature of 76 at Wichita, 69 at Woodward, and 78 at Dallas-Fort Worth. It was cloudy, with a temperature of 74 at Oklahoma City, and 71 at Springfield. Once again at 10 a.m., at Stillwater, it was partly sunny. The temperature was 72. Flood watch in effect through Sunday afternoon. What? Flooding caused by excessive rainfall is possible. Where? Portions of Oklahoma, including the following counties, Atoka, Beckham, Blaine, Bryan, Caddo, Canadian, Carter, Cleveland, Cole, Comanche, Cotton, Custer, Dewey, Garfield, Garvin, Grady, Greer, Harmon, Hughes,

0: www.weather.gov/safety/flood. 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Those living in areas prone to flooding should be prepared to take action should flooding develop. Flood advisory in effect until 11:45 a.m. Central Daylight Time this morning. What? Flooding caused by excessive rainfall is expected. Where? A portion of northeast Oklahoma, including the following counties, Creek, Okmulgee, Tulsa, and Wagoner. When? Until 11:45 a.m. Central Daylight Time. Impacts. Minor flooding in low-lying and poor drainage areas. Ponding of water in urban or other areas is occurring or is imminent. Additional details, at 8:33 a.m. Central Daylight Time, Doppler radar indicated heavy rain due to thunderstorms. Minor flooding is ongoing or expected to begin shortly in the advisory area. Between 1 and 2.5 inches of rain have fallen. Additional rainfall amounts of 0.5 to 2 inches are expected over the area. This additional rain will result in minor flooding. Some locations that will experience flooding include Tulsa, Broken Arrow, Sand Springs, Bristow, Bixby, Sepulpa, Jenks, Glenpool, Coweta, Catoosa, Manford, Drum Right, Inola, Kiefer, Beggs, Mounds, Kellyville, Oilton, Depew, Slick, http://www.weather.gov/safety/flood turnaround. Don't drown when encountering flooded roads. Most flood deaths occur in vehicles. Flood advisory now in effect until 11:30 a.m. Central Daylight Time this morning. What? Flooding caused by excessive rainfall continues. Where? A portion of central Oklahoma, including the following county, Lincoln. When? Until 11:30 a.m. Central Daylight Time. Impacts. Minor flooding in low-lying and poor drainage areas. Additional details, at 10:17 a.m. Central Daylight Time, Doppler radar indicated heavy rain due to thunderstorms. Minor flooding is ongoing or expected to begin shortly in the advisory area. Between 1 and 3 inches of rain have fallen. Additional rainfall amounts up to 0.5 inches are expected over the area. This additional rain will result in minor flooding. Some locations that will experience flooding include Stroud and Davenport. http://www.weather.gov/safety/flood turnaround. Don't drown when encountering flooded roads. Most flood deaths occur in vehicles.
1: 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Programming originates from the National Weather Service Forecast Office in Norman.
0: From the Norman Forecast Office, here is the forecast for Stillwater and surrounding area. Today, a chance of thunderstorms. Showers, cooler with highs in the upper 70s. Southeast winds 5 to 10 miles an hour. Chance of rain 90%. Tonight, a chance of thunderstorms. Showers. Lows in the upper 60s. Southeast winds 5 to 10 miles an hour. Chance of rain 80%. Sunday, a chance of thunderstorms. Showers likely, mainly in the morning. Highs in the mid-80s. South winds 5 to 10 miles an hour. Chance of rain 70%. Sunday night, partly cloudy. A slight chance of showers and thunderstorms until midnight. Lows in the lower 70s. South winds 10 to 15 miles an hour with gusts up to 25 miles an hour. Chance of rain 20%. Monday, mostly sunny. Humid with highs in the lower 90s. South winds 15 to 20 miles an hour with gusts up to 30 miles an hour. Heat index values up to 108 in the afternoon. Monday night, mostly clear. Lows in the upper 70s. Heat index values up to 110 early until midnight. Tuesday, sunny. Highs in the mid-90s. Heat index values up to 105 in the afternoon. Tuesday night, clear. Lows in the upper 70s. Heat index values up to 105 early until midnight. Wednesday, sunny. Highs in the mid-90s.

Wednesday night, mostly clear. Lows in the upper 70s. Thursday, sunny. A slight chance of showers and thunderstorms in the afternoon. Highs in the mid-90s. Chance of rain 20%. Heat index values up to 105 in the afternoon. Thursday night, mostly clear with a slight chance of showers and thunderstorms. Lows in the upper 70s. Chance of rain 20%. Heat index values up to 105 early until midnight. Friday, sunny. A slight chance of showers and thunderstorms in the afternoon. Highs in the mid-90s. Chance of rain 20%. Heat index values up to 105 in the afternoon. 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At Stillwater, it was partly sunny. The temperature was 72 degrees, the dew point 68, and the relative humidity 87%. The wind was east at 12 miles an hour. The pressure was 29.90 inches and rising. At Enid, it was partly sunny. The temperature was 74. The wind was east at 9. At Guthrie, light rain and fog were reported. The temperature was 74. The wind was east at 12. Observations from around the region. At Tulsa, thunder was reported with a temperature of 72. It was partly sunny, with a temperature of 76 at Wichita, 69 at Woodward, and 78 at Dallas-Fort Worth. It was cloudy, with a temperature of 74 at Oklahoma City, and 71 at Springfield. Once again at 10 a.m., at Stillwater, it was partly sunny. The temperature was 72. Flood watch in effect through Sunday afternoon. What? Flooding caused by excessive rainfall is possible. Where? Portions of Oklahoma, including the following counties, Atoka, Beckham, Blaine, Bryan, Caddo, Canadian, Carter, Cleveland, Cole, Comanche, Cotton, Custer, Dewey, Garfield, Garvin, Grady, Greer, Harmon, Hughes, Jackson, Jefferson, Johnson, Kingfisher, Kiowa, Lincoln, Logan, Love, Major, Marshall, McLean, Murray, Noble, Oklahoma, Payne, Pontotoc, Pottawatomie, Seminole, Stevens, Tillman, and Ouachita and northern Texas, including the following counties, Archer, Baylor, Clay, Ford, Hardeman, Knox, Wichita, and Wilbarger. When, through Sunday afternoon. Impacts, excessive runoff may result in flooding of rivers, creeks, streams, and other low-lying and flood-prone locations. Creeks and streams may rise out of their banks. Additional details, areas of locally heavy rainfall are expected today through Sunday afternoon. http://www.weather.gov/safety/. Flood. You should monitor later forecasts and be alert for possible flood warnings. Those living in areas prone to flooding should be prepared to take action should flooding develop. Flood advisory in effect until 11:45 a.m. Central Daylight Time this morning. What? Flooding caused by excessive rainfall is expected. Where? A portion of northeast Oklahoma, including the following counties, Creek, Okmulgee, Tulsa, and Wagoner. When? Until 11:45 a.m. Central Daylight Time. Impacts, minor flooding in low-lying and poor drainage areas. Ponding of water in urban or other areas is occurring or is imminent. Additional details, at 8:33 a.m. Central Daylight Time, Doppler radar indicated heavy rain due to thunderstorms. Minor flooding is ongoing or expected to begin shortly in the advisory area. Between 1 and 2.5 inches of rain have fallen. Additional rainfall amounts of 0.5 to 2 inches are expected over the area. This additional rain will result in minor flooding. Some locations that will experience flooding include Tulsa, Broken Arrow, Sand Springs, Bristow, Bixby, Sepulpa, Jenks, Glenpool, Coweta, Catoosa, Manford, Jerome Wright, Pinola, Kiefer, Beggs, Mounds, Kellyville, Oilton, Depew, Slick. http://www.weather.gov/safety/. Flood turnaround. Don't drown when encountering flooded roads. Most flood deaths occur in vehicles. Flood advisory now in effect until 11:30 a.m. Central Daylight Time this morning. What? Flooding caused by excessive rainfall continues. Where? A portion of

Central Oklahoma, including the following county, Lincoln. When, until 11:30 a.m. Central Daylight Time. Impacts, minor flooding in low-lying and poor drainage areas. Additional details, at 10:17 a.m. Central Daylight Time, Doppler radar indicated heavy rain due to thunderstorms. Minor flooding is ongoing or expected to begin shortly in the advisory area. Between 1 and 3 inches of rain have fallen. Additional rainfall amounts up to 0.5 inches are expected over the area. This additional rain will result in minor flooding. Some locations that will experience flooding include Stroud and Davenport. http://www.weather.gov/safety/flood-turnaround. Don't drown when encountering flooded roads. Most flood deaths occur in vehicles. From the Norman Forecast Office, here is the forecast for Stillwater and surrounding area. Today, a chance of thunderstorms. Showers, cooler with highs in the upper 70s. Southeast winds 5 to 10 miles an hour. Chance of rain 90%. Tonight, a chance of thunderstorms. Showers. Lows in the upper 60s. Southeast winds 5 to 10 miles an hour. Chance of rain 80%. Sunday, a chance of thunderstorms. Showers likely, mainly in the morning. Highs in the mid-80s. South winds 5 to 10 miles an hour. Chance of rain 70%. Sunday night, partly cloudy. A slight chance of showers and thunderstorms until midnight. Lows in the lower 70s. South winds 10 to 15 miles an hour with gusts up to 25 miles an hour. Chance of rain 20%. Monday, mostly sunny. Humid with highs in the lower 90s. South winds 15 to 20 miles an hour with gusts up to 30 miles an hour. Heat index values up to 108 in the afternoon. Monday night, mostly clear. Lows in the upper 70s. Heat index values up to 110 early until midnight. Tuesday, sunny. Highs in the mid-90s. Heat index values up to 105 in the afternoon. Tuesday night, clear. Lows in the upper 70s. Heat index values up to 105 early until midnight. Wednesday, sunny. Highs in the mid-90s. Wednesday night, mostly clear. Lows in the upper 70s. Thursday, sunny. A slight chance of showers and thunderstorms in the afternoon. Highs in the mid-90s. Chance of rain 20%. Heat index values up to 105 in the afternoon. Thursday night, mostly clear with a slight chance of showers and thunderstorms. Lows in the upper 70s. Chance of rain 20%. Heat index values up to 105 early until midnight. Friday, sunny. A slight chance of showers and thunderstorms in the afternoon. Highs in the mid-90s. Chance of rain 20%. Heat index values up to 105 in the afternoon. 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At Stillwater, it was partly sunny. The temperature was 72 degrees, the dew point 68, and the relative humidity 87%. The wind was east at 12 miles an hour. The pressure was 29.90 inches and rising. At Enid, it was partly sunny. The temperature was 74. The wind was east at 9. At Guthrie, light rain and fog were reported. The temperature was 74. The wind was east at 12. Observations from around the region. At Tulsa, thunder was reported with a temperature of 72. It was partly sunny, with a temperature of 76 at Wichita, 69 at Woodward, and 78 at Dallas-Fort Worth. It was cloudy, with a temperature of 74 at Oklahoma City, and 71 at Springfield. Once again at 10 a.m., at Stillwater, it was partly sunny. The temperature was 72. Flood watch in effect through Sunday afternoon. What flooding caused by excessive rainfall is possible? Where? Portions of Oklahoma, including the following counties, Atoka, Beckham, Blaine, Bryan, Caddo, Canadian, Carter, Cleveland, Cole, Comanche, Cotton, Custer, Dewey, Garfield, Garvin, Grady, Greer, Harmon,

0: Jackson, Jefferson, Johnson, Kingfisher, Kiowa, Lincoln, Logan, Love, Major, Marshall, McLean, Murray, Noble, Oklahoma, Payne, Pontotoc, Pottawatomie, Seminole, Stevens, Tillman, and Ouachita and Northern Texas, including the following counties: Archer, Baylor, Clay, Ford, Hardeman, Knox, Wichita, and Wilbarger. When, through Sunday afternoon. Impacts: excessive runoff may result in flooding of rivers, creeks, streams, and other low-lying and flood-prone locations. Creeks and streams may rise out of their banks. Additional details: areas of locally heavy rainfall are expected today through Sunday afternoon. http://www.weather.gov/safety/ Flood. You should monitor later forecasts and be alert for possible flood warnings. Those living in areas prone to flooding should be prepared to take action should flooding develop. Flood advisory in effect until 11:45 a.m. Central Daylight Time this morning. What? Flooding caused by excessive rainfall is expected. Where? A portion of northeast Oklahoma, including the following counties: Creek, Okmulgee, Tulsa, and Wagoner. When? Until 11:45 a.m. Central Daylight Time. Impacts: minor flooding in low-lying and poor drainage areas. Ponding of water in urban or other areas is occurring or is imminent. Additional details: at 8:33 a.m. Central Daylight Time, Doppler radar indicated heavy rain due to thunderstorms. Minor flooding is ongoing or expected to begin shortly in the advisory area. Between 1 and 2.5 inches of rain have fallen. Additional rainfall amounts of 0.5 to 2 inches are expected over the area. This additional rain will result in minor flooding. Some locations that will experience flooding include Tulsa, Broken Arrow, Sand Springs, Bristow, Bixby, Sepulpa, Jenks, Glenpool, Coweta, Catoosa, Manford, Jerome Wright, Inola, Kiefer, Beggs, Mounds, Kellyville, Oilton, Depew, Slick. http://www.weather.gov/safety/ Flood turnaround: don't drown when encountering flooded roads. Most flood deaths occur in vehicles.
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0: Flood advisory now in effect until 11:30 a.m. Central Daylight Time this morning. What? Flooding caused by excessive rainfall continues. Where? A portion of central Oklahoma, including the following county: Lincoln. When? Until 11:30 a.m. Central Daylight Time. Impacts: minor flooding in low-lying and poor drainage areas. Additional details: at 10:17 a.m. Central Daylight Time, Doppler radar indicated heavy rain due to thunderstorms. Minor flooding is ongoing or expected to begin shortly in the advisory area. Between 1 and 3 inches of rain have fallen. Additional rainfall amounts up to 0.5 inches are expected over the area. This additional rain will result in minor flooding. Some locations that will experience flooding include Stroud and Davenport. http://www.weather.gov/safety/ Flood turnaround: don't drown when encountering flooded roads. Most flood deaths occur in vehicles. From the Norman Forecast Office, here is the forecast for Stillwater and surrounding area. Today, a chance of thunderstorms. Showers, cooler with highs in the upper 70s. Southeast winds 5 to 10 miles an hour. Chance of rain 90%. Tonight, a chance of thunderstorms. Showers. Lows in the upper 60s. Southeast winds 5 to 10 miles an hour. Chance of rain 80%. Sunday, a chance of thunderstorms. Showers likely, mainly in the morning. Highs in the mid-80s. South winds 5 to 10 miles an hour. Chance of rain 70%. Sunday night, partly cloudy. A slight chance of showers and thunderstorms until midnight. Lows in the lower 70s. South winds 10 to 15 miles an hour with gusts up to 25 miles an hour.

Chance of rain 20%. Monday, mostly sunny. Humid with highs in the lower 90s. South winds 15 to 20 miles an hour with gusts up to 30 miles an hour. Heat index values up to 108 in the afternoon. Monday night, mostly clear. Lows in the upper 70s. Heat index values up to 110 early until midnight. Tuesday, sunny. Highs in the mid-90s. Heat index values up to 105 in the afternoon. Tuesday night, clear. Lows in the upper 70s. Heat index values up to 105 early until midnight. Wednesday, sunny. Highs in the mid-90s. Wednesday night, mostly clear. Lows in the upper 70s. Thursday, sunny. A slight chance of showers and thunderstorms in the afternoon. Highs in the mid-90s. Chance of rain 20%. Heat index values up to 105 in the afternoon. Thursday night, mostly clear with a slight chance of showers and thunderstorms. Lows in the upper 70s. Chance of rain 20%. Heat index values up to 105 early until midnight. Friday, sunny. A slight chance of showers and thunderstorms in the afternoon. Highs in the mid-90s. Chance of rain 20%. Heat index values up to 105 in the afternoon. 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It's Stillwater. It was partly sunny. The temperature was 72 degrees, the dew point 68, and the relative humidity 87%. The wind was east at 12 miles an hour. The pressure was 29.90 inches and rising. At Enid, it was partly sunny. The temperature was 74. The wind was east at 9. At Guthrie, light rain and fog were reported. The temperature was 74. The wind was east at 12. Observations from around the region. At Tulsa, thunder was reported, with a temperature of 72. It was partly sunny, with a temperature of 76 at Wichita, 69 at Woodward, and 78 at Dallas-Fort Worth. It was cloudy, with a temperature of 74 at Oklahoma City, and 71 at Springfield. Once again at 10 a.m., at Stillwater, it was partly sunny. The temperature was 72. Flood watch in effect through Sunday afternoon. What? Flooding caused by excessive rainfall is possible. Where? Portions of Oklahoma, including the following counties, Atoka, Beckham, Blaine, Bryan, Caddo, Canadian, Carter, Cleveland, Cole, Comanche, Cotton, Custer, Dewey, Garfield, Garvin, Grady, Greer, Harmon, Hughes, Jackson, Jefferson, Johnson, Kingfisher, Kiowa, Lincoln, Logan, Love, Major, Marshall, McLean, Murray, Noble, Oklahoma, Payne, Pontotoc, Pottawatomie, Seminole, Stevens, Tillman, and Ouachita and northern Texas, including the following counties, Archer, Baylor, Clay, Ford, Hardeman, Knox, Wichita and Wilbarger. When, through Sunday afternoon. Impacts, excessive runoff may result in flooding of rivers, creeks, streams, and other low-lying and flood-prone locations. Creeks and streams may rise out of their banks. Additional details, areas of locally heavy rainfall are expected today through Sunday afternoon. http://www.weather.gov/safety/ Flood you should monitor later forecasts and be alert for possible flood warnings. Those living in areas prone to flooding should be prepared to take action should flooding develop. Flood advisory in effect until 11:45 a.m. Central Daylight Time this morning. What? Flooding caused by excessive rainfall is expected. Where? A portion of northeast Oklahoma, including the following counties, Creek, Okmulgee, Tulsa and Wagoner. When, until 11:45 a.m. Central Daylight Time. Impacts, minor flooding in low-lying and poor drainage areas. Ponding of water in urban or other areas is occurring or is imminent. Additional details, at 8:33 a.m. Central Daylight Time, Doppler radar indicated heavy rain due to thunderstorms. Minor flooding is ongoing or expected to begin shortly in the advisory area. Between 1 and 2.5 inches of rain have fallen. Additional rainfall amounts of 0.5 to 2 inches are expected over the area.

This additional rain will result in minor flooding. Some locations that will experience flooding include Tulsa, Broken Arrow, Sand Springs, Bristow, Bixby, Sepulpa, Jenks, Glenpool, Coweta, Catoosa, Manford, Drum Right, Inola, Kiefer, Beggs, Mounds, Kellyville, Oilton, Depew, Slick, http://www.weather.gov/safety/. Flood turnaround, don't drown when encountering flooded roads. Most flood deaths occur in vehicles. Flood advisory now in effect until 11:30 a.m. Central Daylight Time this morning. What? Flooding caused by excessive rainfall continues. Where? A portion of central Oklahoma, including the following county, Lincoln. When? Until 11:30 a.m. Central Daylight Time. Impacts, minor flooding in low-lying and poor drainage areas. Additional details, at 10:17 a.m. Central Daylight Time, Doppler radar indicated heavy rain due to thunderstorms. Minor flooding is ongoing or expected to begin shortly in the advisory area. Between 1 and 3 inches of rain have fallen. Additional rainfall amounts up to 0.5 inches are expected over the area. This additional rain will result in minor flooding. Some locations that will experience flooding include Stroud and Davenport. http://www.weather.gov/safety/. Flood turnaround, don't drown when encountering flooded roads. Most flood deaths occur in vehicles. From the Norman Forecast Office, here is the forecast for Stillwater and surrounding area. Today, a chance of thunderstorms. Showers, cooler with highs in the upper 70s. Southeast winds 5 to 10 miles an hour. Chance of rain 90%. Tonight, a chance of thunderstorms. Showers. Lows in the upper 60s. Southeast winds 5 to 10 miles an hour. Chance of rain 80%. Sunday, a chance of thunderstorms. Showers likely, mainly in the morning. Highs in the mid-80s. South winds 5 to 10 miles an hour. Chance of rain 70%. Sunday night, partly cloudy. A slight chance of showers and thunderstorms until midnight. Lows in the lower 70s. South winds 10 to 15 miles an hour with gusts up to 25 miles an hour. Chance of rain 20%. Monday, mostly sunny. Humid with highs in the lower 90s. South winds 15 to 20 miles an hour with gusts up to 30 miles an hour. Heat index values up to 108 in the afternoon. Monday night, mostly clear. Lows in the upper 70s. Heat index values up to 110 early until midnight. Tuesday, sunny. Highs in the mid-90s. Heat index values up to 105 in the afternoon. Tuesday night, clear. Lows in the upper 70s. Heat index values up to 105 early until midnight. Wednesday, sunny. Highs in the mid-90s. Wednesday night, mostly clear. Lows in the upper 70s. Thursday, sunny. A slight chance of showers and thunderstorms in the afternoon. Highs in the mid-90s. Chance of rain 20%. Heat index values up to 105 in the afternoon. Thursday night, mostly clear with a slight chance of showers and thunderstorms. Lows in the upper 70s. Chance of rain 20%. Heat index values up to 105 early until midnight. Friday, sunny. A slight chance of showers and thunderstorms in the afternoon. Highs in the mid-90s. Chance of rain 20%. Heat index values up to 105 in the afternoon. 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At Stillwater, fog was reported. The temperature was 73 degrees, the dew point 70, and the relative humidity 90%. The wind was east at 12 miles an hour. The pressure was 29.90 inches and falling. At Guthrie, it was cloudy. The temperature was 76. The wind was southeast at 9. Observations from around the region. It was partly sunny, with a temperature of 76 at Wichita, 70 at Woodward, and 79 at Dallas-Fort Worth. It was cloudy, with a temperature of 77 at

Oklahoma City, and 73 at Springfield. At Tulsa, rain and fog were reported, with a temperature of 71. Once again at 11 a.m., it's still water, fog was reported. The temperature was 73. Flood watch in effect through Sunday afternoon. What? Flooding caused by excessive rainfall is possible. Where? Portions of Oklahoma, including the following counties, Atoka, Beckham, Blaine, Bryan, Caddo, Canadian, Carter, Cleveland, Cole, Comanche, Cotton, Custer, Dewey, Garfield, Garvin, Grady, Greer, Harmon, Hughes, Jackson, Jefferson, Johnson, Kingfisher, Kiowa, Lincoln, Logan, Love, Major, Marshall, McLean, Murray, Noble, Oklahoma, Payne, Pontotoc, Pottawatomie, Seminole, Stevens, Tillman and Washita and Northern Texas, including the following counties, Archer, Baylor, Clay, Ford, Hardeman, Knox, Wichita and Wilbarger. When, through Sunday afternoon. Impacts, excessive runoff may result in flooding of rivers, creeks, streams, and other low-lying and flood-prone locations. Creeks and streams may rise out of their banks. Additional details, areas of locally heavy rainfall are expected today through Sunday afternoon. http://www.weather.gov/safety/ Flood you should monitor later forecasts and be alert for possible flood warnings. Those living in areas prone to flooding should be prepared to take action should flooding develop. Flood watch in effect from Sunday morning through Sunday evening.

The National Weather Service in Tulsa has issued a flash flood warning for Central Creek County in northeastern Oklahoma, West Central Tulsa County in northeastern Oklahoma until 2:15 p.m. Central Daylight Time. At 11:06 a.m. Central Daylight Time, Doppler radar indicated thunderstorms producing heavy rain across the warned area. Between 2 and 4 inches of rain have fallen. Additional rainfall amounts of 1 to 2 inches are possible in the warned area. Flash flooding is ongoing or expected to begin shortly. Expected hazards include flash flooding caused by thunderstorms. Source, radar. The following impacts are expected: flash flooding of small creeks and streams, urban areas, highways, streets and underpasses, as well as other poor drainage and low-lying areas. Some locations that will experience flash flooding include Tulsa, Sand Springs, Bristow, Sepulpa, Manford, Kiefer, Kellyville, Slick, Keystone State Park. Turn around, don't drown when encountering flooded roads. Most flood deaths occur in vehicles. Flood watch in effect from Sunday morning through Sunday evening. What? Flash flooding caused by excessive rainfall is possible. Where? Portions of east central and northeast Oklahoma, including the following counties: in east central Oklahoma, Okfuskee. In northeast Oklahoma, Craig, Creek, Delaware, Mays, northeast Osage, Wada, Okmulgee, Ottawa, Pawnee, Rogers, southeast Osage, Tulsa, Wagoner, Washington, and western Osage. When? From Sunday morning through Sunday evening. Impacts: excessive runoff may result in flooding of rivers, creeks, streams, and other low-lying and flood-prone locations. Additional details: widespread showers with embedded thunderstorms are expected Sunday, with areas of heavy rainfall likely. Rainfall totals may locally reach 3 to 4 inches, and in combination with Saturday's rainfall, may lead to flash flooding. http://www.weather.gov/safety/ Flood you should monitor later forecast and be prepared to take action should flash flood warnings be issued. The National Weather Service in Tulsa has issued a flash flood warning for Central Creek County in northeastern Oklahoma, West Central Tulsa County in northeastern Oklahoma until 2:15 p.m. Central Daylight Time. At 11:06 a.m. Central Daylight Time, Doppler radar indicated thunderstorms producing heavy rain across the warned area. Between 2 and 4 inches of rain have fallen. Additional rainfall amounts of 1 to 2 inches are possible in the warned area.

0: flash flooding is ongoing or expected to begin shortly. Expected hazards include flash flooding caused by thunderstorms. Source, radar. The following impacts are expected: flash flooding of small creeks and streams, urban areas, highways, streets and underpasses, as well as other poor drainage and low-lying areas. Some locations that will experience flash flooding include Tulsa, Sand Springs, Bristow, Sepulpa, Manford, Kiefer, Kellyville, Slick, Keystone State Park. Turn around, don't drown when encountering flooded roads. Most flood deaths occur in vehicles. Flood advisory in effect until 11:45 a.m. Central Daylight Time this morning. What? Flooding caused by excessive rainfall is expected. Where? A portion of northeast Oklahoma, including the following counties: Creek, Okmulgee, Tulsa, and Wagoner. When? Until 11:45 a.m. Central Daylight Time. Impacts: minor flooding in low-lying and poor drainage areas. Ponding of water in urban or other areas is occurring or is imminent. Additional details: at 8:33 a.m. Central Daylight Time, Doppler radar indicated heavy rain due to thunderstorms. Minor flooding is ongoing or expected to begin shortly in the advisory area. Between 1 and 2.5 inches of rain have fallen. Additional rainfall amounts of 0.5 to 2 inches are expected over the area. This additional rain will result in minor flooding. Some locations that will experience flooding include Tulsa, Broken Arrow, Sand Springs, Bristow, Bixby, Sepulpa, Jenks, Glenpool, Coweta, Catoosa, Manford, Jerome Wright, Inola, Kiefer, Beggs, Mounds, Kellyville, Oilton, Depew, Slick. http://www.weather.gov/safety/. Flood turnaround, don't drown when encountering flooded roads. Most flood deaths occur in vehicles. Flood advisory now in effect until 11:30 a.m. Central Daylight Time this morning. What? Flooding caused by excessive rainfall continues. Where? A portion of central Oklahoma, including the following county: Lincoln. When? Until 11:30 a.m. Central Daylight Time. Impacts: minor flooding in low-lying and poor drainage areas. Additional details: at 10:17 a.m. Central Daylight Time, Doppler radar indicated heavy rain due to thunderstorms. Minor flooding is ongoing or expected to begin shortly in the advisory area. Between 1 and 3 inches of rain have fallen. Additional rainfall amounts up to 0.5 inches are expected over the area. This additional rain will result in minor flooding. Some locations that will experience flooding include Stroud and Davenport. http://www.weather.gov/safety/. Flood turnaround, don't drown when encountering flooded roads. Most flood deaths occur in vehicles. Flood advisory in effect until 2:15 p.m. Central Daylight Time this afternoon. What? Flooding caused by excessive rainfall is expected. Where? Portions of central and northern Oklahoma, including the following counties: in central Oklahoma, Kingfisher and Logan. In northern Oklahoma, Garfield. When? Until 2:15 p.m. Central Daylight Time. Impacts: minor flooding in low-lying and poor drainage areas. Additional details: at 11:01 a.m. Central Daylight Time, Doppler radar indicated heavy rain due to thunderstorms. Minor flooding is ongoing or expected to begin shortly in the advisory area. Between 1 and 3 inches of rain have fallen. Some locations that will experience flooding include Crescent, Marshall, Douglas, and Lovell. http://www.weather.gov/safety/. Flood turnaround, don't drown when encountering flooded roads. Most flood deaths occur in vehicles. From the Norman Forecast Office, here is the forecast for Stillwater and surrounding area. Today, a chance of thunderstorms. Showers, cooler with highs in the upper 70s. Southeast winds 5 to 10 miles an hour. Chance of rain 90%. Tonight, a chance of thunderstorms. Showers. Lows in the upper 60s. Southeast winds 5 to 10 miles an hour. Chance of rain 80%. Sunday, a chance of thunderstorms. Showers likely, mainly in the morning. Highs in the mid-80s. South winds 5 to 10 miles an hour. Chance of rain 70%. Sunday night, partly cloudy. A slight chance of showers and thunderstorms until midnight. Lows in the lower 70s. South winds 10 to 15 miles an hour with gusts up to 25 miles an hour. Chance of rain 20%. Monday, mostly sunny. Humid with highs in the lower 90s. South winds 15 to 20 miles an hour with gusts up to 30 miles an hour. Heat index values up to 108 in the afternoon. Monday night, mostly clear. Lows in the upper 70s. Heat index values up to 110 early until midnight. Tuesday, sunny. Highs in the mid-90s. Heat index values up to 105 in the afternoon. Tuesday night, clear. Lows in the upper 70s. Heat index values up to 105 early until midnight. Wednesday, sunny. Highs in the mid-90s. Wednesday night, mostly clear. Lows in the upper 70s. Thursday, sunny. A slight chance of showers and thunderstorms in the afternoon. Highs in the mid-90s. Chance of rain 20%. Heat index values up to 105 in the afternoon. Thursday night, mostly clear with a slight chance of showers and thunderstorms. Lows in the upper 70s. Chance of rain 20%. Heat index values up to 105 early until midnight. Friday, sunny. A slight chance of showers and thunderstorms in the afternoon. Highs in the mid-90s. Chance of rain 20%. Heat index values up to 105 in the afternoon.
1: This is NOAA Weather Radio Station WNG654 near Stillwater, Oklahoma, operating on a frequency of 162.500 megahertz. 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
0: You are listening to Stillwater Weather Radio, NERR 11 a.m. weather observations. It's Stillwater, it was cloudy. The temperature was 73 degrees, the dew point 70, and the relative humidity 90%. The wind was east at 14 miles an hour. The pressure was 29.90 inches and steady. At Guthrie, it was cloudy. The temperature was 76. The wind was southeast at 9. Observations from around the region. It was partly sunny, with a temperature of 76 at Wichita, 70 at Woodward, and 79 at Dallas-Fort Worth. It was cloudy, with a temperature of 77 at Oklahoma City, and 73 at Springfield. At Tulsa, rain and fog were reported, with a temperature of 71. Once again at 11 a.m., at Stillwater, it was cloudy. The temperature was 73. Flood watch in effect through Sunday afternoon. What? Flooding caused by excessive rainfall is possible. Where? Portions of Oklahoma, including the following counties: Atoka, Beckham, Blaine, Bryan, Caddo, Canadian, Carter, Cleveland, Cole, Comanche, Cotton, Custer, Dewey, Garfield, Garvin, Grady, Greer, Harmon, Hughes, Jackson, Jefferson, Johnson, Kingfisher, Kiowa, Lincoln, Logan, Love, Major, Marshall, McLean, Murray, Noble, Oklahoma, Payne, Pontotoc, Pottawatomie, Seminole, Stevens, Tillman, and Washita and northern Texas, including the following counties: Archer, Baylor, Clay, Ford, Hardeman, Knox, Wichita, and Wilbarger. When, through Sunday afternoon. Impacts: excessive runoff may result in flooding of rivers, creeks, streams, and other low-lying and flood-prone locations. Creeks and streams may rise out of their banks. Additional details: areas of locally heavy rainfall are expected today through Sunday afternoon. http://www.weather.gov/safety/flood. You should monitor later forecasts and be alert for possible flood warnings. Those living in areas prone to flooding should be prepared to take action should flooding develop. Flood watch in effect from Sunday morning through Sunday evening. What? Flash flooding caused by excessive rainfall is possible. Where? Portions of east central and northeast Oklahoma, including the following counties: in east central Oklahoma.

Muskie. In Northeast Oklahoma, Craig Creek, Delaware, Mays, Northeast Osage, Wada, Okmulgee, Ottawa, Pawnee, Rogers, Southeast Osage, Tulsa, Wagoner, Washington, and Western Osage. When, from Sunday morning through Sunday evening. Impacts, excessive runoff may result in flooding of rivers, creeks, streams, and other low-lying and flood-prone locations. Additional details, widespread showers with embedded thunderstorms are expected Sunday, with areas of heavy rainfall likely. Rainfall totals may locally reach 3 to 4 inches, and in combination with Saturday's rainfall, may lead to flash flooding. http://www.weather.gov/safety/flood. You should monitor later forecasts and be prepared to take action should flash flood warnings be issued. The National Weather Service in Tulsa has issued a flash flood warning for Central Creek County in northeastern Oklahoma, West Central Tulsa County in northeastern Oklahoma, until 2:15 p.m. Central Daylight Time. At 11:06 a.m. Central Daylight Time, Doppler radar indicated thunderstorms producing heavy rain across the warned area. Between 2 and 4 inches of rain have fallen. Additional rainfall amounts of 1 to 2 inches are possible in the warned area. Flash flooding is ongoing or expected to begin shortly. Expected hazards include flash flooding caused by thunderstorms. Source, radar. The following impacts are expected: flash flooding of small creeks and streams, urban areas, highways, streets and underpasses, as well as other poor drainage and low-lying areas. Some locations that will experience flash flooding include Tulsa, Sand Springs, Bristow, Sepulpa, Manford, Kiefer, Kellyville, Slick, Keystone State Park. Turn around, don't drown when encountering flooded roads. Most flood deaths occur in vehicles. Flood advisory in effect until 11:45 a.m. Central Daylight Time this morning. What flooding caused by excessive rainfall is expected? Where, a portion of northeast Oklahoma, including the following counties, Creek, Okmulgee, Tulsa and Wagoner. When, until 11:45 a.m. Central Daylight Time. Impacts, minor flooding in low-lying and poor drainage areas. Ponding of water in urban or other areas is occurring or is imminent. Additional details, at 8:33 a.m. Central Daylight Time, Doppler radar indicated heavy rain due to thunderstorms. Minor flooding is ongoing or expected to begin shortly in the advisory area. Between 1 and 2.5 inches of rain have fallen. Additional rainfall amounts of 0.5 to 2 inches are expected over the area. This additional rain will result in minor flooding. Some locations that will experience flooding include Tulsa, Broken Arrow, Sand Springs, Bristow, Bixby, Sepulpa, Jenks, Glenpool, Coweta, Catoosa, Manford, Jerome Wright, Inola, Kiefer, Beggs, Mounds, Kellyville, Oilton, Depew, Slick. http://www.weather.gov/safety/flood. Turn around, don't drown when encountering flooded roads. Most flood deaths occur in vehicles. Flood advisory now in effect until 11:30 a.m. Central Daylight Time this morning. What? Flooding caused by excessive rainfall continues. Where? A portion of central Oklahoma, including the following county, Lincoln. When, until 11:30 a.m. Central Daylight Time. Impacts, minor flooding in low-lying and poor drainage areas. Additional details, at 10:17 a.m. Central Daylight Time, Doppler radar indicated heavy rain due to thunderstorms. Minor flooding is ongoing or expected to begin shortly in the advisory area. Between 1 and 3 inches of rain have fallen. Additional rainfall amounts up to 0.5 inches are expected over the area. This additional rain will result in minor flooding. Some locations that will experience flooding include Stroud and Davenport. http://www.weather.gov/safety/flood. Turn around, don't drown when encountering flooded roads. Most flood deaths occur in vehicles. Flood advisory in effect until 2:15 p.m. Central Daylight Time this afternoon. What? Flooding caused by excessive rainfall is expected. Where? Portions of central and northern Oklahoma, including the following counties, in central Oklahoma.

0: Kingfisher and Logan. In northern Oklahoma, Garfield. When, until 2:15 p.m. Central Daylight Time. Impacts, minor flooding in low-lying and poor drainage areas. Additional details, at 11:01 a.m. Central Daylight Time, Doppler radar indicated heavy rain due to thunderstorms. Minor flooding is ongoing or expected to begin shortly in the advisory area. Between 1 and 3 inches of rain have fallen. Some locations that will experience flooding include Crescent, Marshall, Douglas, and Lovell. http://www.weather.gov/safety/flood-turnaround. Don't drown when encountering flooded roads. Most flood deaths occur in vehicles. From the Norman Forecast Office, here is the forecast for Stillwater and surrounding area. Today, a chance of thunderstorms. Showers, cooler with highs in the upper 70s. Southeast winds 5 to 10 miles an hour. Chance of rain 90%. Tonight, a chance of thunderstorms. Showers. Lows in the upper 60s. Southeast winds 5 to 10 miles an hour. Chance of rain 80%. Sunday, a chance of thunderstorms. Showers likely, mainly in the morning. Highs in the mid-80s. South winds 5 to 10 miles an hour. Chance of rain 70%. Sunday night, partly cloudy. A slight chance of showers and thunderstorms until midnight. Lows in the lower 70s. South winds 10 to 15 miles an hour with gusts up to 25 miles an hour. Chance of rain 20%. Monday, mostly sunny. Humid with highs in the lower 90s. South winds 15 to 20 miles an hour with gusts up to 30 miles an hour. Heat index values up to 108 in the afternoon. Monday night, mostly clear. Lows in the upper 70s. Heat index values up to 110 early until midnight. Tuesday, sunny. Highs in the mid-90s. Heat index values up to 105 in the afternoon. Tuesday night, clear. Lows in the upper 70s. Heat index values up to 105 early until midnight. Wednesday, sunny. Highs in the mid-90s. Wednesday night, mostly clear. Lows in the upper 70s. Thursday, sunny. A slight chance of showers and thunderstorms in the afternoon. Highs in the mid-90s. Chance of rain 20%. Heat index values up to 105 in the afternoon. Thursday night, mostly clear with a slight chance of showers and thunderstorms. Lows in the upper 70s. Chance of rain 20%. Heat index values up to 105 early until midnight. Friday, sunny. A slight chance of showers and thunderstorms in the afternoon. Highs in the mid-90s. Chance of rain 20%. Heat index values up to 105 in the afternoon.
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0: You are listening to Stillwater Weather Radio, NERR 11 a.m. Weather Observations. At Stillwater, it was cloudy. The temperature was 73 degrees, the dew point 70, and the relative humidity 90%. The wind was east at 14 miles an hour. The pressure was 29.90 inches and steady. At Guthrie, it was cloudy. The temperature was 76. The wind was southeast at 9. Observations from around the region. It was partly sunny, with a temperature of 76 at Wichita, 70 at Woodward, and 79 at Dallas-Fort Worth. It was cloudy, with a temperature of 77 at Oklahoma City, and 73 at Springfield. At Tulsa, rain and fog were reported, with a temperature of 71. Once again at 11 a.m., at Stillwater, it was cloudy. The temperature was 73. Flood watch in effect through Sunday afternoon. What, flooding caused by excessive rainfall is possible. Where, portions of Oklahoma, including the following counties, Atoka, Beckham, Blaine, Bryan,

Meadow, Canadian, Carter, Cleveland, Cole, Comanche, Cotton, Custer, Dewey, Garfield, Garvin, Grady, Greer, Harmon, Hughes, Jackson, Jefferson, Johnston, Kingfisher, Kiowa, Lincoln, Logan, Love, Major, Marshall, McLean, Murray, Noble, Oklahoma, Payne, Pontotoc, Pottawatomie, Seminole, Stevens, Tillman, and Washita and Northern Texas, including the following counties: Archer, Baylor, Clay, Ford, Hardeman, Knox, Wichita, and Wilbarger. When, through Sunday afternoon, impacts, excessive runoff may result in flooding of rivers, creeks, streams, and other low-lying and flood-prone locations. Creeks and streams may rise out of their banks. Additional details, areas of locally heavy rainfall are expected today through Sunday afternoon. http://www.weather.gov/safety/flood. You should monitor later forecasts and be alert for possible flood warnings. Those living in areas prone to flooding should be prepared to take action should flooding develop. Flood watch in effect from Sunday morning through Sunday evening. What? Flash flooding caused by excessive rainfall is possible. Where? Portions of east central and northeast Oklahoma, including the following counties: in east central Oklahoma, Okfuskee. In northeast Oklahoma, Craig, Creek, Delaware, Mays, northeast Osage, Wada, Okmulgee, Ottawa, Pawnee, Rogers, southeast Osage, Tulsa, Wagoner, Washington, and western Osage. When? From Sunday morning through Sunday evening. Impacts, excessive runoff may result in flooding of rivers, creeks, streams, and other low-lying and flood-prone locations. Additional details, widespread showers with embedded thunderstorms are expected Sunday, with areas of heavy rainfall likely. Rainfall totals may locally reach 3 to 4 inches, and in combination with Saturday's rainfall, may lead to flash flooding. http://www.weather.gov/safety/flood. You should monitor later forecasts and be prepared to take action should flash flood warnings be issued. The National Weather Service in Tulsa has issued a flash flood warning for Central Creek County in northeastern Oklahoma, West Central Tulsa County in northeastern Oklahoma, until 2:15 p.m. Central Daylight Time. At 11:06 a.m. Central Daylight Time, Doppler radar indicated thunderstorms producing heavy rain across the warned area. Between 2 and 4 inches of rain have fallen. Additional rainfall amounts of 1 to 2 inches are possible in the warned area. Flash flooding is ongoing or expected to begin shortly. Expected hazards include flash flooding caused by thunderstorms. Source, radar. The following impacts are expected: flash flooding of small creeks and streams, urban areas, highways, streets and underpasses, as well as other poor drainage and low-lying areas. Some locations that will experience flash flooding include Tulsa, Sand Springs, Bristow, Sepulpa, Manford, Kiefer, Kellyville, Slick, Keystone State Park. Turn around, don't drown when encountering flooded roads. Most flood deaths occur in vehicles. Flood advisory in effect until 11:45 a.m. Central Daylight Time this morning. Turn around, don't drown when encountering flooded roads. Most flood deaths occur in vehicles. Flood advisory in effect until 11:45 a.m. Central Daylight Time this morning. What? Flooding caused by excessive rainfall is expected. Where? A portion of northeast Oklahoma, including the following counties: Creek, Okmulgee, Tulsa, and Wagoner. When? Until 11:45 a.m. Central Daylight Time. Impacts, minor flooding in low-lying and poor drainage areas. Ponding of water in urban or other areas is occurring or is imminent. Additional details, at 8:33 a.m. Central Daylight Time, Doppler radar indicated heavy rain due to thunderstorms. Minor flooding is ongoing or expected to begin shortly in the advisory area. Between 1 and 2.5 inches of rain have fallen. Additional rainfall amounts of 0.5 to 2 inches are expected over the area. This additional rain will result in minor flooding. Some locations that will experience flooding include Tulsa, Broken Arrow, Sand Springs, Bristow, Bixby, Sepulpa, Jenks, Glenpool, Coweta, Catoosa, Manford, Drum Right, Inola, Kiefer, Beggs, Mounds, Kellyville,

At 11:01 a.m. Central Daylight Time, Doppler radar indicated heavy rain due to thunderstorms. Minor flooding is ongoing or expected to begin shortly in the advisory area. Between 1 and 3 inches of rain have fallen. Some locations that will experience flooding include Crescent, Marshall, Douglas, and Lovell. http://www.weather.gov/safety/flood-turnaround. Don't drown when encountering flooded roads. Most flood deaths occur in vehicles. Flood advisory now in effect until 12:30 p.m. Central Daylight Time this afternoon. What? Flooding caused by excessive rainfall continues. Where? A portion of central Oklahoma, including the following county, Lincoln. When? Until 12:30 p.m. Central Daylight Time. Impacts, minor flooding in low-lying and poor drainage areas. Additional details, at 11:25 a.m. Central Daylight Time, Doppler radar indicated heavy rain due to thunderstorms. Minor flooding is ongoing or expected to begin shortly in the advisory area. Between 1 and 3 inches of rain have fallen. Additional rainfall amounts up to 0.5 inches are expected over the area. This additional rain will result in minor flooding. Some locations that will experience flooding include Stroud and Davenport. http://www.weather.gov/safety/flood-turnaround. Don't drown when encountering flooded roads. Most flood deaths occur in vehicles. Flood advisory now in effect until 1:15 p.m. Central Daylight Time this afternoon. What? Flooding caused by excessive rainfall continues. Where? A portion of northeast Oklahoma, including the following counties, Creek, Okmulgee, Tulsa, and Wagoner. When? Until 1:15 p.m. Central Daylight Time. Impacts, minor flooding in low-lying and poor drainage areas. Ponding of water in urban or other areas is occurring or is imminent. Additional details, at 11:31 a.m. Central Daylight Time, Doppler radar indicated heavy rain due to thunderstorms. Minor flooding is ongoing or expected to begin shortly in the advisory area. Between 1 and 4 inches of rain have fallen. Additional rainfall amounts up to 1 inch are expected over the area. This additional rain will result in minor flooding. Some locations that will experience flooding include Tulsa, Broken Arrow, Sand Springs, Bristow, Bixby, Sepulpa, Jenks, Glenpool, Coweta, Catoosa, Manford, Jerome Wright, Inola, Kiefer, Beggs, Mounds, Kellyville, Oilton, Depew, Slick. http://www.weather.gov/safety/flood-turnaround. Don't drown when encountering flooded roads. Most flood deaths occur in vehicles. From the Norman Forecast Office, here is the forecast for Stillwater and surrounding area. Today, a chance of thunderstorms. Showers, cooler with highs in the upper 70s. Southeast winds 5 to 10 miles an hour. Chance of rain 90%. Tonight, a chance of thunderstorms. Showers. Lows in the upper 60s. Southeast winds 5 to 10 miles an hour. Chance of rain 80%. Sunday, a chance of thunderstorms. Showers likely, mainly in the morning. Highs in the mid-80s. South winds 5 to 10 miles an hour. Chance of rain 70%. Sunday night, partly cloudy. A slight chance of showers and thunderstorms until midnight. Lows in the lower 70s. South winds 10 to 15 miles an hour with gusts up to 25 miles an hour. Chance of rain 20%. Monday, mostly sunny. Humid with highs in the lower 90s. South winds 15 to 20 miles an hour with gusts up to 30 miles an hour. Heat index values up to 108 in the afternoon. Monday night, mostly clear. Lows in the upper 70s. Heat index values up to 110 early until midnight. Tuesday, sunny. Highs in the mid-90s. Heat index values up to 105 in the afternoon. Tuesday night, clear. Lows in the upper 70s. Heat index values up to 105 early until midnight. Wednesday, sunny. Highs in the mid-90s. Wednesday night, mostly clear. Lows in the upper 70s.

0: 70s. Thursday, sunny. A slight chance of showers and thunderstorms in the afternoon. Highs in the mid-90s. Chance of rain 20%. Heat index values up to 105 in the afternoon. Thursday night, mostly clear with a slight chance of showers and thunderstorms. Lows in the upper 70s. Chance of rain 20%. Heat index values up to 105 early until midnight. Friday, sunny. A slight chance of showers and thunderstorms in the afternoon. Highs in the mid-90s. Chance of rain 20%. Heat index values up to 105 in the afternoon.
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0: You are listening to Stillwater Weather Radio, NERA 11 a.m. weather observations. It's Stillwater. It was cloudy. The temperature was 73 degrees, the dew point 70, and the relative humidity 90%. The wind was east at 14 miles an hour. The pressure was 29.90 inches and steady. At Guthrie, it was cloudy. The temperature was 76. The wind was southeast at 9. Observations from around the region. It was partly sunny, with a temperature of 76 at Wichita, 70 at Woodward, and 79 at Dallas-Fort Worth. It was cloudy, with a temperature of 77 at Oklahoma City, and 73 at Springfield. At Tulsa, rain and fog were reported, with a temperature of 71. Once again at 11 a.m., at Stillwater, it was cloudy. The temperature was 73. Flood watch in effect through Sunday afternoon. What? Flooding caused by excessive rainfall is possible. Where? Portions of Oklahoma, including the following counties: Atoka, Beckham, Blaine, Bryan, Caddo, Canadian, Carter, Cleveland, Cole, Comanche, Cotton, Custer, Dewey, Garfield, Garvin, Grady, Greer, Harmon, Hughes, Jackson, Jefferson, Johnson, Kingfisher, Kiowa, Lincoln, Logan, Love, Major, Marshall, McLean, Murray, Noble, Oklahoma, Payne, Pontotoc, Pottawatomie, Seminole, Stevens, Tillman, and Ouachita and northern Texas, including the following counties: Archer, Baylor, Clay, Ford, Hardeman, Knox, Wichita, and Wilbarger. When, through Sunday afternoon. Impacts: excessive runoff may result in flooding of rivers, creeks, streams, and other low-lying and flood-prone locations. Creeks and streams may rise out of their banks. Additional details: areas of locally heavy rainfall are expected today through Sunday afternoon. http://www.weather.gov/safety/. Flood. You should monitor later forecasts and be alert for possible flood warnings. Those living in areas prone to flooding should be prepared to take action should flooding develop. Flood watch in effect from Sunday morning through Sunday evening. What? Flash flooding caused by excessive rainfall is possible. Where? Portions of east central and northeast Oklahoma, including the following counties: in east central Oklahoma, Okfuskee. In northeast Oklahoma, Craig, Creek, Delaware, Mays, northeast Osage, Wada, Okmulgee, Ottawa, Pawnee, Rogers, southeast Osage, Tulsa, Wagoner, Washington, and western Osage. When? From Sunday morning through Sunday evening. Impacts: excessive runoff may result in flooding of rivers, creeks, streams, and other low-lying and flood-prone locations. Additional details: widespread showers with embedded thunderstorms are expected Sunday, with areas of heavy rainfall likely. Rainfall totals may locally reach 3 to 4 inches, and in combination with Saturday's rainfall, may lead to flash flooding. http://www.weather.gov/safety/. Flood. You should monitor later forecasts and be prepared to take action should flash flood warnings be issued. The National Weather Service in Tulsa has issued a flash flood warning for Central Creek County in northeastern Oklahoma, West Central Tulsa County in northeastern Oklahoma, until 2:15 p.m. Central Daylight Time. At 11:06 a.m.

p.m. Central Daylight Time, Doppler radar indicated thunderstorms producing heavy rain across the warned area. Between 2 and 4 inches of rain have fallen. Additional rainfall amounts of 1 to 2 inches are possible in the warned area. Flash flooding is ongoing or expected to begin shortly. Expected hazards include flash flooding caused by thunderstorms. Source, radar. The following impacts are expected: flash flooding of small creeks and streams, urban areas, highways, streets and underpasses, as well as other poor drainage and low-lying areas. Some locations that will experience flash flooding include Tulsa, Sand Springs, Bristow, Sepulpa, Manford, Kiefer, Kellyville, Slick, Keystone State Park. Turn around, don't drown when encountering flooded roads. Most flood deaths occur in vehicles. Flood advisory in effect until 2:15 p.m. Central Daylight Time this afternoon. What flooding caused by excessive rainfall is expected? Where portions of central and northern Oklahoma, including the following counties: in central Oklahoma, Kingfisher and Logan. In northern Oklahoma, Garfield. When, until 2:15 p.m. Central Daylight Time. Impacts, minor flooding in low-lying and poor drainage areas. Additional details, at 11:01 a.m. Central Daylight Time, Doppler radar indicated heavy rain due to thunderstorms. Minor flooding is ongoing or expected to begin shortly in the advisory area. Between 1 and 3 inches of rain have fallen. Some locations that will experience flooding include Crescent, Marshall, Douglas and Lovell. http://www.weather.gov/safety/. Flood turnaround, don't drown when encountering flooded roads. Most flood deaths occur in vehicles. Flood advisory now in effect until 12:30 p.m. Central Daylight Time this afternoon. What? Flooding caused by excessive rainfall continues. Where? A portion of central Oklahoma, including the following county, Lincoln. When? Until 12:30 p.m. Central Daylight Time. Impacts, minor flooding in low-lying and poor drainage areas. Additional details, at 11:25 a.m. Central Daylight Time, Doppler radar indicated heavy rain due to thunderstorms. Minor flooding is ongoing or expected to begin shortly in the advisory area. Between 1 and 3 inches of rain have fallen. Additional rainfall amounts up to 0.5 inches are expected over the area. This additional rain will result in minor flooding. Some locations that will experience flooding include Stroud and Davenport. http://www.weather.gov/safety/. Flood turnaround, don't drown when encountering flooded roads. Most flood deaths occur in vehicles. Flood advisory now in effect until 1:15 p.m. Central Daylight Time this afternoon. What? Flooding caused by excessive rainfall continues. Where? A portion of northeast Oklahoma, including the following counties, Creek, Okmulgee, Tulsa and Wagoner. When? Until 1:15 p.m. Central Daylight Time. Impacts, minor flooding in low-lying and poor drainage areas. Ponding of water in urban or other areas is occurring or is imminent. Additional details, at 11:31 a.m. Central Daylight Time, Doppler radar indicated heavy rain due to thunderstorms. Minor flooding is ongoing or expected to begin shortly in the advisory area. Between 1 and 4 inches of rain have fallen. Additional rainfall amounts up to 1 inch are expected over the area. This additional rain will result in minor flooding. Some locations that will experience flooding include Tulsa, Broken Arrow, Sand Springs, Bristow, Bixby, Sepulpa, Jenks, Glenpool, Coweta, Catoosa, Manford, Jerome Wright, Inola, Kiefer, Beggs, Mounds, Kellyville, Oilton, Depew, Slick. http://www.weather.gov/safety/. Flood turnaround, don't drown when encountering flooded roads. Most flood deaths occur in vehicles. From the Norman Forecast Office, here is the forecast for Stillwater and surrounding area. Today, a chance of thunderstorms. Showers, cooler with highs in the upper 70s. Southeast winds 5 to 10 miles an hour. Chance of rain 90%. Tonight, a chance of thunderstorms. Showers.

50/ flood turnaround, don't drown when encountering flooded roads. Most flood deaths occur in vehicles. Flood advisory now in effect until 1:15 p.m. Central Daylight Time this afternoon. What? Flooding caused by excessive rainfall continues. Where? A portion of northeast Oklahoma, including the following counties, Creek, Okmulgee, Tulsa and Wagoner. When? Until 1:15 p.m. Central Daylight Time. Impacts, minor flooding in low-lying and poor drainage areas. Ponding of water in urban or other areas is occurring or is imminent. Additional details, at 11:31 a.m. Central Daylight Time, Doppler radar indicated heavy rain due to thunderstorms. Minor flooding is ongoing or expected to begin shortly in the advisory area. Between 1 and 4 inches of rain have fallen. Additional rainfall amounts up to 1 inch are expected over the area. This additional rain will result in minor flooding. Some locations that will experience flooding include Tulsa, Broken Arrow, Sand Springs, Bristow, Bixby, Sepulpa, Jenks, Glenpool, Coweta, Catoosa, Manford, Jerome Wright, Inola, Kiefer, Beggs, Mounds, Kellyville, Oilton, Depew, Slick, http://www.weather.gov/safety/. Flood turnaround, don't drown when encountering flooded roads. Most flood deaths occur in vehicles. From the Norman Forecast Office, here is the forecast for Stillwater and surrounding area. Today, a chance of thunderstorms. Showers, cooler with highs in the upper 70s. Southeast winds 5 to 10 miles an hour. Chance of rain 90%. Tonight, a chance of thunderstorms. Showers. Lows in the upper 60s. Southeast winds 5 to 10 miles an hour. Chance of rain 80%. Sunday, a chance of thunderstorms. Showers likely, mainly in the morning. Highs in the mid-80s. South winds 5 to 10 miles an hour. Chance of rain 70%. Sunday night, partly cloudy. A slight chance of showers and thunderstorms until midnight. Lows in the lower 70s. South winds 10 to 15 miles an hour with gusts up to 25 miles an hour. Chance of rain 20%. Monday, mostly sunny. Humid with highs in the lower 90s. South winds 15 to 20 miles an hour with gusts up to 30 miles an hour. Heat index values up to 108 in the afternoon. Monday night, mostly clear. Lows in the upper 70s. Heat index values up to 110 early until midnight. Tuesday, sunny. Highs in the mid-90s. Heat index values up to 105 in the afternoon. Tuesday night, clear. Lows in the upper 70s. Heat index values up to 105 early until midnight. Wednesday, sunny. Highs in the mid-90s. Wednesday night, mostly clear. Lows in the upper 70s. Thursday, sunny. A slight chance of showers and thunderstorms in the afternoon. Highs in the mid-90s. Chance of rain 20%. Heat index values up to 105 in the afternoon. Thursday night, mostly clear with a slight chance of showers and thunderstorms. Lows in the upper 70s. Chance of rain 20%. Heat index values up to 105 early until midnight. Friday, sunny. A slight chance of showers and thunderstorms in the afternoon. Highs in the mid-90s. Chance of rain 20%. Heat index values up to 105 in the afternoon. 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It's Stillwater. It was cloudy. The temperature was 75 degrees, the dew point 69, and the relative humidity 81%. The wind was east at 13 miles an hour. The pressure was 29.90 inches and steady. At Guthrie, it was cloudy. The temperature was 78. The wind was southeast at 10. Observations from around the region. At Springfield, rain was falling, with a temperature of 74. It was partly sunny, with a temperature of 78 at Wichita, 72 at Woodward, 79 at Oklahoma City, and 80 at Dallas-Fort Worth. At Tulsa, rain and fog were reported, with a temperature of 71.

0: Once again at noon, it's still water, it was cloudy. The temperature was 75. Flood watch in effect through Sunday afternoon. What? Flooding caused by excessive rainfall is possible. Where? Portions of Oklahoma, including the following counties: Atoka, Beckham, Blaine, Bryan, Caddo, Canadian, Carter, Cleveland, Cole, Comanche, Cotton, Custer, Dewey, Garfield, Garvin, Grady, Greer, Harmon, Hughes, Jackson, Jefferson, Johnston, Kingfisher, Kiowa, Lincoln, Logan, Love, Major, Marshall, McLean, Murray, Noble, Oklahoma, Payne, Pontotoc, Pottawatomie, Seminole, Stevens, Tillman, and Washita and Northern Texas, including the following counties: Archer, Baylor, Clay, Ford, Hardeman, Knox, Wichita, and Wilbarger. When? Through Sunday afternoon. Impacts. Excessive runoff may result in flooding of rivers, creeks, streams, and other low-lying and flood-prone locations. Creeks and streams may rise out of their banks. Additional details. Areas of locally heavy rainfall are expected today through Sunday afternoon. http://www.weather.gov/safety/. Flood. You should monitor later forecasts and be alert for possible flood warnings. Those living in areas prone to flooding should be prepared to take action should flooding develop. Flood watch in effect from Sunday morning through Sunday evening. What? Flash flooding caused by excessive rainfall is possible. Where? Portions of east central and northeast Oklahoma, including the following counties: in east central Oklahoma, Okfuskee. In northeast Oklahoma, Craig, Creek, Delaware, Mays, northeast Osage, Wada, Okmulgee, Ottawa, Pawnee, Rogers, southeast Osage, Tulsa, Wagoner, Washington, and western Osage. When? From Sunday morning through Sunday evening. Impacts. Excessive runoff may result in flooding of rivers, creeks, streams, and other low-lying and flood-prone locations. Additional details. Widespread showers with embedded thunderstorms are expected Sunday, with areas of heavy rainfall likely. Rainfall totals may locally reach 3 to 4 inches, and in combination with Saturday's rainfall, may lead to flash flooding. http://www.weather.gov/safety/. Flood. You should monitor later forecasts and be prepared to take action should flash flood warnings be issued.
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0: The National Weather Service in Tulsa has issued a flash flood warning for Central Creek County in northeastern Oklahoma, West Central Tulsa County in northeastern Oklahoma, until 2:15 p.m. Central Daylight Time. At 11:06 a.m. Central Daylight Time, Doppler radar indicated thunderstorms producing heavy rain across the warned area. Between 2 and 4 inches of rain have fallen. Additional rainfall amounts of 1 to 2 inches are possible in the warned area. Flash flooding is ongoing or expected to begin shortly. Expected hazards include flash flooding caused by thunderstorms. Source, radar. The following impacts are expected: flash flooding of small creeks and streams, urban areas, highways, streets and underpasses, as well as other poor drainage and low-lying areas. Some locations that will experience flash flooding include Tulsa, Sand Springs, Bristow, Sepulpa, Manford, Kiefer, Kellyville, Slick, Keystone State Park. Turn around, don't drown when encountering flooded roads. Most flood deaths occur in vehicles. Flood advisory in effect until 2:15 p.m. Central Daylight Time this afternoon. What? Flooding caused by excessive rainfall is expected. Where? Portions of central and northern Oklahoma, including the following counties: in central Oklahoma, Kingfisher and Logan. In northern Oklahoma, Garfield. When? Until 2:15 p.m. Central Daylight Time. Impacts. Minor flooding in low-lying and poor drainage areas. Additional details. At 11:01 a.m. Central Daylight Time, Doppler radar indicated heavy rain due to thunderstorms. Minor flooding is ongoing or expected to be

begin shortly in the advisory area. Between 1 and 3 inches of rain have fallen. Some locations that will experience flooding include Crescent, Marshall, Douglas, and Lovell. http://www.weather.gov/safety/flood-turnaround. Don't drown when encountering flooded roads. Most flood deaths occur in vehicles. Flood advisory now in effect until 12:30 p.m. Central Daylight Time this afternoon. What? Flooding caused by excessive rainfall continues. Where? A portion of central Oklahoma, including the following county, Lincoln. When? Until 12:30 p.m. Central Daylight Time. Impacts: minor flooding in low-lying and poor drainage areas. Additional details: at 11:25 a.m. Central Daylight Time, Doppler radar indicated heavy rain due to thunderstorms. Minor flooding is ongoing or expected to begin shortly in the advisory area. Between 1 and 3 inches of rain have fallen. Additional rainfall amounts up to 0.5 inches are expected over the area. This additional rain will result in minor flooding. Some locations that will experience flooding include Stroud and Davenport. http://www.weather.gov/safety/flood-turnaround. Don't drown when encountering flooded roads. Most flood deaths occur in vehicles. Flood advisory now in effect until 1:15 p.m. Central Daylight Time this afternoon. What? Flooding caused by excessive rainfall continues. Where? A portion of northeast Oklahoma, including the following counties, Creek, Okmulgee, Tulsa, and Wagoner. When? Until 1:15 p.m. Central Daylight Time. Impacts: minor flooding in low-lying and poor drainage areas. Ponding of water in urban or other areas is occurring or is imminent. Additional details: at 11:31 a.m. Central Daylight Time, Doppler radar indicated heavy rain due to thunderstorms. Minor flooding is ongoing or expected to begin shortly in the advisory area. Between 1 and 4 inches of rain have fallen. Additional rainfall amounts up to 1 inch are expected over the area. This additional rain will result in minor flooding. Some locations that will experience flooding include Tulsa, Broken Arrow, Sand Springs, Bristow, Bixby, Sepulpa, Jenks, Glenpool, Coweta, Catoosa, Manford, Jerome Wright, Inola, Kiefer, Beggs, Mounds, Kellyville, Oilton, Depew, Slick. http://www.weather.gov/safety/flood-turnaround. Don't drown when encountering flooded roads. Most flood deaths occur in vehicles. From the Norman Forecast Office, here is the forecast for Stillwater and surrounding area. Today, a chance of thunderstorms. Showers, cooler with highs in the upper 70s. Southeast winds 5 to 10 miles an hour. Chance of rain 90%. Tonight, a chance of thunderstorms. Showers. Lows in the upper 60s. Southeast winds 5 to 10 miles an hour. Chance of rain 80%. Sunday, a chance of thunderstorms. Showers likely, mainly in the morning. Highs in the mid-80s. South winds 5 to 10 miles an hour. Chance of rain 70%. Sunday night, partly cloudy. A slight chance of showers and thunderstorms until midnight. Lows in the lower 70s. South winds 10 to 15 miles an hour with gusts up to 25 miles an hour. Chance of rain 20%. Monday, mostly sunny. Humid with highs in the lower 90s. South winds 15 to 20 miles an hour with gusts up to 30 miles an hour. Heat index values up to 108 in the afternoon. Monday night, mostly clear. Lows in the upper 70s. Heat index values up to 110 early until midnight. Tuesday, sunny. Highs in the mid-90s. Heat index values up to 105 in the afternoon. Tuesday night, clear. Lows in the upper 70s. Heat index values up to 105 early until midnight. Wednesday, sunny. Highs in the mid-90s. Wednesday night, mostly clear. Lows in the upper 70s. Thursday, sunny. A slight chance of showers and thunderstorms in the afternoon. Highs in the mid-90s.

chance of rain 20%. Heat index values up to 105 in the afternoon. Thursday night, mostly clear with a slight chance of showers and thunderstorms. Lows in the upper 70s. Chance of rain 20%. Heat index values up to 105 early until midnight. Friday, sunny. A slight chance of showers and thunderstorms in the afternoon. Highs in the mid-90s. Chance of rain 20%. Heat index values up to 105 in the afternoon. 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It's Stillwater, it was cloudy. The temperature was 75 degrees, the dew point 69, and the relative humidity 81%. The wind was east at 13 miles an hour. The pressure was 29.90 inches and steady. At Enid, light rain was falling. The temperature was 73. The wind was east at 14. At Guthrie, it was cloudy. The temperature was 78. The wind was southeast at 10. Observations from around the region. At Springfield, rain was falling, with a temperature of 74. It was partly sunny, with a temperature of 79 at Oklahoma City, and 80 at Dallas-Fort Worth. It was cloudy, with a temperature of 78 at Wichita, and 72 at Woodward. At Tulsa, rain and fog were reported, with a temperature of 71. Once again at noon, at Stillwater, it was cloudy. The temperature was 75. Flood watch in effect through Sunday afternoon. What? Flooding caused by excessive rainfall is possible. Where? Portions of Oklahoma, including the following counties: Atoka, Beckham, Blaine, Bryan, Caddo, Canadian, Carter, Cleveland, Cole, Comanche, Cotton, Custer, Dewey, Garfield, Garvin, Grady, Greer, Harmon, Hughes, Jackson, Jefferson, Johnson, Kingfisher, Kiowa, Lincoln, Logan, Love, Major, Marshall, McLean, Murray, Noble, Oklahoma, Payne, Pontotoc, Pottawatomie, Seminole, Stevens, Tillman, and Washita and Northern Texas, including the following counties: Archer, Baylor, Clay, Ford, Hardeman, Knox, Wichita, and Wilbarger. When, through Sunday afternoon. Impacts: excessive runoff may result in flooding of rivers, creeks, streams, and other low-lying and flood-prone locations. Creeks and streams may rise out of their banks. Additional details: areas of locally heavy rainfall are expected today through Sunday afternoon. http://www.weather.gov/safety/. Flood, you should monitor later forecasts and be alert for possible flood warnings. Those living in areas prone to flooding should be prepared to take action should flooding develop. Flood watch in effect from Sunday morning through Sunday evening. What? Flash flooding caused by excessive rainfall is possible. Where? Portions of east central and northeast Oklahoma, including the following counties: in east central Oklahoma, Okfuskee. In northeast Oklahoma, Craig, Creek, Delaware, Mays, northeast Osage, Wada, Okmulgee, Ottawa, Pawnee, Rogers, southeast Osage, Tulsa, Wagoner, Washington, and western Osage. When? From Sunday morning through Sunday evening. Impacts: excessive runoff may result in flooding of rivers, creeks, streams, and other low-lying and flood-prone locations. Additional details: widespread showers with embedded thunderstorms are expected Sunday, with areas of heavy rainfall likely. Rainfall totals may locally reach 3 to 4 inches, and in combination with Saturday's rainfall, may lead to flash flooding. http://www.weather.gov/safety/. Flood, you should monitor later forecasts and be prepared to take action should flash flood warnings be issued. The National Weather Service in Tulsa has issued a flash flood warning for Central Creek County in northeastern Oklahoma, West Central Tulsa County in northeastern Oklahoma, until 2:15 p.m. Central Daylight Time. At 11:06 a.m. Central Daylight Time, Doppler radar indicated thunderstorms producing heavy rain across the warned area. Between 2 and 4 inches of rain have fallen. Additional rainfall amounts of 1 to 2 inches are possible in the warned area. Flash flooding is ongoing or expected to begin shortly. Expected hazards include flash flooding caused by thunderstorms,

0: Source, radar. The following impacts are expected: flash flooding of small creeks and streams, urban areas, highways, streets, and underpasses, as well as other poor drainage and low-lying areas. Some locations that will experience flash flooding include Tulsa, Sand Springs, Bristow, Sepulpa, Manford, Kiefer, Kellyville, Slick, Keystone State Park. Turn around, don't drown when encountering flooded roads. Most flood deaths occur in vehicles. Flood advisory in effect until 2:15 p.m. Central Daylight Time this afternoon. What? Flooding caused by excessive rainfall is expected. Where? Portions of central and northern Oklahoma, including the following counties: in central Oklahoma, Kingfisher and Logan. In northern Oklahoma, Garfield. When? Until 2:15 p.m. Central Daylight Time. Impacts: minor flooding in low-lying and poor drainage areas. Additional details: at 11:01 a.m. Central Daylight Time, Doppler radar indicated heavy rain due to thunderstorms. Minor flooding is ongoing or expected to begin shortly in the advisory area. Between 1 and 3 inches of rain have fallen. Some locations that will experience flooding include Crescent, Marshall, Douglas, and Lovell. http://www.weather.gov/safety/flood/turnaround. Don't drown when encountering flooded roads. Most flood deaths occur in vehicles. Flood advisory now in effect until 12:30 p.m. Central Daylight Time this afternoon. What? Flooding caused by excessive rainfall continues. Where? A portion of central Oklahoma, including the following county: Lincoln. When? Until 12:30 p.m. Central Daylight Time. Impacts: minor flooding in low-lying and poor drainage areas. Additional details: at 11:25 a.m. Central Daylight Time, Doppler radar indicated heavy rain due to thunderstorms. Minor flooding is ongoing or expected to begin shortly in the advisory area. Between 1 and 3 inches of rain have fallen. Additional rainfall amounts up to 0.5 inches are expected over the area. This additional rain will result in minor flooding. Some locations that will experience flooding include Stroud and Davenport. http://www.weather.gov/safety/flood/turnaround. Don't drown when encountering flooded roads. Most flood deaths occur in vehicles.
1: 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Programming originates from the National Weather Service Forecast Office in Norman.
0: Flood advisory now in effect until 1:15 p.m. Central Daylight Time this afternoon. What? Flooding caused by excessive rainfall continues. Where? A portion of northeast Oklahoma, including the following counties: Creek, Okmulgee, Tulsa, and Wagoner. When? Until 1:15 p.m. Central Daylight Time. Impacts: minor flooding in low-lying and poor drainage areas. Ponding of water in urban or other areas is occurring or is imminent. Additional details: at 11:31 a.m. Central Daylight Time, Doppler radar indicated heavy rain due to thunderstorms. Minor flooding is ongoing or expected to begin shortly in the advisory area. Between 1 and 4 inches of rain have fallen. Additional rainfall amounts up to 1 inch are expected over the area. This additional rain will result in minor flooding. Some locations that will experience flooding include Tulsa, Broken Arrow, Sand Springs, Bristow, Bixby, Sepulpa, Jenks, Glenpool, Coweta, Catoosa, Manford, Jerome Wright, Inola, Kiefer, Beggs, Mounds, Kellyville, Oilton, Depew, Slick. http://www.weather.gov/safety/flood/turnaround. Don't drown when encountering flooded roads. Most flood deaths occur in vehicles. Flood advisory will expire at 12:30 p.m. Central Daylight Time this afternoon. The flood advisory will expire at 12:30 p.m. Central Daylight Time this afternoon for a portion of central Oklahoma, including the following area: Lincoln. The heavy rain has ended. Flooding is no longer expected to pose a threat. Please continue to heed

exposures. From the Norman Forecast Office, here is the forecast for Stillwater and surrounding area. Today, a chance of thunderstorms. Showers, cooler with highs in the upper 70s. Southeast winds 5 to 10 miles an hour. Chance of rain 90%. Tonight, a chance of thunderstorms. Showers. Lows in the upper 60s. Southeast winds 5 to 10 miles an hour. Chance of rain 80%. Sunday, a chance of thunderstorms. Showers likely, mainly in the morning. Highs in the mid-80s. South winds 5 to 10 miles an hour. Chance of rain 70%. Sunday night, partly cloudy. A slight chance of showers and thunderstorms until midnight. Lows in the lower 70s. South winds 10 to 15 miles an hour with gusts up to 25 miles an hour. Chance of rain 20%. Monday, mostly sunny. Humid with highs in the lower 90s. South winds 15 to 20 miles an hour with gusts up to 30 miles an hour. Heat index values up to 108 in the afternoon. Monday night, mostly clear. Lows in the upper 70s. Heat index values up to 110 early until midnight. Tuesday, sunny. Highs in the mid-90s. Heat index values up to 105 in the afternoon. Tuesday night, clear. Lows in the upper 70s. Heat index values up to 105 early until midnight. Wednesday, sunny. Highs in the mid-90s. Wednesday night, mostly clear. Lows in the upper 70s. Thursday, sunny. A slight chance of showers and thunderstorms in the afternoon. Highs in the mid-90s. Chance of rain 20%. Heat index values up to 105 in the afternoon. Thursday night, mostly clear with a slight chance of showers and thunderstorms. Lows in the upper 70s. Chance of rain 20%. Heat index values up to 105 early until midnight. Friday, sunny. A slight chance of showers and thunderstorms in the afternoon. Highs in the mid-90s. Chance of rain 20%. Heat index values up to 105 in the afternoon. 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It's Stillwater. It was cloudy. The temperature was 75 degrees, the dew point 69, and the relative humidity 81%. The wind was east at 13 miles an hour. The pressure was 29.90 inches and steady. At Enid, light rain was falling. The temperature was 73. The wind was east at 14. At Guthrie, it was cloudy. The temperature was 78. The wind was southeast at 10. Observations from around the region. At Springfield, rain was falling, with a temperature of 74. It was partly sunny, with a temperature of 79 at Oklahoma City, and 80 at Dallas-Fort Worth. It was cloudy, with a temperature of 78 at Wichita, and 72 at Woodward. At Tulsa, rain and fog were reported, with a temperature of 71. Once again at noon, at Stillwater, it was cloudy. The temperature was 75. Flood watch in effect through Sunday afternoon. What? Flooding caused by excessive rainfall is possible. Where? Portions of Oklahoma, including the following counties: Atoka, Beckham, Blaine, Bryan, Caddo, Canadian, Carter, Cleveland, Cole, Comanche, Cotton, Custer, Dewey, Garfield, Garvin, Grady, Greer, Harmon, Hughes, Jackson, Jefferson, Johnson, Kingfisher, Kiowa, Lincoln, Logan, Love, Major, Marshall, McLean, Murray, Noble, Oklahoma, Payne, Pontotoc, Pottawatomie, Seminole, Stevens, Tillman, and Ouachita and Northern Texas, including the following counties: Archer, Baylor, Clay, Ford, Hardeman, Knox, Wichita, and Wilbarger. When, through Sunday afternoon. Impacts: excessive runoff may result in flooding of rivers, creeks, streams, and other low-lying and flood-prone locations. Creeks and streams may rise out of their banks. Additional details: areas of locally heavy rainfall are expected today through Sunday afternoon. http://www.weather.gov/safety/flood you should monitor.

later forecasts and be alert for possible flood warnings. Those living in areas prone to flooding should be prepared to take action should flooding develop. Flood watch in effect from Sunday morning through Sunday evening. What? Flash flooding caused by excessive rainfall is possible. Where? Portions of east central and northeast Oklahoma, including the following counties, in east central Oklahoma, Okfuskee. In northeast Oklahoma, Craig, Creek, Delaware, Mays, northeast Osage, Wada, Okmulgee, Ottawa, Pawnee, Rogers, southeast Osage, Tulsa, Wagoner, Washington, and western Osage. When? From Sunday morning through Sunday evening. Impacts. Excessive runoff may result in flooding of rivers, creeks, streams, and other low-lying and flood-prone locations. Additional details. Widespread showers with embedded thunderstorms are expected Sunday, with areas of heavy rainfall likely. Rainfall totals may locally reach 3 to 4 inches, and in combination with Saturday's rainfall, may lead to flash flooding. http://www.weather.gov/safety/ Flood you should monitor later forecast and be prepared to take action should flash flood warnings be issued. The National Weather Service in Tulsa has issued a flash flood warning for Central Creek County in northeastern Oklahoma, West Central Tulsa County in northeastern Oklahoma, until 2:15 p.m. Central Daylight Time. At 11:06 a.m. Central Daylight Time, Doppler radar indicated thunderstorms producing heavy rain across the warned area. Between 2 and 4 inches of rain have fallen. Additional rainfall amounts of 1 to 2 inches are possible in the warned area. Flash flooding is ongoing or expected to begin shortly. Expected hazards include flash flooding caused by thunderstorms. Source, radar. The following impacts are expected: flash flooding of small creeks and streams, urban areas, highways, streets and underpasses, as well as other poor drainage and low-lying areas. Some locations that will experience flash flooding include Tulsa, Sand Springs, Bristow, Sepulpa, Manford, Kiefer, Kellyville, Slick, Keystone State Park. Turn around, don't drown when encountering flooded roads. Most flood deaths occur in vehicles. 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Programming originates from the National Weather Service Forecast Office in Norman, Oklahoma. 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It's Stillwater, it was cloudy. The temperature was 75 degrees, the dew point 69, and the relative humidity 81%. The wind was east at 13 miles an hour. The pressure was 29.90 inches and steady. At Enid, light rain was falling. The temperature was 73. The wind was east at 14. At Guthrie, it was cloudy. The temperature was 78. The wind was southeast at 10. Observations from around the region. At Springfield, rain was falling, with a temperature of 74. It was partly sunny, with a temperature of 79 at Oklahoma's Springfield. Rain was falling, with a temperature of 74. It was partly sunny, with a temperature of 79 at Oklahoma City, and 80 at Dallas-Fort Worth. It was cloudy, with a temperature of 78 at Wichita, and 72 at Woodward. At Tulsa, rain and fog were reported, with a temperature of 71. Once again at noon, at Stillwater, it was cloudy. The temperature was 75. From the Norman Forecast Office, here is the forecast for Stillwater and surrounding area. Today, a chance of thunderstorms. Showers, cooler with highs in the upper 70s. Southeast winds 5 to 10 miles an hour. Chance of rain 90%. Tonight, a chance of thunderstorms. Showers. Lows in the upper 60s. Southeast winds 5 to 10 miles an hour. Chance of rain 80%. Sunday, a chance of thunderstorms. Showers likely, mainly in the morning. Highs in the mid-80s. South winds 5 to 10 miles an hour. Chance of rain 70%. Sunday night, partly cloudy. A slight chance of showers and thunderstorms until midnight. Lows in the lower 70s. South winds 10 to 15.

15 miles an hour with gusts up to 25 miles an hour. Chance of rain 20%. Monday, mostly sunny. Humid with highs in the lower 90s. South winds 15 to 20 miles an hour with gusts up to 30 miles an hour. Heat index values up to 108 in the afternoon. Monday night, mostly clear. Lows in the upper 70s. Heat index values up to 110 early until midnight. Tuesday, sunny. Highs in the mid-90s. Heat index values up to 105 in the afternoon. Tuesday night, clear. Lows in the upper 70s. Heat index values up to 105 early until midnight. Wednesday, sunny. Highs in the mid-90s. Wednesday night, mostly clear. Lows in the upper 70s. Thursday, sunny. A slight chance of showers and thunderstorms in the afternoon. Highs in the mid-90s. Chance of rain 20%. Heat index values up to 105 in the afternoon. Thursday night, mostly clear with a slight chance of showers and thunderstorms. Lows in the upper 70s. Chance of rain 20%. Heat index values up to 105 early until midnight. Friday, sunny. A slight chance of showers and thunderstorms in the afternoon. Highs in the mid-90s. Chance of rain 20%. Heat index values up to 105 in the afternoon. 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It's Stillwater, it was cloudy. The temperature was 75 degrees, the dew point 69, and the relative humidity 81%. The wind was east at 13 miles an hour. The pressure was 29.90 inches and steady. At Enid, light rain was falling. The temperature was 73. The wind was east at 14. At Guthrie, it was cloudy. The temperature was 78. The wind was southeast at 10. Observations from around the region. At Springfield, rain was falling, with a temperature of 74. It was partly sunny, with a temperature of 79 at Oklahoma City, and 80 at Dallas-Fort Worth. It was cloudy, with a temperature of 78 at Wichita, and 72 at Woodward. At Tulsa, rain and fog were reported, with a temperature of 71. Once again at noon, at Stillwater, it was cloudy. The temperature was 75. From the Norman Forecast Office, here is the forecast for Stillwater and surrounding area. Today, a chance of thunderstorms. Showers, cooler with highs in the upper 70s. Southeast winds 5 to 10 miles an hour. Chance of rain 90%. Tonight, a chance of thunderstorms. Showers. Lows in the upper 60s. Southeast winds 5 to 10 miles an hour. Chance of rain 80%. Sunday, a chance of thunderstorms. Showers likely, mainly in the morning. Highs in the mid-80s. South winds 5 to 10 miles an hour. Chance of rain 70%. Sunday night, partly cloudy. A slight chance of showers and thunderstorms until midnight. Lows in the lower 70s. South winds 10 to 15 miles an hour with gusts up to 25 miles an hour. Chance of rain 20%. Monday, mostly sunny. Humid with highs in the lower 90s. South winds 15 to 20 miles an hour with gusts up to 30 miles an hour. Heat index values up to 108 in the afternoon. Monday night, mostly clear. Lows in the upper 70s. Heat index values up to 110 early until midnight. Tuesday, sunny. Highs in the mid-90s. Heat index values up to 105 in the afternoon. Tuesday night, clear. Lows in the upper 70s. Heat index values up to 105 early until midnight. Wednesday, sunny. Highs in the mid-90s. Wednesday night, mostly clear. Lows in the upper 70s. Thursday, sunny. A slight chance of showers and thunderstorms in the afternoon. Highs in the mid-90s. Chance of rain 20%. Heat index values up to 105 in the afternoon. Thursday night, mostly clear with a slight chance of showers and thunderstorms. Lows in the upper 70s.

chance of rain 20%. Heat index values up to 105 early until midnight. Friday, sunny. A slight chance of showers and thunderstorms in the afternoon. Highs in the mid-90s. Chance of rain 20%. Heat index values up to 105 in the afternoon. 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It's Stillwater, it was cloudy. The temperature was 75 degrees, the dew point 69, and the relative humidity 81%. The wind was east at 13 miles an hour. The pressure was 29.90 inches and steady. At Enid, light rain was falling. The temperature was 73. The wind was east at 14. At Guthrie, it was cloudy. The temperature was 78. The wind was southeast at 10. Observations from around the region. At Springfield, rain was falling, with a temperature of 74. It was partly sunny, with a temperature of 79 at Oklahoma City, and 80 at Dallas-Fort Worth. It was cloudy, with a temperature of 78 at Wichita, and 72 at Woodward. At Tulsa, rain and fog were reported, with a temperature of 71. Once again at noon, at Stillwater, it was cloudy. The temperature was 75. From the Norman Forecast Office, here is the forecast for Stillwater and surrounding area. Today, a chance of thunderstorms. Showers, cooler with highs in the upper 70s. Southeast winds 5 to 10 miles an hour. Chance of rain 90%. Tonight, a chance of thunderstorms. Showers. Lows in the upper 60s. Southeast winds 5 to 10 miles an hour. Chance of rain 80%. Sunday, a chance of thunderstorms. Showers likely, mainly in the morning. Highs in the mid-80s. South winds 5 to 10 miles an hour. Chance of rain 70%. Sunday night, partly cloudy. A slight chance of showers and thunderstorms until midnight. Lows in the lower 70s. South winds 10 to 15 miles an hour with gusts up to 25 miles an hour. Chance of rain 20%. Monday, mostly sunny. Humid with highs in the lower 90s. South winds 15 to 20 miles an hour with gusts up to 30 miles an hour. Heat index values up to 108 in the afternoon. Monday night, mostly clear. Lows in the upper 70s. Heat index values up to 110 early until midnight. Tuesday, sunny. Highs in the mid-90s. Heat index values up to 105 in the afternoon. Tuesday night, clear. Lows in the upper 70s. Heat index values up to 105 early until midnight. Wednesday, sunny. Highs in the mid-90s. Wednesday night, mostly clear. Lows in the upper 70s. Thursday, sunny. A slight chance of showers and thunderstorms in the afternoon. Highs in the mid-90s. Chance of rain 20%. Heat index values up to 105 in the afternoon. Thursday night, mostly clear with a slight chance of showers and thunderstorms. Lows in the upper 70s. Chance of rain 20%. Heat index values up to 105 early until midnight. Friday, sunny. A slight chance of showers and thunderstorms in the afternoon. Highs in the mid-90s. Chance of rain 20%. Heat index values up to 105 in the afternoon. 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It's Stillwater, it was cloudy. The temperature was 75 degrees, the dew point 69, and the relative humidity 81%. The wind was east at 13 miles an hour. The pressure was 29.90 inches and steady. At Enid, light rain was falling. The temperature was 73. The wind was east at 14. At Guthrie, it was cloudy. The temperature was 78. The wind was southeast at 10. Observations from around the region. At Springfield, rain was falling, with a temperature of 74. It was partly sunny, with a temperature of 79 at Oklahoma City, and 80 at Dallas-Fort Worth. It was cloudy, with a temperature of 78 at Wichita, and 72 at Woodward.

thunderstorms. Lows in the upper 70s. Chance of rain 20%. Heat index values up to 105 early until midnight. Friday, sunny. A slight chance of showers and thunderstorms in the afternoon. Highs in the mid-90s. Chance of rain 20%. Heat index values up to 105 in the afternoon. 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At Stillwater, it was cloudy. The temperature was 75 degrees, the dew point 69, and the relative humidity 81%. The wind was east at 13 miles an hour. The pressure was 29.90 inches and steady. At Enid, light rain was falling. The temperature was 73. The wind was east at 14. At Guthrie, it was cloudy. The temperature was 78. The wind was southeast at 10. Observations from around the region. At Springfield, rain was falling, with a temperature of 74. It was partly sunny, with a temperature of 79 at Oklahoma City, and 80 at Dallas-Fort Worth. It was cloudy, with a temperature of 78 at Wichita, and 72 at Woodward. At Tulsa, rain and fog were reported, with a temperature of 71. Once again at noon, at Stillwater, it was cloudy. The temperature was 75. From the Norman Forecast Office, here is the forecast for Stillwater and surrounding area. Today, a chance of thunderstorms. Showers, cooler with highs in the upper 70s. Southeast winds 5 to 10 miles an hour. Chance of rain 90%. Tonight, a chance of thunderstorms. Showers. Lows in the upper 60s. Southeast winds 5 to 10 miles an hour. Chance of rain 80%. Sunday, a chance of thunderstorms. Showers likely, mainly in the morning. Highs in the mid-80s. South winds 5 to 10 miles an hour. Chance of rain 70%. Sunday night, partly cloudy. A slight chance of showers and thunderstorms until midnight. Lows in the lower 70s. South winds 10 to 15 miles an hour with gusts up to 25 miles an hour. Chance of rain 20%. Monday, mostly sunny. Humid with highs in the lower 90s. South winds 15 to 20 miles an hour with gusts up to 30 miles an hour. Heat index values up to 108 in the afternoon. Monday night, mostly clear. Lows in the upper 70s. Heat index values up to 110 early until midnight. Tuesday, sunny. Highs in the mid-90s. Heat index values up to 105 in the afternoon. Tuesday night, clear. Lows in the upper 70s. Heat index values up to 105 early until midnight. Wednesday, sunny. Highs in the mid-90s. Wednesday night, mostly clear. Lows in the upper 70s. Thursday, sunny. A slight chance of showers and thunderstorms in the afternoon. Highs in the mid-90s. Chance of rain 20%. Heat index values up to 105 in the afternoon. Thursday night, mostly clear with a slight chance of showers and thunderstorms. Lows in the upper 70s. Chance of rain 20%. Heat index values up to 105 early until midnight. Friday, sunny. A slight chance of showers and thunderstorms in the afternoon. Highs in the mid-90s. Chance of rain 20%. Heat index values up to 105 in the afternoon. 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At Stillwater, it was cloudy. The temperature was 75 degrees, the dew point 69, and the relative humidity 81%. The wind was east at 13 miles an hour. The pressure was 29.90 inches and steady. At Enid, light rain was falling. The temperature was 73. The wind was east at 14. At Guthrie, it was cloudy. The temperature was 78. The wind was southeast at 10. Observations from around the region. At Springfield, rain was falling, with a temperature of 74. It was partly sunny, with a temperature of 79 at Oklahoma City, and 80 at Dallas-Fort Worth. It was cloudy, with a temperature

0: chance of rain, 90%. Tonight, a chance of thunderstorms, showers, lows in the upper 60s, southeast winds 5 to 10 miles an hour, chance of rain 80%. Sunday, a chance of thunderstorms, showers likely, mainly in the morning, highs in the mid-80s, south winds 5 to 10 miles an hour, chance of rain 70%. Sunday night, partly cloudy. A slight chance of showers and thunderstorms until midnight. Lows in the lower 70s. South winds 10 to 15 miles an hour with gusts up to 25 miles an hour. Chance of rain 20%. Monday, mostly sunny. Humid with highs in the lower 90s. South winds 15 to 20 miles an hour with gusts up to 30 miles an hour. Heat index values up to 108 in the afternoon. Monday night, mostly clear. Lows in the upper 70s. Heat index values up to 110 early until midnight. Tuesday, sunny. Highs in the mid-90s. Heat index values up to 105 in the afternoon. Tuesday night, clear. Lows in the upper 70s. Heat index values up to 105 early until midnight. Wednesday, sunny. Highs in the mid-90s. Wednesday night, mostly clear. Lows in the upper 70s. Thursday, sunny. A slight chance of showers and thunderstorms in the afternoon. Highs in the mid-90s. Chance of rain 20%. Heat index values up to 105 in the afternoon. Thursday night, mostly clear with a slight chance of showers and thunderstorms. Lows in the upper 70s. Chance of rain 20%. Heat index values up to 105 early until midnight. Friday, sunny. A slight chance of showers and thunderstorms in the afternoon. Highs in the mid-90s. Chance of rain 20%. Heat index values up to 105 in the afternoon.
1: This is NOAA Weather Radio Station WNG654 near Stillwater, Oklahoma, operating on a frequency of 162.500 megahertz. 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
0: You are listening to Stillwater Weather Radio, and here are 1 p.m. weather observations. It's Stillwater, it was cloudy. The temperature was 77 degrees, the dew point 69, and the relative humidity 76%. The wind was east at 16 miles an hour. The pressure was 29.87 inches and falling. At Guthrie, it was cloudy. The temperature was 82. The wind was southeast at 12. Observations from around the region. At Springfield, rain was falling with a temperature of 75. It was partly sunny with a temperature of 81 at Oklahoma City and 84 at Dallas-Fort Worth. It was cloudy, with a temperature of 78 at Wichita, and 73 at Woodward. At Tulsa, rain and fog were reported, with a temperature of 72. Once again at 1 p.m., at Stillwater, it was cloudy. The temperature was 77. Flood watch in effect through Sunday afternoon. What? Flooding caused by excessive rainfall is possible. Where? Portions of Oklahoma, including the following counties: Atoka, Beckham, Blaine, Bryan, Caddo, Canadian, Carter, Cleveland, Cole, Comanche, Cotton, Custer, Dewey, Garfield, Garvin, Grady, Greer, Harmon, Hughes, Jackson, Jefferson, Johnston, Kingfisher, Kiowa, Lincoln, Logan, Love, Major, Marshall, McLean, Murray, Noble, Oklahoma, Payne, Pontotoc, Pottawatomie, Seminole, Stevens, Tillman, and Washington and Northern Texas, including the following counties: Archer, Baylor, Clay, Ford, Hardeman, Knox, Wichita, and Wilbarger. When, through Sunday afternoon. Impacts: excessive runoff may result in flooding of rivers, creeks, streams, and other low-lying and flood-prone locations. Creeks and streams may rise out of their banks. Additional details: areas of locally heavy rainfall are expected today through Sunday afternoon. http://www.weather.gov/safety/flood you should monitor later for

Yes, and be alert for possible flood warnings. Those living in areas prone to flooding should be prepared to take action should flooding develop. Flood watch in effect from Sunday morning through Sunday evening. What? Flash flooding caused by excessive rainfall is possible. Where? Portions of east central and northeast Oklahoma, including the following counties, in east central Oklahoma, Okfuskee. In northeast Oklahoma, Craig, Creek, Delaware, Mays, northeast Osage, Wada, Okmulgee, Ottawa, Pawnee, Rogers, southeast Osage, Tulsa, Wagoner, Washington, and western Osage. When? From Sunday morning through Sunday evening. Impacts. Excessive runoff may result in flooding of rivers, creeks, streams, and other low-lying and flood-prone locations. Additional details. Widespread showers with embedded thunderstorms are expected Sunday, with areas of heavy rainfall likely. Rainfall totals may locally reach 3 to 4 inches, and in combination with Saturday's rainfall, may lead to flash flooding. http://www.weather.gov/safety/flood. You should monitor later forecasts and be prepared to take action should flash flood warnings be issued. The National Weather Service in Tulsa has issued a flash flood warning for Central Creek County in northeastern Oklahoma, West Central Tulsa County in northeastern Oklahoma, until 2:15 p.m. Central Daylight Time. At 11:06 a.m. Central Daylight Time, Doppler radar indicated thunderstorms producing heavy rain across the warned area. Between 2 and 4 inches of rain have fallen. Additional rainfall amounts of 1 to 2 inches are possible in the warned area. Flash flooding is ongoing or expected to begin shortly. Expected hazards include flash flooding caused by thunderstorms. Source, radar. The following impacts are expected: flash flooding of small creeks and streams, urban areas, highways, streets and underpasses, as well as other poor drainage and low-lying areas. Some locations that will experience flash flooding include Tulsa, Sand Springs, Bristow, Sepulpa, Manford, Kiefer, Kellyville, Slick, Keystone State Park. Turn around, don't drown when encountering flooded roads. Most flood deaths occur in vehicles. Flood advisory in effect until 2:15 p.m. Central Daylight Time this afternoon. What? Flooding caused by excessive rainfall is expected. Where? Portions of central and northern Oklahoma, including the following counties, in central Oklahoma, Kingfisher and Logan. In northern Oklahoma, Garfield. When? Until 2:15 p.m. Central Daylight Time. Impacts. Minor flooding in low-lying and poor drainage areas. Additional details. At 11:01 a.m. Central Daylight Time, Doppler radar indicated heavy rain due to thunderstorms. Minor flooding is ongoing or expected to begin shortly in the advisory area. Between 1 and 3 inches of rain have fallen. Some locations that will experience flooding include Crescent, Marshall, Douglas, and Lovell. http://www.weather.gov/safety/flood. Turn around, don't drown when encountering flooded roads. Most flood deaths occur in vehicles. Flood advisory now in effect until 1:15 p.m. Central Daylight Time this afternoon. What? Flooding caused by excessive rainfall continues. Where? A portion of northeast Oklahoma, including the following counties, Creek, Okmulgee, Tulsa, and Wagoner. When? Until 1:15 p.m. Central Daylight Time. Impacts. Minor flooding in low-lying and poor drainage areas. Ponding of water in urban or other areas is occurring or is imminent. Additional details. At 11:31 a.m. Central Daylight Time, Doppler radar indicated heavy rain due to thunderstorms. Minor flooding is ongoing or expected to begin shortly in the advisory area. Between 1 and 4 inches of rain have fallen. Additional rainfall amounts up to 1 inch are expected over the area. This additional rain will result in minor flooding. Some locations that will experience flooding include Tulsa, Broken Arrow, Sand Springs, Bristow, Bixby, Sepulpa, Jenks, Glenpool, Coweta, Catoosa, Manford, Durham Wright, Inola, Kiefer, Beggs, Mounds, Kellyville, Oilton, Depew, Slick. http://www.weather.gov/safety/flood. Turn around, don't drown.

and encountering flooded roads. Most flood deaths occur in vehicles. From the Norman Forecast Office, here is the forecast for Stillwater and surrounding area. Today, a chance of thunderstorms. Showers, cooler with highs in the upper 70s. Southeast winds 5 to 10 miles an hour. Chance of rain 90%. Tonight, a chance of thunderstorms. Showers. Lows in the upper 60s. Southeast winds 5 to 10 miles an hour. Chance of rain 80%. Sunday, a chance of thunderstorms. Showers likely, mainly in the morning. Highs in the mid-80s. South winds 5 to 10 miles an hour. Chance of rain 70%. Sunday night, partly cloudy. A slight chance of showers and thunderstorms until midnight. Lows in the lower 70s. South winds 10 to 15 miles an hour with gusts up to 25 miles an hour. Chance of rain 20%. Monday, mostly sunny. Humid with highs in the lower 90s. South winds 15 to 20 miles an hour with gusts up to 30 miles an hour. Heat index values up to 108 in the afternoon. Monday night, mostly clear. Lows in the upper 70s. Heat index values up to 100. At 1:11 p.m. Central Daylight Time, Doppler radar indicated thunderstorms producing heavy rain across the warned area. Between 4 and 7 inches of rain have fallen. Additional rainfall amounts up to 1.5 inches are possible in the warned area. Flash flooding is ongoing or expected to begin shortly. Hazard, flash flooding caused by thunderstorms. Source, radar. Impact, flash flooding of small creeks and streams, urban areas, highways, streets and underpasses as well as other poor drainage and low-lying areas. Some locations that will experience flash flooding include Tulsa, Sand Springs, Bristow, Sepulpa, Manford, Kiefer, Kellyville, Slick, Keystone State Park. Turn around, don't drown when encountering flooded roads. Most flood deaths occur in vehicles. From the Norman Forecast Office, here is the forecast for Stillwater and surrounding area. Today, a chance of thunderstorms. Showers, cooler with highs in the upper 70s. Southeast winds 5 to 10 miles an hour. Chance of rain 90%. Tonight, a chance of thunderstorms. Showers. Lows in the upper 60s. Southeast winds 5 to 10 miles an hour. Chance of rain 80%. Sunday, a chance of thunderstorms. Showers likely, mainly in the morning. Highs in the mid-80s. South winds 5 to 10 miles an hour. Chance of rain 70%. Sunday night, partly cloudy. A slight chance of showers and thunderstorms until midnight. Lows in the lower 70s. South winds 10 to 15 miles an hour with gusts up to 25 miles an hour. Chance of rain 20%. Monday, mostly sunny. Humid with highs in the lower 90s. South winds 15 to 20 miles an hour with gusts up to 30 miles an hour. Heat index values up to 108 in the afternoon. Monday night, mostly clear. Lows in the upper 70s. Heat index values up to 110 early until midnight. Tuesday, sunny. Highs in the mid-90s. Heat index values up to 105 in the afternoon. Tuesday night, clear. Lows in the upper 70s. Heat index values up to 105 early until midnight. Wednesday, sunny. Highs in the mid-90s. Wednesday night, mostly clear. Lows in the upper 70s. Thursday, sunny. A slight chance of showers and thunderstorms in the afternoon. Highs in the mid-90s. Chance of rain 20%. Heat index values up to 105 in the afternoon. Thursday night, mostly clear with a slight chance of showers and thunderstorms. Lows in the upper 70s. Chance of rain 20%. Heat index values up to 105 early until midnight. Friday, sunny. A slight chance of showers and thunderstorms in the afternoon. Highs in the mid-90s. Chance of rain 20%. Heat index values up to 105 in the afternoon. 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

54 in Stillwater, operating on a frequency of 162.50 MHz. 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It's Stillwater. It was partly sunny. The temperature was 77 degrees, the dew point 69, and the relative humidity 76%. The wind was east at 16 miles an hour. The pressure was 29.87 inches and falling. At Enid, it was partly sunny. The temperature was 75. The wind was southeast at 20. At Guthrie, it was partly sunny. The temperature was 82. The wind was southeast at 12. Observations from around the region. At Springfield, rain was falling with a temperature of 75. It was partly sunny with a temperature of 81 at Oklahoma City and 84 at Dallas-Fort Worth. It was cloudy with a temperature of 78 at Wichita and 73 at Woodward. At Tulsa, rain and fog were reported with a temperature of 72. Once again at 1 p.m., at Stillwater, it was partly sunny. The temperature was 77. From the Norman Forecast Office, here is the forecast for Stillwater and surrounding area. Today, a chance of thunderstorms. Showers, cooler with highs in the upper 70s. Southeast winds 5 to 10 miles an hour. Chance of rain 90%. Tonight, a chance of thunderstorms. Showers. Lows in the upper 60s. Southeast winds 5 to 10 miles an hour. Chance of rain 80%. Sunday, a chance of thunderstorms. Showers likely, mainly in the morning. Highs in the mid-80s. South winds 5 to 10 miles an hour. Chance of rain 70%. Sunday night, partly cloudy. A slight chance of showers and thunderstorms until midnight. Lows in the lower 70s. South winds 10 to 15 miles an hour with gusts up to 25 miles an hour. Chance of rain 20%. Monday, mostly sunny. Humid with highs in the lower 90s. South winds 15 to 20 miles an hour with gusts up to 30 miles an hour. Heat index values up to 108 in the afternoon. Monday night, mostly clear. Lows in the upper 70s. Heat index values up to 110 early until midnight. Tuesday, sunny. Highs in the mid-90s. Heat index values up to 105 in the afternoon. Tuesday night, clear. Lows in the upper 70s. Heat index values up to 105 early until midnight. Wednesday, sunny. Highs in the mid-90s. Wednesday night, mostly clear. Lows in the upper 70s. Thursday, sunny. A slight chance of showers and thunderstorms in the afternoon. Highs in the mid-90s. Chance of rain 20%. Heat index values up to 105 in the afternoon. Thursday night, mostly clear with a slight chance of showers and thunderstorms. Lows in the upper 70s. Chance of rain 20%. Heat index values up to 105 early until midnight. Friday, sunny. A slight chance of showers and thunderstorms in the afternoon. Highs in the mid-90s. Chance of rain 20%. Heat index values up to 105 in the afternoon. 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It's Stillwater. It was partly sunny. The temperature was 77 degrees, the dew point 69, and the relative humidity 76%. The wind was east at 16 miles an hour. The pressure was 29.87 inches and falling. At Enid, it was partly sunny. The temperature was 75. The wind was southeast at 20. At Guthrie, it was partly sunny. The temperature was 82. The wind was southeast at 12. Observations from around the region. At Springfield, rain was falling with a temperature of 75. It was partly sunny with a temperature of 81 at Oklahoma City and 84 at Dallas-Fort Worth. It was cloudy with a temperature of 78 at Wichita and 73 at Woodward. At Tulsa, rain and fog were reported with a temperature of 72. Once again at 1 p.m.

p.m., it's still water. It was partly sunny. The temperature was 77. From the Norman Forecast Office, here is the forecast for Stillwater and surrounding area. Today, a chance of thunderstorms. Showers, cooler with highs in the upper 70s. Southeast winds 5 to 10 miles an hour. Chance of rain 90%. Tonight, a chance of thunderstorms. Showers. Lows in the upper 60s. Southeast winds 5 to 10 miles an hour. Chance of rain 80%. Sunday, a chance of thunderstorms. Showers likely, mainly in the morning. Highs in the mid-80s. South winds 5 to 10 miles an hour. Chance of rain 70%. Sunday night, partly cloudy. A slight chance of showers and thunderstorms until midnight. Lows in the lower 70s. South winds 10 to 15 miles an hour with gusts up to 25 miles an hour. Chance of rain 20%. Monday, mostly sunny. Humid with highs in the lower 90s. South winds 15 to 20 miles an hour with gusts up to 30 miles an hour. Heat index values up to 108 in the afternoon. Monday night, mostly clear. Lows in the upper 70s. Heat index values up to 110 early until midnight. Tuesday, sunny. Highs in the mid-90s. Heat index values up to 105 in the afternoon. Tuesday night, clear. Lows in the upper 70s. Heat index values up to 105 early until midnight. Wednesday, sunny. Highs in the mid-90s. Wednesday night, mostly clear. Lows in the upper 70s. Thursday, sunny. A slight chance of showers and thunderstorms in the afternoon. Highs in the mid-90s. Chance of rain 20%. Heat index values up to 105 in the afternoon. Thursday night, mostly clear with a slight chance of showers and thunderstorms. Lows in the upper 70s. Chance of rain 20%. Heat index values up to 105 early until midnight. Friday, sunny. A slight chance of showers and thunderstorms in the afternoon. Highs in the mid-90s. Chance of rain 20%. Heat index values up to 105 in the afternoon. 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It's Stillwater. It was partly sunny. The temperature was 77 degrees, the dew point 69, and the relative humidity 76%. The wind was east at 16 miles an hour. The pressure was 29.87 inches and falling. At Enid, it was partly sunny. The temperature was 75. The wind was southeast at 20. At Guthrie, it was partly sunny. The temperature was 82. The wind was southeast at 12. Observations from around the region. At Springfield, rain was falling, with a temperature of 75. It was partly sunny, with a temperature of 81 at Oklahoma City, and 84 at Dallas-Fort Worth. It was cloudy, with a temperature of 78 at Wichita, and 73 at Woodward. At Tulsa, rain and fog were reported, with a temperature of 72. Once again at 1 p.m., it's still water, it was partly sunny. The temperature was 77. From the Norman Forecast Office, here is the forecast for Stillwater and surrounding area. Today, a chance of thunderstorms. Showers, cooler with highs in the upper 70s. Southeast winds 5 to 10 miles an hour. Chance of rain 90%. Tonight, a chance of thunderstorms. Showers. Lows in the upper 60s. Southeast winds 5 to 10 miles an hour. Chance of rain 80%. Sunday, a chance of thunderstorms. Showers likely, mainly in the morning. Highs in the mid-80s. South winds 5 to 10 miles an hour. Chance of rain 70%. Sunday night, partly cloudy. A slight chance of showers and thunderstorms until midnight. Lows in the lower 70s. South winds 10 to 15 miles an hour with gusts up to 25 miles an hour. Chance of rain 20%. Monday, mostly sunny. Humid with highs in the lower 90s. South winds 15 to 20 miles an hour with gusts up to 30 miles an hour.

heat index values up to 108 in the afternoon. Monday night, mostly clear. Lows in the upper 70s. Heat index values up to 110 early until midnight. Tuesday, sunny. Highs in the mid-90s. Heat index values up to 105 in the afternoon. Tuesday night, clear. Lows in the upper 70s. Heat index values up to 105 early until midnight. Wednesday, sunny. Highs in the mid-90s. Wednesday night, mostly clear. Lows in the upper 70s. Thursday, sunny. A slight chance of showers and thunderstorms in the afternoon. Highs in the mid-90s. Chance of rain 20%. Heat index values up to 105 in the afternoon. Thursday night, mostly clear with a slight chance of showers and thunderstorms. Lows in the upper 70s. Chance of rain 20%. Heat index values up to 105 early until midnight. Friday, sunny. A slight chance of showers and thunderstorms in the afternoon. Highs in the mid-90s. Chance of rain 20%. Heat index values up to 105 in the afternoon. 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It's Stillwater. It was partly sunny. The temperature was 77 degrees, the dew point 69, and the relative humidity 76%. The wind was east at 16 miles an hour. The pressure was 29.87 inches and falling. At Enid, it was partly sunny. The temperature was 75. The wind was southeast at 20. At Guthrie, it was partly sunny. The temperature was 82. The wind was southeast at 12. Observations from around the region. At Springfield, rain was falling with a temperature of 75. It was partly sunny with a temperature of 81 at Oklahoma City and 84 at Dallas-Fort Worth. It was cloudy with a temperature of 78 at Wichita and 73 at Woodward. At Tulsa, rain and fog were reported with a temperature of 72. Once again at 1 p.m., at Stillwater, it was partly sunny. The temperature was 77. From the Norman Forecast Office, here is the forecast for Stillwater and surrounding area. Today, a chance of thunderstorms. Showers, cooler with highs in the upper 70s. Southeast winds 5 to 10 miles an hour. Chance of rain 90%. Tonight, a chance of thunderstorms. Showers. Lows in the upper 60s. Southeast winds 5 to 10 miles an hour. Chance of rain 80%. Sunday, a chance of thunderstorms. Showers likely, mainly in the morning. Highs in the mid-80s. South winds 5 to 10 miles an hour. Chance of rain 70%. Sunday night, partly cloudy. A slight chance of showers and thunderstorms until midnight. Lows in the lower 70s. South winds 10 to 15 miles an hour with gusts up to 25 miles an hour. Chance of rain 20%. Monday, mostly sunny. Humid with highs in the lower 90s. South winds 15 to 20 miles an hour with gusts up to 30 miles an hour. Heat index values up to 108 in the afternoon. Monday night, mostly clear. Lows in the upper 70s. Heat index values up to 110 early until midnight. Tuesday, sunny. Highs in the mid-90s. Heat index values up to 105 in the afternoon. Tuesday night, clear. Lows in the upper 70s. Heat index values up to 105 early until midnight. Wednesday, sunny. Highs in the mid-90s. Wednesday night, mostly clear. Lows in the upper 70s. Thursday, sunny. A slight chance of showers and thunderstorms in the afternoon. Highs in the mid-90s. Chance of rain 20%. Heat index values up to 105 in the afternoon. Thursday night, mostly clear with a slight chance of showers and thunderstorms. Lows in the upper 70s. Chance of rain 20%. Heat index values up to 105 early until midnight. Friday, sunny. A slight...

0: The National Weather Service in Tulsa has issued a flash flood warning for southeastern Creek County in northeastern Oklahoma until 4:30 p.m. Central Daylight Time. At 1:29 p.m. Central Daylight Time, Doppler radar indicated thunderstorms producing heavy rain across the warned area. Between 4 and 7 inches of rain have fallen. Additional rainfall amounts up to 2 inches are possible in the warned area. Flash flooding is ongoing or expected to begin shortly. Expected hazards include life-threatening flash flooding, thunderstorms producing flash flooding. Source, radar. The following impacts are expected: life-threatening flash flooding of creeks and streams, urban areas, highways, streets, and underpasses. Some locations that will experience flash flooding include Bristow, Kellyville, Slick, Turn Around, Don't Drown When Encountering Flooded Roads. Most flood deaths occur in vehicles.
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0: You are listening to Stillwater Weather Radio, and here are 1 p.m. weather observations. It's Stillwater. It was partly sunny. The temperature was 77 degrees, the dew point 69, and the relative humidity 76%. The wind was east at 16 miles an hour. The pressure was 29.87 inches and falling. At Enid, it was partly sunny. The temperature was 75. The wind was southeast at 20. At Guthrie, it was partly sunny. The temperature was 82. The wind was southeast at 12. Observations from around the region. At Springfield, rain was falling, with a temperature of 75. It was partly sunny, with a temperature of 81 at Oklahoma City, and 84 at Dallas-Fort Worth. It was cloudy, with a temperature of 78 at Wichita, and 73 at Woodward. At Tulsa, rain and fog were reported, with a temperature of 72. Once again at 1 p.m., at Stillwater, it was partly sunny. The temperature was 77. Flood watch in effect through Sunday afternoon. What? Flooding caused by excessive rainfall is possible. Where? Portions of Oklahoma. The temperature was 77. Flood watch in effect through Sunday afternoon. What? Flooding caused by excessive rainfall is possible. Where? Portions of Oklahoma, including the following counties: Atoka, Beckham, Blaine, Bryan, Caddo, Canadian, Carter, Cleveland, Cole, Comanche, Cotton, Custer, Dewey, Garfield, Garvin, Grady, Greer, Harmon, Hughes, Jackson, Jefferson, Johnson, Kingfisher, Kiowa, Lincoln, Logan, Love, Major, Marshall, McLean, Murray, Noble, Oklahoma, Payne, Pontotoc, Pottawatomie, Seminole, Stevens, Tillman, and Ouachita and Northern Texas, including the following counties: Archer, Baylor, Clay, Ford, Hardeman, Knox, Wichita, and Wilbarger. When, through Sunday afternoon. Impacts. Excessive runoff may result in flooding of rivers, creeks, streams, and other low-lying and flood-prone locations. Creeks and streams may rise out of their banks. Additional details. Areas of locally heavy rainfall are expected today through Sunday afternoon. http://www.weather.gov/safety/ Flood. You should monitor later forecasts and be alert for possible flood warnings. Those living in areas prone to flooding should be prepared to take action should flooding develop. Flood watch in effect from Sunday morning through Sunday evening. What? Flash flooding caused by excessive rainfall is possible. Where? Portions of east central and northeast Oklahoma, including the following counties: in east central Oklahoma, Okfuskee. In northeast Oklahoma, Craig, Creek, Delaware, Mays, northeast Osage, Wada, Okmulgee, Ottawa, Pawnee, Rogers, southeast Osage, Tulsa, Wagoner, Washington, and western

0: Osage. When, from Sunday morning through Sunday evening. Impacts, excessive runoff may result in flooding of rivers, creeks, streams, and other low-lying and flood-prone locations. Additional details, widespread showers with embedded thunderstorms are expected Sunday, with areas of heavy rainfall likely. Rainfall totals may locally reach 3 to 4 inches, and in combination with Saturday's rainfall, may lead to flash flooding. http://www.weather.gov/safety/flood. You should monitor later forecasts and be prepared to take action should flash flood warnings be issued. At 1:11 p.m. Central Daylight Time, Doppler radar indicated thunderstorms producing heavy rain across the warned area. Between 4 and 7 inches of rain have fallen. Additional rainfall amounts up to 1.5 inches are possible in the warned area. Flash flooding is ongoing or expected to begin shortly. Hazard, flash flooding caused by thunderstorms. Source, radar. Impact, flash flooding of small creeks and streams, urban areas, highways, streets and underpasses as well as other poor drainage and low-lying areas. Some locations that will experience flash flooding include Tulsa, Sand Springs, Bristow, Sepulpa, Manford, Kiefer, Kellyville, Slick, Keystone State Park. Turn around, don't drown when encountering flooded roads. Most flood deaths occur in vehicles. The National Weather Service in Tulsa has issued a flash flood warning for southeastern Creek County in northeastern Oklahoma until 4:30 p.m. Central Daylight Time. At 1:29 p.m. Central Daylight Time, Doppler radar indicated thunderstorms producing heavy rain across the warned area. Between 4 and 7 inches of rain have fallen. Additional rainfall amounts up to 2 inches are possible in the warned area. Flash flooding is ongoing or expected to begin shortly. Expected hazards include life-threatening flash flooding. Thunderstorms producing flash flooding. Source, radar. The following impacts are expected: life-threatening flash flooding of creeks and streams, urban areas, highways, streets, and underpasses. Some locations that will experience flash flooding include Bristow, Kellyville, Slick. Turn around, don't drown when encountering flooded roads. Most flood deaths occur in vehicles. Flood advisory in effect until 2:15 p.m. Central Daylight Time this afternoon. What? Flooding caused by excessive rainfall is expected. Where? Portions of central and northern Oklahoma, including the following counties, in central Oklahoma, Kingfisher and Logan. In northern Oklahoma, Garfield. When? Until 2:15 p.m. Central Daylight Time. Impacts, minor flooding in low-lying and poor drainage areas. Additional details, at 11:01 a.m. Central Daylight Time, Doppler radar indicated heavy rain due to thunderstorms. Minor flooding is ongoing or expected to begin shortly in the advisory area. Between 1 and 3 inches of rain have fallen. Some locations that will experience flooding include Crescent, Marshall, Douglas and Lovell. http://www.weather.gov/safety/flood. Turn around, don't drown when encountering flooded roads. Most flood deaths occur in vehicles. From the Norman Forecast Office, here is the forecast for Stillwater and surrounding area. Rest of today, showers likely with a chance of thunderstorms. Some thunderstorms may produce heavy rainfall. Highs around 80. Southeast winds 5 to 10 miles an hour with gusts up to 20 miles an hour. Chance of rain 70%. Tonight, a chance of thunderstorms. Showers. Some thunderstorms may produce heavy rainfall. Lows in the upper 60s. Southeast winds 5 to 10 miles an hour. Chance of rain 90%. Sunday, showers likely with a slight chance of thunderstorms in the morning, then partly sunny with a chance of showers and thunderstorms in the afternoon. Some thunderstorms may produce heavy rainfall. Highs in the mid-80s. South winds 5 to 10 miles an hour. Chance of rain 70%. Sunday night, partly cloudy with a chance of showers and thunderstorms until midnight, then mostly cloudy with a slight chance of showers after midnight. Lows in the lower 70s. South winds 10 to 15 miles an hour. chance of rain 50%. Monday, mostly cloudy in the morning, then clearing. Humid with highs in the lower 90s. South winds 10 to 15 miles an hour with gusts up to 30 miles an hour. Heat index values up to 107 in the afternoon. Monday night, mostly clear. Lows in the mid-70s. Heat index values up to 105 early until midnight. Tuesday, sunny. Highs in the lower 90s. Heat index values up to 105 in the afternoon. Tuesday night, mostly clear. Lows in the mid-70s. Wednesday, sunny. Highs in the lower 90s. Wednesday night, mostly clear with a slight chance of showers and thunderstorms. Lows in the upper 70s. Chance of rain 20%. Thursday, sunny. A slight chance of showers and thunderstorms in the afternoon. Highs in the lower 90s. Chance of rain 20%. Thursday night, mostly clear with a slight chance of thunderstorms. A slight chance of showers until midnight, then a chance of showers after midnight. Lows in the lower 70s. Chance of rain 30%. Friday, sunny. A slight chance of showers in the morning, then a chance of showers with a slight chance of thunderstorms in the afternoon. Highs around 90. Chance of rain 30%.
1: This is NOAA Weather Radio Station WNG654 near Stillwater, Oklahoma, operating on a frequency of 162.500 megahertz. 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
0: You are listening to Stillwater Weather Radio, and here are 1 p.m. weather observations. It's Stillwater. It was partly sunny. The temperature was 77 degrees, the dew point 69, and the relative humidity 76%. The wind was east at 16 miles an hour. The pressure was 29.87 inches and falling. At Enid, it was partly sunny. The temperature was 75. The wind was southeast at 20. At Guthrie, it was partly sunny. The temperature was 82. The wind was southeast at 12. Observations from around the region. At Springfield, rain was falling, with a temperature of 75. It was partly sunny, with a temperature of 81 at Oklahoma City, and 84 at Dallas-Fort Worth. It was cloudy, with a temperature of 78 at Wichita, and 73 at Woodward. At Tulsa, rain and fog were reported, with a temperature of 72. Once again at 1 p.m., at Stillwater, it was partly sunny. The temperature was 77. Flood watch in effect through Sunday afternoon. What? Flooding caused by excessive rainfall is possible. Where? Portions of Oklahoma, including the following counties: Atoka, Beckham, Blaine, Bryan, Caddo, Canadian, Carter, Cleveland, Cole, Comanche, Cotton, Custer, Dewey, Garfield, Garvin, Grady, Greer, Harmon, Hughes, Jackson, Jefferson, Johnson, Kingfisher, Kiowa, Lincoln, Logan, Love, Major, Marshall, McLean, Murray, Noble, Oklahoma, Payne, Pontotoc, Pottawatomie, Seminole, Stevens, Tillman, and Washington and Northern Texas, including the following counties: Archer, Baylor, Clay, Ford, Hardeman, Knox, Wichita, and Wilbarger. When, through Sunday afternoon. Impacts: excessive runoff may result in flooding of rivers, creeks, streams, and other low-lying and flood-prone locations. Creeks and streams may rise out of their banks. Additional details: areas of locally heavy rainfall are expected today through Sunday afternoon. http://www.weather.gov/safety/. Flood, you should monitor later forecasts and be alert for possible flood warnings. Those living in areas prone to flooding should be prepared to take action should flooding develop. Flood watch in effect from Sunday morning through Sunday evening. What? Flash flooding caused by excessive rainfall is possible. Where? Portions of east central and northeast Oklahoma, including the following counties: in east central Oklahoma, Okfuskee. In northeast Oklahoma, Craig, Creek, Delaware, Mays, northeast Osage, Wada, Okmulgee, Ottawa, Pawnee, Rogers, southeast Osage, Tulsa, Wagoner, Washington, and Western Osage. When, from Sunday morning through Sunday evening. Impacts. Excessive runoff may result in flooding of rivers, creeks, streams, and other low-lying and flood-prone locations. Additional details. Widespread showers with embedded thunderstorms are expected Sunday, with areas of heavy rainfall likely. Rainfall totals may locally reach 3 to 4 inches, and in combination with Saturday's rainfall, may lead to flash flooding. http://www.weather.gov/safety/flood. You should monitor later forecast and be prepared to take action should flash flood warnings be issued. At 1:11 p.m. Central Daylight Time, Doppler radar indicated thunderstorms producing heavy rain across the warned area. Between 4 and 7 inches of rain have fallen. Additional rainfall amounts up to 1.5 inches are possible in the warned area. Flash flooding is ongoing or expected to begin shortly. Hazard, flash flooding caused by thunderstorms. Source, radar. Impact, flash flooding of small creeks and streams, urban areas, highways, streets and underpasses as well as other poor drainage and low-lying areas. Some locations that will experience flash flooding include Tulsa, Sand Springs, Bristow, Sepulpa, Manford, Kiefer, Kellyville, Slick, Keystone State Park. Turn around, don't drown when encountering flooded roads. Most flood deaths occur in vehicles. The National Weather Service in Tulsa has issued a flash flood warning for southeastern Creek County in northeastern Oklahoma until 4:30 p.m. Central Daylight Time. At 1:29 p.m. Central Daylight Time, Doppler radar indicated thunderstorms producing heavy rain across the warned area. Between 4 and 7 inches of rain have fallen. Additional rainfall amounts up to 2 inches are possible in the warned area. Flash flooding is ongoing or expected to begin shortly. Expected hazards include life-threatening flash flooding. Thunderstorms producing flash flooding. Source, radar. The following impacts are expected: life-threatening flash flooding of creeks and streams, urban areas, highways, streets, and underpasses. Some locations that will experience flash flooding include Bristow, Kellyville, Slick. Turn around, don't drown when encountering flooded roads. Most flood deaths occur in vehicles. Flood advisory in effect until 2:15 p.m. Central Daylight Time this afternoon. What? Flooding caused by excessive rainfall is expected. Where? Portions of central and northern Oklahoma, including the following counties, in central Oklahoma, Kingfisher and Logan. In northern Oklahoma, Garfield. When? Until 2:15 p.m. Central Daylight Time. Impacts, minor flooding in low-lying and poor drainage areas. Additional details, at 11:01 a.m. Central Daylight Time, Doppler radar indicated heavy rain due to thunderstorms. Minor flooding is ongoing or expected to begin shortly in the advisory area. Between 1 and 3 inches of rain have fallen. Some locations that will experience flooding include Crescent, Marshall, Douglas, and Lovell. http://www.weather.gov/safety/ Flood turn around, don't drown when encountering flooded roads. Most flood deaths occur in vehicles. From the Norman Forecast Office, here is the forecast for Stillwater and surrounding area. Rest of today, showers likely with a chance of thunderstorms. Some thunderstorms may produce heavy rainfall. Highs around 80. Southeast winds 5 to 10 miles an hour with gusts up to 20 miles an hour. Chance of rain 70%. Tonight, a chance of thunderstorms. Showers. Some thunderstorms may produce heavy rainfall. Lows in the upper 60s. Southeast winds 5 to 10 miles an hour. Chance of rain 90%. Sunday, showers likely with a slight chance of thunderstorms in the morning, then partly sunny with a chance of showers and thunderstorms in the afternoon. Some thunderstorms may produce heavy rainfall. Highs in the mid-80s. South winds 5 to 10 miles an hour. Chance of rain 70%. Sunday night, partly cloudy with a chance of showers and thunderstorms until midnight, then mostly cloudy with a slight chance of showers after midnight. Lows in the lower 70s. south winds 10 to 15 miles an hour. Chance of rain 50%. Monday, mostly cloudy in the morning, then clearing. Humid with highs in the lower 90s. South winds 10 to 15 miles an hour with gusts up to 30 miles an hour. Heat index values up to 107 in the afternoon. Monday night, mostly clear. Lows in the mid-70s. Heat index values up to 105 early until midnight. Tuesday, sunny. Highs in the lower 90s. Heat index values up to 105 in the afternoon. Tuesday night, mostly clear. Lows in the mid-70s. Wednesday, sunny. Highs in the lower 90s. Wednesday night, mostly clear with a slight chance of showers and thunderstorms. Lows in the upper 70s. Chance of rain 20%. Thursday, sunny. A slight chance of showers and thunderstorms in the afternoon. Highs in the lower 90s. Chance of rain 20%. Thursday night, mostly clear with a slight chance of thunderstorms. A slight chance of showers until midnight, then a chance of showers after midnight. Lows in the lower 70s. Chance of rain 30%. Friday, sunny. A slight chance of showers in the morning, then a chance of showers with a slight chance of thunderstorms in the afternoon. Highs around 90. Chance of rain 30%. 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It's Stillwater. It was partly sunny. The temperature was 77 degrees, the dew point 69, and the relative humidity 76%. The wind was east at 16 miles an hour. The pressure was 29.87 inches and falling. At evening, it was partly sunny. The temperature was 75. The wind was southeast at 20. At Guthrie, it was partly sunny. The temperature was 82. The wind was southeast at 12. Observations from around the region. At Springfield, rain was falling with a temperature of 75. It was partly sunny with a temperature of 81 at Oklahoma City and 84 at Dallas-Fort Worth. It was cloudy with a temperature of 78 at Wichita and 73 at Woodward. At Tulsa, rain and fog were reported with a temperature of 72. Once again at 1 p.m., it's Stillwater. It was partly sunny. The temperature was 77.
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0: Flood watch in effect through Sunday afternoon. What? Flooding caused by excessive rainfall is possible. Where? Portions of Oklahoma, including the following counties: Atoka, Beckham, Blaine, Bryan, Caddo, Canadian, Carter, Cleveland, Cole, Comanche, Cotton, Custer, Dewey, Garfield, Garvin, Grady, Greer, Harmon, Hughes, Jackson, Jefferson, Johnson, Kingfisher, Kiowa, Lincoln, Logan, Love, Major, Marshall, McLean, Murray, Noble, Oklahoma, Payne, Pontotoc, Pottawatomie, Seminole, Stevens, Tillman, and Washington and northern Texas, including the following counties: Archer, Baylor, Clay, Ford, Hardeman, Knox, Wichita, and Wilbarger. When, through Sunday afternoon. Impacts: excessive runoff may result in flooding of rivers, creeks, streams, and other low-lying and flood-prone locations. Creeks and streams may rise out of their banks. Additional details: areas of locally heavy rainfall are expected today through Sunday afternoon. http://www.weather.gov/safety/. Flood you should monitor later forecasts and be alert for possible flood warnings. Those living in areas prone to flooding should be prepared to take action should flooding develop. Flood watch remains in effect through Sunday afternoon. What? Flooding caused by excessive rainfall continues to be possible. Where? Portions of Oklahoma, including the following counties: Atoka, Beckham, Blaine, Bryan, Caddo, Canadian, Carter, Cleveland, Cole, Comanche, Cotton, Custer, Dewey, Garfield, Garvin, Grady, Greer, Harmon, Hughes, Jackson, Jefferson.

Johnston, Kingfisher, Kiowa, Lincoln, Logan, Love, Major, Marshall, McLean, Murray, Noble, Oklahoma, Payne, Pontotoc, Pottawatomie, Seminole, Stevens, Tillman, and Ouachita and Northern Texas, including the following counties: Archer, Baylor, Clay, Ford, Hardeman, Knox, Wichita, and Wilbarger. When, through Sunday afternoon. Impacts: excessive runoff may result in flooding of rivers, creeks, streams, and other low-lying and flood-prone locations. Creeks and streams may rise out of their banks. Additional details: areas of locally heavy rainfall are expected today through Sunday afternoon. http://www.weather.gov/safety/. Flood. You should monitor later forecasts and be alert for possible flood warnings. Those living in areas prone to flooding should be prepared to take action should flooding develop. Flood watch in effect from Sunday morning through Sunday evening. What? Flash flooding caused by excessive rainfall is possible. Where? Portions of east central and northeast Oklahoma, including the following counties: in east central Oklahoma, Okfuskee. In northeast Oklahoma, Craig, Creek, Delaware, Mays, northeast Osage, Wada, Okmulgee, Ottawa, Pawnee, Rogers, southeast Osage, Tulsa, Wagoner, Washington, and western Osage. When, from Sunday morning through Sunday evening. Impacts: excessive runoff may result in flooding of rivers, creeks, streams, and other low-lying and flood-prone locations. Additional details: widespread showers with embedded thunderstorms are expected Sunday, with areas of heavy rainfall likely. Rainfall totals may locally reach 3 to 4 inches, and in combination with Saturday's rainfall, may lead to flash flooding. http://www.weather.gov/safety/. Flood. You should monitor later forecasts and be prepared to take action should flash flood warnings be issued. At 1:11 p.m. Central Daylight Time, Doppler radar indicated thunderstorms producing heavy rain across the warned area. Between 4 and 7 inches of rain have fallen. Additional rainfall amounts up to 1.5 inches are possible in the warned area. Flash flooding is ongoing or expected to begin shortly. Hazard: flash flooding caused by thunderstorms. Source: radar. Impact: flash flooding of small creeks and streams, urban areas, highways, streets, and underpasses, as well as other poor drainage and low-lying areas. Some locations that will experience flash flooding include Tulsa, Sand Springs, Bristow, Sepulpa, Manford, Kiefer, Kellyville. At 1:57 p.m. Central Daylight Time, emergency management reported thunderstorms producing heavy rain across the warned area. Between 4 and 7 inches of rain have fallen. Additional rainfall amounts up to 2 inches are possible in the warned area. Flash flooding is already occurring. Portions of several county roads have been washed out between Bristow and Kellyville. Hazard: life-threatening flash flooding. Thunderstorms producing flash flooding. Severe weather has been confirmed by emergency management reported. Impact: life-threatening flash flooding of creeks and streams, urban areas, highways, streets, and underpasses. Some locations that will experience flash flooding include Bristow, Kellyville, Slick. Turn around, don't drown when encountering flooded roads. Most flood deaths occur in vehicles. At 1:11 p.m. Central Daylight Time, Doppler radar indicated thunderstorms producing heavy rain across the warned area. Between 4 and 7 inches of rain have fallen. Additional rainfall amounts up to 1.5 inches are possible in the warned area. Flash flooding is ongoing or expected to begin shortly. Hazard: flash flooding caused by thunderstorms. Source: radar. Impact: flash flooding of small creeks and streams, urban areas, highways, streets, and underpasses, as well as other poor drainage and low-lying areas. Some locations that will experience flash flooding include Tulsa, Sand Springs, Bristow, Sepulpa, Manford, Kiefer, Kellyville, Slick, Keystone State Park. Turn around, don't drown when encountering flooded roads. Most flood deaths occur in vehicles. At 1:57 p.m. Central Daylight Time, emergency management reported thunderstorms producing heavy rain across the warned area. Between 4 and 7 inches of

this afternoon. What? Flooding caused by excessive rainfall is expected. Where? Portions of central and northern Oklahoma, including the following counties in central Oklahoma, Kingfisher and Logan. In northern Oklahoma, Garfield. When? Until 2:15 p.m. Central Daylight Time. Impacts, minor flooding in low-lying and poor drainage areas. Additional details, at 11:01 a.m. Central Daylight Time, Doppler radar indicated heavy rain due to thunderstorms. Minor flooding is ongoing or expected to begin shortly in the advisory area. Between 1 and 3 inches of rain have fallen. Some locations that will experience flooding include Crescent, Marshall, Douglas, and Lovell. http://www.weather.gov/safety/flood-turnaround. Don't drown when encountering flooded roads. Most flood deaths occur in vehicles. From the Norman Forecast Office, here is the forecast for Stillwater and surrounding area. Rest of today, showers likely with a chance of thunderstorms. Some thunderstorms may produce heavy rainfall. Near steady temperature in the upper 70s. Southeast winds around 10 miles an hour with gusts up to 20 miles an hour. Chance of rain 70%. Tonight, a chance of thunderstorms. Showers. Some thunderstorms may produce heavy rainfall. Lows in the upper 60s. Southeast winds 5 to 10 miles an hour. Chance of rain 90%. Sunday, showers likely with a slight chance of thunderstorms in the morning, then partly sunny with a chance of showers and thunderstorms in the afternoon. Some thunderstorms may produce heavy rainfall. Highs in the mid-80s. South winds 5 to 10 miles an hour. Chance of rain 70%. Sunday night, partly cloudy with a chance of showers and thunderstorms until midnight, then mostly cloudy with a slight chance of showers after midnight. Lows in the lower 70s. South winds 10 to 15 miles an hour. Chance of rain 50%. Monday, mostly cloudy in the morning, then clearing. Humid with highs in the lower 90s. South winds 10 to 15 miles an hour with gusts up to 30 miles an hour. Heat index values up to 107 in the afternoon. Monday night, mostly clear. Lows in the mid-70s. Heat index values up to 105 early until midnight. Tuesday, sunny. Highs in the lower 90s. Heat index values up to 105 in the afternoon. Tuesday night, mostly clear. Lows in the mid-70s. Wednesday, sunny. Highs in the lower 90s. Wednesday night, mostly clear with a slight chance of showers and thunderstorms. Lows in the upper 70s. Chance of rain 20%. Thursday, sunny. A slight chance of showers and thunderstorms in the afternoon. Highs in the lower 90s. Chance of rain 20%. Thursday night, mostly clear with a slight chance of thunderstorms. A slight chance of showers until midnight, then a chance of showers after midnight. Lows in the lower 70s. Chance of rain 30%. Friday, sunny. A slight chance of showers in the morning, then a chance of showers with a slight chance of thunderstorms in the afternoon. Highs around 90. Chance of rain 30%. 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At Stillwater, it was partly sunny. The temperature was 77 degrees, the dew point 69, and the relative humidity 76%. The wind was southeast at 15 miles an hour. The pressure was 29.86 inches and falling. At Guthrie, it was partly sunny. The temperature was 81. The wind was southeast at 8. Observations from around the region. At Wichita, a thunderstorm was reported with a temperature of 77. Rain was falling with a temperature of 73 at Tulsa and 73 at Springfield. It was partly sunny, with a temperature of 85 at Oklahoma City and 85 at Dallas-Fort Worth. At Woodward, it was cloudy, with a temperature of 70. Once again at 2 p.m., at Stillwater, it was partly sunny. The temperature was 77. Flood watch remains in effect through Sunday afternoon. What? Flooding caused by excessive rainfall continues to be possible.

0: Ware, portions of Oklahoma, including the following counties: Atoka, Beckham, Blaine, Bryan, Caddo, Canadian, Carter, Cleveland, Cole, Comanche, Cotton, Custer, Dewey, Garfield, Garvin, Grady, Greer, Harmon, Hughes, Jackson, Jefferson, Johnston, Kingfisher, Kiowa, Lincoln, Logan, Love, Major, Marshall, McLean, Murray, Noble, Oklahoma, Payne, Pontotoc, Pottawatomie, Seminole, Stevens, Tillman, and Ouachita and Northern Texas, including the following counties: Archer, Baylor, Clay, Ford, Hardeman, Knox, Wichita, and Wilbarger. When, through Sunday afternoon. Impacts: excessive runoff may result in flooding of rivers, creeks, streams, and other low-lying and flood-prone locations. Creeks and streams may rise out of their banks. Additional details: areas of locally heavy rainfall are expected today through Sunday afternoon. http://www.weather.gov/safety/ Flood. You should monitor later forecasts and be alert for possible flood warnings. Those living in areas prone to flooding should be prepared to take action should flooding develop.
1: 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Programming originates from the National Weather Service Forecast Office in Norman.
0: Flood watch in effect from Sunday morning through Sunday evening. What? Flash flooding caused by excessive rainfall is possible. Where? Portions of east central and northeast Oklahoma, including the following counties: in east central Oklahoma, Okfuskee. In northeast Oklahoma, Craig, Creek, Delaware, Mays, northeast Osage, Wada, Okmulgee, Ottawa, Pawnee, Rogers, southeast Osage, Tulsa, Wagoner, Washington, and western Osage.

The National Weather Service in Tulsa has issued a flash flood warning for northeastern Creek County in northeastern Oklahoma, west central Tulsa County in northeastern Oklahoma, until 5:15 p.m. Central Daylight Time. PM Central Daylight Time, Doppler radar indicated thunderstorms producing heavy rain across the warned area. Between 4 and 6 inches of rain have fallen. Additional rainfall amounts of 1 to 2 inches are possible in the warned area. Flash flooding is ongoing. Expected hazards include life-threatening flash flooding. Thunderstorms producing flash flooding. Source, radar. The following impacts are expected: life-threatening flash flooding of creeks and streams, urban areas, highways, streets, and underpasses. Some locations that will experience flash flooding include Tulsa, Sand Springs, Sepulpa, Manford, Keystone State Park. Turn around, don't drown when encountering flooded roads. Most flood deaths occur in vehicles. Flood watch in effect from Sunday morning through Sunday evening. What? Flash flooding caused by excessive rainfall is possible. Where? Portions of east central and northeast Oklahoma, including the following counties: in east central Oklahoma, Okfuskee; in northeast Oklahoma, Craig, Creek, Delaware, Mays, northeast Osage, Wada, Okmulgee, Ottawa, Pawnee, Rogers, southeast Osage, Tulsa, Wagoner, Washington, and western Osage. When? From Sunday morning through Sunday evening. Impacts: excessive runoff may result in flooding of rivers, creeks, streams, and other low-lying and flood-prone locations. Additional details: widespread showers with embedded thunderstorms are expected Sunday, with areas of heavy rainfall likely. Rainfall totals may locally reach 3 to 4 inches, and in combination with Saturday's rainfall, may lead to flash flooding. http://www.weather.gov/safety/. Flood you should monitor later forecasts and be prepared to take action should flash flood warnings be issued. At 1:11 p.m. Central Daylight Time, Doppler radar indicated thunderstorms producing heavy rain across the warned area.

Between 4 and 7 inches of rain have fallen. Additional rainfall amounts up to 1.5 inches are possible in the warned area. Flash flooding is ongoing or expected to begin shortly. Hazard, flash flooding caused by thunderstorms. Source, radar. Impact, flash flooding of small creeks and streams, urban areas, highways, streets and underpasses, as well as other poor drainage and low-lying areas. Some locations that will experience flash flooding include Tulsa, Sand Springs, Bristow, Sepulpa, Manford, Kiefer, Kellyville, Slick, Keystone State Park. Turn around, don't drown when encountering flooded roads. Most flood deaths occur in vehicles. At 1:57 p.m. Central Daylight Time, emergency management reported thunderstorms producing heavy rain across the warned area. Between 4 and 7 inches of rain have fallen. Additional rainfall amounts up to 2 inches are possible in the warned area. Flash flooding is already occurring. Portions of several county roads have been washed out between Bristow and Kellyville. Hazard, life-threatening flash flooding. Thunderstorms producing flash flooding. Severe weather has been confirmed by emergency management reported. Impact, life-threatening flash flooding of creeks and streams, urban areas, highways, streets and underpasses. Some locations that will experience flash flooding include Bristow, Kellyville, Slick. Turn around, don't drown when encountering flooded roads. Most flood deaths occur in vehicles. The National Weather Service in Tulsa has issued a flash flood warning for northeastern Creek County in northeastern Oklahoma, west central Tulsa County in northeastern Oklahoma, until 5:15 p.m. Central Daylight Time. At 2:07 p.m. Central Daylight Time, Doppler radar indicated thunderstorms producing heavy rain across the warned area. Between 4 and 6 inches of rain have fallen. Additional rainfall amounts of 1 to 2 inches are possible in the warned area. Flash flooding is ongoing. Expected hazards include life-threatening flash flooding. Thunderstorms producing flash flooding. Source, radar. The following impacts are expected: life-threatening flash flooding of creeks and streams, urban areas, highways, streets, and underpasses. Some locations that will experience flash flooding include Tulsa, Sand Springs, Sepulpa, Manford, Keystone State Park. Turn around, don't drown when encountering flooded roads. Most flood deaths occur in vehicles. Flood advisory in effect until 2:15 p.m. Central Daylight Time this afternoon. What? Flooding caused by excessive rainfall is expected. Where? Portions of central and northern Oklahoma, including the following counties: in central Oklahoma, Kingfisher and Logan. In northern Oklahoma, Garfield. When? Until 2:15 p.m. Central Daylight Time. Impacts: minor flooding in low-lying and poor drainage areas. Additional details: at 11:01 a.m. Central Daylight Time, Doppler radar indicated heavy rain due to thunderstorms. Minor flooding is ongoing or expected to begin shortly in the advisory area. Between 1 and 3 inches of rain have fallen. Some locations that will experience flooding include Crescent, Marshall, Douglas and Lovell. http://www.weather.gov/safety/flood. Turn around, don't drown when encountering flooded roads. Most flood deaths occur in vehicles. From the Norman Forecast Office, here is the forecast for Stillwater and surrounding area. Rest of today, showers likely with a chance of thunderstorms. Some thunderstorms may produce heavy rainfall. Near steady temperature in the upper 70s. Southeast wind around 10 miles an hour with gusts up to 20 miles an hour. Chance of rain 70%. Tonight, a chance of thunderstorms. Showers. Some thunderstorms may produce heavy rainfall. Lows in the upper 60s. Southeast winds 5 to 10 miles an hour. Chance of rain 90%. Sunday, showers likely with a slight chance of thunderstorms in the morning, then partly sunny with a chance of showers and thunderstorms in the afternoon. Some thunderstorms may produce heavy rainfall. Highs in the mid-80s. South winds 5 to 10 miles an hour. Chance of rain 70%. Sunday night, partly cloudy with a chance of showers and thunderstorms until mid-

night, then mostly cloudy with a slight chance of showers after midnight. Lows in the lower 70s. South winds 10 to 15 miles an hour. Chance of rain 50%. Monday, mostly cloudy in the morning, then clearing. Humid with highs in the lower 90s. South winds 10 to 15 miles an hour with gusts up to 30 miles an hour. Heat index values up to 107 in the afternoon. Monday night, mostly clear. Lows in the mid-70s. Heat index values up to 105 early until midnight. Tuesday, sunny. Highs in the lower 90s. Heat index values up to 105 in the afternoon. Tuesday night, mostly clear. Lows in the mid-70s. Wednesday, sunny. Highs in the lower 90s. Wednesday night, mostly clear with a slight chance of showers and thunderstorms. Lows in the upper 70s. Chance of rain 20%. Thursday, sunny. A slight chance of showers and thunderstorms in the afternoon. Highs in the lower 90s. Chance of rain 20%. Thursday night, mostly clear with a slight chance of thunderstorms. A slight chance of showers until midnight, then a chance of showers after midnight. Lows in the lower 70s. Chance of rain 30%. Friday, sunny. A slight chance of showers in the morning, then a chance of showers with a slight chance of thunderstorms in the afternoon. Highs around 90. Chance of rain 30%. 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It's Stillwater, it was partly sunny. The temperature was 77 degrees, the dew point 69, and the relative humidity 76%. The wind was southeast at 15 miles an hour. The pressure was 29.86 inches and falling. At Enid, it was partly sunny. The temperature was 78. The wind was southeast at 15. At Guthrie, it was partly sunny. The temperature was 81. The wind was southeast at 8. Observations from around the region. At Wichita, a thunderstorm was reported with a temperature of 77. Rain was falling with a temperature of 73 at Tulsa and 73 at Springfield. It was partly sunny with a temperature of 85 at Oklahoma City and 85 at Dallas-Fort Worth. At Woodward, it was cloudy with a temperature of 70. Once again at 2 p.m., at Stillwater, it was partly sunny. The temperature was 77. Flood watch remains in effect through Sunday afternoon. What? Flooding caused by excessive rainfall continues to be possible. Where? Portions of Oklahoma, including the following counties: Atoka, Beckham, Blaine, Bryan, Caddo, Canadian, Carter, Cleveland, Cole, Comanche, Cotton, Custer, Dewey, Garfield, Garvin, Grady, Greer, Harmon, Hughes, Jackson, Jefferson, Johnson, Kingfisher, Kiowa, Lincoln, Logan, Love, Major, Marshall, McLean, Murray, Noble, Oklahoma, Payne, Pontotoc, Pottawatomie, Seminole, Stevens, Tillman, and Ouachita and northern Texas, including the following counties: Archer, Baylor, Clay, Ford, Hardeman, Knox, Wichita, and Wilbarger. When, through Sunday afternoon. Impacts: excessive runoff may result in flooding of rivers, creeks, streams, and other low-lying and flood-prone locations. Creeks and streams may rise out of their banks. Additional details: areas of locally heavy rainfall are expected today through Sunday afternoon. http://www.weather.gov/safety/. Flood. You should monitor later forecasts and be alert for possible flood warnings. Those living in areas prone to flooding should be prepared to take action should flooding develop. Flood watch in effect from Sunday morning through Sunday evening. What? Flash flooding caused by excessive rainfall is possible. Where? Portions of east central and northeast Oklahoma, including the following counties: in east central Oklahoma, Okfuskee. In northeast Oklahoma, Craig, Creek, Delaware, Mays, northeast Osage, Wada, Okmulgee, Ottawa, Pawnee, Rogers, southeast Osage, Tulsa, Wagoner, Washington, and western Osage. When? From Sunday morning through Sunday evening. Impacts: excessive runoff may result in flooding of rivers, creeks, streams, and other low

0: and flood-prone locations. Additional details, widespread showers with embedded thunderstorms are expected Sunday, with areas of heavy rainfall likely. Rainfall totals may locally reach 3 to 4 inches, and in combination with Saturday's rainfall, may lead to flash flooding. http://www.weather.gov/safety/flood. You should monitor later forecasts and be prepared to take action should flash flood warnings be issued. At 1:57 p.m. Central Daylight Time, emergency management reported thunderstorms producing heavy rain across the warned area. Between 4 and 7 inches of rain have fallen. Additional rainfall amounts up to 2 inches are possible in the warned area. Flash flooding is already occurring. Portions of several county roads have been washed out between Bristow and Kellyville. Hazard, life-threatening flash flooding. Thunderstorms producing flash flooding. Severe weather has been confirmed by emergency management reported. Impact, life-threatening flash flooding of creeks and streams, urban areas, highways, streets, and underpasses. Some locations that will experience flash flooding include Bristow, Kellyville, Slick, Turn Around, Don't Drown When Encountering Flooded Roads. Most flood deaths occur in vehicles.
1: This is NOAA Weather Radio Station, WNG654, near Stillwater, Oklahoma, operating on a frequency of 162.500 MHz. 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
0: The National Weather Service in Tulsa has issued a flash flood warning for northeastern Creek County in northeastern Oklahoma, west central Tulsa County in northeastern Oklahoma, until 5:15 p.m. Central Daylight Time. At 2:07 p.m. Central Daylight Time, Doppler radar indicated thunderstorms producing heavy rain across the warned area. Between 4 and 6 inches of rain have fallen. Additional rainfall amounts of 1 to 2 inches are possible in the warned area. Flash flooding is ongoing. Expected hazards include life-threatening flash flooding, thunderstorms producing flash flooding. Source, radar. The following impacts are expected: life-threatening flash flooding of creeks and streams, urban areas, highways, streets, and underpasses. Some locations that will experience flash flooding include Tulsa, Sand Springs, Sepulpa, Manford, Keystone State Park, Turn Around, Don't Drown When Encountering Flooded Roads. Most flood deaths occur in vehicles. Flood advisory has expired. The flood advisory has expired for portions of central and northern Oklahoma, including the following areas: in central Oklahoma, Kingfisher and Logan. In northern Oklahoma, Garfield. The heavy rain has ended. Flooding is no longer expected to pose a threat. Please continue to heed remaining road closures. From the Norman Forecast Office, here is the forecast for Stillwater and surrounding area. Rest of today, showers likely with a chance of thunderstorms. Some thunderstorms may produce heavy rainfall. Near steady temperature in the upper 70s. Southeast wind around 10 miles an hour with gusts up to 20 miles an hour. Chance of rain 70%. Tonight, a chance of thunderstorms. Showers. Some thunderstorms may produce heavy rainfall. Lows in the upper 60s. Southeast winds 5 to 10 miles an hour. Chance of rain 90%. Sunday, showers likely with a slight chance of thunderstorms in the morning, then partly sunny with a chance of showers and thunderstorms in the afternoon. Some thunderstorms may produce heavy rainfall. Highs in the mid-80s. South winds 5 to 10 miles an hour. Chance of rain 70%. Sunday night, partly cloudy with a chance of showers and thunderstorms until midnight, then mostly cloudy with a slight chance of showers after midnight. Lows in the lower 70s. South winds 10 to 15 miles an hour. Chance of rain 50%. Monday, mostly cloudy in the morning, then clearing. Humid with highs in the lower 90s. South winds 10 to 15 miles an hour with gusts up to 30 miles an hour. Heat index values up to 107 in the afternoon. Monday night, mostly clear. Lows in the mid-70s. Heat index

values up to 105 early until midnight. Tuesday, sunny. Highs in the lower 90s. Heat index values up to 105 in the afternoon. Tuesday night, mostly clear. Lows in the mid-70s. Wednesday, sunny. Highs in the lower 90s. Wednesday night, mostly clear with a slight chance of showers and thunderstorms. Lows in the upper 70s. Chance of rain 20%. Thursday, sunny. A slight chance of showers and thunderstorms in the afternoon. Highs in the lower 90s. Chance of rain 20%. Thursday night, mostly clear with a slight chance of thunderstorms. A slight chance of showers until midnight, then a chance of showers after midnight. Lows in the lower 70s. Chance of rain 30%. Friday, sunny. A slight chance of showers in the morning, then a chance of showers with a slight chance of thunderstorms in the afternoon. Highs around 90. Chance of rain 30%. 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It's Stillwater, it was partly sunny. The temperature was 77 degrees, the dew point 69, and the relative humidity 76%. The wind was southeast at 15 miles an hour. The pressure was 29.86 inches and falling. At Enid, it was partly sunny. The temperature was 78. The wind was southeast at 15. At Guthrie, it was partly sunny. The temperature was 81. The wind was southeast at 8. Observations from around the region. At Wichita, a thunderstorm was reported with a temperature of 77. Rain was falling with a temperature of 73 at Tulsa and 73 at Springfield. It was partly sunny with a temperature of 85 at Oklahoma City and 85 at Dallas-Fort Worth. At Woodward, it was cloudy with a temperature of 70. Once again at 2 p.m., at Stillwater, it was partly sunny. The temperature was 77. Flood watch remains in effect through Sunday afternoon. What? Flooding caused by excessive rainfall continues to be possible. Where? Portions of Oklahoma, including the following counties, Atoka, Beckham, Blaine, Bryan, Caddo, Canadian, Carter, Cleveland, Cole, Comanche, Cotton, Custer, Dewey, Garfield, Garvin, Grady, Greer, Harmon, Hughes, Jackson, Jefferson, Johnson, Kingfisher, Kiowa, Lincoln, Logan, Love, Major, Marshall, McLean, Murray, Noble, Oklahoma, Payne, Pontotoc, Pottawatomie, Seminole, Stevens, Tillman and Ouachita and Northern Texas, including the following counties, Archer, Baylor, Clay, Ford, Hardeman, Knox, Wichita and Wilbarger. When, through Sunday afternoon. Impacts, excessive runoff may result in flooding of rivers, creeks, streams, and other low-lying and flood-prone locations. Creeks and streams may rise out of their banks. Additional details, areas of locally heavy rainfall are expected today through Sunday afternoon. http://www.weather.gov/safety/flood. You should monitor later forecasts and be alert for possible flood warnings. Those living in areas prone to flooding should be prepared to take action should flooding develop. Flood watch in effect from Sunday morning through Sunday evening. What? Flash flooding caused by excessive rainfall is possible. Where? Portions of east central and northeast Oklahoma, including the following counties, in east central Oklahoma, Okfuskee. In northeast Oklahoma, Craig, Creek, Delaware, Mays, northeast Osage, Wada, Okmulgee, Ottawa, Pawnee, Rogers, southeast Osage, Tulsa, Wagoner, Washington, and western Osage. When? From Sunday morning through Sunday evening. Impacts, excessive runoff may result in flooding of rivers, creeks, streams, and other low-lying and flood-prone locations. Additional details, widespread showers with embedded thunderstorms are expected Sunday, with areas of heavy rainfall likely. Rainfall totals may locally reach 3 to 4 inches, and in combination with Saturday's rainfall, may lead to flash flooding. http://www.weather.gov/safety/flood. You should monitor later forecasts and be prepared to take action should flash flood warnings be issued. 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

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It's Stillwater. It was partly sunny. The temperature was 77 degrees, the dew point 69, and the relative humidity 76%. The wind was southeast at 15 miles an hour. The pressure was 29.86 inches and falling. At Enid, it was partly sunny. The temperature was 78. The wind was southeast at 15. At Guthrie, it was partly sunny. The temperature was 81. The wind was southeast at 8. Observations from around the region. At Wichita, a thunderstorm was reported with a temperature of 77. Rain was falling with a temperature of 73 at Tulsa and 73 at Springfield. It was partly sunny with a temperature of 85 at Oklahoma City and 85 at Dallas-Fort Worth. At Woodward, it was cloudy with a temperature of 70. Once again at 2 p.m., at Stillwater, it was partly sunny. The temperature was 77. From the Norman Forecast Office, here is the forecast for Stillwater and surrounding area. Rest of today, showers likely with a chance of thunderstorms. Some thunderstorms may produce heavy rainfall. Near steady temperature in the upper 70s. Southeast wind around 10 miles an hour with gusts up to 20 miles an hour. Chance of rain 70%. Tonight, a chance of thunderstorms. Showers. Some thunderstorms may produce heavy rainfall. Lows in the upper 60s. Southeast winds 5 to 10 miles an hour. Chance of rain 90%. Sunday, showers likely with a slight chance of thunderstorms in the morning, then partly sunny with a chance of showers and thunderstorms in the afternoon. Some thunderstorms may produce heavy rainfall. Highs in the mid-80s. South winds 5 to 10 miles an hour. Chance of rains of showers and thunderstorms in the afternoon. Some thunderstorms may produce heavy rainfall. Highs in the mid-80s. South winds 5 to 10 miles an hour. Chance of rain 70%. Sunday night, partly cloudy with a chance of showers and thunderstorms until midnight, then mostly cloudy with a slight chance of showers after midnight. Lows in the lower 70s. South winds 10 to 15 miles an hour. Chance of rain 50%. Monday, mostly cloudy in the morning, then clearing. Humid with highs in the lower 90s. South winds 10 to 15 miles an hour with gusts up to 30 miles an hour. Heat index values up to 107 in the afternoon. Monday night, mostly clear. Lows in the mid-70s. Heat index values up to 105 early until midnight. Tuesday, sunny. Highs in the lower 90s. Heat index values up to 105 in the afternoon. Tuesday night, mostly clear. Lows in the mid-70s. Wednesday, sunny. Highs in the lower 90s. Wednesday night, mostly clear with a slight chance of showers and thunderstorms. Lows in the upper 70s. Chance of rain 20%. Thursday, sunny. A slight chance of showers and thunderstorms in the afternoon. Highs in the lower 90s. Chance of rain 20%. Thursday night, mostly clear with a slight chance of thunderstorms. A slight chance of showers until midnight, then a chance of showers after midnight. Lows in the lower 70s. Chance of rain 30%. Friday, sunny. A slight chance of showers in the morning, then a chance of showers with a slight chance of thunderstorms in the afternoon. Highs around 90. Chance of rain 30%. 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It's Stillwater. It was partly sunny. The temperature was 77 degrees. The dew point 69, and the relative humidity 76%. The wind was southeast at 15 miles an hour. The pressure was 29.86 inches and falling. At Enid, it was partly sunny. The temperature was 78. The wind was southeast at 15. At Guthrie, it was partly sunny. The temperature was 81.

The wind was southeast at 8. Observations from around the region. At Wichita, a thunderstorm was reported with a temperature of 77. Rain was falling with a temperature of 73 at Tulsa and 73 at Springfield. It was partly sunny with a temperature of 85 at Oklahoma City and 85 at Dallas-Fort Worth. At Woodward, it was cloudy with a temperature of 70. Once again at 2 p.m., at Stillwater, it was partly sunny. The temperature was 77. From the Norman Forecast Office, here is the forecast for Stillwater and surrounding area. Rest of today, showers likely with a chance of thunderstorms. Some thunderstorms may produce heavy rainfall. Near steady temperature in the upper 70s. Southeast winds around 10 miles an hour with gusts up to 20 miles an hour. Chance of rain 70%. Tonight, a chance of thunderstorms. Showers. Some thunderstorms may produce heavy rainfall. Lows in the upper 60s. Southeast winds 5 to 10 miles an hour. Chance of rain 90%. Sunday, showers likely with a slight chance of thunderstorms in the morning, then partly sunny with a chance of showers and thunderstorms in the afternoon. Some thunderstorms may produce heavy rainfall. Highs in the mid-80s. South winds 5 to 10 miles an hour. Chance of rain 70%. Sunday night, partly cloudy with a chance of showers and thunderstorms until midnight, then mostly cloudy with a slight chance of showers after midnight. Lows in the lower 70s. South winds 10 to 15 miles an hour. Chance of rain 50%. Monday, mostly cloudy in the morning, then clearing. Humid with highs in the lower 90s. South winds 10 to 15 miles an hour with gusts up to 30 miles an hour. Heat index values up to 107 in the afternoon. Monday night, mostly clear. Lows in the mid 70s. Heat index values up to 105 early until midnight. Tuesday, sunny. Highs in the lower 90s. Heat index values up to 105 in the afternoon. Tuesday night, mostly clear. Lows in the mid 70s. Wednesday, sunny. Highs in the lower 90s. Wednesday night, mostly clear with a slight chance of showers and thunderstorms. Lows in the upper 70s. Chance of rain 20%. Thursday, sunny. A slight chance of showers and thunderstorms in the afternoon. Highs in the lower 90s. Chance of rain 20%. Thursday night, mostly clear with a slight chance of thunderstorms. A slight chance of showers until midnight, then a chance of showers after midnight. Lows in the lower 70s. Chance of rain 30%. Friday, sunny. A slight chance of showers in the morning, then a chance of showers with a slight chance of thunderstorms in the afternoon. Highs around 90. Chance of rain 30%. 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At Stillwater, it was partly sunny. The temperature was 77 degrees, the dew point 69, and the relative humidity 76%. The wind was southeast at 15 miles an hour. The pressure was 29.86 inches and falling. At Enid, it was partly sunny. The temperature was 78. The wind was southeast at 15. At Guthrie, it was partly sunny. The temperature was 81. The wind was southeast at 8. Observations from around the region. At Wichita, a thunderstorm was reported with a temperature of 77. Rain was falling with a temperature of 73 at Tulsa and 73 at Springfield. It was partly sunny with a temperature of 85 at Oklahoma City and 85 at Dallas-Fort Worth. At Woodward, it was cloudy with a temperature of 70. Once again at 2 p.m., at Stillwater, it was partly sunny. The temperature was 77. From the Norman Forecast Office, here is the forecast for Stillwater and surrounding area. Rest of today, showers likely with a chance of thunderstorms. Some thunderstorms may produce heavy rainfall. Near steady temperature in the upper 70s. Southeast winds around 10 miles an hour with gusts up to 20 miles an hour. Chance of rain 70%. Tonight, a chance of thunderstorms.

0: showers. Some thunderstorms may produce heavy rainfall. Lows in the upper 60s. Southeast winds 5 to 10 miles an hour. Chance of rain 9. At 2:40 p.m. Central Daylight Time, the public reported roadway flooding resulting from thunderstorms producing heavy rain across the warned area. Between 4 and 6 inches of rain have fallen. Additional rainfall amounts up to 2 inches are possible in the warned area. Flash flooding is already occurring. Roadway flooding has been observed 5 miles west of Sand Springs. Hazard, life-threatening flash flooding. Thunderstorms producing flash flooding. Severe weather has been reported by the public reported. Impact, life-threatening flash flooding of creeks and streams, urban areas, highways, streets, and underpasses. Some locations that will experience flash flooding include Tulsa, Sand Springs, Sepulpa, Manford, Keystone State Park. Turn around, don't drown when encountering flooded roads. Most flood deaths occur in vehicles.
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0: You are listening to Stillwater Weather Radio, and here are 2 p.m. weather observations. At Stillwater, it was partly sunny. The temperature was 77 degrees, the dew point 69, and the relative humidity 76%. The wind was southeast at 15 miles an hour. The pressure was 29.86 inches and falling. At Enid, it was partly sunny. The temperature was 78. The wind was southeast at 15. At Guthrie, it was partly sunny. The temperature was 81. The wind was southeast at 8. Observations from around the region. At Wichita, a thunderstorm was reported with a temperature of 77. Rain was falling with a temperature of 73 at Tulsa and 73 at Springfield. It was partly sunny with a temperature of 85 at Oklahoma City and 85 at Dallas-Fort Worth. At Woodward, it was cloudy with a temperature of 70. Once again at 2 p.m., at Stillwater, it was partly sunny. The temperature was 77. Flood watch remains in effect through Sunday afternoon. What? Flooding caused by excessive rainfall continues to be possible. Where? Portions of Oklahoma, including the following counties, Atoka, Beckham, Blaine, Bryan, Caddo, Canadian, Carter, Cleveland, Cole, Comanche, Cotton, Custer, Dewey, Garfield, Garvin, Grady, Greer, Harmon, Hughes, Jackson, Jefferson, Johnson, Kingfisher, Kiowa, Lincoln, Logan, Love, Major, Marshall, McLean, Murray, Noble, Oklahoma, Payne, Pontotoc, Pottawatomie, Seminole, Stevens, Tillman, and Washington and Northern Texas, including the following counties, Archer, Baylor, Clay, Ford, Hardeman, Knox, Wichita, and Wilbarger. When, through Sunday afternoon. Impacts, excessive runoff may result in flooding of rivers, creeks, streams, and other low-lying and flood-prone locations. Creeks and streams may rise out of their banks. Additional details, areas of locally heavy rainfall are expected today through Sunday afternoon. http://www.weather.gov/safety/. Flood you should monitor later forecasts and be alert for possible flood warnings. Those living in areas prone to flooding should be prepared to take action should flooding develop. Flood watch in effect from Sunday morning through Sunday evening. What? Flash flooding caused by excessive rainfall is possible. Where? Portions of east central and northeast Oklahoma, including the following counties, in east central Oklahoma, Okfuskee. In northeast Oklahoma, Craig, Creek, Delaware, Mays, northeast Osage, Wada, Okmulgee, Ottawa, Pawnee, Rogers, southeast Osage, Tulsa, Wagoner, Washington, and western Osage. When? From Sunday morning through Sunday evening. Impacts. Excessive runoff may result in flooding of rivers, creeks, streams, and other low-lying and flood-prone locations. Additional details. Widespread showers with embedded thunderstorms are expected Sunday, with areas of heavy rainfall.

unlikely. Rainfall totals may locally reach 3 to 4 inches, and in combination with Saturday's rainfall, may lead to flash flooding. http://www.weather.gov/safety/flood. You should monitor later forecasts and be prepared to take action should flash flood warnings be issued. At 1:57 p.m. Central Daylight Time, emergency management reported thunderstorms producing heavy rain across the warned area. Between 4 and 7 inches of rain have fallen. Additional rainfall amounts up to 2 inches are possible in the warned area. Flash flooding is already occurring. Portions of several county roads have been washed out between Bristow and Kellyville. Hazard, life-threatening flash flooding. Thunderstorms producing flash flooding. Severe weather has been confirmed by emergency management reported. Impact, life-threatening flash flooding of creeks and streams, urban areas, highways, streets, and underpasses. Some locations that will experience flash flooding include Bristow, Kellyville, Slick, Turnaround, Don't Drown When Encountering Flooded Roads. Most flood deaths occur in vehicles. At 2:40 p.m. Central Daylight Time, the public reported roadway flooding resulting from thunderstorms producing heavy rain across the warned area. Between 4 and 6 inches of rain have fallen. Additional rainfall amounts up to 2 inches are possible in the warned area. Flash flooding is already occurring. Roadway flooding has been observed 5 miles west of Sand Springs. Hazard, life-threatening flash flooding. Thunderstorms producing flash flooding. Severe weather has been reported by the public reported. Impact, life-threatening flash flooding of creeks and streams, urban areas, highways, streets, and underpasses. Some locations that will experience flash flooding include Tulsa, Sand Springs, Sepulpa, Manford, Keystone State Park, Turnaround, Don't Drown When Encountering Flooded Roads. Most flood deaths occur in vehicles. From the Norman Forecast Office, here is the forecast for Stillwater and surrounding area. Rest of today, showers likely with a chance of thunderstorms. Some thunderstorms may produce heavy rainfall. Near steady temperature in the upper 70s. Southeast wind around 10 miles an hour with gusts up to 20 miles an hour. Chance of rain 70%. Tonight, a chance of thunderstorms. Showers. Some thunderstorms may produce heavy rainfall. Lows in the upper 60s. Southeast winds 5 to 10 miles an hour. Chance of rain 90%. Sunday, showers likely with a slight chance of thunderstorms in the morning, then partly sunny with a chance of showers and thunderstorms in the afternoon. Some thunderstorms may produce heavy rainfall. Highs in the mid-80s. South winds 5 to 10 miles an hour. Chance of rain 70%. Sunday night, partly cloudy with a chance of showers and thunderstorms until midnight, then mostly cloudy with a slight chance of showers after midnight. Lows in the lower 70s. South winds 10 to 15 miles an hour. Chance of rain 50%. Monday, mostly cloudy in the morning, then clearing. Humid with highs in the lower 90s. South winds 10 to 15 miles an hour with gusts up to 30 miles an hour. Heat index values up to 107 in the afternoon. Monday night, mostly clear. Lows in the mid-70s. Heat index values up to 105 early until midnight. Tuesday, sunny. Highs in the lower 90s. Heat index values up to 105 in the afternoon. Tuesday night, mostly clear. Lows in the mid-70s. Wednesday, sunny. Highs in the lower 90s. Wednesday night, mostly clear with a slight chance of showers and thunderstorms. Lows in the upper 70s. Chance of rain 20%. Thursday, sunny. A slight chance of showers and thunderstorms in the afternoon. Highs in the lower 90s. Chance of rain 20%. Thursday night, mostly clear with a slight chance of thunderstorms. A slight chance of showers until midnight, then a chance of showers after midnight. Lows in the lower 70s. Chance of rain 30%. Friday, sunny. A slight chance of showers in the morning, then a chance of showers with a slight chance of thunderstorms in the afternoon. Highs around 90.

0: chance of rain 30%. You are listening to Stillwater Weather Radio, and here are 2 p.m. weather observations. At Stillwater, it was partly sunny. The temperature was 77 degrees, the dew point 69, and the relative humidity 76%. The wind was southeast at 15 miles an hour. The pressure was 29.86 inches and falling. At Enid, it was partly sunny. The temperature was 78. The wind was southeast at 15. At Guthrie, it was partly sunny. The temperature was 81. The wind was southeast at 8. Observations from around the region. At Wichita, a thunderstorm was reported with a temperature of 77. Rain was falling with a temperature of 73 at Tulsa and 73 at Springfield. It was partly sunny with a temperature of 85 at Oklahoma City and 85 at Dallas-Fort Worth. At Woodward, it was cloudy with a temperature of 70. Once again at 2 p.m., at Stillwater, it was partly sunny. The temperature was 77. Flood watch remains in effect through Sunday afternoon. What? Flooding caused by excessive rainfall continues to be possible. Where? Portions of Oklahoma, including the following counties, Atoka, Beckham, Blaine, Bryan, Caddo, Canadian, Carter, Cleveland, Cole, Comanche, Cotton, Custer, Dewey, Garfield, Garvin, Grady, Greer, Harmon, Hughes, Jackson, Jefferson, Johnston, Kingfisher, Kiowa, Lincoln, Logan, Love, Major, Marshall, McLean, Murray, Noble, Oklahoma, Payne, Pontotoc, Pottawatomie, Seminole, Stevens, Tillman, and Washita and northern Texas, including the following counties, Archer, Baylor, Clay, Ford, Hardeman, Knox, Wichita, and Wilbarger. When, through Sunday afternoon. Impacts, excessive runoff may result in flooding of rivers, creeks, streams, and other low-lying and flood-prone locations. Creeks and streams may rise out of their banks. Additional details, areas of locally heavy rainfall are expected today through Sunday afternoon. http://www.weather.gov/safety/ Flood. You should monitor later forecasts and be alert for possible flood warnings. Those living in areas prone to flooding should be prepared to take action should flooding develop.
1: 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Programming originates from the National Weather Service Forecast Office in Norman.
0: Flood watch in effect from Sunday morning through Sunday evening. What? Flash flooding caused by excessive rainfall is possible. Where? Portions of east central and northeast Oklahoma, including the following counties, in east central Oklahoma, Okfuskee. In northeast Oklahoma, Craig, Creek, Delaware, Mays, northeast Osage, Wada, Okmulgee, Ottawa, Pawnee, Rogers, southeast Osage, Tulsa, Wagoner, Washington, and western Osage. When? From Sunday morning through Sunday evening. Impacts. Excessive runoff may result in flooding of rivers, creeks, streams, and other low-lying and flood-prone locations. Additional details, widespread showers with embedded thunderstorms are expected Sunday, with areas of heavy rainfall likely. Rainfall totals may locally reach 3 to 4 inches, and in combination with Saturday's rainfall, may lead to flash flooding. http://www.weather.gov/safety/ Flood. You should monitor later forecasts and be prepared to take action should flash flood warnings be issued. At 1:57 p.m. Central Daylight Time, emergency management reported thunderstorms producing heavy rain across the warned area. Between 4 and 7 inches of rain have fallen. Additional rainfall amounts up to 2 inches are possible in the warned area. Flash flooding is already occurring. Portions of several county roads have been washed out between Bristow and Kellyville. Hazard, life-threatening flash flooding. Thunderstorms producing flash flooding. Severe weather has been confirmed by emergency management reported. Impact, life-threatening flash flooding of creeks and streams, urban areas, highways, streets, and underpasses. Some locations that

experience flash flooding include Bristow, Kellyville, Slick, Turn Around, Don't Drown When Encountering Flooded Roads. Most flood deaths occur in vehicles. At 2:40 p.m. Central Daylight Time, the public reported roadway flooding resulting from thunderstorms producing heavy rain across the warned area. Between 4 and 6 inches of rain have fallen. Additional rainfall amounts up to 2 inches are possible in the warned area. Flash flooding is already occurring. Roadway flooding has been observed 5 miles west of Sand Springs. Hazard, life-threatening flash flooding. Thunderstorms producing flash flooding. Severe weather has been reported by the public reported. Impact, life-threatening flash flooding of creeks and streams, urban areas, highways, streets and underpasses. Some locations that will experience flash flooding include Tulsa, Sand Springs, Sepulpa, Manford, Keystone State Park, Turn Around, Don't Drown When Encountering Flooded Roads. Most flood deaths occur in vehicles. From the Norman Forecast Office, here is the forecast for Stillwater and surrounding area. Rest of today, showers likely with a chance of thunderstorms. Some thunderstorms may produce heavy rainfall. Near steady temperature in the upper 70s. Southeast winds around 10 miles an hour with gusts up to 20 miles an hour. Chance of rain 70%. Tonight, a chance of thunderstorms. Showers. Some thunderstorms may produce heavy rainfall. Lows in the upper 60s. Southeast winds 5 to 10 miles an hour. Chance of rain 90%. Sunday, showers likely with a slight chance of thunderstorms in the morning, then partly sunny with a chance of showers and thunderstorms in the afternoon. Some thunderstorms may produce heavy rainfall. Highs in the mid-80s. South winds 5 to 10 miles an hour. Chance of rain 70%. Sunday night, partly cloudy with a chance of showers and thunderstorms until midnight, then mostly cloudy with a slight chance of showers after midnight. Lows in the lower 70s. South winds 10 to 15 miles an hour. Chance of rain 50%. Monday, mostly cloudy in the morning, then clearing. Humid with highs in the lower 90s. South winds 10 to 15 miles an hour with gusts up to 30 miles an hour. Heat index values up to 107 in the afternoon. Monday night, mostly clear. Lows in the mid-70s. Heat index values up to 105 early until midnight. Tuesday, sunny. Highs in the lower 90s. Heat index values up to 105 in the afternoon. Tuesday night, mostly clear. Lows in the mid-70s. Wednesday, sunny. Highs in the lower 90s. Wednesday night, mostly clear with a slight chance of showers and thunderstorms. Lows in the upper 70s. Chance of rain 20%. Thursday, sunny. A slight chance of showers and thunderstorms in the afternoon. Highs in the lower 90s. Chance of rain 20%. Thursday night, mostly clear with a slight chance of thunderstorms. A slight chance of showers until midnight, then a chance of showers after midnight. Lows in the lower 70s. Chance of rain 30%. Friday, sunny. A slight chance of showers in the morning, then a chance of showers with a slight chance of thunderstorms in the afternoon. Highs around 90. Chance of rain 30%. 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It's Stillwater. It was partly sunny. The temperature was 77 degrees, the dew point 69, and the relative humidity 76%. The wind was southeast at 15 miles an hour. The pressure was 29.86 inches and falling. At Enid, it was partly sunny. The temperature was 78. The wind was southeast at 15. At Guthrie, it was partly sunny. The temperature was 81. The wind was southeast at 8. Observations from around the region. At Wichita, a thunderstorm was reported with a temperature of 77. Rain was falling with a temperature of 73 at Tulsa and 73 at Springfield. It was partly sunny with a temperature of 85 at Oklahoma City and 85 at Dallas-Fort Worth. At Woodward, it was cloudy with a temperature of 70. Once again,

Hardeman, Knox, Wichita, and Will Barger. When, through Sunday afternoon. Impacts. Excessive runoff may result in flooding of rivers, creeks, streams, and other low-lying and flood-prone locations. Creeks and streams may rise out of their banks. Additional details. Areas of locally heavy rainfall are expected today through Sunday afternoon. http://www.weather.gov/safety/flood. You should monitor later forecasts and be alert for possible flood warnings. Those living in areas prone to flooding should be prepared to take action should flooding develop. Flood watch in effect from Sunday morning through Sunday evening. What? Flash flooding caused by excessive rainfall is possible. Where? Portions of east central and northeast Oklahoma, including the following counties, in east central Oklahoma, Okfuskee. In northeast Oklahoma, Craig, Creek, Delaware, Mays, northeast Osage, Wada, Okmulgee, Ottawa, Pawnee, Rogers, southeast Osage, Tulsa, Wagoner, Washington, and western Osage. When? From Sunday morning through Sunday evening. Impacts. Excessive runoff may result in flooding of rivers, creeks, streams, and other low-lying and flood-prone locations. Additional details. Widespread showers with embedded thunderstorms are expected Sunday, with areas of heavy rainfall likely. Rainfall totals may locally reach 3 to 4 inches, and in combination with Saturday's rainfall, may lead to flash flooding. http://www.weather.gov/safety/flood. You should monitor later forecasts and be prepared to take action should flash flood warnings be issued. At 1:57 p.m. Central Daylight Time, emergency management reported thunderstorms producing heavy rain across the warned area. Between 4 and 7 inches of rain have fallen. Additional rainfall amounts up to 2 inches are possible in the warned area. Flash flooding is already occurring. Portions of several county roads have been washed out between Bristow and Kellyville. Hazard, life-threatening flash flooding. Thunderstorms producing flash flooding. Severe weather has been confirmed by emergency management reported. Impact, life-threatening flash flooding of creeks and streams, urban areas, highways, streets, and underpasses. Some locations that will experience flash flooding include Bristow, Kellyville, Slick, Turn Around, Don't Drown When Encountering Flooded Roads. Most flood deaths occur in vehicles. At 2:40 p.m. Central Daylight Time, the public reported roadway flooding resulting from thunderstorms producing heavy rain across the warned area. Between 4 and 6 inches of rain have fallen. Additional rainfall amounts up to 2 inches are possible in the warned area. Flash flooding is already occurring. Roadway flooding has been observed 5 miles west of Sand Springs. Hazard, life-threatening flash flooding. Thunderstorms producing flash flooding. Severe weather has been reported by the public reported. Impact, life-threatening flash flooding of creeks and streams, urban areas, highways, streets, and underpasses. Some locations that will experience flash flooding include Tulsa, Sand Springs, Sepulpa, Manford, Keystone State Park, Turn Around, Don't Drown When Encountering Flooded Roads. Most flood deaths occur in vehicles. From the Norman Forecast Office, here is the forecast for Stillwater and surrounding area. Rest of today, showers likely with a chance of thunderstorms. Some thunderstorms may produce heavy rainfall. Near steady temperature in the upper 70s. Southeast wind around 10 miles an hour with gusts up to 20 miles an hour. Chance of rain 70%. Tonight, a chance of thunderstorms. Showers. Some thunderstorms may produce heavy rainfall. Lows in the upper 60s. Southeast winds 5 to 10 miles an hour. Chance of rain 90%. Sunday, showers likely with a slight chance of thunderstorms in the morning, then partly sunny with a chance of showers and thunderstorms in the afternoon. Some thunderstorms may produce heavy rainfall. Highs in the mid-80s. South winds 5 to 10 miles an hour. Chance of rain 70%. Sunday night, partly cloudy with a chance of showers and thunderstorms until midnight, then mostly cloudy with a slight chance of showers after midnight. Lows in the lower 70s. South winds 10 to

0: 15 miles an hour. Chance of rain 50%. Monday, mostly cloudy in the morning, then clearing. Humid with highs in the lower 90s. South winds 10 to 15 miles an hour with gusts up to 30 miles an hour. Heat index values up to 107 in the afternoon. Monday night, mostly clear. Lows in the mid-70s. Heat index values up to 105 early until midnight. Tuesday, sunny. Highs in the lower 90s. Heat index values up to 105 in the afternoon. Tuesday night, mostly clear. Lows in the mid-70s. Wednesday, sunny. Highs in the lower 90s. Wednesday night, mostly clear with a slight chance of showers and thunderstorms. Lows in the upper 70s. Chance of rain 20%. Thursday, sunny. A slight chance of showers and thunderstorms in the afternoon. Highs in the lower 90s. Chance of rain 20%. Thursday night, mostly clear with a slight chance of thunderstorms. A slight chance of showers until midnight, then a chance of showers after midnight. Lows in the lower 70s. Chance of rain 30%. Friday, sunny. A slight chance of showers in the morning, then a chance of showers with a slight chance of thunderstorms in the afternoon. Highs around 90. Chance of rain 30%.
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0: You are listening to Stillwater Weather Radio, and here are 3 p.m. weather observations. At Stillwater, it was partly sunny. The temperature was 79 degrees, the dew point 70, and the relative humidity 74%. The wind was southeast at 12 miles an hour. The pressure was 29.84 inches and falling. At Guthrie, it was partly sunny. The temperature was 84. The wind was southeast at 8. Observations from around the region. At Tulsa, a thunderstorm was reported with a temperature of 73. Rain was falling with a temperature of 69 at Woodward and 73 at Springfield. It was partly sunny, with a temperature of 85 at Oklahoma City and 88 at Dallas-Fort Worth. At Wichita, it was cloudy, with a temperature of 79. Once again at 3 p.m., at Stillwater, it was partly sunny. The temperature was 79. Flood watch remains in effect through Sunday afternoon. What flooding caused by excessive rainfall continues to be possible. Where portions of Oklahoma, including the following counties, Atoka, Beckham, Blaine, Bryan, Caddo, Canadian, Carter, Cleveland, Cole, Comanche, Cotton, Custer, Dewey, Garfield, Garvin, Grady, Greer, Harmon, Hughes, Jackson, Jefferson, Johnson, Kingfisher, Kiowa, Lincoln, Logan, Love, Major, Marshall, McLean, Murray, Noble, Oklahoma, Payne, Pontotoc, Pottawatomie, Seminole, Stevens, Tillman and Washita and Northern Texas, including the following counties, Archer, Baylor, Clay, Ford, Hardeman, Knox, Wichita and Wilbarger. When, through Sunday afternoon. Impacts, excessive runoff may result in flooding of rivers, creeks, streams, and other low-lying and flood-prone locations. Creeks and streams may rise out of their banks. Additional details, areas of locally heavy rainfall are expected today through Sunday afternoon. http://www.weather.gov/safety/. Flood you should monitor later forecasts and be alert for possible flood warnings. Those living in areas prone to flooding should be prepared to take action should flooding develop. Flood watch in effect from Sunday morning through Sunday evening. What flash flooding caused by excessive rainfall is possible. Where, portions of east central and northeast Oklahoma, including the following counties, in east central Oklahoma, Okfuskee. In northeast Oklahoma, Craig, Creek, Delaware, Mays, northeast Osage, Wada, Okmulgee, Ottawa, Pawnee, Rogers, southeast Osage, Tulsa, Wagoner, Washington, and western Osage. When, from Sunday morning through Sunday

impacts, excessive runoff may result in flooding of rivers, creeks, streams, and other low-lying and flood-prone locations. Additional details, widespread showers with embedded thunderstorms are expected Sunday, with areas of heavy rainfall likely. Rainfall totals may locally reach 3 to 4 inches, and in combination with Saturday's rainfall, may lead to flash flooding. http://www.weather.gov/safety/flood. You should monitor later forecasts and be prepared to take action should flash flood warnings be issued. At 1:57 p.m. Central Daylight Time, emergency management reported thunderstorms producing heavy rain across the warned area. Between 4 and 7 inches of rain have fallen. Additional rainfall amounts up to 2 inches are possible in the warned area. Flash flooding is already occurring. Portions of several county roads have been washed out between Bristow and Kellyville. Hazard, life-threatening flash flooding. Thunderstorms producing flash flooding. Severe weather has been confirmed by emergency management reported. Impact, life-threatening flash flooding of creeks and streams, urban areas, highways, streets, and underpasses. Some locations that will experience flash flooding include Bristow, Kellyville, Slick, Turnaround, Don't Drown When Encountering Flooded Roads. Most flood deaths occur in vehicles. At 2:40 p.m. Central Daylight Time, the public reported roadway flooding resulting from thunderstorms producing heavy rain across the warned area. Between 4 and 6 inches of rain have fallen. Additional rainfall amounts up to 2 inches are possible in the warned area. Flash flooding is already occurring. Roadway flooding has been observed 5 miles west of Sand Springs. Hazard, life-threatening flash flooding. Thunderstorms producing flash flooding. Severe weather has been reported by the public reported. Impact, life-threatening flash flooding of creeks and streams, urban areas, highways, streets, and underpasses. Some locations that will experience flash flooding include Tulsa, Sand Springs, Sepulpa, Manford, Keystone State Park, Turnaround, Don't Drown When Encountering Flooded Roads. Most flood deaths occur in vehicles. From the Norman Forecast Office, here is the forecast for Stillwater and surrounding area. Rest of today, showers likely with a chance of thunderstorms. Some thunderstorms may produce heavy rainfall. Near steady temperature in the upper 70s. Southeast winds around 10 miles an hour with gusts up to 20 miles an hour. Chance of rain 70%. Tonight, a chance of thunderstorms. Showers. Some thunderstorms may produce heavy rainfall. Lows in the upper 60s. Southeast winds 5 to 10 miles an hour. Chance of rain 90%. Sunday, showers likely with a slight chance of thunderstorms in the morning, then partly sunny with a chance of showers and thunderstorms in the afternoon. Some thunderstorms may produce heavy rainfall. Highs in the mid-80s. South winds 5 to 10 miles an hour. Chance of rain 70%. Sunday night, partly cloudy with a chance of showers and thunderstorms until midnight, then mostly cloudy with a slight chance of showers after midnight. Lows in the lower 70s. South winds 10 to 15 miles an hour. Chance of rain 50%. Monday, mostly cloudy in the morning, then clearing. Humid with highs in the lower 90s. South winds 10 to 15 miles an hour with gusts up to 30 miles an hour. Heat index values up to 107 in the afternoon. Monday night, mostly clear. Lows in the mid-70s. Heat index values up to 105 early until midnight. Tuesday, sunny. Highs in the lower 90s. Heat index values up to 105 in the afternoon. Tuesday night, mostly clear. Lows in the mid-70s. Wednesday, sunny. Highs in the lower 90s. Wednesday night, mostly clear with a slight chance of showers and thunderstorms. Lows in the upper 70s. Chance of rain 20%. Thursday, sunny. A slight chance of showers and thunderstorms in the afternoon. Highs in the lower 90s. Chance of rain 20%. Thursday night, mostly clear with a slight chance of thunderstorms. A slight chance of showers until midnight, then a chance of

hours after midnight. Lows in the lower 70s. Chance of rain 30%. Friday, sunny. A slight chance of showers in the morning, then a chance of showers with a slight chance of thunderstorms in the afternoon. Highs around 90. Chance of rain 30%. 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It's Stillwater, it was partly sunny. The temperature was 79 degrees, the dew point 70, and the relative humidity 74%. The wind was southeast at 12 miles an hour. The pressure was 29.84 inches and falling. At evening, it was partly sunny. The temperature was 82. The wind was southeast at 18. At Guthrie, it was mostly sunny. The temperature was 84. The wind was southeast at 8. Observations from around the region. At Tulsa, a thunderstorm was reported with a temperature of 73. Rain was falling with a temperature of 69 at Woodward and 73 at Springfield. It was partly sunny with a temperature of 85 at Oklahoma City and 88 at Dallas-Fort Worth. At Wichita, it was cloudy with a temperature of 79. Once again at 3 p.m., at Stillwater, it was partly sunny. The temperature was 79. Flood watch remains in effect through Sunday afternoon. What flooding caused by excessive rainfall continues to be possible. Where portions of Oklahoma, including the following counties, Atoka, Beckham, Blaine, Bryan, Caddo, Canadian, Carter, Cleveland, Cole, Comanche, Cotton, Custer, Dewey, Garfield, Garvin, Grady, Greer, Harmon, Hughes, Jackson, Jefferson, Johnson, Kingfisher, Kiowa, Lincoln, Logan, Love, Major, Marshall, McLean, Murray, Noble, Oklahoma, Payne, Pontotoc, Pottawatomie, Seminole, Stevens, Tillman, and Ouachita and Northern Texas, including the following counties, Archer, Baylor, Clay, Ford, Hardeman, Knox, Wichita, and Wilbarger. When, through Sunday afternoon. Impacts, excessive runoff may result in flooding of rivers, creeks, streams, and other low-lying and flood-prone locations. Creeks and streams may rise out of their banks. Additional details, areas of locally heavy rainfall are expected today through Sunday afternoon. http://www.weather.gov/safety/ Flood you should monitor later forecasts and be alert for possible flood warnings. Those living in areas prone to flooding should be prepared to take action should flooding develop. Flood watch in effect from Sunday morning through Sunday evening. What flash flooding caused by excessive rainfall is possible? Where portions of east central and northeast Oklahoma, including the following counties, in east central Oklahoma, Okfuskee. In northeast Oklahoma, Craig, Creek, Delaware, Mays, Northeast Osage, Wada, Okmulgee, Ottawa, Pawnee, Rogers, Southeast Osage, Tulsa, Wagoner, Washington, and Western Osage. When, from Sunday morning through Sunday evening. Impacts, excessive runoff may result in flooding of rivers, creeks, streams, and other low-lying and flood-prone locations. Additional details. Widespread showers with embedded thunderstorms are expected Sunday, with areas of heavy rainfall likely. Rainfall totals may locally reach 3 to 4 inches, and in combination with Saturday's rainfall, may lead to flash flooding. http://www.weather.gov/safety/ Flood you should monitor later forecasts and be prepared to take action should flash flood warnings be issued. At 1:57 p.m. Central Daylight Time, emergency management reported thunderstorms producing heavy rain across the warned area. Between 4 and 7 inches of rain have fallen. Additional rainfall amounts up to 2 inches are possible in the warned area. Flash flooding is already occurring. Portions of several county roads have been washed out between Bristow and Kellyville. Hazard, life-threatening flash flooding. Thunderstorms producing flash flooding. Severe weather has been confirmed by emergency management reported. Impact, life-threatening flash flooding of creeks and streams, urban areas, highways, streets, and underpasses. Some locations that will experience flash flooding include Bristow, Kellyville, Slick, Turnaround, Don't Drown When Encountering Flooded Roads.

0: most flood deaths occur in vehicles. At 2:40 p.m. Central Daylight Time, the public reported roadway flooding resulting from thunderstorms producing heavy rain across the warned area. Between 4 and 6 inches of rain have fallen. Additional rainfall amounts up to 2 inches are possible in the warned area. Flash flooding is already occurring. Roadway flooding has been observed 5 miles west of Sand Springs. Hazard, life-threatening flash flooding. Thunderstorms producing flash flooding. Severe weather has been reported by the public reported. Impact, life-threatening flash flooding of creeks and streams, urban areas, highways, streets, and underpasses. Some locations that will experience flash flooding include Tulsa, Sand Springs, Sepulpa, Manford, Keystone State Park. Turn around, don't drown when encountering flooded roads. Most flood deaths occur in vehicles.
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0: From the Norman Forecast Office, here is the forecast for Stillwater and surrounding area. Rest of today, showers likely with a chance of thunderstorms. Some thunderstorms may produce heavy rainfall. Near steady temperature in the upper 70s. Southeast wind around 10 miles an hour with gusts up to 20 miles an hour. Chance of rain 70%. Tonight, a chance of thunderstorms. Showers. Some thunderstorms may produce heavy rainfall. Lows in the upper 60s. Southeast winds 5 to 10 miles an hour. Chance of rain 90%. Sunday, showers likely with a slight chance of thunderstorms in the morning, then partly sunny with a chance of showers and thunderstorms in the afternoon. Some thunderstorms may produce heavy rainfall. Highs in the mid-80s. South winds 5 to 10 miles an hour. Chance of rain 70%. Sunday night, partly cloudy with a chance of showers and thunderstorms until midnight, then mostly cloudy with a slight chance of showers after midnight. Lows in the lower 70s. South winds 10 to 15 miles an hour. Chance of rain 50%. Monday, mostly cloudy in the morning, then clearing. Humid with highs in the lower 90s. South winds 10 to 15 miles an hour with gusts up to 30 miles an hour. Heat index values up to 107 in the afternoon. Monday night, mostly clear. Lows in the mid-70s. Heat index values up to 105 early until midnight. Tuesday, sunny. Highs in the lower 90s. Heat index values up to 105 in the afternoon. Tuesday night, mostly clear. Lows in the mid-70s. Wednesday, sunny. Highs in the lower 90s. Wednesday night, mostly clear with a slight chance of showers and thunderstorms. Lows in the upper 70s. Chance of rain 20%. Thursday, sunny. A slight chance of showers and thunderstorms in the afternoon. Highs in the lower 90s. Chance of rain 20%. Thursday night, mostly clear with a slight chance of thunderstorms. A slight chance of showers until midnight, then a chance of showers after midnight. Lows in the lower 70s. Chance of rain 30%. Friday, sunny. A slight chance of showers in the morning, then a chance of showers with a slight chance of thunderstorms in the afternoon. Highs around 90. Chance of rain 30%. 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It's Stillwater. It was partly sunny. The temperature was 79 degrees, the dew point 70, and the relative humidity 74%. The wind was southeast at 12 miles an hour. The pressure was 29.84 inches and falling. At Enid, it was partly sunny. The temperature was 82. The wind was southeast at 18. At Guthrie, it was mostly sunny. The temperature was 84. The wind was southeast at 8. Observations from around the region. At Tulsa, a thunderstorm was reported with a temperature of 73. Rain was falling with a temperature

69 at Woodward and 73 at Springfield. It was partly sunny, with a temperature of 85 at Oklahoma City and 88 at Dallas-Fort Worth. At Wichita, it was cloudy, with a temperature of 79. Once again at 3 p.m., at Stillwater, it was partly sunny. The temperature was 79. Flood watch remains in effect through Sunday afternoon. What? Flooding caused by excessive rainfall continues to be possible. Where? Portions of Oklahoma, including the following counties: Atoka, Beckham, Blaine, Bryan, Caddo, Canadian, Carter, Cleveland, Cole, Comanche, Cotton, Custer, Dewey, Garfield, Garvin, Grady, Greer, Harmon, Hughes, Jackson, Jefferson, Johnson, Kingfisher, Kiowa, Lincoln, Logan, Love, Major, Marshall, McLean, Murray, Noble, Oklahoma, Payne, Pontotoc, Pottawatomie, Seminole, Stevens, Tillman, and Washington and Northern Texas, including the following counties: Archer, Baylor, Clay, Ford, Hardeman, Knox, Wichita, and Wilbarger. When, through Sunday afternoon. Impacts: excessive runoff may result in flooding of rivers, creeks, streams, and other low-lying and flood-prone locations. Creeks and streams may rise out of their banks. Additional details: areas of locally heavy rainfall are expected today through Sunday afternoon. http://www.weather.gov/safety/ Flood: you should monitor later forecasts and be alert for possible flood warnings. Those living in areas prone to flooding should be prepared to take action should flooding develop. Flood watch in effect from Sunday morning through Sunday evening. What? Flash flooding caused by excessive rainfall is possible. Where? Portions of east central and northeast Oklahoma, including the following counties: in east central Oklahoma, Okfuskee. In northeast Oklahoma, Craig, Creek, Delaware, Mays, northeast Osage, Wada, Okmulgee, Ottawa, Pawnee, Rogers, southeast Osage, Tulsa, Wagoner, Washington, and western Osage. When? From Sunday morning through Sunday evening. Impacts: excessive runoff may result in flooding of rivers, creeks, streams, and other low-lying and flood-prone locations. Additional details: widespread showers with embedded thunderstorms are expected Sunday, with areas of heavy rainfall likely. Rainfall totals may locally reach 3 to 4 inches, and in combination with Saturday's rainfall, may lead to flash flooding. http://www.weather.gov/safety/ Flood: you should monitor later forecasts and be prepared to take action should flash flood warnings be issued. At 1:57 p.m. Central Daylight Time, emergency management reported thunderstorms producing heavy rain across the warned area. Between 4 and 7 inches of rain have fallen. Additional rainfall amounts up to 2 inches are possible in the warned area. Flash flooding is already occurring. Portions of several county roads have been washed out between Bristow and Kellyville. Hazard: life-threatening flash flooding. Thunderstorms producing flash flooding. Severe weather has been confirmed by emergency management reported. Impact: life-threatening flash flooding of creeks and streams, urban areas, highways, streets, and underpasses. Some locations that will experience flash flooding include Bristow, Kellyville, Slick, Turnaround, Don't Drown When Encountering Flooded Roads. Most flood deaths occur in vehicles. At 2:40 p.m. Central Daylight Time, the public reported roadway flooding resulting from thunderstorms producing heavy rain across the warned area. Between 4 and 6 inches of rain have fallen. Additional rainfall amounts up to 2 inches are possible in the warned area. Flash flooding is already occurring. Roadway flooding has been observed 5 miles west of Sand Springs. Hazard: life-threatening flash flooding. Thunderstorms producing flash flooding. Severe weather has been reported by the public reported. Impact: life-threatening flash flooding of creeks and streams, urban areas, highways, streets, and underpasses. Some locations that will experience flash flooding include Tulsa, Sand Springs, Sepulpa, Manford, Keystone State Park, Turnaround, Don't Drown When Encountering Flooded Roads. Most flood deaths occur in vehicles. From the Norman Forecast Office, here is the forecast for Stillwater and surrounding areas.

Columbia. Rest of today, showers likely with a chance of thunderstorms. Some thunderstorms may produce heavy rainfall. Near steady temperature in the upper 70s. Southeast winds around 10 miles an hour with gusts up to 20 miles an hour. Chance of rain 70%. Tonight, a chance of thunderstorms. Showers. Some thunderstorms may produce heavy rainfall. Lows in the upper 60s. Southeast winds 5 to 10 miles an hour. Chance of rain 90%. Sunday, showers likely with a slight chance of thunderstorms in the morning, then partly sunny with a chance of showers and thunderstorms in the afternoon. Some thunderstorms may produce heavy rainfall. Highs in the mid-80s. South winds 5 to 10 miles an hour. Chance of rain 70%. Sunday night, partly cloudy with a chance of showers and thunderstorms until midnight, then mostly cloudy with a slight chance of showers after midnight. Lows in the lower 70s. South winds 10 to 15 miles an hour. Chance of rain 50%. Monday, mostly cloudy in the morning, then clearing. Humid with highs in the lower 90s. South winds 10 to 15 miles an hour with gusts up to 30 miles an hour. Heat index values up to 107 in the afternoon. Monday night, mostly clear. Lows in the mid-70s. Heat index values up to 105 early until midnight. Tuesday, sunny. Lows in the mid-70s. Heat index values up to 105 early until midnight. Tuesday, sunny. Highs in the lower 90s. Heat index values up to 105 in the afternoon. Tuesday night, mostly clear. Lows in the mid-70s. Wednesday, sunny. Highs in the lower 90s. Wednesday night, mostly clear with a slight chance of showers and thunderstorms. Lows in the upper 70s. Chance of rain 20%. Thursday, sunny. A slight chance of showers and thunderstorms in the afternoon. Highs in the lower 90s. Chance of rain 20%. Thursday night, mostly clear with a slight chance of thunderstorms. A slight chance of showers until midnight, then a chance of showers after midnight. Lows in the lower 70s. Chance of rain 30%. Friday, sunny. A slight chance of showers in the morning, then a chance of showers with a slight chance of thunderstorms in the afternoon. Highs around 90. Chance of rain 30%. 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It's Stillwater, it was partly sunny. The temperature was 79 degrees, the dew point 70, and the relative humidity 74%. The wind was southeast at 12 miles an hour. The pressure was 29.84 inches and falling. At Enid, it was partly sunny. The temperature was 82. The wind was southeast at 18. At Guthrie, it was mostly sunny. The temperature was 84. The wind was southeast at 8. Observations from around the region. At Tulsa, a thunderstorm was reported with a temperature of 73. Rain was falling, with a temperature of 69 at Woodward and 73 at Springfield. It was partly sunny, with a temperature of 85 at Oklahoma City and 88 at Dallas-Fort Worth. At Wichita, it was cloudy, with a temperature of 79. Once again at 3 p.m., at Stillwater, it was partly sunny. The temperature was 79. Flood watch remains in effect through Sunday afternoon. What? Flooding caused by excessive rainfall continues to be possible. Where? Portions of Oklahoma, including the following counties: Atoka, Beckham, Blaine, Bryan, Caddo, Canadian, Carter, Cleveland, Cole, Comanche, Cotton, Custer, Dewey, Garfield, Garvin, Grady, Greer, Harmon, Hughes, Jackson, Jefferson, Johnson, Kingfisher, Kiowa, Lincoln, Logan, Love, Major, Marshall, McLean, Murray, Noble, Oklahoma, Payne, Pontotoc, Pottawatomie, Seminole, Stevens, Tillman, and Washington and Northern Texas, including the following counties: Archer, Baylor, Clay, Ford, Hardeman, Knox, Wichita, and Wilbarger. When, through Sunday afternoon. Impacts: excessive runoff may result in flooding of rivers, creeks, streams, and other low-lying and flood-prone locations.

0: creeks and streams may rise out of their banks. Additional details, areas of locally heavy rainfall are expected today through Sunday afternoon. http://www.weather.gov/safety/flood. You should monitor later forecasts and be alert for possible flood warnings. Those living in areas prone to flooding should be prepared to take action should flooding develop. Flood watch in effect from Sunday morning through Sunday evening. What? Flash flooding caused by excessive rainfall is possible. Where? Portions of east central and northeast Oklahoma, including the following counties, in east central Oklahoma, Okfuskee. In northeast Oklahoma, Craig, Creek, Delaware, Mays, northeast Osage, Wada, Okmulgee, Ottawa, Pawnee, Rogers, southeast Osage, Tulsa, Wagoner, Washington, and western Osage. When? From Sunday morning through Sunday evening. Impacts. Excessive runoff may result in flooding of rivers, creeks, streams, and other low-lying and flood-prone locations. Additional details. Widespread showers with embedded thunderstorms are expected Sunday, with areas of heavy rainfall likely. Rainfall totals may locally reach 3 to 4 inches, and in combination with Saturday's rainfall, may lead to flash flooding. http://www.weather.gov/safety/flood. You should monitor later forecasts and be prepared to take action should flash flood warnings be issued.
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0: At 1:57 p.m. Central Daylight Time, emergency management reported thunderstorms producing heavy rain across the warned area. Between 4 and 7 inches of rain have fallen. Additional rainfall amounts up to 2 inches are possible in the warned area. Flash flooding is already occurring. Portions of several county roads have been washed out between Bristow and Kellyville. Hazard, life-threatening flash flooding. Thunderstorms producing flash flooding. Severe weather has been confirmed by emergency management reported. Impact, life-threatening flash flooding of creeks and streams, urban areas, highways, streets, and underpasses. Some locations that will experience flash flooding include Bristow, Kellyville, Slick, Turn Around, Don't Drown When Encountering Flooded Roads. Most flood deaths occur in vehicles. At 2:40 p.m. Central Daylight Time, the public reported roadway flooding resulting from thunderstorms producing heavy rain across the warned area. Between 4 and 6 inches of rain have fallen. Additional rainfall amounts up to 2 inches are possible in the warned area. Flash flooding is already occurring. Roadway flooding has been observed 5 miles west of Sand Springs. Hazard, life-threatening flash flooding. Thunderstorms producing flash flooding. Severe weather has been reported by the public reported. Impact, life-threatening flash flooding of creeks and streams, urban areas, highways, streets, and underpasses. Some locations that will experience flash flooding include Tulsa, Sand Springs, Sepulpa, Manford, Keystone State Park, Turn Around, Don't Drown When Encountering Flooded Roads. Most flood deaths occur in vehicles. From the Norman Forecast Office, here is the forecast for Stillwater and surrounding area. Rest of today, showers likely with a chance of thunderstorms. Some thunderstorms may produce heavy rainfall. Near steady temperature in the upper 70s. Southeast wind around 10 miles an hour with gusts up to 20 miles an hour. Chance of rain 70%. Tonight, a chance of thunderstorms. Showers. Some thunderstorms may produce heavy rainfall. Lows in the upper 60s. Southeast winds 5 to 10 miles an hour. Chance of rain 90%. Sunday, showers likely with a slight chance of thunderstorms in the morning, then partly sunny with a chance of showers and thunderstorms in the afternoon. Some thunderstorms may produce heavy rainfall. Highs in the mid-80s. South winds 5 to 10 miles an hour. Chance of rain 70%. Sunday night, partly cloudy with a chance of showers and thunderstorms until midnight, then mostly cloudy with a slight chance of showers after midnight. Lows in the lower 70s. South winds 10 to 15 miles an hour. Chance of rain 50%. Monday, mostly cloudy in the morning, then clearing. Humid with highs in the lower 90s. South winds 10 to 15 miles an hour with gusts up to 30 miles an hour. Heat index values up to 107 in the afternoon. Monday night, mostly clear. Lows in the mid-70s. Heat index values up to 105 early until midnight. Tuesday, sunny. Highs in the lower 90s. Heat index values up to 105 in the afternoon. Tuesday night, mostly clear. Lows in the mid-70s. Wednesday, sunny. Highs in the lower 90s. Wednesday night, mostly clear with a slight chance of showers and thunderstorms. Lows in the upper 70s. Chance of rain 20%. Thursday, sunny. A slight chance of showers and thunderstorms in the afternoon. Highs in the lower 90s. Chance of rain 20%. Thursday night, mostly clear with a slight chance of thunderstorms. A slight chance of showers until midnight, then a chance of showers after midnight. Lows in the lower 70s. Chance of rain 30%. Friday, sunny. A slight chance of showers in the morning, then a chance of showers with a slight chance of thunderstorms in the afternoon. Highs around 90. Chance of rain 30%. 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It's Stillwater. It was partly sunny. The temperature was 79 degrees, the dew point 70, and the relative humidity 74%. The wind was southeast at 12 miles an hour. The pressure was 29.84 inches and falling. At Enid, it was partly sunny. The temperature was 82. The wind was southeast at 18. At Guthrie, it was mostly sunny. The temperature was 84. The wind was southeast at 8. Observations from around the region. At Tulsa, a thunderstorm was reported, with a temperature of 73. Rain was falling, with a temperature of 69 at Woodward, and 73 at Springfield. It was partly sunny, with a temperature of 85 at Oklahoma City, and 88 at Dallas-Fort Worth. At Wichita, it was cloudy, with a temperature of 79. Once again at 3 p.m., at Stillwater, it was partly sunny. The temperature was 79. Flood watch remains in effect through Sunday afternoon. What? Flooding caused by excessive rainfall continues to be possible. Where? Portions of Oklahoma, including the following counties: Atoka, Beckham, Blaine, Bryan, Caddo, Canadian, Carter, Cleveland, Cole, Comanche, Cotton, Custer, Dewey, Garfield, Garvin, Grady, Greer, Harmon, Hughes, Jackson, Jefferson, Johnson, Kingfisher, Kiowa, Lincoln, Logan, Love, Major, Marshall, McLean, Murray, Noble, Oklahoma, Payne, Pontotoc, Pottawatomie, Seminole, Stevens, Tillman, and Washita and northern Texas, including the following counties: Archer, Baylor, Clay, Ford, Hardeman, Knox, Wichita, and Wilbarger. When, through Sunday afternoon. Impacts. Excessive runoff may result in flooding of rivers, creeks, streams, and other low-lying and flood-prone locations. Creeks and streams may rise out of their banks. Additional details. Areas of locally heavy rainfall are expected today through Sunday afternoon. http://www.weather.gov/safety/. Flood you should monitor later forecasts and be alert for possible flood warnings. Those living in areas prone to flooding should be prepared to take action should flooding develop. Flood watch in effect from Sunday morning through Sunday evening. What? Flash flooding caused by excessive rainfall is possible. Where? Portions of east central and northeast Oklahoma, including the following counties: in east central Oklahoma, Okfuskee. In northeast Oklahoma, Craig, Creek, Delaware, Mays, northeast Osage, Wada, Okmulgee, Ottawa, Pawnee, Rogers, southeast Osage, Tulsa, Wagoner, Washington, and western Osage. When? From Sunday morning through Sunday evening. Impacts. Excessive runoff may result in flooding of rivers, creeks, streams, and other low-lying and flood-prone locations. Additional details, widespread showers with embedded thunderstorms are expected Sunday, with areas of heavy rainfall likely. Rainfall totals may locally reach 3 to 4 inches, and in combination with Saturday's rainfall, may lead to flash flooding. http://www.weather.gov/safety/flood. You should monitor later forecasts and be prepared to take action should flash flood warnings be issued. At 1:57 p.m. Central Daylight Time, emergency management reported thunderstorms producing heavy rain across the warned area. Between 4 and 7 inches of rain have fallen. Additional rainfall amounts up to 2 inches are possible in the warned area. Flash flooding is already occurring. Portions of several county roads have been washed out between Bristow and Kellyville. Hazard, life-threatening flash flooding. Thunderstorms producing flash flooding. Severe weather has been confirmed by emergency management reported. Impact, life-threatening flash flooding of creeks and streams, urban areas, highways, streets, and underpasses. Some locations that will experience flash flooding include Bristow, Kellyville, Slick, Turn Around, Don't Drown When Encountering Flooded Roads. Most flood deaths occur in vehicles. At 2:40 p.m. Central Daylight Time, the public reported roadway flooding resulting from thunderstorms producing heavy rain across the warned area. Between 4 and 6 inches of rain have fallen. Additional rainfall amounts up to 2 inches are possible in the warned area. Flash flooding is already occurring. Roadway flooding has been observed 5 miles west of Sand Springs. Hazard, life-threatening flash flooding. Thunderstorms producing flash flooding. Severe weather has been reported by the public reported. Impact, life-threatening flash flooding of creeks and streams, urban areas, highways, streets, and underpasses. Some locations that will experience flash flooding include Tulsa, Sand Springs, Sepulpa, Manford, Keystone State Park, Turn Around, Don't Drown When Encountering Flooded Roads. Most flood deaths occur in vehicles. From the Norman Forecast Office, here is the forecast for Stillwater and surrounding area. Rest of today, showers likely with a chance of thunderstorms. Some thunderstorms may produce heavy rainfall. Near steady temperature in the upper 70s. Southeast winds around 10 miles an hour with gusts up to 20 miles an hour. Chance of rain 70%. Tonight, a chance of thunderstorms. Showers. Some thunderstorms may produce heavy rainfall. Lows in the upper 60s. Southeast winds 5 to 10 miles an hour. Chance of rain 90%. Sunday, showers likely with a slight chance of thunderstorms in the morning, then partly sunny with a chance of showers and thunderstorms in the afternoon. Some thunderstorms may produce heavy rainfall. Highs in the mid-80s. South winds 5 to 10 miles an hour. Chance of rain 70%. Sunday night, partly cloudy with a chance of showers and thunderstorms until midnight, then mostly cloudy with a slight chance of showers after midnight. Lows in the lower 70s. South winds 10 to 15 miles an hour. Chance of rain 50%. Monday, mostly cloudy in the morning, then clearing. Humid with highs in the lower 90s. South winds 10 to 15 miles an hour with gusts up to 30 miles an hour. Heat index values up to 107 in the afternoon. Monday night, mostly clear. Lows in the mid-70s. Heat index values up to 105 early until midnight. Tuesday, sunny. Highs in the lower 90s. Heat index values up to 105 in the afternoon. Tuesday night, mostly clear. Lows in the mid-70s. Wednesday, sunny. Highs in the lower 90s. Wednesday night, mostly clear with a slight chance of showers and thunderstorms. Lows in the upper 70s. Chance of rain 20%. Thursday, sunny. A slight chance of showers and thunderstorms in the afternoon. Highs in the lower 90s. Chance of rain 20%. Thursday night, mostly clear with a slight chance of thunderstorms. A slight chance of showers until midnight, then a chance of showers after midnight. lows in the lower 70s. Chance of rain 30%.

0: Friday, sunny. A slight chance of showers in the morning, then a chance of showers with a slight chance of thunderstorms in the afternoon. Highs around 90. Chance of rain 30%. 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It's Stillwater, it was partly sunny. The temperature was 79 degrees, the dew point 70, and the relative humidity 74%. The wind was southeast at 12 miles an hour. The pressure was 29.84 inches and falling. At Enid, it was partly sunny. The temperature was 82. The wind was southeast at 18. At Guthrie, it was mostly sunny. The temperature was 84. The wind was southeast at 8. Observations from around the region. At Tulsa, a thunderstorm was reported, with a temperature of 73. Rain was falling, with a temperature of 69 at Woodward, and 73 at Springfield. It was partly sunny, with a temperature of 85 at Oklahoma City, and 88 at Dallas-Fort Worth. At Wichita, it was cloudy, with a temperature of 79. Once again at 3 p.m., at Stillwater, it was partly sunny. The temperature was 79.
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0: Flood watch remains in effect through Sunday afternoon. What? Flooding caused by excessive rainfall continues to be possible. Where? Portions of Oklahoma, including the following counties: Atoka, Beckham, Blaine, Bryan, Caddo, Canadian, Carter, Cleveland, Cole, Comanche, Cotton, Custer, Dewey, Garfield, Garvin, Grady, Greer, Harmon, Hughes, Jackson, Jefferson, Johnson, Kingfisher, Kiowa, Lincoln, Logan, Love, Major, Marshall, McLean, Murray, Noble, Oklahoma, Payne, Pontotoc, Pottawatomie, Seminole, Stevens, Tillman, and Washington and northern Texas, including the following counties: Archer, Baylor, Clay, Ford, Hardeman, Knox, Wichita, and Wilbarger. When, through Sunday afternoon. Impacts: excessive runoff may result in flooding of rivers, creeks, streams, and other low-lying and flood-prone locations. Creeks and streams may rise out of their banks. Additional details: areas of locally heavy rainfall are expected today through Sunday afternoon. http://www.weather.gov/safety/ Flood. You should monitor later forecasts and be alert for possible flood warnings. Those living in areas prone to flooding should be prepared to take action should flooding develop. Flood watch in effect from Sunday morning through Sunday evening. What? Flash flooding caused by excessive rainfall is possible. Where? Portions of east central and northeast Oklahoma, including the following counties: in east central Oklahoma, Okfuskee. In northeast Oklahoma, Craig, Creek, Delaware, Mays, northeast Osage, Wada, Okmulgee, Ottawa, Pawnee, Rogers, southeast Osage, Tulsa, Wagoner, Washington, and western Osage. When? From Sunday morning through Sunday evening. Impacts: excessive runoff may result in flooding of rivers, creeks, streams, and other low-lying and flood-prone locations. Additional details: widespread showers with embedded thunderstorms are expected Sunday, with areas of heavy rainfall likely. Rainfall totals may locally reach 3 to 4 inches, and in combination with Saturday's rainfall, may lead to flash flooding. http://www.weather.gov/safety/ Flood. You should monitor later forecasts and be prepared to take action should flash flood warnings be issued. At 1:57 p.m. Central Daylight Time, emergency management reported thunderstorms producing heavy rain across the warned area. Between 4 and 7 inches of rain have fallen. Additional rainfall amounts up to 2 inches are possible in the warned area. Flash flooding is already occurring. Portions of several county roads have been washed out between Bristow and Kellyville. Hazard: life-threatening flash flooding. Thunderstorms producing flash flooding. Severe weather has been confirmed by emergency management.

impact, life-threatening flash flooding of creeks and streams, urban areas, highways, streets, and underpasses. Some locations that will experience flash flooding include Bristow, Kellyville, Slick, Turn Around, Don't Drown When Encountering Flooded Roads. Most flood deaths occur in vehicles. At 2:40 p.m. Central Daylight Time, the public reported roadway flooding resulting from thunderstorms producing heavy rain across the warned area. Between 4 and 6 inches of rain have fallen. Additional rainfall amounts up to 2 inches are possible in the warned area. Flash flooding is already occurring. Roadway flooding has been observed 5 miles west of Sand Springs. Hazard, life-threatening flash flooding. Thunderstorms producing flash flooding. Severe weather has been reported by the public reported. Impact, life-threatening flash flooding of creeks and streams, urban areas, highways, streets, and underpasses. Some locations that will experience flash flooding include Tulsa, Sand Springs, Sepulpa, Manford, Keystone State Park, Turn Around, Don't Drown When Encountering Flooded Roads. Most flood deaths occur in vehicles. From the Norman Forecast Office, here is the forecast for Stillwater and surrounding area. Rest of today, showers likely with a chance of thunderstorms. Some thunderstorms may produce heavy rainfall. Near steady temperature in the upper 70s. Southeast wind around 10 miles an hour with gusts up to 20 miles an hour. Chance of rain 70%. Tonight, a chance of thunderstorms. Showers. Some thunderstorms may produce heavy rainfall. Lows in the upper 60s. Southeast winds 5 to 10 miles an hour. Chance of rain 90%. Sunday, showers likely with a slight chance of thunderstorms in the morning, then partly sunny with a chance of showers and thunderstorms in the afternoon. Some thunderstorms may produce heavy rainfall. Highs in the mid-80s. South winds 5 to 10 miles an hour. Chance of rain 70%. Sunday night, partly cloudy with a chance of showers and thunderstorms until midnight, then mostly cloudy with a slight chance of showers after midnight. Lows in the lower 70s. South winds 10 to 15 miles an hour. Chance of rain 50%. Monday, mostly cloudy in the morning, then clearing. Humid with highs in the lower 90s. South winds 10 to 15 miles an hour with gusts up to 30 miles an hour. Heat index values up to 107 in the afternoon. Monday night, mostly clear. Lows in the mid-70s. Heat index values up to 105 early until midnight. Tuesday, sunny. Highs in the lower 90s. Heat index values up to 105 in the afternoon. Tuesday night, mostly clear. Lows in the mid-70s. Wednesday, sunny. Highs in the lower 90s. Wednesday night, mostly clear with a slight chance of showers and thunderstorms. Lows in the upper 70s. Chance of rain 20%. Thursday, sunny. A slight chance of showers and thunderstorms in the afternoon. Highs in the lower 90s. Chance of rain 20%. Thursday night, mostly clear with a slight chance of thunderstorms. A slight chance of showers until midnight, then a chance of showers after midnight. Lows in the lower 70s. Chance of rain 30%. Friday, sunny. A slight chance of showers in the morning, then a chance of showers with a slight chance of thunderstorms in the afternoon. Highs around 90. Chance of rain 30%. 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It's Stillwater, it was partly sunny. The temperature was 79 degrees, the dew point 70, and the relative humidity 74%. The wind was southeast at 12 miles an hour. The pressure was 29.84 inches and falling. At Enid, it was partly sunny. The temperature was 82. The wind was southeast at 18. At Guthrie, it was mostly sunny. The temperature was 84. The wind was southeast at 8. Observations from around the region. At Tulsa, a thunderstorm was reported, with a temperature of 73. Rain was falling, with a temperature of 69 at Woodward, and 73 at Springfield. It was partly sunny, with a temperature

Logan, Love, Major, Marshall, McLean, Murray, Noble, Oklahoma, Payne, Pontotoc, Pottawatomie, Seminole, Stevens, Tillman, and Ouachita and Northern Texas, including the following counties: Archer, Baylor, Clay, Ford, Hardeman, Knox, Wichita, and Wilbarger. When, through Sunday afternoon. Impacts: excessive runoff may result in flooding of rivers, creeks, streams, and other low-lying and flood-prone locations. Creeks and streams may rise out of their banks. Additional details: areas of locally heavy rainfall are expected today through Sunday afternoon. http://www.weather.gov/safety/flood. You should monitor later forecasts and be alert for possible flood warnings. Those living in areas prone to flooding should be prepared to take action should flooding develop. Flood watch in effect from Sunday morning through Sunday evening. What? Flash flooding caused by excessive rainfall is possible. Where? Portions of east central and northeast Oklahoma, including the following counties: in east central Oklahoma, Okfuskee. In northeast Oklahoma, Craig, Creek, Delaware, Mays, northeast Osage, Wada, Okmulgee, Ottawa, Pawnee, Rogers, southeast Osage, Tulsa, Wagoner, Washington, and western Osage. When? From Sunday morning through Sunday evening. Impacts: excessive runoff may result in flooding of rivers, creeks, streams, and other low-lying and flood-prone locations. Additional details: widespread showers with embedded thunderstorms are expected Sunday, with areas of heavy rainfall likely. Rainfall totals may locally reach 3 to 4 inches, and in combination with Saturday's rainfall, may lead to flash flooding. http://www.weather.gov/safety/flood. You should monitor later forecasts and be prepared to take action should flash flood warnings be issued. At 1:57 p.m. Central Daylight Time, emergency management reported thunderstorms producing heavy rain across the warned area. Between 4 and 7 inches of rain have fallen. Additional rainfall amounts up to 2 inches are possible in the warned area. Flash flooding is already occurring. Portions of several county roads have been washed out between Bristow and Kellyville. Hazard: life-threatening flash flooding. Thunderstorms producing flash flooding. Severe weather has been confirmed by emergency management reported. Impact: life-threatening flash flooding of creeks and streams, urban areas, highways, streets, and underpasses. Some locations that will experience flash flooding include Bristow, Kellyville, Slick. Turn around, don't drown when encountering flooded roads. Most flood deaths occur in vehicles. At 2:40 p.m. Central Daylight Time, the public reported roadway flooding resulting from thunderstorms producing heavy rain across the warned area. Between 4 and 6 inches of rain have fallen. Additional rainfall amounts up to 2 inches are possible in the warned area. Flash flooding is already occurring. Roadway flooding has been observed 5 miles west of Sand Springs. Hazard: life-threatening flash flooding. Thunderstorms producing flash flooding. Severe weather has been reported by the public reported. Impact: life-threatening flash flooding of creeks and streams, urban areas, highways, streets, and underpasses. Some locations that will experience flash flooding include Tulsa, Sand Springs, Sepulpa, Manford, Keystone State Park. Turn around, don't drown when encountering flooded roads. Most flood deaths occur in vehicles. From the Norman Forecast Office, here is the forecast for Stillwater and surrounding area. Rest of today, showers likely with a chance of thunderstorms. Some thunderstorms may produce heavy rainfall. Near steady temperature in the upper 70s. Southeast winds around 10 miles an hour with gusts up to 20 miles an hour. Chance of rain 70%. Tonight, a chance of thunderstorms. Showers. Some thunderstorms may produce heavy rainfall. Lows in the upper 60s. Southeast winds 5 to 10 miles an hour. Chance of rain 90%. Sunday, showers likely with a slight chance of thunderstorms in the morning, then partly sunny with a chance of showers and thunderstorms in the afternoon. Some thunderstorms may produce heavy rainfall. Highs in the mid-80s. South winds 5 to 10.

0: miles an hour. Chance of rain 70%. Sunday night, partly cloudy with a chance of showers and thunderstorms until midnight, then mostly cloudy with a slight chance of showers after midnight. Lows in the lower 70s. South winds 10 to 15 miles an hour. Chance of rain 50%. Monday, mostly cloudy in the morning, then clearing. Humid with highs in the lower 90s. South winds 10 to 15 miles an hour with gusts up to 30 miles an hour. Heat index values up to 107 in the afternoon. Monday night, mostly clear. Lows in the mid-70s. Heat index values up to 105 early until midnight. Tuesday, sunny. Highs in the lower 90s. Heat index values up to 105 in the afternoon. Tuesday night, mostly clear. Lows in the mid-70s. Wednesday, sunny. Highs in the lower 90s. Wednesday night, mostly clear with a slight chance of showers and thunderstorms. Lows in the upper 70s. Chance of rain 20%. Thursday, sunny. A slight chance of showers and thunderstorms in the afternoon. Highs in the lower 90s. Chance of rain 20%. Thursday night, mostly clear with a slight chance of thunderstorms. A slight chance of showers until midnight, then a chance of showers after midnight. Lows in the lower 70s. Chance of rain 30%. Friday, sunny. A slight chance of showers in the morning, then a chance of showers with a slight chance of thunderstorms in the afternoon. Highs around 90. Chance of rain 30%.
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0: You are listening to Stillwater Weather Radio, and here are 4 p.m. weather observations. At Stillwater, it was partly sunny. The temperature was 79 degrees, the dew point 71, and the relative humidity 76%. The wind was southeast at 12 miles an hour. The pressure was 29.83 inches and falling. At Guthrie, the temperature was 84 degrees, the dew point 67, and the relative humidity 56%. The wind was south at 7 miles an hour. The pressure was 29.80 inches and falling. Observations from around the region. Skies ranged from partly sunny to cloudy. It was 77 at Wichita, 72 at Woodward, and 84 at Oklahoma City. Dallas-Fort Worth reported 89, Tulsa reported 75, and Springfield reported 74. Once again at 4 p.m., at Stillwater, it was partly sunny. The temperature was 79. Flood watch remains in effect through Sunday afternoon. What flooding caused by excessive rainfall continues to be possible. Where, portions of Oklahoma, including the following counties, Atoka, Beckham, Blaine, Bryan, Caddo, Canadian, Carter, Cleveland, Cole, Comanche, Cotton, Custer, Dewey, Garfield, Garvin, Grady, Greer, Harmon, Hughes, Jackson, Jefferson, Johnson, Kingfisher, Kiowa, Lincoln, Logan, Love, Major, Marshall, McLean, Murray, Noble, Oklahoma, Payne, Pontotoc, Pottawatomie, Seminole, Stevens, Tillman, and Ouachita and northern Texas, including the following counties, Archer, Baylor, Clay, Ford, Hardeman, Knox, Wichita, and Wilbarger. When, through Sunday afternoon. Impacts, excessive runoff may result in flooding of rivers, creeks, streams, and other low-lying and flood-prone locations. Creeks and streams may rise out of their banks. Additional details, areas of locally heavy rainfall are expected today through Sunday afternoon. http://www.weather.gov/safety/. Flood you should monitor later forecasts and be alert for possible flood warnings. Those living in areas prone to flooding should be prepared to take action should flooding develop. Flood watch in effect from Sunday morning through Sunday evening. What flash flooding caused by excessive rainfall is possible? Where portions of east central and northeast Oklahoma, including the following counties, in east central Oklahoma.

Oklahoma, Okfuski. In northeast Oklahoma, Craig, Creek, Delaware, Mays, northeast Osage, Wada, Okmulgee, Ottawa, Pawnee, Rogers, southeast Osage, Tulsa, Wagoner, Washington, and western Osage. When, from Sunday morning through Sunday evening. Impacts, excessive runoff may result in flooding of rivers, creeks, streams, and other low-lying and flood-prone locations. Additional details, widespread showers with embedded thunderstorms are expected Sunday, with areas of heavy rainfall likely. Rainfall totals may locally reach 3 to 4 inches, and in combination with Saturday's rainfall, may lead to flash flooding. http://www.weather.gov/safety/ Flood you should monitor later forecast and be prepared to take action should flash flood warnings be issued. At 1:57 p.m. Central Daylight Time, emergency management reported thunderstorms producing heavy rain across the warned area. Between 4 and 7 inches of rain have fallen. Additional rainfall amounts up to 2 inches are possible in the warned area. Flash flooding is already occurring. Portions of several county roads have been washed out between Bristow and Kellyville. Hazard, life-threatening flash flooding. Thunderstorms producing flash flooding. Severe weather has been confirmed by emergency management reported. Impact, life-threatening flash flooding of creeks and streams, urban areas, highways, streets, and underpasses. Some locations that will experience flash flooding include Bristow, Kellyville, Slick, Turnaround, Don't Drown When Encountering Flooded Roads. Most flood deaths occur in vehicles. At 2:40 p.m. Central Daylight Time, the public reported roadway flooding resulting from thunderstorms producing heavy rain across the warned area. Between 4 and 6 inches of rain have fallen. Additional rainfall amounts up to 2 inches are possible in the warned area. Flash flooding is already occurring. Roadway flooding has been observed 5 miles west of Sand Springs. Hazard, life-threatening flash flooding. Thunderstorms producing flash flooding. Severe weather has been reported by the public reported. Impact, life-threatening flash flooding of creeks and streams, urban areas, highways, streets, and underpasses. Some locations that will experience flash flooding include Tulsa, Sand Springs, Sepulpa, Manford, Keystone State Park, Turnaround, Don't Drown When Encountering Flooded Roads. Most flood deaths occur in vehicles. From the Norman Forecast Office, here is the forecast for Stillwater and surrounding area. Rest of today, showers likely with a chance of thunderstorms. Some thunderstorms may produce heavy rainfall. Near steady temperature in the upper 70s. Southeast winds around 10 miles an hour with gusts up to 20 miles an hour. Chance of rain 70%. Tonight, a chance of thunderstorms. Showers. Some thunderstorms may produce heavy rainfall. Lows in the upper 60s. Southeast winds 5 to 10 miles an hour. Chance of rain 90%. Sunday, showers likely with a slight chance of thunderstorms in the morning, then partly sunny with a chance of showers and thunderstorms in the afternoon. Some thunderstorms may produce heavy rainfall. Highs in the mid-80s. South winds 5 to 10 miles an hour. Chance of rain 70%. Sunday night, partly cloudy with a chance of showers and thunderstorms until midnight, then mostly cloudy with a slight chance of showers after midnight. Lows in the lower 70s. South winds 10 to 15 miles an hour. Chance of rain 50%. Monday, mostly cloudy in the morning, then clearing. Humid with highs in the lower 90s. South winds 10 to 15 miles an hour with gusts up to 30 miles an hour. Heat index values up to 107 in the afternoon. Monday night, mostly clear. Lows in the mid-70s. Heat index values up to 105 early until midnight. Tuesday, sunny. Highs in the lower 90s. Heat index values up to 105 in the afternoon. Tuesday night, mostly clear. Lows in the mid-70s. Wednesday, sunny. Highs in the lower 90s. Wednesday night, mostly clear with a slight chance of showers and thunderstorms. Lows in the upper 70s. Chance of rain 20%.

Thursday, sunny. A slight chance of showers and thunderstorms in the afternoon. Highs in the lower 90s. Chance of rain 20%. Thursday night, mostly clear with a slight chance of thunderstorms. A slight chance of showers until midnight, then a chance of showers after midnight. Lows in the lower 70s. Chance of rain 30%. Friday, sunny. A slight chance of showers in the morning, then a chance of showers with a slight chance of thunderstorms in the afternoon. Highs around 90. Chance of rain 30%. 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It's Stillwater, it was mostly sunny. The temperature was 79 degrees, the dew point 71, and the relative humidity 76%. The wind was southeast at 13 miles an hour. The pressure was 29.82 inches and falling. At Enid, it was mostly sunny. The temperature was 82. The wind was southeast at 18. At Guthrie, the temperature was 84 degrees, the dew point 67, and the relative humidity 56%. The wind was south at 7 miles an hour. The pressure was 29.80 inches and falling. Observations from around the region. Skies ranged from partly sunny to cloudy. It was 77 at Wichita, 72 at Woodward, and 84 at Oklahoma City. Dallas-Fort Worth reported 89, Tulsa reported 75, and Springfield reported 74. Once again at 4 p.m., it's still water, it was mostly sunny. The temperature was 79. Flood watch remains in effect through Sunday afternoon. What? Flooding caused by excessive rainfall continues to be possible. Where? Portions of Oklahoma, including the following counties, Atoka, Beckham, Blaine, Bryan, Caddo, Canadian, Carter, Cleveland, Cole, Comanche, Cotton, Custer, Dewey, Garfield, Garvin, Grady, Greer, Harmon, Hughes, Jackson, Jefferson, Johnson, Kingfisher, Kiowa, Lincoln, Logan, Love, Major, Marshall, McLean, Murray, Noble, Oklahoma, Payne, Pontotoc, Pottawatomie, Seminole, Stevens, Tillman, and Ouachita and northern Texas, including the following counties, Archer, Baylor, Clay, Ford, Hardeman, Knox, Wichita, and Wilbarger. When, through Sunday afternoon. Impacts, excessive runoff may result in flooding of rivers, creeks, streams, and other low-lying and flood-prone locations. Creeks and streams may rise out of their banks. Additional details, areas of locally heavy rainfall are expected today through Sunday afternoon. http://www.weather.gov/safety/. Flood you should monitor later forecasts and be alert for possible flood warnings. Those living in areas prone to flooding should be prepared to take action should flooding develop. Flood watch in effect from Sunday morning through Sunday evening. What? Flash flooding caused by excessive rainfall is possible. Where? Portions of east central and northeast Oklahoma, including the following counties, in east central Oklahoma, Okfuskee. In northeast Oklahoma, Craig, Creek, Delaware, Mays, northeast Osage, Wada, Okmulgee, Ottawa, Pawnee, Rogers, southeast Osage, Tulsa, Wagoner, Washington, and western Osage. When? From Sunday morning through Sunday evening. Impacts, excessive runoff may result in flooding of rivers, creeks, streams, and other low-lying and flood-prone locations. Additional details, widespread showers with embedded thunderstorms are expected Sunday, with areas of heavy rainfall likely. Rainfall totals may locally reach 3 to 4 inches, and in combination with Saturday's rainfall, may lead to flash flooding. http://www.weather.gov/safety/. Flood you should monitor later forecasts and be prepared to take action should flash flood warnings be issued. At 1:57 p.m. Central Daylight Time, emergency management reported thunderstorms producing heavy rain across the warned area. Between 4 and 7 inches of rain have fallen. Additional rainfall amounts up to 2 inches are possible in the warned area. Flash flooding is already occurring. Portions of several county roads have been washed out between Bristow and Kellyville. Hazard, life-threatening flash flooding. Thunderstorms producing flash flooding.

0: Flooding. Severe weather has been confirmed by emergency management reported. Impact, life-threatening flash flooding of creeks and streams, urban areas, highways, streets and underpasses. Some locations that will experience flash flooding include Bristow, Kellyville, Slick, Turnaround, Don't Drown When Encountering Flooded Roads. Most flood deaths occur in vehicles.
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0: At 2:40 p.m. Central Daylight Time, the public reported roadway flooding resulting from thunderstorms producing heavy rain across the warned area. Between 4 and 6 inches of rain have fallen. Additional rainfall amounts up to 2 inches are possible in the warned area. Flash flooding is already occurring. Roadway flooding has been observed 5 miles west of Sand Springs. Hazard, life-threatening flash flooding. Thunderstorms producing flash flooding. Severe weather has been reported by the public reported. Impact, life-threatening flash flooding of creeks and streams, urban areas, highways, streets and underpasses. Some locations that will experience flash flooding include Tulsa, Sand Springs, Sepulpa, Manford, Keystone State Park, Turnaround, Don't Drown When Encountering Flooded Roads. Most flood deaths occur in vehicles. From the Norman Forecast Office, here is the forecast for Stillwater and surrounding area. Rest of today, showers likely with a chance of thunderstorms. Some thunderstorms may produce heavy rainfall. Near steady temperature in the upper 70s. Southeast winds around 10 miles an hour with gusts up to 20 miles an hour. Chance of rain 70%. Tonight, a chance of thunderstorms. Showers. Some thunderstorms may produce heavy rainfall. Lows in the upper 60s. Southeast winds 5 to 10 miles an hour. Chance of rain 90%. Sunday, showers likely with a slight chance of thunderstorms in the morning, then partly sunny with a chance of showers and thunderstorms in the afternoon. Some thunderstorms may produce heavy rainfall. Highs in the mid-80s. South winds 5 to 10 miles an hour. Chance of rain 70%. Sunday night, partly cloudy with a chance of showers and thunderstorms until midnight, then mostly cloudy with a slight chance of showers after midnight. Lows in the lower 70s. South winds 10 to 15 miles an hour. Chance of rain 50%. Monday, mostly cloudy in the morning, then clearing. Humid with highs in the lower 90s. South winds 10 to 15 miles an hour with gusts up to 30 miles an hour. Heat index values up to 107 in the afternoon. Monday night, mostly clear. Lows in the mid-70s. Heat index values up to 105 early until midnight. Tuesday, sunny. Highs in the lower 90s. Heat index values up to 105 in the afternoon. Tuesday night, mostly clear. Lows in the mid-70s. Wednesday, sunny. Highs in the lower 90s. Wednesday night, mostly clear with a slight chance of showers and thunderstorms. Lows in the upper 70s. Chance of rain 20%. Thursday, sunny. A slight chance of showers and thunderstorms in the afternoon. Highs in the lower 90s. Chance of rain 20%. Thursday night, mostly clear with a slight chance of thunderstorms. A slight chance of showers until midnight, then a chance of showers after midnight. Lows in the lower 70s. Chance of rain 30%. Friday, sunny. A slight chance of showers in the morning, then a chance of showers with a slight chance of thunderstorms in the afternoon. Highs around 90. Chance of rain 30%. 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At Stillwater, it was mostly sunny. The temperature was 79 degrees, the dew point 71, and the relative humidity 76%. The wind was southeast at 13 miles an hour. The pressure was 29.82 inches and falling. At Enid, it was mostly sunny.

The temperature was 82. The wind was southeast at 18. At Guthrie, the temperature was 84 degrees, the dew point 67, and the relative humidity 56%. The wind was south at 7 miles an hour. The pressure was 29.80 inches and falling. Observations from around the region. Skies ranged from partly sunny to cloudy. It was 77 at Wichita, 72 at Woodward, and 84 at Oklahoma City. Dallas-Fort Worth reported 89, Tulsa reported 75, and Springfield reported 74. Once again at 4 p.m., at Stillwater, it was mostly sunny. The temperature was 79. Flood watch remains in effect through Sunday afternoon. What? Flooding caused by excessive rainfall continues to be possible. Where? Portions of Oklahoma, including the following counties: Atoka, Beckham, Blaine, Bryan, Caddo, Canadian, Carter, Cleveland, Cole, Comanche, Cotton, Custer, Dewey, Garfield, Garvin, Grady, Greer, Harmon, Hughes, Jackson, Jefferson, Johnston, Kingfisher, Kiowa, Lincoln, Logan, Love, Major, Marshall, McLean, Murray, Noble, Oklahoma, Payne, Pontotoc, Pottawatomie, Seminole, Stevens, Tillman, and Washita and northern Texas, including the following counties: Archer, Baylor, Clay, Ford, Hardeman, Knox, Wichita, and Wilbarger. When, through Sunday afternoon. Impacts: excessive runoff may result in flooding of rivers, creeks, streams, and other low-lying and flood-prone locations. Creeks and streams may rise out of their banks. Additional details: areas of locally heavy rainfall are expected today through Sunday afternoon. http://www.weather.gov/safety/flood. You should monitor later forecasts and be alert for possible flood warnings. Those living in areas prone to flooding should be prepared to take action should flooding develop. Flood watch in effect from Sunday morning through Sunday evening. What? Flash flooding caused by excessive rainfall is possible. Where? Portions of east central and northeast Oklahoma, including the following counties: in east central Oklahoma, Okfuskee. In northeast Oklahoma, Craig, Creek, Delaware, Mays, northeast Osage, Wada, Okmulgee, Ottawa, Pawnee, Rogers, southeast Osage, Tulsa, Wagoner, Washington, and western Osage. When? From Sunday morning through Sunday evening. Impacts: excessive runoff may result in flooding of rivers, creeks, streams, and other low-lying and flood-prone locations. Additional details: widespread showers with embedded thunderstorms are expected Sunday, with areas of heavy rainfall likely. Rainfall totals may locally reach 3 to 4 inches, and in combination with Saturday's rainfall, may lead to flash flooding. http://www.weather.gov/safety/flood. You should monitor later forecasts and be prepared to take action should flash flood warnings be issued. At 2:40 p.m. Central Daylight Time, the public reported roadway flooding resulting from thunderstorms producing heavy rain across the warned area. Between 4 and 6 inches of rain have fallen. Additional rainfall amounts up to 2 inches are possible in the warned area. Flash flooding is already occurring. Roadway flooding has been observed 5 miles west of Sand Springs. Hazard: life-threatening flash flooding. Thunderstorms producing flash flooding. Severe weather has been reported by the public reported. Impact: life-threatening flash flooding of creeks and streams, urban areas, highways, streets, and underpasses. Some locations that will experience flash flooding include Tulsa, Sand Springs, Sepulpa, Manford, Keystone State Park. Turn around, don't drown when encountering flooded roads. Most flood deaths occur in vehicles. From the Norman Forecast Office, here is the forecast for Stillwater and surrounding area. Rest of today, showers likely with a chance of thunderstorms. Some thunderstorms may produce heavy rainfall. Near steady temperature in the upper 70s. Southeast wind around 10 miles an hour with gusts up to 20 miles an hour. Chance of rain 70%. Tonight, a chance of thunderstorms. Showers. Some thunderstorms may produce heavy rainfall. Lows in the upper 60s.

winds 5 to 10 miles an hour. Chance of rain 90%. Sunday, showers likely with a slight chance of thunderstorms in the morning, then partly sunny with a chance of showers and thunderstorms in the afternoon. Some thunderstorms may produce heavy rainfall. Highs in the mid-80s. South winds 5 to 10 miles an hour. Chance of rain 70%. Sunday night, partly cloudy with a chance of showers and thunderstorms until midnight, then mostly cloudy with a slight chance of showers after midnight. Lows in the lower 70s. South winds 10 to 15 miles an hour. Chance of rain 50%. Monday, mostly cloudy in the morning, then clearing. Humid with highs in the lower 90s. South winds 10 to 15 miles an hour with gusts up to 30 miles an hour. Heat index values up to 107 in the afternoon. Monday night, mostly clear. Lows in the mid-70s. Heat index values up to 107 in the afternoon. Monday night, mostly clear. Lows in the mid-70s. Heat index values up to 105 early until midnight. Tuesday, sunny. Highs in the lower 90s. Heat index values up to 105 in the afternoon. Tuesday night, mostly clear. Lows in the mid-70s. Wednesday, sunny. Highs in the lower 90s. Wednesday night, mostly clear with a slight chance of showers and thunderstorms. Lows in the upper 70s. Chance of rain 20%. Thursday, sunny. A slight chance of showers and thunderstorms in the afternoon. Highs in the lower 90s. Chance of rain 20%. Thursday night, mostly clear with a slight chance of thunderstorms. A slight chance of showers until midnight, then a chance of showers after midnight. Lows in the lower 70s. Chance of rain 30%. Friday, sunny. A slight chance of showers in the morning, then a chance of showers with a slight chance of thunderstorms in the afternoon. Highs around 90. Chance of rain 30%. 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At Stillwater, it was mostly sunny. The temperature was 79 degrees, the dew point 71, and the relative humidity 76%. The wind was southeast at 13 miles an hour. The pressure was 29.82 inches and falling. At Enid, it was mostly sunny. The temperature was 82. The wind was southeast at 18. At Guthrie, the temperature was 84 degrees, the dew point 67, and the relative humidity 56%. The wind was south at 7 miles an hour. The pressure was 29.80 inches and falling. Observations from around the region. Skies ranged from partly sunny to cloudy. It was 77 at Wichita, 72 at Woodward, and 84 at Oklahoma City. Dallas-Fort Worth reported 89, Tulsa reported 75, and Springfield reported 74. Once again at 4 p.m., at Stillwater, it was mostly sunny. The temperature was 79. Flood watch remains in effect through Sunday afternoon. What flooding caused by excessive rainfall continues to be possible. Where portions of Oklahoma, including the following counties, Atoka, Beckham, Blaine, Bryan, Caddo, Canadian, Carter, Cleveland, Cole, Comanche, Cotton, Custer, Dewey, Garfield, Garvin, Grady, Greer, Harmon, Hughes, Jackson, Jefferson, Johnston, Kingfisher, Kiowa, Lincoln, Logan, Love, Major, Marshall, McLean, Murray, Noble, Oklahoma, Payne, Pontotoc, Pottawatomie, Seminole, Stevens, Tillman, and Ouachita and northern Texas, including the following counties, Archer, Baylor, Clay, Ford, Hardeman, Knox, Wichita, and Wilbarger. When, through Sunday afternoon. Impacts. Excessive runoff may result in flooding of rivers, creeks, streams, and other low-lying and flood-prone locations. Creeks and streams may rise out of their banks. Additional details. Areas of locally heavy rainfall are expected today through Sunday afternoon. http://www.weather.gov/safety/ Flood you should monitor later forecasts and be alert for possible flood warnings. Those living in areas prone to flooding should be prepared to take action should flooding develop.

0: Flood watch in effect from Sunday morning through Sunday evening. What flash flooding caused by excessive rainfall is possible? Where portions of east central and northeast Oklahoma, including the following counties in east central Oklahoma, Okfuskee. In northeast Oklahoma, Craig, Creek, Delaware, Mays, northeast Osage, Wada, Okmulgee, Ottawa, Pawnee, Rogers, southeast Osage, Tulsa, Wagoner, Washington, and western Osage. When, from Sunday morning through Sunday evening. Impacts, excessive runoff may result in flooding of rivers, creeks, streams, and other low-lying and flood-prone locations. Additional details, widespread showers with embedded thunderstorms are expected Sunday, with areas of heavy rainfall likely. Rainfall totals may locally reach 3 to 4 inches, and in combination with Saturday's rainfall, may lead to flash flooding. http://www.weather.gov/safety/ Flood you should monitor later forecast and be prepared to take action should flash flood warnings be issued.
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0: At 2:40 p.m. Central Daylight Time, the public reported roadway flooding resulting from thunderstorms producing heavy rain across the warned area. Between 4 and 6 inches of rain have fallen. Additional rainfall amounts up to 2 inches are possible in the warned area. Flash flooding is already occurring. Roadway flooding has been observed 5 miles west of Sand Springs. Hazard, life-threatening flash flooding. Thunderstorms producing flash flooding. Severe weather has been reported by the public reported. Impact, life-threatening flash flooding of creeks and streams, urban areas, highways, streets, and underpasses. Some locations that will experience flash flooding include Tulsa, Sand Springs, Sepulpa, Manford, Keystone State Park. Turn around, don't drown when encountering flooded roads. Most flood deaths occur in vehicles. From the Norman Forecast Office, here is the forecast for Stillwater and surrounding area. Rest of today, showers likely with a chance of thunderstorms. Some thunderstorms may produce heavy rainfall. Near steady temperature in the upper 70s. Southeast winds around 10 miles an hour with gusts up to 20 miles an hour. Chance of rain 70%. Tonight, a chance of thunderstorms. Showers. Some thunderstorms may produce heavy rainfall. Lows in the upper 60s. Southeast winds 5 to 10 miles an hour. Chance of rain 90%. Sunday, showers likely with a slight chance of thunderstorms in the morning, then partly sunny with a chance of showers and thunderstorms in the afternoon. Some thunderstorms may produce heavy rainfall. Highs in the mid-80s. South winds 5 to 10 miles an hour. Chance of rain 70%. Sunday night, partly cloudy with a chance of showers and thunderstorms until midnight, then mostly cloudy with a slight chance of showers after midnight. Lows in the lower 70s. South winds 10 to 15 miles an hour. Chance of rain 50%. Monday, mostly cloudy in the morning, then clearing. Humid with highs in the lower 90s. South winds 10 to 15 miles an hour with gusts up to 30 miles an hour. Heat index values up to 107 in the afternoon. Monday night, mostly clear. Lows in the mid-70s. Heat index values up to 105 early until midnight. Tuesday, sunny. Highs in the lower 90s. Heat index values up to 105 in the afternoon. Tuesday night, mostly clear. Lows in the mid-70s. Wednesday, sunny. Highs in the lower 90s. Wednesday night, mostly clear with a slight chance of showers and thunderstorms. Lows in the upper 70s. Chance of rain 20%. Thursday, sunny. A slight chance of showers and thunderstorms in the afternoon. Highs in the lower 90s. Chance of rain 20%. Thursday night, mostly clear with a slight chance of thunderstorms. A slight chance of showers.

until midnight, then a chance of showers after midnight. Lows in the lower 70s. Chance of rain 30%. Friday, sunny. A slight chance of showers in the morning, then a chance of showers with a slight chance of thunderstorms in the afternoon. Highs around 90. Chance of rain 30%. 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It's Stillwater, it was mostly sunny. The temperature was 79 degrees, the dew point 71, and the relative humidity 76%. The wind was southeast at 13 miles an hour. The pressure was 29.82 inches and falling. At Enid, it was mostly sunny. The temperature was 82. The wind was southeast at 18. At Guthrie, the temperature was 84 degrees, the dew point 67, and the relative humidity 56%. The wind was south at 7 miles an hour. The pressure was 29.80 inches and falling. Observations from around the region. Skies ranged from partly sunny to cloudy. It was 77 at Wichita, 72 at Woodward, and 84 at Oklahoma City. Dallas-Fort Worth reported 89, Tulsa reported 75, and Springfield reported 74. Once again at 4 p.m., it's still water, it was mostly sunny. The temperature was 79. Flood watch remains in effect through Sunday afternoon. What? Flooding caused by excessive rainfall continues to be possible. Where? Portions of Oklahoma, including the following counties, Atoka, Beckham, Blaine, Bryan, Caddo, Canadian, Carter, Cleveland, Cole, Comanche, Cotton, Custer, Dewey, Garfield, Garvin, Grady, Greer, Harmon, Hughes, Jackson, Jefferson, Johnson, Kingfisher, Kiowa, Lincoln, Logan, Love, Major, Marshall, McLean, Murray, Noble, Oklahoma, Payne, Onatok, Pottawatomie, Seminole, Stevens, Tillman, and Washita and Northern Texas, including the following counties, Archer, Baylor, Clay, Ford, Hardeman, Knox, Wichita, and Wilbarger. When, through Sunday afternoon. Impacts, excessive runoff may result in flooding of rivers, creeks, streams, and other low-lying and flood-prone locations. Creeks and streams may rise out of their banks. Additional details, areas of locally heavy rainfall are expected today through Sunday afternoon. http://www.weather.gov/safety/ Flood you should monitor later forecasts and be alert for possible flood warnings. Those living in areas prone to flooding should be prepared to take action should flooding develop. Flood watch in effect from Sunday morning through Sunday evening. What? Flash flooding caused by excessive rainfall is possible. Where? Portions of east central and northeast Oklahoma, including the following counties, in east central Oklahoma, Okfuskee. In northeast Oklahoma, Craig, Creek, Delaware, Mays, northeast Osage, Wada, Okmulgee, Ottawa, Pawnee, Rogers, southeast Osage, Tulsa, Wagoner, Washington, and western Osage. When? From Sunday morning through Sunday evening. Impacts. Excessive runoff may result in flooding of rivers, creeks, streams, and other low-lying and flood-prone locations. Additional details, widespread showers with embedded thunderstorms are expected Sunday, with areas of heavy rainfall likely. Rainfall totals may locally reach 3 to 4 inches, and in combination with Saturday's rainfall, may lead to flash flooding. http://www.weather.gov/safety/ Flood you should monitor later forecasts and be prepared to take action should flash flood warnings be issued. At 2:40 p.m. Central Daylight Time, the public reported roadway flooding resulting from thunderstorms producing heavy rain across the warned area. Between 4 and 6 inches of rain have fallen. Additional rainfall amounts up to 2 inches are possible in the warned area. Flash flooding is already occurring. Roadway flooding has been observed 5 miles west of Sand Springs. Hazard, life-threatening flash flooding. Thunderstorms producing flash flooding. Severe weather has been reported by the public reported. Impact, life-threatening flash flooding of creeks and streams, urban areas, highways, streets, and underpasses. Some locations that will experience flash flooding include

Tulsa, Sand Springs, Sepulpa, Manford, Keystone State Park. Turn around, don't drown when encountering flooded roads. Most flood deaths occur in vehicles. From the Norman Forecast Office, here is the forecast for Stillwater and surrounding area. Rest of today, showers likely with a chance of thunderstorms. Some thunderstorms may produce heavy rainfall. Near steady temperature in the upper 70s. Southeast wind around 10 miles an hour with gusts up to 20 miles an hour. Chance of rain 70%. Tonight, a chance of thunderstorms. Showers. Some thunderstorms may produce heavy rainfall. Lows in the upper 60s. Southeast winds 5 to 10 miles an hour. Chance of rain 90%. Sunday, showers likely with a slight chance of thunderstorms in the morning, then partly sunny with a chance of showers and thunderstorms in the afternoon. Some thunderstorms may produce heavy rainfall. Highs in the mid-80s. South winds 5 to 10 miles an hour. Chance of rain 70%. Sunday night, partly cloudy with a chance of showers and thunderstorms until midnight, then mostly cloudy with a slight chance of showers after midnight. Lows in the lower 70s. South winds 10 to 15 miles an hour. Chance of rain 50%. Monday, mostly cloudy in the morning, then clearing. Humid with highs in the lower 90s. South winds 10 to 15 miles an hour with gusts up to 30 miles an hour. Heat index values up to 107 in the afternoon. Monday night, mostly clear. Lows in the mid-70s. Heat index values up to 105 early until midnight. Tuesday, sunny. Highs in the lower 90s. Heat index values up to 105 in the afternoon. Tuesday night, mostly clear. Lows in the mid-70s. Wednesday, sunny. Highs in the lower 90s. Wednesday night, mostly clear with a slight chance of showers and thunderstorms. Lows in the upper 70s. Chance of rain 20%. Thursday, sunny. A slight chance of showers and thunderstorms in the afternoon. Highs in the lower 90s. Chance of rain 20%. Thursday night, mostly clear with a slight chance of thunderstorms. A slight chance of showers until midnight, then a chance of showers after midnight. Lows in the lower 70s. Chance of rain 30%. Friday, sunny. A slight chance of showers in the morning, then a chance of showers with a slight chance of thunderstorms in the afternoon. Highs around 90. Chance of rain 30%. 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At Stillwater, it was mostly sunny. The temperature was 79 degrees, the dew point 71, and the relative humidity 76%. The wind was southeast at 13 miles an hour. The pressure was 29.82 inches and falling. At Enid, it was mostly sunny. The temperature was 82. The wind was southeast at 18. At Guthrie, the temperature was 84 degrees, the dew point 67, and the relative humidity 56%. The wind was south at 7 miles an hour. The pressure was 29.80 inches and falling. Observations from around the region. Skies ranged from partly sunny to cloudy. It was 77 at Wichita, 72 at Woodward, and 84 at Oklahoma City. Dallas-Fort Worth reported 89, Tulsa reported 75, and Springfield reported 74. Once again at 4 p.m., at Stillwater, it was mostly sunny. The temperature was 79. Flood watch remains in effect through Sunday afternoon. What? Flooding caused by excessive rainfall continues to be possible. Where? Portions of Oklahoma, including the following counties, Atoka, Beckham, Blaine, Bryan, Caddo, Canadian, Carter, Cleveland, Cole, Comanche, Cotton, Custer, Dewey, Garfield, Garvin, Grady, Greer, Harmon, Hughes, Jackson, Jefferson, Johnson, Kingfisher, Kiowa, Lincoln, Logan, Love, Major, Marshall, McLean, Murray, Noble, Oklahoma, Payne, Pontotoc, Pottawatomie, Seminole, Stevens, Tillman, and Ouachita and northern Texas, including the following counties, Archer, Baylor, Clay, Ford, Hardeman, Knox, Wichita, and Wilbarger.

0: when, through Sunday afternoon. Impacts. Excessive runoff may result in flooding of rivers, creeks, streams, and other low-lying and flood-prone locations. Creeks and streams may rise out of their banks. Additional details. Areas of locally heavy rainfall are expected today through Sunday afternoon. http://www.weather.gov/safety/flood. You should monitor later forecasts and be alert for possible flood warnings. Those living in areas prone to flooding should be prepared to take action should flooding develop.
1: 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Programming originates from the National Weather Service Forecast Office in Norman.
0: Flood watch in effect from Sunday morning through Sunday evening. What? Flash flooding caused by excessive rainfall is possible. Where? Portions of east central and northeast Oklahoma, including the following counties in east central Oklahoma, Okfuskee. In northeast Oklahoma, Craig, Creek, Delaware, Mays, northeast Osage, Wada, Okmulgee, Ottawa, Pawnee, Rogers, southeast Osage, Tulsa, Wagoner, Washington, and western Osage. When? From Sunday morning through Sunday evening. Impacts. Excessive runoff may result in flooding of rivers, creeks, streams, and other low-lying and flood-prone locations. Additional details. Widespread showers with embedded thunderstorms are expected Sunday, with areas of heavy rainfall likely. Rainfall totals may locally reach 3 to 4 inches, and in combination with Saturday's rainfall, may lead to flash flooding. http://www.weather.gov/safety/flood. You should monitor later forecasts and be prepared to take action should flash flood warnings be issued. At 2:40 p.m. Central Daylight Time, the public reported roadway flooding resulting from thunderstorms producing heavy rain across the warned area. Between 4 and 6 inches of rain have fallen. Additional rainfall amounts up to 2 inches are possible in the warned area. Flash flooding is already occurring. Roadway flooding has been observed 5 miles west of Sand Springs. Hazard, life-threatening flash flooding. Thunderstorms producing flash flooding. Severe weather has been reported by the public reported. Impact, life-threatening flash flooding of creeks and streams, urban areas, highways, streets, and underpasses. Some locations that will experience flash flooding include Tulsa, Sand Springs, Sepulpa, Manford, Keystone State Park. Turn around, don't drown when encountering flooded roads. Most flood deaths occur in vehicles. From the Norman Forecast Office, here is the forecast for Stillwater and surrounding area. Rest of today, showers likely with a chance of thunderstorms. Some thunderstorms may produce heavy rainfall. Near steady temperature in the upper 70s. Southeast wind around 10 miles an hour with gusts up to 20 miles an hour. Chance of rain 70%. Tonight, a chance of thunderstorms. Showers. Some thunderstorms may produce heavy rainfall. Lows in the upper 60s. Southeast winds 5 to 10 miles an hour. Chance of rain 90%. Sunday, showers likely with a slight chance of thunderstorms in the morning, then partly sunny with a chance of showers and thunderstorms in the afternoon. Some thunderstorms may produce heavy rainfall. Highs in the mid-80s. South winds 5 to 10 miles an hour. Chance of rain 70%. Sunday night, partly cloudy with a chance of showers and thunderstorms until midnight, then mostly cloudy with a slight chance of showers after midnight. Lows in the lower 70s. South winds 10 to 15 miles an hour. Chance of rain 50%. Monday, mostly cloudy in the morning, then clearing. Humid with highs in the lower 90s. South winds 10 to 15 miles an hour with gusts up to 30 miles an hour. Heat index values up to 107 in the afternoon. Monday night, mostly clear. Lows in the mid-70s. Heat index values up to 105 early until midnight. Tuesday, sunny. Highs in the lower 90s. Heat index values.

values up to 105 in the afternoon. Tuesday night, mostly clear. Lows in the mid-70s. Wednesday, sunny. Highs in the lower 90s. Wednesday night, mostly clear with a slight chance of showers and thunderstorms. Lows in the upper 70s. Chance of rain 20%. Thursday, sunny. A slight chance of showers and thunderstorms in the afternoon. Highs in the lower 90s. Chance of rain 20%. Thursday night, mostly clear with a slight chance of thunderstorms. A slight chance of showers until midnight, then a chance of showers after midnight. Lows in the lower 70s. Chance of rain 30%. Friday, sunny. A slight chance of showers in the morning, then a chance of showers with a slight chance of thunderstorms in the afternoon. Highs around 90. Chance of rain 30%. 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At Stillwater, it was mostly sunny. The temperature was 79 degrees, the dew point 71, and the relative humidity 76%. The wind was southeast at 13 miles an hour. The pressure was 29.82 inches and falling. At Enid, it was mostly sunny. The temperature was 82. The wind was southeast at 18. At Guthrie, the temperature was 84 degrees, the dew point 67, and the relative humidity 56%. The wind was south at 7 miles an hour. The pressure was 29.80 inches and falling. Observations from around the region. Skies ranged from partly sunny to cloudy. It was 77 at Wichita, 72 at Woodward, and 84 at Oklahoma City. Dallas-Fort Worth reported 89, Tulsa reported 75, and Springfield reported 74. Once again at 4 p.m., at Stillwater, it was mostly sunny. The temperature was 79. Flood watch remains in effect through Sunday afternoon. What? Flooding caused by excessive rainfall continues to be possible. Where? Portions of Oklahoma, including the following counties, Atoka, Beckham, Blaine, Bryan, Caddo, Canadian, Carter, Cleveland, Cole, Comanche, Cotton, Custer, Dewey, Garfield, Garvin, Grady, Greer, Harmon, Hughes, Jackson, Jefferson, Johnson, Kingfisher, Kiowa, Lincoln, Logan, Love, Major, Marshall, McLean, Murray, Noble, Oklahoma, Payne, Pontotoc, Pottawatomie, Seminole, Stevens, Tillman, and Washita and Northern Texas, including the following counties, Archer, Baylor, Clay, Ford, Hardeman, Knox, Wichita, and Wilbarger. When, through Sunday afternoon. Impacts, excessive runoff may result in flooding of rivers, creeks, streams, and other low-lying and flood-prone locations. Creeks and streams may rise out of their banks. Additional details, areas of locally heavy rainfall are expected today through Sunday afternoon. http://www.weather.gov/safety/flood. You should monitor later forecasts and be alert for possible flood warnings. Those living in areas prone to flooding should be prepared to take action should flooding develop. Flood watch in effect from Sunday morning through Sunday evening. What? Flash flooding caused by excessive rainfall is possible. Where? Portions of east central and northeast Oklahoma, including the following counties, in east central Oklahoma, Okfuskee. In northeast Oklahoma, Craig, Creek, Delaware, Mays, northeast Osage, Nuada, Okmulgee, Ottawa, Pawnee, Rogers, southeast Osage, Tulsa, Wagoner, Washington, and western Osage. When? From Sunday morning through Sunday evening. Impacts. Excessive runoff may result in flooding of rivers, creeks, streams, and other low-lying and flood-prone locations. Additional details. Widespread showers with embedded thunderstorms are expected Sunday, with areas of heavy rainfall likely. Rainfall totals may locally reach 3 to 4 inches, and in combination with Saturday's rainfall, may lead to flash flooding. http://www.weather.gov/safety/. Flood. You should monitor later forecasts and be prepared to take action should flash flood warnings be issued. At 2:40 p.m. Central Daylight Time, the public reported roadway flooding resulting from thunderstorms producing heavy rain across the

The deaths occur in vehicles. From the Norman Forecast Office, here is the forecast for Stillwater and surrounding area. Rest of today, showers likely with a chance of thunderstorms. Some thunderstorms may produce heavy rainfall. Near steady temperature in the upper 70s. Southeast winds around 10 miles an hour with gusts up to 20 miles an hour. Chance of rain 70%. Tonight, a chance of thunderstorms. Showers. Some thunderstorms may produce heavy rainfall. Lows in the upper 60s. Southeast winds 5 to 10 miles an hour. Chance of rain 90%. Sunday, showers likely with a slight chance of thunderstorms in the morning, then partly sunny with a chance of showers and thunderstorms in the afternoon. Some thunderstorms may produce heavy rainfall. Highs in the mid-80s. South winds 5 to 10 miles an hour. Chance of rain 70%. Sunday night, partly cloudy with a chance of showers and thunderstorms until midnight, then mostly cloudy with a slight chance of showers after midnight. Lows in the lower 70s. South winds 10 to 15 miles an hour. Chance of rain 50%. Monday, mostly cloudy in the morning, then clearing. Humid with highs in the lower 90s. South winds 10 to 15 miles an hour with gusts up to 30 miles an hour. Heat index values up to 107 in the afternoon. Monday night, mostly clear. Lows in the mid-70s. Heat index values up to 105 early until midnight. Tuesday, sunny. Highs in the lower 90s. Heat index values up to 105 in the afternoon. Tuesday night, mostly clear. Lows in the mid-70s. Wednesday, sunny. Highs in the lower 90s. Wednesday night, mostly clear with a slight chance of showers and thunderstorms. Lows in the upper 70s. Chance of rain 20%. Thursday, sunny. A slight chance of showers and thunderstorms in the afternoon. Highs in the lower 90s. Chance of rain 20%. Thursday night, mostly clear with a slight chance of thunderstorms. A slight chance of showers until midnight, then a chance of showers after midnight. Lows in the lower 70s. Chance of rain 30%. Friday, sunny. A slight chance of showers in the morning, then a chance of showers with a slight chance of thunderstorms in the afternoon. Highs around 90. Chance of rain 30%. 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It's Stillwater. It was mostly sunny. The temperature was 82 degrees. The dew point 71, and the relative humidity 69%. The wind was southeast at 12 miles an hour. The pressure was 29.80 inches and falling. At Ponca City, it was partly sunny. The temperature was 78, the dew point 69, and the relative humidity 73%. The wind was east at 15. The pressure was 29.81 inches and falling. At Guthrie, the temperature was 86 degrees, the dew point 66, and the relative humidity 51%. The wind was south at 9 miles an hour. The pressure was 29.79 inches and falling. Observations from around the region. At Springfield, rain was falling, with a temperature of 74. It was partly sunny, with a temperature of 85 at Oklahoma City, and 87 at Dallas-Fort Worth. It was cloudy, with a temperature of 77 at Wichita, 73 at Woodward, and 75 at Tulsa. Once again at 5 p.m., at Stillwater, it was mostly sunny. The temperature was 82. Flood watch remains in effect through Sunday afternoon. What flooding caused by excessive rainfall continues to be possible. Where portions of Oklahoma, including the following counties, Atoka, Beckham, Blaine, Bryan, Caddo, Canadian, Carter, Cleveland, Cole, Comanche, Cotton, Custer, Dewey, Garfield, Garvin, Grady, Greer, Harmon, Hughes, Jackson, Jefferson, Johnson, Kingfisher, Kiowa, Lincoln, Logan, Love, Major, Marshall, McLean, Murray, Noble, Oklahoma, Payne, Onatok, Pottawatomie, Seminole, Stevens, Tillman, and Washita and Northern Texas, including the following counties, Archer, Baylor, Clay, Ford, Hardeman, Knox, Wichita, and

0: Will Barger. When? Through Sunday afternoon. Impacts. Excessive runoff may result in flooding of rivers, creeks, streams, and other low-lying and flood-prone locations. Creeks and streams may rise out of their banks. Additional details. Areas of locally heavy rainfall are expected today through Sunday afternoon. http://www.weather.gov/safety/flood. You should monitor later forecasts and be alert for possible flood warnings. Those living in areas prone to flooding should be prepared to take action should flooding develop.
1: 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Programming originates from the National Weather Service Forecast Office in Norman.
0: Flood watch in effect from Sunday morning through Sunday evening. What? Flash flooding caused by excessive rainfall is possible. Where? Portions of east central and northeast Oklahoma, including the following counties, in east central Oklahoma, Okfuskee. In northeast Oklahoma, Craig, Creek, Delaware, Mays, northeast Osage, Wada, Okmulgee, Ottawa, Pawnee, Rogers, southeast Osage, Tulsa, Wagoner, Washington, and western Osage. When? From Sunday morning through Sunday evening. Impacts. Excessive runoff may result in flooding of rivers, creeks, streams, and other low-lying and flood-prone locations. Additional details. Widespread showers with embedded thunderstorms are expected Sunday, with areas of heavy rainfall likely. Rainfall totals may locally reach 3 to 4 inches, and in combination with Saturday's rainfall, may lead to flash flooding. http://www.weather.gov/safety/flood. You should monitor later forecasts and be prepared to take action should flash flood warnings be issued. At 2:40 p.m. Central Daylight Time, the public reported roadway flooding resulting from thunderstorms producing heavy rain across the warned area. Between 4 and 6 inches of rain have fallen. Additional rainfall amounts up to 2 inches are possible in the warned area. Flash flooding is already occurring. Roadway flooding has been observed 5 miles west of Sand Springs. Hazard, life-threatening flash flooding. Thunderstorms producing flash flooding. Severe weather has been reported by the public reported. Impact, life-threatening flash flooding of creeks and streams, urban areas, highways, streets, and underpasses. Some locations that will experience flash flooding include Tulsa, Sand Springs, Sepulpa, Manford, Keystone State Park. Turn around, don't drown when encountering flooded roads. Most flood deaths occur in vehicles. From the Norman Forecast Office, here is the forecast for Stillwater and surrounding area. Rest of today, showers likely with a chance of thunderstorms. Some thunderstorms may produce heavy rainfall. Near steady temperature in the upper 70s. Southeast wind around 10 miles an hour with gusts up to 20 miles an hour. Chance of rain 70%. Tonight, a chance of thunderstorms. Showers. Some thunderstorms may produce heavy rainfall. Lows in the upper 60s. Southeast winds 5 to 10 miles an hour. Chance of rain 90%. Sunday, showers likely with a slight chance of thunderstorms in the morning, then partly sunny with a chance of showers and thunderstorms in the afternoon. Some thunderstorms may produce heavy rainfall. Highs in the mid-80s. South winds 5 to 10 miles an hour. Chance of rain 70%. Sunday night, partly cloudy with a chance of showers and thunderstorms until midnight, then mostly cloudy with a slight chance of showers after midnight. Lows in the lower 70s. South winds 10 to 15 miles an hour. Chance of rain 50%. Monday, mostly cloudy in the morning, then clearing. Humid with highs in the lower 90s. South winds 10 to 15 miles an hour with gusts up to 30 miles an hour. Heat index values up to 107 in the afternoon. Monday night, mostly clear. Lows in the mid-70s. Heat index values up to 105 early until midnight. Tuesday, sunny. Highs in the lower 90s.

Index values up to 105 in the afternoon. Tuesday night, mostly clear. Lows in the mid-70s. Wednesday, sunny. Highs in the lower 90s. Wednesday night, mostly clear with a slight chance of showers and thunderstorms. Lows in the upper 70s. Chance of rain 20%. Thursday, sunny. A slight chance of showers and thunderstorms in the afternoon. Highs in the lower 90s. Chance of rain 20%. Thursday night, mostly clear with a slight chance of thunderstorms. A slight chance of showers until midnight, then a chance of showers after midnight. Lows in the lower 70s. Chance of rain 30%. Friday, sunny. A slight chance of showers in the morning, then a chance of showers with a slight chance of thunderstorms in the afternoon. Highs around 90. Chance of rain 30%. 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At Stillwater, it was mostly sunny. The temperature was 82 degrees, the dew point 71, and the relative humidity 69%. The wind was southeast at 12 miles an hour. The pressure was 29.80 inches and falling. At Guthrie, the temperature was 86 degrees, the dew point 66, and the relative humidity 51%. The wind was south at 9 miles an hour. The pressure was 29.79 inches and falling. Observations from around the region. At Springfield, rain was falling with a temperature of 74. It was partly sunny with a temperature of 85 at Oklahoma City and 87 at Dallas-Fort Worth. It was cloudy with a temperature of 77 at Wichita, 73 at Woodward, and 75 at Tulsa. Once again at 5 p.m., at Stillwater, it was mostly sunny. The temperature was 82. Flood watch remains in effect through Sunday afternoon. What? Flooding caused by excessive rainfall continues to be possible. Where? Portions of Oklahoma, including the following counties, Atoka, Beckham, Blaine, Bryan, Caddo, Canadian, Carter, Cleveland, Cole, Comanche, Cotton, Custer, Dewey, Garfield, Garvin, Grady, Greer, Harmon, Hughes, Jackson, Jefferson, Johnson, Kingfisher, Kiowa, Lincoln, Logan, Love, Major, Marshall, McLean, Murray, Noble, Oklahoma, Payne, Pontotoc, Pottawatomie, Seminole, Stevens, Tillman, and Ouachita in northern Texas, including the following counties, Archer, Baylor, Clay, Ford, Hardeman, Knox, Wichita, and Wilbarger. When, through Sunday afternoon. Impacts. Excessive runoff may result in flooding of rivers, creeks, streams, and other low-lying and flood-prone locations. Creeks and streams may rise out of their banks. Additional details. Areas of locally heavy rainfall are expected today through Sunday afternoon. http://www.weather.gov/safety/ Flood you should monitor later forecasts and be alert for possible flood warnings. Those living in areas prone to flooding should be prepared to take action should flooding develop. Flood watch in effect from Sunday morning through Sunday evening. What? Flash flooding caused by excessive rainfall is possible. Where? Portions of east central and northeast Oklahoma, including the following counties, in east central Oklahoma, Okfuskee. In northeast Oklahoma, Craig, Creek, Delaware, Mays, northeast Osage, Nevada, Okmulgee, Ottawa, Pawnee, Rogers, southeast Osage, Tulsa, Wagoner, Washington, and western Osage. When? From Sunday morning through Sunday evening. Impacts. Excessive runoff may result in flooding of rivers, creeks, streams, and other low-lying and flood-prone locations. Additional details. Widespread showers with embedded thunderstorms are expected Sunday, with areas of heavy rainfall likely. Rainfall totals may locally reach 3 to 4 inches, and in combination with Saturday's rainfall, may lead to flash flooding. http://www.weather.gov/safety/ Flood you should monitor later forecast and be prepared to take action should flash flood warnings be issued. From the Norman Forecast Office, here is the forecast for Stillwater and surrounding area. Rest of today, showers likely with a chance of thunderstorms. Some thunderstorms may produce heavy rainfall.

fall. Near steady temperature in the upper 70s. Southeast winds around 10 miles an hour with gusts up to 20 miles an hour. Chance of rain 70%. Tonight, a chance of thunderstorms. Showers. Some thunderstorms may produce heavy rainfall. Lows in the upper 60s. Southeast winds 5 to 10 miles an hour. Chance of rain 90%. Sunday, showers likely with a slight chance of thunderstorms in the morning, then partly sunny with a chance of showers and thunderstorms in the afternoon. Some thunderstorms may produce heavy rainfall. Highs in the mid-80s. South winds 5 to 10 miles an hour. Chance of rain 70%. Sunday night, partly cloudy with a chance of showers and thunderstorms until midnight, then mostly cloudy with a slight chance of showers after midnight. Lows in the lower 70s. South winds 10 to 15 miles an hour. Chance of rain 50%. Monday, mostly cloudy in the morning, then clearing. Humid with highs in the lower 90s. South winds 10 to 15 miles an hour with gusts up to 30 miles an hour. Heat index values up to 107 in the afternoon. Monday night, mostly clear. Lows in the mid-70s. Heat index values up to 105 early until midnight. Tuesday, sunny. Highs in the lower 90s. Heat index values up to 105 in the afternoon. Tuesday night, mostly clear. Lows in the mid-70s. Wednesday, sunny. Highs in the lower 90s. Wednesday night, mostly clear with a slight chance of showers and thunderstorms. Lows in the upper 70s. Chance of rain 20%. Thursday, sunny. A slight chance of showers and thunderstorms in the afternoon. Highs in the lower 90s. Chance of rain 20%. Thursday night, mostly clear with a slight chance of thunderstorms. A slight chance of showers until midnight, then a chance of showers after midnight. Lows in the lower 70s. Chance of rain 30%. Friday, sunny. A slight chance of showers in the morning, then a chance of showers with a slight chance of thunderstorms in the afternoon. Highs around 90. Chance of rain 30%. 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At Stillwater, it was mostly sunny. The temperature was 82 degrees, the dew point 71, and the relative humidity 69%. The wind was southeast at 12 miles an hour. The pressure was 29.80 inches and falling. At Guthrie, the temperature was 86 degrees, the dew point 66, and the relative humidity 51%. The wind was south at 9 miles an hour. The pressure was 29.79 inches and falling. Observations from around the region. At Springfield, rain was falling with a temperature of 74. It was partly sunny, with a temperature of 85 at Oklahoma City and 87 at Dallas-Fort Worth. It was cloudy, with a temperature of 77 at Wichita, 73 at Woodward, and 75 at Tulsa. Once again at 5 p.m., at Stillwater, it was mostly sunny. The temperature was 82. Flood watch remains in effect through Sunday afternoon. What? Flooding caused by excessive rainfall continues to be possible. Where? Portions of Oklahoma, including the following counties: Atoka, Beckham, Blaine, Bryan, Caddo, Canadian, Carter, Cleveland, Cole, Comanche, Cotton, Custer, Dewey, Garfield, Garvin, Grady, Greer, Harmon, Hughes, Jackson, Jefferson, Johnson, Kingfisher, Kiowa, Lincoln, Logan, Love, Major, Marshall, McLean, Murray, Noble, Oklahoma, Payne, Onatok, Pottawatomie, Seminole, Stevens, Tillman, and Ouachita and northern Texas, including the following counties: Archer, Baylor, Clay, Ford, Hardeman, Knox, Wichita, and Wilbarger. When, through Sunday afternoon. Excessive runoff may result in flooding of rivers, creeks, streams, and other low-lying and flood-prone locations. Creeks and streams may rise out of their banks. 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

0: for possible flood warnings. Those living in areas prone to flooding should be prepared to take action should flooding develop.
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0: Flood watch in effect from Sunday morning through Sunday evening. What flash flooding caused by excessive rainfall is possible? Where portions of east central and northeast Oklahoma, including the following counties in east central Oklahoma, Okfuskee. In northeast Oklahoma, Craig, Creek, Delaware, Mays, northeast Osage, Wada, Okmulgee, Ottawa, Pawnee, Rogers, southeast Osage, Tulsa, Wagoner, Washington, and western Osage. When, from Sunday morning through Sunday evening. Impacts. Excessive runoff may result in flooding of rivers, creeks, streams, and other low-lying and flood-prone locations. Additional details. Widespread showers with embedded thunderstorms are expected Sunday, with areas of heavy rainfall likely. Rainfall totals may locally reach 3 to 4 inches, and in combination with Saturday's rainfall, may lead to flash flooding. http://www.weather.gov/safety/ Flood you should monitor later forecast and be prepared to take action should flash flood warnings be issued. From the Norman Forecast Office, here is the forecast for Stillwater and surrounding area. Rest of today, showers likely with a chance of thunderstorms. Some thunderstorms may produce heavy rainfall. Near steady temperature in the upper 70s. Southeast winds around 10 miles an hour with gusts up to 20 miles an hour. Chance of rain 70%. Tonight, a chance of thunderstorms. Showers. Some thunderstorms may produce heavy rainfall. Lows in the upper 60s. Southeast winds 5 to 10 miles an hour. Chance of rain 90%. Sunday, showers likely with a slight chance of thunderstorms in the morning, then partly sunny with a chance of showers and thunderstorms in the afternoon. Some thunderstorms may produce heavy rainfall. Highs in the mid-80s. South winds 5 to 10 miles an hour. Chance of rain 70%. Sunday night, partly cloudy with a chance of showers and thunderstorms until midnight, then mostly cloudy with a slight chance of showers after midnight. Lows in the lower 70s. South winds 10 to 15 miles an hour. Chance of rain 50%. Monday, mostly cloudy in the morning, then clearing. Humid with highs in the lower 90s. South winds 10 to 15 miles an hour with gusts up to 30 miles an hour. Heat index values up to 107 in the afternoon. Monday night, mostly clear. Lows in the mid-70s. Heat index values up to 105 early until midnight. Tuesday, sunny. Highs in the lower 90s. Heat index values up to 105 in the afternoon. Tuesday night, mostly clear. Lows in the mid-70s. Wednesday, sunny. Highs in the lower 90s. Wednesday night, mostly clear with a slight chance of showers and thunderstorms. Lows in the upper 70s. Chance of rain 20%. Thursday, sunny. A slight chance of showers and thunderstorms in the afternoon. Highs in the lower 90s. Chance of rain 20%. Thursday night, mostly clear with a slight chance of thunderstorms. A slight chance of showers until midnight, then a chance of showers after midnight. Lows in the lower 70s. Chance of rain 30%. Friday, sunny. A slight chance of showers in the morning, then a chance of showers with a slight chance of thunderstorms in the afternoon. Highs around 90. Chance of rain 30%. 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It's Stillwater. It was mostly sunny. The temperature was 82 degrees. The dew point 71, and the relative humidity 69%. The wind was southeast at 12 miles an hour. The pressure was 29.80 inches and falling. At Guthrie, the temperature was 86 degrees, the dew point 66, and the relative

of humidity 51%. The wind was south at 9 miles an hour. The pressure was 29.79 inches and falling. Observations from around the region. At Springfield, rain was falling with a temperature of 74. It was partly sunny with a temperature of 85 at Oklahoma City and 87 at Dallas-Fort Worth. It was cloudy with a temperature of 77 at Wichita, 73 at Woodward, and 75 at Tulsa. Once again at 5 p.m., at Stillwater, it was mostly sunny. The temperature was 82. Flood watch remains in effect through Sunday afternoon. What flooding caused by excessive rainfall continues to be possible. Where portions of Oklahoma, including the following counties, Atoka, Beckham, Blaine, Bryan, Caddo, Canadian, Carter, Cleveland, Cole, Comanche, Cotton, Custer, Dewey, Garfield, Garvin, Grady, Greer, Harmon, Hughes, Jackson, Jefferson, Johnson, Kingfisher, Kiowa, Lincoln, Logan, Love, Major, Marshall, McLean, Murray, Noble, Oklahoma, Payne, Onatok, Pottawatomie, Seminole, Stevens, Tillman, and Washita and Northern Texas, including the following counties, Archer, Baylor, Clay, Ford, Hardeman, Knox, Wichita, and Wilbarger. When, through Sunday afternoon. Impacts. Excessive runoff may result in flooding of rivers, creeks, streams, and other low-lying and flood-prone locations. Creeks and streams may rise out of their banks. Additional details. Areas of locally heavy rainfall are expected today through Sunday afternoon. http://www.weather.gov/safety/ Flood you should monitor later forecasts and be alert for possible flood warnings. Those living in areas prone to flooding should be prepared to take action should flooding develop. Flood watch in effect from Sunday morning through Sunday evening. What flash flooding caused by excessive rainfall is possible? Where portions of east central and northeast Oklahoma, including the following counties, in east central Oklahoma, Okfuskee. In northeast Oklahoma, Craig, Creek, Delaware, Mays, northeast Osage, Wada, Okmulgee, Ottawa, Pawnee, Rogers, southeast Osage, Tulsa, Wagoner, Washington, and western Osage. When, from Sunday morning through Sunday evening. Impacts, excessive runoff may result in flooding of rivers, creeks, streams, and other low-lying and flood-prone locations. Additional details, widespread showers with embedded thunderstorms are expected Sunday, with areas of heavy rainfall likely. Rainfall totals may locally reach 3 to 4 inches, and in combination with Saturday's rainfall, may lead to flash flooding. http://www.weather.gov/safety/ Flood you should monitor later forecast and be prepared to take action should flash flood warnings be issued. From the Norman Forecast Office, here is the forecast for Stillwater and surrounding area. Rest of today, showers likely with a chance of thunderstorms. Some thunderstorms may produce heavy rainfall. Near steady temperature in the upper 70s. Southeast winds around 10 miles an hour with gusts up to 20 miles an hour. Chance of rain 70%. Tonight, a chance of thunderstorms. Showers. Some thunderstorms may produce heavy rainfall. Lows in the upper 60s. Southeast winds 5 to 10 miles an hour. Chance of rain 90%. Sunday, showers likely with a slight chance of thunderstorms in the morning, then partly sunny with a chance of showers and thunderstorms in the afternoon. Some thunderstorms may produce heavy rainfall. Highs in the mid-80s. South winds 5 to 10 miles an hour. Chance of rain 70%. Sunday night, partly cloudy with a chance of showers and thunderstorms until midnight, then mostly cloudy with a slight chance of showers after midnight. Lows in the lower 70s. South winds 10 to 15 miles an hour. Chance of rain 50%. Monday, mostly cloudy in the morning, then clearing. Humid with highs in the lower 90s. South winds 10 to 15 miles an hour with gusts up to 30 miles an hour. Heat index values up to 107 in the afternoon. Monday night, mostly clear. Lows in the mid-70s. Heat index values up to 105 early until midnight.

Tuesday, sunny. Highs in the lower 90s. Heat index values up to 105 in the afternoon. Tuesday night, mostly clear. Lows in the mid-70s. Wednesday, sunny. Highs in the lower 90s. Wednesday night, mostly clear with a slight chance of showers and thunderstorms. Lows in the upper 70s. Highs in the lower 90s. Wednesday night, mostly clear with a slight chance of showers and thunderstorms. Lows in the upper 70s. Chance of rain 20%. Thursday, sunny. A slight chance of showers and thunderstorms in the afternoon. Highs in the lower 90s. Chance of rain 20%. Thursday night, mostly clear with a slight chance of thunderstorms. A slight chance of showers until midnight, then a chance of showers after midnight. Lows in the lower 70s. Chance of rain 30%. Friday, sunny. A slight chance of showers in the morning, then a chance of showers with a slight chance of thunderstorms in the afternoon. Highs around 90. Chance of rain 30%. 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At Stillwater, it was mostly sunny. The temperature was 82 degrees, the dew point 71, and the relative humidity 69%. The wind was southeast at 12 miles an hour. The pressure was 29.80 inches and falling. At Guthrie, the temperature was 86 degrees, the dew point 66, and the relative humidity 51%. The wind was south at 9 miles an hour. The pressure was 29.79 inches and falling. Observations from around the region. At Springfield, rain was falling with a temperature of 74. It was partly sunny, with a temperature of 85 at Oklahoma City and 87 at Dallas-Fort Worth. It was cloudy, with a temperature of 77 at Wichita, 73 at Woodward, and 75 at Tulsa. Once again at 5 p.m., at Stillwater, it was mostly sunny. The temperature was 82. Flood watch remains in effect through Sunday afternoon. What? Flooding caused by excessive rainfall continues to be possible. Where? Portions of Oklahoma, including the following counties: Atoka, Beckham, Blaine, Bryan, Caddo, Canadian, Carter, Cleveland, Cole, Comanche, Cotton, Custer, Dewey, Garfield, Garvin, Grady, Greer, Harmon, Hughes, Jackson, Jefferson, Johnston, Kingfisher, Kiowa, Lincoln, Logan, Love, Major, Marshall, McLean, Murray, Noble, Oklahoma, Payne, Pontotoc, Pottawatomie, Seminole, Stevens, Tillman, and Ouachita and northern Texas, including the following counties: Archer, Baylor, Clay, Ford, Hardeman, Knox, Wichita, and Wilbarger. When, through Sunday afternoon. Impacts: excessive runoff may result in flooding of rivers, creeks, streams, and other low-lying and flood-prone locations. Creeks and streams may rise out of their banks. Additional details: areas of locally heavy rainfall are expected today through Sunday afternoon. http://www.weather.gov/safety/ Flood. You should monitor later forecasts and be alert for possible flood warnings. Those living in areas prone to flooding should be prepared to take action should flooding develop. Flood watch in effect from Sunday morning through Sunday evening. What? Flash flooding caused by excessive rainfall is possible. Where? Portions of east central and northeast Oklahoma, including the following counties: in east central Oklahoma, Okfuskee. In northeast Oklahoma, Craig, Creek, Delaware, Mays, northeast Osage, Wada, Okmulgee, Ottawa, Pawnee, Rogers, southeast Osage, Tulsa, Wagoner, Washington, and western Osage. When? From Sunday morning through Sunday evening. Impacts: excessive runoff may result in flooding of rivers, creeks, streams, and other low-lying and flood-prone locations. Additional details: widespread showers with embedded thunderstorms are expected Sunday, with areas of heavy rainfall likely. Rainfall totals may locally reach 3 to 4 inches, and in combination with Saturday's rainfall, may lead to flash flooding. http://www.weather.gov/safety/ Flood. You should monitor later forecasts and be prepared to take action should flash flood warnings be issued.

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1: From the Norman Forecast Office, here is the forecast for Stillwater and surrounding area. Rest of today, showers likely with a chance of thunderstorms. Some thunderstorms may produce heavy rainfall. Near steady temperature in the upper 70s. Southeast winds around 10 miles an hour with gusts up to 20 miles an hour. Chance of rain 70%. Tonight, a chance of thunderstorms. Showers. Some thunderstorms may produce heavy rainfall. Lows in the upper 60s. Southeast winds 5 to 10 miles an hour. Chance of rain 90%. Sunday, showers likely with a slight chance of thunderstorms in the morning, then partly sunny with a chance of showers and thunderstorms in the afternoon. Some thunderstorms may produce heavy rainfall. Highs in the mid-80s. South winds 5 to 10 miles an hour. Chance of rain 70%. Sunday night, partly cloudy with a chance of showers and thunderstorms until midnight, then mostly cloudy with a slight chance of showers after midnight. Lows in the lower 70s. South winds 10 to 15 miles an hour. Chance of rain 50%. Monday, mostly cloudy in the morning, then clearing. Humid with highs in the lower 90s. South winds 10 to 15 miles an hour with gusts up to 30 miles an hour. Heat index values up to 107 in the afternoon. Monday night, mostly clear. Lows in the mid-70s. Heat index values up to 105 early until midnight. Tuesday, sunny. Highs in the lower 90s. Heat index values up to 105 in the afternoon. Tuesday night, mostly clear. Lows in the mid-70s. Wednesday, sunny. Highs in the lower 90s. Wednesday night, mostly clear with a slight chance of showers and thunderstorms. Lows in the upper 70s. Chance of rain 20%. Thursday, sunny. A slight chance of showers and thunderstorms in the afternoon. Highs in the lower 90s. Chance of rain 20%. Thursday night, mostly clear with a slight chance of thunderstorms. A slight chance of showers until midnight, then a chance of showers after midnight. Lows in the lower 70s. Chance of rain 30%. Friday, sunny. A slight chance of showers in the morning, then a chance of showers with a slight chance of thunderstorms in the afternoon. Highs around 90. Chance of rain 30%. From the Norman Forecast Office, here is the forecast for Stillwater and surrounding area. Tonight, a chance of thunderstorms. Showers. Some thunderstorms may produce heavy rainfall. Lows in the upper 60s. Southeast winds 5 to 10 miles an hour. Chance of rain 90%. Sunday, showers likely with a slight chance of thunderstorms in the morning, then partly sunny with a chance of showers and thunderstorms in the afternoon. Some thunderstorms may produce heavy rainfall. Highs in the mid-80s. South winds 5 to 10 miles an hour. Chance of rain 70%. Sunday night, partly cloudy with a chance of showers and thunderstorms until midnight, then mostly cloudy with a slight chance of showers after midnight. Lows in the lower 70s. South winds 10 to 15 miles an hour. Chance of rain 50%. Monday, mostly cloudy in the morning, then clearing. Humid with highs in the lower 90s. South winds 10 to 15 miles an hour with gusts up to 30 miles an hour. Heat index values up to 107 in the afternoon. Monday night, mostly clear. Lows in the mid-70s. South winds 10 to 15 miles an hour with gusts up to 25 miles an hour. Heat index values up to 107 early until midnight. Tuesday, sunny. Highs in the lower 90s. Heat index values up to 105 in the afternoon. Tuesday night, mostly clear. Lows in the mid-70s. Wednesday, sunny. Highs in the lower 90s. Wednesday night, mostly

clear with a slight chance of showers and thunderstorms. Lows in the upper 70s. Chance of rain 20%. Thursday, sunny. A slight chance of showers and thunderstorms in the afternoon. Highs in the lower 90s. Chance of rain 20%. Thursday night, mostly clear with a slight chance of thunderstorms. A slight chance of showers until midnight, then a chance of showers after midnight. Lows in the lower 70s. Chance of rain 30%. Friday, sunny. A slight chance of showers in the morning, then a chance of showers with a slight chance of thunderstorms in the afternoon. Highs around 90. Chance of rain 30%. Friday night, mostly clear until midnight, then becoming partly cloudy. A chance of showers with a slight chance of thunderstorms. Lows in the lower 70s. Chance of rain 30%. Saturday, mostly sunny with a slight chance of showers and thunderstorms. Highs in the lower 90s. Chance of rain 20%. 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It's Stillwater. It was mostly sunny. The temperature was 82 degrees, the dew point 71, and the relative humidity 69%. The wind was southeast at 12 miles an hour. The pressure was 29.80 inches and falling. At Guthrie, the temperature was 86 degrees, the dew point 66, and the relative humidity 51%. The wind was south at 9 miles an hour. The pressure was 29.79 inches and falling. Observations from around the region. At Springfield, rain was falling with a temperature of 74. It was partly sunny with a temperature of 85 at Oklahoma City and 87 at Dallas-Fort Worth. It was cloudy with a temperature of 77 at Wichita, 73 at Woodward, and 75 at Tulsa. Once again at 5 p.m., at Stillwater, it was mostly sunny. The temperature was 82. Flood watch remains in effect through Sunday afternoon. What? Flooding caused by excessive rainfall continues to be possible. Where? Portions of Oklahoma, including the following counties, Atoka, Beckham, Blaine, Bryan, Caddo, Canadian, Carter, Cleveland, Cole, Comanche, Cotton, Custer, Dewey, Garfield, Garvin, Grady, Greer, Harmon, Hughes, Jackson, Jefferson, Johnson, Kingfisher, Kiowa, Lincoln, Logan, Love, Major, Marshall, McLean, Murray, Noble, Oklahoma, Payne, Pontotoc, Pottawatomie, Seminole, Stevens, Tillman, and Washita and Northern Texas, including the following counties, Archer, Baylor, Clay, Ford, Hardeman, Knox, Wichita, and Wilbarger. When, through Sunday afternoon. Impacts. Excessive runoff may result in flooding of rivers, creeks, streams, and other low-lying and flood-prone locations. Creeks and streams may rise out of their banks. Additional details. Areas of locally heavy rainfall are expected today through Sunday afternoon. http://www.weather.gov/safety/ Flood. You should monitor later forecasts and be alert for possible flood warnings. Those living in areas prone to flooding should be prepared to take action should flooding develop. Flood watch in effect from Sunday morning through Sunday evening. What? Flash flooding caused by excessive rainfall is possible. Where? Portions of east central and northeast Oklahoma, including the following counties, in east central Oklahoma, Okfuskee. In northeast Oklahoma, Craig, Creek, Delaware, Mays, northeast Osage, Nuada, Okmulgee, Ottawa, Pawnee, Rogers, southeast Osage, Tulsa, Wagoner, Washington, and western Osage. When? From Sunday morning through Sunday evening. Impacts. Excessive runoff may result in flooding of rivers, creeks, streams, and other low-lying and flood-prone locations. Additional details. Widespread showers with embedded thunderstorms are expected Sunday, with areas of heavy rainfall likely. Rainfall totals may locally reach 3 to 4 inches, and in combination with Saturday's rainfall, may lead to flash flooding. http://www.weather.gov/safety/ Flood. You should monitor later forecast and be prepared to take action should flash flood warnings be issued. From the Norman Forecast Office, here is the forecast for Stillwater and surrounding

area. Tonight, a chance of thunderstorms. Showers. Some thunderstorms may produce heavy rainfall. Lows in the upper 60s. Southeast winds 5 to 10 miles an hour. Chance of rain 90%. Sunday, showers likely with a slight chance of thunderstorms in the morning, then partly sunny with a chance of showers and thunderstorms in the afternoon. Some thunderstorms may produce heavy rainfall. Highs in the mid-80s. South winds 5 to 10 miles an hour. Chance of rain 70%. Sunday night, partly cloudy with a chance of showers and thunderstorms until midnight, then mostly cloudy with a slight chance of showers after midnight. Lows in the lower 70s. South winds 10 to 15 miles an hour. Chance of rain 50%. Monday, mostly cloudy in the morning, then clearing. Humid with highs in the lower 90s. South winds 10 to 15 miles an hour with gusts up to 30 miles an hour. Heat index values up to 107 in the afternoon. Monday night, mostly clear. Lows in the mid-70s. South winds 10 to 15 miles an hour with gusts up to 25 miles an hour. Heat index values up to 107 early until midnight. Tuesday, sunny. Highs in the lower 90s. Heat index values up to 105 in the afternoon. Tuesday night, mostly clear. Lows in the mid-70s. Wednesday, sunny. Highs in the lower 90s. Wednesday night, mostly clear with a slight chance of showers and thunderstorms. Lows in the upper 70s. Chance of rain 20%. Thursday, sunny. A slight chance of showers and thunderstorms in the afternoon. Highs in the lower 90s. Chance of rain 20%. Thursday night, mostly clear with a slight chance of thunderstorms. A slight chance of showers until midnight, then a chance of showers after midnight. Lows in the lower 70s. Chance of rain 30%. Friday, sunny. A slight chance of showers in the morning, then a chance of showers with a slight chance of thunderstorms in the afternoon. Highs around 90. Chance of rain 30%. Friday night, mostly clear until midnight, then becoming partly cloudy. A chance of showers with a slight chance of thunderstorms. Lows in the lower 70s. Chance of rain 30%. Saturday, mostly sunny with a slight chance of showers and thunderstorms. Highs in the lower 90s. Chance of rain 20%. 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It's Stillwater. It was mostly sunny. The temperature was 82 degrees, the dew point 71, and the relative humidity 69%. The wind was southeast at 12 miles an hour. The pressure was 29.80 inches and falling. At Guthrie, the temperature was 86 degrees, the dew point 66, and the relative humidity 51%. The wind was south at 9 miles an hour. The pressure was 29.79 inches and falling. Observations from around the region. At Springfield, rain was falling with a temperature of 74. It was partly sunny with a temperature of 85 at Oklahoma City and 87 at Dallas-Fort Worth. It was cloudy with a temperature of 77 at Wichita, 73 at Woodward, and 75 at Tulsa. Once again at 5 p.m., at Stillwater, it was mostly sunny. The temperature was 82. Flood watch remains in effect through Sunday afternoon. What? Flooding caused by excessive rainfall continues to be possible. Where? Portions of Oklahoma, including the following counties: Atoka, Beckham, Blaine, Bryan, Caddo, Canadian, Carter, Cleveland, Cole, Comanche, Cotton, Custer, Dewey, Garfield, Garvin, Grady, Greer, Harmon, Hughes, Jackson, Jefferson, Johnson, Kingfisher, Kiowa, Lincoln, Logan, Love, Major, Marshall, McLean, Murray, Noble, Oklahoma, Payne, Onotok, Pottawatomie, Seminole, Stevens, Tillman, and Washington and Northern Texas, including the following counties: Archer, Baylor, Clay, Ford, Hardeman, Knox, Wichita, and Wilbarger. When, through Sunday afternoon. Impacts: excessive runoff may result in flooding of rivers, creeks, streams, and other low-lying and flood-prone locations. 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

0: of their banks. 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You should monitor later forecasts and be alert for possible flood warnings. Those living in areas prone to flooding should be prepared to take action should flooding develop.
1: 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Programming originates from the National Weather Service Forecast Office in Norman.
0: Flood watch in effect from Sunday morning through Sunday evening. What? Flash flooding caused by excessive rainfall is possible. Where? Portions of east central and northeast Oklahoma, including the following counties in east central Oklahoma: Okfuskee. In northeast Oklahoma, Craig, Creek, Delaware, Mays, northeast Osage, Wada, Okmulgee, Ottawa, Pawnee, Rogers, southeast Osage, Tulsa, Wagoner, Washington, and western Osage. When? From Sunday morning through Sunday evening. Impacts. Excessive runoff may result in flooding of rivers, creeks, streams, and other low-lying and flood-prone locations. Additional details. Widespread showers with embedded thunderstorms are expected Sunday, with areas of heavy rainfall likely. Rainfall totals may locally reach 3 to 4 inches, and in combination with Saturday's rainfall, may lead to flash flooding. http://www.weather.gov/safety/flood. You should monitor later forecasts and be prepared to take action should flash flood warnings be issued. From the Norman Forecast Office, here is the forecast for Stillwater and surrounding area. Tonight, a chance of thunderstorms. Showers. Some thunderstorms may produce heavy rainfall. Lows in the upper 60s. Southeast winds 5 to 10 miles an hour. Chance of rain 90%. Sunday, showers likely with a slight chance of thunderstorms in the morning, then partly sunny with a chance of showers and thunderstorms in the afternoon. Some thunderstorms may produce heavy rainfall. Highs in the mid-80s. South winds 5 to 10 miles an hour. Chance of rain 70%. Sunday night, partly cloudy with a chance of showers and thunderstorms until midnight, then mostly cloudy with a slight chance of showers after midnight. Lows in the lower 70s. South winds 10 to 15 miles an hour. Chance of rain 50%. Monday, mostly cloudy in the morning, then clearing. Humid with highs in the lower 90s. South winds 10 to 15 miles an hour with gusts up to 30 miles an hour. Heat index values up to 107 in the afternoon. Monday night, mostly clear. Lows in the mid-70s. South winds 10 to 15 miles an hour with gusts up to 25 miles an hour. Heat index values up to 107 early until midnight. Tuesday, sunny. Highs in the lower 90s. Heat index values up to 105 in the afternoon. Tuesday night, mostly clear. Lows in the mid-70s. Wednesday, sunny. Highs in the lower 90s. Wednesday night, mostly clear with a slight chance of showers and thunderstorms. Lows in the upper 70s. Chance of rain 20%. Thursday, sunny. A slight chance of showers and thunderstorms in the afternoon. Highs in the lower 90s. Chance of rain 20%. Thursday night, mostly clear with a slight chance of thunderstorms. A slight chance of showers until midnight, then a chance of showers after midnight. Lows in the lower 70s. Chance of rain 30%. Friday, sunny. A slight chance of showers in the morning, then a chance of showers with a slight chance of thunderstorms in the afternoon. Highs around 90. Chance of rain 30%. Friday night, mostly clear until midnight, then becoming partly cloudy. A chance of showers with a slight chance of thunderstorms. Lows in the lower 70s. Chance of rain 30%. Saturday, mostly sunny with a slight chance of showers and thunderstorms. Highs in the lower 90s. Chance of rain 20%. You're listening to Stillwater.

Weather Radio, NER 5 p.m. weather observations. It's still water, it was mostly sunny. The temperature was 82 degrees, the dew point 71, and the relative humidity 69%. The wind was southeast at 12 miles an hour. The pressure was 29.80 inches and falling. At Guthrie, the temperature was 86 degrees, the dew point 66, and the relative humidity 51%. The wind was south at 9 miles an hour. The pressure was 29.79 inches and falling. Observations from around the region. At Springfield, rain was falling with a temperature of 74. It was partly sunny with a temperature of 85 at Oklahoma City and 87 at Dallas-Fort Worth. It was cloudy with a temperature of 77 at Wichita, 73 at Woodward, and 75 at Tulsa. Once again at 5 p.m., at Stillwater, it was mostly sunny. The temperature was 82. Flood watch remains in effect through Sunday afternoon. What flooding caused by excessive rainfall continues to be possible. Where portions of Oklahoma, including the following counties, Atoka, Beckham, Blaine, Bryan, Caddo, Canadian, Carter, Cleveland, Cole, Comanche, Cotton, Custer, Dewey, Garfield, Garvin, Grady, Greer, Harmon, Hughes, Jackson, Jefferson, Johnson, Kingfisher, Kiowa, Lincoln, Logan, Love, Major, Marshall, McLean, Murray, Noble, Oklahoma, Payne, Pontotoc, Pottawatomie, Seminole, Stevens, Tillman, and Washita and Northern Texas, including the following counties, Archer, Baylor, Clay, Ford, Hardeman, Knox, Wichita, and Wilbarger. When, through Sunday afternoon. Impacts. Excessive runoff may result in flooding of rivers, creeks, streams, and other low-lying and flood-prone locations. Creeks and streams may rise out of their banks. Additional details. Areas of locally heavy rainfall are expected today through Sunday afternoon. http://www.weather.gov/safety/ Flood. You should monitor later forecasts and be alert for possible flood warnings. Those living in areas prone to flooding should be prepared to take action should flooding develop. Flood watch in effect from Sunday morning through Sunday evening. What flash flooding caused by excessive rainfall is possible? Where portions of east central and northeast Oklahoma, including the following counties, in east central Oklahoma, Okfuskee. In northeast Oklahoma, Craig, Creek, Delaware, Mays, Northeast Osage, Wada, Okmulgee, Ottawa, Pawnee, Rogers, Southeast Osage, Tulsa, Wagoner, Washington, and Western Osage. When, from Sunday morning through Sunday evening. Impacts, excessive runoff may result in flooding of rivers, creeks, streams, and other low-lying and flood-prone locations. Additional details. Widespread showers with embedded thunderstorms are expected Sunday, with areas of heavy rainfall likely. Rainfall totals may locally reach 3 to 4 inches, and in combination with Saturday's rainfall, may lead to flash flooding. http://www.weather.gov/safety/ Flood. You should monitor later forecasts and be prepared to take action should flash flood warnings be issued. From the Norman Forecast Office, here is the forecast for Stillwater and surrounding area. Tonight, a chance of thunderstorms. Showers. Some thunderstorms may produce heavy rainfall. Lows in the upper 60s. Southeast winds 5 to 10 miles an hour. Chance of rain 90%. Sunday, showers likely with a slight chance of thunderstorms in the morning, then partly sunny with a chance of showers and thunderstorms in the afternoon. Some thunderstorms may produce heavy rainfall. Highs in the mid-80s. South winds 5 to 10 miles an hour. Chance of rain 70%. Sunday night, partly cloudy with a chance of showers and thunderstorms until midnight, then mostly cloudy with a slight chance of showers after midnight. Lows in the lower 70s. South winds 10 to 15 miles an hour. Chance of rain 50%. Monday, mostly cloudy in the morning, then clearing. Humid with highs in the lower 90s. South winds 10 to 15 miles an hour with gusts up to 30 miles an hour. Heat index values up to 107 in the afternoon. Monday night.

0: and thunderstorms in the afternoon. Highs in the lower 90s. Chance of rain 20%. Thursday night, mostly clear with a slight chance of thunderstorms. A slight chance of showers until midnight, then a chance of showers after midnight. Lows in the lower 70s. Chance of rain 30%. Friday, sunny. A slight chance of showers in the morning, then a chance of showers with a slight chance of thunderstorms in the afternoon. Highs around 90. Chance of rain 30%. Friday night, mostly clear until midnight, then becoming partly cloudy. A chance of showers with a slight chance of thunderstorms. Lows in the lower 70s. Chance of rain 30%. Saturday, mostly sunny with a slight chance of showers and thunderstorms. Highs in the lower 90s. Chance of rain 20%. 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At Stillwater, it was mostly sunny. The temperature was 83 degrees, the dew point 72, and the relative humidity 69%. The wind was east at 16 miles an hour, gusting to 22. The pressure was 29.78 inches and falling. At Guthrie, the temperature was 86 degrees, the dew point 67, and the relative humidity 52%. The wind was southeast at 9 miles an hour. The pressure was 29.76 inches and falling. Observations from around the region. At Woodward, rain was falling with a temperature of 69. It was partly sunny with a temperature of 77 at Wichita, 85 at Oklahoma City, and 86 at Dallas-Fort Worth. It was cloudy with a temperature of 75 at Tulsa and 74 at Springfield. Once again at 6 p.m., at Stillwater, it was mostly sunny. The temperature was 83. Flood watch remains in effect through Sunday afternoon. What? Flooding caused by excessive rainfall continues to be possible. Where? Portions of Oklahoma, including the following counties: Atoka, Beckham, Blaine, Bryan, Caddo, Canadian, Carter, Cleveland, Cole, Comanche, Cotton, Custer, Dewey, Garfield, Garvin, Grady, Greer, Harmon, Hughes, Jackson, Jefferson, Johnston, Kingfisher, Kiowa, Lincoln, Logan, Love, Major, Marshall, McLean, Murray, Noble, Oklahoma, Payne, Pontotoc, Pottawatomie, Seminole, Stevens, Tillman, and Ouachita and northern Texas, including the following counties: Archer, Baylor, Clay, Ford, Hardeman, Knox, Wichita, and Wilbarger. When, through Sunday afternoon. Impacts: excessive runoff may result in flooding of rivers, creeks, streams, and other low-lying and flood-prone locations. Creeks and streams may rise out of their banks. Additional details: areas of locally heavy rainfall are expected today through Sunday afternoon. http://www.weather.gov/safety/ Flood you should monitor later forecasts and be alert for possible flood warnings. Those living in areas prone to flooding should be prepared to take action should flooding develop. Flood watch in effect from Sunday morning through Sunday evening. What? Flash flooding caused by excessive rainfall is possible. Where? Portions of east central and northeast Oklahoma, including the following counties: in east central Oklahoma, Okfuskee; in northeast Oklahoma, Craig, Creek, Delaware, Mays; northeast Osage, Wada, Okmulgee, Ottawa, Pawnee, Rogers; southeast Osage, Tulsa, Wagoner, Washington, and western Osage. When? From Sunday morning through Sunday evening. Impacts: excessive runoff may result in flooding of rivers, creeks, streams, and other low-lying and flood-prone locations. Additional details: widespread showers with embedded thunderstorms are expected Sunday, with areas of heavy rainfall likely. Rainfall totals may locally reach 3 to 4 inches, and in combination with Saturday's rainfall, may lead to flash flooding. http://www.weather.gov/safety/ Flood you should monitor later forecast and be prepared to take action should flash flood warnings be issued.
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1: From the Norman Forecast Office, here is the forecast for Stillwater and surrounding area. Tonight, a chance of thunderstorms. Showers. Some thunderstorms may produce heavy rainfall. Lows in the upper 60s. Southeast winds 5 to 10 miles an hour. Chance of rain 90%. Sunday, showers likely with a slight chance of thunderstorms in the morning, then partly sunny with a chance of shower storms in the afternoon. Some thunderstorms may produce heavy rainfall. Highs in the mid-80s. South winds 5 to 10 miles an hour. Chance of rain 70%. Sunday night, partly cloudy with a chance of showers and thunderstorms until midnight, then mostly cloudy with a slight chance of showers after midnight. Lows in the lower 70s. South winds 10 to 15 miles an hour. Chance of rain 50%. Monday, mostly cloudy in the morning, then clearing. Humid with highs in the lower 90s. South winds 10 to 15 miles an hour with gusts up to 30 miles an hour. Heat index values up to 107 in the afternoon. Monday night, mostly clear. Lows in the mid-70s. South winds 10 to 15 miles an hour with gusts up to 25 miles an hour. Heat index values up to 107 early until midnight. Tuesday, sunny. Highs in the lower 90s. Heat index values up to 105 in the afternoon. Tuesday night, mostly clear. Lows in the mid-70s. Wednesday, sunny. Highs in the lower 90s. Wednesday night, mostly clear with a slight chance of showers and thunderstorms. Lows in the upper 70s. Chance of rain 20%. Thursday, sunny. A slight chance of showers and thunderstorms in the afternoon. Highs in the lower 90s. Chance of rain 20%. Thursday night, mostly clear with a slight chance of thunderstorms. A slight chance of showers until midnight, then a chance of showers after midnight. Lows in the lower 70s. Chance of rain 30%. Friday, sunny. A slight chance of showers in the morning, then a chance of showers with a slight chance of thunderstorms in the afternoon. Highs around 90. Chance of rain 30%. Friday night, mostly clear until midnight, then becoming partly cloudy. A chance of showers with a slight chance of thunderstorms. Lows in the lower 70s. Chance of rain 30%. Saturday, mostly sunny with a slight chance of showers and thunderstorms. Highs in the lower 90s. Chance of rain 20%. You are listening to Stillwater Weather Radio, and here are 6 p.m. weather observations. At Stillwater, it was mostly sunny. The temperature was 83 degrees, the dew point 72, and the relative humidity 69%. The wind was east at 16 miles an hour, gusting to 22. The pressure was 29.78 inches and falling. At Guthrie, the temperature was 86 degrees, the dew point 67, and the relative humidity 52%. The wind was southeast at 9 miles an hour. The pressure was 29.76 inches and falling. Observations from around the region. At Woodward, rain was falling, with a temperature of 69. It was partly sunny, with a temperature of 77 at Wichita, 85 at Oklahoma City, and 86 at Dallas-Fort Worth. It was cloudy, with a temperature of 75 at Tulsa, and 74 at Springfield. Once again at 6 p.m., at Stillwater, it was mostly sunny. The temperature was 83. You are listening to Stillwater Weather Radio, and here are 6 p.m. weather observations. At Stillwater, it was mostly sunny. The temperature was 83 degrees, the dew point 72, and the relative humidity 69%. The wind was east at 16 miles an hour, gusting to 22. The pressure was 29.78 inches and falling. At Enid, it was mostly sunny. The temperature was 82. The wind was south at 13. At Guthrie, the temperature was 86 degrees, the dew point 67, and the relative humidity 52%. The wind was southeast at 9 miles an hour. The pressure was 29.76 inches and falling.

observations from around the region. Edward Ward, rain was falling with a temperature of 69. It was partly sunny with a temperature of 77 at Wichita, 86 at Dallas Fort Worth, and 75 at Tulsa. It was cloudy with a temperature of 85 at Oklahoma City and 74 at Springfield. Once again at 6 p.m., at Stillwater, it was mostly sunny. The temperature was 83. Flood watch remains in effect through Sunday afternoon. What? Flooding caused by excessive rainfall continues to be possible. Where? Portions of Oklahoma, including the following counties: Atoka, Beckham, Blaine, Bryan, Caddo, Canadian, Carter, Cleveland, Cole, Comanche, Cotton, Custer, Dewey, Garfield, Garvin, Grady, Greer, Harmon, Hughes, Jackson, Jefferson, Johnson, Kingfisher, Kiowa, Lincoln, Logan, Love, Major, Marshall, McLean, Murray, Noble, Oklahoma, Payne, Pontotoc, Pottawatomie, Seminole, Stevens, Tillman, and Washita and northern Texas, including the following counties: Archer, Baylor, Clay, Ford, Hardeman, Knox, Wichita, and Wilbarger. When, through Sunday afternoon. Impacts: excessive runoff may result in flooding of rivers, creeks, streams, and other low-lying and flood-prone locations. Creeks and streams may rise out of their banks. Additional details: areas of locally heavy rainfall are expected today through Sunday afternoon. http://www.weather.gov/safety/. Flood. You should monitor later forecasts and be alert for possible flood warnings. Those living in areas prone to flooding should be prepared to take action should flooding develop. Flood watch in effect from Sunday morning through Sunday evening. What? Flash flooding caused by excessive rainfall is possible. Where? Portions of east central and northeast Oklahoma, including the following counties: in east central Oklahoma, Okfuskee. In northeast Oklahoma, Craig, Creek, Delaware, Mays, northeast Osage, Wada, Okmulgee, Ottawa, Pawnee, Rogers, southeast Osage, Tulsa, Wagoner, Washington, and western Osage. When? From Sunday morning through Sunday evening. Impacts: excessive runoff may result in flooding of rivers, creeks, streams, and other low-lying and flood-prone locations. Additional details: widespread showers with embedded thunderstorms are expected Sunday, with areas of heavy rainfall likely. Rainfall totals may locally reach 3 to 4 inches, and in combination with Saturday's rainfall, may lead to flash flooding. http://www.weather.gov/safety/. Flood. You should monitor later forecasts and be prepared to take action should flash flood warnings be issued. From the Norman Forecast Office, here is the forecast for Stillwater and surrounding area. Tonight, a chance of thunderstorms. Showers. Some thunderstorms may produce heavy rainfall. Lows in the upper 60s. Southeast winds 5 to 10 miles an hour. Chance of rain 90%. Sunday, showers likely with a slight chance of thunderstorms in the morning, then partly sunny with a chance of showers and thunderstorms in the afternoon. Some thunderstorms may produce heavy rainfall. Highs in the mid-80s. South winds 5 to 10 miles an hour. Chance of rain 70%. Sunday night, partly cloudy with a chance of showers and thunderstorms until midnight, then mostly cloudy with a slight chance of showers after midnight. Lows in the lower 70s. South winds 10 to 15 miles an hour. Chance of rain 50%. Monday, mostly cloudy in the morning, then clearing. Humid with highs in the lower 90s. South winds 10 to 15 miles an hour with gusts up to 30 miles an hour. Heat index values up to 107 in the afternoon. Monday night, mostly clear. Lows in the mid-70s. South winds 10 to 15 miles an hour with gusts up to 25 miles an hour. Heat index values up to 107 early until midnight. Tuesday, sunny. Highs in the lower 90s. Heat index values up to 105 in the afternoon. Tuesday night, mostly clear. Lows in the mid-70s. Wednesday, sunny. Highs in the lower 90s. Wednesday night, mostly clear with a slight chance of showers and thunderstorms. Lows in the

0: for 70s. Chance of rain 20%. Thursday, sunny. A slight chance of showers and thunderstorms in the afternoon. Highs in the lower 90s. Chance of rain 20%. Thursday night, mostly clear with a slight chance of thunderstorms. A slight chance of showers until midnight, then a chance of showers after midnight. Lows in the lower 70s. Chance of rain 30%. Friday, sunny. A slight chance of showers in the morning, then a chance of showers with a slight chance of thunderstorms in the afternoon. Highs around 90. Chance of rain 30%. Friday night, mostly clear until midnight, then becoming partly cloudy. A chance of showers with a slight chance of thunderstorms. Lows in the lower 70s. Chance of rain 30%. Saturday, mostly sunny with a slight chance of showers and thunderstorms. Highs in the lower 90s. Chance of rain 20%. 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At Stillwater, it was mostly sunny. The temperature was 83 degrees, the dew point 72, and the relative humidity 69%. The wind was east at 16 miles an hour, gusting to 22. The pressure was 29.78 inches and falling. At Enid, it was mostly sunny. The temperature was 82. The wind was south at 13. At Guthrie, the temperature was 86 degrees, the dew point 67, and the relative humidity 52%. The wind was southeast at 9 miles an hour. The pressure was 29.76 inches and falling. Observations from around the region. At Woodward, rain was falling, with a temperature of 69. It was partly sunny, with a temperature of 77 at Wichita, 86 at Dallas-Fort Worth, and 75 at Tulsa. It was cloudy, with a temperature of 85 at Oklahoma City, and 74 at Springfield. Once again at 6 p.m., at Stillwater, it was mostly sunny. The temperature was 83. Flood watch remains in effect through Sunday afternoon. What? Flooding caused by excessive rainfall continues to be possible. Where? Portions of Oklahoma, including the following counties: Atoka, Beckham, Blaine, Bryan, Caddo, Canadian, Carter, Cleveland, Cole, Comanche, Cotton, Custer, Dewey, Garfield, Garvin, Grady, Greer, Harmon, Hughes, Jackson, Jefferson, Johnson, Kingfisher, Kiowa, Lincoln, Logan, Love, Major, Marshall, McLean, Murray, Noble, Oklahoma, Payne, Pontotoc, Pottawatomie, Seminole, Stevens, Tillman, and Ouachita and northern Texas, including the following counties: Archer, Baylor, Clay, Ford, Hardeman, Knox, Wichita, and Wilbarger. When, through Sunday afternoon. Impacts: excessive runoff may result in flooding of rivers, creeks, streams, and other low-lying and flood-prone locations. Creeks and streams may rise out of their banks. Additional details: areas of locally heavy rainfall are expected today through Sunday afternoon. http://www.weather.gov/safety/flood. You should monitor later forecasts and be alert for possible flood warnings. Those living in areas prone to flooding should be prepared to take action should flooding develop.
1: 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Programming originates from the National Weather Service Forecast Office in Norman.
0: Flood watch in effect from Sunday morning through Sunday evening. What? Flash flooding caused by excessive rainfall is possible. Where? Portions of east central and northeast Oklahoma, including the following counties: in east central Oklahoma, Okfuskee. In northeast Oklahoma, Craig, Creek, Delaware, Mays, northeast Osage, Wada, Okmulgee, Ottawa, Pawnee, Rogers, southeast Osage, Tulsa, Wagoner, Washington, and western Osage. When? From Sunday morning through Sunday evening. Impacts: excessive runoff may result in flooding of rivers, creeks, streams, and other low-lying and flood-prone locations. Additional details: widespread showers with embedded thunderstorms are expected Sunday, with areas of heavy rainfall.

all likely. Rainfall totals may locally reach 3 to 4 inches, and in combination with Saturday's rainfall, may lead to flash flooding. http://www.weather.gov/safety/flood. You should monitor later forecast and be prepared to take action should flash flood warnings be issued. From the Norman Forecast Office, here is the forecast for Stillwater and surrounding area. Tonight, a chance of thunderstorms. Showers. Some thunderstorms may produce heavy rainfall. Lows in the upper 60s. Southeast winds 5 to 10 miles an hour. Chance of rain 90%. Sunday, showers likely with a slight chance of thunderstorms in the morning, then partly sunny with a chance of showers and thunderstorms in the afternoon. Some thunderstorms may produce heavy rainfall. Highs in the mid-80s. South winds 5 to 10 miles an hour. Chance of rain 70%. Sunday night, partly cloudy with a chance of showers and thunderstorms until midnight, then mostly cloudy with a slight chance of showers after midnight. Lows in the lower 70s. South winds 10 to 15 miles an hour. Chance of rain 50%. Monday, mostly cloudy in the morning, then clearing. Humid with highs in the lower 90s. South winds 10 to 15 miles an hour with gusts up to 30 miles an hour. Heat index values up to 107 in the afternoon. Monday night, mostly clear. Lows in the mid-70s. South winds 10 to 15 miles an hour with gusts up to 25 miles an hour. Heat index values up to 107 early until midnight. Tuesday, sunny. Highs in the lower 90s. Heat index values up to 105 in the afternoon. Tuesday night, mostly clear. Lows in the mid-70s. Wednesday, sunny. Highs in the lower 90s. Wednesday night, mostly clear with a slight chance of showers and thunderstorms. Lows in the upper 70s. Chance of rain 20%. Thursday, sunny. A slight chance of showers and thunderstorms in the afternoon. Highs in the lower 90s. Chance of rain 20%. Thursday night, mostly clear with a slight chance of thunderstorms. A slight chance of showers until midnight, then a chance of showers after midnight. Lows in the lower 70s. Chance of rain 30%. Friday, sunny. A slight chance of showers in the morning, then a chance of showers with a slight chance of thunderstorms in the afternoon. Highs around 90. Chance of rain 30%. Friday night, mostly clear until midnight, then becoming partly cloudy. A chance of showers with a slight chance of thunderstorms. Lows in the lower 70s. Chance of rain 30%. Saturday, mostly sunny with a slight chance of showers and thunderstorms. Highs in the lower 90s. Chance of rain 20%. 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At Stillwater, it was mostly sunny. The temperature was 83 degrees, the dew point 72, and the relative humidity 69%. The wind was east at 16 miles an hour, gusting to 22. The pressure was 29.78 inches and falling. At Enid, it was mostly sunny. The temperature was 82. The wind was south at 13. At Guthrie, the temperature was 86 degrees, the dew point 67, and the relative humidity 52%. The wind was southeast at 9 miles an hour. The pressure was 29.76 inches and falling. Observations from around the region. At Woodward, rain was falling, with a temperature of 69. It was partly sunny, with a temperature of 77 at Wichita, 86 at Dallas-Fort Worth, and 75 at Tulsa. It was cloudy, with a temperature of 85 at Oklahoma City, and 74 at Springfield. Once again at 6 p.m., at Stillwater, it was mostly sunny. The temperature was 83. Flood watch remains in effect through Sunday afternoon. What? Flooding caused by excessive rainfall continues to be possible. Where? Portions of Oklahoma, including the following counties: Atoka, Beckham, Blaine, Bryan, Caddo, Canadian, Carter, Cleveland, Cole, Comanche, Cotton, Custer, Dewey, Garfield, Garvin, Grady, Greer, Harmon,

Jackson, Jefferson, Johnson, Kingfisher, Kiowa, Lincoln, Logan, Love, Major, Marshall, McLean, Murray, Noble, Oklahoma, Payne, Pontotoc, Pottawatomie, Seminole, Stevens, Tillman, and Washington and Northern Texas, including the following counties: Archer, Baylor, Clay, Ford, Hardeman, Knox, Wichita, and Wilbarger. When, through Sunday afternoon, impacts, excessive runoff may result in flooding of rivers, creeks, streams, and other low-lying and flood-prone locations. Creeks and streams may rise out of their banks. Additional details, areas of locally heavy rainfall are expected today through Sunday afternoon. http://www.weather.gov/safety/flood. You should monitor later forecasts and be alert for possible flood warnings. Those living in areas prone to flooding should be prepared to take action should flooding develop. Flood watch in effect from Sunday morning through Sunday evening. What flash flooding caused by excessive rainfall is possible? Where portions of east central and northeast Oklahoma, including the following counties: in east central Oklahoma, Okfuskee; in northeast Oklahoma, Craig, Creek, Delaware, Mays, northeast Osage, Wada, Okmulgee, Ottawa, Pawnee, Rogers, southeast Osage, Tulsa, Wagoner, Washington, and western Osage. When, from Sunday morning through Sunday evening. Impacts, excessive runoff may result in flooding of rivers, creeks, streams, and other low-lying and flood-prone locations. Additional details, widespread showers with embedded thunderstorms are expected Sunday, with areas of heavy rainfall likely. Rainfall totals may locally reach 3 to 4 inches, and in combination with Saturday's rainfall, may lead to flash flooding. http://www.weather.gov/safety/flood. You should monitor later forecasts and be prepared to take action should flash flood warnings be issued. From the Norman Forecast Office, here is the forecast for Stillwater and surrounding area. Tonight, a chance of thunderstorms. Showers. Some thunderstorms may produce heavy rainfall. Lows in the upper 60s. Southeast winds 5 to 10 miles an hour. Chance of rain 90%. Sunday, showers likely with a slight chance of thunderstorms in the morning, then partly sunny with a chance of showers and thunderstorms in the afternoon. Some thunderstorms may produce heavy rainfall. Highs in the mid-80s. South winds 5 to 10 miles an hour. Chance of rain 70%. Sunday night, partly cloudy with a chance of showers and thunderstorms until midnight, then mostly cloudy with a slight chance of showers after midnight. Lows in the lower 70s. South winds 10 to 15 miles an hour. Chance of rain 50%. Monday, mostly cloudy in the morning, then clearing. Humid with highs in the lower 90s. South winds 10 to 15 miles an hour with gusts up to 30 miles an hour. Heat index values up to 107 in the afternoon. Monday night, mostly clear. Lows in the mid-70s. South winds 10 to 15 miles an hour with gusts up to 25 miles an hour. Heat index values up to 107 early until midnight. Tuesday, sunny. Highs in the lower 90s. Heat index values up to 105 in the afternoon. Tuesday night, mostly clear. Lows in the mid-70s. Wednesday, sunny. Highs in the lower 90s. Wednesday night, mostly clear with a slight chance of showers and thunderstorms. Lows in the upper 70s. Chance of rain 20%. Thursday, sunny. A slight chance of showers and thunderstorms in the afternoon. Highs in the lower 90s. Chance of rain 20%. Thursday night, mostly clear with a slight chance of thunderstorms. A slight chance of showers until midnight, then a chance of showers after midnight. Lows in the lower 70s. Chance of rain 30%. Friday, sunny. A slight chance of showers in the morning, then a chance of showers with a slight chance of thunderstorms in the afternoon. Highs around 90. Chance of rain 30%. Friday night, mostly clear until midnight, then becoming partly clear with a slight chance of thunderstorms in the afternoon. Highs around 90. Chance of rain 30%.

0: Friday night, mostly clear until midnight, then becoming partly cloudy. A chance of showers with a slight chance of thunderstorms. Lows in the lower 70s. Chance of rain 30%. Saturday, mostly sunny with a slight chance of showers and thunderstorms. Highs in the lower 90s. Chance of rain 20%. 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At Stillwater, it was mostly sunny. The temperature was 83 degrees, the dew point 72, and the relative humidity 69%. The wind was east at 16 miles an hour, gusting to 22. The pressure was 29.78 inches and falling. At Enid, it was mostly sunny. The temperature was 82. The wind was south at 13. At Guthrie, the temperature was 86 degrees, the dew point 67, and the relative humidity 52%. The wind was southeast at 9 miles an hour. The pressure was 29.76 inches and falling. Observations from around the region. At Woodward, rain was falling, with a temperature of 69. It was partly sunny, with a temperature of 77 at Wichita, 86 at Dallas-Fort Worth, and 75 at Tulsa. It was cloudy, with a temperature of 85 at Oklahoma City, and 74 at Springfield. Once again at 6 p.m., at Stillwater, it was mostly sunny. The temperature was 83. Flood watch remains in effect through Sunday afternoon. What? Flooding caused by excessive rainfall continues to be possible. Where? Portions of Oklahoma, including the following counties, Atoka, Beckham, Blaine, Bryan, Caddo, Canadian, Carter, Cleveland, Cole, Comanche, Cotton, Custer, Dewey, Garfield, Garvin, Grady, Greer, Harmon, Hughes, Jackson, Jefferson, Johnson, Kingfisher, Kiowa, Lincoln, Logan, Love, Major, Marshall, McLean, Murray, Noble, Oklahoma, Payne, Pontotoc, Pottawatomie, Seminole, Stevens, Tillman, and Ouachita and northern Texas, including the following counties, Archer, Baylor, Clay, Ford, Hardeman, Knox, Wichita, and Wilbarger. When, through Sunday afternoon. Impacts, excessive runoff may result in flooding of rivers, creeks, streams, and other low-lying and flood-prone locations. Creeks and streams may rise out of their banks. Additional details, areas of locally heavy rainfall are expected today through Sunday afternoon. http://www.weather.gov/safety/. Flood you should monitor later forecasts and be alert for possible flood warnings. Those living in areas prone to flooding should be prepared to take action should flooding develop. Flood watch in effect from Sunday morning through Sunday evening. What? Flash flooding caused by excessive rainfall is possible. Where? Portions of east central and northeast Oklahoma, including the following counties, in east central Oklahoma, Okfuskee. In northeast Oklahoma, Craig, Creek, Delaware, Mays, northeast Osage, Wada, Okmulgee, Ottawa, Pawnee, Rogers, southeast Osage, Tulsa, Wagoner, Washington, and western Osage. When? From Sunday morning through Sunday evening. Impacts, excessive runoff may result in flooding of rivers, creeks, streams, and other low-lying and flood-prone locations. Additional details, widespread showers with embedded thunderstorms are expected Sunday, with areas of heavy rainfall likely. Rainfall totals may locally reach 3 to 4 inches, and in combination with Saturday's rainfall, may lead to flash flooding. http://www.weather.gov/safety/. Flood you should monitor later forecast and be prepared to take action should flash flood warnings be issued.
1: 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Programming originates from the National Weather Service Forecast Office in Norman.
0: From the Norman Forecast Office, here is the forecast for Stillwater and surrounding area. Tonight, a chance of thunderstorms. Showers. Some thunderstorms may produce heavy rainfall. Lows in the upper 60s. Southeast winds 5 to 10.

miles an hour. Chance of rain 90%. Sunday, showers likely with a slight chance of thunderstorms in the morning, then partly sunny with a chance of showers and thunderstorms in the afternoon. Some thunderstorms may produce heavy rainfall. Highs in the mid-80s. South winds 5 to 10 miles an hour. Chance of rain 70%. Sunday night, partly cloudy with a chance of showers and thunderstorms until midnight, then mostly cloudy with a slight chance of showers after midnight. Lows in the lower 70s. South winds 10 to 15 miles an hour. Chance of rain 50%. Monday, mostly cloudy in the morning, then clearing. Humid with highs in the lower 90s. South winds 10 to 15 miles an hour with gusts up to 30 miles an hour. Heat index values up to 107 in the afternoon. Monday night, mostly clear. Lows in the mid-70s. South winds 10 to 15 miles an hour with gusts up to 25 miles an hour. Heat index values up to 107 early until midnight. Tuesday, sunny. Highs in the lower 90s. Heat index values up to 105 in the afternoon. Tuesday night, mostly clear. Lows in the mid-70s. Wednesday, sunny. Highs in the lower 90s. Wednesday night, mostly clear with a slight chance of showers and thunderstorms. Lows in the upper 70s. Chance of rain 20%. Thursday, sunny. A slight chance of showers and thunderstorms in the afternoon. Highs in the lower 90s. Chance of rain 20%. Thursday night, mostly clear with a slight chance of thunderstorms. A slight chance of showers until midnight, then a chance of showers after midnight. Lows in the lower 70s. Chance of rain 30%. Friday, sunny. A slight chance of showers in the morning, then a chance of showers with a slight chance of thunderstorms in the afternoon. Highs around 90. Chance of rain 30%. Friday night, mostly clear until midnight, then becoming partly cloudy. A chance of showers with a slight chance of thunderstorms. Lows in the lower 70s. Chance of rain 30%. Saturday, mostly sunny with a slight chance of showers and thunderstorms. Highs in the lower 90s. Chance of rain 20%. 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It's Stillwater, it was mostly sunny. The temperature was 83 degrees, the dew point 72, and the relative humidity 69%. The wind was east at 16 miles an hour, gusting to 22. The pressure was 29.78 inches and falling. At Enid, it was mostly sunny. The temperature was 82. The wind was south at 13. At Guthrie, the temperature was 86 degrees, the dew point 67, and the relative humidity 52%. The wind was southeast at 9 miles an hour. The pressure was 29.76 inches and falling. Observations from around the region. At Woodward, rain was falling, with a temperature of 69. It was partly sunny, with a temperature of 77 at Wichita, 86 at Dallas-Fort Worth, and 75 at Tulsa. It was cloudy, with a temperature of 85 at Oklahoma City, and 74 at Springfield. Once again at 6 p.m., it's still water, it was mostly sunny. The temperature was 83. Flood watch remains in effect through Sunday afternoon. What flooding caused by excessive rainfall continues to be possible. Where, portions of Oklahoma, including the following counties, Atoka, Beckham, Blaine, Bryan, Caddo, Canadian, Carter, Cleveland, Cole, Comanche, Cotton, Custer, Dewey, Garfield, Garvin, Grady, Greer, Harmon, Hughes, Jackson, Jefferson, Johnson, Kingfisher, Kiowa, Lincoln, Logan, Love, Major, Marshall, McLean, Murray, Noble, Oklahoma, Payne, Pontotoc, Pottawatomie, Seminole, Stevens, Tillman, and Washita and Northern Texas, including the following counties, Archer, Baylor, Clay, Ford, Hardeman, Knox, Wichita, and Will Barger. When, through Sunday afternoon. Impacts, excessive runoff may result in flooding of rivers, creeks, streams, and other low-lying and flood-prone locations. Creeks and streams may rise out of their banks. Additional details, areas of locally heavy rain.

Fall are expected today through Sunday afternoon. http://www.weather.gov/safety/flood. You should monitor later forecasts and be alert for possible flood warnings. Those living in areas prone to flooding should be prepared to take action should flooding develop. Flood watch in effect from Sunday morning through Sunday evening. What? Flash flooding caused by excessive rainfall is possible. Where? Portions of east central and northeast Oklahoma, including the following counties, in east central Oklahoma, Okfuskee. In northeast Oklahoma, Craig, Creek, Delaware, Mays, northeast Osage, Nuada, Okmulgee, Ottawa, Pawnee, Rogers, southeast Osage, Tulsa, Wagoner, Washington, and western Osage. When? From Sunday morning through Sunday evening. Impacts. Excessive runoff may result in flooding of rivers, creeks, streams, and other low-lying and flood-prone locations. Additional details, widespread showers with embedded thunderstorms are expected Sunday, with areas of heavy rainfall likely. Rainfall totals may locally reach 3 to 4 inches, and in combination with Saturday's rainfall, may lead to flash flooding. http://www.weather.gov/safety/flood. You should monitor later forecasts and be prepared to take action should flash flood warnings be issued. From the Norman Forecast Office, here is the forecast for Stillwater and surrounding area. Tonight, a chance of thunderstorms. Showers. Some thunderstorms may produce heavy rainfall. Lows in the upper 60s. Southeast winds 5 to 10 miles an hour. Chance of rain 90%. Sunday, showers likely with a slight chance of thunderstorms in the morning, then partly sunny with a chance of showers and thunderstorms in the afternoon. Some thunderstorms may produce heavy rainfall. Highs in the mid-80s. South winds 5 to 10 miles an hour. Chance of rain 70%. Sunday night, partly cloudy with a chance of showers and thunderstorms until midnight, then mostly cloudy with a slight chance of showers after midnight. Lows in the lower 70s. South winds 10 to 15 miles an hour. Chance of rain 50%. Monday, mostly cloudy in the morning, then clearing. Humid with highs in the lower 90s. South winds 10 to 15 miles an hour with gusts up to 30 miles an hour. Heat index values up to 107 in the afternoon. Monday night, mostly clear. Lows in the mid-70s. South winds 10 to 15 miles an hour with gusts up to 25 miles an hour. Heat index values up to 107 early until midnight. Tuesday, sunny. Highs in the lower 90s. Heat index values up to 105 in the afternoon. Tuesday night, mostly clear. Lows in the mid-70s. Wednesday, sunny. Highs in the lower 90s. Wednesday night, mostly clear with a slight chance of showers and thunderstorms. Lows in the upper 70s. Chance of rain 20%. Thursday, sunny. A slight chance of showers and thunderstorms in the afternoon. Highs in the lower 90s. Chance of rain 20%. Thursday night, mostly clear with a slight chance of thunderstorms. A slight chance of showers until midnight, then a chance of showers after midnight. Lows in the lower 70s. Chance of rain 30%. Friday, sunny. A slight chance of showers in the morning, then a chance of showers with a slight chance of thunderstorms in the afternoon. Highs around 90. Chance of rain 30%. Friday night, mostly clear until midnight, then becoming partly cloudy. A chance of showers with a slight chance of thunderstorms. Lows in the lower 70s. Chance of rain 30%. Saturday, mostly sunny with a slight chance of showers and thunderstorms. Highs in the lower 90s. Chance of rain 20%. You are listening to Stillwater Weather Radio, and here are 6 p.m. weather observations. At Stillwater, it was mostly sunny. The temperature was 83 degrees, the dew point 72, and the relative humidity 69%. The wind was east at 16 miles an hour, gusting to 22. The pressure was 29.78 inches and falling. At Enid, it was mostly sunny. The temperature was 82.

The wind was south at 13. At Guthrie, the temperature was 86 degrees, the dew point 67, and the relative humidity 52%. The wind was southeast at 9 miles an hour. The pressure was 29.76 inches and falling. Observations from around the region. At Woodward, rain was falling, with a temperature of 69. It was partly sunny, with a temperature of 77 at Wichita, 86 at Dallas-Fort Worth, and 75 at Tulsa. It was cloudy, with a temperature of 85 at Oklahoma City, and 74 at Springfield. Once again at 6 p.m., at Stillwater, it was mostly sunny. The temperature was 83. Flood watch remains in effect through Sunday afternoon. What flooding caused by excessive rainfall continues to be possible. Where portions of Oklahoma, including the following counties, Atoka, Beckham, Blaine, Bryan, Caddo, Canadian, Carter, Cleveland, Cole, Comanche, Cotton, Custer, Dewey, Garfield, Garvin, Grady, Greer, Harmon, Hughes, Jackson, Jefferson, Johnson, Kingfisher, Kiowa, Lincoln, Logan, Love, Major, Marshall, McLean, Murray, Noble, Oklahoma, Payne, Pontotoc, Pottawatomie, Seminole, Stevens, Tillman, and Washita and northern Texas, including the following counties, Archer, Baylor, Clay, Ford, Hardeman, Knox, Wichita, and Wilbarger. When, through Sunday afternoon. Impacts. Excessive runoff may result in flooding of rivers, creeks, streams, and other low-lying and flood-prone locations. Creeks and streams may rise out of their banks. Additional details. Areas of locally heavy rainfall are expected today through Sunday afternoon. http://www.weather.gov/safety/. Flood. You should monitor later forecasts and be alert for possible flood warnings. Those living in areas prone to flooding should be prepared to take action should flooding develop. Flood watch in effect from Sunday morning through Sunday evening. What? Flash flooding caused by excessive rainfall is possible. Where? Portions of east central and northeast Oklahoma, including the following counties, in east central Oklahoma, Okfuskee. In northeast Oklahoma, Craig, Creek, Delaware, Mays, northeast Osage, Nuada, Okmulgee, Ottawa, Pawnee, Rogers, southeast Osage, Tulsa, Wagoner, Washington, and western Osage. When? From Sunday morning through Sunday evening. Impacts. Excessive runoff may result in flooding of rivers, creeks, streams, and other low-lying and flood-prone locations. Additional details. Widespread showers with embedded thunderstorms are expected Sunday, with areas of heavy rainfall likely. Rainfall totals may locally reach 3 to 4 inches, and in combination with Saturday's rainfall, may lead to flash flooding. http://www.weather.gov/safety/. Flood. You should monitor later forecasts and be prepared to take action should flash flood warnings be issued. From the Norman Forecast Office, here is the forecast for Stillwater and surrounding area. Tonight, a chance of thunderstorms. Showers. Some thunderstorms may produce heavy rainfall. Lows in the upper 60s. Southeast winds 5 to 10 miles an hour. Chance of rain 90%. Sunday, showers likely with a slight chance of thunderstorms in the morning, then partly sunny with a chance of showers and thunderstorms in the afternoon. Some thunderstorms may produce heavy rainfall. Highs in the mid-80s. South winds 5 to 10 miles an hour. Chance of rain 70%. Sunday night, partly cloudy with a chance of showers and thunderstorms until midnight, then mostly cloudy with a slight chance of showers after midnight. Lows in the lower 70s. South winds 10 to 15 miles an hour. Chance of rain 50%. Monday, mostly cloudy in the morning, then clearing. Humid with highs in the lower 90s. South winds 10 to 15 miles an hour with gusts up to 30 miles an hour. Heat index values up to 107 in the afternoon. Monday night, mostly clear. Lows in the mid-70s. South winds 10 to 15 miles an hour with gusts up to 25 miles an hour. Heat index values up to 107 early until midnight. Tuesday, sunny. Highs in the lower 90s. Heat index

0: Values up to 105 in the afternoon. Tuesday night, mostly clear. Lows in the mid-70s. Wednesday, sunny. Highs in the lower 90s. Wednesday night, mostly clear with a slight chance of showers and thunderstorms. Lows in the upper 70s. Chance of rain 20%. Thursday, sunny. A slight chance of showers and thunderstorms in the afternoon. Highs in the lower 90s. Chance of rain 20%. Thursday night, mostly clear with a slight chance of thunderstorms. A slight chance of showers until midnight, then a chance of showers after midnight. Lows in the lower 70s. Chance of rain 30%. Friday, sunny. A slight chance of showers in the morning, then a chance of showers with a slight chance of thunderstorms in the afternoon. Highs around 90. Chance of rain 30%. Friday night, mostly clear until midnight, then becoming partly cloudy. A chance of showers with a slight chance of thunderstorms. Lows in the lower 70s. Chance of rain 30%. Saturday, mostly sunny with a slight chance of showers and thunderstorms. Highs in the lower 90s. Chance of rain 20%.
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0: You are listening to Stillwater Weather Radio, and here are 6 p.m. weather observations. At Stillwater, it was mostly sunny. The temperature was 83 degrees, the dew point 72, and the relative humidity 69%. The wind was east at 16 miles an hour, gusting to 22. The pressure was 29.78 inches and falling. At Enid, it was mostly sunny. The temperature was 82. The wind was south at 13. At Guthrie, the temperature was 86 degrees, the dew point 67, and the relative humidity 52%. The wind was southeast at 9 miles an hour. The pressure was 29.76 inches and falling. Observations from around the region. At Woodward, rain was falling with a temperature of 69. It was partly sunny, with a temperature of 77 at Wichita, 86 at Dallas-Fort Worth, and 75 at Tulsa. It was cloudy, with a temperature of 85 at Oklahoma City, and 74 at Springfield. Once again at 6 p.m., at Stillwater, it was mostly sunny. The temperature was 83. Flood watch remains in effect through Sunday afternoon. What? Flooding caused by excessive rainfall continues to be possible. Where? Portions of Oklahoma, including the following counties: Atoka, Beckham, Blaine, Bryan, Caddo, Canadian, Carter, Cleveland, Cole, Comanche, Cotton, Custer, Dewey, Garfield, Garvin, Grady, Greer, Harmon, Hughes, Jackson, Jefferson, Johnson, Kingfisher, Kiowa, Lincoln, Logan, Love, Major, Marshall, McLean, Murray, Noble, Oklahoma, Payne, Pontotoc, Pottawatomie, Seminole, Stevens, Tillman, and Ouachita and northern Texas, including the following counties: Archer, Baylor, Clay, Ford, Hardeman, Knox, Wichita, and Wilbarger. When? Through Sunday afternoon. Impacts. Excessive runoff may result in flooding of rivers, creeks, streams, and other low-lying and flood-prone locations. Creeks and streams may rise out of their banks. Additional details. Areas of locally heavy rainfall are expected today through Sunday afternoon. http://www.weather.gov/safety/flood. You should monitor later forecasts and be alert for possible flood warnings. Those living in areas prone to flooding should be prepared to take action should flooding develop. Flood watch in effect from Sunday morning through Sunday evening. What? Flash flooding caused by excessive rainfall is possible. Where? Portions of east central and northeast Oklahoma, including the following counties: in east central Oklahoma, Okfuskee. In northeast Oklahoma, Craig, Creek, Delaware, Mays, northeast Osage, Nevada, Okmulgee, Ottawa, Pawnee, Rogers, southeast Osage, Tulsa, Wagoner, Washington, and western Osage. When?

from Sunday morning through Sunday evening. Impacts. Excessive runoff may result in flooding of rivers, creeks, streams, and other low-lying and flood-prone locations. Additional details, widespread showers with embedded thunderstorms are expected Sunday, with areas of heavy rainfall likely. Rainfall totals may locally reach 3 to 4 inches, and in combination with Saturday's rainfall, may lead to flash flooding. http://www.weather.gov/safety/ Flood you should monitor later forecast and be prepared to take action should flash flood warnings be issued. From the Norman Forecast Office, here is the forecast for Stillwater and surrounding area. Tonight, a chance of thunderstorms. Showers. Some thunderstorms may produce heavy rainfall. Lows in the upper 60s. Southeast winds 5 to 10 miles an hour. Chance of rain 90%. Sunday, showers likely with a slight chance of thunderstorms in the morning, then partly sunny with a chance of showers and thunderstorms in the afternoon. Some thunderstorms may produce heavy rainfall. Highs in the mid-80s. South winds 5 to 10 miles an hour. Chance of rain 70%. Sunday night, partly cloudy with a chance of showers and thunderstorms until midnight, then mostly cloudy with a slight chance of showers after midnight. Lows in the lower 70s. South winds 10 to 15 miles an hour. Chance of rain 50%. Monday, mostly cloudy in the morning, then clearing. Humid with highs in the lower 90s. South winds 10 to 15 miles an hour with gusts up to 30 miles an hour. Heat index values up to 107 in the afternoon. Monday night, mostly clear. Lows in the mid-70s. South winds 10 to 15 miles an hour with gusts up to 25 miles an hour. Heat index values up to 107 early until midnight. Tuesday, sunny. Highs in the lower 90s. Heat index values up to 105 in the afternoon. Tuesday night, mostly clear. Lows in the mid-70s. Wednesday, sunny. Highs in the lower 90s. Wednesday night, mostly clear with a slight chance of showers and thunderstorms. Lows in the upper 70s. Chance of rain 20%. Thursday, sunny. A slight chance of showers and thunderstorms in the afternoon. Highs in the lower 90s. Chance of rain 20%. Thursday night, mostly clear with a slight chance of thunderstorms. A slight chance of showers until midnight, then a chance of showers after midnight. Lows in the lower 70s. Chance of rain 30%. Friday, sunny. A slight chance of showers in the morning, then a chance of showers with a slight chance of thunderstorms in the afternoon. Highs around 90. Chance of rain 30%. Friday night, mostly clear until midnight, then becoming partly cloudy. A chance of showers with a slight chance of thunderstorms. Lows in the lower 70s. Chance of rain 30%. Saturday, mostly sunny with a slight chance of showers and thunderstorms. Highs in the lower 90s. Chance of rain 20%. 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At Stillwater, it was mostly sunny. The temperature was 83 degrees, the dew point 72, and the relative humidity 69%. The wind was east at 16 miles an hour, gusting to 22. The pressure was 29.78 inches and falling. At Enid, it was mostly sunny. The temperature was 82. The wind was south at 13. At Guthrie, the temperature was 86 degrees, the dew point 67, and the relative humidity 52%. The wind was southeast at 9 miles an hour. The pressure was 29.76 inches and falling. Observations from around the region. At Woodward, rain was falling, with a temperature of 69. It was partly sunny, with a temperature of 77 at Wichita, 86 at Dallas-Fort Worth, and 75 at Tulsa. It was cloudy, with a temperature of 85 at Oklahoma City, and 74 at Springfield. Once again at 6 p.m., at Stillwater, it was mostly sunny. The temperature was 83. 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It's still